widespread highs in the upper 70s and 80s today. Rain chances linger into the weekend, though rain amounts will likely be lighter during this time. Temperatures in the 70s and 80s continue this weekend. Drier weather returns Monday with a slight warm-up back into the mid and upper 80s by the middle of next week. Your local forecast. Flood watch in effect until 7 p.m. Central Daylight Time this evening. Tonight, cloudy with a chance of showers. A chance of thunderstorms, mainly this evening. Lows in the upper 60s. North winds 5 to 10 miles per hour. Chance of rain 50%. Saturday, mostly cloudy with a slight chance of thunderstorms. A slight chance of showers in the morning, then a chance of showers in the afternoon. Highs in the lower 80s. North winds 5 to 10 miles per hour with gusts up to 25 miles per hour. Chance of rain 40%. Saturday night, cloudy with a chance of showers with a slight chance of thunderstorms. Lows in the upper 60s. North winds 10 to 15 miles per hour with gusts up to 25 miles per hour. Chance of rain 40%. Sunday, mostly cloudy. A chance of showers in the morning, then a slight chance of showers and thunderstorms in the afternoon. Highs in the lower 80s. North winds 10 to 15 miles per hour with gusts up to 30 miles per hour. Chance of rain 50%. Sunday night, partly cloudy. Lows in the upper 60s. North winds 5 to 10 miles per hour with gusts up to 25 miles per hour. Monday, partly cloudy in the morning, then clearing. Highs in the mid 80s. Monday night through Tuesday night, clear. Lows in the lower 60s. Highs in the mid 80s. Wednesday, mostly sunny. Highs in the upper 80s. Wednesday night, clear. Lows in the lower 60s. Thursday through Friday, mostly clear. Highs in the upper 80s. Lows in the mid-60s. The Austin Bergstrom Climate Summary for this evening, as of 5 p.m., October 2, 2026. Today's high temperature of 79 degrees occurred at 3:32 p.m. The normal high is 87. The record high is 97 degrees, which was set in 1989. Today's low temperature of 74 degrees occurred at 7:16 a.m. The normal low is 62. The record low is 47 degrees, which was set in 2011. 0.23 inches of precipitation fell today. Sunset tonight is at 7:15 p.m. Sunrise tomorrow is at 7:25 a.m. The Austin Camp Mabry Climate Summary for this evening, as of 5 p.m., October 2, 2026. Today's high temperature of 78 degrees occurred at 3:59 p.m. The normal high is 87. The record high is 100 degrees, which was last set in 1938. Today's low temperature of 73 degrees occurred at 12:14 p.m. The normal low is 66. The record low is 43 degrees, which was set in 1924. 0.60 inches of precipitation fell today. Sunset tonight is at 7:15 p.m. Sunrise tomorrow is at 7:25 a.m. You're listening to NOAA Weather Radio, station WXK27, in Austin, Texas, broadcasting on a frequency of 162.4 megahertz, originating from the Austin-San Antonio National Weather Service Forecast Office. The current time is 7:04 p.m. Central Daylight Time. The Austin NOAA Weather Radio Roundup at 6 p.m. at Austin Bergstrom International. It was cloudy. The temperature was 78, the dew point 74, the relative humidity was 87%, the wind north at 10 miles an hour, and the pressure was 29.94 inches and rising. At Camp Mabry, temperature was 77 degrees. Pflugerville light rain was falling 78. Taylor cloudy 79. Lago Vista light rain was falling 72. Georgetown cloudy 75. San Marcos cloudy 77. Bernard light rain.

and fog were reported 72. Junction partly sunny 82. San Antonio cloudy 77. Corpus Christi partly sunny 83. Houston cloudy 83. Once again at Austin Bergstrom it was 78, and at Camp Mabry it was 77. Elsewhere across the state, College Station cloudy 82. Amarillo cloudy 56. Abilene mostly sunny 75. Dallas Fort Worth cloudy 78. Your weather synopsis for South Central Texas. Medium to high chances for rain continue today for most of South Central Texas. Any thunderstorm activity today will be capable of producing heavy rain, which could lead to flash flooding due to abundant tropical moisture over the area. Extensive cloud cover and rain chances will lead to widespread highs in the upper 70s and 80s today. Rain chances linger into the weekend, though rain amounts will likely be lighter during this time. Temperatures in the 70s and 80s continue this weekend. Drier weather returns Monday with a slight warm-up back into the mid and upper 80s by the middle of next week. Your local forecast. Tonight, cloudy with a chance of showers. A chance of thunderstorms, mainly this evening. Lows in the upper 60s. North winds 5 to 10 miles per hour. Chance of rain 50%. Saturday, mostly cloudy with a slight chance of thunderstorms. A slight chance of showers in the morning, then a chance of showers in the afternoon. Highs in the lower 80s. North winds 5 to 10 miles per hour with gusts up to 25 miles per hour. Chance of rain 40%. Saturday night, cloudy with a chance of showers with a slight chance of thunderstorms. Lows in the upper 60s. North winds 10 to 15 miles per hour with gusts up to 25 miles per hour. Chance of rain 40%. Sunday, mostly cloudy. A chance of showers in the morning, then a slight chance of showers and thunderstorms in the afternoon. Highs in the lower 80s. North winds 10 to 15 miles per hour with gusts up to 30 miles per hour. Chance of rain 50%. Sunday night, partly cloudy. Lows in the upper 60s. North winds 5 to 10 miles per hour with gusts up to 25 miles per hour. Monday, partly cloudy in the morning, then clearing. Highs in the mid 80s. Monday night through Tuesday night, clear. Lows in the lower 60s. Highs in the mid 80s. Wednesday, mostly sunny. Highs in the upper 80s. Wednesday night, clear. Lows in the lower 60s. Thursday through Friday, mostly clear. Highs in the upper 80s. Lows in the mid 60s. The Austin Bergstrom Climate Summary for this evening, as of 5 p.m., October 2, 2026. Today's high temperature of 79 degrees occurred at 3:32 p.m. The normal high is 87. The record high is 97 degrees, which was set in 1989. Today's low temperature of 74 degrees occurred at 7:16 a.m. The normal low is 62. The record low is 47 degrees, which was set in 2011. 0.23 inches of precipitation fell today. Sunset tonight is at 7:15 p.m. Sunrise tomorrow is at 7:25 a.m. The Austin Camp Mabry Climate Summary for this evening, as of 5 p.m., October 2, 2026. Today's high temperature of 78 degrees occurred at 3:59 p.m. The normal high is 87. The record high is 100 degrees, which was last set in 1938. Today's low temperature of 73 degrees occurred at 12:14 p.m. The normal low is 66. The record low is 43 degrees, which was set in 1924. 0.60 inches of precipitation fell today. Sunset tonight is at 7:15 p.m. Sunrise tomorrow is at 7:25 a.m. You're listening to NOAA Weather Radio, station WXK27. 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

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The current time is 7:10 p.m. Central Daylight Time. Your weather synopsis for South Central Texas. Medium to high chances for rain continue today for most of South Central Texas. Any thunderstorm activity today will be capable of producing heavy rain, which could lead to flash flooding due to abundant tropical moisture over the area. Extensive cloud cover and rain chances will lead to widespread highs in the upper 70s and 80s today. Rain chances linger into the weekend, though rain amounts will likely be lighter during this time. Temperatures in the 70s and 80s continue this weekend. Drier weather returns Monday with a slight warm-up back into the mid and upper 80s by the middle of next week. Your local forecast. Tonight, cloudy with a chance of showers. A chance of thunderstorms, mainly this evening. Lows in the upper 60s. North winds 5 to 10 miles per hour. Chance of rain 50%. Saturday, mostly cloudy with a slight chance of thunderstorms. A slight chance of showers in the morning, then a chance of showers in the afternoon. Highs in the lower 80s. North winds 5 to 10 miles per hour with gusts up to 25 miles per hour. Chance of rain 40%. Saturday night, cloudy with a chance of showers with a slight chance of thunderstorms. Lows in the upper 60s. North winds 10 to 15 miles per hour with gusts up to 25 miles per hour. Chance of rain 40%. Sunday, mostly cloudy. A chance of showers in the morning, then a slight chance of showers and thunderstorms in the afternoon. Highs in the lower 80s. North winds 10 to 15 miles per hour with gusts up to 30 miles per hour. Chance of rain 50%. Sunday night, partly cloudy. Lows in the upper 60s. North winds 5 to 10 miles per hour with gusts up to 25 miles per hour. Monday, partly cloudy in the morning, then clearing. Highs in the mid 80s. Monday night through Tuesday night, clear. Lows in the lower 60s. Highs in the mid 80s. Wednesday, mostly sunny. Highs in the upper 80s. Wednesday night, clear. Lows in the lower 60s. Thursday through Friday, mostly clear. Highs in the upper 80s. Lows in the mid 60s. Flood watch will expire at 7 p.m. Central Daylight Time this evening. The flood watch will expire for a portion of South Central Texas, including the following areas: Atascosa, Bandera, Bastrop, Bear, Blanco, Burnett, Caldwell, Comal, DeWitt, Dimmitt, Fayette, Frio, Gillespie, Gonzales, Guadalupe, Hayes, Carnes, Kendall, Kerr, Lavaca, Lee, Leno, Medina, Travis, Uvalde, Williamson, Wilson, and Zavala. The flooding threat has ended. Therefore, the flood watch will expire at 7 p.m. Central Daylight Time this evening. The Austin Bergstrom Climate Summary for this evening, as of 5 p.m., October 2, 2026. Today's high temperature of 79 degrees occurred at 3:32 p.m. The normal high is 87. The record high is 97 degrees, which was set in 1989. Today's low temperature of 74 degrees occurred at 7:16 a.m. The normal low is 62. The record low is 47 degrees, which was set in 2011. 0.23 inches of precipitation fell today. Sunset tonight is at 7:15 p.m. Sunrise tomorrow is at 7:25 a.m. The Austin Camp Mabry Climate Summary for this evening, as of 5 p.m., October 2, 2026. Today's high temperature of 78 degrees occurred at 3:59 p.m. The normal high is 87. The record high is 100 degrees, which was last set in 1938. Today's low temperature of 73 degrees occurred at 12:14 p.m. The normal low is 66. The record low is 43 degrees, which was set in 1924. 0.60 inches of precipitation fell today. Sunset tonight is at 7:15 p.m.

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A weekly test of the NOAA Weather Radio tone alert is conducted each Wednesday between 10 a.m. and noon, unless severe weather is in the area, in which case the weekly test will be postponed until the next good weather day. 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The current time is 7:16 p.m. Central Daylight Time. The Austin NOAA Weather Radio Roundup, at 7 p.m. at Austin Bergstrom International, it was cloudy. The temperature was 78, the dew point 74, the relative humidity was 87%, the wind north at 10 miles an hour, and the pressure was 29.94 inches and steady. At Camp Mabry, temperature was 76 degrees. Pflugerville, cloudy 77. Taylor, cloudy 77. Lago Vista, light rain was falling 72. Georgetown, light rain was falling 74. San Marcos, cloudy 77. Burnett, light rain and fog were reported 72. Junction, mostly cloudy 78. San Antonio, cloudy 76. Corpus Christi, mostly cloudy 82. Houston, mostly cloudy 82. Once again at Austin Bergstrom, it was 78, and at Camp Mabry, it was 76. Elsewhere across the state, College Station, mostly cloudy 81. Amarillo, cloudy 56. Abilene, mostly cloudy 74. Dallas, Fort Worth, cloudy 76. Your weather synopsis for South Central Texas. Medium to high chances for rain continue today for most of South Central Texas. Any thunderstorm activity today will be capable of producing heavy rain, which could lead to flash flooding due to abundant tropical moisture over the area. Extensive cloud cover and rain chances will lead to widespread highs in the upper 70s and 80s today. Rain chances linger into the weekend, though rain amounts will likely be lighter during this time. Temperatures in the 70s and 80s continue this weekend. Drier weather returns Monday with a slight warm-up back into the mid and upper 80s by the middle of next week. Your local forecast. Tonight, cloudy with a chance of showers. A chance of thunderstorms, mainly this evening. Lows in the upper 60s. North winds 5 to 10 miles per hour. Chance of rain 50%. Saturday, mostly cloudy with a slight chance of thunderstorms. A slight chance of showers in the morning, then a chance of showers in the afternoon. Highs in the lower 80s. North winds 5 to 10 miles per hour with gusts up to 25 miles per hour. Chance of rain 40%. Saturday night, cloudy with a chance of showers with a slight chance of thunderstorms. Lows in the upper 60s. North winds 10 to 15 miles per hour with gusts up to 25 miles per hour. Chance of rain 40%. Sunday, mostly cloudy. A chance of showers in the morning, then a slight chance of showers and thunderstorms in the afternoon. Highs in the lower 80s. North winds 10 to 15 miles per hour with gusts up to 30 miles per hour. Chance of rain 50%. Sunday night, partly cloudy. Lows in the upper 60s. North winds 5 to 10 miles per hour with gusts up to 25 miles per hour. Monday, partly cloudy in the morning, then clearing. Highs in the mid 80s. Monday night through Tuesday night, clear. Lows in the lower 60s. Highs in the mid 80s. Wednesday, mostly sunny.

Highs in the upper 80s. Wednesday night, clear. Lows in the lower 60s. Thursday through Friday, mostly clear. Highs in the upper 80s. Lows in the mid 60s. The Austin Bergstrom Climate Summary for this evening, as of 5 p.m., October 2, 2026. Today's high temperature of 79 degrees occurred at 3:32 p.m. The normal high is 87. The record high is 97 degrees, which was set in 1989. Today's low temperature of 74 degrees occurred at 7:16 a.m. The normal low is 62. The record low is 47 degrees, which was set in 2011. 0.23 inches of precipitation fell today. Sunset tonight is at 7:15 p.m. Sunrise tomorrow is at 7:25 a.m. The Austin Camp Mabry Climate Summary for this evening, as of 5 p.m., October 2, 2026. Today's high temperature of 78 degrees occurred at 3:59 p.m. The normal high is 87. The record high is 100 degrees, which was last set in 1938. Today's low temperature of 73 degrees occurred at 12:14 p.m. The normal low is 66. The record low is 43 degrees, which was set in 1924. 0.60 inches of precipitation fell today. Sunset tonight is at 7:15 p.m. Sunrise tomorrow is at 7:25 a.m. The coastal waters forecast from Baffin Bay to Port Aransas out 20 nautical miles. This afternoon, northeast winds 5 to 10 knots. Seas around 3 feet. Wave detail, southeast 3 feet at 7 seconds. A chance of showers with a slight chance of thunderstorms. Tonight, northeast winds 5 to 10 knots. Seas around 3 feet. Wave detail, east 3 feet at 7 seconds. A chance of showers. A slight chance of thunderstorms in the evening, then a chance of thunderstorms after midnight. Saturday, northeast winds 10 to 15 knots with gusts up to 20 knots. Seas 3 to 4 feet, occasionally to 5 feet. Wave detail, east 4 feet at 7 seconds. A chance of thunderstorms. Showers likely. Saturday night, northeast winds 15 to 20 knots. Seas 3 to 5 feet, occasionally to 6 feet. Wave detail, east 4 feet at 8 seconds and north 2 feet at 4 seconds. A chance of thunderstorms. Showers. Sunday, north winds 15 to 20 knots with gusts up to 25 knots. Seas 4 to 6 feet, occasionally to 8 feet. Wave detail, north 5 feet at 5 seconds. Showers with a chance of thunderstorms. Sunday night, northeast winds 20 to 25 knots. Seas 5 to 7 feet, occasionally to 9 feet. Wave detail, north 6 feet at 5 seconds. Showers with a chance of thunderstorms. Monday, north winds 20 to 25 knots. Seas 5 to 8 feet, occasionally to 10 feet. A chance of thunderstorms. Showers. Monday night, northeast winds 15 to 20 knots. Seas 4 to 6 feet, occasionally to 8 feet. A chance of showers and thunderstorms in the evening, then a chance of showers after midnight. Tuesday, north winds 15 to 20 knots, becoming northeast 10 to 15 knots in the afternoon. Seas 4 to 6 feet, occasionally to 8 feet. Tuesday night, northeast winds 10 to 15 knots. Seas 2 to 3 feet. Winds and seas higher and near thunderstorms. 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The Austin NOAA Weather Radio Roundup, at 7 p.m. at Austin Bergstrom International, it was cloudy. The temperature was 78, the dew point 74, the relative humidity was

87%, the wind north at 10 miles an hour, and the pressure was 29.94 inches and steady. Head camp Mabry. Temperature was 76 degrees. Pflugerville, cloudy 77. Taylor, cloudy 77. Lago Vista, light rain was falling 72. Georgetown, light rain was falling 74. San Marcos, cloudy 77. Bernard, light rain and fog were reported 72. Junction, mostly cloudy 78. San Antonio, cloudy 76. Corpus Christi, mostly cloudy 82. Houston, mostly cloudy 82. Once again at Austin Bergstrom, it was 78, and at Camp Mabry, it was 76. Elsewhere across the state, College Station, mostly cloudy 81. Amarillo, cloudy 56. Abilene, mostly cloudy 74. Dallas, Fort Worth, cloudy 76. Your weather synopsis for South Central Texas. Medium to high chances for rain continue today for most of South Central Texas. Any thunderstorm activity today will be capable of producing heavy rain, which could lead to flash flooding due to abundant tropical moisture over the area. Extensive cloud cover and rain chances will lead to widespread highs in the upper 70s and 80s today. Rain chances linger into the weekend, though rain amounts will likely be lighter during this time. Temperatures in the 70s and 80s continue this weekend. Drier weather returns Monday with a slight warm-up back into the mid and upper 80s by the middle of next week. Your local forecast. Tonight, cloudy with a chance of showers. A chance of thunderstorms, mainly this evening. Lows in the upper 60s. North winds 5 to 10 miles per hour. Chance of rain 50%. Saturday, mostly cloudy with a slight chance of thunderstorms. A slight chance of showers in the morning, then a chance of showers in the afternoon. Highs in the lower 80s. North winds 5 to 10 miles per hour with gusts up to 25 miles per hour. Chance of rain 40%. Saturday night, cloudy with a chance of showers with a slight chance of thunderstorms. Lows in the upper 60s. North winds 10 to 15 miles per hour with gusts up to 25 miles per hour. Chance of rain 40%. Sunday, mostly cloudy. A chance of showers in the morning, then a slight chance of showers and thunderstorms in the afternoon. Highs in the lower 80s. North winds 10 to 15 miles per hour with gusts up to 30 miles per hour. Chance of rain 50%. Sunday night, partly cloudy. Lows in the upper 60s. North winds 5 to 10 miles per hour with gusts up to 25 miles per hour. Monday, partly cloudy in the morning, then clearing. Highs in the mid 80s. Monday night through Tuesday night, clear. Lows in the lower 60s. Highs in the mid 80s. Wednesday, mostly sunny. Highs in the upper 80s. Wednesday night, clear. Lows in the lower 60s. Thursday through Friday, mostly clear. Highs in the upper 80s. Lows in the mid 60s. Flood watch will expire at 7 p.m. Central Daylight Time this evening. The flood watch will expire for a portion of South Central Texas, including the following areas: Atascosa, Bandera, Bastrop, Bear, Blanco, Burnett, Caldwell, Comal, DeWitt, Dimmitt, Fayette, Frio, Gillespie, Gonzales, Guadalupe, Hayes, Carnes, Kendall, Kerr, Lavaca, Lee, Leno, Medina, Travis, Uvalde, Williamson, Wilson, and Zavala. The flooding threat has ended. Therefore, the flood watch will expire at 7 p.m. Central Daylight Time this evening. The Tropical Weather Outlook. For the North Atlantic, Caribbean Sea, and the Gulf of America, subtropical west central Atlantic remnants of Faye, showers and thunderstorms associated with the remnants of former tropical storm Faye located several hundred miles southeast of Bermuda have become less organized since yesterday. No further development is expected while it moves north-northwestward at 5 to 10 miles per hour to the east of Bermuda.
Formation chance

through 48 hours, low, near 0%. Formation chance through 7 days, low, near 0%. The Austin Bergstrom Climate Summary for this evening, as of 5 p.m., October 2, 2026. Today's high temperature of 79 degrees occurred at 3:32 p.m. The normal high is 87. The record high is 97 degrees, which was set in 1989. Today's low temperature of 74 degrees occurred at 7:16 a.m. The normal low is 62. The record low is 47 degrees, which was set in 2011. 0.23 inches of precipitation fell today. Sunset tonight is at 7:15 p.m. Sunrise tomorrow is at 7:25 a.m. The Austin Camp Mabry Climate Summary for this evening, as of 5 p.m., October 2, 2026. Today's high temperature of 78 degrees occurred at 3:59 p.m. The normal high is 87. The record high is 100 degrees, which was last set in 1938. Today's low temperature of 73 degrees occurred at 12:14 p.m. The normal low is 66. The record low is 43 degrees, which was set in 1924. 0.60 inches of precipitation fell today. Sunset tonight is at 7:15 p.m. Sunrise tomorrow is at 7:25 a.m. You're listening to NOAA Weather Radio, station WXK27, in Austin, Texas, broadcasting on a frequency of 162.4 megahertz, originating from the Austin-San Antonio National Weather Service Forecast Office. The current time is 7:32 p.m. Central Daylight Time. The Austin NOAA Weather Radio Roundup. At 7 p.m. at Austin Bergstrom International, it was cloudy. The temperature was 78, the dew point 74, the relative humidity was 87%, the wind north at 10 miles an hour, and the pressure was 29.94 inches and steady. At Camp Mabry, temperature was 76 degrees. Pflugerville, cloudy 77. Taylor, cloudy 77. Lago Vista, light rain was falling 72. Georgetown, light rain was falling 74. San Marcos, cloudy 77. Burnett, light rain and fog were reported 72. Junction, mostly cloudy 78. San Antonio, cloudy 76. Corpus Christi, mostly cloudy 82. Houston, mostly cloudy 82. Once again at Austin Bergstrom, it was 78. And at Camp Mabry, it was 76. Elsewhere across the state, College Station, mostly cloudy 81. Amarillo, cloudy 56. Abilene was 78, and at Camp Mabry, it was 76. Elsewhere across the state, College Station, mostly cloudy 81. Amarillo, cloudy 56. Abilene, mostly cloudy 74. Dallas, Fort Worth, cloudy 76. Your weather synopsis for South Central Texas. Medium to high chances for rain continue today for most of South Central Texas. Any thunderstorm activity today will be capable of producing heavy rain, which could lead to flash flooding due to abundant tropical moisture over the area. Extensive cloud cover and rain chances will lead to widespread highs in the upper 70s and 80s today. Rain chances linger into the weekend, though rain amounts will likely be lighter during this time. Temperatures in the 70s and 80s continue this weekend. Drier weather returns Monday with a slight warm-up back into the mid and upper 80s by the middle of next week. Your local forecast. Tonight, cloudy with a chance of showers. A chance of thunderstorms, mainly this evening. Lows in the upper 60s. North winds 5 to 10 miles per hour. Chance of rain 50%. Saturday, mostly cloudy with a slight chance of thunderstorms. A slight chance of showers in the morning, then a chance of showers in the afternoon. Highs in the lower 80s. North winds 5 to 10 miles per hour with gusts up to 25 miles per hour. Chance of rain 40%. Saturday night, cloudy with a chance of showers with a slight chance of thunderstorms.

lows in the upper 60s. North winds 10 to 15 miles per hour with gusts up to 25 miles per hour. Chance of rain 40%. Sunday, mostly cloudy. A chance of showers in the morning, then a slight chance of showers and thunderstorms in the afternoon. Highs in the lower 80s. North winds 10 to 15 miles per hour with gusts up to 30 miles per hour. Chance of rain 50%. Sunday night, partly cloudy. Lows in the upper 60s. North winds 5 to 10 miles per hour with gusts up to 25 miles per hour. Monday, partly cloudy in the morning, then clearing. Highs in the mid-80s. Monday night through Tuesday night, clear. Lows in the lower 60s. Highs in the mid-80s. Wednesday, mostly sunny. Highs in the upper 80s. Wednesday night, clear. Lows in the lower 60s. Thursday through Friday, mostly clear. Highs in the upper 80s. Lows in the mid-60s. The Austin Bergstrom Climate Summary for this evening, as of 5 p.m., October 2, 2026. Today's high temperature of 79 degrees occurred at 3:32 p.m. The normal high is 87. The record high is 97 degrees, which was set in 1989. Today's low temperature of 74 degrees occurred at 7:16 a.m. The normal low is 62. The record low is 47 degrees, which was set in 2011. 0.23 inches of precipitation fell today. Sunset tonight is at 7:15 p.m. Sunrise tomorrow is at 7:25 a.m. The Austin Camp Mabry Climate Summary for this evening, as of 5 p.m., October 2, 2026. Today's high temperature of 78 degrees occurred at 3:59 p.m. The normal high is 87. The record high is 100 degrees, which was last set in 1938. Today's low temperature of 73 degrees occurred at 12:14 p.m. The normal low is 66. The record low is 43 degrees, which was set in 1924. 0.60 inches of precipitation fell today. Sunset tonight is at 7:15 p.m. Sunrise tomorrow is at 7:25 a.m. You're listening to NOAA Weather Radio, station WXK27, in Austin, Texas, broadcasting on a frequency of 162.4 megahertz, originating from the Austin-San Antonio National Weather Service Forecast Office. 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The Austin NOAA Weather Radio Roundup. At 7 p.m. at Austin Bergstrom International, it was cloudy. The temperature was 78, the dew point 74, the relative humidity was 87%, the wind north at 10 miles an hour, and the pressure was 29.94 inches and steady. At Camp Mabry, temperature was 76 degrees. Pflugerville cloudy 77. Taylor cloudy 77. Lago Vista light rain was falling 72. Georgetown light rain was falling 74. San Marcos cloudy 77. Burnett light rain and fog were reported 72. Junction mostly cloudy 78. San Antonio cloudy 76. Corpus Christi mostly cloudy 82. Houston mostly cloudy 82. Once again at Austin Bergstrom it was 78. And at Camp Mabry it was 76. Elsewhere across the state, College Station mostly cloudy 81. Amarillo cloudy 56. Abilene mostly cloudy 74. Dallas-Fort Worth cloudy 76. Your weather synopsis for South Central Texas. Medium to high chances for rain continue today for most of South Central Texas. Any thunderstorm activity today will be capable of producing heavy rain, which could lead to flash flooding due to abundant tropical moisture over the area. Extensive cloud cover and rain chances will lead to widespread highs in the upper 70s and 80s today. Rain chances linger into the weekend, though rain amounts will likely be lighter during this time. Temperatures in the 70s.

70s and 80s continue this weekend. Drier weather returns Monday with a slight warm-up back into the mid and upper 80s by the middle of next week. Your local forecast. Tonight, cloudy with a chance of showers. A chance of thunderstorms, mainly this evening. Lows in the upper 60s. North winds 5 to 10 miles per hour. Chance of rain 50%. Saturday, mostly cloudy with a slight chance of thunderstorms. A slight chance of showers in the morning, then a chance of showers in the afternoon. Highs in the lower 80s. North winds 5 to 10 miles per hour with gusts up to 25 miles per hour. Chance of rain 40%. Saturday night, cloudy with a chance of showers with a slight chance of thunderstorms. Lows in the upper 60s. North winds 10 to 15 miles per hour with gusts up to 25 miles per hour. Chance of rain 40%. Sunday, mostly cloudy. A chance of showers in the morning, then a slight chance of showers and thunderstorms in the afternoon. Highs in the lower 80s. North winds 10 to 15 miles per hour with gusts up to 30 miles per hour. Chance of rain 50%. Sunday night, partly cloudy. Lows in the upper 60s. North winds 5 to 10 miles per hour with gusts up to 25 miles per hour. Monday, partly cloudy in the morning, then clearing. Highs in the mid 80s. Monday night through Tuesday night, clear. Lows in the lower 60s. Highs in the mid 80s. Wednesday, mostly sunny. Highs in the upper 80s. Wednesday night, clear. Lows in the lower 60s. Thursday through Friday, mostly clear. Highs in the upper 80s. Lows in the mid 60s. Flood watch will expire at 7 p.m. Central Daylight Time this evening. The flood watch will expire for a portion of South Central Texas, including the following areas: Atascosa, Bandera, Bastrop, Mayer, Blanco, Burnett, Caldwell, Comal, DeWitt, Dimmitt, Fayette, Frio, Gillespie, Gonzales, Guadalupe, Hayes, Carnes, Kendall, Kerr, Lavaca, Lee, Leno, Medina, Travis, Uvalde, Williamson, Wilson, and Zavala. The flooding threat has ended. Therefore, the flood watch will expire at 7 p.m. Central Daylight Time this evening. The Austin Bergstrom Climate Summary for this evening, as of 5 p.m., October 2, 2026. Today's high temperature of 79 degrees occurred at 3:32 p.m. The normal high is 87. The record high is 97 degrees, which was set in 1989. Today's low temperature of 74 degrees occurred at 7:16 a.m. The normal low is 62. The record low is 47 degrees, which was set in 2011. 0.23 inches of precipitation fell today. Sunset tonight is at 7:15 p.m. Sunrise tomorrow is at 7:25 a.m. The Austin Camp Mabry Climate Summary for this evening, as of 5 p.m., October 2, 2026. Today's high temperature of 78 degrees occurred at 3:59 p.m. The normal high is 87. The record high is 100 degrees, which was last set in 1938. Today's low temperature of 73 degrees occurred at 12:14 p.m. The normal low is 66. The record low is 43 degrees, which was set in 1924. 0.60 inches of precipitation fell today. Sunset tonight is at 7:15 p.m. Sunrise tomorrow is at 7:25 a.m. You're listening to NOAA Weather Radio, station WXK27, in Austin, Texas, broadcasting on a frequency of 162.4 megahertz, originating from the Austin-San Antonio National Weather Service Forecast Office. The current time is 7:44 p.m. Central Daylight Time. The Austin NOAA Weather Radio Roundup. At 7 p.m. at Austin Bergstrom International, it was cloudy. The temperature was 78, the dew point 74, the relative humidity was 87%, the wind north at 10 miles.

84. Dallas, Fort Worth, cloudy 76. Your weather synopsis for South Central Texas. Medium to high chances for rain continue today for most of South Central Texas. Any thunderstorm activity today will be capable of producing heavy rain, which could lead to flash flooding due to abundant tropical moisture over the area. Extensive cloud cover and rain chances will lead to widespread highs in the upper 70s and 80s today. Rain chances linger into the weekend, though rain amounts will likely be lighter during this time. Temperatures in the 70s and 80s continue this weekend. Drier weather returns Monday with a slight warm-up back into the mid and upper 80s by the middle of next week. Your local forecast. Tonight, cloudy with a chance of showers. A chance of thunderstorms, mainly this evening. Lows in the upper 60s. North winds 5 to 10 miles per hour. Chance of rain 50%. Saturday, mostly cloudy with a slight chance of thunderstorms. A slight chance of showers in the morning, then a chance of showers in the afternoon. Highs in the lower 80s. North winds 5 to 10 miles per hour with gusts up to 25 miles per hour. Chance of rain 40%. Saturday night, cloudy with a chance of showers with a slight chance of thunderstorms. Lows in the upper 60s. North winds 10 to 15 miles per hour with gusts up to 25 miles per hour. Chance of rain 40%. Sunday, mostly cloudy. A chance of showers in the morning, then a slight chance of showers and thunderstorms in the afternoon. Highs in the lower 80s. North winds 10 to 15 miles per hour with gusts up to 30 miles per hour. Chance of rain 50%. Sunday night, partly cloudy. Lows in the upper 60s. North winds 5 to 10 miles per hour with gusts up to 25 miles per hour. Monday, partly cloudy in the morning, then clearing. Highs in the mid 80s. Monday night through Tuesday night, clear. Lows in the lower 60s. Highs in the mid 80s. Wednesday, mostly sunny. Highs in the upper 80s. Wednesday night, clear. Lows in the lower 60s. Thursday through Friday, mostly clear. Highs in the upper 80s. Lows in the mid 60s. The Austin Bergstrom Climate Summary for this evening, as of 5 p.m., October 2, 2026. Today's high temperature of 79 degrees occurred at 3:32 p.m. The normal high is 87. The record high is 97 degrees, which was set in 1989. Today's low temperature of 74 degrees occurred at 7:16 a.m. The normal low is 62. The record low is 47 degrees, which was set in 2011. 0.23 inches of precipitation fell today. Sunset tonight is at 7:15 p.m. Sunrise tomorrow is at 7:25 a.m. The Austin Camp Mabry Climate Summary for this evening, as of 5 p.m., October 2, 2026. Today's high temperature of 78 degrees occurred at 3:59 p.m. The normal high is 87. The record high is 100 degrees, which was last set in 1938. Today's low temperature of 73 degrees occurred at 12:14 p.m. The normal low is 66. The record low is 43 degrees, which was set in 1924. 0.60 inches of precipitation fell today. Sunset tonight is at 7:15 p.m. Sunrise tomorrow is at 7:25 a.m. You are listening to NOAA Weather Radio, station WXK27, in Austin, Texas, broadcasting on a frequency of 162.4 MHz, originating from the Austin-San Antonio National Weather Service Forecast Office. The current time is 7:50 p.m. Central Daylight Time. 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It was cloudy. The temperature was 78, the dew point 74, the relative humidity was 87%, the wind north at 10 miles an hour, and the pressure was 29.94 inches and steady.

temperature was 76 degrees. Pflugerville, cloudy 77. Taylor, cloudy 77. Lago Vista, light rain was falling 72. Georgetown, light rain was falling 74. San Marcos, cloudy 77. Burnett, light rain and fog were reported 72. Junction, mostly cloudy 78. San Antonio, cloudy 76. Corpus Christi, mostly cloudy 82. Houston, mostly cloudy 82. Once again at Austin Bergstrom, it was 78, and at Camp Mabry, it was 76. Elsewhere across the state, College Station, mostly cloudy 81. Amarillo, cloudy 56. Abilene, mostly cloudy 74. Dallas-Fort Worth, cloudy 76. The coastal waters forecast from Baffin Bay to Port Aransas out 20 nautical miles. This afternoon, northeast winds 5 to 10 knots. Seas around 3 feet. Wave detail, southeast 3 feet at 7 seconds. A chance of showers with a slight chance of thunderstorms. Tonight, northeast winds 5 to 10 knots. Seas around 3 feet. Wave detail, east 3 feet at 7 seconds. A chance of showers. A slight chance of thunderstorms in the evening, then a chance of thunderstorms after midnight. Saturday, northeast winds 10 to 15 knots with gusts up to 20 knots. Seas 3 to 4 feet, occasionally to 5 feet. Wave detail, east 4 feet at 7 seconds. A chance of thunderstorms. Showers likely. Saturday night, northeast winds 15 to 20 knots. Seas 3 to 5 feet, occasionally to 6 feet. Wave detail, east 4 feet at 8 seconds and north 2 feet at 4 seconds. A chance of thunderstorms. Showers. Sunday, north winds 15 to 20 knots with gusts up to 25 knots. Seas 4 to 6 feet, occasionally to 8 feet. Wave detail, north 5 feet at 5 seconds. Showers with a chance of thunderstorms. Sunday night, northeast winds 20 to 25 knots. Seas 5 to 7 feet, occasionally to 9 feet. Wave detail, north 6 feet at 5 seconds. Showers with a chance of thunderstorms. Monday, north winds 20 to 25 knots. Seas 5 to 8 feet, occasionally to 10 feet. A chance of thunderstorms. Showers. Monday night, northeast winds 15 to 20 knots. Seas 4 to 6 feet, occasionally to 8 feet. A chance of showers and thunderstorms in the evening, then a chance of showers after midnight. Tuesday, north winds 15 to 20 knots, becoming northeast 10 to 15 knots in the afternoon. Seas 4 to 6 feet, occasionally to 8 feet. Tuesday night, northeast winds 10 to 15 knots. Seas 2 to 3 feet. Winds and seas higher and near thunderstorms. Your weather synopsis for South Central Texas. Medium to high chances for rain continue today for most of South Central Texas. Any thunderstorm activity today will be capable of producing heavy rain, which could lead to flash flooding due to abundant tropical moisture over the area. Extensive cloud cover and rain chances will lead to widespread highs in the upper 70s and 80s today. Rain chances linger into the weekend, though rain amounts will likely be lighter during this time. Temperatures in the 70s and 80s continue this weekend. Drier weather returns Monday with a slight warm-up back into the mid and upper 80s by the middle of next week. Your local forecast. Tonight, cloudy with a chance of showers. A chance of thunderstorms, mainly this evening. Lows in the upper 60s. North winds 5 to 10 miles per hour. Chance of rain 50%. Saturday, mostly cloudy with a slight chance of thunderstorms. A slight chance of showers in the morning, then a chance of showers in the afternoon. Highs in the lower 80s. North winds 5 to 10 miles per hour with gusts up to 25 miles per hour. Chance of rain 40%.
Saturday night, cloudy with a chance of showers with a slight chance of thunderstorms. Lows in the upper 60s. North winds 10 to 15 miles per hour with gusts up to 25 miles per hour. Chance of rain 40%. Sunday, mostly cloudy. A chance of showers in the morning, then a slight chance of showers and thunderstorms in the afternoon. Highs in the lower 80s. North winds 10 to 15 miles per hour with gusts up to 30 miles per hour. Chance of rain 50%. Sunday night, partly cloudy. Lows in the upper 60s. North winds 5 to 10 miles per hour with gusts up to 25 miles per hour. Monday, partly cloudy in the morning, then clearing. Highs in the mid 80s. Monday night through Tuesday night, clear. Lows in the lower 60s. Highs in the mid 80s. Wednesday, mostly sunny. Highs in the upper 80s. Wednesday night, clear. Lows in the lower 60s. Thursday through Friday, mostly clear. Highs in the upper 80s. Lows in the mid 60s. The Austin Bergstrom Climate Summary for this evening, as of 5 p.m., October 2, 2026. Today's high temperature of 79 degrees occurred at 3:32 p.m. The normal high is 87. The record high is 97 degrees, which was set in 1989. Today's low temperature of 74 degrees occurred at 7:16 a.m. The normal low is 62. The record low is 47 degrees, which was set in 2011. 0.23 inches of precipitation fell today. Sunset tonight is at 7:15 p.m. Sunrise tomorrow is at 7:25 a.m. The Austin Camp Mabry Climate Summary for this evening, as of 5 p.m., October 2, 2026. Today's high temperature of 78 degrees occurred at 3:59 p.m. The normal high is 87. The record high is 100 degrees, which was last set in 1938. Today's low temperature of 73 degrees occurred at 12:14 p.m. The normal low is 66. The record low is 43 degrees, which was set in 1924. 0.60 inches of precipitation fell today. Sunset tonight is at 7:15 p.m. Sunrise tomorrow is at 7:25 a.m. You're listening to NOAA Weather Radio, station WXK27. 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The current time is 7:58 p.m. Central Daylight Time. The Tropical Weather Outlook. For the North Atlantic, Caribbean Sea and the Gulf of America, subtropical west central Atlantic remnants of Fay, showers and thunderstorms associated with the remnants of former tropical storm Fay located several hundred miles southeast of Bermuda have become less organized since yesterday. No further development is expected while it moves north-northwestward at 5 to 10 miles per hour to the east of Bermuda. Formation chance through 48 hours, low, near 0%. Formation chance through 7 days, low, near 0%. The Austin, NOAA Weather Radio Roundup, at 7 p.m. at Austin Bergstrom International, it was cloudy. The temperature was 78, the dew point 74, the relative humidity was 87%, the wind north at 10 miles an hour, and the pressure was 29.94 inches and steady. At Camp Mabry. Temperature was 76 degrees. Pflugerville cloudy 77. Taylor cloudy 77. Lago Vista light rain was falling 72. Georgetown light rain was falling 74. San Marcos cloudy 77. Burnett light rain and fog were reported 72. Junction mostly cloudy 78. San Antonio cloudy 76. Corpus Christi mostly cloudy 82. Houston mostly cloudy 82. Once again at Austin Bergstrom it was 78, and at Camp Mabry it was 76.
Elsewhere across the state, College Station mostly cloudy 81.

low cloudy 56. Abilene mostly cloudy 74. Dallas-Fort Worth cloudy 76. Your weather synopsis for South Central Texas. Medium to high chances for rain continue today for most of South Central Texas. Any thunderstorm activity today will be capable of producing heavy rain, which could lead to flash flooding due to abundant tropical moisture over the area. Extensive cloud cover and rain chances will lead to widespread highs in the upper 70s and 80s today. Rain chances linger into the weekend, though rain amounts will likely be lighter during this time. Temperatures in the 70s and 80s continue this weekend. Drier weather returns Monday with a slight warm-up back into the mid and upper 80s by the middle of next week. Your local forecast. Tonight, cloudy with a chance of showers. A chance of thunderstorms, mainly this evening. Lows in the upper 60s. North winds 5 to 10 miles per hour. Chance of rain 50%. Saturday, mostly cloudy with a slight chance of thunderstorms. A slight chance of showers in the morning, then a chance of showers in the afternoon. Highs in the lower 80s. North winds 5 to 10 miles per hour with gusts up to 25 miles per hour. Chance of rain 40%. Saturday night, cloudy with a chance of showers with a slight chance of thunderstorms. Lows in the upper 60s. North winds 10 to 15 miles per hour with gusts up to 25 miles per hour. Chance of rain 40%. Sunday, mostly cloudy. A chance of showers in the morning, then a slight chance of showers and thunderstorms in the afternoon. Highs in the lower 80s. North winds 10 to 15 miles per hour with gusts up to 30 miles per hour. Chance of rain 50%. Sunday night, partly cloudy. Lows in the upper 60s. North winds 5 to 10 miles per hour with gusts up to 25 miles per hour. Monday, partly cloudy in the morning, then clearing. Highs in the mid 80s. Monday night through Tuesday night, clear. Lows in the lower 60s. Highs in the mid 80s. Wednesday, mostly sunny. Highs in the upper 80s. Wednesday night, clear. Lows in the lower 60s. Thursday through Friday, mostly clear. Highs in the upper 80s. Lows in the mid 60s. The Austin Bergstrom Climate Summary for this evening, as of 5 p.m., October 2, 2026. Today's high temperature of 79 degrees occurred at 3:32 p.m. The normal high is 87. The record high is 97 degrees, which was set in 1989. Today's low temperature of 74 degrees occurred at 7:16 a.m. The normal low is 62. The record low is 47 degrees, which was set in 2011. 0.23 inches of precipitation fell today. Sunset tonight is at 7:15 p.m. Sunrise tomorrow is at 7:25 a.m. The Austin Camp Mabry Climate Summary for this evening, as of 5 p.m., October 2, 2026. Today's high temperature of 78 degrees occurred at 3:59 p.m. The normal high is 87. The record high is 100 degrees, which was last set in 1938. Today's low temperature of 73 degrees occurred at 12:14 p.m. The normal low is 66. The record low is 43 degrees, which was set in 1924. 0.60 inches of precipitation fell today. Sunset tonight is at 7:15 p.m. Sunrise tomorrow is at 7:25 a.m. You're listening to NOAA Weather Radio, station WXK27. 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The current time is 8:05 p.m. Central Daylight Time. Your weather synopsis for South Central Texas. Medium to high chances for rain continue today for most of South Central Texas. Any thunderstorm activity today will be capable of producing heavy rain, which could lead to flash flooding due to abundant tropical

local moisture over the area. Extensive cloud cover and rain chances will lead to widespread highs in the upper 70s and 80s today. Rain chances linger into the weekend, though rain amounts will likely be lighter during this time. Temperatures in the 70s and 80s continue this weekend. Drier weather returns Monday with a slight warm-up back into the mid and upper 80s by the middle of next week. Your local forecast. Tonight, cloudy with a chance of showers. A chance of thunderstorms, mainly this evening. Lows in the upper 60s. North winds 5 to 10 miles per hour. Chance of rain 50%. Saturday, mostly cloudy with a slight chance of thunderstorms. A slight chance of showers in the morning, then a chance of showers in the afternoon. Highs in the lower 80s. North winds 5 to 10 miles per hour with gusts up to 25 miles per hour. Chance of rain 40%. Saturday night, cloudy with a chance of showers with a slight chance of thunderstorms. Lows in the upper 60s. North winds 10 to 15 miles per hour with gusts up to 25 miles per hour. Chance of rain 40%. Sunday, mostly cloudy. A chance of showers in the morning, then a slight chance of showers and thunderstorms in the afternoon. Highs in the lower 80s. North winds 10 to 15 miles per hour with gusts up to 30 miles per hour. Chance of rain 50%. Sunday night, partly cloudy. Lows in the upper 60s. North winds 5 to 10 miles per hour with gusts up to 25 miles per hour. Monday, partly cloudy in the morning, then clearing. Highs in the mid-80s. Monday night through Tuesday night, clear. Lows in the lower 60s. Highs in the mid-80s. Wednesday, mostly sunny. Highs in the upper 80s. Wednesday night, clear. Lows in the lower 60s. Thursday through Friday, mostly clear. Highs in the upper 80s. Lows in the mid-60s. The Austin Bergstrom Climate Summary for this evening, as of 5 p.m., October 2, 2026. Today's high temperature of 79 degrees occurred at 3:32 p.m. The normal high is 87. The record high is 97 degrees, which was set in 1989. Today's low temperature of 74 degrees occurred at 7:16 a.m. The normal low is 62. The record low is 47 degrees, which was set in 2011. 0.23 inches of precipitation fell today. Sunset tonight is at 7:15 p.m. Sunrise tomorrow is at 7:25 a.m. The Austin Camp Mabry Climate Summary for this evening, as of 5 p.m., October 2, 2026. Today's high temperature of 78 degrees occurred at 3:59 p.m. The normal high is 87. The record high is 100 degrees, which was last set in 1938. Today's low temperature of 73 degrees occurred at 12:14 p.m. The normal low is 66. The record low is 43 degrees, which was set in 1924. 0.60 inches of precipitation fell today. Sunset tonight is at 7:15 p.m. Sunrise tomorrow is at 7:25 a.m. You are listening to NOAA Weather Radio, station WXK27, in Austin, Texas, broadcasting on a frequency of 162.4 MHz, originating from the Austin-San Antonio National Weather Service Forecast Office. The current time is 8:10 p.m. Central Daylight Time. Your weather synopsis for South Central Texas. Medium to high chances for rain continue today for most of South Central Texas. Any thunderstorm activity today will be capable of producing heavy rain, which could lead to flash flooding due to abundant tropical moisture over the area. Extensive cloud cover and rain chances will lead to widespread highs in the upper 70s and 80s today. Rain chances linger into the weekend, though rain amounts will likely be lighter during this time. Temperatures in the 70s and 80s continue this weekend. Drier weather returns Monday with a slight warm-up back into the mid and upper 80s by the middle of next week.

your local forecast. Tonight, cloudy with a chance of showers. A chance of thunderstorms, mainly this evening. Lows in the upper 60s. North winds 5 to 10 miles per hour. Chance of rain 50%. Saturday, mostly cloudy with a slight chance of thunderstorms. A slight chance of showers in the morning, then a chance of showers in the afternoon. Highs in the lower 80s. North winds 5 to 10 miles per hour with gusts up to 25 miles per hour. Chance of rain 40%. Saturday night, cloudy with a chance of showers with a slight chance of thunderstorms. Lows in the upper 60s. North winds 10 to 15 miles per hour with gusts up to 25 miles per hour. Chance of rain 40%. Sunday, mostly cloudy. A chance of showers in the morning, then a slight chance of showers and thunderstorms in the afternoon. Highs in the lower 80s. North winds 10 to 15 miles per hour with gusts up to 30 miles per hour. Chance of rain 50%. Sunday night, partly cloudy. Lows in the upper 60s. North winds 5 to 10 miles per hour with gusts up to 25 miles per hour. Monday, partly cloudy in the morning, then clearing. Highs in the mid 80s. Monday night through Tuesday night, clear. Lows in the lower 60s. Highs in the mid 80s. Wednesday, mostly sunny. Highs in the upper 80s. Wednesday night, clear. Lows in the lower 60s. Thursday through Friday, mostly clear. Highs in the upper 80s. Lows in the mid 60s. The Austin Bergstrom Climate Summary for this evening, as of 5 p.m., October 2, 2026. Today's high temperature of 79 degrees occurred at 3:32 p.m. The normal high is 87. The record high is 97 degrees, which was set in 1989. Today's low temperature of 74 degrees occurred at 7:16 a.m. The normal low is 62. The record low is 47 degrees, which was set in 2011. 0.23 inches of precipitation fell today. Sunset tonight is at 7:15 p.m. Sunrise tomorrow is at 7:25 a.m. The Austin Camp Mabry Climate Summary for this evening, as of 5 p.m., October 2, 2026. Today's high temperature of 78 degrees occurred at 3:59 p.m. The normal high is 87. The record high is 100 degrees, which was last set in 1938. Today's low temperature of 73 degrees occurred at 12:14 p.m. The normal low is 66. The record low is 43 degrees, which was set in 1924. 0.60 inches of precipitation fell today. Sunset tonight is at 7:15 p.m. Sunrise tomorrow is at 7:25 a.m. You're listening to NOAA Weather Radio, station WXK27, the voice of the National Weather Service, broadcasting on a frequency of 162.4 megahertz from a transmitter near Austin. 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A weekly test of the NOAA Weather Radio tone alert is conducted each Wednesday between 10 a.m. and noon, unless severe weather is in the area, in which case the weekly test will be postponed until the next good weather day. 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The current time is 8:15 p.m. Central Daylight Time. The Austin NOAA Weather Radio Roundup, at 8 p.m. at Austin Bergstrom International, it was mostly cloudy. The temperature was 76, the dew point 73, the relative humidity was 91%, the wind north at 7 miles an hour, and the pressure was 29.96 inches.

rising. At Camp Mabry, it was cloudy. The temperature was 75, the dew point 73, the relative humidity was 93%, the wind north at 5 miles an hour, and the pressure was 29.98 inches and rising. Pflugerville, mostly cloudy 76. Taylor, mostly cloudy 75. Lago Vista, cloudy 72. Georgetown, rain was falling 74. San Marcos, mostly cloudy 76. Burnett, cloudy 72. Junction, mostly cloudy 75. San Antonio, cloudy 75. Corpus Christi, mostly cloudy 79. Houston, mostly cloudy 81. Once again at Austin Bergstrom, it was 76, and at Camp Mabry, it was 75. Elsewhere across the state, College Station, mostly cloudy 80. Amarillo, cloudy 56. Abilene, cloudy 72. Dallas, Fort Worth, cloudy 75. Your weather synopsis for South Central Texas. Medium to high chances for rain continue today for most of South Central Texas. Any thunderstorm activity today will be capable of producing heavy rain, which could lead to flash flooding due to abundant tropical moisture over the area. Extensive cloud cover and rain chances will lead to widespread highs in the upper 70s and 80s today. Rain chances linger into the weekend, though rain amounts will likely be lighter during this time. Temperatures in the 70s and 80s continue this weekend. Drier weather returns Monday with a slight warm-up back into the mid and upper 80s by the middle of next week. Your local forecast. Tonight, cloudy with a chance of showers. A chance of thunderstorms, mainly this evening. Lows in the upper 60s. North winds 5 to 10 miles per hour. Chance of rain 50%. Saturday, mostly cloudy with a slight chance of thunderstorms. A slight chance of showers in the morning, then a chance of showers in the afternoon. Highs in the lower 80s. North winds 5 to 10 miles per hour with gusts up to 25 miles per hour. Chance of rain 40%. Saturday night, cloudy with a chance of showers with a slight chance of thunderstorms. Lows in the upper 60s. North winds 10 to 15 miles per hour with gusts up to 25 miles per hour. Chance of rain 40%. Sunday, mostly cloudy. A chance of showers in the morning, then a slight chance of showers and thunderstorms in the afternoon. Highs in the lower 80s. North winds 10 to 15 miles per hour with gusts up to 30 miles per hour. Chance of rain 50%. Sunday night, partly cloudy. Lows in the upper 60s. North winds 5 to 10 miles per hour with gusts up to 25 miles per hour. Monday, partly cloudy in the morning, then clearing. Highs in the mid 80s. Monday night through Tuesday night, clear. Lows in the lower 60s. Highs in the mid 80s. Wednesday, mostly sunny. Highs in the upper 80s. Wednesday night, clear. Lows in the lower 60s. Thursday through Friday, mostly clear. Highs in the upper 80s. Lows in the mid 60s. The Austin Bergstrom Climate Summary for this evening, as of 5 p.m., October 2, 2026. Today's high temperature of 79 degrees occurred at 3:32 p.m. The normal high is 87. The record high is 97 degrees, which was set in 1989. Today's low temperature of 74 degrees occurred at 7:16 a.m. The normal low is 62. The record low is 47 degrees, which was set in 2011. 0.23 inches of precipitation fell today. Sunset tonight is at 7:15 p.m. Sunrise tomorrow is at 7:25 a.m. The Austin Camp Mabry Climate Summary for this evening, as of 5 p.m., October 2, 2026. Today's high temperature of 78 degrees occurred at 3:59 p.m. The normal high is 87. The record high is 100 degrees, which was last set in 1938. Today's low temperature of 73 degrees occurred at 12:14.

the normal low is 66. The record low is 43 degrees, which was set in 1924. 0.60 inches of precipitation fell today. Sunset tonight is at 7:15 p.m. Sunrise tomorrow is at 7:25 a.m. The coastal waters forecast from Baffin Bay to Port Aransas out 20 nautical miles. This afternoon, northeast winds 5 to 10 knots. Seas around 3 feet. Wave detail, southeast 3 feet at 7 seconds. A chance of showers with a slight chance of thunderstorms. Tonight, northeast winds 5 to 10 knots. Seas around 3 feet. Wave detail, east 3 feet at 7 seconds. A chance of showers. A slight chance of thunderstorms in the evening, then a chance of thunderstorms after midnight. Saturday, northeast winds 10 to 15 knots with gusts up to 20 knots. Seas 3 to 4 feet, occasionally to 5 feet. Wave detail, east 4 feet at 7 seconds. A chance of thunderstorms. Showers likely. Saturday night, northeast winds 15 to 20 knots. Seas 3 to 5 feet, occasionally to 6 feet. Wave detail, east 4 feet at 8 seconds and north 2 feet at 4 seconds. A chance of thunderstorms. Showers. Sunday, north winds 15 to 20 knots with gusts up to 25 knots. Seas 4 to 6 feet, occasionally to 8 feet. Wave detail, north 5 feet at 5 seconds. Showers with a chance of thunderstorms. Sunday night, northeast winds 20 to 25 knots. Seas 5 to 7 feet, occasionally to 9 feet. Wave detail, north 6 feet at 5 seconds. Showers with a chance of thunderstorms. Monday, north winds 20 to 25 knots. Seas 5 to 8 feet, occasionally to 10 feet. A chance of thunderstorms. Showers. Monday night, northeast winds 15 to 20 knots. Seas 4 to 6 feet, occasionally to 8 feet. A chance of showers and thunderstorms in the evening, then a chance of showers after midnight. Tuesday, north winds 15 to 20 knots, becoming northeast 10 to 15 knots in the afternoon. Seas 4 to 6 feet, occasionally to 8 feet. Tuesday night, northeast winds 10 to 15 knots. Seas 2 to 3 feet. Winds and seas higher and near thunderstorms. 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The current time is 8:24 p.m. Central Daylight Time. The Austin NOAA Weather Radio Roundup, at 8 p.m. at Austin Bergstrom International, it was mostly cloudy. The temperature was 76, the dew point 73, the relative humidity was 91%, the wind north at 7 miles an hour, and the pressure was 29.96 inches and rising. At Camp Mabry, it was cloudy. The temperature was 75, the dew point 73, the relative humidity was 93%, the wind north at 5 miles an hour, and the pressure was 29.98 inches and rising. Pflugerville, mostly cloudy 76. Taylor, mostly cloudy 75. Lago Vista, cloudy 72. Georgetown, rain was falling 74. San Marcos, mostly cloudy 76. Burnett, cloudy 72. Junction, mostly cloudy 75. San Antonio, cloudy 75. Corpus Christi, mostly cloudy 79. Houston, mostly cloudy 81. Once again at Austin Bergstrom, it was 76, and at Camp Mabry, it was 75. Elsewhere across the state, College Station, mostly cloudy 80. Amarillo, cloudy 56. Abilene, cloudy 72. Dallas-Fort Worth, cloudy 75. Your weather synopsis for South Central Texas. Medium to high chances for rain continue today for most of South Central Texas. Any thunderstorms?

storm activity today will be capable of producing heavy rain, which could lead to flash flooding due to abundant tropical moisture over the area. Extensive cloud cover and rain chances will lead to widespread highs in the upper 70s and 80s today. Rain chances linger into the weekend, though rain amounts will likely be lighter during this time. Temperatures in the 70s and 80s continue this weekend. Drier weather returns Monday with a slight warm-up back into the mid and upper 80s by the middle of next week. Your local forecast. Tonight, cloudy with a chance of showers. A chance of thunderstorms, mainly this evening. Lows in the upper 60s. North winds 5 to 10 miles per hour. Chance of rain 50%. Saturday, mostly cloudy with a slight chance of thunderstorms. A slight chance of showers in the morning, then a chance of showers in the afternoon. Highs in the lower 80s. North winds 5 to 10 miles per hour with gusts up to 25 miles per hour. Chance of rain 40%. Saturday night, cloudy with a chance of showers with a slight chance of thunderstorms. Lows in the upper 60s. North winds 10 to 15 miles per hour with gusts up to 25 miles per hour. Chance of rain 40%. Sunday, mostly cloudy. A chance of showers in the morning, then a slight chance of showers and thunderstorms in the afternoon. Highs in the lower 80s. North winds 10 to 15 miles per hour with gusts up to 30 miles per hour. Chance of rain 50%. Sunday night, partly cloudy. Lows in the upper 60s. North winds 5 to 10 miles per hour with gusts up to 25 miles per hour. Monday, partly cloudy in the morning, then clearing. Highs in the mid 80s. Monday night through Tuesday night, clear. Lows in the lower 60s. Highs in the mid 80s. Wednesday, mostly sunny. Highs in the upper 80s. Wednesday night, clear. Lows in the lower 60s. Thursday through Friday, mostly clear. Highs in the upper 80s. Lows in the mid 60s. The Austin Bergstrom Climate Summary for this evening, as of 5 p.m., October 2, 2026. Today's high temperature of 79 degrees occurred at 3:32 p.m. The normal high is 87. The record high is 97 degrees, which was set in 1989. Today's low temperature of 74 degrees occurred at 7:16 a.m. The normal low is 62. The record low is 47 degrees, which was set in 2011. 0.23 inches of precipitation fell today. Sunset tonight is at 7:15 p.m. Sunrise tomorrow is at 7:25 a.m. The Austin Camp Mabry Climate Summary for this evening, as of 5 p.m., October 2, 2026. Today's high temperature of 78 degrees occurred at 3:59 p.m. The normal high is 87. The record high is 100 degrees, which was last set in 1938. Today's low temperature of 73 degrees occurred at 12:14 p.m. The normal low is 66. The record low is 43 degrees, which was set in 1924. 0.60 inches of precipitation fell today. Sunset tonight is at 7:15 p.m. Sunrise tomorrow is at 7:25 a.m. The Tropical Weather Outlook. For the North Atlantic, Caribbean Sea and the Gulf of America, subtropical west central Atlantic remnants of Fay, showers and thunderstorms associated with the remnants of former tropical storm Fay located several hundred miles southeast of Bermuda have become less organized since yesterday. No further development is expected while it moves north-northwestward at 5 to 10 miles per hour to the east of Bermuda. Formation chance through 48 hours, low, near 0%. Formation chance through 7 days, low, near 0%. 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
The current time is 8:30 p.m. Central Daylight Time. The Austin NOAA Weather Radio Roundup. At 8 p.m. at Austin Bergstrom International, it was mostly cloudy. The temperature was 76, the dew point 73, the relative humidity was 91%, the wind north at 7 miles an hour, and the pressure was 29.96 inches and rising. At Camp Mabry, it was cloudy. The temperature was 75, the dew point 73, the relative humidity was 93%, the wind north at 5 miles an hour, and the pressure was 29.98 inches and rising. Pflugerville, mostly cloudy 76. Taylor, mostly cloudy 75. Lago Vista, cloudy 72. Georgetown, rain was falling 74. San Marcos, mostly cloudy 76. Burnett, cloudy 72. Junction, mostly cloudy 75. San Antonio, cloudy 75. Corpus Christi, mostly cloudy 79. Houston, mostly cloudy 81. Once again at Austin Bergstrom, it was 76, and at Camp Mabry, it was 75. Elsewhere across the state, College Station, mostly cloudy 80. Amarillo, cloudy 56. Abilene, cloudy 72. Dallas-Fort Worth, cloudy 75. Your weather synopsis for South Central Texas. Medium to high chances for rain continue today for most of South Central Texas. Any thunderstorm activity today will be capable of producing heavy rain, which could lead to flash flooding due to abundant tropical moisture over the area. Extensive cloud cover and rain chances will lead to widespread highs in the upper 70s and 80s today. Rain chances linger into the weekend, though rain amounts will likely be lighter during this time. Temperatures in the 70s and 80s continue this weekend. Drier weather returns Monday with a slight warm-up back into the mid and upper 80s by the middle of next week. Your local forecast. Tonight, cloudy with a chance of showers. A chance of thunderstorms, mainly this evening. Lows in the upper 60s. North winds 5 to 10 miles per hour. Tonight, cloudy with a chance of showers. A chance of thunderstorms, mainly this evening. Lows in the upper 60s. North winds 5 to 10 miles per hour. Chance of rain 50%. Saturday, mostly cloudy with a slight chance of thunderstorms. A slight chance of showers in the morning, then a chance of showers in the afternoon. Highs in the lower 80s. North winds 5 to 10 miles per hour with gusts up to 25 miles per hour. Chance of rain 40%. Saturday night, cloudy with a chance of showers with a slight chance of thunderstorms. Lows in the upper 60s. North winds 10 to 15 miles per hour with gusts up to 25 miles per hour. Chance of rain 40%. Sunday, mostly cloudy. A chance of showers in the morning, then a slight chance of showers and thunderstorms in the afternoon. Highs in the lower 80s. North winds 10 to 15 miles per hour with gusts up to 30 miles per hour. Chance of rain 50%. Sunday night, partly cloudy. Lows in the upper 60s. North winds 5 to 10 miles per hour with gusts up to 25 miles per hour. Monday, partly cloudy in the morning, then clearing. Highs in the mid-80s. Monday night through Tuesday night, clear. Lows in the lower 60s. Highs in the mid-80s. Wednesday, mostly sunny. Highs in the upper 80s. Wednesday night, clear. Lows in the lower 60s. Thursday through Friday, mostly clear. Highs in the upper 80s. Lows in the mid-60s. The Austin Bergstrom Climate Summary for this evening, as of 5 p.m., October 2, 2026. Today's high temperature of 79 degrees occurred at 3:32 p.m. The normal high is 87. The record high is 97 degrees, which was set in 1989. Today's low temperature of 74 degrees occurred at 7:16 a.m. The normal low is 62.
The record low is 47 degrees, which was set in 2011.

0.23 inches of precipitation fell today. Sunset tonight is at 7:15 p.m. Sunrise tomorrow is at 7:25 a.m. The Austin Camp Mabry Climate Summary for this evening, as of 5 p.m., October 2, 2026. Today's high temperature of 78 degrees occurred at 3:59 p.m. The normal high is 87. The record high is 100 degrees, which was last set in 1938. Today's low temperature of 73 degrees occurred at 12:14 p.m. The normal low is 66. The record low is 43 degrees, which was set in 1924. 0.60 inches of precipitation fell today. Sunset tonight is at 7:15 p.m. Sunrise tomorrow is at 7:25 a.m. You're listening to NOAA Weather Radio, station WXK27, in Austin, Texas, broadcasting on a frequency of 162.4 megahertz, originating from the Austin-San Antonio National Weather Service Forecast Office. The current time is 8:36 p.m. Central Daylight Time. The Austin NOAA Weather Radio Roundup, at 8 p.m. at Austin Bergstrom International, it was mostly cloudy. The temperature was 76, the dew point 73, the relative humidity was 91%, the wind north at 7 miles an hour, and the pressure was 29.96 inches and rising. At Camp Mabry, it was cloudy. The temperature was 75, the dew point 73, the relative humidity was 93%, the wind north at 5 miles an hour, and the pressure was 29.98 inches and rising. Pflugerville, mostly cloudy 76. Taylor, mostly cloudy 75. Lago Vista, cloudy 72. Georgetown, rain was falling 74. San Marcos, mostly cloudy 76. Burnett, cloudy 72. Junction, mostly cloudy 75. San Antonio, cloudy 75. Corpus Christi, mostly cloudy 79. Houston, mostly cloudy 81. Once again at Austin Bergstrom, it was 76, and at Camp Mabry, it was 75. Elsewhere across the state, College Station, mostly cloudy 80. Amarillo, cloudy 56. Abilene, cloudy 72. Dallas, Fort Worth, cloudy 75. Your weather synopsis for South Central Texas. Medium to high chances for rain continue today for most of South Central Texas. Any thunderstorm activity today will be capable of producing heavy rain, which could lead to flash flooding due to abundant tropical moisture over the area. Extensive cloud cover and rain chances will lead to widespread highs in the upper 70s and 80s today. Rain chances linger into the weekend, though rain amounts will likely be lighter during this time. Temperatures in the 70s and 80s continue this weekend. Drier weather returns Monday with a slight warm-up back into the mid and upper 80s by the middle of next week. Your local forecast. Tonight, cloudy with a chance of showers. A chance of thunderstorms, mainly this evening. Lows in the upper 60s. North winds 5 to 10 miles per hour. Chance of rain 50%. Saturday, mostly cloudy with a slight chance of thunderstorms. A slight chance of showers in the morning, then a chance of showers in the afternoon. Highs in the lower 80s. North winds 5 to 10 miles per hour with gusts up to 25 miles per hour. Chance of rain 40%. Saturday night, cloudy with a chance of showers with a slight chance of thunderstorms. Lows in the upper 60s. North winds 10 to 15 miles per hour with gusts up to 25 miles per hour. Chance of rain 40%. Sunday, mostly cloudy. A chance of showers in the morning, then a slight chance of showers and thunderstorms in the afternoon. Highs in the lower 80s. North winds 10 to 15 miles per hour with gusts up to 30 miles per hour. Chance of rain 50%. Sunday night, partly cloudy. Lows in the upper 60s. North winds 5 to 10 miles per hour with gusts up to 25 miles per hour. Monday, partly cloudy in the morning, then clearing.
highs in the mid-80s. Monday night through Tuesday night, clear. Lows in the lower 60s. Highs in the mid-80s. Wednesday, mostly sunny. Highs in the upper 80s. Wednesday night, clear. Lows in the lower 60s. Thursday through Friday, mostly clear. Highs in the upper 80s. Lows in the mid-60s. The Austin Bergstrom Climate Summary for this evening, as of 5 p.m., October 2, 2026. Today's high temperature of 79 degrees occurred at 3:32 p.m. The normal high is 87. The record high is 97 degrees, which was set in 1989. Today's low temperature of 74 degrees occurred at 7:16 a.m. The normal low is 62. The record low is 47 degrees, which was set in 2011. 0.23 inches of precipitation fell today. Sunset tonight is at 7:15 p.m. Sunrise tomorrow is at 7:25 a.m. The Austin Camp Mabry Climate Summary for this evening, as of 5 p.m., October 2, 2026. Today's high temperature of 78 degrees occurred at 3:59 p.m. The normal high is 87. The record high is 100 degrees, which was last set in 1938. Today's low temperature of 73 degrees occurred at 12:14 p.m. The normal low is 66. The record low is 43 degrees, which was set in 1924. 0.60 inches of precipitation fell today. Sunset tonight is at 7:15 p.m. Sunrise tomorrow is at 7:25 a.m. You're listening to NOAA Weather Radio, station WXK27, in Austin, Texas, broadcasting on a frequency of 162.4 MHz, originating from the Austin-San Antonio National Weather Service Forecast Office. The current time is 8:42 p.m. Central Daylight Time. The Austin NOAA Weather Radio Roundup, at 8 p.m. at Austin Bergstrom International, it was mostly cloudy. The temperature was 76, the dew point 73, the relative humidity was 91%, the wind north at 7 miles an hour, and the pressure was 29.96 inches and rising. At Camp Mabry, it was cloudy. The temperature was 75, the dew point 73, the relative humidity was 93%, the wind north at 5 miles an hour, and the pressure was 29.98 inches and rising. Pflugerville, mostly cloudy 76. Taylor, mostly cloudy 75. Lago Vista, cloudy 72. Georgetown, rain was falling 74. San Marcos, mostly cloudy 76. Burnett, cloudy 72. Junction, mostly cloudy 75. San Antonio, cloudy 75. Corpus Christi, mostly cloudy 79. Houston, mostly cloudy 81. Once again at Austin Bergstrom, it was 76, and at Camp Mabry, it was 75. Elsewhere across the state, College Station, mostly cloudy 80. Amarillo, cloudy 56. Abilene, cloudy 72. Dallas, Fort Worth, cloudy 75. Your weather synopsis for South Central Texas. Medium to high chances for rain continue today for most of South Central Texas. Any thunderstorm activity today will be capable of producing heavy rain, which could lead to flash flooding due to abundant tropical moisture over the area. Extensive cloud cover and rain chances will lead to widespread highs in the upper 70s and 80s today. Rain chances linger into the weekend, though rain amounts will likely be lighter during this time. Temperatures in the 70s and 80s continue this weekend. Drier weather returns Monday with a slight warm-up back into the mid and upper 80s by the middle of next week. Your local forecast. Tonight, cloudy with a chance of showers. A chance of thunderstorms, mainly this evening. Lows in the upper 60s. North winds 5 to 10 miles per hour. Chance of rain 50%. Saturday, mostly cloudy with a slight chance of thunderstorms. A slight chance of showers in the morning, then a chance of showers in the afternoon.

Sunday night, partly cloudy. Lows in the upper 60s. North winds 5 to 10 miles per hour with gusts up to 25 miles per hour. Monday, partly cloudy in the morning, then clearing. Highs in the mid-80s. Monday night through Tuesday night, clear. Lows in the lower 60s. Highs in the mid-80s. Wednesday, mostly sunny. Highs in the upper 80s. Wednesday night, clear. Lows in the lower 60s. Thursday through Friday, mostly clear. Highs in the upper 80s. Lows in the mid-60s. The Austin Bergstrom Climate Summary for this evening, as of 5 p.m., October 2, 2026. Today's high temperature of 79 degrees occurred at 3:32 p.m. The normal high is 87. The record high is 97 degrees, which was set in 1989. Today's low temperature of 74 degrees occurred at 7:16 a.m. The normal low is 62. The record low is 47 degrees, which was set in 2011. 0.23 inches of precipitation fell today. Sunset tonight is at 7:15 p.m. Sunrise tomorrow is at 7:25 a.m. The Austin Camp Mabry Climate Summary for this evening, as of 5 p.m., October 2, 2026. Today's high temperature of 78 degrees occurred at 3:59 p.m. The normal high is 87. The record high is 100 degrees, which was last set in 1938. Today's low temperature of 73 degrees occurred at 12:14 p.m. The normal low is 66. The record low is 43 degrees, which was set in 1924. 0.60 inches of precipitation fell today. Sunset tonight is at 7:15 p.m. Sunrise tomorrow is at 7:25 a.m. You're listening to NOAA Weather Radio, station WXK27, in Austin, Texas, broadcasting on a frequency of 162.4 megahertz, originating from the Austin-San Antonio National Weather Service Forecast Office. 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It was mostly cloudy. The temperature was 76, the dew point 73, the relative humidity was 91%, the wind north at 7 miles an hour, and the pressure was 29.96 inches and rising. At Camp Mabry, it was cloudy. The temperature was 75, the dew point 73, the relative humidity was 93%, the wind north at 5 miles an hour, and the pressure was 29.98 inches and rising. Pflugerville, mostly cloudy, 76. Taylor, mostly cloudy, 75. Lago Vista, cloudy, 72. Georgetown, rain was falling, 74. San Marcos, mostly cloudy, 76. Burnett, cloudy, 72. Junction, mostly cloudy, 75. San Antonio, cloudy, 75. Corpus Christi, mostly cloudy, 79. Houston, mostly cloudy, 81. Once again at Austin Bergstrom, it was 76, and at Camp Mabry, it was 75. Elsewhere across the state, College Station, mostly cloudy, 80. Amarillo, cloudy, 56. Abilene, cloudy, 72. Dallas-Fort Worth, cloudy, 75. Your weather synopsis for South Central Texas. Medium to high chances for rain continue today for most of South Central Texas. Any thunderstorm activity today will be capable of producing heavy rain, which could lead to flash flooding due to abundant tropical moisture over the area. Extensive cloud cover and rain chances will lead to widespread highs in the upper 70s and 80s today. Rain chances linger into the weekend, though rain amounts will likely be lighter during this time. Temperatures in the 70s and 80s continue this weekend. Drier weather returns Monday with a slight warm-up back into the mid and upper 80s by the middle of next week. The coastal waters forecast from Baffin Bay to Port Aransas out 20 nautical miles. This afternoon, northeast winds 5 to 10 knots. Seas around 3 feet.

wave detail, southeast 3 feet at 7 seconds. A chance of showers with a slight chance of thunderstorms. Tonight, northeast winds 5 to 10 knots. Seas around 3 feet. Wave detail, east 3 feet at 7 seconds. A chance of showers. A slight chance of thunderstorms in the evening, then a chance of thunderstorms after midnight. Saturday, northeast winds 10 to 15 knots with gusts up to 20 knots. Seas 3 to 4 feet, occasionally to 5 feet. Wave detail, east 4 feet at 7 seconds. A chance of thunderstorms. Showers likely. Saturday night, northeast winds 15 to 20 knots. Seas 3 to 5 feet, occasionally to 6 feet. Wave detail, east 4 feet at 8 seconds and north 2 feet at 4 seconds. A chance of thunderstorms. Showers. Sunday, north winds 15 to 20 knots with gusts up to 25 knots. Seas 4 to 6 feet, occasionally to 8 feet. Wave detail, north 5 feet at 5 seconds. Showers with a chance of thunderstorms. Sunday night, northeast winds 20 to 25 knots. Seas 5 to 7 feet, occasionally to 9 feet. Wave detail, north 6 feet at 5 seconds. Showers with a chance of thunderstorms. Monday, north winds 20 to 25 knots. Seas 5 to 8 feet, occasionally to 10 feet. A chance of thunderstorms. Showers. Monday night, northeast winds 15 to 20 knots. Seas 4 to 6 feet, occasionally to 8 feet. A chance of showers and thunderstorms in the evening, then a chance of showers after midnight. Tuesday, north winds 15 to 20 knots, becoming northeast 10 to 15 knots in the afternoon. Seas 4 to 6 feet, occasionally to 8 feet. Tuesday night, northeast winds 10 to 15 knots. Seas 2 to 3 feet. Winds and seas higher and near thunderstorms. Your local forecast. Tonight, cloudy with a chance of showers. A chance of thunderstorms, mainly this evening. Lows in the upper 60s. North winds 5 to 10 miles per hour. Chance of rain 50%. Saturday, mostly cloudy with a slight chance of thunderstorms. A slight chance of showers in the morning, then a chance of showers in the afternoon. Highs in the lower 80s. North winds 5 to 10 miles per hour with gusts up to 25 miles per hour. Chance of rain 40%. Saturday night, cloudy with a chance of showers with a slight chance of thunderstorms. Lows in the upper 60s. North winds 10 to 15 miles per hour with gusts up to 25 miles per hour. Chance of rain 40%. Sunday, mostly cloudy. A chance of showers in the morning, then a slight chance of showers and thunderstorms in the afternoon. Highs in the lower 80s. North winds 10 to 15 miles per hour with gusts up to 30 miles per hour. Chance of rain 50%. Sunday night, partly cloudy. Lows in the upper 60s. North winds 5 to 10 miles per hour with gusts up to 25 miles per hour. Monday, partly cloudy in the morning, then clearing. Highs in the mid 80s. Monday night through Tuesday night, clear. Lows in the lower 60s. Highs in the mid 80s. Wednesday, mostly sunny. Highs in the upper 80s. Wednesday night, clear. Lows in the lower 60s. Thursday through Friday, mostly clear. Highs in the upper 80s. Lows in the mid 60s. The Austin Bergstrom Climate Summary for this evening, as of 5 p.m., October 2, 2026. Today's high temperature of 79 degrees occurred at 3:32 p.m. The normal high is 87. The record high is 97 degrees, which was set in 1989. Today's low temperature of 74 degrees occurred at 7:16 a.m. The normal low is 62. The record low is 47 degrees, which was set in 2011. 0.23

inches of precipitation fell today. Sunset tonight is at 7:15 p.m. Sunrise tomorrow is at 7:25 a.m. The Austin Camp Mabry Climate Summary for this evening, as of 5 p.m., October 2, 2026. Today's high temperature of 78 degrees occurred at 3:59 p.m. The normal high is 87. The record high is 100 degrees, which was last set in 1938. Today's low temperature of 73 degrees occurred at 12:14 p.m. The normal low is 66. The record low is 43 degrees, which was set in 1924. 0.60 inches of precipitation fell today. Sunset tonight is at 7:15 p.m. Sunrise tomorrow is at 7:25 a.m. You're listening to NOAA Weather Radio, station WXK27, in Austin, Texas, broadcasting on a frequency of 162.4 megahertz, originating from the Austin-San Antonio National Weather Service Forecast Office. The current time is 8:57 p.m. Central Daylight Time. The Austin NOAA Weather Radio Roundup, at 8 p.m. at Austin Bergstrom International, it was mostly cloudy. The temperature was 76, the dew point 73, the relative humidity was 91%, the wind north at 7 miles an hour, and the pressure was 29.96 inches and rising. At Camp Mabry, it was cloudy. The temperature was 75, the dew point 73, the relative humidity was 93%, the wind north at 5 miles an hour, and the pressure was 29.98 inches and rising. Pflugerville, mostly cloudy 76. Taylor, mostly cloudy 75. Lago Vista, cloudy 72. Georgetown, rain was falling 74. San Marcos, mostly cloudy 76. Burnett, cloudy 72. Junction, mostly cloudy 75. San Antonio, cloudy 75. Corpus Christi, mostly cloudy 79. Houston, mostly cloudy 81. Once again at Austin Bergstrom, it was 76, and at Camp Mabry, it was 75. Elsewhere across the state, College Station, mostly cloudy 80. Amarillo, cloudy 56. Abilene, cloudy 72. Dallas, Fort Worth, cloudy 75. The Tropical Weather Outlook. For the North Atlantic, Caribbean Sea, and the Gulf of America, subtropical west central Atlantic remnants of Fay, showers and thunderstorms associated with the remnants of former tropical storm Fay located several hundred miles southeast of Bermuda have become less organized since yesterday. No further development is expected while it moves north-northwestward at 5 to 10 miles per hour to the east of Bermuda. Formation chance through 48 hours, low, near 0%. Formation chance through 7 days, low, near 0%. Your weather synopsis for South Central Texas. Medium to high chances for rain continue today for most of South Central Texas. Any thunderstorm activity today will be capable of producing heavy rain, which could lead to flash flooding due to abundant tropical moisture over the area. Extensive cloud cover and rain chances will lead to widespread highs in the upper 70s and 80s today. Rain chances linger into the weekend, though rain amounts will likely be lighter during this time. Temperatures in the 70s and 80s continue this weekend. Drier weather returns Monday with a slight warm-up back into the mid and upper 80s by the middle of next week. Your local forecast. Tonight, cloudy with a chance of showers. A chance of thunderstorms, mainly this evening. Lows in the upper 60s. North winds 5 to 10 miles per hour. Chance of rain 50%. Saturday, mostly cloudy with a slight chance of thunderstorms. A slight chance of showers in the morning, then a chance of showers in the afternoon. Highs in the lower 80s. North winds 5 to 10 miles per hour with gusts up to 25 miles per hour. Chance of rain 40%. Saturday night, cloudy with a chance of showers with a slight chance of thunderstorms. Lows in the upper 60s. North winds 10 to 15 miles per hour with gusts up to 25 miles per hour.

chance of rain 40%. Sunday, mostly cloudy. A chance of showers in the morning, then a slight chance of showers and thunderstorms in the afternoon. Highs in the lower 80s. North winds 10 to 15 miles per hour with gusts up to 30 miles per hour. Chance of rain 50%. Sunday night, partly cloudy. Lows in the upper 60s. North winds 5 to 10 miles per hour with gusts up to 25 miles per hour. Monday, partly cloudy in the morning, then clearing. Highs in the mid-80s. Monday night through Tuesday night, clear. Lows in the lower 60s. Highs in the mid-80s. Wednesday, mostly sunny. Highs in the upper 80s. Wednesday night, clear. Lows in the lower 60s. Thursday through Friday, mostly clear. Highs in the upper 80s. Lows in the mid-60s. 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It was mostly cloudy. The temperature was 76, the dew point 73, the relative humidity was 91%, the wind north at 7 miles an hour, and the pressure was 29.96 inches and rising. At Camp Mabry, it was cloudy. The temperature was 75, the dew point 73, the relative humidity was 93%, the wind north at 5 miles an hour, and the pressure was 29.98 inches and rising. Pflugerville, mostly cloudy 76. Taylor, mostly cloudy 75. Lago Vista, cloudy 72. Georgetown, rain was falling 74. San Marcos, mostly cloudy 76. Burnett, cloudy 72. Junction, mostly cloudy 75. San Antonio, cloudy 75. Corpus Christi, mostly cloudy 79. Houston, mostly cloudy 81. Once again at Austin Bergstrom, it was 76, and at Camp Mabry, it was 75. Elsewhere across the state, College Station, mostly cloudy 80. Amarillo, cloudy 56. Abilene, cloudy 72. Dallas, Fort Worth, cloudy 75. Your weather synopsis for South Central Texas. Medium to high chances for rain continue today for most of South Central Texas. Any thunderstorm activity today will be capable of producing heavy rain, which could lead to flash flooding due to abundant tropical moisture over the area. Extensive cloud cover and rain chances will lead to widespread highs in the upper 70s and 80s today. Rain chances linger into the weekend, though rain amounts will likely be lighter during this time. Temperatures in the 70s and 80s continue this weekend. Drier weather returns Monday with a slight warm-up back into the mid and upper 80s by the middle of next week. Your local forecast. Tonight, cloudy with a chance of showers. A chance of thunderstorms, mainly this evening. Lows in the upper 60s. North winds 5 to 10 miles per hour. Chance of rain 50%. Saturday, mostly cloudy with a slight chance of thunderstorms. A slight chance of showers in the morning, then a chance of showers in the afternoon. Highs in the lower 80s. North winds 5 to 10 miles per hour with gusts up to 25 miles per hour. Chance of rain 40%. Saturday night, cloudy with a chance of showers with a slight chance of thunderstorms. Lows in the upper 60s. North winds 10 to 15 miles per hour with gusts up to 25 miles per hour. Chance of rain 40%. Sunday, mostly cloudy. A chance of showers in the morning, then a slight chance of showers and thunderstorms in the afternoon. Highs in the lower 80s. North winds 10 to 15 miles per hour with gusts up to 30 miles per hour. Chance of rain 50%. Sunday night, partly cloudy. Lows in the upper 60s.

North winds 5 to 10 miles per hour with gusts up to 25 miles per hour. Monday, partly cloudy in the morning, then clearing. Highs in the mid-80s. Monday night through Tuesday night, clear. Lows in the lower 60s. Highs in the mid-80s. Wednesday, mostly sunny. Highs in the upper 80s. Wednesday night, clear. Lows in the lower 60s. Thursday through Friday, mostly clear. Highs in the upper 80s. Lows in the mid-60s. 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The current time is 9:07 p.m. Central Daylight Time. Your weather synopsis for South Central Texas. Medium to high chances for rain continue today for most of South Central Texas. Any thunderstorm activity today will be capable of producing heavy rain, which could lead to flash flooding due to abundant tropical moisture over the area. Extensive cloud cover and rain chances will lead to widespread highs in the upper 70s and 80s today. Rain chances linger into the weekend, though rain amounts will likely be lighter during this time. Temperatures in the 70s and 80s continue this weekend. Drier weather returns Monday with a slight warm-up back into the mid and upper 80s by the middle of next week. Your local forecast. Tonight, cloudy with a chance of showers. A chance of thunderstorms, mainly this evening. Lows in the upper 60s. North winds 5 to 10 miles per hour. Chance of rain 50%. Saturday, mostly cloudy with a slight chance of thunderstorms. A slight chance of showers in the morning, then a chance of showers in the afternoon. Highs in the lower 80s. North winds 5 to 10 miles per hour with gusts up to 25 miles per hour. Chance of rain 40%. Saturday night, cloudy with a chance of showers with a slight chance of thunderstorms. Lows in the upper 60s. North winds 10 to 15 miles per hour with gusts up to 25 miles per hour. Chance of rain 40%. Sunday, mostly cloudy. A chance of showers in the morning, then a slight chance of showers and thunderstorms in the afternoon. Highs in the lower 80s. North winds 10 to 15 miles per hour with gusts up to 30 miles per hour. Chance of rain 50%. Sunday night, partly cloudy. Lows in the upper 60s. North winds 5 to 10 miles per hour with gusts up to 25 miles per hour. Monday, partly cloudy in the morning, then clearing. Highs in the mid 80s. Monday night through Tuesday night, clear. Lows in the lower 60s. Highs in the mid-80s. Wednesday, mostly sunny. Highs in the upper 80s. Wednesday night, clear. Lows in the lower 60s. Thursday through Friday, mostly clear. Highs in the upper 80s. Lows in the mid-60s. 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The current time is 9:10 p.m. Central Daylight Time. Your weather synopsis for South Central Texas. Medium to high chances for rain continue today for most of South Central Texas. Any thunderstorm activity today will be capable of producing heavy rain, which could lead to flash flooding due to abundant tropical moisture over the area. Extensive cloud cover and rain chances will lead to widespread highs in the upper 70s and 80s today. Rain chances linger into the weekend, though rain amounts will likely be lighter during this time. Temperatures in the 70s and 80s continue this weekend. Drier weather returns Monday with a slight warm-up back into the mid and upper 80s by the middle of next week. Your local forecast. Tonight, cloudy with a chance of showers. A chance of thunderstorms, mainly this evening. Lows in the upper 60s.

North winds 5 to 10 miles per hour. Chance of rain 50%. Saturday, mostly cloudy with a slight chance of thunderstorms. A slight chance of showers in the morning, then a chance of showers in the afternoon. Highs in the lower 80s. North winds 5 to 10 miles per hour with gusts up to 25 miles per hour. Chance of rain 40%. Saturday night, cloudy with a chance of showers with a slight chance of thunderstorms. Lows in the upper 60s. North winds 10 to 15 miles per hour with gusts up to 25 miles per hour. Chance of rain 40%. Sunday, mostly cloudy. A chance of showers in the morning, then a slight chance of showers and thunderstorms in the afternoon. Highs in the lower 80s. North winds 10 to 15 miles per hour with gusts up to 30 miles per hour. Chance of rain 50%. Sunday night, partly cloudy. Lows in the upper 60s. North winds 5 to 10 miles per hour with gusts up to 25 miles per hour. Monday, partly cloudy in the morning, then clearing. Highs in the mid 80s. Monday night through Tuesday night, clear. Lows in the lower 60s. Highs in the mid 80s. Wednesday, mostly sunny. Highs in the upper 80s. Wednesday night, clear. Lows in the lower 60s. Thursday through Friday, mostly clear. Highs in the upper 80s. Lows in the mid 60s. 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It was cloudy. The temperature was 76, the dew point 73, the relative humidity was 91%, the wind north at 8 miles an hour, and the pressure was 29.99 inches and rising. At Camp Mabry, it was cloudy. The temperature was 75, the dew point 73, the relative humidity was 93%, the wind north at 6 miles an hour, and the pressure was 30.01 inches and rising. Pflugerville, cloudy 75. Taylor, cloudy 75. Lago Vista fog was reported 72. Georgetown, light rain was falling 74. San Marcos, cloudy 76. Burnett, cloudy 72. Junction, cloudy 74. San Antonio, light rain was falling 75. Corpus Christi, mostly cloudy 79. Houston, partly cloudy 80. Once again at Austin Bergstrom, it was 76, and at Camp Mabry, it was 75. Elsewhere across the state, College Station, partly cloudy 79. Amarillo, cloudy 57. Abilene, cloudy 70. Dallas, Fort Worth, cloudy 73. 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A weekly test of the NOAA Weather Radio tone alert is conducted each Wednesday between 10 a.m. and noon, unless severe weather is in the area, in which case the weekly test will be postponed until the next good weather day. Our internet address is weather.gov/EWX. Our telephone number is 830-629-0130. Your weather synopsis for South Central Texas. Medium to high chances for rain continue today for most of South Central Texas. Any thunderstorm activity today will be capable of producing heavy rain, which could lead to flash flooding due to abundant tropical moisture over the area. Extensive cloud cover and rain chances will lead to widespread highs in the upper 70s and 80s today. Rain chances linger into the weekend, though rain amounts will likely be lighter during this time. Temperatures in the 70s and 80s continue.

Drier weather returns Monday with a slight warm-up back into the mid and upper 80s by the middle of next week. Your local forecast. Tonight, cloudy with a chance of showers. A chance of thunderstorms, mainly this evening. Lows in the upper 60s. North winds 5 to 10 miles per hour. Chance of rain 50%. Saturday, mostly cloudy with a slight chance of thunderstorms. A slight chance of showers in the morning, then a chance of showers in the afternoon. Highs in the lower 80s. North winds 5 to 10 miles per hour with gusts up to 25 miles per hour. Chance of rain 40%. Saturday night, cloudy with a chance of showers with a slight chance of thunderstorms. Lows in the upper 60s. North winds 10 to 15 miles per hour with gusts up to 25 miles per hour. Chance of rain 40%. Sunday, mostly cloudy. A chance of showers in the morning, then a slight chance of showers and thunderstorms in the afternoon. Highs in the lower 80s. North winds 10 to 15 miles per hour with gusts up to 30 miles per hour. Chance of rain 50%. Sunday night, partly cloudy. Lows in the upper 60s. North winds 5 to 10 miles per hour with gusts up to 25 miles per hour. Monday, partly cloudy in the morning, then clearing. Highs in the mid 80s. Monday night through Tuesday night, clear. Lows in the lower 60s. Highs in the mid 80s. Wednesday, mostly sunny. Highs in the upper 80s. Wednesday night, clear. Lows in the lower 60s. Thursday through Friday, mostly clear. Highs in the upper 80s. Lows in the mid 60s. 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It was cloudy. The temperature was 76, the dew point 73. The relative humidity was 91%, the wind north at 8 miles an hour, and the pressure was 29.99 inches and rising. At Camp Mabry, it was cloudy. The temperature was 75, the dew point 73, the relative humidity was 93%, the wind north at 6 miles an hour, and the pressure was 30.01 inches and rising. Pflugerville, cloudy 75. Taylor, cloudy 75. Lago Vista fog was reported 72. Georgetown light rain was falling 74. San Marcos cloudy 76. Burnett cloudy 72. Junction cloudy 74. San Antonio light rain was falling 75. Corpus Christi mostly cloudy 79. Houston partly cloudy 80. Once again at Austin Bergstrom it was 76, and at Camp Mabry it was 75. Elsewhere across the state, College Station partly cloudy 79. Amarillo cloudy 57. Abilene cloudy 70. Dallas-Fort Worth cloudy 73. Your weather synopsis for South Central Texas. Medium to high chances for rain continued today for most of South Central Texas. Any thunderstorm activity today will be capable of producing heavy rain, which could lead to flash flooding due to abundant tropical moisture over the area. Extensive cloud cover and rain chances will lead to widespread highs in the upper 70s and 80s today. Rain chances linger into the weekend, though rain amounts will likely be lighter during this time. Temperatures in the 70s and 80s continue this weekend. Drier weather returns Monday with a slight warm-up back into the mid and upper 80s by the middle of next week. The coastal waters forecast from Baffin Bay to Port Aransas out 20 nautical miles. This afternoon, northeast winds 5 to 10 knots. Seas around 3 feet. Wave detail, southeast 3 feet at 7 seconds. A chance of showers with a slight chance.

tonight, northeast winds 5 to 10 knots. Seas around 3 feet. Wave detail, east 3 feet at 7 seconds. A chance of showers. A slight chance of thunderstorms in the evening, then a chance of thunderstorms after midnight. Saturday, northeast winds 10 to 15 knots with gusts up to 20 knots. Seas 3 to 4 feet, occasionally to 5 feet. Wave detail, east 4 feet at 7 seconds. A chance of thunderstorms. Showers likely. Saturday night, northeast winds 15 to 20 knots. Seas 3 to 5 feet, occasionally to 6 feet. Wave detail, east 4 feet at 8 seconds and north 2 feet at 4 seconds. A chance of thunderstorms. Showers. Sunday, north winds 15 to 20 knots with gusts up to 25 knots. Seas 4 to 6 feet, occasionally to 8 feet. Wave detail, north 5 feet at 5 seconds. Showers with a chance of thunderstorms. Sunday night, northeast winds 20 to 25 knots. Seas 5 to 7 feet, occasionally to 9 feet. Wave detail, north 6 feet at 5 seconds. Showers with a chance of thunderstorms. Monday, north winds 20 to 25 knots. Seas 5 to 8 feet, occasionally to 10 feet. A chance of thunderstorms. Showers. Monday night, northeast winds 15 to 20 knots. Seas 4 to 6 feet, occasionally to 8 feet. A chance of showers and thunderstorms in the evening, then a chance of showers after midnight. Tuesday, north winds 15 to 20 knots, becoming northeast 10 to 15 knots in the afternoon. Seas 4 to 6 feet, occasionally to 8 feet. Tuesday night, northeast winds 10 to 15 knots. Seas 2 to 3 feet. Winds and seas higher and near thunderstorms. Your local forecast. Tonight, cloudy with a chance of showers. A chance of thunderstorms, mainly this evening. Lows in the upper 60s. North winds 5 to 10 miles per hour. Chance of rain 50%. Saturday, mostly cloudy with a slight chance of thunderstorms. A slight chance of showers in the morning, then a chance of showers in the afternoon. Highs in the lower 80s. North winds 5 to 10 miles per hour with gusts up to 25 miles per hour. Chance of rain 40%. Saturday night, cloudy with a chance of showers with a slight chance of thunderstorms. Lows in the upper 60s. North winds 10 to 15 miles per hour with gusts up to 25 miles per hour. Chance of rain 40%. Sunday, mostly cloudy. A chance of showers in the morning, then a slight chance of showers and thunderstorms in the afternoon. Highs in the lower 80s. North winds 10 to 15 miles per hour with gusts up to 30 miles per hour. Chance of rain 50%. Sunday night, partly cloudy. Lows in the upper 60s. North winds 5 to 10 miles per hour with gusts up to 25 miles per hour. Monday, partly cloudy in the morning, then clearing. Highs in the mid 80s. Monday night through Tuesday night, clear. Lows in the lower 60s. Highs in the mid 80s. Wednesday, mostly sunny. Highs in the upper 80s. Wednesday night, clear. Lows in the lower 60s. Thursday through Friday, mostly clear. Highs in the upper 80s. Lows in the mid 60s. 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It was cloudy. The temperature was 76, the dew point 73, the relative humidity was 91%, the wind north at 8 miles an hour, and the pressure was 29.99 inches and

at Camp Mabry. It was cloudy. The temperature was 75, the dew point 73, the relative humidity was 93%, the wind north at 6 miles an hour, and the pressure was 30.01 inches and rising. Pflugerville, cloudy 75. Taylor, cloudy 75. Lago Vista fog was reported 72. Georgetown, light rain was falling 74. San Marcos, cloudy 76. Burnett, cloudy 72. Junction, cloudy 74. San Antonio, light rain was falling 75. Corpus Christi, mostly cloudy 79. Houston, partly cloudy 80. Once again at Austin Bergstrom, it was 76, and at Camp Mabry, it was 75. Elsewhere across the state, College Station, partly cloudy 79. Amarillo, cloudy 57. Abilene, cloudy 70. Dallas-Fort Worth, cloudy 73. Your weather synopsis for South Central Texas. Medium to high chances for rain continue today for most of South Central Texas. Any thunderstorm activity today will be capable of producing heavy rain, which could lead to flash flooding due to abundant tropical moisture over the area. Extensive cloud cover and rain chances will lead to widespread highs in the upper 70s and 80s today. Rain chances linger into the weekend, though rain amounts will likely be lighter during this time. Temperatures in the 70s and 80s continue this weekend. Drier weather returns Monday with a slight warm-up back into the mid and upper 80s by the middle of next week. Your local forecast. Tonight, cloudy with a chance of showers. A chance of thunderstorms, mainly this evening. Lows in the upper 60s. North winds 5 to 10 miles per hour. Chance of rain 50%. Saturday, mostly cloudy with a slight chance of thunderstorms. A slight chance of showers in the morning, then a chance of showers in the afternoon. Highs in the lower 80s. North winds 5 to 10 miles per hour with gusts up to 25 miles per hour. Chance of rain 40%. Saturday night, cloudy with a chance of showers with a slight chance of thunderstorms. Lows in the upper 60s. North winds 10 to 15 miles per hour with gusts up to 25 miles per hour. Chance of rain 40%. Sunday, mostly cloudy. A chance of showers in the morning, then a slight chance of showers and thunderstorms in the afternoon. Highs in the lower 80s. North winds 10 to 15 miles per hour with gusts up to 30 miles per hour. Chance of rain 50%. Sunday night, partly cloudy. Lows in the upper 60s. North winds 5 to 10 miles per hour with gusts up to 25 miles per hour. Monday, partly cloudy in the morning, then clearing. Highs in the mid-80s. Monday night through Tuesday night, clear. Lows in the lower 60s. Highs in the mid-80s. Wednesday, mostly sunny. Highs in the upper 80s. Wednesday night, clear. Lows in the lower 60s. Thursday through Friday, mostly clear. Highs in the upper 80s. Lows in the mid-60s. The Tropical Weather Outlook. For the North Atlantic, Caribbean Sea, and the Gulf of America, subtropical west central Atlantic remnants of Faye, showers and thunderstorms associated with the remnants of former tropical storm Faye located several hundred miles southeast of Bermuda have become less organized since yesterday. No further development is expected while it moves north-northwestward at 5 to 10 miles per hour to the east of Bermuda. Formation chance through 48 hours, low, near 0%. Formation chance through 7 days, low, near 0%. 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It was cloudy. The temperature was

76, the dew point 73, the relative humidity was 91%, the wind north at 8 miles an hour, and the pressure was 29.99 inches and rising. At Camp Mabry, it was cloudy. The temperature was 75, the dew point 73, the relative humidity was 93%, the wind north at 6 miles an hour, and the pressure was 30.01 inches and rising. Pflugerville, cloudy 75. Taylor, cloudy 75. Lago Vista fog was reported 72. Georgetown, light rain was falling 74. San Marcos, cloudy 76. Burnett, cloudy 72. Junction, cloudy 74. San Antonio, light rain was falling 75. Corpus Christi, mostly cloudy 79. Houston, partly cloudy 80. Once again at Austin Bergstrom, it was 76, and at Camp Mabry, it was 75. Elsewhere across the state, College Station, partly cloudy 79. Amarillo, cloudy 57. Abilene, cloudy 70. Dallas, Fort Worth, cloudy 73. Your weather synopsis for South Central Texas. Medium to high chances for rain continue today for most of South Central Texas. Any thunderstorm activity today will be capable of producing heavy rain, which could lead to flash flooding due to abundant tropical moisture over the area. Extensive cloud cover and rain chances will lead to widespread highs in the upper 70s and 80s today. Rain chances linger into the weekend, though rain amounts will likely be lighter during this time. Temperatures in the 70s and 80s continue this weekend. Drier weather returns Monday with a slight warm-up, will likely be lighter during this time. Temperatures in the 70s and 80s continue this weekend. Drier weather returns Monday with a slight warm-up back into the mid and upper 80s by the middle of next week. Your local forecast. Tonight, cloudy with a chance of showers. A chance of thunderstorms, mainly this evening. Lows in the upper 60s. North winds 5 to 10 miles per hour. Chance of rain 50%. Saturday, mostly cloudy with a slight chance of thunderstorms. A slight chance of showers in the morning, then a chance of showers in the afternoon. Highs in the lower 80s. North winds 5 to 10 miles per hour with gusts up to 25 miles per hour. Chance of rain 40%. Saturday night, cloudy with a chance of showers with a slight chance of thunderstorms. Lows in the upper 60s. North winds 10 to 15 miles per hour with gusts up to 25 miles per hour. Chance of rain 40%. Sunday, mostly cloudy. A chance of showers in the morning, then a slight chance of showers and thunderstorms in the afternoon. Highs in the lower 80s. North winds 10 to 15 miles per hour with gusts up to 30 miles per hour. Chance of rain 50%. Sunday night, partly cloudy. Lows in the upper 60s. North winds 5 to 10 miles per hour with gusts up to 25 miles per hour. Monday, partly cloudy in the morning, then clearing. Highs in the mid 80s. Monday night through Tuesday night, clear. Lows in the lower 60s. Highs in the mid-80s. Wednesday, mostly sunny. Highs in the upper 80s. Wednesday night, clear. Lows in the lower 60s. Thursday through Friday, mostly clear. Highs in the upper 80s. Lows in the mid-60s. 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It was cloudy. The temperature was 76, the dew point 73, the relative humidity was 91%, the wind north at 8 miles an hour, and the pressure was 29.99 inches and rising. At Camp Mabry, it was cloudy. The temperature was 75, the dew point 73, the relative

The humidity was 93%, the wind north at 6 miles an hour, and the pressure was 30.01 inches and rising. Pflugerville, cloudy 75. Taylor, cloudy 75. Lago Vista fog was reported 72. Georgetown, light rain was falling 74. San Marcos, cloudy 76. Burnett, cloudy 72. Junction, cloudy 74. San Antonio, light rain was falling 75. Corpus Christi, mostly cloudy 79. Houston, partly cloudy 80. Once again at Austin Bergstrom, it was 76, and at Camp Mabry, it was 75. Elsewhere across the state, College Station, partly cloudy 79. Amarillo, cloudy 57. Abilene, cloudy 70. Dallas, Fort Worth, cloudy 73. Your weather synopsis for South Central Texas. Medium to high chances for rain continue today for most of South Central Texas. Any thunderstorm activity today will be capable of producing heavy rain, which could lead to flash flooding due to abundant tropical moisture over the area. Extensive cloud cover and rain chances will lead to widespread highs in the upper 70s and 80s today. Rain chances linger into the weekend, though rain amounts will likely be lighter during this time. Temperatures in the 70s and 80s continue this weekend. Drier weather returns Monday with a slight warm-up back into the mid and upper 80s by the middle of next week. Your local forecast. Tonight, cloudy with a chance of showers. A chance of thunderstorms, mainly this evening. Lows in the upper 60s. North winds 5 to 10 miles per hour. Chance of rain 50%. Saturday, mostly cloudy with a slight chance of thunderstorms. A slight chance of showers in the morning, then a chance of showers in the afternoon. Highs in the lower 80s. North winds 5 to 10 miles per hour with gusts up to 25 miles per hour. Chance of rain 40%. Saturday night, cloudy with a chance of showers with a slight chance of thunderstorms. Lows in the upper 60s. North winds 10 to 15 miles per hour with gusts up to 25 miles per hour. Chance of rain 40%. Sunday, mostly cloudy. A chance of showers in the morning, then a slight chance of showers and thunderstorms in the afternoon. Highs in the lower 80s. North winds 10 to 15 miles per hour with gusts up to 30 miles per hour. Chance of rain 50%. Sunday night, partly cloudy. Lows in the upper 60s. North winds 5 to 10 miles per hour with gusts up to 25 miles per hour. Monday, partly cloudy in the morning, then clearing. Highs in the mid 80s. Monday night through Tuesday night, clear. Lows in the lower 60s. Highs in the mid 80s. Wednesday, mostly sunny. Highs in the upper 80s. Wednesday night, clear. Lows in the lower 60s. Thursday through Friday, mostly clear. Highs in the upper 80s. Lows in the mid 60s. 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It was cloudy. The temperature was 76, the dew point 73, the relative humidity was 91%, the wind north at 8 miles an hour, and the pressure was 29.99 inches and rising. At Camp Mabry, it was cloudy. The temperature was 75, the dew point 73, the relative humidity was 93%, the wind north at 6 miles an hour, and the pressure was 30.01 inches and rising. Pflugerville, cloudy 75. Taylor, cloudy 75. Lago Vista fog was reported 72. Georgetown, light rain was falling 74. San Marcos, cloudy 76. Burnett, cloudy 72. Junction, cloudy 74.

San Antonio, light rain was falling 75. Corpus Christi, mostly cloudy 79. Houston, partly cloudy 80. Once again at Austin Bergstrom, it was 76, and at Camp Mabry, it was 75. Elsewhere across the state, College Station, partly cloudy 79. Amarillo, cloudy 57. Abilene, cloudy 70. Dallas, Fort Worth, cloudy 73. Your weather synopsis for South Central Texas. Medium to high chances for rain continue today for most of South Central Texas. Any thunderstorm activity today will be capable of producing heavy rain, which could lead to flash flooding due to abundant tropical moisture over the area. Extensive cloud cover and rain chances will lead to widespread highs in the upper 70s and 80s today. Rain chances linger into the weekend, though rain amounts will likely be lighter during this time. Temperatures in the 70s and 80s continue this weekend. Drier weather returns Monday with a slight warm-up back into the mid and upper 80s by the middle of next week. Your local forecast. Tonight, cloudy with a chance of showers. A chance of thunderstorms, mainly this evening. Lows in the upper 60s. North winds 5 to 10 miles per hour. Chance of rain 50%. Saturday, mostly cloudy with a slight chance of thunderstorms. A slight chance of showers in the morning, then a chance of showers in the afternoon. Highs in the lower 80s. North winds 5 to 10 miles per hour with gusts up to 25 miles per hour. Chance of rain 40%. Saturday night, cloudy with a chance of showers with a slight chance of thunderstorms. Lows in the upper 60s. North winds 10 to 15 miles per hour with gusts up to 25 miles per hour. Chance of rain 40%. Sunday, mostly cloudy. A chance of showers in the morning, then a slight chance of showers and thunderstorms in the afternoon. Highs in the lower 80s. North winds 10 to 15 miles per hour with gusts up to 30 miles per hour. Chance of rain 50%. Sunday night, partly cloudy. Lows in the upper 60s. North winds 5 to 10 miles per hour with gusts up to 25 miles per hour. Monday, partly cloudy in the morning, then clearing. Highs in the mid 80s. Monday night through Tuesday night, clear. Lows in the lower 60s. Highs in the mid 80s. Wednesday, mostly sunny. Highs in the upper 80s. Wednesday night, clear. Lows in the lower 60s. Thursday through Friday, mostly clear. Highs in the upper 80s. Lows in the mid 60s. 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The current time is 9:44 p.m. Central Daylight Time. The Austin, NOAA Weather Radio Roundup, at 9 p.m. at Austin Bergstrom International, it was cloudy. The temperature was 76, the dew point 73, the relative humidity was 91%, the wind north at 8 miles an hour, and the pressure was 29.99 inches and rising. At Camp Mabry, it was cloudy. The temperature was 75, the dew point 73, the relative humidity was 93%, the wind north at 6 miles an hour, and the pressure was 30.01 inches and rising. Pflugerville, cloudy 75. Taylor, cloudy 75. Lago Vista fog was reported 72. Georgetown, light rain was falling 74. San Marcos, cloudy 76. Burnett, cloudy 72. Junction, cloudy 74. San Antonio, light rain was falling 75. Corpus Christi, mostly cloudy 79. Houston, partly cloudy 80. Once again at Austin Bergstrom, it was 76, and at Camp Mabry, it was 75. Elsewhere across the state, College Station, partly cloudy 79. Amarillo, cloudy 57. Abilene, cloudy 70. Dallas-Fort Worth

a chance of thunderstorms, mainly this evening. Lows in the upper 60s. North winds 5 to 10 miles per hour. Chance of rain 50%. Saturday, mostly cloudy with a slight chance of thunderstorms. A slight chance of showers in the morning, then a chance of showers in the afternoon. Highs in the lower 80s. North winds 5 to 10 miles per hour with gusts up to 25 miles per hour. Chance of rain 40%. Saturday night, cloudy with a chance of showers with a slight chance of thunderstorms. Lows in the upper 60s. North winds 10 to 15 miles per hour with gusts up to 25 miles per hour. Chance of rain 40%. Sunday, mostly cloudy. A chance of showers in the morning, then a slight chance of showers and thunderstorms in the afternoon. Highs in the lower 80s. North winds 10 to 15 miles per hour with gusts up to 30 miles per hour. Chance of rain 50%. Sunday night, partly cloudy. Lows in the upper 60s. North winds 5 to 10 miles per hour with gusts up to 25 miles per hour. Monday, partly cloudy in the morning, then clearing. Highs in the mid 80s. Monday night through Tuesday night, clear. Lows in the lower 60s. Highs in the mid 80s. Wednesday, mostly sunny. Highs in the upper 80s. Wednesday night, clear. Lows in the lower 60s. Thursday through Friday, mostly clear. Highs in the upper 80s. Lows in the mid 60s. 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It was cloudy. The temperature was 76, the dew point 73, the relative humidity was 91%, the wind north at 8 miles an hour, and the pressure was 29.99 inches and rising. At Camp Mabry, it was cloudy. The temperature was 75, the dew point 73, the relative humidity was 93%, the wind north at 6 miles an hour, and the pressure was 30.01 inches and rising. Pflugerville, cloudy 75. Taylor, cloudy 75. Lago Vista fog was reported 72. Georgetown, light rain was falling 74. San Marcos, cloudy 76. Burnett, cloudy 72. Junction, cloudy 74. San Antonio, light rain was falling 75. Corpus Christi, mostly cloudy 79. Houston, partly cloudy 80. Once again at Austin Bergstrom, it was 76, and at Camp Mabry, it was 75. Elsewhere across the state, College Station, partly cloudy 79. Amarillo, cloudy 57. Abilene, cloudy 70. Dallas, Fort Worth, cloudy 73. Your weather synopsis for South Central Texas. Medium to high chances for rain continue today for most of South Central Texas. Any thunderstorm activity today will be capable of producing heavy rain, which could lead to flash flooding due to abundant tropical moisture over the area. Extensive cloud cover and rain chances will lead to widespread highs in the upper 70s and 80s today. Rain chances linger into the weekend, though rain amounts will likely be lighter during this time. Temperatures in the 70s and 80s continue this weekend. Drier weather returns Monday with a slight warm-up back into the mid and upper 80s by the middle of next week. The coastal waters forecast from Baffin Bay to Port Aransas out 20 nautical miles. This afternoon, northeast winds 5 to 10 knots. Seas around 3 feet. Wave detail, southeast 3 feet at 7 seconds. A chance of showers with a slight chance of thunderstorms. Tonight, northeast winds 5 to 10 knots. Seas around 3 feet. Wave detail, east 3 feet at 7 seconds.

a slight chance of thunderstorms in the evening, then a chance of thunderstorms after midnight. Saturday, northeast winds 10 to 15 knots with gusts up to 20 knots. Seas 3 to 4 feet, occasionally to 5 feet. Wave detail, east 4 feet at 7 seconds. A chance of thunderstorms. Showers likely. Saturday night, northeast winds 15 to 20 knots. Seas 3 to 5 feet, occasionally to 6 feet. Wave detail, east 4 feet at 8 seconds and north 2 feet at 4 seconds. A chance of thunderstorms. Showers. Sunday, north winds 15 to 20 knots with gusts up to 25 knots. Seas 4 to 6 feet, occasionally to 8 feet. Wave detail, north 5 feet at 5 seconds. Showers with a chance of thunderstorms. Sunday night, northeast winds 20 to 25 knots. Seas 5 to 7 feet, occasionally to 9 feet. Wave detail, north 6 feet at 5 seconds. Showers with a chance of thunderstorms. Monday, north winds 20 to 25 knots. Seas 5 to 8 feet, occasionally to 10 feet. A chance of thunderstorms. Showers. Monday night, northeast winds 15 to 20 knots. Seas 4 to 6 feet, occasionally to 8 feet. A chance of showers and thunderstorms in the evening, then a chance of showers after midnight. Tuesday, north winds 15 to 20 knots, becoming northeast 10 to 15 knots in the afternoon. Seas 4 to 6 feet, occasionally to 8 feet. Tuesday night, northeast winds 10 to 15 knots. Seas 2 to 3 feet. Winds and seas higher and near thunderstorms. Your local forecast. Tonight, cloudy with a chance of showers. A chance of thunderstorms, mainly this evening. Lows in the upper 60s. North winds 5 to 10 miles per hour. Chance of rain 50%. Saturday, mostly cloudy with a slight chance of thunderstorms. A slight chance of showers in the morning, then a chance of showers in the afternoon. Highs in the lower 80s. North winds 5 to 10 miles per hour with gusts up to 25 miles per hour. Chance of rain 40%. Saturday night, cloudy with a chance of showers with a slight chance of thunderstorms. Lows in the upper 60s. North winds 10 to 15 miles per hour with gusts up to 25 miles per hour. Chance of rain 40%. Sunday, mostly cloudy. A chance of showers in the morning, then a slight chance of showers and thunderstorms in the afternoon. Highs in the lower 80s. North winds 10 to 15 miles per hour with gusts up to 30 miles per hour. Chance of rain 50%. Sunday night, partly cloudy. Lows in the upper 60s. North winds 5 to 10 miles per hour with gusts up to 25 miles per hour. Monday, partly cloudy in the morning, then clearing. Highs in the mid 80s. Monday night through Tuesday night, clear. Lows in the lower 60s. Highs in the mid 80s. Wednesday, mostly sunny. Highs in the upper 80s. Wednesday night, clear. Lows in the lower 60s. Thursday through Friday, mostly clear. Highs in the upper 80s. Lows in the mid 60s. 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It was cloudy. The temperature was 76, the dew point 73, the relative humidity was 91%, the wind north at 8 miles an hour, and the pressure was 29.99 inches and rising. At Camp Mabry, it was cloudy. The temperature was 75, the dew point 73,
The relative humidity was 93%, the wind north at 6 miles an hour, and the pressure was 30.01 inches and rising. Pflugerville, cloudy 75. Taylor, cloudy 75. Lago Vista fog was reported 72. Georgetown, light rain was falling 74. San Marcos, cloudy 76. Burnett, cloudy 72. Junction, cloudy 74. San Antonio, light rain was falling 75. Corpus Christi, mostly cloudy 79. Houston, partly cloudy 80. Once again at Austin Bergstrom, it was 76, and at Camp Mabry, it was 75. Elsewhere across the state, College Station, partly cloudy 79. Amarillo, cloudy 57. Abilene, cloudy 70. Dallas, Fort Worth, cloudy 73. Your weather synopsis for South Central Texas. Medium to high chances for rain continue today for most of South Central Texas. Any thunderstorm activity today will be capable of producing heavy rain, which could lead to flash flooding due to abundant tropical moisture over the area. Extensive cloud cover and rain chances will lead to widespread highs in the upper 70s and 80s today. Rain chances linger into the weekend, though rain amounts will likely be lighter during this time. Temperatures in the 70s and 80s continue this weekend. Drier weather returns Monday with a slight warm-up back into the mid and upper 80s by the middle of next week. Your local forecast. Tonight, cloudy with a chance of showers. A chance of thunderstorms, mainly this evening. Lows in the upper 60s. North winds 5 to 10 miles per hour. Chance of rain 50%. Saturday, mostly cloudy with a slight chance of thunderstorms. A slight chance of showers in the morning, then a chance of showers in the afternoon. Highs in the lower 80s. North winds 5 to 10 miles per hour with gusts up to 25 miles per hour. Chance of rain 40%. Saturday night, cloudy with a chance of showers with a slight chance of thunderstorms. Lows in the upper 60s. North winds 10 to 15 miles per hour with gusts up to 25 miles per hour. Chance of rain 40%. Sunday, mostly cloudy. A chance of showers in the morning, then a slight chance of showers and thunderstorms in the afternoon. Highs in the lower 80s. North winds 10 to 15 miles per hour with gusts up to 30 miles per hour. Chance of rain 50%. Sunday night, partly cloudy. Lows in the upper 60s. North winds 5 to 10 miles per hour with gusts up to 25 miles per hour. Monday, partly cloudy in the morning, then clearing. Highs in the mid 80s. Monday night through Tuesday night, clear. Lows in the lower 60s. Highs in the mid 80s. Wednesday, mostly sunny. Highs in the upper 80s. Wednesday night, clear. Lows in the lower 60s. Thursday through Friday, mostly clear. Highs in the upper 80s. Lows in the mid 60s. The Tropical Weather Outlook. For the North Atlantic, Caribbean Sea and the Gulf of America, subtropical west central Atlantic remnants of Fay, showers and thunderstorms associated with the remnants of former tropical storm Fay located several hundred miles southeast of Bermuda have become less organized since yesterday. No further development is expected while it moves north-northwestward at 5 to 10 miles per hour to the east of Bermuda. Formation chance through 48 hours, low, near 0%. Formation chance through 7 days, low, near 0%. 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The current time is 10:01 p.m. Central Daylight Time. The Austin NOAA Weather Radio Roundup, at 9 p.m. at Austin Bergstrom International, it was cloudy. The temperature was 76, the dew point 73,
The relative humidity was 91%, the wind north at 8 miles an hour, and the pressure was 29.99 inches and rising. Headcap Mabry.

the temperature was 75, the dew point 73, the relative humidity was 93%, the wind north at 6 miles an hour, and the pressure was 30.01 inches and rising. Pflugerville, cloudy 75. Taylor, cloudy 75. Lago Vista fog was reported 72. Georgetown, light rain was falling 74. San Marcos, cloudy 76. Burnett, cloudy 72. Junction, cloudy 74. San Antonio, light rain was falling 75. Corpus Christi, mostly cloudy 79. Houston, partly cloudy 80. Once again at Austin Bergstrom, it was 76, and at Camp Mabry, it was 75. Elsewhere across the state, College Station, partly cloudy 79. Amarillo, cloudy 57. Abilene, cloudy 70. Dallas, Fort Worth, cloudy 73. Your weather synopsis for South Central Texas. Medium to high chances for rain continue today for most of South Central Texas. Any thunderstorm activity today will be capable of producing heavy rain, which could lead to flash flooding due to abundant tropical moisture over the area. Extensive cloud cover and rain chances will lead to widespread highs in the upper 70s and 80s today. Rain chances linger into the weekend, though rain amounts will likely be lighter during this time. Temperatures in the 70s and 80s continue this weekend. Drier weather returns Monday with a slight warm-up back into the mid and upper 80s by the middle of next week. Your local forecast. Tonight, cloudy with a chance of showers. A chance of thunderstorms, mainly this evening. Lows in the upper 60s. North winds 5 to 10 miles per hour. Chance of rain 50%. Saturday, mostly cloudy with a slight chance of thunderstorms. A slight chance of showers in the morning, then a chance of showers in the afternoon. Highs in the lower 80s. North winds 5 to 10 miles per hour with gusts up to 25 miles per hour. Chance of rain 40%. Saturday night, cloudy with a chance of showers with a slight chance of thunderstorms. Lows in the upper 60s. North winds 10 to 15 miles per hour with gusts up to 25 miles per hour. Chance of rain 40%. Sunday, mostly cloudy. A chance of showers in the morning, then a slight chance of showers and thunderstorms in the afternoon. Highs in the lower 80s. North winds 10 to 15 miles per hour with gusts up to 30 miles per hour. Chance of rain 50%. Sunday night, partly cloudy. Lows in the upper 60s. North winds 5 to 10 miles per hour with gusts up to 25 miles per hour. Monday, partly cloudy in the morning, then clearing. Highs in the mid-80s. Monday night through Tuesday night, clear. Lows in the lower 60s. Highs in the mid-80s. Wednesday, mostly sunny. Highs in the upper 80s. Wednesday night, clear. Lows in the lower 60s. Thursday through Friday, mostly clear. Highs in the upper 80s. Lows in the mid-60s. 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The current time is 10:06 p.m. Central Daylight Time. Your weather synopsis for South Central Texas. Medium to high chances for rain continue today for most of South Central Texas. Any thunderstorm activity today will be capable of producing heavy rain, which could lead to flash flooding due to abundant tropical moisture over the area. Extensive cloud cover and rain chances will lead to widespread highs in the upper 70s and 80s today. Rain chances linger into the weekend, though rain amounts will likely be lighter during this time. Temperatures in the 70s and 80s continue this weekend. Drier weather returns Monday with a slight warm-up back into the mid and upper 80s by the middle of next week. Your local forecast. Tonight, cloudy with a chance of showers. A chance of thunderstorms.

lows in the upper 60s. North winds 5 to 10 miles per hour. Chance of rain 50%. Saturday, mostly cloudy with a slight chance of thunderstorms. A slight chance of showers in the morning, then a chance of showers in the afternoon. Highs in the lower 80s. North winds 5 to 10 miles per hour with gusts up to 25 miles per hour. Chance of rain 40%. Saturday night, cloudy with a chance of showers with a slight chance of thunderstorms. Lows in the upper 60s. North winds 10 to 15 miles per hour with gusts up to 25 miles per hour. Chance of rain 40%. Sunday, mostly cloudy. A chance of showers in the morning, then a slight chance of showers and thunderstorms in the afternoon. Highs in the lower 80s. North winds 10 to 15 miles per hour with gusts up to 30 miles per hour. Chance of rain 50%. Sunday night, partly cloudy. Lows in the upper 60s. North winds 5 to 10 miles per hour with gusts up to 25 miles per hour. Monday, partly cloudy in the morning, then clearing. Highs in the mid-80s. Monday night through Tuesday night, clear. Lows in the lower 60s. Highs in the mid-80s. Wednesday, mostly sunny. Highs in the upper 80s. Wednesday night, clear. Lows in the lower 60s. Thursday through Friday, mostly clear. Highs in the upper 80s. Lows in the mid-60s. 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The current time is 10:09 p.m. Central Daylight Time. Your weather synopsis for South Central Texas. Medium to high chances for rain continue today for most of South Central Texas. Any thunderstorm activity today will be capable of producing heavy rain, which could lead to flash flooding due to abundant tropical moisture over the area. Extensive cloud cover and rain chances will lead to widespread highs in the upper 70s and 80s today. Rain chances linger into the weekend, though rain amounts will likely be lighter during this time. Temperatures in the 70s and 80s continue this weekend. Drier weather returns Monday with a slight warm-up back into the mid and upper 80s by the middle of next week. Your local forecast. Tonight, cloudy with a chance of showers. A chance of thunderstorms, mainly this evening. Lows in the upper 60s. North winds 5 to 10 miles per hour. Chance of rain 50%. Saturday, mostly cloudy with a slight chance of thunderstorms. A slight chance of showers in the morning, then a chance of showers in the afternoon. Highs in the lower 80s. North winds 5 to 10 miles per hour with gusts up to 25 miles per hour. Chance of rain 40%. Saturday night, cloudy with a chance of showers with a slight chance of thunderstorms. Lows in the upper 60s. North winds 10 to 15 miles per hour with gusts up to 25 miles per hour. Chance of rain 40%. Sunday, mostly cloudy. A chance of showers in the morning, then a slight chance of showers and thunderstorms in the afternoon. Highs in the lower 80s. North winds 10 to 15 miles per hour with gusts up to 30 miles per hour. Chance of rain 50%. Sunday night, partly cloudy. Lows in the upper 60s. North winds 5 to 10 miles per hour with gusts up to 25 miles per hour. Monday, partly cloudy in the morning, then clearing. Highs in the mid-80s. Monday night through Tuesday night, clear. Lows in the lower 60s. Highs in the mid-80s. Wednesday, mostly sunny. Highs in the upper 80s. Wednesday night, clear. Lows in the lower 60s. Thursday through Friday, mostly clear. Highs in the upper 80s. Lows in the mid-60s. 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

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The current time is 10:12 p.m. Central Daylight Time. Your weather synopsis for South Central Texas. Medium to high chances for rain continue today for most of South Central Texas. Any thunderstorm activity today will be capable of producing heavy rain, which could lead to flash flooding due to abundant tropical moisture over the area. Extensive cloud cover and rain chances will lead to widespread highs in the upper 70s and 80s today. Rain chances linger into the weekend, though rain amounts will likely be lighter during this time. Temperatures in the 70s and 80s continue this weekend. Drier weather returns Monday with a slight warm-up back into the mid and upper 80s by the middle of next week. Your local forecast. Tonight, cloudy with a chance of showers. A chance of thunderstorms, mainly this evening. Lows in the upper 60s. North winds 5 to 10 miles per hour. Chance of rain 50%. Saturday, mostly cloudy with a slight chance of thunderstorms. A slight chance of showers in the morning, then a chance of showers in the afternoon. Highs in the lower 80s. North winds 5 to 10 miles per hour with gusts up to 25 miles per hour. Chance of rain 40%. Saturday night, cloudy with a chance of showers with a slight chance of thunderstorms. Lows in the upper 60s. North winds 10 to 15 miles per hour with gusts up to 25 miles per hour. Chance of rain 40%. Sunday, mostly cloudy. A chance of showers in the morning, then a slight chance of showers and thunderstorms in the afternoon. Highs in the lower 80s. North winds 10 to 15 miles per hour with gusts up to 30 miles per hour. Chance of rain 50%. Sunday night, partly cloudy. Lows in the upper 60s. North winds 5 to 10 miles per hour with gusts up to 25 miles per hour. Monday, partly cloudy in the morning, then clearing. Highs in the mid 80s. Monday night through Tuesday night, clear. Lows in the lower 60s. Highs in the mid 80s. Wednesday, mostly sunny. Highs in the upper 80s. Wednesday night, clear. Lows in the lower 60s. Thursday through Friday, mostly clear. Highs in the upper 80s. Lows in the mid 60s. 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A weekly test of the NOAA Weather Radio tone alert is conducted each Wednesday between 10 a.m. and noon, unless severe weather is in the area, in which case the weekly test will be postponed until the next good weather day. 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The current time is 10:16 p.m. Central Daylight Time. The Austin NOAA Weather Radio Roundup, at 10 p.m. at Austin Bergstrom International, it was cloudy. The temperature was 76, the dew point 73, the relative humidity was 91%, the wind north at 7 miles an hour, and the pressure was 30.00 inches and rising. At Camp Mabry, it was cloudy. The temperature was 75, the dew point 73, the relative humidity was 93%, the wind north at 6 miles an hour, and the pressure was 30.03 inches and rising. Pflugerville, cloudy 75. Taylor, cloudy 75. Lago Vista, cloudy 72. Georgetown, cloudy 74. San Marcos, cloudy 70.

Burnett cloudy 72. Junction mostly cloudy 73. San Antonio light rain was falling 75. Corpus Christi mostly cloudy 80. Houston mostly cloudy 81. Once again at Austin Bergstrom it was 76, and at Camp Mabry it was 75. Elsewhere across the state, College Station mostly cloudy 78. Amarillo cloudy 57. Abilene cloudy 68. Dallas-Fort Worth cloudy 72. Your weather synopsis for South Central Texas. Medium to high chances for rain continue today for most of South Central Texas. Any thunderstorm activity today will be capable of producing heavy rain, which could lead to flash flooding due to abundant tropical moisture over the area. Extensive cloud cover and rain chances will lead to widespread highs in the upper 70s and 80s today. Rain chances linger into the weekend, though rain amounts will likely be lighter during this time. Temperatures in the 70s and 80s continue this weekend. Drier weather returns Monday with a slight warm-up back into the mid and upper 80s by the middle of next week. Your local forecast. Tonight, cloudy with a chance of showers. A chance of thunderstorms, mainly this evening. Lows in the upper 60s. North winds 5 to 10 miles per hour. Chance of rain 50%. Saturday, mostly cloudy with a slight chance of thunderstorms. A slight chance of showers in the morning, then a chance of showers in the afternoon. Highs in the lower 80s. North winds 5 to 10 miles per hour with gusts up to 25 miles per hour. Chance of rain 40%. Saturday night, cloudy with a chance of showers with a slight chance of thunderstorms. Lows in the upper 60s. North winds 10 to 15 miles per hour with gusts up to 25 miles per hour. Chance of rain 40%. Sunday, mostly cloudy. A chance of showers in the morning, then a slight chance of showers and thunderstorms in the afternoon. Highs in the lower 80s. North winds 10 to 15 miles per hour with gusts up to 30 miles per hour. Chance of rain 50%. Sunday night, partly cloudy. Lows in the upper 60s. North winds 5 to 10 miles per hour with gusts up to 25 miles per hour. Monday, partly cloudy in the morning, then clearing. Highs in the mid 80s. Monday night through Tuesday night, clear. Lows in the lower 60s. Highs in the mid 80s. Wednesday, mostly sunny. Highs in the upper 80s. Wednesday night, clear. Lows in the lower 60s. Thursday through Friday, mostly clear. Highs in the upper 80s. Lows in the mid-60s. 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The current time is 10:20 p.m. Central Daylight Time. The Austin, NOAA Weather Radio Roundup, at 10 p.m. at Austin Bergstrom International, it was cloudy. The temperature was 76, the dew point 73, the relative humidity was 91%, the wind north at 7 miles an hour, and the pressure was 30.00 inches and rising. At Camp Mabry, it was cloudy. The temperature was 75, the dew point 73, the relative humidity was 93%, the wind north at 6 miles an hour, and the pressure was 30.03 inches and rising. Pflugerville cloudy 75. Taylor cloudy 75. Lago Vista cloudy 72. Georgetown cloudy 74. San Marcos cloudy 75. Burnett cloudy 72. Junction mostly cloudy 73. San Antonio light rain was falling 75. Corpus Christi mostly cloudy 80. Houston mostly cloudy 81. Once again at Austin Bergstrom it was 76, and at Camp Mabry it was 75. Elsewhere across the state, College Station mostly cloudy 78. Amarillo cloudy 57.

Abilene, cloudy 68. Dallas, Fort Worth, cloudy 72. The coastal waters forecast from Baffin Bay to Port Aransas out 20 nautical miles. This afternoon, northeast winds 5 to 10 knots. Seas around 3 feet. Wave detail, southeast 3 feet at 7 seconds. A chance of showers with a slight chance of thunderstorms. Tonight, northeast winds 5 to 10 knots. Seas around 3 feet. Wave detail, east 3 feet at 7 seconds. A chance of showers. A slight chance of thunderstorms in the evening, then a chance of thunderstorms after midnight. Saturday, northeast winds 10 to 15 knots with gusts up to 20 knots. Seas 3 to 4 feet, occasionally to 5 feet. Wave detail, east 4 feet at 7 seconds. A chance of thunderstorms. Showers likely. Saturday night, northeast winds 15 to 20 knots. Seas 3 to 5 feet, occasionally to 6 feet. Wave detail, east 4 feet at 8 seconds and north 2 feet at 4 seconds. A chance of thunderstorms. Showers. Sunday, north winds 15 to 20 knots with gusts up to 25 knots. Seas 4 to 6 feet, occasionally to 8 feet. Wave detail, north 5 feet at 5 seconds. Showers with a chance of thunderstorms. Sunday night, northeast winds 20 to 25 knots. Seas 5 to 7 feet, occasionally to 9 feet. Wave detail, north 6 feet at 5 seconds. Showers with a chance of thunderstorms. Monday, north winds 20 to 25 knots. Seas 5 to 8 feet, occasionally to 10 feet. A chance of thunderstorms. Showers. Monday night, northeast winds 15 to 20 knots. Seas 4 to 6 feet, occasionally to 8 feet. A chance of showers and thunderstorms in the evening, then a chance of showers after midnight. Tuesday, north winds 15 to 20 knots, becoming northeast 10 to 15 knots in the afternoon. Seas 4 to 6 feet, occasionally to 8 feet. Tuesday night, northeast winds 10 to 15 knots. Seas 2 to 3 feet. Winds and seas higher and near thunderstorms. Your weather synopsis for South Central Texas. Medium to high chances for rain continue today for most of South Central Texas. Any thunderstorm activity today will be capable of producing heavy rain, which could lead to flash flooding due to abundant tropical moisture over the area. Extensive cloud cover and rain chances will lead to widespread highs in the upper 70s and 80s today. Rain chances linger into the weekend, though rain amounts will likely be lighter during this time. Temperatures in the 70s and 80s continue this weekend. Drier weather returns Monday with a slight warm-up back into the mid and upper 80s by the middle of next week. Your local forecast. Tonight, cloudy with a chance of showers. A chance of thunderstorms, mainly this evening. Lows in the upper 60s. North winds 5 to 10 miles per hour. Chance of rain 50%. Saturday, mostly cloudy with a slight chance of thunderstorms. A slight chance of showers in the morning, then a chance of showers in the afternoon. Highs in the lower 80s. North winds 5 to 10 miles per hour with gusts up to 25 miles per hour. Chance of rain 40%. Saturday night, cloudy with a chance of showers with a slight chance of thunderstorms. Lows in the upper 60s. North winds 10 to 15 miles per hour with gusts up to 25 miles per hour. Chance of rain 40%. Sunday, mostly cloudy. A chance of showers in the morning, then a slight chance of showers and thunderstorms in the afternoon. Highs in the lower 80s. North winds 10 to 15 miles per hour with gusts up to 30 miles per hour. Chance of rain 50%. Sunday night, partly cloudy. Lows in the upper 60s. North winds 5 to 10 miles per hour with gusts up to 25 miles per hour. Monday, partly cloudy in the morning, then clearing. Highs in the mid 80s.

Monday night through Tuesday night, clear. Lows in the lower 60s. Highs in the mid-80s. Wednesday, mostly sunny. Highs in the upper 80s. Wednesday night, clear. Lows in the lower 60s. Thursday through Friday, mostly clear. Highs in the upper 80s. Lows in the mid-60s. 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The current time is 10:27 p.m. Central Daylight Time. The Austin NOAA Weather Radio Roundup. At 10 p.m. at Austin Bergstrom International, it was cloudy. The temperature was 76, the dew point 73, the relative humidity was 91%, the wind north at 7 miles an hour, and the pressure was 30.00 inches and rising. At Camp Mabry, it was cloudy. The temperature was 75, the dew point 73, the relative humidity was 93%, the wind north at 6 miles an hour, and the pressure was 30.03 inches and rising. Pflugerville, cloudy 75. Taylor, cloudy 75. Lago Vista, cloudy 72. Georgetown, cloudy 74. San Marcos, cloudy 75. Burnett, cloudy 72. Junction, mostly cloudy 73. San Antonio, light rain was falling 75. Corpus Christi, mostly cloudy 80. Houston, mostly cloudy 81. Once again at Austin Bergstrom, it was 76, and at Camp Mabry, it was 75. Elsewhere across the state, College Station, mostly cloudy 78. Amarillo, cloudy 57. Abilene, cloudy 68. Dallas, Fort Worth, cloudy 72. The Tropical Weather Outlook. For the North Atlantic, Caribbean Sea, and the Gulf of America, subtropical west central Atlantic remnants of Faye, showers and thunderstorms associated with the remnants of former tropical storm Faye located several hundred miles southeast of Bermuda have become less organized since yesterday. No further development is expected while it moves north-northwestward at 5 to 10 miles per hour to the east of Bermuda. Formation chance through 48 hours, low, near 0%. Formation chance through 7 days, low, near 0%. Your weather synopsis for South Central Texas. Medium to high chances for rain continue today for most of South Central Texas. Any thunderstorm activity today will be capable of producing heavy rain, which could lead to flash flooding due to abundant tropical moisture over the area. Extensive cloud cover and rain chances will lead to widespread highs in the upper 70s and 80s today. Rain chances linger into the weekend, though rain amounts will likely be lighter during this time. Temperatures in the 70s and 80s continue this weekend. Drier weather returns Monday with a slight warm-up back into the mid and upper 80s by the middle of next week. Your local forecast. Tonight, cloudy with a chance of showers. A chance of thunderstorms, mainly this evening. Lows in the upper 60s. North winds 5 to 10 miles per hour. Chance of rain 50%. Saturday, mostly cloudy with a slight chance of thunderstorms. A slight chance of showers in the morning, then a chance of showers in the afternoon. Highs in the lower 80s. North winds 5 to 10 miles per hour with gusts up to 25 miles per hour. Chance of rain 40%. Saturday night, cloudy with a chance of showers with a slight chance of thunderstorms. Lows in the upper 60s. North winds 10 to 15 miles per hour with gusts up to 25 miles per hour. Chance of rain 40%. Sunday, mostly cloudy. A chance of showers in the morning, then a slight chance of showers and thunderstorms in the afternoon. Highs in the lower 80s. North winds 10 to 15 miles per hour with gusts up to 30 miles per hour. Chance of rain 50%. Sunday night, partly cloudy. Lows in the upper 60s.
North winds 5 to 10 miles per hour with gusts up to 25 miles per hour. Monday, partly cloudy in the morning, then clearing. Highs in the mid-80s. Monday night through Tuesday night, clear. Lows in the lower 60s. Highs in the mid-80s. Wednesday, mostly sunny. Highs in the upper 80s. Wednesday night, clear. Lows in the lower 60s. Thursday through Friday, mostly clear. Highs in the upper 80s. Lows in the mid-60s. 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The current time is 10:32 p.m. Central Daylight Time. The Austin NOAA Weather Radio Roundup. At 10 p.m. at Austin Bergstrom International, it was cloudy. The temperature was 76, the dew point 73, the relative humidity was 91%, the wind north at 7 miles an hour, and the pressure was 76, the dew point 73, the relative humidity was 91%, the wind north at 7 miles an hour, and the pressure was 30.00 inches and rising. At Camp Mabry, it was cloudy. The temperature was 75, the dew point 73, the relative humidity was 93%, the wind north at 6 miles an hour, and the pressure was 30.03 inches and rising. Pflugerville cloudy 75. Taylor cloudy 75. Lago Vista cloudy 72. Georgetown cloudy 74. San Marcos cloudy 75. Burnett cloudy 72. Junction mostly cloudy 73. San Antonio light rain was falling 75. Corpus Christi mostly cloudy 80. Houston mostly cloudy 81. Once again at Austin Bergstrom it was 76, and at Camp Mabry it was 75. Elsewhere across the state, College Station mostly cloudy 78. Amarillo cloudy 57. Abilene cloudy 68. Dallas-Fort Worth cloudy 72. Your weather synopsis for South Central Texas. Medium to high chances for rain continue today for most of South Central Texas. Any thunderstorm activity today will be capable of producing heavy rain, which could lead to flash flooding due to abundant tropical moisture over the area. Extensive cloud cover and rain chances will lead to widespread highs in the upper 70s and 80s today. Rain chances linger into the weekend, though rain amounts will likely be lighter during this time. Temperatures in the 70s and 80s continue this weekend. Drier weather returns Monday with a slight warm-up back into the mid and upper 80s by the middle of next week. Your local forecast. Tonight, cloudy with a chance of showers. A chance of thunderstorms, mainly this evening. Lows in the upper 60s. North winds 5 to 10 miles per hour. Chance of rain 50%. Saturday, mostly cloudy with a slight chance of thunderstorms. A slight chance of showers in the morning, then a chance of showers in the afternoon. Highs in the lower 80s. North winds 5 to 10 miles per hour with gusts up to 25 miles per hour. Chance of rain 40%. Saturday night, cloudy with a chance of showers with a slight chance of thunderstorms. Lows in the upper 60s. North winds 10 to 15 miles per hour with gusts up to 25 miles per hour. Chance of rain 40%. Sunday, mostly cloudy. A chance of showers in the morning, then a slight chance of showers and thunderstorms in the afternoon. Highs in the lower 80s. North winds 10 to 15 miles per hour with gusts up to 30 miles per hour. Chance of rain 50%. Sunday night, partly cloudy. Lows in the upper 60s. North winds 5 to 10 miles per hour with gusts up to 25 miles per hour. Monday, partly cloudy in the morning, then clearing. Highs in the mid-80s. Monday night through Tuesday night, clear. Lows in the lower 60s. Highs in the mid-80s. Wednesday,
mostly sunny. Highs in the upper 80s.

Wednesday night, clear. Lows in the lower 60s. Thursday through Friday, mostly clear. Highs in the upper 80s. Lows in the mid 60s. 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The current time is 10:37 p.m. Central Daylight Time. The Austin NOAA Weather Radio Roundup. At 10 p.m. at Austin Bergstrom International, it was cloudy. The temperature was 76, the dew point 73, the relative humidity was 91%, the wind north at 7 miles an hour, and the pressure was 30.00 inches and rising. At Camp Mabry, it was cloudy. The temperature was 75, the dew point 73, the relative humidity was 93%, the wind north at 6 miles an hour, and the pressure was 30.03 inches and rising. Pflugerville, cloudy 75. Taylor, cloudy 75. Lago Vista, cloudy 72. Georgetown, cloudy 74. San Marcos, cloudy 75. Burnett, cloudy 72. Junction, mostly cloudy 73. San Antonio, light rain was falling 75. Corpus Christi, mostly cloudy 80. Houston, mostly cloudy 81. Once again at Austin Bergstrom, it was 76, and at Camp Mabry, it was 75. Elsewhere across the state, College Station, mostly cloudy 78. Amarillo, cloudy 57. Abilene, cloudy 68. Dallas, Fort Worth, cloudy 72. Your weather synopsis for South Central Texas. Medium to high chances for rain continue today for most of South Central Texas. Any thunderstorm activity today will be capable of producing heavy rain, which could lead to flash flooding due to abundant tropical moisture over the area. Extensive cloud cover and rain chances will lead to widespread highs in the upper 70s and 80s today. Rain chances linger into the weekend, though rain amounts will likely be lighter during this time. Temperatures in the 70s and 80s continue this weekend. Drier weather returns Monday with a slight warm-up back into the mid and upper 80s by the middle of next week. Your local forecast. Tonight, cloudy with a chance of showers. A chance of thunderstorms, mainly this evening. Lows in the upper 60s. North winds 5 to 10 miles per hour. Chance of rain 50%. Saturday, mostly cloudy with a slight chance of thunderstorms.

mists in the morning, then a chance of showers in the afternoon. Highs in the lower 80s. North winds 5 to 10 miles per hour with gusts up to 25 miles per hour. Chance of rain 40%. Saturday night, cloudy with a chance of showers with a slight chance of thunderstorms. Lows in the upper 60s. North winds 10 to 15 miles per hour with gusts up to 25 miles per hour. Chance of rain 40%. Sunday, mostly cloudy. A chance of showers in the morning, then a slight chance of showers and thunderstorms in the afternoon. Highs in the lower 80s. North winds 10 to 15 miles per hour with gusts up to 30 miles per hour. Chance of rain 50%. Sunday night, partly cloudy. Lows in the upper 60s. North winds 5 to 10 miles per hour with gusts up to 25 miles per hour. Monday, partly cloudy in the morning, then clearing. Highs in the mid-80s. Monday night through Tuesday night, clear. Lows in the lower 60s. Highs in the mid-80s. Wednesday, mostly sunny. Highs in the upper 80s. Wednesday night, clear. Lows in the lower 60s. Thursday through Friday, mostly clear. Highs in the upper 80s. Lows in the mid-60s. 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The current time is 10:41 p.m. Central Daylight Time. The Austin NOAA Weather Radio Roundup. At 10 p.m. at Austin Bergstrom International, it was cloudy. The temperature was 76, the dew point 73, the relative humidity was 91%, the wind north at 7 miles an hour, and the pressure was 30.00 inches and rising. At Camp Mabry, it was cloudy. The temperature was 75, the dew point 73, the relative humidity was 93%, the wind north at 6 miles an hour, and the pressure was 30.03 inches and rising. Pflugerville, cloudy 75. Taylor, cloudy 75. Lago Vista, cloudy 72. Georgetown, cloudy 74. San Marcos, cloudy 75. Burnett, cloudy 72. Junction, mostly cloudy 73. San Antonio, light rain was falling 75. Corpus Christi, mostly cloudy 80. Houston, mostly cloudy 81. Once again at Austin Bergstrom, it was 76, and at Camp Mabry, it was 75. Elsewhere across the state, College Station, mostly cloudy 78. Amarillo, cloudy 57. Abilene, cloudy 68. Dallas, Fort Worth, cloudy 72. Your weather synopsis for South Central Texas. Medium to high chances for rain continue today for most of South Central Texas. Any thunderstorm activity today will be capable of producing heavy rain, which could lead to flash flooding due to abundant tropical moisture over the area. Extensive cloud cover and rain chances will lead to widespread highs in the upper 70s and 80s today. Rain chances linger into the weekend, though rain amounts will likely be lighter during this time. Temperatures in the 70s and 80s continue this weekend. Drier weather returns Monday with a slight warm-up back into the mid and upper 80s by the middle of next week. Your local forecast. Tonight, cloudy with a chance of showers. A chance of thunderstorms, mainly this evening. Lows in the upper 60s. North winds 5 to 10 miles per hour. Chance of rain 50%. Saturday, mostly cloudy with a slight chance of thunderstorms. A slight chance of showers in the morning, then a chance of showers in the afternoon. Highs in the lower 80s. North winds 5 to 10 miles per hour with gusts up to 25 miles per hour. Chance of rain 40%. Saturday night, cloudy with a chance of showers with a slight chance of thunderstorms. Lows in the upper 60s. North winds 10 to 15 miles per hour with gusts up to 25 miles per hour. Chance of rain 40.

20%. Sunday, mostly cloudy. A chance of showers in the morning, then a slight chance of showers and thunderstorms in the afternoon. Highs in the lower 80s. North winds 10 to 15 miles per hour with gusts up to 30 miles per hour. Chance of rain 50%. Sunday night, partly cloudy. Lows in the upper 60s. North winds 5 to 10 miles per hour with gusts up to 25 miles per hour. Monday, partly cloudy in the morning, then clearing. Highs in the mid-80s. Monday night through Tuesday night, clear. Lows in the lower 60s. Highs in the mid-80s. Wednesday, mostly sunny. Highs in the upper 80s. Wednesday night, clear. Lows in the lower 60s. Thursday through Friday, mostly clear. Highs in the upper 80s. Lows in the mid-60s. 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The current time is 10:46 p.m. Central Daylight Time. The Austin, NOAA Weather Radio Roundup. At 10 p.m. at Austin Bergstrom International, it was cloudy. The temperature was 76, the dew point 73, the relative humidity was 91%, the wind north at 7 miles an hour, and the pressure was 30.00 inches and rising. At Camp Mabry, it was cloudy. The temperature was 75, the dew point 73, the relative humidity was 93%, the wind north at 6 miles an hour, and the pressure was 30.03 inches and rising. Pflugerville, cloudy 75. Taylor, cloudy 75. Lago Vista, cloudy 72. Georgetown, cloudy.

Bergstrom, it was 76, and at Camp Mabry, it was 75. Elsewhere across the state, College Station mostly cloudy 78. Amarillo cloudy 57. Abilene cloudy 68. Dallas-Fort Worth cloudy 72. Your weather synopsis for South Central Texas. Medium to high chances for rain continue today for most of South Central Texas. Any thunderstorm activity today will be capable of producing heavy rain, which could lead to flash flooding due to abundant tropical moisture over the area. Extensive cloud cover and rain chances will lead to widespread highs in the upper 70s and 80s today. Rain chances linger into the weekend, though rain amounts will likely be lighter during this time. Temperatures in the 70s and 80s continue this weekend. Drier weather returns Monday with a slight warm-up back into the mid and upper 80s by the middle of next week. Your local forecast. Tonight, cloudy with a chance of showers. A chance of thunderstorms, mainly this evening. Lows in the upper 60s. North winds 5 to 10 miles per hour. Chance of rain 50%. Saturday, mostly cloudy with a slight chance of thunderstorms. A slight chance of showers in the morning, then a chance of showers in the afternoon. Highs in the lower 80s. North winds 5 to 10 miles per hour with gusts up to 25 miles per hour. Chance of rain 40%. Saturday night, cloudy with a chance of showers with a slight chance of thunderstorms. Lows in the upper 60s. North winds 10 to 15 miles per hour with gusts up to 25 miles per hour. Chance of rain 40%. Sunday, mostly cloudy. A chance of showers in the morning, then a slight chance of showers and thunderstorms in the afternoon. Highs in the lower 80s. North winds 10 to 15 miles per hour with gusts up to 30 miles per hour. Chance of rain 50%. Sunday night, partly cloudy. Lows in the upper 60s. North winds 5 to 10 miles per hour with gusts up to 25 miles per hour. Monday, partly cloudy in the morning, then clearing. Highs in the mid 80s. Monday night through Tuesday night, clear. Lows in the lower 60s. Highs in the mid 80s. Wednesday, mostly sunny. Highs in the upper 80s. Wednesday night, clear. Lows in the lower 60s. Thursday through Friday, mostly clear. Highs in the upper 80s. Lows in the mid 60s. 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The current time is 10:50 p.m. Central Daylight Time. The coastal waters forecast from Baffin Bay to Port Aransas out 20 nautical miles. This afternoon, northeast winds 5 to 10 knots. Seas around 3 feet. Wave detail, southeast 3 feet at 7 seconds. A chance of showers with a slight chance of thunderstorms. Tonight, northeast winds 5 to 10 knots. Seas around 3 feet. Wave detail, east 3 feet at 7 seconds. A chance of showers. A slight chance of thunderstorms in the evening, then a chance of thunderstorms after midnight. Saturday, northeast winds 10 to 15 knots with gusts up to 20 knots. Seas 3 to 4 feet, occasionally to 5 feet. Wave detail, east 4 feet at 7 seconds. A chance of thunderstorms. Showers likely. Saturday night, northeast winds 15 to 20 knots. Seas 3 to 5 feet, occasionally to 6 feet. Wave detail, east 4 feet at 8 seconds and north 2 feet at 4 seconds. A chance of thunderstorms. Showers. Sunday, north winds 15 to 20 knots with gusts up to 25 knots. Seas 4 to 6 feet, occasionally to 8 feet. Wave detail, north 5 feet at 5 seconds. Showers with a chance of thunderstorms. Sunday night, northeast winds 20 to 20.

sees 5 to 7 feet, occasionally to 9 feet. Wave detail, north 6 feet at 5 seconds. Showers with a chance of thunderstorms. Monday, north winds 20 to 25 knots. Seas 5 to 8 feet, occasionally to 10 feet. A chance of thunderstorms. Showers. Monday night, northeast winds 15 to 20 knots. Seas 4 to 6 feet, occasionally to 8 feet. A chance of showers and thunderstorms in the evening, then a chance of showers after midnight. Tuesday, north winds 15 to 20 knots, becoming northeast 10 to 15 knots in the afternoon. Seas 4 to 6 feet, occasionally to 8 feet. Tuesday night, northeast winds 10 to 15 knots. Seas 2 to 3 feet. Winds and seas higher and near thunderstorms. The Austin, NOAA Weather Radio Roundup, at 10 p.m. at Austin Bergstrom International, it was cloudy. The temperature was 76, the dew point 73, the relative humidity was 91%, the wind north at 7 miles an hour, and the pressure was 30.00 inches and rising. At Camp Mabry, it was cloudy. The temperature was 75, the dew point 73, the relative humidity was 93%, the wind north at 6 miles an hour, and the pressure was 30.03 inches and rising. Pflugerville cloudy 75. Taylor cloudy 75. Lago Vista cloudy 72. Georgetown cloudy 74. San Marcos cloudy 75. Burnett cloudy 72. Junction mostly cloudy 73. San Antonio light rain was falling 75. Corpus Christi mostly cloudy 80. Houston mostly cloudy 81. Once again at Austin Bergstrom it was 76, and at Camp Mabry it was 75. Elsewhere across the state, College Station mostly cloudy 78. Amarillo cloudy 57. Abilene cloudy 68. Dallas-Fort Worth cloudy 72. Your weather synopsis for South Central Texas. Medium to high chances for rain continue today for most of South Central Texas. Any thunderstorm activity today will be capable of producing heavy rain, which could lead to flash flooding due to abundant tropical moisture over the area. Extensive cloud cover and rain chances will lead to widespread highs in the upper 70s and 80s today. Rain chances linger into the weekend, though rain amounts will likely be lighter during this time. Temperatures in the 70s and 80s continue this weekend. Drier weather returns Monday with a slight warm-up back into the mid and upper 80s by the middle of next week. Your local forecast. Tonight, cloudy with a chance of showers. A chance of thunderstorms, mainly this evening. Lows in the upper 60s. North winds 5 to 10 miles per hour. Chance of rain 50%. Saturday, mostly cloudy with a slight chance of thunderstorms. A slight chance of showers in the morning, then a chance of showers in the afternoon. Highs in the lower 80s. North winds 5 to 10 miles per hour with gusts up to 25 miles per hour. Chance of rain 40%. Saturday night, cloudy with a chance of showers with a slight chance of thunderstorms. Lows in the upper 60s. North winds 10 to 15 miles per hour with gusts up to 25 miles per hour. Chance of rain 40%. Sunday, mostly cloudy. A chance of showers in the morning, then a slight chance of showers and thunderstorms in the afternoon. Highs in the lower 80s. North winds 10 to 15 miles per hour with gusts up to 30 miles per hour. Chance of rain 50%. Sunday night, partly cloudy. Lows in the upper 60s. North winds 5 to 10 miles per hour with gusts up to 25 miles per hour. Monday, partly cloudy in the morning, then clearing. Highs in the mid-80s. Monday night through Tuesday night, clear. Lows in the lower 60s. Highs in the mid-80s. Wednesday, mostly sunny. Highs in the upper 80s. Wednesday night, clear. Lows in the lower 60s.

Thursday through Friday, mostly clear. Highs in the upper 80s. Lows in the mid-60s. 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The current time is 10:58 p.m. Central Daylight Time. The Austin NOAA Weather Radio Roundup. At 10 p.m. at Austin Bergstrom International, it was cloudy. The temperature was 76, the dew point 73, the relative humidity was 91%, the wind north at 7 miles an hour, and the pressure was 30.00 inches and rising. At Camp Mabry, it was cloudy. The temperature was 75, the dew point 73, the relative humidity was 93%, the wind north at 6 miles an hour, and the pressure was 30.03 inches and rising. Pflugerville, cloudy 75. Taylor, cloudy 75. Lago Vista, cloudy 72. Georgetown, cloudy 74. San Marcos, cloudy 75. Burnett, cloudy 72. Junction, mostly cloudy 73. San Antonio, light rain was falling 75. Corpus Christi, mostly cloudy 80. Houston, mostly cloudy 81. Once again at Austin Bergstrom, it was 76, and at Camp Mabry, it was 75. Elsewhere across the state, College Station, mostly cloudy 78. Amarillo, cloudy 57. Abilene, cloudy 68. Dallas-Fort Worth, cloudy 72. The Tropical Weather Outlook. For the North Atlantic, Caribbean Sea, and the Gulf of America, subtropical west central Atlantic remnants of Faye, showers and thunderstorms associated with the remnants of former tropical storm Faye located several hundred miles southeast of Bermuda have become less organized since yesterday. No further development is expected while it moves north-northwestward at 5 to 10 miles per hour to the east of Bermuda. Formation chance through 48 hours, low, near 0%. Formation chance through 7 days, low, near 0%. Your weather synopsis for South Central Texas. Medium to high chances for rain continue today for most of South Central Texas. Any thunderstorm activity today will be capable of producing heavy rain, which could lead to flash flooding due to abundant tropical moisture over the area. Extensive cloud cover and rain chances will lead to widespread highs in the upper 70s and 80s today. Rain chances linger into the weekend, though rain amounts will likely be lighter during this time. Temperatures in the 70s and 80s continue this weekend. Drier weather returns Monday with a slight warm-up back into the mid and upper 80s by the middle of next week. Your local forecast. Tonight, cloudy with a chance of showers. A chance of thunderstorms, mainly this evening. Lows in the upper 60s. North winds 5 to 10 miles per hour. Chance of rain 50%. Saturday, mostly cloudy with a slight chance of thunderstorms. A slight chance of showers in the morning, then a chance of showers in the afternoon. Highs in the lower 80s. North winds 5 to 10 miles per hour with gusts up to 25 miles per hour. Chance of rain 40%. Saturday night, cloudy with a chance of showers with a slight chance of thunderstorms. Lows in the upper 60s. North winds 10 to 15 miles per hour with gusts up to 25 miles per hour. Chance of rain 40%. Sunday, mostly cloudy. A chance of showers in the morning, then a slight chance of showers and thunderstorms in the afternoon. Highs in the lower 80s. North winds 10 to 15 miles per hour with gusts up to 30 miles per hour. Chance of rain 50%. Sunday night, partly cloudy. Lows in the upper 60s. North winds 5 to 10 miles per hour with gusts up to 25 miles per hour. Monday, partly cloudy in the morning, then clearing. Highs in the mid 80s. Monday night through Tuesday night, clear. Lows in the lower 60s. Highs in the mid 80s. Wednesday.

sunny. Highs in the upper 80s. Wednesday night, clear. Lows in the lower 60s. Thursday through Friday, mostly clear. Highs in the upper 80s. Lows in the mid 60s. 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The current time is 11:03 p.m. Central Daylight Time. The Austin NOAA Weather Radio Roundup at 10 p.m. at Austin Bergstrom International. It was cloudy. The temperature was 76, the dew point 73, the relative humidity was 91%, the wind north at 7 miles an hour, and the pressure was 30.00 inches and rising. At Camp Mabry, it was cloudy. The temperature was 75, the dew point 73, the relative humidity was 93%, the wind north at 6 miles an hour, and the pressure was 30.03 inches and rising. Pflugerville, cloudy 75. Taylor, cloudy 75. Lago Vista, cloudy 72. Georgetown, cloudy 74. San Marcos, cloudy 75. Burnett, cloudy 72. Junction, mostly cloudy 73. San Antonio, light rain was falling 75. Corpus Christi, mostly cloudy 80. Houston, mostly cloudy 81. Once again at Austin Bergstrom, it was 76, and at Camp Mabry, it was 75. Elsewhere across the state, College Station, mostly cloudy 78. Amarillo, cloudy 57. Abilene, cloudy 68. Dallas, Fort Worth, cloudy 72. Your weather synopsis for South Central Texas. Medium to high chances for rain continue today for most of South Central Texas. Any thunderstorm activity today will be capable of producing heavy rain, which could lead to flash flooding due to abundant tropical moisture over the area. Extensive cloud cover and rain chances will lead to widespread highs in the upper 70s and 80s today. Rain chances linger into the weekend, though rain amounts will likely be lighter during this time. Temperatures in the 70s and 80s continue this weekend. Drier weather returns Monday with a slight warm-up back into the mid and upper 80s by the middle of next week. Your local forecast. Tonight, cloudy with a chance of showers. A chance of thunderstorms, mainly this evening. Lows in the upper 60s. North winds 5 to 10 miles per hour. Chance of rain 50%. Saturday, mostly cloudy with a slight chance of thunderstorms. A slight chance of showers in the morning, then a chance of showers in the afternoon. Highs in the lower 80s. North winds 5 to 10 miles per hour with gusts up to 25 miles per hour. Chance of rain 40%. Saturday night, cloudy with a chance of showers with a slight chance of thunderstorms. Lows in the upper 60s. North winds 10 to 15 miles per hour with gusts up to 25 miles per hour. Chance of rain 40%. Sunday, mostly cloudy. A chance of showers in the morning, then a slight chance of showers and thunderstorms in the afternoon. Highs in the lower 80s. North winds 10 to 15 miles per hour with gusts up to 30 miles per hour. Chance of rain 50%. Sunday night, partly cloudy. Lows in the upper 60s. North winds 5 to 10 miles per hour with gusts up to 25 miles per hour. Monday, partly cloudy in the morning, then clearing. Highs in the mid 80s. Monday night through Tuesday night, clear. Lows in the lower 60s. Highs in the mid 80s. Wednesday, mostly sunny. Highs in the upper 80s. Wednesday night, clear. Lows in the lower 60s. Thursday through Friday, mostly clear. Highs in the upper 80s. Lows in the mid 60s. 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

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The current time is 11:07 p.m. Central Daylight Time. Your weather synopsis for South Central Texas. Medium to high chances for rain continue today for most of South Central Texas. Any thunderstorm activity today will be capable of producing heavy rain, which could lead to flash flooding due to abundant tropical moisture over the area. Extensive cloud cover and rain chances will lead to widespread highs in the upper 70s and 80s today. Rain chances linger into the weekend, though rain amounts will likely be lighter during this time. Temperatures in the 70s and 80s continue this weekend. Drier weather returns Monday with a slight warm-up back into the mid and upper 80s by the middle of next week. Your local forecast. Tonight, cloudy with a chance of showers. A chance of thunderstorms, mainly this evening. Lows in the upper 60s. North winds 5 to 10 miles per hour. Chance of rain 50%. Saturday, mostly cloudy with a slight chance of thunderstorms. A slight chance of showers in the morning, then a chance of showers in the afternoon. Highs in the lower 80s. North winds 5 to 10 miles per hour with gusts up to 25 miles per hour. Chance of rain 40%. Saturday night, cloudy with a chance of showers with a slight chance of thunderstorms. Lows in the upper 60s. North winds 10 to 15 miles per hour with gusts up to 25 miles per hour. Chance of rain 40%. Sunday, mostly cloudy. A chance of showers in the morning, then a slight chance of showers and thunderstorms in the afternoon. Highs in the lower 80s. North winds 10 to 15 miles per hour with gusts up to 30 miles per hour. Chance of rain 50%. Sunday night, partly cloudy. Lows in the upper 60s. North winds 5 to 10 miles per hour with gusts up to 25 miles per hour. Monday, partly cloudy in the morning, then clearing. Highs in the mid 80s. Monday night through Tuesday night, clear. Lows in the lower 60s. Highs in the mid 80s. Wednesday, mostly sunny. Highs in the upper 80s. Wednesday night, clear. Lows in the lower 60s. Thursday through Friday, mostly clear. Highs in the upper 80s. Lows in the mid 60s. 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The current time is 11:10 p.m. Central Daylight Time. Your weather synopsis for South Central Texas. Medium to high chances for rain continue today for most of South Central Texas. Any thunderstorm activity today will be capable of producing heavy rain, which could lead to flash flooding due to abundant tropical moisture over the area. Extensive cloud cover and rain chances will lead to widespread highs in the upper 70s and 80s today. Rain chances linger into the weekend, though rain amounts will likely be lighter during this time. Temperatures in the 70s and 80s continue this weekend. Drier weather returns Monday with a slight warm-up back into the mid and upper 80s by the middle of next week. Your local forecast. Tonight, cloudy with a chance of showers. A chance of thunderstorms, mainly this evening. Lows in the upper 60s. North winds 5 to 10 miles per hour. Chance of rain 50%. Saturday, mostly cloudy with a slight chance of thunderstorms. A slight chance of showers in the morning, then a chance of showers in the afternoon. Highs in the lower 80s. North winds 5 to 10 miles per hour with gusts up to 25 miles per hour. Chance of rain 40%. Saturday night, cloudy with a chance of showers with a slight chance of thunderstorms. Lows in the upper 60s. North winds 10 to 15 miles per hour with gusts up to 25 miles per hour. Chance of rain 40%. Sunday, mostly cloudy. A chance of showers in the morning, then a slight chance of showers and

highs in the lower 80s. North winds 10 to 15 miles per hour with gusts up to 30 miles per hour. Chance of rain 50%. Sunday night, partly cloudy. Lows in the upper 60s. North winds 5 to 10 miles per hour with gusts up to 25 miles per hour. Monday, partly cloudy in the morning, then clearing. Highs in the mid-80s. Monday night through Tuesday night, clear. Lows in the lower 60s. Highs in the mid-80s. Wednesday, mostly sunny. Highs in the upper 80s. Wednesday night, clear. Lows in the lower 60s. Thursday through Friday, mostly clear. Highs in the upper 80s. Lows in the mid-60s. 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The current time is 11:13 p.m. Central Daylight Time. 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It was cloudy. The temperature was 76, the dew point 73, the relative humidity was 91%, the wind north at 9 miles an hour, and the pressure was 30.01 inches and rising. At Camp Mabry, it was cloudy. The temperature was 75, the dew point 73, the relative humidity was 93%, the wind north at 5 miles an hour, and the pressure was 30.03 inches and steady. Pflugerville, mostly cloudy 75. Taylor, mostly cloudy 75. Lago Vista fog was reported 72. Georgetown, cloudy 74. San Marcos, mostly cloudy 75. Burnett, light rain was falling 72. Junction, cloudy 72. San Antonio, light rain was falling 74. Corpus Christi, mostly cloudy 79. Houston, partly cloudy 80. Once again at Austin Bergstrom, it was 76, and at Camp Mabry, it was 75. Elsewhere across the state, College Station, cloudy 78. Amarillo, cloudy 57. Abilene, cloudy 67. Dallas-Fort Worth, cloudy 71. 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A weekly test of the NOAA Weather Radio tone alert is conducted each Wednesday between 10 a.m. and noon, unless severe weather is in the area, in which case the weekly test will be postponed until the next good weather day. Our internet address is weather.gov/EWX. Our telephone number is 830-629-0130. Your weather synopsis for South Central Texas. Medium to high chances for rain continue today for most of South Central Texas. Any thunderstorm activity today will be capable of producing heavy rain, which could lead to flash flooding due to abundant tropical moisture over the area. Extensive cloud cover and rain chances will lead to widespread highs in the upper 70s and 80s today. Rain chances linger into the weekend, though rain amounts will likely be lighter during this time. Temperatures in the 70s and 80s continue this weekend. Drier weather returns Monday with a slight warm-up back into the mid and upper 80s by the middle of next week. Your local forecast. Tonight, cloudy with a chance of showers. A chance of thunderstorms, mainly this evening. Lows in the upper 60s. North winds 5 to 10 miles per hour. Chance of rain 50%. Saturday, mostly cloudy with a slight chance of thunderstorms. A slight chance of showers in the morning, then a chance of showers in the afternoon. Highs in the lower 80s. North winds 5 to 10 miles per hour with gusts up to 25 miles per hour. Chance of rain 40%. Saturday night, cloudy with a chance of showers.

showers with a slight chance of thunderstorms. Lows in the upper 60s. North winds 10 to 15 miles per hour with gusts up to 25 miles per hour. Chance of rain 40%. Sunday, mostly cloudy. A chance of showers in the morning, then a slight chance of showers and thunderstorms in the afternoon. Highs in the lower 80s. North winds 10 to 15 miles per hour with gusts up to 30 miles per hour. Chance of rain 50%. Sunday night, partly cloudy. Lows in the upper 60s. North winds 5 to 10 miles per hour with gusts up to 25 miles per hour. Monday, partly cloudy in the morning, then clearing. Highs in the mid-80s. Monday night through Tuesday night, clear. Lows in the lower 60s. Highs in the mid-80s. Wednesday, mostly sunny. Highs in the upper 80s. Wednesday night, clear. Lows in the lower 60s. Thursday through Friday, mostly clear. Highs in the upper 80s. Lows in the mid-60s. 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The current time is 11:19 p.m. Central Daylight Time. 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It was cloudy. The temperature was 76, the dew point 73, the relative humidity was 91%, the wind north at 9 miles an hour, and the pressure was 30.01 inches and rising. At Camp Mabry, it was cloudy. The temperature was 75, the dew point 73, the relative humidity was 93%, the wind north at 5 miles an hour, and the pressure was 30.03 inches and steady. Pflugerville, mostly cloudy 75. Taylor, mostly cloudy 75. Lago Vista fog was reported 72. Georgetown, cloudy 74. San Marcos, mostly cloudy 75. Burnett, light rain was falling 72. Junction, cloudy 72. San Antonio, light rain was falling 74. Corpus Christi, mostly cloudy 79. Houston, partly cloudy 80. Once again at Austin Bergstrom, it was 76, and at Camp Mabry, it was 75. Elsewhere across the state, College Station, cloudy 78. Amarillo, cloudy 57. Abilene, cloudy 67. Dallas, Fort Worth, cloudy 71. Your weather synopsis for South Central Texas. Medium to high chances for rain continue today for most of South Central Texas. Any thunderstorm activity today will be capable of producing heavy rain, which could lead to flash flooding due to abundant tropical moisture over the area. Extensive cloud cover and rain chances will lead to widespread highs in the upper 70s and 80s today. Rain chances linger into the weekend, though rain amounts will likely be lighter during this time. Temperatures in the 70s and 80s continue this weekend. Drier weather returns Monday with a slight warm-up back into the mid and upper 80s by the middle of next week. The coastal waters forecast from Baffin Bay to Port Aransas out 20 nautical miles. This afternoon, northeast winds 5 to 10 knots. Seas around 3 feet. Wave detail, southeast 3 feet at 7 seconds. A chance of showers with a slight chance of thunderstorms. Tonight, northeast winds 5 to 10 knots. Seas around 3 feet. Wave detail, east 3 feet at 7 seconds. A chance of showers. A slight chance of thunderstorms in the evening, then a chance of thunderstorms after midnight. Saturday, northeast winds 10 to 15 knots with gusts up to 20 knots. Seas 3 to 4 feet. Occasionally to 5 feet. Wave detail, east 4 feet at 7 seconds. A chance of thunderstorms. Showers likely. Saturday night, northeast winds 15 to 20 knots. Seas 3 to 5 feet, occasionally to 6 feet. Wave detail, east 4.

feet at 8 seconds and north 2 feet at 4 seconds. A chance of thunderstorms. Showers. Sunday, north winds 15 to 20 knots with gusts up to 25 knots. Seas 4 to 6 feet, occasionally to 8 feet. Wave detail, north 5 feet at 5 seconds. Showers with a chance of thunderstorms. Sunday night, northeast winds 20 to 25 knots. Seas 5 to 7 feet, occasionally to 9 feet. Wave detail, north 6 feet at 5 seconds. Showers with a chance of thunderstorms. Monday, north winds 20 to 25 knots. Seas 5 to 8 feet, occasionally to 10 feet. A chance of thunderstorms. Showers. Monday night, northeast winds 15 to 20 knots. Seas 4 to 6 feet, occasionally to 8 feet. A chance of showers and thunderstorms in the evening, then a chance of showers after midnight. Tuesday, north winds 15 to 20 knots, becoming northeast 10 to 15 knots in the afternoon. Seas 4 to 6 feet, occasionally to 8 feet. Tuesday night, northeast winds 10 to 15 knots. Seas 2 to 3 feet. Winds and seas higher and near thunderstorms. Your local forecast. Tonight, cloudy with a chance of showers. A chance of thunderstorms, mainly this evening. Lows in the upper 60s. North winds 5 to 10 miles per hour. Chance of rain 50%. Saturday, mostly cloudy with a slight chance of thunderstorms. A slight chance of showers in the morning, then a chance of showers in the afternoon. Highs in the lower 80s. North winds 5 to 10 miles per hour with gusts up to 25 miles per hour. Chance of rain 40%. Saturday night, cloudy with a chance of showers with a slight chance of thunderstorms. Lows in the upper 60s. North winds 10 to 15 miles per hour with gusts up to 25 miles per hour. Chance of rain 40%. Sunday, mostly cloudy. A chance of showers in the morning, then a slight chance of showers and thunderstorms in the afternoon. Highs in the lower 80s. North winds 10 to 15 miles per hour with gusts up to 30 miles per hour. Chance of rain 50%. Sunday night, partly cloudy. Lows in the upper 60s. North winds 5 to 10 miles per hour with gusts up to 25 miles per hour. Monday, partly cloudy in the morning, then clearing. Highs in the mid 80s. Monday night through Tuesday night, clear. Lows in the lower 60s. Highs in the mid 80s. Wednesday, mostly sunny. Highs in the upper 80s. Wednesday night, clear. Lows in the lower 60s. Thursday through Friday, mostly clear. Highs in the upper 80s. Lows in the mid 60s. 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The current time is 11:26 p.m. Central Daylight Time. The Austin NOAA Weather Radio Roundup, at 11 p.m. at Austin Bergstrom International, it was cloudy. The temperature was 76, the dew point 73, the relative humidity was 91%, the wind north at 9 miles an hour, and the pressure was 30.01 inches and rising. At Camp Mabry, it was cloudy. The temperature was 75, the dew point 73, the relative humidity was 93%, the wind north at 5 miles an hour, and the pressure was 30.03 inches and steady. Pflugerville, mostly cloudy 75. Taylor, mostly cloudy 75. Lago Vista fog was reported 72. Georgetown, cloudy 74. San Marcos, mostly cloudy 75. Bernard, light rain was falling 72. Junction, cloudy 72. San Antonio, light rain was falling 74. Corpus Christi, mostly cloudy 79. Houston, partly cloudy 80. Once again,

Austin Bergstrom, it was 76, and at Camp Mabry, it was 75. Elsewhere across the state, College Station cloudy 78. Amarillo cloudy 57. Abilene cloudy 67. Dallas-Fort Worth cloudy 71. Your weather synopsis for South Central Texas. Medium to high chances for rain continue today for most of South Central Texas. Any thunderstorm activity today will be capable of producing heavy rain, which could lead to flash flooding due to abundant tropical moisture over the area. Extensive cloud cover and rain chances will lead to widespread highs in the upper 70s and 80s today. Rain chances linger into the weekend, though rain amounts will likely be lighter during this time. Temperatures in the 70s and 80s continue this weekend. Drier weather returns Monday with a slight warm-up back into the mid and upper 80s by the middle of next week. Your local forecast. Tonight, cloudy with a chance of showers. A chance of thunderstorms, mainly this evening. Lows in the upper 60s. North winds 5 to 10 miles per hour. Chance of rain 50%. Saturday, mostly cloudy with a slight chance of thunderstorms. A slight chance of showers in the morning, then a chance of showers in the afternoon. Highs in the lower 80s. North winds 5 to 10 miles per hour with gusts up to 25 miles per hour. Chance of rain 40%. Saturday night, cloudy with a chance of showers with a slight chance of thunderstorms. Lows in the upper 60s. North winds 10 to 15 miles per hour with gusts up to 25 miles per hour. Chance of rain 40%. Sunday, mostly cloudy. A chance of showers in the morning, then a slight chance of showers and thunderstorms in the afternoon. Highs in the lower 80s. North winds 10 to 15 miles per hour with gusts up to 30 miles per hour. Chance of rain 50%. Sunday night, partly cloudy. Lows in the upper 60s. North winds 5 to 10 miles per hour with gusts up to 25 miles per hour. Monday, partly cloudy in the morning, then clearing. Highs in the mid 80s. Monday night through Tuesday night, clear. Lows in the lower 60s. Highs in the mid 80s. Wednesday, mostly sunny. Highs in the upper 80s. Wednesday night, clear. Lows in the lower 60s. Thursday through Friday, mostly clear. Highs in the upper 80s. Lows in the mid 60s. The Tropical Weather Outlook. For the North Atlantic, Caribbean Sea and the Gulf of America, subtropical west central Atlantic remnants of Faye, showers and thunderstorms associated with the remnants of former tropical storm Faye located several hundred miles southeast of Bermuda have become less organized since yesterday. No further development is expected while it moves north-northwestward at 5 to 10 miles per hour to the east of Bermuda. Formation chance through 48 hours, low, near 0%. Formation chance through 7 days, low, near 0%. 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The current time is 11:31 p.m. Central Daylight Time. The Austin NOAA Weather Radio Roundup, at 11 p.m. at Austin Bergstrom International, it was cloudy. The temperature was 76, the dew point 73, the relative humidity was 91%, the wind north at 9 miles an hour, and the pressure was 30.01 inches and rising. At Camp Mabry, it was cloudy. The temperature was 75, the dew point 73, the relative humidity was 93%, the wind north at 5 miles an hour, and the pressure was 30.03 inches and steady. Pflugerville mostly cloudy 75. Taylor mostly cloudy 75. Lago Vista fog was reported 72. Georgetown cloudy 74. San Marcos mostly cloudy 75. Burnett light rain was falling 72. Junction cloudy 72.

San Antonio light rain was falling 74. Corpus Christi mostly cloudy 79. Houston partly cloudy 80. Once again at Austin Bergstrom it was 76, and at Camp Mabry it was 75. Elsewhere across the state, College Station cloudy 78. Amarillo cloudy 57. Abilene cloudy 67. Dallas-Fort Worth cloudy 71. Your weather synopsis for South Central Texas. Medium to high chances for rain continue today for most of South Central Texas, a 71. Your weather synopsis for South Central Texas. Medium to high chances for rain continue today for most of South Central Texas. Any thunderstorm activity today will be capable of producing heavy rain, which could lead to flash flooding due to abundant tropical moisture over the area. Extensive cloud cover and rain chances will lead to widespread highs in the upper 70s and 80s today. Rain chances linger into the weekend, though rain amounts will likely be lighter during this time. Temperatures in the 70s and 80s continue this weekend. Drier weather returns Monday with a slight warm-up back into the mid and upper 80s by the middle of next week. Your local forecast. Tonight, cloudy with a chance of showers. A chance of thunderstorms, mainly this evening. Lows in the upper 60s. North winds 5 to 10 miles per hour. Chance of rain 50%. Saturday, mostly cloudy with a slight chance of thunderstorms. A slight chance of showers in the morning, then a chance of showers in the afternoon. Highs in the lower 80s. North winds 5 to 10 miles per hour with gusts up to 25 miles per hour. Chance of rain 40%. Saturday night, cloudy with a chance of showers with a slight chance of thunderstorms. Lows in the upper 60s. North winds 10 to 15 miles per hour with gusts up to 25 miles per hour. Chance of rain 40%. Sunday, mostly cloudy. A chance of showers in the morning, then a slight chance of showers and thunderstorms in the afternoon. Highs in the lower 80s. North winds 10 to 15 miles per hour with gusts up to 30 miles per hour. Chance of rain 50%. Sunday night, partly cloudy. Lows in the upper 60s. North winds 5 to 10 miles per hour with gusts up to 25 miles per hour. Monday, partly cloudy in the morning, then clearing. Highs in the mid 80s. Monday night through Tuesday night, clear. Lows in the lower 60s. Highs in the mid 80s. Wednesday, mostly sunny. Highs in the upper 80s. Wednesday night, clear. Lows in the lower 60s. Thursday through Friday, mostly clear. Highs in the upper 80s. Lows in the mid 60s. 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The current time is 11:36 p.m. Central Daylight Time. The Austin NOAA Weather Radio Roundup, at 11 p.m. at Austin Bergstrom International, it was cloudy. The temperature was 76, the dew point 73, the relative humidity was 91%, the wind north at 9 miles an hour, and the pressure was 30.01 inches and rising. At Camp Mabry, it was cloudy. The temperature was 75, the dew point 73, the relative humidity was 93%, the wind north at 5 miles an hour, and the pressure was 30.03 inches and steady. Pflugerville mostly cloudy 75. Taylor mostly cloudy 75. Lago Vista fog was reported 72. Georgetown cloudy 74. San Marcos mostly cloudy 75. Burnett light rain was falling 72. Junction cloudy 72. San Antonio light rain was falling 74. Corpus Christi mostly cloudy 79. Houston partly cloudy 80. Once again at Austin Bergstrom it was 76, and at Camp Mabry it was 75.

across the state, College Station cloudy 78. Amarillo cloudy 57. Abilene cloudy 67. Dallas Fort Worth cloudy 71. Your weather synopsis for South Central Texas. Medium to high chances for rain continued today for most of South Central Texas. Any thunderstorm activity today will be capable of producing heavy rain, which could lead to flash flooding due to abundant tropical moisture over the area. Extensive cloud cover and rain chances will lead to widespread highs in the upper 70s and 80s today. Rain chances linger into the weekend, though rain amounts will likely be lighter during this time. Temperatures in the 70s and 80s continue this weekend. Drier weather returns Monday with a slight warm-up back into the mid and upper 80s by the middle of next week. Your local forecast. Tonight, cloudy with a chance of showers. A chance of thunderstorms, mainly this evening. Lows in the upper 60s. North winds 5 to 10 miles per hour. Chance of rain 50%. Saturday, mostly cloudy with a slight chance of thunderstorms. A slight chance of showers in the morning, then a chance of showers in the afternoon. Highs in the lower 80s. North winds 5 to 10 miles per hour with gusts up to 25 miles per hour. Chance of rain 40%. Saturday night, cloudy with a chance of showers with a slight chance of thunderstorms. Lows in the upper 60s. North winds 10 to 15 miles per hour with gusts up to 25 miles per hour. Chance of rain 40%. Sunday, mostly cloudy. A chance of showers in the morning, then a slight chance of showers and thunderstorms in the afternoon. Highs in the lower 80s. North winds 10 to 15 miles per hour with gusts up to 30 miles per hour. Chance of rain 50%. Sunday night, partly cloudy. Lows in the upper 60s. North winds 5 to 10 miles per hour with gusts up to 25 miles per hour. Monday, partly cloudy in the morning, then clearing. Highs in the mid 80s. Monday night through Tuesday night, clear. Lows in the lower 60s. Highs in the mid 80s. Wednesday, mostly sunny. Highs in the upper 80s. Wednesday night, clear. Lows in the lower 60s. Thursday through Friday, mostly clear. Highs in the upper 80s. Lows in the mid 60s. 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The current time is 11:40 p.m. Central Daylight Time. 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It was cloudy. The temperature was 76, the dew point 73, the relative humidity was 91%, the wind north at 9 miles an hour, and the pressure was 30.01 inches and rising. At Camp Mabry, it was cloudy. The temperature was 75, the dew point 73, the relative humidity was 93%, the wind north at 5 miles an hour, and the pressure was 30.03 inches and steady. Pflugerville, mostly cloudy 75. Taylor, mostly cloudy 75. Lago Vista fog was reported 72. Georgetown, cloudy 74. San Marcos, mostly cloudy 75. Burnett, light rain was falling 72. Junction, cloudy 72. San Antonio, light rain was falling 74. Corpus Christi, mostly cloudy 79. Houston, partly cloudy 80. Once again at Austin Bergstrom, it was 76, and at Camp Mabry, it was 75. Elsewhere across the state, College Station, cloudy 78. Amarillo, cloudy 57. Abilene, cloudy 67. Dallas-Fort Worth, cloudy 71. Your weather synopsis for South Central Texas. Medium to high chances for rain continued today for most of South Central Texas.
Any thunderstorm activity today will be capable of producing heavy rain, which could lead to flash flooding.

due to abundant tropical moisture over the area. Extensive cloud cover and rain chances will lead to widespread highs in the upper 70s and 80s today. Rain chances linger into the weekend, though rain amounts will likely be lighter during this time. Temperatures in the 70s and 80s continue this weekend. Drier weather returns Monday with a slight warm-up back into the mid and upper 80s by the middle of next week. Your local forecast. Tonight, cloudy with a chance of showers. A chance of thunderstorms, mainly this evening. Lows in the upper 60s. North winds 5 to 10 miles per hour. Chance of rain 50%. Saturday, mostly cloudy with a slight chance of thunderstorms. A slight chance of showers in the morning, then a chance of showers in the afternoon. Highs in the lower 80s. North winds 5 to 10 miles per hour with gusts up to 25 miles per hour. Chance of rain 40%. Saturday night, cloudy with a chance of showers with a slight chance of thunderstorms. Lows in the upper 60s. North winds 10 to 15 miles per hour with gusts up to 25 miles per hour. Chance of rain 40%. Sunday, mostly cloudy. A chance of showers in the morning, then a slight chance of showers and thunderstorms in the afternoon. Highs in the lower 80s. North winds 10 to 15 miles per hour with gusts up to 30 miles per hour. Chance of rain 50%. Sunday night, partly cloudy. Lows in the upper 60s. North winds 5 to 10 miles per hour with gusts up to 25 miles per hour. Monday, partly cloudy in the morning, then clearing. Highs in the mid 80s. Monday night through Tuesday night, clear. Lows in the lower 60s. Highs in the mid 80s. Wednesday, mostly sunny. Highs in the upper 80s. Wednesday night, clear. Lows in the lower 60s. Thursday through Friday, mostly clear. Highs in the upper 80s. Lows in the mid 60s. 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It was cloudy. The temperature was 76, the dew point 73, the relative humidity was 91%, the wind north at 9 miles an hour, and the pressure was 30.01 inches and rising. At Camp Mabry, it was cloudy. The temperature was 75, the dew point 73, the relative humidity was 93%, the wind north at 5 miles an hour, and the pressure was 30.03 inches and steady. Pflugerville, mostly cloudy 75. Taylor, mostly cloudy 75. Lago Vista fog was reported 72. Georgetown, cloudy 74. San Marcos, mostly cloudy 75. Burnett, light rain was falling 72. Junction, cloudy 72. San Antonio, light rain was falling 74. Corpus Christi, mostly cloudy 79. Houston, partly cloudy 80. Once again at Austin Bergstrom, it was 76, and at Camp Mabry, it was 75. Elsewhere across the state, College Station, cloudy 78. Amarillo, cloudy 57. Abilene, cloudy 67. Dallas, Fort Worth, cloudy 71. Your weather synopsis for South Central Texas. Medium to high chances for rain continue today for most of South Central Texas. Any thunderstorm activity today will be capable of producing heavy rain, which could lead to flash flooding due to abundant tropical moisture over the area. Extensive cloud cover and rain chances will lead to widespread highs in the upper 70s and 80s today. Rain chances linger into the weekend, though rain amounts will likely be lighter during this time. Temperatures in the 70s and 80s continue this weekend. Drier weather returns Monday with a slight warm-up back into the mid and upper 80s by the middle of next week.

miles per hour with gusts up to 25 miles per hour. Chance of rain 40%. Sunday, mostly cloudy. A chance of showers in the morning, then a slight chance of showers and thunderstorms in the afternoon. Highs in the lower 80s. North winds 10 to 15 miles per hour with gusts up to 30 miles per hour. Chance of rain 50%. Sunday night, partly cloudy. Lows in the upper 60s. North winds 5 to 10 miles per hour with gusts up to 25 miles per hour. Monday, partly cloudy in the morning, then clearing. Highs in the mid-80s. Monday night through Tuesday night, clear. Lows in the lower 60s. Highs in the mid-80s. Wednesday, mostly sunny. Highs in the upper 80s. Wednesday night, clear. Lows in the lower 60s. Thursday through Friday, mostly clear. Highs in the upper 80s. Lows in the mid-60s. 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The current time is 11:49 p.m. Central Daylight Time. The Austin NOAA Weather Radio Roundup. At 11 p.m. at Austin Bergstrom International, it was cloudy. The temperature was 76, the dew point 73, the relative humidity was 91%, the wind north at 9 miles an hour, and the pressure was 30.01 inches and rising. At Camp Mabry, it was cloudy. The temperature was 75, the dew point 73, the relative humidity was 93%, the wind north at 5 miles an hour, and the pressure was 30.03 inches and steady. Pflugerville, mostly cloudy 75. Taylor, mostly cloudy 75. Lago Vista fog was reported 72. Georgetown, cloudy 74. San Marcos, mostly cloudy 75. Burnett, light rain was falling 72. Junction, cloudy 72. San Antonio, light rain was falling 74. Corpus Christi, mostly cloudy 79. Houston, partly cloudy 80. Once again at Austin Bergstrom, it was 76, and at Camp Mabry, it was 75. Elsewhere across the state, College Station, cloudy 78. Amarillo, cloudy 57. Abilene, cloudy 67. Dallas, Fort Worth, cloudy 71. The coastal waters forecast from Baffin Bay to Port Aransas out 20 nautical miles. This afternoon, northeast winds 5 to 10 knots. Seas around 3 feet. Wave detail, southeast 3 feet at 7 seconds. A chance of showers with a slight chance of thunderstorms. Tonight, northeast winds 5 to 10 knots. Seas around 3 feet. Wave detail, east 3 feet at 7 seconds. A chance of showers. A slight chance of thunderstorms in the evening, then a chance of thunderstorms after midnight. Saturday, northeast winds 10 to 15 knots with gusts up to 20 knots. Seas 3 to 4 feet, occasionally to 5 feet. Wave detail, east 4 feet at 7 seconds. A chance of thunderstorms. Showers likely. Saturday night, northeast winds 15 to 20 knots. Seas 3 to 5 feet, occasionally to 6 feet. Wave detail, east 4 feet at 8 seconds and north 2 feet at 4 seconds. A chance of thunderstorms. Showers. Sunday, north winds 15 to 20 knots with gusts up to 25 knots. Seas 4 to 6 feet, occasionally to 8 feet. Wave detail, north 5 feet at 5 seconds. Showers with a chance of thunderstorms. Sunday night, northeast winds 20 to 25 knots. Seas 5 to 7 feet, occasionally to 9 feet. Wave detail, north 6 feet at 5 seconds. Showers with a chance of thunderstorms. Monday, north winds 20 to 25 knots. Seas 5 to 8 feet, occasionally to 10 feet. A chance

showers. Monday night, northeast winds 15 to 20 knots. Seas 4 to 6 feet, occasionally to 8 feet. A chance of showers and thunderstorms in the evening, then a chance of showers after midnight. Tuesday, north winds 15 to 20 knots, becoming northeast 10 to 15 knots in the afternoon. Seas 4 to 6 feet, occasionally to 8 feet. Tuesday night, northeast winds 10 to 15 knots. Seas 2 to 3 feet. Winds and seas higher and near thunderstorms. Your weather synopsis for South Central Texas. Medium to high chances for rain continue today for most of South Central Texas. Any thunderstorm activity today will be capable of producing heavy rain, which could lead to flash flooding due to abundant tropical moisture over the area. Extensive cloud cover and rain chances will lead to widespread highs in the upper 70s and 80s today. Rain chances linger into the weekend, though rain amounts will likely be lighter during this time. Temperatures in the 70s and 80s continue this weekend. Drier weather returns Monday with a slight warm-up back into the mid and upper 80s by the middle of next week. Your local forecast. Tonight, cloudy with a chance of showers. A chance of thunderstorms, mainly this evening. Lows in the upper 60s. North winds 5 to 10 miles per hour. Chance of rain 50%. Saturday, mostly cloudy with a slight chance of thunderstorms. A slight chance of showers in the morning, then a chance of showers in the afternoon. Highs in the lower 80s. North winds 5 to 10 miles per hour with gusts up to 25 miles per hour. Chance of rain 40%. Saturday night, cloudy with a chance of showers with a slight chance of thunderstorms. Lows in the upper 60s. North winds 10 to 15 miles per hour with gusts up to 25 miles per hour. Chance of rain 40%. Sunday, mostly cloudy. A chance of showers in the morning, then a slight chance of showers and thunderstorms in the afternoon. Highs in the lower 80s. North winds 10 to 15 miles per hour with gusts up to 30 miles per hour. Chance of rain 50%. Sunday night, partly cloudy. Lows in the upper 60s. North winds 5 to 10 miles per hour with gusts up to 25 miles per hour. Monday, partly cloudy in the morning, then clearing. Highs in the mid 80s. Monday night through Tuesday night, clear. Lows in the lower 60s. Highs in the mid 80s. Wednesday, mostly sunny. Highs in the upper 80s. Wednesday night, clear. Lows in the lower 60s. Thursday through Friday, mostly clear. Highs in the upper 80s. Lows in the mid 60s. 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It was cloudy. The temperature was 76, the dew point 73, the relative humidity was 91%, the wind north at 9 miles an hour, and the pressure was 30.01 inches and rising. At Camp Mabry, it was cloudy. The temperature was 75, the dew point 73, the relative humidity was 93%, the wind north at 5 miles an hour, and the pressure was 30.03 inches and steady. Pflugerville, mostly cloudy 75. Taylor, mostly cloudy 75. Lago Vista fog was reported 72. Georgetown, cloudy 74. San Marcos, mostly cloudy 75. Burnett, light rain was falling 72. Junction, cloudy 72. San Antonio, light rain was falling 74. Corpus Christi, mostly cloudy 79. Houston, partly cloudy 80. Once again at Austin Bergstrom, it was 76, and at Camp Mabry, it was 75. Elsewhere across the state,

College Station cloudy 78. Amarillo cloudy 57. Abilene cloudy 67. Dallas-Fort Worth cloudy 71. Your weather synopsis for South Central Texas. Medium to high chances for rain continue today for most of South Central Texas. Any thunderstorm activity today will be capable of producing heavy rain, which could lead to flash flooding due to abundant tropical moisture over the area. Extensive cloud cover and rain chances will lead to widespread highs in the upper 70s and 80s today. Rain chances linger into the weekend, though rain amounts will likely be lighter during this time. Temperatures in the 70s and 80s continue this weekend. Drier weather returns Monday with a slight warm-up back into the mid and upper 80s by the middle of next week. The Tropical Weather Outlook. For the North Atlantic, Caribbean Sea and the Gulf of America, subtropical west central Atlantic remnants of Faye, showers and thunderstorms associated with the remnants of former tropical storm Faye located several hundred miles southeast of Bermuda have become less organized since yesterday. No further development is expected while it moves north-northwestward at 5 to 10 miles per hour to the east of Bermuda. Formation chance through 48 hours, low, near 0%. Formation chance through 7 days, low, near 0%. Your local forecast. Tonight, cloudy with a chance of showers. A chance of thunderstorms, mainly this evening. Lows in the upper 60s. North winds 5 to 10 miles per hour. Chance of rain 50%. Saturday, mostly cloudy with a slight chance of thunderstorms. A slight chance of showers in the morning, then a chance of showers in the afternoon. Highs in the lower 80s. North winds 5 to 10 miles per hour with gusts up to 25 miles per hour. Chance of rain 40%. Saturday night, cloudy with a chance of showers with a slight chance of thunderstorms. Lows in the upper 60s. North winds 10 to 15 miles per hour with gusts up to 25 miles per hour. Chance of rain 40%. Sunday, mostly cloudy. A chance of showers in the morning, then a slight chance of showers and thunderstorms in the afternoon. Highs in the lower 80s. North winds 10 to 15 miles per hour with gusts up to 30 miles per hour. Chance of rain 50%. Sunday night, partly cloudy. Lows in the upper 60s. North winds 5 to 10 miles per hour with gusts up to 25 miles per hour. Monday, partly cloudy in the morning, then clearing. Highs in the mid 80s. Monday night through Tuesday night, clear. Lows in the lower 60s. Highs in the mid 80s. Wednesday, mostly sunny. Highs in the upper 80s. Wednesday night, clear. Lows in the lower 60s. Thursday through Friday, mostly clear. Highs in the upper 80s. Lows in the mid 60s. 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The current time is 12:02 a.m. Central Daylight Time. 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It was cloudy. The temperature was 76, the dew point 73, the relative humidity was 91%, the wind north at 9 miles an hour, and the pressure was 30.01 inches and rising. At Camp Mabry, it was cloudy. The temperature was 75, the dew point 73, the relative humidity was 93%, the wind north at 5 miles an hour, and the pressure was 30.03 inches and steady. Pflugerville, mostly cloudy 75. Taylor, mostly cloudy 75. Lago Vista fog was reported 72. Georgetown, cloudy 74. San Marcos, mostly cloudy 75. Burnett, light rain was falling 72. Junction, cloudy 72. San Antonio, light rain was falling 74. Corpus Christi, mostly cloudy 79.

Houston, partly cloudy, 80. Once again at Austin Bergstrom, it was 76, and at Camp Mabry, it was 75. Elsewhere across the state, College Station, cloudy, 78. Amarillo, cloudy, 57. Abilene, cloudy, 67. Dallas, Fort Worth, cloudy, 71. Your weather synopsis for South Central Texas. Medium to high chances for rain continued today for most of South Central Texas. Any thunderstorm activity today will be capable of producing heavy rain, which could lead to flash flooding due to abundant tropical moisture over the area. Extensive cloud cover and rain chances will lead to widespread highs in the upper 70s and 80s today. Rain chances linger into the weekend, though rain amounts will likely be lighter during this time. Temperatures in the 70s and 80s continue this weekend. Drier weather returns Monday with a slight warm-up back into the mid and upper 80s by the middle of next week. Your local forecast. Tonight, cloudy with a chance of showers. A chance of thunderstorms, mainly this evening. Lows in the upper 60s. North winds 5 to 10 miles per hour. Chance of rain 50%. Saturday, mostly cloudy with a slight chance of thunderstorms. A slight chance of showers in the morning, then a chance of showers in the afternoon. Highs in the lower 80s. North winds 5 to 10 miles per hour with gusts up to 25 miles per hour. Chance of rain 40%. Saturday night, cloudy with a chance of showers with a slight chance of thunderstorms. Lows in the upper 60s. North winds 10 to 15 miles per hour with gusts up to 25 miles per hour. Chance of rain 40%. Sunday, mostly cloudy. A chance of showers in the morning, then a slight chance of showers and thunderstorms in the afternoon. Highs in the lower 80s. North winds 10 to 15 miles per hour with gusts up to 30 miles per hour. Chance of rain 50%. Sunday night, partly cloudy. Lows in the upper 60s. North winds 5 to 10 miles per hour with gusts up to 25 miles per hour. Monday, partly cloudy in the morning, then clearing. Highs in the mid 80s. Monday night through Tuesday night, clear. Lows in the lower 60s. Highs in the mid 80s. Wednesday, mostly sunny. Highs in the upper 80s. Wednesday night, clear. Lows in the lower 60s. Thursday through Friday, mostly clear. Highs in the upper 80s. Lows in the mid 60s. 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The current time is 12:06 a.m. Central Daylight Time. Your weather synopsis for South Central Texas. Medium to high chances for rain continue today for most of South Central Texas. Any thunderstorm activity today will be capable of producing heavy rain, which could lead to flash flooding due to abundant tropical moisture over the area. Extensive cloud cover and rain chances will lead to widespread highs in the upper 70s and 80s today. Rain chances linger into the weekend, though rain amounts will likely be lighter during this time. Temperatures in the 70s and 80s continue this weekend. Drier weather returns Monday with a slight warm-up back into the mid and upper 80s by the middle of next week. Your local forecast. Tonight, cloudy with a chance of showers. A chance of thunderstorms, mainly this evening. Lows in the upper 60s. North winds 5 to 10 miles per hour. Chance of rain 50%. Saturday, mostly cloudy with a slight chance of thunderstorms. A slight chance of showers in the morning, then a chance of showers in the afternoon. Highs in the lower 80s. North winds 5 to 10 miles per hour with gusts up to 25 miles per hour. Chance of rain 40%. Saturday night, cloudy with a chance of showers with a slight chance of thunderstorms. Lows in the upper 60s. North winds 10 to 15 miles per hour with

gusts up to 25 miles per hour. Chance of rain 40%. Sunday, mostly cloudy. A chance of showers in the morning, then a slight chance of showers and thunderstorms in the afternoon. Highs in the lower 80s. North winds 10 to 15 miles per hour with gusts up to 30 miles per hour. Chance of rain 50%. Sunday night, partly cloudy. Lows in the upper 60s. North winds 5 to 10 miles per hour with gusts up to 25 miles per hour. Monday, partly cloudy in the morning, then clearing. Highs in the mid 80s. Monday night through Tuesday night, clear. Lows in the lower 60s. Highs in the mid 80s. Wednesday, mostly sunny. Highs in the upper 80s. Wednesday night, clear. Lows in the lower 60s. Thursday through Friday, mostly clear. Highs in the upper 80s. Lows in the mid 60s. 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The current time is 12:09 a.m. Central Daylight Time. Your weather synopsis for South Central Texas. Medium to high chances for rain continue today for most of South Central Texas. Any thunderstorm activity today will be capable of producing heavy rain, which could lead to flash flooding due to abundant tropical moisture over the area. Extensive cloud cover and rain chances will lead to widespread highs in the upper 70s and 80s today. Rain chances linger into the weekend, though rain amounts will likely be lighter during this time. Temperatures in the 70s and 80s continue this weekend. Drier weather returns Monday with a slight warm-up back into the mid and upper 80s by the middle of next week. Your local forecast. Tonight, cloudy with a chance of showers. A chance of thunderstorms, mainly this evening. Lows in the upper 60s. North winds 5 to 10 miles per hour. Chance of rain 50%. Saturday, mostly cloudy with a slight chance of thunderstorms. A slight chance of showers in the morning, then a chance of showers in the afternoon. Highs in the lower 80s. North winds 5 to 10 miles per hour with gusts up to 25 miles per hour. Chance of rain 40%. Saturday night, cloudy with a chance of showers with a slight chance of thunderstorms. Lows in the upper 60s. North winds 10 to 15 miles per hour with gusts up to 25 miles per hour. Chance of rain 40%. Sunday, mostly cloudy. A chance of showers in the morning, then a slight chance of showers and thunderstorms in the afternoon. Highs in the lower 80s. North winds 10 to 15 miles per hour with gusts up to 30 miles per hour. Chance of rain 50%. Sunday night, partly cloudy. Lows in the upper 60s. North winds 5 to 10 miles per hour with gusts up to 25 miles per hour. Monday, partly cloudy in the morning, then clearing. Highs in the mid 80s. Monday night through Tuesday night, clear. Lows in the lower 60s. Highs in the mid 80s. Wednesday, mostly sunny. Highs in the upper 80s. Wednesday night, clear. Lows in the lower 60s. Thursday through Friday, mostly clear. Highs in the upper 80s. Lows in the mid 60s. 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The current time is 12:12 a.m. Central Daylight Time. The Austin NOAA Weather Radio Roundup. At midnight at Austin Bergstrom International, it was cloudy. The temperature was 76, the dew point 73, the relative humidity was 91%, the wind north at 8 miles an hour, and the pressure was 30.01 inches and steady. At Camp Mabry, it was mostly cloudy.

temperature was 75, the dew point 73, the relative humidity was 93%, the wind northeast at 3 miles an hour, and the pressure was 30.03 inches and steady. Pflugerville, mostly cloudy 75. Taylor, mostly cloudy 73. Lago Vista, drizzle was falling 72. Georgetown, light rain was falling 74. San Marcos, cloudy 75. Burnett, light rain was falling 72. Junction, cloudy 72. San Antonio, light rain was falling 74. Corpus Christi, mostly cloudy 78. Houston, mostly cloudy 78. Once again at Austin Bergstrom, it was 76, and at Camp Mabry, it was 75. Elsewhere across the state, College Station, mostly cloudy 77. Amarillo, cloudy 57. Abilene, cloudy 66. Dallas, Fort Worth, cloudy 71. 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A weekly test of the NOAA Weather Radio tone alert is conducted each Wednesday between 10 a.m. and noon, unless severe weather is in the area, in which case the weekly test will be postponed until the next good weather day. 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Our telephone number is 830-629-0130. Your weather synopsis for South Central Texas. Medium to high chances for rain continue today for most of South Central Texas. Any thunderstorm activity today will be capable of producing heavy rain, which could lead to flash flooding due to abundant tropical moisture over the area. Extensive cloud cover and rain chances will lead to widespread highs in the upper 70s and 80s today. Rain chances linger into the weekend, though rain amounts will likely be lighter during this time. Temperatures in the 70s and 80s continue this weekend. Drier weather returns Monday with a slight warm-up back into the mid and upper 80s by the middle of next week. Your local forecast. Tonight, cloudy with a chance of showers. A chance of thunderstorms, mainly this evening. Lows in the upper 60s. North winds 5 to 10 miles per hour. Chance of rain 50%. Saturday, mostly cloudy with a slight chance of thunderstorms. A slight chance of showers in the morning, then a chance of showers in the afternoon. Highs in the lower 80s. North winds 5 to 10 miles per hour with gusts up to 25 miles per hour. Chance of rain 40%. Saturday night, cloudy with a chance of showers with a slight chance of thunderstorms. Lows in the upper 60s. North winds 10 to 15 miles per hour with gusts up to 25 miles per hour. Chance of rain 40%. Sunday, mostly cloudy. A chance of showers in the morning, then a slight chance of showers and thunderstorms in the afternoon. Highs in the lower 80s. North winds 10 to 15 miles per hour with gusts up to 30 miles per hour. Chance of rain 50%. Sunday night, partly cloudy. Lows in the upper 60s. North winds 5 to 10 miles per hour with gusts up to 25 miles per hour. Monday, partly cloudy in the morning, then clearing. Highs in the mid 80s. Monday night through Tuesday night, clear. Lows in the lower 60s. Highs in the mid 80s. Wednesday, mostly sunny. Highs in the upper 80s. Wednesday night, clear. Lows in the lower 60s. Thursday through Friday, mostly clear. Highs in the upper 80s. Lows in the mid 60s. 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

Radio Roundup at midnight at Austin Bergstrom International. It was cloudy. The temperature was 76, the dew point 73, the relative humidity was 91%, the wind north at 8 miles an hour, and the pressure was 30.01 inches and steady. At Camp Mabry, it was mostly cloudy. The temperature was 75, the dew point 73, the relative humidity was 93%, the wind northeast at 3 miles an hour, and the pressure was 30.03 inches and steady. Pflugerville, mostly cloudy 75. Taylor, mostly cloudy 73. Lago Vista, drizzle was falling 72. Georgetown, light rain was falling 74. San Marcos, cloudy 75. Burnett, light rain was falling 72. Junction, cloudy 72. San Antonio, light rain was falling 74. Corpus Christi, mostly cloudy 78. Houston, mostly cloudy 78. Once again at Austin Bergstrom, it was 76, and at Camp Mabry, it was 75. Elsewhere across the state, College Station, mostly cloudy 77. Amarillo, cloudy 57. Abilene, cloudy 66. Dallas, Fort Worth, cloudy 71. Your weather synopsis for South Central Texas. Medium to high chances for rain continue today for most of South Central Texas. Any thunderstorm activity today will be capable of producing heavy rain, which could lead to flash flooding due to abundant tropical moisture over the area. Extensive cloud cover and rain chances will lead to widespread highs in the upper 70s and 80s today. Rain chances linger into the weekend, though rain amounts will likely be lighter during this time. Temperatures in the 70s and 80s continue this weekend. Drier weather returns Monday with a slight warm-up back into the mid and upper 80s by the middle of next week. Your local forecast. Tonight, cloudy with a chance of showers. A chance of thunderstorms, mainly this evening. Lows in the upper 60s. North winds 5 to 10 miles per hour. Chance of rain 50%. Saturday, mostly cloudy with a slight chance of thunderstorms. A slight chance of showers in the morning, then a chance of showers in the afternoon. Highs in the lower 80s. North winds 5 to 10 miles per hour with gusts up to 25 miles per hour. Chance of rain 40%. Saturday night, cloudy with a chance of showers with a slight chance of thunderstorms. Lows in the upper 60s. North winds 10 to 15 miles per hour with gusts up to 25 miles per hour. Chance of rain 40%. Sunday, mostly cloudy. A chance of showers in the morning, then a slight chance of showers and thunderstorms in the afternoon. Highs in the lower 80s. North winds 10 to 15 miles per hour with gusts up to 30 miles per hour. Chance of rain 50%. Sunday night, partly cloudy. Lows in the upper 60s. North winds 5 to 10 miles per hour with gusts up to 25 miles per hour. Monday, partly cloudy in the morning, then clearing. Highs in the mid 80s. Monday night through Tuesday night, clear. Lows in the lower 60s. Highs in the mid-80s. Wednesday, mostly sunny. Highs in the upper 80s. Wednesday night, clear. Lows in the lower 60s. Thursday through Friday, mostly clear. Highs in the upper 80s. Lows in the mid-60s. The coastal waters forecast from Baffin Bay to Port Aransas out 20 nautical miles. This afternoon, northeast winds 5 to 10 knots. Seas around 3 feet. Wave detail, southeast 3 feet at 7 seconds. A chance of showers with a slight chance of thunderstorms. Tonight, northeast winds 5 to 10 knots. Seas around 3 feet. Wave detail, east 3 feet at 7 seconds. A chance of showers. A slight chance of thunderstorms in the evening. Then a chance of thunderstorms after midnight. Saturday, northeast winds 10 to 15 knots with gusts up to 20 knots. Seas 3 to 4 feet, occasionally to 5 feet. Wave detail.

Hail, east 4 feet at 7 seconds. A chance of thunderstorms. Showers likely. Saturday night, northeast winds 15 to 20 knots. Seas 3 to 5 feet, occasionally to 6 feet. Wave detail, east 4 feet at 8 seconds and north 2 feet at 4 seconds. A chance of thunderstorms. Showers. Sunday, north winds 15 to 20 knots with gusts up to 25 knots. Seas 4 to 6 feet, occasionally to 8 feet. Wave detail, north 5 feet at 5 seconds. Showers with a chance of thunderstorms. Sunday night, northeast winds 20 to 25 knots. Seas 5 to 7 feet, occasionally to 9 feet. Wave detail, north 6 feet at 5 seconds. Showers with a chance of thunderstorms. Monday, north winds 20 to 25 knots. Seas 5 to 8 feet, occasionally to 10 feet. A chance of thunderstorms. Showers. Monday night, northeast winds 15 to 20 knots. Seas 4 to 6 feet, occasionally to 8 feet. A chance of showers and thunderstorms in the evening, then a chance of showers after midnight. Tuesday, north winds 15 to 20 knots, becoming northeast 10 to 15 knots in the afternoon. Seas 4 to 6 feet, occasionally to 8 feet. Tuesday night, northeast winds 10 to 15 knots. Seas 2 to 3 feet. Winds and seas higher and near thunderstorms. 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The current time is 12:25 a.m. Central Daylight Time. The Austin NOAA Weather Radio Roundup. At midnight at Austin Bergstrom International, it was cloudy. The temperature was 76, the dew point 73, the relative humidity was 91%, the wind north at 8 miles an hour, and the pressure was 30.01 inches and steady. At Camp Mabry, it was mostly cloudy. The temperature was 75, the dew point 73, the relative humidity was 93%, the wind northeast at 3 miles an hour, and the pressure was 30.03 inches and steady. Pflugerville, mostly cloudy 75. Taylor, mostly cloudy 73. Lago Vista drizzle was falling 72. Georgetown, light rain was falling 74. San Marcos, cloudy 75. Burnett, light rain was falling 72. Junction, cloudy 72. San Antonio, light rain was falling 74. Corpus Christi, mostly cloudy 78. Houston, mostly cloudy 78. Once again at Austin Bergstrom, it was 76, and at Camp Mabry, it was 75. Elsewhere across the state, College Station, mostly cloudy 77. Amarillo, cloudy 57. Abilene, cloudy 66. Dallas, Fort Worth, cloudy 71. Your weather synopsis for South Central Texas. Medium to high chances for rain continue today for most of South Central Texas. Any thunderstorm activity today will be capable of producing heavy rain, which could lead to flash flooding due to abundant tropical moisture over the area. Extensive cloud cover and rain chances will lead to widespread highs in the upper 70s and 80s today. Rain chances linger into the weekend, though rain amounts will likely be lighter during this time. Temperatures in the 70s and 80s continue this weekend. Drier weather returns Monday with a slight warm-up back into the mid and upper 80s by the middle of next week. Your local forecast. Tonight, cloudy with a chance of showers. A chance of thunderstorms, mainly this evening. Lows in the upper 60s. North winds 5 to 10 miles per hour. Chance of rain 50%. Saturday, mostly cloudy with a slight chance of thunderstorms. A slight chance of showers in the morning, then a chance of showers in the afternoon. Highs in the lower 80s. North winds 5 to 10 miles per hour with gusts up to 25 miles per hour. Chance of rain 40%.

Saturday night, cloudy with a chance of showers with a slight chance of thunderstorms. Lows in the upper 60s. North winds 10 to 15 miles per hour with gusts up to 25 miles per hour. Chance of rain 40%. Sunday, mostly cloudy. A chance of showers in the morning, then a slight chance of showers and thunderstorms in the afternoon. Highs in the lower 80s. North winds 10 to 15 miles per hour with gusts up to 30 miles per hour. Chance of rain 50%. Sunday night, partly cloudy. Lows in the upper 60s. North winds 5 to 10 miles per hour with gusts up to 25 miles per hour. Monday, partly cloudy in the morning, then clearing. Highs in the mid-80s. Monday night through Tuesday night, clear. Lows in the lower 60s. Highs in the mid-80s. Wednesday, mostly sunny. Highs in the upper 80s. Wednesday night, clear. Lows in the lower 60s. Thursday through Friday, mostly clear. Highs in the upper 80s. Lows in the mid-60s. 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The current time is 12:29 a.m. Central Daylight Time. The Austin NOAA Weather Radio Roundup. At midnight at Austin Bergstrom International, it was cloudy. The temperature was 76, the dew point 73, the relative humidity was 91%, the wind north at 8 miles an hour, and the pressure was 30.01 inches and steady. At Camp Mabry, it was mostly cloudy. The temperature was 75, the dew point 73, the relative humidity was 93%, the wind northeast at 3 miles an hour, and the pressure was 30.03 inches and steady. Pflugerville mostly cloudy 75. Taylor mostly cloudy 73. Lago Vista drizzle was falling 72. Georgetown light rain was falling 74. San Marcos cloudy 75. Burnett light rain was falling 72. Junction cloudy 72. San Antonio light rain was falling 74. Corpus Christi mostly cloudy 78. Houston mostly cloudy 78. Once again at Austin Bergstrom it was 76, and at Camp Mabry it was 75. Elsewhere across the state, College Station mostly cloudy 77. Amarillo cloudy 57. Abilene cloudy 66. Dallas-Fort Worth cloudy 71. Your weather synopsis for South Central Texas. Medium to high chances for rain continue today for most of South Central Texas. Any thunderstorm activity today will be capable of producing heavy rain, which could lead to flash flooding due to abundant tropical moisture over the area. Extensive cloud cover and rain chances will lead to widespread highs in the upper 70s and 80s today. Rain chances linger into the weekend, though rain amounts will likely be lighter during this time. Temperatures in the 70s and 80s continue this weekend. Drier weather returns Monday with a slight warm-up back into the mid and upper 80s by the middle of next week. Your local forecast. Tonight, cloudy with a chance of showers. A chance of thunderstorms, mainly this evening. Lows in the upper 60s. North winds 5 to 10 miles per hour. Chance of rain 50%. Saturday, mostly cloudy with a slight chance of thunderstorms. A slight chance of showers in the morning, then a chance of showers in the afternoon. Highs in the lower 80s. North winds 5 to 10 miles per hour with gusts up to 25 miles per hour. Chance of rain 40%. Saturday night, cloudy with a chance of showers with a slight chance of thunderstorms. Lows in the upper 60s. North winds 10 to 15 miles per hour with gusts up to 25 miles per hour. Chance of rain 40%. Sunday, mostly cloudy. A chance of showers in the morning, then a slight chance of showers and thunderstorms in the afternoon.

Highs in the lower 80s, 40%. Sunday, mostly cloudy. A chance of showers in the morning, then a slight chance of showers and thunderstorms in the afternoon. Highs in the lower 80s. North winds 10 to 15 miles per hour with gusts up to 30 miles per hour. Chance of rain 50%. Sunday night, partly cloudy. Lows in the upper 60s. North winds 5 to 10 miles per hour with gusts up to 25 miles per hour. Monday, partly cloudy in the morning, then clearing. Highs in the mid-80s. Monday night through Tuesday night, clear. Lows in the lower 60s. Highs in the mid-80s. Wednesday, mostly sunny. Highs in the upper 80s. Wednesday night, clear. Lows in the lower 60s. Thursday through Friday, mostly clear. Highs in the upper 80s. Lows in the mid-60s. The Tropical Weather Outlook. For the North Atlantic, Caribbean Sea, and the Gulf of America, tropical cyclone formation is not expected over the next 7 days. 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The Austin NOAA Weather Radio Roundup. At midnight at Austin Bergstrom International, it was cloudy. The temperature was 76, the dew point 73, the relative humidity was 91%, the wind north at 8 miles an hour, and the pressure was 30.01 inches and steady. At Camp Mabry, it was mostly cloudy. The temperature was 75, the dew point 73, the relative humidity was 93%, the wind northeast at 3 miles an hour, and the pressure was 30.03 inches and steady. Pflugerville, mostly cloudy, 75. Taylor, mostly cloudy, 73. Lago Vista drizzle was falling, 72. Georgetown, light rain was falling, 74. San Marcos, cloudy, 75. Burnett, light rain was falling, 72. Junction, cloudy, 72. San Antonio, light rain was falling, 74. Corpus Christi, mostly cloudy, 78. Houston, mostly cloudy, 78. Once again at Austin Bergstrom, it was 76, and at Camp Mabry, it was 75. Elsewhere across the state, College Station, mostly cloudy, 77. Amarillo, cloudy, 57. Abilene, cloudy, 66. Dallas, Fort Worth, cloudy, 71. Your weather synopsis for South Central Texas. Medium to high chances for rain continue today for most of South Central Texas. Any thunderstorm activity today will be capable of producing heavy rain, which could lead to flash flooding due to abundant tropical moisture over the area. Extensive cloud cover and rain chances will lead to widespread highs in the upper 70s and 80s today. Rain chances linger into the weekend, though rain amounts will likely be lighter during this time. Temperatures in the 70s and 80s continue this weekend. Drier weather returns Monday with a slight warm-up back into the mid and upper 80s by the middle of next week. Your local forecast. Tonight, cloudy with a chance of showers. A chance of thunderstorms, mainly this evening. Lows in the upper 60s. North winds 5 to 10 miles per hour. Chance of rain 50%. Saturday, mostly cloudy with a slight chance of thunderstorms. A slight chance of showers in the morning, then a chance of showers in the afternoon. Highs in the lower 80s. North winds 5 to 10 miles per hour with gusts up to 25 miles per hour. Chance of rain 40%. Saturday night, cloudy with a chance of showers with a slight chance of thunderstorms. Lows in the upper 60s. North winds 10 to 15 miles per hour with gusts up to 25 miles per hour. Chance of rain 40%. Sunday, mostly cloudy. A chance of showers in the morning, then a slight chance of showers and thunderstorms in the afternoon. Highs in the lower 80s.

North winds 10 to 15 miles per hour with gusts up to 30 miles per hour. Chance of rain 50%. Sunday night, partly cloudy. Lows in the upper 60s. North winds 5 to 10 miles per hour with gusts up to 25 miles per hour. Monday, partly cloudy in the morning, then clearing. Highs in the mid-80s. Monday night through Tuesday night, clear. Lows in the lower 60s. Highs in the mid-80s. Wednesday, mostly sunny. Highs in the upper 80s. Wednesday night, clear. Lows in the lower 60s. Thursday through Friday, mostly clear. Highs in the upper 80s. Lows in the mid-60s. 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The current time is 12:39 a.m. Central Daylight Time. The Austin NOAA Weather Radio Roundup. At midnight at Austin Bergstrom International, it was cloudy. The temperature was 76, the dew point 73, the relative humidity was 91%, the wind north at 8 miles an hour, and the pressure was 30.01 inches and steady. At Camp Mabry, it was mostly cloudy. The temperature was 75, the dew point 73, the relative humidity was 93%, the wind northeast at 3 miles an hour, and the pressure was 30.03 inches and steady. Pflugerville mostly cloudy 75. Taylor mostly cloudy 73. Lago Vista drizzle was falling 72. Georgetown light rain was falling 74. San Marcos cloudy 75. Burnett light rain was falling 72. Junction cloudy 72. San Antonio light rain was falling 74. Corpus Christi mostly cloudy 78. Houston mostly cloudy 78. Once again at Austin Bergstrom it was 76, and at Camp Mabry it was 75. Elsewhere across the state, College Station mostly cloudy 77. Amarillo cloudy 57. Abilene cloudy 66. Dallas-Fort Worth cloudy 71. Your weather synopsis for South Central Texas. Medium to high chances for rain continue today for most of South Central Texas. Any thunderstorm activity today will be capable of producing heavy rain, which could lead to flash flooding due to abundant tropical moisture over the area. Extensive cloud cover and rain chances will lead to widespread highs in the upper 70s and 80s today. Rain chances linger into the weekend, though rain amounts will likely be lighter during this time. Temperatures in the 70s and 80s continue this weekend. Drier weather returns Monday with a slight warm-up back into the mid and upper 80s by the middle of next week. Your local forecast. Tonight, cloudy with a chance of showers. A chance of thunderstorms, mainly this evening. Lows in the upper 60s. North winds 5 to 10 miles per hour. Chance of rain 50%. Saturday, mostly cloudy with a slight chance of thunderstorms. A slight chance of showers in the morning, then a chance of showers in the afternoon. Highs in the lower 80s. North winds 5 to 10 miles per hour with gusts up to 25 miles per hour. Chance of rain 40%. Saturday night, cloudy with a chance of showers with a slight chance of thunderstorms. Lows in the upper 60s. North winds 10 to 15 miles per hour with gusts up to 25 miles per hour. Chance of rain 40%. Sunday, mostly cloudy. A chance of showers in the morning, then a slight chance of showers and thunderstorms in the afternoon. Highs in the lower 80s. North winds 10 to 15 miles per hour with gusts up to 30 miles per hour. Chance of rain 50%. Sunday night, partly cloudy. Lows in the upper 60s. North winds 5 to 10 miles per hour with gusts up to 25 miles per hour. Monday, partly cloudy in the morning, then clearing. Highs in the mid-80s.

Monday night through Tuesday night, clear. Lows in the lower 60s. Highs in the mid-80s. Wednesday, mostly sunny. Highs in the upper 80s. Wednesday night, clear. Lows in the lower 60s. Thursday through Friday, mostly clear. Highs in the upper 80s. Lows in the mid-60s. 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The Austin NOAA Weather Radio Roundup. At midnight at Austin Bergstrom International, it was cloudy. The temperature was 76, the dew point 73, the relative humidity was 91%, the wind north at 8 miles an hour, and the pressure was 30.01 inches and steady. At Camp Mabry, it was mostly cloudy. The temperature was 75, the dew point 73, the relative humidity was 93%, the wind northeast at 3 miles an hour, and the pressure was 30.03 inches and steady. Pflugerville mostly cloudy 75. Taylor mostly cloudy 73. Lago Vista drizzle was falling 72. Georgetown light rain was falling 74. San Marcos cloudy 75. Burnett light rain was falling 72. Junction cloudy 72. San Antonio light rain was falling 74. Corpus Christi mostly cloudy 78. Houston mostly cloudy 78. Once again at Austin Bergstrom it was 76, and at Camp Mabry it was 75. Elsewhere across the state, College Station mostly cloudy 77. Amarillo cloudy 57. Abilene cloudy 66. Dallas-Fort Worth cloudy 71. Your weather synopsis for South Central Texas. Medium to high chances for rain continue today for most of South Central Texas. Any thunderstorm activity today will be capable of producing heavy rain, which could lead to flash flooding due to abundant tropical moisture over the area. Extensive cloud cover and rain chances will lead to widespread highs in the upper 70s and 80s today. Rain chances linger into the weekend, though rain amounts will likely be lighter during this time. Temperatures in the 70s and 80s continue this weekend. Drier weather returns Monday with a slight warm-up back into the mid and upper 80s by the middle of next week. Your local forecast. Tonight, cloudy with a chance of showers. A chance of thunderstorms, mainly this evening. Lows in the upper 60s. North winds 5 to 10 miles per hour. Chance of rain 50%. Saturday, mostly cloudy with a slight chance of thunderstorms. A slight chance of showers in the morning, then a chance of showers in the afternoon. Highs in the lower 80s. North winds 5 to 10 miles per hour with gusts up to 25 miles per hour. Chance of rain 40%. Saturday night, cloudy with a chance of showers with a slight chance of thunderstorms. Lows in the upper 60s. North winds 10 to 15 miles per hour with gusts up to 25 miles per hour. Chance of rain 40%. Sunday, mostly cloudy. A chance of showers in the morning, then a slight chance of showers and thunderstorms in the afternoon. Highs in the lower 80s. North winds 10 to 15 miles per hour with gusts up to 30 miles per hour. Chance of rain 50%. Sunday night, partly cloudy. Lows in the upper 60s. North winds 5 to 10 miles per hour with gusts up to 25 miles per hour. Monday, partly cloudy in the morning, then clearing. Highs in the mid-80s. Monday night through Tuesday night, clear. Lows in the lower 60s. Highs in the mid-80s. Wednesday, mostly sunny. Highs in the upper 80s. Wednesday night, clear. Lows in the lower 60s. Thursday through Friday, mostly clear. Highs in the upper 80s. Lows in the mid-60s.

northeast at 3 miles an hour, and the pressure was 30.03 inches and steady. Pflugerville, mostly cloudy, 75. Taylor, mostly cloudy, 73. Lago Vista drizzle was falling, 72. Georgetown, light rain was falling, 74. San Marcos, cloudy, 75. Burnett, light rain was falling, 72. Junction, cloudy, 72. San Antonio, light rain was falling, 74. Corpus Christi, mostly cloudy, 78. Houston, mostly cloudy, 78. Once again at Austin Bergstrom, it was 76, and at Camp Mabry, it was 75. Elsewhere across the state, College Station, mostly cloudy, 77. Amarillo, cloudy, 57. Abilene, cloudy, 66. Dallas, Fort Worth, cloudy, 71. Your weather synopsis for South Central Texas. Medium to high chances for rain continue today for most of South Central Texas. Any thunderstorm activity today will be capable of producing heavy rain, which could lead to flash flooding due to abundant tropical moisture over the area. Extensive cloud cover and rain chances will lead to widespread highs in the upper 70s and 80s today. Rain chances linger into the weekend, though rain amounts will likely be lighter during this time. Temperatures in the 70s and 80s continue this weekend. Drier weather returns Monday with a slight warm-up back into the mid and upper 80s by the middle of next week. Your local forecast. Tonight, cloudy with a chance of showers. A chance of thunderstorms, mainly this evening. Lows in the upper 60s. North winds 5 to 10 miles per hour. Chance of rain 50%. Saturday, mostly cloudy with a slight chance of thunderstorms. A slight chance of showers in the morning, then a chance of showers in the afternoon. Highs in the lower 80s. North winds 5 to 10 miles per hour with gusts up to 25 miles per hour. Chance of rain 40%. Saturday night, cloudy with a chance of showers with a slight chance of thunderstorms. Lows in the upper 60s. North winds 10 to 15 miles per hour with gusts up to 25 miles per hour. Chance of rain 40%. Sunday, mostly cloudy. A chance of showers in the morning, then a slight chance of showers and thunderstorms in the afternoon. Highs in the lower 80s. North winds 10 to 15 miles per hour with gusts up to 30 miles per hour. Chance of rain 50%. Sunday night, partly cloudy. Lows in the upper 60s. North winds 5 to 10 miles per hour with gusts up to 25 miles per hour. Monday, partly cloudy in the morning, then clearing. Highs in the mid 80s. Monday night through Tuesday night, clear. Lows in the lower 60s. Highs in the mid 80s. Wednesday, mostly sunny. Highs in the upper 80s. Wednesday night, clear. Lows in the lower 60s. Thursday through Friday, mostly clear. Highs in the upper 80s. Lows in the mid 60s. The coastal waters forecast from Baffin Bay to Port Aransas out 20 nautical miles. This afternoon, northeast winds 5 to 10 knots. Seas around 3 feet. Wave detail, southeast 3 feet at 7 seconds. A chance of showers with a slight chance of thunderstorms. Tonight, northeast winds 5 to 10 knots. Seas around 3 feet. Wave detail, east 3 feet at 7 seconds. A chance of showers. A slight chance of thunderstorms in the evening. Then a chance of thunderstorms after midnight. Saturday, northeast winds 10 to 15 knots with gusts up to 20 knots. Seas 3 to 4 feet, occasionally to 5 feet. Wave detail, east 4 feet at 7 seconds. A chance of thunderstorms. Showers likely. Saturday night, northeast winds 15 to 20 knots. Seas 3 to 5 feet, occasionally to 6 feet. Wave detail, east 4 feet at 8 seconds and north 2 feet at 4 seconds. A chance of thunderstorms. Showers. Sunday, north winds 15.

to 20 knots with gusts up to 25 knots. Seas 4 to 6 feet, occasionally to 8 feet. Wave detail, north 5 feet at 5 seconds. Showers with a chance of thunderstorms. Sunday night, northeast winds 20 to 25 knots. Seas 5 to 7 feet, occasionally to 9 feet. Wave detail, north 6 feet at 5 seconds. Showers with a chance of thunderstorms. Monday, north winds 20 to 25 knots. Seas 5 to 8 feet, occasionally to 10 feet. A chance of thunderstorms. Showers. Monday night, northeast winds 15 to 20 knots. Seas 4 to 6 feet, occasionally to 8 feet. A chance of showers and thunderstorms in the evening, then a chance of showers after midnight. Tuesday, north winds 15 to 20 knots, becoming northeast 10 to 15 knots in the afternoon. Seas 4 to 6 feet, occasionally to 8 feet. Tuesday night, northeast winds 10 to 15 knots. Seas 2 to 3 feet. Winds and seas higher and near thunderstorms. 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The current time is 12:55 a.m. Central Daylight Time. The Austin NOAA Weather Radio Roundup. At midnight at Austin Bergstrom International, it was cloudy. The temperature was 76, the dew point 73, the relative humidity was 91%, the wind north at 8 miles an hour, and the pressure was 30.01 inches and steady. At Camp Mabry, it was mostly cloudy. The temperature was 75, the dew point 73, the relative humidity was 93%, the wind northeast at 3 miles an hour, and the pressure was 30.03 inches and steady. Pflugerville, mostly cloudy, 75. Taylor, mostly cloudy, 73. Lago Vista drizzle was falling, 72. Georgetown, light rain was falling, 74. San Marcos, cloudy, 75. Burnett, light rain was falling, 72. Junction, cloudy, 72. San Antonio, light rain was falling, 74. Corpus Christi, mostly cloudy, 78. Houston, mostly cloudy, 78. Once again at Austin Bergstrom, it was 76, and at Camp Mabry, it was 75. Elsewhere across the state, College Station, mostly cloudy, 77. Amarillo, cloudy, 57. Abilene, cloudy, 66. Dallas, Fort Worth, cloudy, 71. Your weather synopsis for South Central Texas. Medium to high chances for rain continue today for most of South Central Texas. Any thunderstorm activity today will be capable of producing heavy rain, which could lead to flash flooding due to abundant tropical moisture over the area. Extensive cloud cover and rain chances will lead to widespread highs in the upper 70s and 80s today. Rain chances linger into the weekend, though rain amounts will likely be lighter during this time. Temperatures in the 70s and 80s continue this weekend. Drier weather returns Monday with a slight warm-up back into the mid and upper 80s by the middle of next week. Your local forecast. Tonight, cloudy with a chance of showers. A chance of thunderstorms, mainly this evening. Lows in the upper 60s. North winds 5 to 10 miles per hour. Chance of rain 50%. Saturday, mostly cloudy with a slight chance of thunderstorms. A slight chance of showers in the morning, then a chance of showers in the afternoon. Highs in the lower 80s. North winds 5 to 10 miles per hour with gusts up to 25 miles per hour. Chance of rain 40%. Saturday night, cloudy with a chance of showers with a slight chance of thunderstorms. Lows in the upper 60s. North winds 10 to 15 miles per hour with gusts up to 25 miles per hour. Chance of rain 40%. Sunday, mostly cloudy. A chance of showers in the morning, then a slight chance of showers and thunderstorms in the afternoon.
Highs in the lower 80s. North winds 10 to 15 miles per hour with gusts up to 30 miles per hour. Chance of rain 50%. Sunday night, partly cloudy. Lows in the upper 60s. North winds 5 to 10 miles per hour with gusts up to 25 miles per hour. Monday, partly cloudy in the morning, then clearing. Highs in the mid 80s. Monday night through Tuesday night, clear. Lows in the lower 60s. Highs in the mid 80s. Wednesday, mostly sunny. Highs in the upper 80s. Wednesday night, clear. Lows in the lower 60s. Thursday through Friday, mostly clear. Highs in the upper 80s. Lows in the mid 60s. The Tropical Weather Outlook. For the North Atlantic, Caribbean Sea, and the Gulf of America, tropical cyclone formation is not expected over the next 7 days. 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The current time is 1 a.m. Central Daylight Time. The Austin NOAA Weather Radio Roundup. At midnight at Austin Bergstrom International, it was cloudy. The temperature was 76, the dew point 73, the relative humidity was 91%, the wind north at 8 miles an hour, and the pressure was 30.01 inches and steady. At Camp Mabry, it was mostly cloudy. The temperature was 75, the dew point 73, the relative humidity was 93%, the wind northeast at 3 miles an hour, and the pressure was 30.03 inches and steady. Pflugerville, mostly cloudy, 75. Taylor, mostly cloudy, 73. Lago Vista drizzle was falling, 72. Georgetown, light rain was falling, 74. San Marcos, cloudy, 75. Burnett, light rain was falling, 72. Junction, cloudy, 72. San Antonio, light rain was falling, 74. Corpus Christi, mostly cloudy, 78. Houston, mostly cloudy, 78. Once again at Austin Bergstrom, it was 76, and at Camp Mabry, it was 75. Elsewhere across the state, College Station, mostly cloudy, 77. Amarillo, cloudy, 57. Abilene, cloudy, 66. Dallas, Fort Worth, cloudy, 71. Your weather synopsis for South Central Texas. Medium to high chances for rain continue today for most of South Central Texas. Any thunderstorm activity today will be capable of producing heavy rain, which could lead to flash flooding due to abundant tropical moisture over the area. Extensive cloud cover and rain chances will lead to widespread highs in the upper 70s and 80s today. Rain chances linger into the weekend, though rain amounts will likely be lighter during this time. Temperatures in the 70s and 80s continue this weekend. Drier weather returns Monday with a slight warm-up back into the mid and upper 80s by the middle of next week. Your local forecast. Tonight, cloudy with a chance of showers. A chance of thunderstorms, mainly this evening. Lows in the upper 60s. North winds 5 to 10 miles per hour. Chance of rain 50%. Saturday, mostly cloudy with a slight chance of thunderstorms. A slight chance of showers in the morning, then a chance of showers in the afternoon. Highs in the lower 80s. North winds 5 to 10 miles per hour with gusts up to 25 miles per hour. Chance of rain 40%. Saturday night, cloudy with a chance of showers with a slight chance of thunderstorms. Lows in the upper 60s. North winds 10 to 15 miles per hour with gusts up to 25 miles per hour. Chance of rain 40%. Sunday, mostly cloudy. A chance of showers in the morning, then a slight chance of showers and thunderstorms in the afternoon. Highs in the lower 80s. North winds 10 to 15 miles per hour with gusts up to 30 miles per hour. Chance of rain 50%. Sunday night, partly cloudy. Lows in the upper 60s.
North winds 5.

to 10 miles per hour with gusts up to 25 miles per hour. Monday, partly cloudy in the morning, then clearing. Highs in the mid-80s. Monday night through Tuesday night, clear. Lows in the lower 60s. Highs in the mid-80s. Wednesday, mostly sunny. Highs in the upper 80s. Wednesday night, clear. Lows in the lower 60s. Thursday through Friday, mostly clear. Highs in the upper 80s. Lows in the mid-60s. 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The Austin NOAA Weather Radio Roundup. At midnight at Austin Bergstrom International, it was cloudy. The temperature was 76, the dew point 73, the relative humidity was 91%, the wind north at 8 miles an hour, and the pressure was 30.01 inches and steady. At Camp Mabry, it was mostly cloudy. The temperature was 75, the dew point 73, the relative humidity was 93%, the wind northeast at 3 miles an hour, and the pressure was 30.03 inches and steady. Pflugerville, mostly cloudy, 75. Taylor, mostly cloudy, 73. Lago Vista drizzle was falling, 72. Georgetown, light rain was falling, 74. San Marcos, cloudy, 75. Burnett, light rain was falling, 72. Junction, cloudy, 72. San Antonio, light rain was falling, 74. Corpus Christi, mostly cloudy, 78. Houston, mostly cloudy, 78. Once again at Austin Bergstrom, it was 76, and at Camp Mabry, it was 75. Elsewhere across the state, College Station, mostly cloudy, 77. Amarillo, cloudy, 57. Abilene, cloudy, 66. Dallas, Fort Worth, cloudy, 71. Your weather synopsis for South Central Texas. Medium to high chances for rain continue today for most of South Central Texas. Any thunderstorm activity today will be capable of producing heavy rain, which could lead to flash flooding due to abundant tropical moisture over the area. Extensive cloud cover and rain chances will lead to widespread highs in the upper 70s and 80s today. Rain chances linger into the weekend, though rain amounts will likely be lighter during this time. Temperatures in the 70s and 80s continue this weekend. Drier weather returns Monday with a slight warm-up back into the mid and upper 80s by the middle of next week. Your local forecast. Tonight, cloudy with a chance of showers. A chance of thunderstorms, mainly this evening. Lows in the upper 60s. North winds 5 to 10 miles per hour. Chance of rain 50%. Saturday, mostly cloudy with a slight chance of thunderstorms. A slight chance of showers in the morning, then a chance of showers in the afternoon. Highs in the lower 80s. North winds 5 to 10 miles per hour with gusts up to 25 miles per hour. Chance of rain 40%. Saturday night, cloudy with a chance of showers with a slight chance of thunderstorms. Lows in the upper 60s. North winds 10 to 15 miles per hour with gusts up to 25 miles per hour. Chance of rain 40%. Sunday, mostly cloudy. A chance of showers in the morning, then a slight chance of showers and thunderstorms in the afternoon. Highs in the lower 80s. North winds 10 to 15 miles per hour with gusts up to 30 miles per hour. Chance of rain 50%. Sunday night, partly cloudy. Lows in the upper 60s. North winds 5 to 10 miles per hour with gusts up to 25 miles per hour. Monday, partly cloudy in the morning, then clearing. Highs in the mid 80s. Monday night through Tuesday night, clear. Lows in the lower 60s. Highs in the mid 80s. Wednesday, mostly sunny. Highs in the upper 80s. Wednesday night, clear.

lows in the lower 60s. Thursday through Friday, mostly clear. Highs in the upper 80s. Lows in the mid 60s. 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The current time is 1:09 a.m. Central Daylight Time. Your weather synopsis for South Central Texas. Medium to high chances for rain continue today for most of South Central Texas. Any thunderstorm activity today will be capable of producing heavy rain, which could lead to flash flooding due to abundant tropical moisture over the area. Extensive cloud cover and rain chances will lead to widespread highs in the upper 70s and 80s today. Rain chances linger into the weekend, though rain amounts will likely be lighter during this time. Temperatures in the 70s and 80s continue this weekend. Drier weather returns Monday with a slight warm-up back into the mid and upper 80s by the middle of next week. Your local forecast. Tonight, cloudy with a chance of showers. A chance of thunderstorms, mainly this evening. Lows in the upper 60s. North winds 5 to 10 miles per hour. Chance of rain 50%. Saturday, mostly cloudy with a slight chance of thunderstorms. A slight chance of showers in the morning, then a chance of showers in the afternoon. Highs in the lower 80s. North winds 5 to 10 miles per hour with gusts up to 25 miles per hour. Chance of rain 40%. Saturday night, cloudy with a chance of showers with a slight chance of thunderstorms. Lows in the upper 60s. North winds 10 to 15 miles per hour with gusts up to 25 miles per hour. Chance of rain 40%. Sunday, mostly cloudy. A chance of showers in the morning, then a slight chance of showers and thunderstorms in the afternoon. Highs in the lower 80s. North winds 10 to 15 miles per hour with gusts up to 30 miles per hour. Chance of rain 50%. Sunday night, partly cloudy. Lows in the upper 60s. North winds 5 to 10 miles per hour with gusts up to 25 miles per hour. Monday, partly cloudy in the morning, then clearing. Highs in the mid 80s. Monday night through Tuesday night, clear. Lows in the lower 60s. Highs in the mid 80s. Wednesday, mostly sunny. Highs in the upper 80s. Wednesday night, clear. Lows in the lower 60s. Thursday through Friday, mostly clear. Highs in the upper 80s. Lows in the mid 60s. 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The current time is 1:12 a.m. Central Daylight Time. Your weather synopsis for South Central Texas. Medium to high chances for rain continue today for most of South Central Texas. Any thunderstorm activity today will be capable of producing heavy rain, which could lead to flash flooding due to abundant tropical moisture over the area. Extensive cloud cover and rain chances will lead to widespread highs in the upper 70s and 80s today. Rain chances linger into the weekend, though rain amounts will likely be lighter during this time. Temperatures in the 70s and 80s continue this weekend. Drier weather returns Monday with a slight warm-up back into the mid and upper 80s by the middle of next week. Your local forecast. Tonight, cloudy with a chance of showers. A chance of thunderstorms, mainly this evening. Lows in the upper 60s. North winds 5 to 10 miles per hour. Chance of rain 50%. Saturday, mostly cloudy with a slight chance of thunderstorms. A slight chance of showers in the morning, then a chance of showers in the afternoon. Highs in the lower 80s. North winds 5 to 10 miles per hour with gusts up to 25 miles per hour. Chance of rain 40%.

night, cloudy with a chance of showers with a slight chance of thunderstorms. Lows in the upper 60s. North winds 10 to 15 miles per hour with gusts up to 25 miles per hour. Chance of rain 40%. Sunday, mostly cloudy. A chance of showers in the morning, then a slight chance of showers and thunderstorms in the afternoon. Highs in the lower 80s. North winds 10 to 15 miles per hour with gusts up to 30 miles per hour. Chance of rain 50%. Sunday night, partly cloudy. Lows in the upper 60s. North winds 5 to 10 miles per hour with gusts up to 25 miles per hour. Monday, partly cloudy in the morning, then clearing. Highs in the mid 80s. Monday night through Tuesday night, clear. Lows in the lower 60s. Highs in the mid 80s. Wednesday, mostly sunny. Highs in the upper 80s. Wednesday night, clear. Lows in the lower 60s. Thursday through Friday, mostly clear. Highs in the upper 80s. Lows in the mid 60s. 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A weekly test of the NOAA Weather Radio tone alert is conducted each Wednesday between 10 a.m. and noon, unless severe weather is in the area, in which case the weekly test will be postponed until the next good weather day. 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The Austin NOAA Weather Radio Roundup. At 1 a.m. at Austin Bergstrom International, it was mostly cloudy. The temperature was 76, the dew point 73, the relative humidity was 91%, the wind north at 8 miles an hour, and the pressure was 29.99 inches and falling. At Camp Mabry, it was cloudy. The temperature was 75, the dew point 73, the relative humidity was 93%, the wind variable at 6 miles an hour, and the pressure was 30.02 inches and falling. Pflugerville, mostly cloudy 74. Taylor, mostly cloudy 73. Lago Vista, light rain was falling 72. Georgetown, cloudy 73. San Marcos, mostly cloudy 74. Burnett, light rain was falling 72. Junction, cloudy 72. San Antonio, cloudy 75. Corpus Christi, partly cloudy 78. Houston, partly cloudy 78. Once again at Austin Bergstrom, it was 76, and at Camp Mabry, it was 75. Elsewhere across the state, College Station, cloudy 77. Amarillo, cloudy 58. Abilene, cloudy 66. Dallas, Fort Worth, light rain was falling 70. Your weather synopsis for South Central Texas. Medium to high chances for rain continue today for most of South Central Texas. Any thunderstorm activity today will be capable of producing heavy rain, which could lead to flash flooding due to abundant tropical moisture over the area. Extensive cloud cover and rain chances will lead to widespread highs in the upper 70s and 80s today. Rain chances linger into the weekend, though rain amounts will likely be lighter during this time. Temperatures in the 70s and 80s continue this weekend. Drier weather returns Monday with a slight warm-up back into the mid and upper 80s by the middle of next week. Your local forecast. Tonight, cloudy with a chance of showers. A chance of thunderstorms, mainly this evening. Lows in the upper 60s. North winds 5 to 10 miles per hour. Chance of rain 50%.

Saturday, mostly cloudy with a slight chance of thunderstorms. A slight chance of showers in the morning, then a chance of showers in the afternoon. Highs in the lower 80s. North winds 5 to 10 miles per hour with gusts up to 25 miles per hour. Chance of rain 40%. Saturday night, cloudy with a chance of showers with a slight chance of thunderstorms. Lows in the upper 60s. North winds 10 to 15 miles per hour with gusts up to 25 miles per hour. Chance of rain 40%. Sunday, mostly cloudy. A chance of showers in the morning, then a slight chance of showers and thunderstorms in the afternoon. Highs in the lower 80s. North winds 10 to 15 miles per hour with gusts up to 30 miles per hour. Chance of rain 50%. Sunday night, partly cloudy. Lows in the upper 60s. North winds 5 to 10 miles per hour with gusts up to 25 miles per hour. Monday, partly cloudy in the morning, then clearing. Highs in the mid-80s. Monday night through Tuesday night, clear. Lows in the lower 60s. Highs in the mid-80s. Wednesday, mostly sunny. Highs in the upper 80s. Wednesday night, clear. Lows in the lower 60s. Thursday through Friday, mostly clear. Highs in the upper 80s. Lows in the mid-60s. 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The current time is 1:20 a.m. Central Daylight Time. The coastal waters forecast from Baffin Bay to Port Aransas out 20 nautical miles. This afternoon, northeast winds 5 to 10 knots. Seas around 3 feet. Wave detail, southeast 3 feet at 7 seconds. A chance of showers with a slight chance of thunderstorms. Tonight, northeast winds 5 to 10 knots. Seas around 3 feet. Wave detail, east 3 feet at 7 seconds. A chance of showers. A slight chance of thunderstorms in the evening, then a chance of thunderstorms after midnight. Saturday, northeast winds 10 to 15 knots with gusts up to 20 knots. Seas 3 to 4 feet, occasionally to 5 feet. Wave detail, east 4 feet at 7 seconds. A chance of thunderstorms. Showers likely. Saturday night, northeast winds 15 to 20 knots. Seas 3 to 5 feet, occasionally to 6 feet. Wave detail, east 4 feet at 8 seconds and north 2 feet at 4 seconds. A chance of thunderstorms. Showers. Sunday, north winds 15 to 20 knots with gusts up to 25 knots. Seas 4 to 6 feet, occasionally to 8 feet. Wave detail, north 5 feet at 5 seconds. Showers with a chance of thunderstorms. Sunday night, northeast winds 20 to 25 knots. Seas 5 to 7 feet, occasionally to 9 feet. Wave detail, north 6 feet at 5 seconds. Showers with a chance of thunderstorms. Monday, north winds 20 to 25 knots. Seas 5 to 8 feet, occasionally to 10 feet. A chance of thunderstorms. Showers. Monday night, northeast winds 15 to 20 knots. Seas 4 to 6 feet, occasionally to 8 feet. A chance of showers and thunderstorms in the evening, then a chance of showers after midnight. Tuesday, north winds 15 to 20 knots, becoming northeast 10 to 15 knots in the afternoon. Seas 4 to 6 feet, occasionally to 8 feet. Tuesday night, northeast winds 10 to 15 knots. Seas 2 to 3 feet. Winds and seas higher and near thunderstorms. The Austin, NOAA Weather Radio Roundup, at 1 a.m. at Austin Bergstrom International. It was mostly cloudy. The temperature was 76, the dew point 73, the relative humidity was 91%, the wind north at 8 miles an hour, and the pressure was 29.8.

99 inches and falling. At Camp Mabry, it was cloudy. The temperature was 75, the dew point 73, the relative humidity was 93%, the wind variable at 6 miles an hour, and the pressure was 30.02 inches and falling. Pflugerville, mostly cloudy 74. Taylor, mostly cloudy 73. Lago Vista, light rain was falling 72. Georgetown, cloudy 73. San Marcos, mostly cloudy 74. Burnett, light rain was falling 72. Junction, cloudy 72. San Antonio, cloudy 75. Corpus Christi, partly cloudy 78. Houston, partly cloudy 78. Once again at Austin Bergstrom, it was 76, and at Camp Mabry, it was 75. Elsewhere across the state, College Station, cloudy 77. Amarillo, cloudy 58. Abilene, cloudy 66. Dallas, Fort Worth, light rain was falling 70. Your weather synopsis for South Central Texas. Medium to high chances for rain continue today for most of South Central Texas. Any thunderstorm activity today will be capable of producing heavy rain, which could lead to flash flooding due to abundant tropical moisture over the area. Extensive cloud cover and rain chances will lead to widespread highs in the upper 70s and 80s today. Rain chances linger into the weekend, though rain amounts will likely be lighter during this time. Temperatures in the 70s and 80s continue this weekend. Drier weather returns Monday with a slight warm-up back into the mid and upper 80s by the middle of next week. 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The Austin, NOAA Weather Radio Roundup. At 1 a.m. at Austin Bergstrom International, it was mostly cloudy. The temperature was 76, the dew point 73, the relative humidity was 91%, the wind north at 8 miles an hour, and the pressure was 29.99 inches and falling. At Camp Mabry, it was cloudy. The temperature was 75, the dew point 73, the relative humidity was 93%, the wind variable at 6 miles an hour, and the pressure was 30.02 inches and falling. Pflugerville, mostly cloudy 74. Taylor, mostly cloudy 73. Lago Vista, light rain was falling 72. Georgetown, cloudy 73. San Marcos, mostly cloudy 74. Burnett, light rain was falling 72. Junction, cloudy 72. San Antonio, cloudy 75. Corpus Christi, partly cloudy 78. Houston, partly cloudy 78. Once again at Austin Bergstrom, it was 76, and at Camp Mabry, it was 75. Elsewhere across the state, College Station, cloudy 77. Amarillo, cloudy 58. Abilene, cloudy 66. Dallas, Fort Worth, light rain was falling 70. Your weather synopsis for South Central Texas. Medium to high chances for rain continue today for most of South Central Texas. Any thunderstorm activity today will be capable of producing heavy rain, which could lead to flash flooding due to abundant tropical moisture over the area. Extensive cloud cover and rain chances will lead to widespread highs in the upper 70s and 80s today. Rain chances linger into the weekend, though rain amounts will likely be lighter during this time. Temperatures in the 70s and 80s continue this weekend. Drier weather returns Monday with a slight warm-up back into the mid and upper 80s by the middle of next week. Your local forecast. Rest of tonight, cloudy with a chance of showers with a slight chance of thunderstorms. Near steady temperature in the lower 70s. North winds 5 to 10 miles per hour with gusts up to 20 miles per hour. Chance of rain 50%. Saturday, mostly cloudy with a chance of showers with a slight chance of thunderstorms. Highs around 80. North winds 10 to 15 miles per hour with gusts up to 25 miles per hour.

chance of rain 50%. Saturday night, partly cloudy in the evening, then mostly cloudy with a slight chance of showers after midnight. Lows in the upper 60s. North winds 10 to 15 miles per hour with gusts up to 25 miles per hour. Sunday, mostly cloudy. A slight chance of showers in the morning. Highs in the lower 80s. North winds 10 to 15 miles per hour with gusts up to 30 miles per hour. Sunday night, partly cloudy. Lows in the upper 60s. North winds 5 to 10 miles per hour with gusts up to 25 miles per hour. Monday, partly cloudy. Highs in the mid 80s. Monday night, mostly clear. Lows in the lower 60s. Tuesday through Wednesday night, clear. Highs in the upper 80s. Lows in the lower 60s. Thursday and Thursday night, mostly clear. Highs in the upper 80s. Lows in the mid-60s. Friday, mostly sunny. A slight chance of showers in the afternoon. Highs in the upper 80s. The Tropical Weather Outlook. For the North Atlantic, Caribbean Sea, and the Gulf of America, tropical cyclone formation is not expected over the next 7 days. 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The Austin NOAA Weather Radio Roundup, at 1 a.m. at Austin Bergstrom International, it was mostly cloudy. The temperature was 76, the dew point 73, the relative humidity was 91%, the wind north at 8 miles an hour, and the pressure was 29.99 inches and falling. At Camp Mabry, it was cloudy. The temperature was 75, the dew point 73, the relative humidity was 93%, the wind variable at 6 miles an hour, and the pressure was 30.02 inches and falling. Pflugerville, mostly cloudy 74. Taylor, mostly cloudy 73. Lago Vista, light rain was falling 72. Georgetown, cloudy 73. San Marcos, mostly cloudy 74. Burnett, light rain was falling 72. Junction, cloudy 72. San Antonio, cloudy 75. Corpus Christi, partly cloudy 78. Houston, partly cloudy 78. Once again at Austin Bergstrom, it was 76, and at Camp Mabry, it was 75. Elsewhere across the state, College Station, cloudy 77. Amarillo, cloudy 58. Abilene, cloudy 66. Dallas, Fort Worth, light rain was falling 70. Your weather synopsis for South Central Texas. Medium to high chances for rain continue today for most of South Central Texas. Any thunderstorm activity today will be capable of producing heavy rain, which could lead to flash flooding due to abundant tropical moisture over the area. Extensive cloud cover and rain chances will lead to widespread highs in the upper 70s and 80s today. Rain chances linger into the weekend, though rain amounts will likely be lighter during this time. Temperatures in the 70s and 80s continue this weekend. Drier weather returns Monday with a slight warm-up back into the mid and upper 80s by the middle of next week. Your local forecast. Rest of tonight, cloudy with a chance of showers with a slight chance of thunderstorms. Near steady temperature in the lower 70s. North winds 5 to 10 miles per hour with gusts up to 20 miles per hour with a chance of showers with a slight chance of thunderstorms. Near steady temperature in the lower 70s. North winds 5 to 10 miles per hour with gusts up to 20 miles per hour. Chance of rain 50%. Saturday, mostly cloudy with a chance of showers with a slight chance of thunderstorms. Highs around 80. North winds 10 to 15 miles per hour with gusts up to 25 miles per hour. Chance of rain 50%. Saturday night, partly cloudy in the evening, then mostly cloudy with a slight chance of showers after midnight.

lows in the upper 60s. North winds 10 to 15 miles per hour with gusts up to 25 miles per hour. Sunday, mostly cloudy. A slight chance of showers in the morning. Highs in the lower 80s. North winds 10 to 15 miles per hour with gusts up to 30 miles per hour. Sunday night, partly cloudy. Lows in the upper 60s. North winds 5 to 10 miles per hour with gusts up to 25 miles per hour. Monday, partly cloudy. Highs in the mid 80s. Monday night, mostly clear. Lows in the lower 60s. Tuesday through Wednesday night, clear. Highs in the upper 80s. Lows in the lower 60s. Thursday and Thursday night, mostly clear. Highs in the upper 80s. Lows in the mid-60s. Friday, mostly sunny. A slight chance of showers in the afternoon. Highs in the upper 80s. 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The current time is 1:35 a.m. Central Daylight Time. 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It was mostly cloudy. The temperature was 76, the dew point 73, the relative humidity was 91%, the wind north at 8 miles an hour, and the pressure was 29.99 inches and falling. At Camp Mabry, it was cloudy. The temperature was 75, the dew point 73, the relative humidity was 93%, the wind variable at 6 miles an hour, and the pressure was 30.02 inches and falling. Pflugerville, mostly cloudy 74. Taylor, mostly cloudy 73. Lago Vista, light rain was falling 72. Georgetown, cloudy 73. San Marcos, mostly cloudy 74. Burnett, light rain was falling 72. Junction, cloudy 72. San Antonio, cloudy 75. Corpus Christi, partly cloudy 78. Houston, partly cloudy 78. Once again at Austin Bergstrom, it was 76, and at Camp Mabry, it was 75. Elsewhere across the state, College Station, cloudy 77. Amarillo, cloudy 58. Abilene, cloudy 66. Dallas-Fort Worth, light rain was falling 70. Your weather synopsis for South Central Texas. Medium to high chances for rain continue today for most of South Central Texas. Any thunderstorm activity today will be capable of producing heavy rain, which could lead to flash flooding due to abundant tropical moisture over the area. Extensive cloud cover and rain chances will lead to widespread highs in the upper 70s and 80s today. Rain chances linger into the weekend, though rain amounts will likely be lighter during this time. Temperatures in the 70s and 80s continue this weekend. Drier weather returns Monday with a slight warm-up back into the mid and upper 80s by the middle of next week. Your local forecast. Rest of tonight, cloudy with a chance of showers with a slight chance of thunderstorms. Near steady temperature in the lower 70s. North winds 5 to 10 miles per hour with gusts up to 20 miles per hour. Chance of rain 50%. Saturday, mostly cloudy with a chance of showers with a slight chance of thunderstorms. Highs around 80. North winds 10 to 15 miles per hour with gusts up to 25 miles per hour. Chance of rain 50%. Saturday night, partly cloudy in the evening, then mostly cloudy with a slight chance of showers after midnight. Lows in the upper 60s. North winds 10 to 15 miles per hour with gusts up to 25 miles per hour. Sunday, mostly cloudy. A slight chance of showers in the morning. Highs in the lower 80s. North winds 10 to 15 miles per hour with gusts up to 30 miles per hour. Sunday night, partly cloudy. Lows in the upper 60s. North winds 5 to 10 miles per hour with gusts up to 25 miles per hour.
Monday, partly cloudy. Highs in the mid-80s. Monday night, mostly clear. Lows in the lower 60s. Tuesday through Wednesday night, clear. Highs in the upper 80s. Lows in the lower 60s. Thursday and Thursday night, mostly clear. Highs in the upper 80s. Lows in the mid-60s. Friday, mostly sunny. A slight chance of showers in the afternoon. Highs in the upper 80s. The coastal waters forecast from Baffin Bay to Port Aransas out 20 nautical miles. Rest of tonight, northeast winds 10 to 15 knots. Seas around 3 feet. Wave detail, east 3 feet at 7 seconds. A chance of showers. A slight chance of thunderstorms late. Saturday, northeast winds around 15 knots with gusts up to 20 knots. Seas 3 to 4 feet, occasionally to 5 feet. Wave detail, east 4 feet at 7 seconds. A chance of thunderstorms. A chance of showers in the morning, then showers likely in the afternoon. Saturday night, northeast winds 15 to 20 knots with gusts up to 25 knots. Seas 4 to 5 feet, occasionally to 6 feet. Wave detail, northeast 5 feet at 7 seconds. Showers with a chance of thunderstorms. Sunday, north winds 20 to 25 knots with gusts up to 30 knots. Seas 5 to 6 feet, occasionally to 8 feet. Wave detail, northeast 6 feet at 6 seconds. A chance of thunderstorms. Showers likely. Sunday night, north winds 20 to 25 knots. Seas 5 to 6 feet, occasionally to 8 feet. Wave detail, northeast 6 feet at 7 seconds. Showers with a chance of thunderstorms. Monday, northeast winds 20 to 25 knots with gusts up to 30 knots. Seas 5 to 7 feet, occasionally to 9 feet. Wave detail, northeast 7 feet at 7 seconds. A chance of thunderstorms. Showers likely. Monday night, northeast winds 15 to 20 knots with gusts up to 25 knots. Seas 4 to 6 feet, occasionally to 8 feet. A chance of thunderstorms in the evening. A chance of showers. Tuesday, north winds 15 to 20 knots, becoming northeast 10 to 15 knots in the afternoon. Seas 3 to 5 feet, occasionally to 6 feet. A chance of showers in the morning. Tuesday night, northeast winds 10 to 15 knots, diminishing to 5 to 10 knots after midnight. Seas 2 to 4 feet, occasionally to 5 feet. Wednesday, northeast winds 10 to 15 knots. Seas 2 to 3 feet. Wednesday night, northeast winds 10 to 15 knots. Seas around 3 feet. Winds and seas higher and near thunderstorms. 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The current time is 1:42 a.m. Central Daylight Time. The Austin NOAA Weather Radio Roundup. At 1 a.m. at Austin Bergstrom International, it was mostly cloudy. The temperature was 76, the dew point 73, the relative humidity was 91%, the wind north at 8 miles an hour, and the pressure was 29.99 inches and falling. At Camp Mabry, it was cloudy. The temperature was 75, the dew point 73, the relative humidity was 93%, the wind variable at 6 miles an hour, and the pressure was 30.02 inches and falling. Pflugerville mostly cloudy 74. Taylor mostly cloudy 73. Lago Vista light rain was falling 72. Georgetown cloudy 73. San Marcos mostly cloudy 74. Burnett light rain was falling 72. Junction cloudy 72. San Antonio cloudy 75. Corpus Christi partly cloudy 78. Houston partly cloudy 78.

Once again, at Austin Bergstrom, it was 76, and at Camp Mabry, it was 75. Elsewhere across the state, College Station cloudy 77. Amarillo cloudy 58. Abilene cloudy 66. Dallas-Fort Worth light rain was falling 70. Your weather synopsis for South Central Texas. Medium to high chances for rain continue today for most of South Central Texas. Any thunderstorm activity today will be capable of producing heavy rain, which could lead to flash flooding due to abundant tropical moisture over the area. Extensive cloud cover and rain chances will lead to widespread highs in the upper 70s and 80s today. Rain chances linger into the weekend, though rain amounts will likely be lighter during this time. Temperatures in the 70s and 80s continue this weekend. Drier weather returns Monday with a slight warm-up back into the mid and upper 80s by the middle of next week. Your local forecast. Rest of tonight, cloudy with a chance of showers with a slight chance of thunderstorms. Near steady temperature in the lower 70s. North winds 5 to 10 miles per hour with gusts up to 20 miles per hour. Chance of rain 50%. Saturday, mostly cloudy with a chance of showers with a slight chance of thunderstorms. Highs around 80. North winds 10 to 15 miles per hour with gusts up to 25 miles per hour. Chance of rain 50%. Saturday night, partly cloudy in the evening, then mostly cloudy with a slight chance of showers after midnight. Lows in the upper 60s. North winds 10 to 15 miles per hour with gusts up to 25 miles per hour. Sunday, mostly cloudy. A slight chance of showers in the morning. Highs in the lower 80s. North winds 10 to 15 miles per hour with gusts up to 30 miles per hour. Sunday night, partly cloudy. Lows in the upper 60s. North winds 5 to 10 miles per hour with gusts up to 25 miles per hour. Monday, partly cloudy. Highs in the mid 80s. Monday night, mostly clear. Lows in the lower 60s. Tuesday through Wednesday night, clear. Highs in the upper 80s. Lows in the lower 60s. Thursday and Thursday night, mostly clear. Highs in the upper 80s. Lows in the mid-60s. Friday, mostly sunny. A slight chance of showers in the afternoon. Highs in the upper 80s. 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It was mostly cloudy. The temperature was 76, the dew point 73, the relative humidity was 91%, the wind north at 8 miles an hour, and the pressure was 29.99 inches and falling. At Camp Mabry, it was cloudy. The temperature was 75, the dew point 73, the relative humidity was 93%, the wind variable at 6 miles an hour, and the pressure was 30.02 inches and falling. Pflugerville mostly cloudy 74. Taylor mostly cloudy 73. Lago Vista light rain was falling 72. Georgetown cloudy 73. San Marcos mostly cloudy 74. Burnett light rain was falling 72. Junction cloudy 72. San Antonio cloudy 75. Corpus Christi partly cloudy 78. Houston partly cloudy 78. Once again at Austin Bergstrom it was 76, and at Camp Mabry it was 75. Elsewhere across the state, College Station cloudy 77. Amarillo cloudy 58. Abilene cloudy 66. Dallas-Fort Worth light rain was falling 70. Your weather synopsis for South Central Texas. Medium to high chances for rain continue today for most of South Central Texas. Any thunderstorm activity today will be capable of producing heavy rain, which

mostly cloudy with a chance of showers with a slight chance of thunderstorms. Highs around 80. North winds 10 to 15 miles per hour with gusts up to 25 miles per hour. Chance of rain 50%. Saturday night, partly cloudy in the evening, then mostly cloudy with a slight chance of showers after midnight. Lows in the upper 60s. North winds 10 to 15 miles per hour with gusts up to 25 miles per hour. Sunday, mostly cloudy. A slight chance of showers in the morning. Highs in the lower 80s. North winds 10 to 15 miles per hour with gusts up to 30 miles per hour. Sunday night, partly cloudy. Lows in the upper 60s. North winds 5 to 10 miles per hour with gusts up to 25 miles per hour. Monday, partly cloudy. Highs in the mid 80s. Monday night, mostly clear. Lows in the lower 60s. Tuesday through Wednesday night, clear. Highs in the upper 80s. Lows in the lower 60s. Thursday and Thursday night, mostly clear. Highs in the upper 80s. Lows in the mid-60s. Friday, mostly sunny. A slight chance of showers in the afternoon. Highs in the upper 80s. 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It was mostly cloudy. The temperature was 76, the dew point 73, the relative humidity was 91%, the wind north at 8 miles an hour, and the pressure was 29.99 inches and falling. At Camp Mabry, it was cloudy. The temperature was 75, the dew point 73, the relative humidity was 93%, the wind variable at 6 miles an hour, and the pressure was 30.02 inches and falling. Pflugerville, mostly cloudy 74. Taylor, mostly cloudy 73. Lago Vista, light rain was falling 72. Georgetown, cloudy 73. San Marcos, mostly cloudy 74. Burnett, light rain was falling 72. Junction, cloudy 72. San Antonio, cloudy 75. Corpus Christi, partly cloudy 78. Houston, partly cloudy 78. Once again at Austin Bergstrom, it was 76, and at Camp Mabry, it was 75. Elsewhere across the state, College Station, cloudy 77. Amarillo, cloudy 58. Abilene, cloudy 66. Dallas, Fort Worth, light rain was falling 70. Your weather synopsis for South Central Texas. Medium to high chances for rain continued today for most of South Central Texas. Any thunderstorm activity today will be capable of producing heavy rain, which could lead to flash flooding due to abundant tropical moisture over the area. Extensive cloud cover and rain chances will lead to widespread highs in the upper 70s and 80s today. Rain chances linger into the weekend, though rain amounts will likely be lighter during this time. Temperatures in the 70s and 80s continue this weekend. Drier weather returns Monday with a slight warm-up back into the mid and upper 80s by the middle of next week. Your local forecast. Rest of tonight, cloudy with a chance of showers with a slight chance of thunderstorms. Near steady temperature in the lower 70s. North winds 5 to 10 miles per hour with gusts up to 20 miles per hour. Chance of rain 50%. Saturday, mostly cloudy with a chance of showers with a slight chance of thunderstorms. Highs around 80. North winds 10 to 15 miles per hour with gusts up to 25 miles per hour. Chance of rain 50%. Saturday night, partly cloudy in the evening, then mostly cloudy with a slight chance of showers after midnight. Lows in the upper 60s. North winds 10 to 15 miles per hour with gusts up to 25 miles per hour. Sunday, mostly cloudy.

a slight chance of showers in the morning. Highs in the lower 80s. North winds 10 to 15 miles per hour with gusts up to 30 miles per hour. Sunday night, partly cloudy. Lows in the upper 60s. North winds 5 to 10 miles per hour with gusts up to 25 miles per hour. Monday, partly cloudy. Highs in the mid 80s. Monday night, mostly clear. Lows in the lower 60s. Tuesday through Wednesday night, clear. Highs in the upper 80s. Lows in the lower 60s. Thursday and Thursday night, mostly clear. Highs in the upper 80s. Lows in the mid-60s. Friday, mostly sunny. A slight chance of showers in the afternoon. Highs in the upper 80s. 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The Austin NOAA Weather Radio Roundup at 1 a.m. at Austin Bergstrom International. It was mostly cloudy. The temperature was 76, the dew point 73, the relative humidity was 91%, the wind north at 8 miles an hour, and the pressure was 29.99 inches and falling. At Camp Mabry, it was cloudy. The temperature was 75, the dew point 73, the relative humidity was 93%, the wind variable at 6 miles an hour, and the pressure was 30.02 inches and falling. Pflugerville mostly cloudy 74. Taylor mostly cloudy 73. Lago Vista light rain was falling 72. Georgetown cloudy 73. San Marcos mostly cloudy 74. Burnett light rain was falling 72. Junction cloudy 72. San Antonio cloudy 75. Corpus Christi partly cloudy 78. Houston partly cloudy 78. Once again at Austin Bergstrom it was 76, and at Camp Mabry it was 75. Elsewhere across the state, College Station cloudy 77. Amarillo cloudy 58. Abilene cloudy 66. Dallas-Fort Worth light rain was falling 70. Your weather synopsis for South Central Texas. Medium to high chances for rain continue today for most of South Central Texas. Any thunderstorm activity today will be capable of producing heavy rain, which could lead to flash flooding due to abundant tropical moisture over the area. Extensive cloud cover and rain chances will lead to widespread highs in the upper 70s and 80s today. Rain chances linger into the weekend, though rain amounts will likely be lighter during this time. Temperatures in the 70s and 80s continue this weekend. Drier weather returns Monday with a slight warm-up back into the mid and upper 80s by the middle of next week. Your local forecast. Rest of tonight. Cloudy with a chance of showers with a slight chance of thunderstorms. Near steady temperature in the lower 70s. North winds 5 to 10 miles per hour with gusts up to 20 miles per hour. Chance of rain 50%. Saturday, mostly cloudy with a chance of showers with a slight chance of thunderstorms. Highs around 80. North winds 10 to 15 miles per hour with gusts up to 25 miles per hour. Chance of rain 50%. Saturday night, partly cloudy in the evening, then mostly cloudy with a slight chance of showers after midnight. Lows in the upper 60s. North winds 10 to 15 miles per hour with gusts up to 25 miles per hour. Sunday, mostly cloudy. A slight chance of showers in the morning. Highs in the lower 80s. North winds 10 to 15 miles per hour with gusts up to 30 miles per hour. Sunday night, partly cloudy. Lows in the upper 60s. North winds 5 to 10 miles per hour with gusts up to 25 miles per hour. Monday, partly cloudy. Highs in the mid 80s. Monday night, mostly clear. Lows in the lower 60s. Tuesday through Wednesday.

night, clear. Highs in the upper 80s. Lows in the lower 60s. Thursday and Thursday night, mostly clear. Highs in the upper 80s. Lows in the mid 60s. Friday, mostly sunny. A slight chance of showers in the afternoon. Highs in the upper 80s. The tropical weather outlook. For the North Atlantic, Caribbean Sea, and the Gulf of America, tropical cyclone formation is not expected over the next 7 days. 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The current time is 2 a.m. Central Daylight Time. The Austin NOAA Weather Radio Roundup, at 1 a.m. at Austin Bergstrom International, it was mostly cloudy. The temperature was 76, the dew point 73, the relative humidity was 91%, the wind north at 8 miles an hour, and the pressure was 29.99 inches and falling. At Camp Mabry, it was cloudy. The temperature was 75, the dew point 73, the relative humidity was 93%, the wind variable at 6 miles an hour, and the pressure was 30.02 inches and falling. Pflugerville, mostly cloudy, 74. Taylor, mostly cloudy, 73. Lago Vista, light rain was falling, 72. Georgetown, cloudy, 73. San Marcos, mostly cloudy, 74. Bernard, light rain was falling, 72. Junction, cloudy, 72. San Antonio, cloudy, 75. Corpus Christi, partly cloudy, 78. Houston, partly cloudy, 78. Once again at Austin Bergstrom, it was 76, and at Camp Mabry, it was 75. Elsewhere across the state, College Station, cloudy, 77. Amarillo, cloudy, 58. Abilene, cloudy, 66. Dallas, Fort Worth, light rain was falling, 70. Your weather synopsis for South Central Texas. A 20 to 50% chance for rain remains across South Central Texas today. Shower and thunderstorm activity will likely be isolated to scattered with lighter rain amounts than previous days. Low rain chances continue Sunday with dry weather than expected through the work week. Mostly cloudy conditions are expected today with highs from the mid-70s to mid-80s. Cloudiness decreases Sunday into next week with highs mainly in the 80s. Your local forecast. Rest of tonight, cloudy with a chance of showers with a slight chance of thunderstorms. Near steady temperature in the lower 70s. North winds 5 to 10 miles per hour with gusts up to 20 miles per hour. Chance of rain 50%. Saturday, mostly cloudy with a chance of showers with a slight chance of thunderstorms. Highs around 80. North winds 10 to 15 miles per hour with gusts up to 25 miles per hour. Chance of rain 50%. Saturday night, partly cloudy in the evening, then mostly cloudy with a slight chance of showers after midnight. Lows in the upper 60s. North winds 10 to 15 miles per hour with gusts up to 25 miles per hour. Sunday, mostly cloudy. A slight chance of showers in the morning. Highs in the lower 80s. North winds 10 to 15 miles per hour with gusts up to 30 miles per hour. Sunday night, partly cloudy. Lows in the upper 60s. North winds 5 to 10 miles per hour with gusts up to 25 miles per hour. Monday, partly cloudy. Highs in the mid 80s. Monday night, mostly clear. Lows in the lower 60s. Tuesday through Wednesday night, clear. Highs in the upper 80s. Lows in the lower 60s. Thursday and Thursday night, mostly clear. Highs in the upper 80s. Lows in the mid 60s. Friday, mostly sunny. A slight chance of showers in the afternoon. Highs in the upper 80s. 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

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The Austin NOAA Weather Radio Roundup. At 1 a.m. at Austin Bergstrom International, it was mostly cloudy. The temperature was 76, the dew point 73, the relative humidity was 91%, the wind north at 8 miles an hour, and the pressure was 29.99 inches and falling. At Camp Mabry, it was cloudy. The temperature was 75, the dew point 73, the relative humidity was 93%, the wind variable at 6 miles an hour, and the pressure was 30.02 inches and falling. Pflugerville, mostly cloudy 74. Taylor, mostly cloudy 73. Lago Vista, light rain was falling 72. Georgetown, cloudy 73. San Marcos, mostly cloudy 74. Burnett, light rain was falling 72. Junction, cloudy 72. San Antonio, cloudy 75. Corpus Christi, partly cloudy 78. Houston, partly cloudy 78. Once again at Austin Bergstrom, it was 76, and at Camp Mabry, it was 75. Elsewhere across the state, College Station, cloudy 77. Amarillo, cloudy 58. Abilene, cloudy 66. Dallas-Fort Worth, light rain was falling 70. The coastal waters forecast from Baffin Bay to Port Aransas out 20 nautical miles. Rest of tonight, northeast winds 10 to 15 knots. Seas around 3 feet. Wave detail, east 3 feet at 7 seconds. A chance of showers. A slight chance of thunderstorms late. Saturday, northeast winds around 15 knots with gusts up to 20 knots. Seas 3 to 4 feet, occasionally to 5 feet. Wave detail, east 4 feet at 7 seconds. A chance of thunderstorms. A chance of showers in the morning, then showers likely in the afternoon. Saturday night, northeast winds 15 to 20 knots with gusts up to 25 knots. Seas 4 to 5 feet, occasionally to 6 feet. Wave detail, northeast 5 feet at 7 seconds. Showers with a chance of thunderstorms. Sunday, north winds 20 to 25 knots with gusts up to 30 knots. Seas 5 to 6 feet, occasionally to 8 feet. Wave detail, northeast 6 feet at 6 seconds. A chance of thunderstorms. Showers likely. Sunday night, north winds 20 to 25 knots. Seas 5 to 6 feet, occasionally to 8 feet. Wave detail, northeast 6 feet at 7 seconds. Showers with a chance of thunderstorms. Monday, northeast winds 20 to 25 knots with gusts up to 30 knots. Seas 5 to 7 feet, occasionally to 9 feet. Wave detail, northeast 7 feet at 7 seconds. A chance of thunderstorms. Showers likely. Monday night, northeast winds 15 to 20 knots with gusts up to 25 knots. Seas 4 to 6 feet, occasionally to 8 feet. A chance of thunderstorms in the evening. A chance of showers. Tuesday, north winds 15 to 20 knots, becoming northeast 10 to 15 knots in the afternoon. Seas 3 to 5 feet, occasionally to 6 feet. A chance of showers in the morning. Tuesday night, northeast winds 10 to 15 knots, diminishing to 5 to 10 knots after midnight. Seas 2 to 4 feet, occasionally to 5 feet. Wednesday, northeast winds 10 to 15 knots. Seas 2 to 3 feet. Wednesday night, northeast winds 10 to 15 knots. Seas around 3 feet. Winds and seas higher and near thunderstorms. Your weather synopsis for South Central Texas. A 20 to 50% chance for rain remains across South Central Texas today. Shower and thunderstorm activity will likely be isolated to scattered with lighter rain amounts than previous days. Low rain chances continue Sunday with dry weather than expected through the work week. Mostly

cloudy conditions are expected today with highs from the mid-70s to mid-80s. Cloudiness decreases Sunday into next week with highs mainly in the 80s. Your local forecast. Rest of tonight, cloudy with a chance of showers with a slight chance of thunderstorms. Near steady temperature in the lower 70s. North winds 5 to 10 miles per hour with gusts up to 20 miles per hour. Chance of rain 50%. Saturday, mostly cloudy with a chance of showers with a slight chance of thunderstorms. Highs around 80. North winds 10 to 15 miles per hour with gusts up to 25 miles per hour. Chance of rain 50%. Saturday night, partly cloudy in the evening, then mostly cloudy with a slight chance of showers after midnight. Lows in the upper 60s. North winds 10 to 15 miles per hour with gusts up to 25 miles per hour. Sunday, mostly cloudy. A slight chance of showers in the morning. Highs in the lower 80s. North winds 10 to 15 miles per hour with gusts up to 30 miles per hour. Sunday night, partly cloudy. Lows in the upper 60s. North winds 5 to 10 miles per hour with gusts up to 25 miles per hour. Monday, partly cloudy. Highs in the mid 80s. Monday night, mostly clear. Lows in the lower 60s. Tuesday through Wednesday night, clear. Highs in the upper 80s. Lows in the lower 60s. Thursday and Thursday night, mostly clear. Highs in the upper 80s. Lows in the mid-60s. Friday, mostly sunny. A slight chance of showers in the afternoon. Highs in the upper 80s. 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The current time is 2:11 a.m. Central Daylight Time. Your weather synopsis for South Central Texas. A 20 to 50% chance for rain remains across South Central Texas today. Shower and thunderstorm activity will likely be isolated to scattered with lighter rain amounts than previous days. Low rain chances continue Sunday with dry weather than expected through the work week. Mostly cloudy conditions are expected today with highs from the mid-70s to mid-80s. Cloudiness decreases Sunday into next week with highs mainly in the 80s. Your local forecast. Rest of tonight, cloudy with a chance of showers with a slight chance of thunderstorms. Near steady temperature in the lower 70s. North winds 5 to 10 miles per hour with gusts up to 20 miles per hour. Chance of rain 50%. Saturday, mostly cloudy with a chance of showers with a slight chance of thunderstorms. Highs around 80. North winds 10 to 15 miles per hour with gusts up to 25 miles per hour. Chance of rain 50%. Saturday night, partly cloudy in the evening, then mostly cloudy with a slight chance of showers after midnight. Lows in the upper 60s. North winds 10 to 15 miles per hour with gusts up to 25 miles per hour. Sunday, mostly cloudy. A slight chance of showers in the morning. Highs in the lower 80s. North winds 10 to 15 miles per hour with gusts up to 30 miles per hour. Sunday night, partly cloudy. Lows in the upper 60s. North winds 5 to 10 miles per hour with gusts up to 25 miles per hour. Monday, partly cloudy. Highs in the mid 80s. Monday night, mostly clear. Lows in the lower 60s. Tuesday through Wednesday night, clear. Highs in the upper 80s. Lows in the lower 60s. Thursday and Thursday night, mostly clear. Highs in the upper 80s. Lows in the mid-60s. Friday, mostly sunny. A slight chance of showers in the afternoon. Highs in the upper 80s. 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

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A weekly test of the NOAA Weather Radio tone alert is conducted each Wednesday between 10 a.m. and noon, unless severe weather is in the area, in which case the weekly test will be postponed until the next good weather day. 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It was mostly cloudy. The temperature was 75, the dew point 73, the relative humidity was 93%, the wind north at 8 miles an hour, and the pressure was 29.99 inches and steady. At Camp Mabry, it was mostly cloudy. The temperature was 75, the dew point 73, the relative humidity was 93%, the wind variable at 5 miles an hour, and the pressure was 30.01 inches and falling. Pflugerville, mostly cloudy 75. Taylor, mostly cloudy 73. Lago Vista, light rain was falling 72. At Georgetown, it was cloudy. San Marcos, cloudy 75. Burnett, light rain was falling 72. Junction, light rain was falling 71. San Antonio, light rain was falling 75. Corpus Christi, partly cloudy 79. Houston, partly cloudy 78. Once again at Austin Bergstrom, it was 75, and at Camp Mabry, it was 75. Elsewhere across the state, College Station, cloudy 77. Amarillo, cloudy 58. Abilene, fog was reported 65. Dallas, Fort Worth, cloudy 69. Your weather synopsis for South Central Texas. A 20 to 50% chance for rain remains across South Central Texas today. Shower and thunderstorm activity will likely be isolated to scattered with lighter rain amounts than previous days. Low rain chances continue Sunday with dry weather then expected through the work week. Mostly cloudy conditions are expected today with highs from the mid-70s to mid-80s. Cloudiness decreases Sunday into next week with highs mainly in the 80s. Your local forecast. Rest of tonight, cloudy with a chance of showers with a slight chance of thunderstorms. Near steady temperature in the lower 70s. North winds 5 to 10 miles per hour with gusts up to 20 miles per hour. Chance of rain 50%. Saturday, mostly cloudy with a chance of showers with a slight chance of thunderstorms. Highs around 80. North winds 10 to 15 miles per hour with gusts up to 25 miles per hour. Chance of rain 50%. Saturday night, partly cloudy in the evening, then mostly cloudy with a slight chance of showers after midnight. Lows in the upper 60s. North winds 10 to 15 miles per hour with gusts up to 25 miles per hour. Sunday, mostly cloudy. A slight chance of showers in the morning. Highs in the lower 80s. North winds 10 to 15 miles per hour with gusts up to 30 miles per hour. Sunday night, partly cloudy. Lows in the upper 60s. North winds 5 to 10 miles per hour with gusts up to 25 miles per hour. Monday, partly cloudy. Highs in the mid-80s. Monday night, mostly clear. Lows in the lower 60s. Tuesday through Wednesday night, clear. Highs in the upper 80s. Lows in the lower 60s. Thursday and Thursday night, mostly clear. Highs in the upper 80s. Lows in the mid-60s. Friday, mostly sunny. A slight chance of showers in the afternoon. Highs in the upper 80s.

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It was mostly cloudy. The temperature was 75, the dew point 73, the relative humidity was 93%, the wind north at 8 miles an hour, and the pressure was 29.99 inches and steady. At Camp Mabry, it was mostly cloudy. The temperature was 75, the dew point 73, the relative humidity was 93%, the wind variable at 5 miles an hour, and the pressure was 30.01 inches and falling. Pflugerville, mostly cloudy 75. Taylor, mostly cloudy 73. Lago Vista, light rain was falling 72. At Georgetown, it was cloudy. San Marcos, cloudy 75. Burnett, light rain was falling 72. Junction, light rain was falling 71. San Antonio, light rain was falling 75. Corpus Christi, partly cloudy 79. Houston, partly cloudy 78. Once again at Austin Bergstrom, it was 75, and at Camp Mabry, it was 75. Elsewhere across the state, College Station, cloudy 77. Amarillo, cloudy 58. Abilene, fog was reported 65. Dallas, Fort Worth, cloudy 69. Your weather synopsis for South Central Texas. A 20 to 50% chance for rain remains across South Central Texas today. Shower and thunderstorm activity will likely be isolated to scattered with lighter rain amounts than previous days. Low rain chances continue Sunday with dry weather than expected through the work week. Mostly cloudy conditions are expected today with highs from the mid-70s to mid-80s. Cloudiness decreases Sunday into next week with highs mainly in the 80s. Your local forecast. Rest of tonight, cloudy with a chance of showers with a slight chance of thunderstorms. Near steady temperature in the lower 70s. North winds 5 to 10 miles per hour with gusts up to 20 miles per hour. Chance of rain 50%. Saturday, mostly cloudy with a chance of showers with a slight chance of thunderstorms. Highs around 80. North winds 10 to 15 miles per hour with gusts up to 25 miles per hour. Chance of rain 50%. Saturday night, partly cloudy in the evening, then mostly cloudy with a slight chance of showers after midnight. Lows in the upper 60s. North winds 10 to 15 miles per hour with gusts up to 25 miles per hour. Sunday, mostly cloudy. A slight chance of showers in the morning. Highs in the lower 80s. North winds 10 to 15 miles per hour with gusts up to 30 miles per hour. Sunday night, partly cloudy. Lows in the upper 60s. North winds 5 to 10 miles per hour with gusts up to 25 miles per hour. Monday, partly cloudy. Highs in the mid 80s. Monday night, mostly clear. Lows in the lower 60s. Tuesday through Wednesday night, clear. Highs in the upper 80s. Lows in the lower 60s. Thursday and Thursday night, mostly clear. Highs in the upper 80s. Lows in the mid-60s. Friday, mostly sunny. A slight chance of showers in the afternoon. Highs in the upper 80s. 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The current time is 2:24 a.m. Central Daylight Time. The Austin NOAA Weather Radio Roundup at 2 a.m. at Austin Bergstrom International. It was mostly cloudy. The temperature was 75, the dew point 73, the relative humidity was 93%, the wind north at 8 miles an hour, and the pressure was 29.

0.99 inches and steady. At Camp Mabry, it was mostly cloudy. The temperature was 75, the dew point 73, the relative humidity was 93%, the wind variable at 5 miles an hour, and the pressure was 30.01 inches and falling. Pflugerville, mostly cloudy 75. Taylor, mostly cloudy 73. Lago Vista, light rain was falling 72. At Georgetown, it was cloudy. San Marcos, cloudy 75. Burnett, light rain was falling 72. Junction, light rain was falling 71. San Antonio, light rain was falling 75. Corpus Christi, partly cloudy 79. Houston, partly cloudy 78. Once again at Austin Bergstrom, it was 75, and at Camp Mabry, it was 75. Elsewhere across the state, College Station, cloudy 77. Amarillo, cloudy 58. Abilene, fog was reported 65. Dallas, Fort Worth, cloudy 69. Your weather synopsis for South Central Texas. A 20 to 50% chance for rain remains across South Central Texas today. Shower and thunderstorm activity will likely be isolated to scattered with lighter rain amounts than previous days. Low rain chances continue Sunday with dry weather then expected through the work week. Mostly cloudy conditions are expected today with highs from the mid-70s to mid-80s. Cloudiness decreases Sunday into next week with highs mainly in the 80s. Your local forecast. Rest of tonight, cloudy with a chance of showers with a slight chance of thunderstorms. Near steady temperature in the lower 70s. North winds 5 to 10 miles per hour with gusts up to 20 miles per hour. Chance of rain 50%. Saturday, mostly cloudy with a chance of showers with a slight chance of thunderstorms. Highs around 80. North winds 10 to 15 miles per hour with gusts up to 25 miles per hour. Chance of rain 50%. Saturday night, partly cloudy in the evening, then mostly cloudy with a slight chance of showers after midnight. Lows in the upper 60s. North winds 10 to 15 miles per hour with gusts up to 25 miles per hour. Sunday, mostly cloudy. A slight chance of showers in the morning. Highs in the lower 80s. North winds 10 to 15 miles per hour with gusts up to 30 miles per hour. Sunday night, partly cloudy. Lows in the upper 60s. North winds 5 to 10 miles per hour with gusts up to 25 miles per hour. Monday, partly cloudy. Highs in the mid-80s. Monday night, mostly clear. Lows in the lower 60s. Tuesday through Wednesday night, clear. Highs in the upper 80s. Lows in the lower 60s. Thursday and Thursday night, mostly clear. Highs in the upper 80s. Lows in the mid-60s. Friday, mostly sunny. A slight chance of showers in the afternoon. Highs in the upper 80s. 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The Austin NOAA Weather Radio Roundup at 2 a.m. at Austin Bergstrom International. It was mostly cloudy. The temperature was 75, the dew point 73, the relative humidity was 93%, the wind north at 8 miles an hour, and the pressure was 29.99 inches and steady. At Camp Mabry, it was mostly cloudy. The temperature was 75, the dew point 73, the relative humidity was 93%, the wind variable at 5 miles an hour, and the pressure was 30.01 inches and falling. Pflugerville, mostly cloudy 75. Taylor, mostly cloudy 73. Lago Vista, light rain was falling 72. At Georgetown, it was cloudy. San Marcos, cloudy 75. Burnett, light rain was falling 72. Junction.

light rain was falling 71. San Antonio light rain was falling 75. Corpus Christi partly cloudy 79. Houston partly cloudy 78. Once again at Austin Bergstrom it was 75, and at Camp Mabry it was 75. Elsewhere across the state, College Station cloudy 77. Amarillo cloudy 58. Abilene fog was reported 65. Dallas-Fort Worth cloudy 69. The Tropical Weather Outlook. For the North Atlantic, Caribbean Sea and the Gulf of America, tropical cyclone formation is not expected over the next 7 days. Your weather synopsis for South Central Texas. A 20 to 50% chance for rain remains across South Central Texas today. Shower and thunderstorm activity will likely be isolated to scattered with lighter rain amounts than previous days. Low rain chances continue Sunday with dry weather than expected through the work week. Mostly cloudy conditions are expected today with highs from the mid-70s to mid-80s. Cloudiness decreases Sunday into next week with highs mainly in the 80s. Your local forecast. Rest of tonight, cloudy with a chance of showers with a slight chance of thunderstorms. Near steady temperature in the lower 70s. North winds 5 to 10 miles per hour with gusts up to 20 miles per hour. Chance of rain 50%. Saturday, mostly cloudy with a chance of showers with a slight chance of thunderstorms. Highs around 80. North winds 10 to 15 miles per hour with gusts up to 25 miles per hour. Chance of rain 50%. Saturday night, partly cloudy in the evening, then mostly cloudy with a slight chance of showers after midnight. Lows in the upper 60s. North winds 10 to 15 miles per hour with gusts up to 25 miles per hour. Sunday, mostly cloudy. A slight chance of showers in the morning. Highs in the lower 80s. North winds 10 to 15 miles per hour with gusts up to 30 miles per hour. Sunday night, partly cloudy. Lows in the upper 60s. North winds 5 to 10 miles per hour with gusts up to 25 miles per hour. Monday, partly cloudy. Highs in the mid 80s. Monday night, mostly clear. Lows in the lower 60s. Tuesday through Wednesday night, clear. Highs in the upper 80s. Lows in the lower 60s. Thursday and Thursday night, mostly clear. Highs in the upper 80s. Lows in the mid-60s. Friday, mostly sunny. A slight chance of showers in the afternoon. Highs in the upper 80s. 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The current time is 2:33 a.m. Central Daylight Time. The Austin NOAA Weather Radio Roundup, at 2 a.m. at Austin Bergstrom International, it was mostly cloudy. The temperature was 75. The Austin NOAA Weather Radio Roundup, at 2 a.m. at Austin Bergstrom International, it was mostly cloudy. The temperature was 75, the dew point 73, the relative humidity was 93%, the wind north at 8 miles an hour, and the pressure was 29.99 inches and steady. At Camp Mabry, it was mostly cloudy. The temperature was 75, the dew point 73, the relative humidity was 93%, the wind variable at 5 miles an hour, and the pressure was 30.01 inches and falling. Pflugerville mostly cloudy 75. Taylor mostly cloudy 73. Lago Vista light rain was falling 72. At Georgetown, it was cloudy. San Marcos cloudy 75. Burnett light rain was falling 72. Junction light rain was falling 71. San Antonio light rain was falling 75. Corpus Christi partly cloudy 79. Houston partly cloudy 78. Once again at Austin Bergstrom it was 75, and at Camp Mabry it

75. Elsewhere across the state, College Station cloudy 77. Amarillo cloudy 58. Abilene fog was reported 65. Dallas-Fort Worth cloudy 69. Your weather synopsis for South Central Texas. A 20 to 50% chance for rain remains across South Central Texas today. Shower and thunderstorm activity will likely be isolated to scattered with lighter rain amounts than previous days. Low rain chances continue Sunday with dry weather than expected through the work week. Mostly cloudy conditions are expected today with highs from the mid-70s to mid-80s. Cloudiness decreases Sunday into next week with highs mainly in the 80s. The coastal waters forecast from Baffin Bay to Port Aransas out 20 nautical miles. Rest of tonight, northeast winds 10 to 15 knots. Seas around 3 feet. Wave detail, east 3 feet at 7 seconds. A chance of showers. A slight chance of thunderstorms late. Saturday, northeast winds around 15 knots with gusts up to 20 knots. Seas 3 to 4 feet, occasionally to 5 feet. Wave detail, east 4 feet at 7 seconds. A chance of thunderstorms. A chance of showers in the morning, then showers likely in the afternoon. Saturday night, northeast winds 15 to 20 knots with gusts up to 25 knots. Seas 4 to 5 feet, occasionally to 6 feet. Wave detail, northeast 5 feet at 7 seconds. Showers with a chance of thunderstorms. Sunday, north winds 20 to 25 knots with gusts up to 30 knots. Seas 5 to 6 feet, occasionally to 8 feet. Wave detail, northeast 6 feet at 6 seconds. A chance of thunderstorms. Showers likely. Sunday night, north winds 20 to 25 knots. Seas 5 to 6 feet, occasionally to 8 feet. Wave detail, northeast 6 feet at 7 seconds. Showers with a chance of thunderstorms. Monday, northeast winds 20 to 25 knots with gusts up to 30 knots. Seas 5 to 7 feet, occasionally to 9 feet. Wave detail, northeast 7 feet at 7 seconds. A chance of thunderstorms. Showers likely. Monday night, northeast winds 15 to 20 knots with gusts up to 25 knots. Seas 4 to 6 feet, occasionally to 8 feet. A chance of thunderstorms in the evening. A chance of showers. Tuesday, north winds 15 to 20 knots, becoming northeast 10 to 15 knots in the afternoon. Seas 3 to 5 feet, occasionally to 6 feet. A chance of showers in the morning. Tuesday night, northeast winds 10 to 15 knots, diminishing to 5 to 10 knots after midnight. Seas 2 to 4 feet, occasionally to 5 feet. Wednesday, northeast winds 10 to 15 knots. Seas 2 to 3 feet. Wednesday night, northeast winds 10 to 15 knots. Seas around 3 feet. Winds and seas higher and near thunderstorms. Your local forecast. Rest of tonight, cloudy with a chance of showers with a slight chance of thunderstorms. Near steady temperature in the lower 70s. North winds 5 to 10 miles per hour with gusts up to 20 miles per hour. Chance of rain 50%. Saturday, mostly cloudy with a chance of showers with a slight chance of thunderstorms. Highs around 80. North winds 10 to 15 miles per hour with gusts up to 25 miles per hour. Chance of rain 50%. Saturday night, partly cloudy in the evening, then mostly cloudy with a slight chance of showers after midnight. Lows in the upper 60s. North winds 10 to 15 miles per hour with gusts up to 25 miles per hour. Sunday, mostly cloudy. A slight chance of showers in the morning. Highs in the lower 80s. North winds 10 to 15 miles per hour with gusts up to 30 miles per hour. Sunday night, partly cloudy. Lows in the upper 60s.
North winds 5 to 10 miles per hour with gusts up to 25 miles per hour. Monday, partly cloudy. Highs in the mid-80s. Monday night, mostly clear. Lows in the lower 60s. Tuesday through Wednesday night, clear. Highs in the upper 80s. Lows in the lower 60s. Thursday and Thursday night, mostly clear. Highs in the upper 80s. Lows in the mid-60s. Friday, mostly sunny. A slight chance of showers in the afternoon. Highs in the upper 80s. 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It was mostly cloudy. The temperature was 75, the dew point 73, the relative humidity was 93%, the wind north at 8 miles an hour, and the pressure was 29.99 inches and steady. At Camp Mabry, it was mostly cloudy. The temperature was 75, the dew point 73, the relative humidity was 93%, the wind variable at 5 miles an hour, and the pressure was 30.01 inches and falling. Pflugerville, mostly cloudy 75. Taylor, mostly cloudy 73. Lago Vista, light rain was falling 72. At Georgetown, it was cloudy. San Marcos, cloudy 75. Burnett, light rain was falling 72. Junction, light rain was falling 71. San Antonio, light rain was falling 75. Corpus Christi, partly cloudy 79. Houston, partly cloudy 78. Once again at Austin Bergstrom, it was 75, and at Camp Mabry, it was 75. Elsewhere across the state, College Station, cloudy 77. Amarillo, cloudy 58. Abilene fog was reported 65. Dallas-Fort Worth, cloudy 69. Your weather synopsis for South Central Texas. A 20 to 50% chance for rain remains across South Central Texas today. Shower and thunderstorm activity will likely be isolated to scattered with lighter rain amounts than previous days. Low rain chances continue Sunday with dry weather then expected through the work week. Mostly cloudy conditions are expected today with highs from the mid-70s to mid-80s. Cloudiness decreases Sunday into next week with highs mainly in the 80s. Your local forecast. Rest of tonight, cloudy with a chance of showers with a slight chance of thunderstorms. Near steady temperature in the lower 70s. North winds 5 to 10 miles per hour with gusts up to 20 miles per hour. Chance of rain 50%. Saturday, mostly cloudy with a chance of showers with a slight chance of thunderstorms. Highs around 80. North winds 10 to 15 miles per hour with gusts up to 25 miles per hour. Chance of rain 50%. Saturday night, partly cloudy in the evening, then mostly cloudy with a slight chance of showers after midnight. Lows in the upper 60s. North winds 10 to 15 miles per hour with gusts up to 25 miles per hour. Sunday, mostly cloudy. A slight chance of showers in the morning. Highs in the lower 80s. North winds 10 to 15 miles per hour with gusts up to 30 miles per hour. Sunday night, partly cloudy. Lows in the upper 60s. North winds 5 to 10 miles per hour with gusts up to 25 miles per hour. Monday, partly cloudy. Highs in the mid 80s. Monday night, mostly clear. Lows in the lower 60s. Tuesday through Wednesday night, clear. Highs in the upper 80s. Lows in the lower 60s. Thursday and Thursday night, mostly clear. Highs in the upper 80s. Lows in the mid-60s. Friday, mostly sunny. A slight chance of showers in the afternoon. Highs in the upper 80s.
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The current time is 2:44 a.m. Central Daylight Time. 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It was mostly cloudy. The temperature was 75, the dew point 73, the relative humidity was 93%, the wind north at 8 miles an hour, and the pressure was 29.99 inches and steady. At Camp Mabry, it was mostly cloudy. The temperature was 75, the dew point 73, the relative humidity was 93%, the wind variable at 5 miles an hour, and the pressure was 30.01 inches and falling. Pflugerville, mostly cloudy 75. Taylor, mostly cloudy 73. Lago Vista, light rain was falling 72. At Georgetown, it was cloudy. San Marcos, cloudy 75. Burnett, light rain was falling 72. Junction, light rain was falling 71. San Antonio, light rain was falling 75. Corpus Christi, partly cloudy 79. Houston, partly cloudy 78. Once again at Austin Bergstrom, it was 75, and at Camp Mabry, it was 75. Elsewhere across the state, College Station, cloudy 77. Amarillo, cloudy 58. Abilene, fog was reported 65. Dallas, Fort Worth, cloudy 69. Your weather synopsis for South Central Texas. A 20 to 50% chance for rain remains across South Central Texas today. Shower and thunderstorm activity will likely be isolated to scattered with lighter rain amounts than previous days. Low rain chances continue Sunday with dry weather than expected through the work week. Mostly cloudy conditions are expected today with highs from the mid-70s to mid-80s. Cloudiness decreases Sunday into next week with highs mainly in the 80s. Your local forecast. Rest of tonight, cloudy with a chance of showers with a slight chance of thunderstorms. Near steady temperature in the lower 70s. North winds 5 to 10 miles per hour with gusts up to 20 miles per hour. Chance of rain 50%. Saturday, mostly cloudy with a chance of showers with a slight chance of thunderstorms. Highs around 80. North winds 10 to 15 miles per hour with gusts up to 25 miles per hour. Chance of rain 50%. Saturday night, partly cloudy in the evening, then mostly cloudy with a slight chance of showers after midnight. Lows in the upper 60s. North winds 10 to 15 miles per hour with gusts up to 25 miles per hour. Sunday, mostly cloudy. A slight chance of showers in the morning. Highs in the lower 80s. North winds 10 to 15 miles per hour with gusts up to 30 miles per hour. Sunday night, partly cloudy. Lows in the upper 60s. North winds 5 to 10 miles per hour with gusts up to 25 miles per hour. Monday, partly cloudy. Highs in the mid 80s. Monday night, mostly clear. Lows in the lower 60s. Tuesday through Wednesday night, clear. Highs in the upper 80s. Lows in the lower 60s. Thursday and Thursday night, mostly clear. Highs in the upper 80s. Lows in the mid 60s. Friday, mostly sunny. A slight chance of showers in the afternoon. Highs in the upper 80s. 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The current time is 2:48 a.m. Central Daylight Time. The Austin NOAA Weather Radio Roundup at 2 a.m. at Austin Bergstrom International. It was mostly cloudy. The temperature was 75, the dew point 73, the relative humidity was 93%, the wind north at 8 miles an hour, and the pressure was 29.99 inches and steady. At Camp Mabry.

Once again, at Austin Bergstrom, it was 75, and at Camp Mabry, it was 75. Elsewhere across the state, College Station cloudy 77. Amarillo cloudy 58. Abilene fog was reported 65. Dallas-Fort Worth cloudy 69. Your weather synopsis for South Central Texas. A 20 to 50% chance for rain remains across South Central Texas today. Shower and thunderstorm activity will likely be isolated to scattered with lighter rain amounts than previous days. Low rain chances continue Sunday with dry weather than expected through the work week. Mostly cloudy conditions are expected today with highs from the mid-70s to mid-80s. Cloudiness decreases Sunday into next week with highs mainly in the 80s. Your local forecast. Rest of tonight, cloudy with a chance of showers with a slight chance of thunderstorms. Near steady temperature in the lower 70s. North winds 5 to 10 miles per hour with gusts up to 20 miles per hour. Chance of rain 50%. Saturday, mostly cloudy with a chance of showers with a slight chance of thunderstorms. Highs around 80. North winds 10 to 15 miles per hour with gusts up to 25 miles per hour. Chance of rain 50%. Saturday night, partly cloudy in the evening, then mostly cloudy with a slight chance of showers after midnight. Lows in the upper 60s. North winds 10 to 15 miles per hour with gusts up to 25 miles per hour. Sunday, mostly cloudy. A slight chance of showers in the morning. Highs in the lower 80s. North winds 10 to 15 miles per hour with gusts up to 30 miles per hour. Sunday night, partly cloudy. Lows in the upper 60s. North winds 5 to 10 miles per hour with gusts up to 25 miles per hour. Monday, partly cloudy. Highs in the mid 80s. Monday night, mostly clear. Lows in the lower 60s. Tuesday through Wednesday night, clear. Highs in the upper 80s. Lows in the lower 60s. Thursday and Thursday night, mostly clear. Highs in the upper 80s. Lows in the mid-60s. Friday, mostly sunny. A slight chance of showers in the afternoon. Highs in the upper 80s. 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The current time is 2:53 a.m. Central Daylight Time. The Austin NOAA Weather Radio Roundup. At 2 a.m. at Austin Bergstrom International, it was mostly cloudy. The temperature was 75, the dew point 73, the relative humidity was 93%, the wind north at 8 miles an hour, and the pressure was 29.99 inches and steady. At Camp Mabry, it was mostly cloudy. The temperature was 75, the dew point 73, the relative humidity was 93%, the wind variable at 5 miles an hour, and the pressure was 30.01 inches and falling. Pflugerville mostly cloudy 75. Taylor mostly cloudy 73. Lago Vista light rain was falling 72. At Georgetown, it was cloudy. San Marcos cloudy 75. Burnett light rain was falling 72. Junction light rain was falling 71. San Antonio light rain was falling 75. Corpus Christi partly cloudy 79. Houston partly cloudy 78. Once again at Austin Bergstrom it was 75, and at Camp Mabry it was 75. Elsewhere across the state, College Station cloudy 77. Amarillo cloudy 58. Abilene fog was reported 65. Dallas-Fort Worth cloudy 69. Your weather synopsis for South Central Texas. A 20 to 50% chance for rain remains across South Central Texas today. Shower and thunderstorm activity will likely be isolated to scattered with lighter rain amounts than previous days. Low rain chances continue Sunday.

with dry weather than expected through the work week. Mostly cloudy conditions are expected today with highs from the mid-70s to mid-80s. Cloudiness decreases Sunday into next week with highs mainly in the 80s. Your local forecast. Rest of tonight, cloudy with a chance of showers with a slight chance of thunderstorms. Near steady temperature in the lower 70s. North winds 5 to 10 miles per hour with gusts up to 20 miles per hour. Chance of rain 50%. Saturday, mostly cloudy with a chance of showers with a slight chance of thunderstorms. Highs around 80. North winds 10 to 15 miles per hour with gusts up to 25 miles per hour. Chance of rain 50%. Saturday night, partly cloudy in the evening, then mostly cloudy with a slight chance of showers after midnight. Lows in the upper 60s. North winds 10 to 15 miles per hour with gusts up to 25 miles per hour. Sunday, mostly cloudy. A slight chance of showers in the morning. Highs in the lower 80s. North winds 10 to 15 miles per hour with gusts up to 30 miles per hour. Sunday night, partly cloudy. Lows in the upper 60s. North winds 5 to 10 miles per hour with gusts up to 25 miles per hour. Monday, partly cloudy. Highs in the mid 80s. Monday night, mostly clear. Lows in the lower 60s. Tuesday through Wednesday night, clear. Highs in the upper 80s. Lows in the lower 60s. Thursday and Thursday night, mostly clear. Highs in the upper 80s. Lows in the mid-60s. Friday, mostly sunny. A slight chance of showers in the afternoon. Highs in the upper 80s. 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It was mostly cloudy. The temperature was 75, the dew point 73, the relative humidity was 93%, the wind north at 8 miles an hour, and the pressure was 29.99 inches and steady. At Camp Mabry, it was mostly cloudy. The temperature was 75, the dew point 73, the relative humidity was 93%, the wind variable at 5 miles an hour, and the pressure was 30.01 inches and falling. Pflugerville mostly cloudy 75. Taylor mostly cloudy 73. Lago Vista light rain was falling 72. At Georgetown, it was cloudy. San Marcos cloudy 75. Burnett light rain was falling 72. Junction light rain was falling 71. San Antonio light rain was falling 75. Corpus Christi partly cloudy 79. Houston partly cloudy 78. Once again at Austin Bergstrom it was 75, and at Camp Mabry it was 75. Elsewhere across the state, College Station cloudy 77. Amarillo cloudy 58. Abilene fog was reported 65. Dallas-Fort Worth cloudy 69. The Tropical Weather Outlook. For the North Atlantic, Caribbean Sea, and the Gulf of America, tropical cyclone formation is not expected over the next 7 days. Your weather synopsis for South Central Texas. A 20 to 50% chance for rain remains across South Central Texas today. Shower and thunderstorm activity will likely be isolated to scattered with lighter rain amounts than previous days. Low rain chances continue Sunday with dry weather than expected through the work week. Mostly cloudy conditions are expected today with highs from the mid-70s to mid-80s. Cloudiness decreases Sunday into next week with highs mainly in the 80s. Your local forecast. Rest of tonight. Cloudy with a chance of showers with a slight chance of thunderstorms. Near steady temperature in the lower 70s. North winds 5 to 10 miles.

miles per hour with gusts up to 20 miles per hour. Chance of rain 50%. Saturday, mostly cloudy with a chance of showers with a slight chance of thunderstorms. Highs around 80. North winds 10 to 15 miles per hour with gusts up to 25 miles per hour. Chance of rain 50%. Saturday night, partly cloudy in the evening, then mostly cloudy with a slight chance of showers after midnight. Lows in the upper 60s. North winds 10 to 15 miles per hour with gusts up to 25 miles per hour. Sunday, mostly cloudy. A slight chance of showers in the morning. Highs in the lower 80s. North winds 10 to 15 miles per hour with gusts up to 30 miles per hour. Sunday night, partly cloudy. Lows in the upper 60s. North winds 5 to 10 miles per hour with gusts up to 25 miles per hour. Monday, partly cloudy. Highs in the mid 80s. Monday night, mostly clear. Lows in the lower 60s. Tuesday through Wednesday night, clear. Highs in the upper 80s. Lows in the lower 60s. Thursday and Thursday night, mostly clear. Highs in the upper 80s. Lows in the mid 60s. Friday, mostly sunny. A slight chance of showers in the afternoon. Highs in the upper 80s. 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The current time is 3:02 a.m. Central Daylight Time. 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It was mostly cloudy. The temperature was 75, the dew point 73, the relative humidity was 93%, the wind north at 8 miles an hour, and the pressure was 29.99 inches and steady. At Camp Mabry, it was mostly cloudy. The temperature was 75, the dew point 73, the relative humidity was 93%, the wind variable at 5 miles an hour, and the pressure was 30.01 inches and falling. Pflugerville, mostly cloudy 75. Taylor, mostly cloudy 73. Lago Vista, light rain was falling 72. At Georgetown, it was cloudy. San Marcos, cloudy 75. Burnett, light rain was falling 72. Junction, light rain was falling 71. San Antonio, light rain was falling 75. Corpus Christi, partly cloudy 79. Houston, partly cloudy 78. Once again at Austin Bergstrom, it was 75, and at Camp Mabry, it was 75. Elsewhere across the state, College Station, cloudy 77. Amarillo, cloudy 58. Abilene, fog was reported 65. Dallas, Fort Worth, cloudy 69. Your weather synopsis for South Central Texas. A 20 to 50% chance for rain remains across South Central Texas today. Shower and thunderstorm activity will likely be isolated to scattered with lighter rain amounts than previous days. Low rain chances continue Sunday with dry weather than expected through the work week. Mostly cloudy conditions are expected today with highs from the mid-70s to mid-80s. Cloudiness decreases Sunday into next week with highs mainly in the 80s. Your local forecast. Rest of tonight, cloudy with a chance of showers with a slight chance of thunderstorms. Near steady temperature in the lower 70s. North winds 5 to 10 miles per hour with gusts up to 20 miles per hour. Chance of rain 50%. Saturday, mostly cloudy with a chance of showers with a slight chance of thunderstorms. Highs around 80. North winds 10 to 15 miles per hour with gusts up to 25 miles per hour. Chance of rain 50%. Saturday night, partly cloudy in the evening, then mostly cloudy with a slight chance of showers after midnight. Lows in the upper 60s. North winds 10 to 15 miles per hour with gusts up to 25 miles per hour. Sunday, mostly

a slight chance of showers in the morning. Highs in the lower 80s. North winds 10 to 15 miles per hour with gusts up to 30 miles per hour. Sunday night, partly cloudy. Lows in the upper 60s. North winds 5 to 10 miles per hour with gusts up to 25 miles per hour. Monday, partly cloudy. Highs in the mid 80s. Monday night, mostly clear. Lows in the lower 60s. Tuesday through Wednesday night, clear. Highs in the upper 80s. Lows in the lower 60s. Thursday and Thursday night, mostly clear. Highs in the upper 80s. Lows in the mid 60s. Friday, mostly sunny. A slight chance of showers in the afternoon. Highs in the upper 80s. The coastal waters forecast from Baffin Bay to Port Aransas out 20 nautical miles. Rest of tonight, northeast winds 10 to 15 knots. Seas around 3 feet. Wave detail, east 3 feet at 7 seconds. A chance of showers. A slight chance of thunderstorms late. Saturday, northeast winds around 15 knots with gusts up to 20 knots. Seas 3 to 4 feet, occasionally to 5 feet. Wave detail, east 4 feet at 7 seconds. A chance of thunderstorms. A chance of showers in the morning, then showers likely in the afternoon. Saturday night, northeast winds 15 to 20 knots with gusts up to 25 knots. Seas 4 to 5 feet, occasionally to 6 feet. Wave detail, northeast 5 feet at 7 seconds. Showers with a chance of thunderstorms. Sunday, north winds 20 to 25 knots with gusts up to 30 knots. Seas 5 to 6 feet, occasionally to 8 feet. Wave detail, northeast 6 feet at 6 seconds. A chance of thunderstorms. Showers likely. Sunday night, north winds 20 to 25 knots. Seas 5 to 6 feet, occasionally to 8 feet. Wave detail, northeast 6 feet at 7 seconds. Showers with a chance of thunderstorms. Monday, northeast winds 20 to 25 knots with gusts up to 30 knots. Seas 5 to 7 feet, occasionally to 9 feet. Wave detail, northeast 7 feet at 7 seconds. A chance of thunderstorms. Showers likely. Monday night, northeast winds 15 to 20 knots with gusts up to 25 knots. Seas 4 to 6 feet, occasionally to 8 feet. A chance of thunderstorms in the evening. A chance of showers. Tuesday, north winds 15 to 20 knots, becoming northeast 10 to 15 knots in the afternoon. Seas 3 to 5 feet, occasionally to 6 feet. A chance of showers in the morning. Tuesday night, northeast winds 10 to 15 knots, diminishing to 5 to 10 knots after midnight. Seas 2 to 4 feet, occasionally to 5 feet. Wednesday, northeast winds 10 to 15 knots. Seas 2 to 3 feet. Wednesday night, northeast winds 10 to 15 knots. Seas around 3 feet. Winds and seas higher and near thunderstorms. 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The current time is 3:09 a.m. Central Daylight Time. Your weather synopsis for South Central Texas. A 20 to 50% chance for rain remains across South Central Texas today. Shower and thunderstorm activity will likely be isolated to scattered with lighter rain amounts than previous days. Low rain chances continue Sunday with dry weather than expected through the work week. Mostly cloudy conditions are expected today with highs from the mid-70s to mid-80s. Cloudiness decreases Sunday into next week with highs mainly in the 80s. Your local forecast. Rest of tonight, cloudy with a chance of showers with a slight chance of thunderstorms. Near steady temperature in the lower 70s.

North winds 5 to 10 miles per hour with gusts up to 20 miles per hour. Chance of rain 50%. Saturday, mostly cloudy with a chance of showers with a slight chance of thunderstorms. Highs around 80. North winds 10 to 15 miles per hour with gusts up to 25 miles per hour. Chance of rain 50%. Saturday night, partly cloudy in the evening, then mostly cloudy with a slight chance of showers after midnight. Lows in the upper 60s. North winds 10 to 15 miles per hour with gusts up to 25 miles per hour. Sunday, mostly cloudy. A slight chance of showers in the morning. Highs in the lower 80s. North winds 10 to 15 miles per hour with gusts up to 30 miles per hour. Sunday night, partly cloudy. Lows in the upper 60s. North winds 5 to 10 miles per hour with gusts up to 25 miles per hour. Monday, partly cloudy. Highs in the mid 80s. Monday night, mostly clear. Lows in the lower 60s. Tuesday through Wednesday night, clear. Highs in the upper 80s. Lows in the lower 60s. Thursday and Thursday night, mostly clear. Highs in the upper 80s. Lows in the mid 60s. Friday, mostly sunny. A slight chance of showers in the afternoon. Highs in the upper 80s. 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The current time is 3:12 a.m. Central Daylight Time. Your weather synopsis for South Central Texas. A 20 to 50% chance for rain remains across South Central Texas today. Shower and thunderstorm activity will likely be isolated to scattered with lighter rain amounts than previous days. Low rain chances continue Sunday with dry weather than expected through the work week. Mostly cloudy conditions are expected today with highs from the mid-70s to mid-80s. Cloudiness decreases Sunday into next week with highs mainly in the 80s. Your local forecast. Rest of tonight, cloudy with a chance of showers with a slight chance of thunderstorms. Near steady temperature in the lower 70s. North winds 5 to 10 miles per hour with gusts up to 20 miles per hour. Chance of rain 50%. Saturday, mostly cloudy with a chance of showers with a slight chance of thunderstorms. Highs around 80. North winds 10 to 15 miles per hour with gusts up to 25 miles per hour. Chance of rain 50%. Saturday night, partly cloudy in the evening, then mostly cloudy with a slight chance of showers after midnight. Lows in the upper 60s. North winds 10 to 15 miles per hour with gusts up to 25 miles per hour. Sunday, mostly cloudy. A slight chance of showers in the morning. Highs in the lower 80s. North winds 10 to 15 miles per hour with gusts up to 30 miles per hour. Sunday night, partly cloudy. Lows in the upper 60s. North winds 5 to 10 miles per hour with gusts up to 25 miles per hour. Monday, partly cloudy. Highs in the mid 80s. Monday night, mostly clear. Lows in the lower 60s. Tuesday through Wednesday night, clear. Highs in the upper 80s. Lows in the lower 60s. Thursday and Thursday night, mostly clear. Highs in the upper 80s. Lows in the mid 60s. Friday, mostly sunny. A slight chance of showers in the afternoon. Highs in the upper 80s. 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A weekly test of the NOAA Weather Radio tone alert is conducted each Wednesday between 10 a.m. and noon, unless severe weather

is in the area, in which case the weekly test will be postponed until the next good weather day. 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The Austin NOAA Weather Radio Roundup at 3 a.m. at Austin Bergstrom International. It was cloudy. The temperature was 76, the dew point 72, the relative humidity was 87%, the wind north at 8 miles an hour, and the pressure was 29.99 inches and steady. At Camp Mabry, it was cloudy. The temperature was 75, the dew point 73, the relative humidity was 93%, the wind northeast at 5 miles an hour, and the pressure was 30.01 inches and steady. Pflugerville, cloudy 74. Taylor, mostly cloudy 73. Lago Vista fog was reported 72. Georgetown, cloudy 74. San Marcos, mostly cloudy 74. Burnett, cloudy 72. Junction, cloudy 70. San Antonio, cloudy 74. Corpus Christi, partly cloudy 77. Houston, partly cloudy 77. Once again at Austin Bergstrom it was 76, and at Camp Mabry it was 75. Elsewhere across the state, College Station cloudy 76. Amarillo cloudy 58. Abilene fog was reported 65. Dallas Fort Worth cloudy 69. Your weather synopsis for South Central Texas. A 20 to 50% chance for rain remains across South Central Texas today. Shower and thunderstorm activity will likely be isolated to scattered with lighter rain amounts than previous days. Low rain chances continue Sunday with dry weather than expected through the work week. Mostly cloudy conditions are expected today with highs from the mid-70s to mid-80s. Cloudiness decreases Sunday into next week with highs mainly in the 80s. Your local forecast. Rest of tonight, cloudy with a chance of showers with a slight chance of thunderstorms. Near steady temperature in the lower 70s. North winds 5 to 10 miles per hour with gusts up to 20 miles per hour. Chance of rain 50%. Saturday, mostly cloudy with a chance of showers with a slight chance of thunderstorms. Highs around 80. North winds 10 to 15 miles per hour with gusts up to 25 miles per hour. Chance of rain 50%. Saturday night, partly cloudy in the evening, then mostly cloudy with a slight chance of showers after midnight. Lows in the upper 60s. North winds 10 to 15 miles per hour with gusts up to 25 miles per hour. Sunday, mostly cloudy. A slight chance of showers in the morning. Highs in the lower 80s. North winds 10 to 15 miles per hour with gusts up to 30 miles per hour. Sunday night, partly cloudy. Lows in the upper 60s. North winds 5 to 10 miles per hour with gusts up to 25 miles per hour. Monday, partly cloudy. Highs in the mid 80s. Monday night, mostly clear. Lows in the lower 60s. Tuesday through Wednesday night, clear. Highs in the upper 80s. Lows in the lower 60s. Thursday and Thursday night, mostly clear. Highs in the upper 80s. Lows in the mid 60s. Friday, mostly sunny. A slight chance of showers in the afternoon. Highs in the upper 80s. 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

at 3 a.m. at Austin Bergstrom International. It was cloudy. The temperature was 76, the dew point 72. The relative humidity was 87%, the wind north at 8 miles an hour, and the pressure was 29.99 inches and steady. At Camp Mabry, it was cloudy. The temperature was 75, the dew point 73, the relative humidity was 93%, the wind northeast at 5 miles an hour, and the pressure was 30.01 inches and steady. Pflugerville, cloudy 74. Taylor, mostly cloudy 73. Lago Vista fog was reported 72. Georgetown, cloudy 74. San Marcos, mostly cloudy 74. Burnett, cloudy 72. Junction, cloudy 70. San Antonio, cloudy 74. Corpus Christi, partly cloudy 77. Houston, partly cloudy 77. Once again at Austin Bergstrom, it was 76, and at Camp Mabry, it was 75. Elsewhere across the state, College Station, cloudy 76. Amarillo, cloudy 58. Abilene fog was reported 65. Dallas-Fort Worth, cloudy 69. Your weather synopsis for South Central Texas. A 20 to 50% chance for rain remains across South Central Texas today. Shower and thunderstorm activity will likely be isolated to scattered with lighter rain amounts than previous days. Low rain chances continue Sunday with dry weather then expected through the work week. Mostly cloudy conditions are expected today with highs from the mid-70s to mid-80s. Cloudiness decreases Sunday into next week with highs mainly in the 80s. Your local forecast. Rest of tonight, cloudy with a chance of showers with a slight chance of thunderstorms. Near steady temperature in the lower 70s. North winds 5 to 10 miles per hour with gusts up to 20 miles per hour. Chance of rain 50%. Saturday, mostly cloudy with a chance of showers with a slight chance of thunderstorms. Highs around 80. North winds 10 to 15 miles per hour with gusts up to 25 miles per hour. Chance of rain 50%. Saturday night, partly cloudy in the evening, then mostly cloudy with a slight chance of showers after midnight. Lows in the upper 60s. North winds 10 to 15 miles per hour with gusts up to 25 miles per hour. Sunday, mostly cloudy. A slight chance of showers in the morning. Highs in the lower 80s. North winds 10 to 15 miles per hour with gusts up to 30 miles per hour. Sunday night, partly cloudy. Lows in the upper 60s. North winds 5 to 10 miles per hour with gusts up to 25 miles per hour. Monday, partly cloudy. Highs in the mid 80s. Monday night, mostly clear. Lows in the lower 60s. Tuesday through Wednesday night, clear. Highs in the upper 80s. Lows in the lower 60s. Thursday and Thursday night, mostly clear. Highs in the upper 80s. Lows in the mid-60s. Friday, mostly sunny. A slight chance of showers in the afternoon. Highs in the upper 80s. 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The Austin NOAA Weather Radio Roundup at 3 a.m. at Austin Bergstrom International. It was cloudy. The temperature was 76, the dew point 72, the relative humidity was 87%, the wind north at 8 miles an hour, and the pressure was 29.99 inches and steady. At Camp Mabry, it was cloudy. The temperature was 75, the dew point 73, the relative humidity was 93%, the wind northeast at 5 miles an hour, and the pressure was 30.01 inches and steady. Pflugerville, cloudy 74. Taylor, mostly cloudy 73. Lago Vista fog was reported 72. George

Town cloudy 74. San Marcos mostly cloudy 74. Burnett cloudy 72. Junction cloudy 70. San Antonio cloudy 74. Corpus Christi partly cloudy 77. Houston partly cloudy 77. Once again at Austin Bergstrom it was 76, and at Camp Mabry it was 75. Elsewhere across the state, College Station cloudy 76. Amarillo cloudy 58. Abilene fog was reported 65. Dallas-Fort Worth cloudy 69. Your weather synopsis for South Central Texas. A 20 to 50% chance for rain remains across South Central Texas today. Shower and thunderstorm activity will likely be isolated to scattered with lighter rain amounts than previous days. Low rain chances continue Sunday with dry weather then expected through the work week. Mostly cloudy conditions are expected today with highs from the mid-70s to mid-80s. Cloudiness decreases Sunday into next week with highs mainly in the 80s. Your local forecast. Rest of tonight, cloudy with a chance of showers with a slight chance of thunderstorms. Near steady temperature in the lower 70s. North winds 5 to 10 miles per hour with gusts up to 20 miles per hour. Chance of rain 50%. Saturday, mostly cloudy with a chance of showers with a slight chance of thunderstorms. Highs around 80. North winds 10 to 15 miles per hour with gusts up to 25 miles per hour. Chance of rain 50%. Saturday night, partly cloudy in the evening, then mostly cloudy with a slight chance of showers after midnight. Lows in the upper 60s. North winds 10 to 15 miles per hour with gusts up to 25 miles per hour. Sunday, mostly cloudy. A slight chance of showers in the morning. Highs in the lower 80s. North winds 10 to 15 miles per hour with gusts up to 30 miles per hour. Sunday night, partly cloudy. Lows in the upper 60s. North winds 5 to 10 miles per hour with gusts up to 25 miles per hour. Monday, partly cloudy. Highs in the mid 80s. Monday night, mostly clear. Lows in the lower 60s. Tuesday through Wednesday night, clear. Highs in the upper 80s. Lows in the lower 60s. Thursday and Thursday night, mostly clear. Highs in the upper 80s. Lows in the mid-60s. Friday, mostly sunny. A slight chance of showers in the afternoon. Highs in the upper 80s. 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The current time is 3:28 a.m. Central Daylight Time. 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It was cloudy. The temperature was 76, the dew point 72. The relative humidity was 87%, the wind north at 8 miles an hour, and the pressure was 29.99 inches and steady. At Camp Mabry, it was cloudy. The temperature was 75, the dew point 73, the relative humidity was 93%, the wind northeast at 5 miles an hour, and the pressure was 30.01 inches and steady. Pflugerville cloudy 74. Taylor mostly cloudy 73. Lago Vista fog was reported 72. Georgetown cloudy 74. San Marcos mostly cloudy 74. Burnett cloudy 72. Junction cloudy 70. San Antonio cloudy 74. Corpus Christi partly cloudy 77. Houston partly cloudy 77. Once again at Austin Bergstrom it was 76, and at Camp Mabry it was 75. Elsewhere across the state, College Station cloudy 76. Amarillo cloudy 58. Abilene fog was reported 65. Dallas-Fort Worth cloudy 69. The Tropical Weather Outlook.

for the North Atlantic, Caribbean Sea, and the Gulf of America. Tropical cyclone formation is not expected over the next 7 days. Your weather synopsis for South Central Texas. A 20 to 50% chance for rain remains across South Central Texas today. Shower and thunderstorm activity will likely be isolated to scattered with lighter rain amounts than previous days. Low rain chances continue Sunday with dry weather than expected through the work week. Mostly cloudy conditions are expected today with highs from the mid-70s to mid-80s. Cloudiness decreases Sunday into next week with highs mainly in the 80s. Your local forecast. Rest of tonight, cloudy with a chance of showers with a slight chance of thunderstorms. Near steady temperature in the lower 70s. North winds 5 to 10 miles per hour with gusts up to 20 miles per hour. Chance of rain 50%. Saturday, mostly cloudy with a chance of showers with a slight chance of thunderstorms. Highs around 80. North winds 10 to 15 miles per hour with gusts up to 25 miles per hour. Chance of rain 50%. Saturday night, partly cloudy in the evening, then mostly cloudy with a slight chance of showers after midnight. Lows in the upper 60s. North winds 10 to 15 miles per hour with gusts up to 25 miles per hour. Sunday, mostly cloudy. A slight chance of showers in the morning. Highs in the lower 80s. North winds 10 to 15 miles per hour with gusts up to 30 miles per hour. Sunday night, partly cloudy. Lows in the upper 60s. North winds 5 to 10 miles per hour with gusts up to 25 miles per hour. Monday, partly cloudy. Highs in the mid 80s. Monday night, mostly clear. Lows in the lower 60s. Tuesday through Wednesday night, clear. Highs in the upper 80s. Lows in the lower 60s. Thursday and Thursday night, mostly clear. Highs in the upper 80s. Lows in the mid-60s. Friday, mostly sunny. A slight chance of showers in the afternoon. Highs in the upper 80s. 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The current time is 3:33 a.m. Central Daylight Time. The Austin NOAA Weather Radio Roundup at 3 a.m. at Austin Bergstrom International. It was cloudy. The temperature was 76.33 a.m. Central Daylight Time. The Austin NOAA Weather Radio Roundup at 3 a.m. at Austin Bergstrom International. It was cloudy. The temperature was 76. The dew point 72. The relative humidity was 87%, the wind north at 8 miles an hour, and the pressure was 29.99 inches and steady. At Camp Mabry, it was cloudy. The temperature was 75, the dew point 73, the relative humidity was 93%, the wind northeast at 5 miles an hour, and the pressure was 30.01 inches and steady. Pflugerville, cloudy 74. Taylor, mostly cloudy 73. Lago Vista fog was reported 72. Georgetown cloudy 74. San Marcos mostly cloudy 74. Burnett cloudy 72. Junction cloudy 70. San Antonio cloudy 74. Corpus Christi partly cloudy 77. Houston partly cloudy 77. Once again at Austin Bergstrom it was 76. And at Camp Mabry, it was 75. Elsewhere across the state, College Station cloudy 76. Amarillo cloudy 58. Abilene fog was reported 65. Dallas-Fort Worth cloudy 69. Your weather synopsis for South Central Texas. A 20 to 50% chance for rain remains across South Central Texas today. Shower and thunderstorm activity will likely be isolated to scattered with lighter rain amounts than previous days. Low rain chances continue Sunday with dry weather than expected through the work week.

mostly cloudy conditions are expected today with highs from the mid-70s to mid-80s. Cloudiness decreases Sunday into next week with highs mainly in the 80s. The coastal waters forecast from Baffin Bay to Port Aransas out 20 nautical miles. Rest of tonight, northeast winds 10 to 15 knots. Seas around 3 feet. Wave detail, east 3 feet at 7 seconds. A chance of showers. A slight chance of thunderstorms late. Saturday, northeast winds around 15 knots with gusts up to 20 knots. Seas 3 to 4 feet, occasionally to 5 feet. Wave detail, east 4 feet at 7 seconds. A chance of thunderstorms. A chance of showers in the morning, then showers likely in the afternoon. Saturday night, northeast winds 15 to 20 knots with gusts up to 25 knots. Seas 4 to 5 feet, occasionally to 6 feet. Wave detail, northeast 5 feet at 7 seconds. Showers with a chance of thunderstorms. Sunday, north winds 20 to 25 knots with gusts up to 30 knots. Seas 5 to 6 feet, occasionally to 8 feet. Wave detail, northeast 6 feet at 6 seconds. A chance of thunderstorms. Showers likely. Sunday night, north winds 20 to 25 knots. Seas 5 to 6 feet, occasionally to 8 feet. Wave detail, northeast 6 feet at 7 seconds. Showers with a chance of thunderstorms. Monday, northeast winds 20 to 25 knots with gusts up to 30 knots. Seas 5 to 7 feet, occasionally to 9 feet. Wave detail, northeast 7 feet at 7 seconds. A chance of thunderstorms. Showers likely. Monday night, northeast winds 15 to 20 knots with gusts up to 25 knots. Seas 4 to 6 feet, occasionally to 8 feet. A chance of thunderstorms in the evening. A chance of showers. Tuesday, north winds 15 to 20 knots, becoming northeast 10 to 15 knots in the afternoon. Seas 3 to 5 feet, occasionally to 6 feet. A chance of showers in the morning. Tuesday night, northeast winds 10 to 15 knots, diminishing to 5 to 10 knots after midnight. Seas 2 to 4 feet, occasionally to 5 feet. Wednesday, northeast winds 10 to 15 knots. Seas 2 to 3 feet. Wednesday night, northeast winds 10 to 15 knots. Seas around 3 feet. Winds and seas higher and near thunderstorms. Your local forecast. Rest of tonight, cloudy with a chance of showers with a slight chance of thunderstorms. Near steady temperature in the lower 70s. North winds 5 to 10 miles per hour with gusts up to 20 miles per hour. Chance of rain 50%. Saturday, mostly cloudy with a chance of showers with a slight chance of thunderstorms. Highs around 80. North winds 10 to 15 miles per hour with gusts up to 25 miles per hour. Chance of rain 50%. Saturday night, partly cloudy in the evening, then mostly cloudy with a slight chance of showers after midnight. Lows in the upper 60s. North winds 10 to 15 miles per hour with gusts up to 25 miles per hour. Sunday, mostly cloudy. A slight chance of showers in the morning. Highs in the lower 80s. North winds 10 to 15 miles per hour with gusts up to 30 miles per hour. Sunday night, partly cloudy. Lows in the upper 60s. North winds 5 to 10 miles per hour with gusts up to 25 miles per hour. Monday, partly cloudy. Highs in the mid 80s. Monday night, mostly clear. Lows in the lower 60s. Tuesday through Wednesday night, clear. Highs in the upper 80s. Lows in the lower 60s. Thursday and Thursday night, mostly clear. Highs in the upper 80s. Lows in the mid-60s. Friday, mostly sunny. A slight chance of showers in the afternoon. Highs in the upper 80s. 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

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It was cloudy. The temperature was 76, the dew point 72. The relative humidity was 87%, the wind north at 8 miles an hour, and the pressure was 29.99 inches and steady. At Camp Mabry, it was cloudy. The temperature was 75, the dew point 73. The relative humidity was 93%, the wind northeast at 5 miles an hour, and the pressure was 30.01 inches and steady. Pflugerville, cloudy 74. Taylor, mostly cloudy 73. Lago Vista fog was reported 72. Georgetown, cloudy 74. San Marcos, mostly cloudy 74. Burnett, cloudy 72. Junction, cloudy 70. San Antonio, cloudy 74. Corpus Christi, partly cloudy 77. Houston, partly cloudy 77. Once again at Austin Bergstrom, it was 76, and at Camp Mabry, it was 75. Elsewhere across the state, College Station, cloudy 76. Amarillo, cloudy 58. Abilene fog was reported 65. Dallas, Fort Worth, cloudy 69. Your weather synopsis for South Central Texas. A 20 to 50% chance for rain remains across South Central Texas today. Shower and thunderstorm activity will likely be isolated to scattered with lighter rain amounts than previous days. Low rain chances continue Sunday with dry weather than expected through the work week. Mostly cloudy conditions are expected today with highs from the mid-70s to mid-80s. Cloudiness decreases Sunday into next week with highs mainly in the 80s. Your local forecast. Rest of tonight, cloudy with a chance of showers with a slight chance of thunderstorms. Near steady temperature in the lower 70s. North winds 5 to 10 miles per hour with gusts up to 20 miles per hour. Chance of rain 50%. Saturday, mostly cloudy with a chance of showers with a slight chance of thunderstorms. Highs around 80. North winds 10 to 15 miles per hour with gusts up to 25 miles per hour. Chance of rain 50%. Saturday night, partly cloudy in the evening, then mostly cloudy with a slight chance of showers after midnight. Lows in the upper 60s. North winds 10 to 15 miles per hour with gusts up to 25 miles per hour. Sunday, mostly cloudy. A slight chance of showers in the morning. Highs in the lower 80s. North winds 10 to 15 miles per hour with gusts up to 30 miles per hour. Sunday night, partly cloudy. Lows in the upper 60s. North winds 5 to 10 miles per hour with gusts up to 25 miles per hour. Monday, partly cloudy. Highs in the mid 80s. Monday night, mostly clear. Lows in the lower 60s. Tuesday through Wednesday night, clear. Highs in the upper 80s. Lows in the lower 60s. Thursday and Thursday night, mostly clear. Highs in the upper 80s. Lows in the mid-60s. Friday, mostly sunny. A slight chance of showers in the afternoon. Highs in the upper 80s. 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The current time is 3:44 a.m. Central Daylight Time. 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It was cloudy. The temperature was 76, the dew point 72. The relative humidity was 87%, the wind north at 8 miles an hour, and the pressure was 29.99 inches and steady. At Camp Mabry, it was cloudy.

the temperature was 75, the dew point 73, the relative humidity was 93%, the wind northeast at 5 miles an hour, and the pressure was 30.01 inches and steady. Pflugerville cloudy 74. Taylor mostly cloudy 73. Lago Vista fog was reported 72. Georgetown cloudy 74. San Marcos mostly cloudy 74. Burnett cloudy 72. Junction cloudy 70. San Antonio cloudy 74. Corpus Christi partly cloudy 77. Houston partly cloudy 77. Once again at Austin Bergstrom it was 76, and at Camp Mabry it was 75. Elsewhere across the state, College Station cloudy 76. Amarillo cloudy 58. Abilene fog was reported 65. Dallas-Fort Worth cloudy 69. Your weather synopsis for South Central Texas. A 20 to 50% chance for rain remains across South Central Texas today. Shower and thunderstorm activity will likely be isolated to scattered with lighter rain amounts than previous days. Low rain chances continue Sunday with dry weather than expected through the work week. Mostly cloudy conditions are expected today with highs from the mid-70s to mid-80s. Cloudiness decreases Sunday into next week with highs mainly in the 80s. Your local forecast. Rest of tonight, cloudy with a chance of showers with a slight chance of thunderstorms. Near steady temperature in the lower 70s. North winds 5 to 10 miles per hour with gusts up to 20 miles per hour. Chance of rain 50%. Saturday, mostly cloudy with a chance of showers with a slight chance of thunderstorms. Highs around 80. North winds 10 to 15 miles per hour with gusts up to 25 miles per hour. Chance of rain 50%. Saturday night, partly cloudy in the evening, then mostly cloudy with a slight chance of showers after midnight. Lows in the upper 60s. North winds 10 to 15 miles per hour with gusts up to 25 miles per hour. Sunday, mostly cloudy. A slight chance of showers in the morning. Highs in the lower 80s. North winds 10 to 15 miles per hour with gusts up to 30 miles per hour. Sunday night, partly cloudy. Lows in the upper 60s. North winds 5 to 10 miles per hour with gusts up to 25 miles per hour. Monday, partly cloudy. Highs in the mid 80s. Monday night, mostly clear. Lows in the lower 60s. Tuesday through Wednesday night, clear. Highs in the upper 80s. Lows in the lower 60s. Thursday and Thursday night, mostly clear. Highs in the upper 80s. Lows in the mid 60s. Friday, mostly sunny. A slight chance of showers in the afternoon. Highs in the upper 80s. 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The current time is 3:48 a.m. Central Daylight Time. The Austin NOAA Weather Radio Roundup, at 3 a.m. at Austin Bergstrom International, it was cloudy. The temperature was 76, the dew point 72. The relative humidity was 87%, the wind north at 8 miles an hour, and the pressure was 29.99 inches and steady. At Camp Mabry, it was cloudy. The temperature was 75, the dew point 73, the relative humidity was 93%, the wind northeast at 5 miles an hour, and the pressure was 30.01 inches and steady. Pflugerville cloudy 74. Taylor mostly cloudy 73. Lago Vista fog was reported 72. Georgetown cloudy 74. San Marcos mostly cloudy 74. Burnett cloudy 72. Junction cloudy 70. San Antonio cloudy 74. Corpus Christi partly cloudy 77. Houston partly cloudy 77.

cloudiness decreases Sunday into next week with highs mainly in the 80s. Your local forecast. Rest of tonight, cloudy with a chance of showers with a slight chance of thunderstorms. Near steady temperature in the lower 70s. North winds 5 to 10 miles per hour with gusts up to 20 miles per hour. Chance of rain 50%. Saturday, mostly cloudy with a chance of showers with a slight chance of thunderstorms. Highs around 80. North winds 10 to 15 miles per hour with gusts up to 25 miles per hour. Chance of rain 50%. Saturday night, partly cloudy in the evening, then mostly cloudy with a slight chance of showers after midnight. Lows in the upper 60s. North winds 10 to 15 miles per hour with gusts up to 25 miles per hour. Sunday, mostly cloudy. A slight chance of showers in the morning. Highs in the lower 80s. North winds 10 to 15 miles per hour with gusts up to 30 miles per hour. Sunday night, partly cloudy. Lows in the upper 60s. North winds 5 to 10 miles per hour with gusts up to 25 miles per hour. Monday, partly cloudy. Highs in the mid 80s. Monday night, mostly clear. Lows in the lower 60s. Tuesday through Wednesday night, clear. Highs in the upper 80s. Lows in the lower 60s. Thursday and Thursday night, mostly clear. Highs in the upper 80s. Lows in the mid-60s. Friday, mostly sunny. A slight chance of showers in the afternoon. Highs in the upper 80s. 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The current time is 3:53 a.m. Central Daylight Time. The Austin NOAA Weather Radio Roundup at 3 a.m. at Austin Bergstrom International. It was cloudy. The temperature was 76, the dew point 72. The relative humidity was 87%, the wind north at 8 miles an hour, and the pressure was 29.99 inches and steady. At Camp Mabry, it was cloudy. The temperature was 75, the dew point 73, the relative humidity was 93%, the wind northeast at 5 miles an hour, and the pressure was 30.01 inches and steady. Pflugerville cloudy 74. Taylor mostly cloudy 73. Lago Vista fog was reported 72. Georgetown cloudy 74. San Marcos mostly cloudy 74. Burnett cloudy 72. Junction cloudy 70. San Antonio cloudy 74. Corpus Christi partly cloudy 77. Houston partly cloudy 77. Once again at Austin Bergstrom it was 76, and at Camp Mabry it was 75. Elsewhere across the state, College Station cloudy 76. Amarillo cloudy 58. Abilene fog was reported 65. Dallas-Fort Worth cloudy 69. Your weather synopsis for South Central Texas. A 20 to 50% chance for rain remains across South Central Texas today. Shower and thunderstorm activity will likely be isolated to scattered with lighter rain amounts than previous days. Low rain chances continue Sunday with dry weather then expected through the work week. Mostly cloudy conditions are expected today with highs from the mid-70s to mid-80s. Cloudiness decreases Sunday into next week with highs mainly in the 80s. Your local forecast. Rest of tonight, cloudy with a chance of showers with a slight chance of thunderstorms. Near steady temperature in the lower 70s. North winds 5 to 10 miles per hour with gusts up to 20 miles per hour. Chance of rain 50%. Saturday, mostly cloudy with a chance of showers with a slight chance of thunderstorms. Highs around 80. North winds 10 to 15 miles per hour with gusts up to 25 miles per hour. Chance of rain 50%. Saturday night, partly cloudy.

cloudy in the evening, then mostly cloudy with a slight chance of showers after midnight. Lows in the upper 60s. North winds 10 to 15 miles per hour with gusts up to 25 miles per hour. Sunday, mostly cloudy. A slight chance of showers in the morning. Highs in the lower 80s. North winds 10 to 15 miles per hour with gusts up to 30 miles per hour. Sunday night, partly cloudy. Lows in the upper 60s. North winds 5 to 10 miles per hour with gusts up to 25 miles per hour. Monday, partly cloudy. Highs in the mid 80s. Monday night, mostly clear. Lows in the lower 60s. Tuesday through Wednesday night, clear. Highs in the upper 80s. Lows in the lower 60s. Thursday and Thursday night, mostly clear. Highs in the upper 80s. Lows in the mid 60s. Friday, mostly sunny. A slight chance of showers in the afternoon. Highs in the upper 80s. 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The Austin NOAA Weather Radio Roundup at 3 a.m. at Austin Bergstrom International. It was cloudy. The temperature was 76, the dew point 72, the relative humidity was 87%, the wind north at 8 miles an hour, and the pressure was 29.99 inches and steady. At Camp Mabry, it was cloudy. The temperature was 75, the dew point 73, the relative humidity was 93%, the wind northeast at 5 miles an hour, and the pressure was 30.01 inches and steady. Pflugerville, cloudy 74. Taylor, mostly cloudy 73. Lago Vista fog was reported 72. Georgetown, cloudy 74. San Marcos, mostly cloudy 74. Burnett, cloudy 72. Junction, cloudy 70. San Antonio, cloudy 74. Corpus Christi, partly cloudy 77. Houston, partly cloudy 77. Once again at Austin Bergstrom it was 76, and at Camp Mabry it was 75. Elsewhere across the state, College Station cloudy 76. Amarillo cloudy 58. Abilene fog was reported 65. Dallas-Fort Worth cloudy 69. Your weather synopsis for South Central Texas. A 20 to 50% chance for rain remains across South Central Texas today. Shower and thunderstorm activity will likely be isolated to scattered with lighter rain amounts than previous days. Low rain chances continue Sunday with dry weather than expected through the work week. Mostly cloudy conditions are expected today with highs from the mid-70s to mid-80s. Cloudiness decreases Sunday into next week with highs mainly in the 80s. The Tropical Weather Outlook. For the North Atlantic, Caribbean Sea and the Gulf of America, tropical cyclone formation is not expected over the next 7 days. Your local forecast. Today, mostly cloudy with a chance of showers with a slight chance of thunderstorms. Highs around 80. North winds 10 to 15 miles per hour with gusts up to 25 miles per hour. Chance of rain 50%. Tonight, partly cloudy in the evening, then mostly cloudy with a slight chance of showers after midnight. Lows in the upper 60s. North winds 10 to 15 miles per hour with gusts up to 25 miles per hour. Chance of rain 20%. Sunday, mostly cloudy. A slight chance of showers in the morning. Highs in the lower 80s. North winds 10 to 15 miles per hour with gusts up to 30 miles per hour. Sunday night, partly cloudy. Lows in the upper 60s. North winds 5 to 10 miles per hour with gusts up to 25 miles per hour. Monday, partly cloudy. Highs in the mid 80s. North winds 10 to 15 miles per hour with gusts

up to 25 miles per hour. Monday night, mostly clear. Lows in the lower 60s. Tuesday through Wednesday night, clear. Highs in the upper 80s. Lows in the lower 60s. Thursday and Thursday night, mostly clear. Highs in the upper 80s. Lows in the mid 60s. Friday, mostly sunny. A slight chance of showers in the afternoon. Highs in the upper 80s. 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The current time is 4:01 a.m. Central Daylight Time. The Austin NOAA Weather Radio Roundup at 3 a.m. at Austin Bergstrom International. It was cloudy. The temperature was 76, the dew point 72, the relative humidity was 87%, the wind north at 8 miles an hour, and the pressure was 29.99 inches and steady. At Camp Mabry, it was cloudy. The temperature was 75, the dew point 73, the relative humidity was 93%, the wind northeast at 5 miles an hour, and the pressure was 30.01 inches and steady. Pflugerville, cloudy 74. Taylor, mostly cloudy 73. Lago Vista fog was reported 72. Georgetown, cloudy 74. San Marcos, mostly cloudy 74. Burnett, cloudy 72. Junction, cloudy 70. San Antonio, cloudy 74. Corpus Christi, partly cloudy 77. Houston, partly cloudy 77. Once again at Austin Bergstrom it was 76, and at Camp Mabry it was 75. Elsewhere across the state, College Station cloudy 76. Amarillo cloudy 58. Abilene fog was reported 65. Dallas-Fort Worth cloudy 69. Your weather synopsis for South Central Texas. A 20 to 50% chance for rain remains across South Central Texas today. Shower and thunderstorm activity will likely be isolated to scattered with lighter rain amounts than previous days. Low rain chances continue Sunday with dry weather than expected through the work week. Mostly cloudy conditions are expected today with highs from the mid-70s to mid-80s. Cloudiness decreases Sunday into next week with highs mainly in the 80s. Your local forecast. Today, mostly cloudy with a chance of showers with a slight chance of thunderstorms. Highs around 80. North winds 10 to 15 miles per hour with gusts up to 25 miles per hour. Chance of rain 50%. Tonight, partly cloudy in the evening, then mostly cloudy with a slight chance of showers after midnight. Lows in the upper 60s. North winds 10 to 15 miles per hour with gusts up to 25 miles per hour. Chance of rain 20%. Sunday, mostly cloudy. A slight chance of showers in the morning. Highs in the lower 80s. North winds 10 to 15 miles per hour with gusts up to 30 miles per hour. Sunday night, partly cloudy. Lows in the upper 60s. North winds 5 to 10 miles per hour with gusts up to 25 miles per hour. Monday, partly cloudy. Highs in the mid-80s. North winds 10 to 15 miles per hour with gusts up to 25 miles per hour. Monday night, mostly clear. Lows in the lower 60s. Tuesday through Wednesday night, clear. Highs in the upper 80s. Lows in the lower 60s. Thursday and Thursday night, mostly clear. Highs in the upper 80s. Lows in the mid-60s. Friday, mostly sunny. A slight chance of showers in the afternoon. Highs in the upper 80s. The coastal waters forecast from Baffin Bay to Port Aransas out 20 nautical miles. Rest of tonight, northeast winds 10 to 15 knots. Seas around 3 feet. Wave detail, east 3 feet at 7 seconds. A chance of showers.

slight chance of thunderstorms late. Saturday, northeast winds around 15 knots with gusts up to 20 knots. Seas 3 to 4 feet, occasionally to 5 feet. Wave detail, east 4 feet at 7 seconds. A chance of thunderstorms. A chance of showers in the morning, then showers likely in the afternoon. Saturday night, northeast winds 15 to 20 knots with gusts up to 25 knots. Seas 4 to 5 feet, occasionally to 6 feet. Wave detail, northeast 5 feet at 7 seconds. Showers with a chance of thunderstorms. Sunday, north winds 20 to 25 knots with gusts up to 30 knots. Seas 5 to 6 feet, occasionally to 8 feet. Wave detail, northeast 6 feet at 6 seconds. A chance of thunderstorms. Showers likely. Sunday night, north winds 20 to 25 knots. Seas 5 to 6 feet, occasionally to 8 feet. Wave detail, northeast 6 feet at 7 seconds. Showers with a chance of thunderstorms. Monday, northeast winds 20 to 25 knots with gusts up to 30 knots. Seas 5 to 7 feet, occasionally to 9 feet. Wave detail, northeast 7 feet at 7 seconds. A chance of thunderstorms. Showers likely. Monday night, northeast winds 15 to 20 knots with gusts up to 25 knots. Seas 4 to 6 feet, occasionally to 8 feet. A chance of thunderstorms in the evening. A chance of showers. Tuesday, north winds 15 to 20 knots, becoming northeast 10 to 15 knots in the afternoon. Seas 3 to 5 feet, occasionally to 6 feet. A chance of showers in the morning. Tuesday night, northeast winds 10 to 15 knots, diminishing to 5 to 10 knots after midnight. Seas 2 to 4 feet, occasionally to 5 feet. Wednesday, northeast winds 10 to 15 knots. Seas 2 to 3 feet. Wednesday night, northeast winds 10 to 15 knots. Seas around 3 feet. Winds and seas higher and near thunderstorms. 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The current time is 4:08 a.m. Central Daylight Time. Your weather synopsis for South Central Texas. A 20 to 50% chance for rain remains across South Central Texas today. Shower and thunderstorm activity will likely be isolated to scattered with lighter rain amounts than previous days. Low rain chances continue Sunday with dry weather then expected through the work week. Mostly cloudy conditions are expected today with highs from the mid-70s to mid-80s. Cloudiness decreases Sunday into next week with highs mainly in the 80s. Your local forecast. Today, mostly cloudy with a chance of showers with a slight chance of thunderstorms. Highs around 80. North winds 10 to 15 miles per hour with gusts up to 25 miles per hour. Chance of rain 50%. Tonight, partly cloudy in the evening, then mostly cloudy with a slight chance of showers after midnight. Lows in the upper 60s. North winds 10 to 15 miles per hour with gusts up to 25 miles per hour. Chance of rain 20%. Sunday, mostly cloudy. A slight chance of showers in the morning. Highs in the lower 80s. North winds 10 to 15 miles per hour with gusts up to 30 miles per hour. Sunday night, partly cloudy. Lows in the upper 60s. North winds 5 to 10 miles per hour with gusts up to 25 miles per hour. Monday, partly cloudy. Highs in the mid-80s. North winds 10 to 15 miles per hour with gusts up to 25 miles per hour. Monday night, mostly clear. Lows in the lower 60s. Tuesday through Wednesday night, clear. Highs in the upper 80s. Lows in the lower 60s. Thursday and Thursday night, mostly clear.

highs in the upper 80s, lows in the mid-60s. Friday, mostly sunny. A slight chance of showers in the afternoon. Highs in the upper 80s. 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The current time is 4:11 a.m. Central Daylight Time. Your weather synopsis for South Central Texas. A 20 to 50% chance for rain remains across South Central Texas today. Shower and thunderstorm activity will likely be isolated to scattered with lighter rain amounts than previous days. Low rain chances continue Sunday with dry weather than expected through the work week. Mostly cloudy conditions are expected today with highs from the mid-70s to mid-80s. Cloudiness decreases Sunday into next week with highs mainly in the 80s. Your local forecast. Today, mostly cloudy with a chance of showers with a slight chance of thunderstorms. Highs around 80. North winds 10 to 15 miles per hour with gusts up to 25 miles per hour. Chance of rain 50%. Tonight, partly cloudy in the evening, then mostly cloudy with a slight chance of showers after midnight. Lows in the upper 60s. North winds 10 to 15 miles per hour with gusts up to 25 miles per hour. Chance of rain 20%. Sunday, mostly cloudy. A slight chance of showers in the morning. Highs in the lower 80s. North winds 10 to 15 miles per hour with gusts up to 30 miles per hour. Sunday night, partly cloudy. Lows in the upper 60s. North winds 5 to 10 miles per hour with gusts up to 25 miles per hour. Monday, partly cloudy. Highs in the mid 80s. North winds 10 to 15 miles per hour with gusts up to 25 miles per hour. Monday night, mostly clear. Lows in the lower 60s. Tuesday through Wednesday night, clear. Highs in the upper 80s. Lows in the lower 60s. Thursday and Thursday night, mostly clear. Highs in the upper 80s. Lows in the mid-60s. Friday, mostly sunny. A slight chance of showers in the afternoon. Highs in the upper 80s. 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A weekly test of the NOAA Weather Radio tone alert is conducted each Wednesday between 10 a.m. and noon, unless severe weather is in the area, in which case the weekly test will be postponed until the next good weather day. 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The Austin NOAA Weather Radio Roundup at 4 a.m. at Austin Bergstrom International. It was mostly cloudy. The temperature was 75, the dew point 72. The relative humidity was 90%, the wind north at 9 miles an hour, and the pressure was 29.96 inches and falling. At Camp Mabry, it was mostly cloudy. The temperature was 75, the dew point 73, the relative humidity was 93%, the wind north at 5 miles an hour, and the pressure was 29.99 inches and falling. Pflugerville, mostly cloudy 74. Taylor, mostly cloudy 73. Lago Vista fog was reported 72. Georgetown, cloudy 74. San Marcos, mostly cloudy 74. Bernard, light rain was falling 72.

Junction cloudy 69. San Antonio cloudy 75. Corpus Christi partly cloudy 76. Houston partly cloudy 77. Once again at Austin Bergstrom it was 75, and at Camp Mabry it was 75. Elsewhere across the state, College Station mostly cloudy 76. Amarillo cloudy 58. Abilene cloudy 65. Dallas-Fort Worth cloudy 69. Your weather synopsis for South Central Texas. A 20 to 50% chance for rain remains across South Central Texas today. Shower and thunderstorm activity will likely be isolated to scattered with lighter rain amounts than previous days. Low rain chances continue Sunday with dry weather then expected through the work week. Mostly cloudy conditions are expected today with highs from the mid-70s to mid-80s. Cloudiness decreases Sunday into next week with highs mainly in the 80s. Your local forecast. Today, mostly cloudy with a chance of showers with a slight chance of thunderstorms. Highs around 80. North winds 10 to 15 miles per hour with gusts up to 25 miles per hour. Chance of rain 50%. Tonight, partly cloudy in the evening, then mostly cloudy with a slight chance of showers after midnight. Lows in the upper 60s. North winds 10 to 15 miles per hour with gusts up to 25 miles per hour. Chance of rain 20%. Sunday, mostly cloudy. A slight chance of showers in the morning. Highs in the lower 80s. North winds 10 to 15 miles per hour with gusts up to 30 miles per hour. Sunday night, partly cloudy. Lows in the upper 60s. North winds 5 to 10 miles per hour with gusts up to 25 miles per hour. Monday, partly cloudy. Highs in the mid 80s. North winds 10 to 15 miles per hour with gusts up to 25 miles per hour. Monday night, mostly clear. Lows in the lower 60s. Tuesday through Wednesday night, clear. Highs in the upper 80s. Lows in the lower 60s. Thursday and Thursday night, mostly clear. Highs in the upper 80s. Lows in the mid 60s. Friday, mostly sunny. A slight chance of showers in the afternoon. Highs in the upper 80s. 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The current time is 4:18 a.m. Central Daylight Time. The Austin NOAA Weather Radio Roundup, at 4 a.m. at Austin Bergstrom International, it was mostly cloudy. The temperature was 75, the dew point 72, the relative humidity was 90%, the wind north at 9 miles an hour, and the pressure was 29.96 inches and falling. At Camp Mabry, it was mostly cloudy. The temperature was 75, the dew point 73, the relative humidity was 93%, the wind north at 5 miles an hour, and the pressure was 29.99 inches and falling. Pflugerville mostly cloudy 74. Taylor mostly cloudy 73. Lago Vista fog was reported 72. Georgetown cloudy 74. San Marcos cloudy 74. Bernard light rain was falling 72. Junction cloudy 69. San Antonio cloudy 75. Corpus Christi partly cloudy 76. Houston partly cloudy 77. Once again at Austin Bergstrom it was 75, and at Camp Mabry it was 75. Elsewhere across the state, College Station mostly cloudy 76. Amarillo cloudy 58. Abilene cloudy 65. Dallas-Fort Worth cloudy 69. Your weather synopsis for South Central Texas. A 20 to 50% chance for rain remains across South Central Texas today. Shower and thunderstorm activity will likely be isolated to scattered with lighter rain amounts than previous days. Low rain chances

continue Sunday with dry weather then expected through the work week. Mostly cloudy conditions are expected today with highs from the mid-70s to mid-80s. Cloudiness decreases Sunday into next week with highs mainly in the 80s. Your local forecast. Today, mostly cloudy with a chance of showers with a slight chance of thunderstorms. Highs around 80. North winds 10 to 15 miles per hour with gusts up to 25 miles per hour. Chance of rain 50%. Tonight, partly cloudy in the evening, then mostly cloudy with a slight chance of showers after midnight. Lows in the upper 60s. North winds 10 to 15 miles per hour with gusts up to 25 miles per hour. Chance of rain 20%. Sunday, mostly cloudy. A slight chance of showers in the morning. Highs in the lower 80s. North winds 10 to 15 miles per hour with gusts up to 30 miles per hour. Sunday night, partly cloudy. Lows in the upper 60s. North winds 5 to 10 miles per hour with gusts up to 25 miles per hour. Monday, partly cloudy. Highs in the mid 80s. North winds 10 to 15 miles per hour with gusts up to 25 miles per hour. Monday night, mostly clear. Lows in the lower 60s. Tuesday through Wednesday night, clear. Highs in the upper 80s. Lows in the lower 60s. Thursday and Thursday night, mostly clear. Highs in the upper 80s. Lows in the mid 60s. Friday, mostly sunny. A slight chance of showers in the afternoon. Highs in the upper 80s. 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The current time is 4:23 a.m. Central Daylight Time. The Austin NOAA Weather Radio Roundup, at 4 a.m. at Austin Bergstrom International, it was mostly cloudy. The temperature was 75, the dew point 72, the relative humidity was 90%, the wind north at 9 miles an hour, and the pressure was 29.96 inches and falling. At Camp Mabry, it was mostly cloudy. The temperature was 75, the dew point 73, the relative humidity was 93%, the wind north at 5 miles an hour, and the pressure was 29.99 inches and falling. Pflugerville mostly cloudy 74. Taylor mostly cloudy 73. Lago Vista fog was reported 72. Georgetown cloudy 74. San Marcos mostly cloudy 74. Burnett light rain was falling 72. Junction cloudy 69. San Antonio cloudy 75. Corpus Christi partly cloudy 76. Houston partly cloudy 77. Once again at Austin Bergstrom it was 75, and at Camp Mabry it was 75. Elsewhere across the state, College Station mostly cloudy 76. Amarillo cloudy 58. Abilene cloudy 65. Dallas-Fort Worth cloudy 69. Your weather synopsis for South Central Texas. A 20 to 50% chance for rain remains across South Central Texas today. Shower and thunderstorm activity will likely be isolated to scattered with lighter rain amounts than previous days. Low rain chances continue Sunday with dry weather then expected through the work week. Mostly cloudy conditions are expected today with highs from the mid-70s to mid-80s. Cloudiness decreases Sunday into next week with highs mainly in the 80s. Your local forecast. Today, mostly cloudy with a chance of showers with a slight chance of thunderstorms. Highs around 80. North winds 10 to 15 miles per hour with gusts up to 25 miles per hour. Chance of rain 50%. Tonight, partly cloudy in the evening, then mostly cloudy with a slight chance of showers after midnight. Lows in the upper 60s. North winds 10 to 15 miles per hour with gusts up to 25 miles per hour. Chance of rain 20%.

60%. Sunday, mostly cloudy. A slight chance of showers in the morning. Highs in the lower 80s. North winds 10 to 15 miles per hour with gusts up to 30 miles per hour. Sunday night, partly cloudy. Lows in the upper 60s. North winds 5 to 10 miles per hour with gusts up to 25 miles per hour. Monday, partly cloudy. Highs in the mid 80s. North winds 10 to 15 miles per hour with gusts up to 25 miles per hour. Monday night, mostly clear. Lows in the lower 60s. Tuesday through Wednesday night, clear. Highs in the upper 80s. Lows in the lower 60s. Thursday and Thursday night, mostly clear. Highs in the upper 80s. Lows in the mid 60s. Friday, mostly sunny. A slight chance of showers in the afternoon. Highs in the upper 80s. 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The current time is 4:27 a.m. Central Daylight Time. The Austin NOAA Weather Radio Roundup, at 4 a.m. at Austin Bergstrom International, it was mostly cloudy. The temperature was 75, the dew point 72, the relative humidity was 90%, the wind north at 9 miles an hour, and the pressure was 29.96 inches and falling. At Camp Mabry, it was mostly cloudy. The temperature was 75, the dew point 73, the relative humidity was 93%, the wind north at 5 miles an hour, and the pressure was 29.99 inches and falling. Pflugerville, mostly cloudy 74. Taylor, mostly cloudy 73. Lago Vista fog was reported 72. Georgetown, cloudy 74. San Marcos, mostly cloudy 74. Burnett, light rain was falling 72. Junction, cloudy 69. San Antonio, cloudy 75. Corpus Christi, partly cloudy 76. Houston, partly cloudy 77. Once again at Austin Bergstrom, it was 75, and at Camp Mabry, it was 75. Elsewhere across the state, College Station, mostly cloudy 76. Amarillo, cloudy 58. Abilene, cloudy 65. Dallas-Fort Worth, cloudy 69. Your weather synopsis for South Central Texas. A 20 to 50% chance for rain remains across South Central Texas today. Shower and thunderstorm activity will likely be isolated to scattered with lighter rain amounts than previous days. Low rain chances continue Sunday with dry weather than expected through the work week. Mostly cloudy conditions are expected today with highs from the mid-70s to mid-80s. Cloudiness decreases Sunday into next week with highs mainly in the 80s. The Tropical Weather Outlook. For the North Atlantic, Caribbean Sea, and the Gulf of America, tropical cyclone formation is not expected over the next 7 days. Your local forecast. Today, mostly cloudy with a chance of showers with a slight chance of thunderstorms. Highs around 80. North winds 10 to 15 miles per hour with gusts up to 25 miles per hour. Chance of rain 50%. Tonight, partly cloudy in the evening, then mostly cloudy with a slight chance of showers after midnight. Lows in the upper 60s. North winds 10 to 15 miles per hour with gusts up to 25 miles per hour. Chance of rain 20%. Sunday, mostly cloudy. A slight chance of showers in the morning. Highs in the lower 80s. North winds 10 to 15 miles per hour with gusts up to 30 miles per hour. Sunday night, partly cloudy. Lows in the upper 60s. North winds 5 to 10 miles per hour with gusts up to 25 miles per hour. Monday, partly cloudy. Highs in the mid 80s. North winds 10 to 15 miles per hour with gusts up to 25 miles per hour. Monday night, mostly clear.

lows in the lower 60s. Tuesday through Wednesday night, clear. Highs in the upper 80s. Lows in the lower 60s. Thursday and Thursday night, mostly clear. Highs in the upper 80s. Lows in the mid 60s. Friday, mostly sunny. A slight chance of showers in the afternoon. Highs in the upper 80s. 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The current time is 4:31 a.m. Central Daylight Time. The Austin NOAA Weather Radio Roundup, at 4 a.m. at Austin Bergstrom International, it was mostly cloudy. The temperature was 75, the dew point 72, the relative humidity was 90%, the wind north at 9 miles an hour, and the pressure was 29.96 inches and falling. At Camp Mabry, it was mostly cloudy. The temperature was 75, the dew point 73, the relative humidity was 93%, the wind north at 5 miles an hour, and the pressure was 29.99 inches and falling. Pflugerville, mostly cloudy 74. Taylor, mostly cloudy 73. Lago Vista fog was reported 72. Georgetown, cloudy 74. San Marcos, mostly cloudy 74. Burnett, light rain was falling 72. Junction, cloudy 69. San Antonio, cloudy 75. Corpus Christi, partly cloudy 76. Houston, partly cloudy 77. Once again at Austin Bergstrom it was 75, and at Camp Mabry it was 75. Elsewhere across the state, College Station mostly cloudy 76. Amarillo, cloudy 58. Abilene, cloudy 65. Dallas, Fort Worth, cloudy 69. Your weather synopsis for South Central Texas. A 20 to 50% chance for rain remains across South Central Texas today. Shower and thunderstorm synopsis for South Central Texas. A 20 to 50% chance for rain remains across South Central Texas today. Shower and thunderstorm activity will likely be isolated to scattered with lighter rain amounts than previous days. Low rain chances continue Sunday with dry weather than expected through the work week. Mostly cloudy conditions are expected today with highs from the mid-70s to mid-80s. Cloudiness decreases Sunday into next week with highs mainly in the 80s. Your local forecast. Today, mostly cloudy with a chance of showers with a slight chance of thunderstorms. Highs around 80. North winds 10 to 15 miles per hour with gusts up to 25 miles per hour. Chance of rain 50%. Tonight, partly cloudy in the evening, then mostly cloudy with a slight chance of showers after midnight. Lows in the upper 60s. North winds 10 to 15 miles per hour with gusts up to 25 miles per hour. Chance of rain 20%. Sunday, mostly cloudy. A slight chance of showers in the morning. Highs in the lower 80s. North winds 10 to 15 miles per hour with gusts up to 30 miles per hour. Sunday night, partly cloudy. Lows in the upper 60s. North winds 5 to 10 miles per hour with gusts up to 25 miles per hour. Monday, partly cloudy. Highs in the mid 80s. North winds 10 to 15 miles per hour with gusts up to 25 miles per hour. Monday night, mostly clear. Lows in the lower 60s. Tuesday through Wednesday night, clear. Highs in the upper 80s. Lows in the lower 60s. Thursday and Thursday night, mostly clear. Highs in the upper 80s. Lows in the mid 60s. Friday, mostly sunny. A slight chance of showers in the afternoon. Highs in the upper 80s. The coastal waters forecast from Baffin Bay to Port Aransas out 20 nautical miles. Rest of tonight, northeast winds 10 to 15 knots. Seas around 3 feet.

Wave detail, east 3 feet at 7 seconds. A chance of showers. A slight chance of thunderstorms late. Saturday, northeast winds around 15 knots with gusts up to 20 knots. Seas 3 to 4 feet, occasionally to 5 feet. Wave detail, east 4 feet at 7 seconds. A chance of thunderstorms. A chance of showers in the morning, then showers likely in the afternoon. Saturday night, northeast winds 15 to 20 knots with gusts up to 25 knots. Seas 4 to 5 feet, occasionally to 6 feet. Wave detail, northeast 5 feet at 7 seconds. Showers with a chance of thunderstorms. Sunday, north winds 20 to 25 knots with gusts up to 30 knots. Seas 5 to 6 feet, occasionally to 8 feet. Wave detail, northeast 6 feet at 6 seconds. A chance of thunderstorms. Showers likely. Sunday night, north winds 20 to 25 knots. Seas 5 to 6 feet, occasionally to 8 feet. Wave detail, northeast 6 feet at 7 seconds. Showers with a chance of thunderstorms. Monday, northeast winds 20 to 25 knots with gusts up to 30 knots. Seas 5 to 7 feet, occasionally to 9 feet. Wave detail, northeast 7 feet at 7 seconds. A chance of thunderstorms. Showers likely. Monday night, northeast winds 15 to 20 knots with gusts up to 25 knots. Seas 4 to 6 feet, occasionally to 8 feet. A chance of thunderstorms in the evening. A chance of showers. Tuesday, north winds 15 to 20 knots, becoming northeast 10 to 15 knots in the afternoon. Seas 3 to 5 feet, occasionally to 6 feet. A chance of showers in the morning. Tuesday night, northeast winds 10 to 15 knots, diminishing to 5 to 10 knots after midnight. Seas 2 to 4 feet, occasionally to 5 feet. Wednesday, northeast winds 10 to 15 knots. Seas 2 to 3 feet. Wednesday night, northeast winds 10 to 15 knots. Seas around 3 feet. Winds and seas higher and near thunderstorms. 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The current time is 4:38 a.m. Central Daylight Time. The Austin NOAA Weather Radio Roundup, at 4 a.m. at Austin Bergstrom International, it was mostly cloudy. The temperature was 75, the dew point 72, the relative humidity was 90%, the wind north at 9 miles an hour, and the pressure was 29.96 inches and falling. At Camp Mabry, it was mostly cloudy. The temperature was 75, the dew point 73, the relative humidity was 93%, the wind north at 5 miles an hour, and the pressure was 29.99 inches and falling. Pflugerville, mostly cloudy 74. Taylor, mostly cloudy 73. Lago Vista fog was reported 72. Georgetown, cloudy 74. San Marcos, mostly cloudy 74. Burnett, light rain was falling 72. Junction, cloudy 69. San Antonio, cloudy 75. Corpus Christi, partly cloudy 76. Houston, partly cloudy 77. Once again at Austin Bergstrom, it was 75, and at Camp Mabry, it was 75. Elsewhere across the state, College Station, mostly cloudy 76. Amarillo, cloudy 58. Abilene, cloudy 65. Dallas, Fort Worth, cloudy 69. Your weather synopsis for South Central Texas. A 20 to 50% chance for rain remains across South Central Texas today. Shower and thunderstorm activity will likely be isolated to scattered with lighter rain amounts than previous days. Low rain chances continue Sunday with dry weather than expected through the work week. Mostly cloudy conditions are expected today with highs from the mid-70s to mid-80s.
cloudiness decreases Sunday into next week with highs mainly in the 80s. Your local forecast. Today, mostly cloudy with a chance of showers with a slight chance of thunderstorms. Highs around 80. North winds 10 to 15 miles per hour with gusts up to 25 miles per hour. Chance of rain 50%. Tonight, partly cloudy in the evening, then mostly cloudy with a slight chance of showers after midnight. Lows in the upper 60s. North winds 10 to 15 miles per hour with gusts up to 25 miles per hour. Chance of rain 20%. Sunday, mostly cloudy. A slight chance of showers in the morning. Highs in the lower 80s. North winds 10 to 15 miles per hour with gusts up to 30 miles per hour. Sunday night, partly cloudy. Lows in the upper 60s. North winds 5 to 10 miles per hour with gusts up to 25 miles per hour. Monday, partly cloudy. Highs in the mid 80s. North winds 10 to 15 miles per hour with gusts up to 25 miles per hour. Monday night, mostly clear. Lows in the lower 60s. Tuesday through Wednesday night, clear. Highs in the upper 80s. Lows in the lower 60s. Thursday and Thursday night, mostly clear. Highs in the upper 80s. Lows in the mid 60s. Friday, mostly sunny. A slight chance of showers in the afternoon. Highs in the upper 80s. 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The current time is 4:42 a.m. Central Daylight Time. The Austin NOAA Weather Radio Roundup, at 4 a.m. at Austin Bergstrom International, it was mostly cloudy. The temperature was 75, the dew point 72, the relative humidity was 90%, the wind north at 9 miles an hour, and the pressure was 29.96 inches and falling. At Camp Mabry, it was mostly cloudy. The temperature was 75, the dew point 73, the relative humidity was 93%, the wind north at 5 miles an hour, and the pressure was 29.99 inches and falling. Pflugerville, mostly cloudy 74. Taylor, mostly cloudy 73. Lago Vista fog was reported 72. Georgetown, cloudy 74. San Marcos, mostly cloudy 74. Bernard, light rain was falling 72. Junction, cloudy 69. San Antonio, cloudy 75. Corpus Christi, partly cloudy 76. Houston, partly cloudy 77. Once again at Austin Bergstrom it was 75, and at Camp Mabry it was 75. Elsewhere across the state, College Station mostly cloudy 76. Amarillo, cloudy 58. Abilene, cloudy 65. Dallas, Fort Worth, cloudy 69. Your weather synopsis for South Central Texas. A 20 to 50% chance for rain remains across South Central Texas today. Shower and thunderstorm activity will likely be isolated to scattered with lighter rain amounts than previous days. Low rain chances continue Sunday with dry weather then expected through the work week. Mostly cloudy conditions are expected today with highs from the mid-70s to mid-80s. Cloudiness decreases Sunday into next week with highs mainly in the 80s. Your local forecast. Today, mostly cloudy with a chance of showers with a slight chance of thunderstorms. Highs around 80. North winds 10 to 15 miles per hour with gusts up to 25 miles per hour. Chance of rain 50%. Tonight, partly cloudy in the evening, then mostly cloudy with a slight chance of showers after midnight. Lows in the upper 60s. North winds 10 to 15 miles per hour with gusts up to 25 miles per hour. Chance of rain 20%. Sunday, mostly cloudy. A slight chance of showers in the morning. Highs in the lower 80s.

with winds 10 to 15 miles per hour with gusts up to 30 miles per hour. Sunday night, partly cloudy. Lows in the upper 60s. North winds 5 to 10 miles per hour with gusts up to 25 miles per hour. Monday, partly cloudy. Highs in the mid 80s. North winds 10 to 15 miles per hour with gusts up to 25 miles per hour. Monday night, mostly clear. Lows in the lower 60s. Tuesday through Wednesday night, clear. Highs in the upper 80s. Lows in the lower 60s. Thursday and Thursday night, mostly clear. Highs in the upper 80s. Lows in the mid 60s. Friday, mostly sunny. A slight chance of showers in the afternoon. Highs in the upper 80s. 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The current time is 4:46 a.m. Central Daylight Time. The Austin NOAA Weather Radio Roundup, at 4 a.m. at Austin Bergstrom International, it was mostly cloudy. The temperature was 75, the dew point 72, the relative humidity was 90%, the wind north at 9 miles an hour, and the pressure was 29.96 inches and falling. At Camp Mabry, it was mostly cloudy. The temperature was 75, the dew point 73, the relative humidity was 93%, the wind north at 5 miles an hour, and the pressure was 29.99 inches and falling. Pflugerville, mostly cloudy 74. Taylor, mostly cloudy 73. Lago Vista fog was reported 72. Georgetown, cloudy 74. San Marcos, mostly cloudy 74. Bernard, light rain was falling 72. Junction, cloudy 69. San Antonio, cloudy 75. Corpus Christi, partly cloudy 76. Houston, partly cloudy 77. Once again at Austin Bergstrom it was 75, and at Camp Mabry it was 75. Elsewhere across the state, College Station mostly cloudy 76. Amarillo, cloudy 58. Abilene, cloudy 65. Dallas, Fort Worth, cloudy 69. Your weather synopsis for South Central Texas. A 20 to 50% chance for rain remains across South Central Texas today. Shower and thunderstorm activity will likely be isolated to scattered with lighter rain amounts than previous days. Low rain chances continue Sunday with dry weather then expected through the work week. Mostly cloudy conditions are expected today with highs from the mid-70s to mid-80s. Cloudiness decreases Sunday into next week with highs mainly in the 80s. Your local forecast. Today, mostly cloudy with a chance of showers with a slight chance of thunderstorms. Highs around 80. North winds 10 to 15 miles per hour with gusts up to 25 miles per hour. Chance of rain 50%. Tonight, partly cloudy in the evening, then mostly cloudy with a slight chance of showers after midnight. Lows in the upper 60s. North winds 10 to 15 miles per hour with gusts up to 25 miles per hour. Chance of rain 20%. Sunday, mostly cloudy. A slight chance of showers in the morning. Highs in the lower 80s. North winds 10 to 15 miles per hour with gusts up to 30 miles per hour. Sunday night, partly cloudy. Lows in the upper 60s. North winds 5 to 10 miles per hour with gusts up to 25 miles per hour. Monday, partly cloudy. Highs in the mid 80s. North winds 10 to 15 miles per hour with gusts up to 25 miles per hour. Monday night, mostly clear. Lows in the lower 60s. Tuesday through Wednesday night, clear. Highs in the upper 80s. Lows in the lower 60s. Thursday and Thursday night, mostly clear. Highs in the upper 80s. Lows in the mid 60s. Friday, mostly sunny.

degree, it was mostly cloudy. The temperature was 75, the dew point 73, the relative humidity was 93%, the wind north at 5 miles an hour, and the pressure was 29.99 inches and falling. Pflugerville, mostly cloudy 74. Taylor, mostly cloudy 73. Lago Vista fog was reported 72. Georgetown, cloudy 74. San Marcos, mostly cloudy 74. Burnett, light rain was falling 72. Junction, cloudy 69. San Antonio, cloudy 75. Corpus Christi, partly cloudy 76. Houston, partly cloudy 77. Once again at Austin Bergstrom, it was 75, and at Camp Mabry, it was 75. Elsewhere across the state, College Station, mostly cloudy 76. Amarillo, cloudy 58. Abilene, cloudy 65. Dallas, Fort Worth, cloudy 69. Your weather synopsis for South Central Texas. A 20 to 50% chance for rain remains across South Central Texas today. Shower and thunderstorm activity will likely be isolated to scattered with lighter rain amounts than previous days. Low rain chances continue Sunday with dry weather then expected through the work week. Mostly cloudy conditions are expected today with highs from the mid-70s to mid-80s. Cloudiness decreases Sunday into next week with highs mainly in the 80s. Your local forecast. Today, mostly cloudy with a chance of showers with a slight chance of thunderstorms. Highs around 80. North winds 10 to 15 miles per hour with gusts up to 25 miles per hour. Chance of rain 50%. Tonight, partly cloudy in the evening, then mostly cloudy with a slight chance of showers after midnight. Lows in the upper 60s. North winds 10 to 15 miles per hour with gusts up to 25 miles per hour. Chance of rain 20%. Sunday, mostly cloudy. A slight chance of showers in the morning. Highs in the lower 80s. North winds 10 to 15 miles per hour with gusts up to 30 miles per hour. Sunday night, partly cloudy. Lows in the upper 60s. North winds 5 to 10 miles per hour with gusts up to 25 miles per hour. Monday, partly cloudy. Highs in the mid 80s. North winds 10 to 15 miles per hour with gusts up to 25 miles per hour. Monday night, mostly clear. Lows in the lower 60s. Tuesday through Wednesday night, clear. Highs in the upper 80s. Lows in the lower 60s. Thursday and Thursday night, mostly clear. Highs in the upper 80s. Lows in the mid 60s. Friday, mostly sunny. A slight chance of showers in the afternoon. Highs in the upper 80s. 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The current time is 4:55 a.m. Central Daylight Time. The Austin NOAA Weather Radio Roundup, at 4 a.m. at Austin Bergstrom International, it was mostly cloudy. The temperature was 75, the dew point 72, the relative humidity was 90%, the wind north at 9 miles an hour, and the pressure was 29.96 inches and falling. At Camp Mabry, it was mostly cloudy. The temperature was 75, the dew point 73, the relative humidity was 93%, the wind north at 5 miles an hour, and the pressure was 29.99 inches and falling. Pflugerville, mostly cloudy 74. Taylor, mostly cloudy 73. Lago Vista fog was reported 72. Georgetown, cloudy 74. San Marcos, mostly cloudy 74. Burnett, light rain was falling 72. Junction, cloudy 69. San Antonio, cloudy 75. Corpus Christi, partly cloudy 76. Houston, partly cloudy 77. Once again at Austin Bergstrom, it was 75, and at Camp May.

Breed was 75. Elsewhere across the state, College Station mostly cloudy 76. Amarillo cloudy 58. Abilene cloudy 65. Dallas-Fort Worth cloudy 69. Your weather synopsis for South Central Texas. A 20 to 50% chance for rain remains across South Central Texas today. Shower and thunderstorm activity will likely be isolated to scattered with lighter rain amounts than previous days. Low rain chances continue Sunday with dry weather then expected through the work week. Mostly cloudy conditions are expected today with highs from the mid-70s to mid-80s. Cloudiness decreases Sunday into next week with highs mainly in the 80s. Your local forecast. Today, mostly cloudy with a chance of showers with a slight chance of thunderstorms. Highs around 80. North winds 10 to 15 miles per hour with gusts up to 25 miles per hour. Chance of rain 50%. Tonight, partly cloudy in the evening, then mostly cloudy with a slight chance of showers after midnight. Lows in the upper 60s. North winds 10 to 15 miles per hour with gusts up to 25 miles per hour. Chance of rain 20%. Sunday, mostly cloudy. A slight chance of showers in the morning. Highs in the lower 80s. North winds 10 to 15 miles per hour with gusts up to 30 miles per hour. Sunday night, partly cloudy. Lows in the upper 60s. North winds 5 to 10 miles per hour with gusts up to 25 miles per hour. Monday, partly cloudy. Highs in the mid 80s. North winds 10 to 15 miles per hour with gusts up to 25 miles per hour. Monday night, mostly clear. Lows in the lower 60s. Tuesday through Wednesday night, clear. Highs in the upper 80s. Lows in the lower 60s. Thursday and Thursday night, mostly clear. Highs in the upper 80s. Lows in the mid 60s. Friday, mostly sunny. A slight chance of showers in the afternoon. Highs in the upper 80s. The Tropical Weather Outlook. For the North Atlantic, Caribbean Sea, and the Gulf of America, tropical cyclone formation is not expected over the next 7 days. 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The Austin NOAA Weather Radio Roundup, at 4 a.m. at Austin Bergstrom International, it was mostly cloudy. The temperature was 75, the dew point 72, the relative humidity was 90%, the wind north at 9 miles an hour, and the pressure was 29.96 inches and falling. At Camp Mabry, it was mostly cloudy. The temperature was 75, the dew point 73, the relative humidity was 93%, the wind north at 5 miles an hour, and the pressure was 29.99 inches and falling. Pflugerville mostly cloudy 74. Taylor mostly cloudy 73. Lago Vista fog was reported 72. Georgetown cloudy 74. San Marcos mostly cloudy 74. Burnett light rain was falling 72. Junction cloudy 69. San Antonio cloudy 75. Corpus Christi partly cloudy 76. Houston partly cloudy 77. Once again at Austin Bergstrom it was 75, and at Camp Mabry it was 75. Elsewhere across the state, College Station mostly cloudy 76. Amarillo cloudy 58. Abilene cloudy 65. Dallas-Fort Worth cloudy 69. Your weather synopsis for South Central Texas. A 20 to 50% chance for rain remains across South Central Texas today. Shower and thunderstorm activity will likely be isolated to scattered with lighter rain amounts than previous days. Low rain chances continue Sunday with dry weather then expected through the work week. Mostly

Cloudy conditions are expected today with highs from the mid-70s to mid-80s. Cloudiness decreases Sunday into next week with highs mainly in the 80s. Your local forecast. Today, mostly cloudy with a chance of showers with a slight chance of thunderstorms. Highs around 80. North winds 10 to 15 miles per hour with gusts up to 25 miles per hour. Chance of rain 50%. Tonight, partly cloudy in the evening, then mostly cloudy with a slight chance of showers after midnight. Lows in the upper 60s. North winds 10 to 15 miles per hour with gusts up to 25 miles per hour. Chance of rain 20%. Sunday, mostly cloudy. A slight chance of showers in the morning. Highs in the lower 80s. North winds 10 to 15 miles per hour with gusts up to 30 miles per hour. Sunday night, partly cloudy. Lows in the upper 60s. North winds 5 to 10 miles per hour with gusts up to 25 miles per hour. Monday, partly cloudy. Highs in the mid 80s. North winds 10 to 15 miles per hour with gusts up to 25 miles per hour. Monday night, mostly clear. Lows in the lower 60s. Tuesday through Wednesday night, clear. Highs in the upper 80s. Lows in the lower 60s. Thursday and Thursday night, mostly clear. Highs in the upper 80s. Lows in the mid 60s. Friday, mostly sunny. A slight chance of showers in the afternoon. Highs in the upper 80s. 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The current time is 5:03 a.m. Central Daylight Time. The Austin NOAA Weather Radio Roundup, at 4 a.m. at Austin Bergstrom International, it was mostly cloudy. The temperature was 75, the dew point 72, the relative humidity was 90%, the wind north at 9 miles an hour, and the pressure was 29.96 inches and falling. At Camp Mabry, it was mostly cloudy. The temperature was 75, the dew point 73, the relative humidity was 93%, the wind north at 5 miles an hour, and the pressure was 29.99 inches and falling. Pflugerville mostly cloudy 74. Taylor mostly cloudy 73. Lago Vista fog was reported 72. Georgetown cloudy 74. San Marcos mostly cloudy 74. Burnett light rain was falling 72. Junction cloudy 69. San Antonio cloudy 75. Corpus Christi partly cloudy 76. Houston partly cloudy 77. Once again at Austin Bergstrom it was 75, and at Camp Mabry it was 75. Elsewhere across the state, College Station mostly cloudy 76. Amarillo cloudy 58. Abilene cloudy 65. Dallas-Fort Worth cloudy 69. The coastal waters forecast from Baffin Bay to Port Aransas out 20 nautical miles. Rest of tonight, northeast winds 10 to 15 knots. Seas around 3 feet. Wave detail, east 3 feet at 7 seconds. A chance of showers. A slight chance of thunderstorms late. Saturday, northeast winds around 15 knots with gusts up to 20 knots. Seas 3 to 4 feet, occasionally to 5 feet. Wave detail, east 4 feet at 7 seconds. A chance of thunderstorms. A chance of showers in the morning, then showers likely in the afternoon. Saturday night, northeast winds 15 to 20 knots with gusts up to 25 knots. Seas 4 to 5 feet, occasionally to 6 feet. Wave detail, northeast 5 feet at 7 seconds. Showers with a chance of thunderstorms. Sunday, north winds 20 to 25 knots with gusts up to 30 knots. Seas 5 to 6 feet, occasionally to 8 feet. Wave detail,
Northeast 6 feet at 6.

a chance of thunderstorms. Showers likely. Sunday night, north winds 20 to 25 knots. Seas 5 to 6 feet, occasionally to 8 feet. Wave detail, northeast 6 feet at 7 seconds. Showers with a chance of thunderstorms. Monday, northeast winds 20 to 25 knots with gusts up to 30 knots. Seas 5 to 7 feet, occasionally to 9 feet. Wave detail, northeast 7 feet at 7 seconds. A chance of thunderstorms. Showers likely. Monday night, northeast winds 15 to 20 knots with gusts up to 25 knots. Seas 4 to 6 feet, occasionally to 8 feet. A chance of thunderstorms in the evening. A chance of showers. Tuesday, north winds 15 to 20 knots, becoming northeast 10 to 15 knots in the afternoon. Seas 3 to 5 feet, occasionally to 6 feet. A chance of showers in the morning. Tuesday night, northeast winds 10 to 15 knots, diminishing to 5 to 10 knots after midnight. Seas 2 to 4 feet, occasionally to 5 feet. Wednesday, northeast winds 10 to 15 knots. Seas 2 to 3 feet. Wednesday night, northeast winds 10 to 15 knots. Seas around 3 feet. Winds and seas higher and near thunderstorms. Your weather synopsis for South Central Texas. A 20 to 50% chance for rain remains across South Central Texas today. Shower and thunderstorm activity will likely be isolated to scattered with lighter rain amounts than previous days. Low rain chances continue Sunday with dry weather than expected through the work week. Mostly cloudy conditions are expected today with highs from the mid-70s to mid-80s. Cloudiness decreases Sunday into next week with highs mainly in the 80s. Your local forecast. Today, mostly cloudy with a chance of showers with a slight chance of thunderstorms. Highs around 80. North winds 10 to 15 miles per hour with gusts up to 25 miles per hour. Chance of rain 50%. Tonight, partly cloudy in the evening, then mostly cloudy with a slight chance of showers after midnight. Lows in the upper 60s. North winds 10 to 15 miles per hour with gusts up to 25 miles per hour. Chance of rain 20%. Sunday, mostly cloudy. A slight chance of showers in the morning. Highs in the lower 80s. North winds 10 to 15 miles per hour with gusts up to 30 miles per hour. Sunday night, partly cloudy. Lows in the upper 60s. North winds 5 to 10 miles per hour with gusts up to 25 miles per hour. Monday, partly cloudy. Highs in the mid 80s. North winds 10 to 15 miles per hour with gusts up to 25 miles per hour. Monday night, mostly clear. Lows in the lower 60s. Tuesday through Wednesday night, clear. Highs in the upper 80s. Lows in the lower 60s. Thursday and Thursday night, mostly clear. Highs in the upper 80s. Lows in the mid-60s. Friday, mostly sunny. A slight chance of showers in the afternoon. Highs in the upper 80s. 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The current time is 5:10 a.m. Central Daylight Time. Your weather synopsis for South Central Texas. A 20 to 50% chance for rain remains across South Central Texas today. Shower and thunderstorm activity will likely be isolated to scattered with lighter rain amounts than previous days. Low rain chances continue Sunday with dry weather than expected through the work week. Mostly cloudy conditions are expected today with highs from the mid-70s to mid-80s. Cloudiness decreases Sunday into next week with highs mainly in the 80s. Your local forecast. Today, mostly cloudy with a chance of showers with a slight chance of thunderstorms.

highs around 80. North winds 10 to 15 miles per hour with gusts up to 25 miles per hour. Chance of rain 50%. Tonight, partly cloudy in the evening, then mostly cloudy with a slight chance of showers after midnight. Lows in the upper 60s. North winds 10 to 15 miles per hour with gusts up to 25 miles per hour. Chance of rain 20%. Sunday, mostly cloudy. A slight chance of showers in the morning. Highs in the lower 80s. North winds 10 to 15 miles per hour with gusts up to 30 miles per hour. Sunday night, partly cloudy. Lows in the upper 60s. North winds 5 to 10 miles per hour with gusts up to 25 miles per hour. Monday, partly cloudy. Highs in the mid 80s. North winds 10 to 15 miles per hour with gusts up to 25 miles per hour. Monday night, mostly clear. Lows in the lower 60s. Tuesday through Wednesday night, clear. Highs in the upper 80s. Lows in the lower 60s. Thursday and Thursday night, mostly clear. Highs in the upper 80s. Lows in the mid 60s. Friday, mostly sunny. A slight chance of showers in the afternoon. Highs in the upper 80s. 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The current time is 5:13 a.m. Central Daylight Time. The Austin NOAA Weather Radio Roundup, at 5 a.m. at Austin Bergstrom International, it was cloudy. The temperature was 75, the dew point 72, the relative humidity was 90%, the wind north at 9 miles an hour, and the pressure was 29.96 inches and steady. At Camp Mabry, it was cloudy. The temperature was 74, the dew point 73, the relative humidity was 97%, the wind north at 5 miles an hour, and the pressure was 29.98 inches and steady. Pflugerville, cloudy 74. Taylor, cloudy 73. The report from Lago Vista was not available. Georgetown, cloudy 73. San Marcos, cloudy 74. Burnett, cloudy 72. Junction, cloudy 69. San Antonio, cloudy 74. Corpus Christi, partly cloudy 76. Houston, partly cloudy 76. Once again at Austin Bergstrom it was 75, and at Camp Mabry it was 74. Elsewhere across the state, College Station mostly cloudy 75. Amarillo cloudy 58. Abilene cloudy 65. Dallas-Fort Worth cloudy 69. 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A weekly test of the NOAA Weather Radio tone alert is conducted each Wednesday between 10 a.m. and noon, unless severe weather is in the area, in which case the weekly test will be postponed until the next good weather day. 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Your weather synopsis for South Central Texas. A 20 to 50% chance for rain remains across South Central Texas today. Shower and thunderstorm activity will likely be isolated to scattered with lighter rain amounts than previous days. Low rain chances continue Sunday with dry weather than expected through the work week. Mostly cloudy conditions are expected today with highs from the mid-70s to mid-80s. Cloudiness decreases Sunday into next week with highs mainly in the 80s. Your local forecast. Today, mostly cloudy with a chance of showers with a slight chance of thunderstorms. Highs around 80. North winds 10 to 15 miles per hour with gusts up

to 25 miles per hour. Chance of rain 50%. Tonight, partly cloudy in the evening, then mostly cloudy with a slight chance of showers after midnight. Lows in the upper 60s. North winds 10 to 15 miles per hour with gusts up to 25 miles per hour. Chance of rain 20%. Sunday, mostly cloudy. A slight chance of showers in the morning. Highs in the lower 80s. North winds 10 to 15 miles per hour with gusts up to 30 miles per hour. Sunday night, partly cloudy. Lows in the upper 60s. North winds 5 to 10 miles per hour with gusts up to 25 miles per hour. Monday, partly cloudy. Highs in the mid 80s. North winds 10 to 15 miles per hour with gusts up to 25 miles per hour. Monday night, mostly clear. Lows in the lower 60s. Tuesday through Wednesday night, clear. Highs in the upper 80s. Lows in the lower 60s. Thursday and Thursday night, mostly clear. Highs in the upper 80s. Lows in the mid 60s. Friday, mostly sunny. A slight chance of showers in the afternoon. Highs in the upper 80s. 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The current time is 5:18 a.m. Central Daylight Time. The Austin NOAA Weather Radio Roundup, at 5 a.m. at Austin Bergstrom International, it was cloudy. The temperature was 75, the dew point 72, the relative humidity was 90%, the wind north at 9 miles an hour, and the pressure was 29.96 inches and steady. At Camp Mabry, it was cloudy. The temperature was 74, the dew point 73, the relative humidity was 97%, the wind north at 5 miles an hour, and the pressure was 29.98 inches and steady. Pflugerville, cloudy 74. Taylor, cloudy 73. The report from Lago Vista was not available. Georgetown, cloudy 73. San Marcos, cloudy 74. Burnett, cloudy 72. Junction, cloudy 69. San Antonio, cloudy 74. Corpus Christi, partly cloudy 76. Houston, partly cloudy 76. Once again at Austin Bergstrom, it was 75, and at Camp Mabry, it was 74. Elsewhere across the state, College Station, mostly cloudy 75. Amarillo, cloudy 58. Abilene, cloudy 65. Dallas-Fort Worth, cloudy 69. Your weather synopsis for South Central Texas. A 20 to 50% chance for rain remains across South Central Texas today. Shower and thunderstorm activity will likely be isolated to scattered with lighter rain amounts than previous days. Low rain chances continue Sunday with dry weather then expected through the work week. Mostly cloudy conditions are expected today with highs from the mid-70s to mid-80s. Cloudiness decreases Sunday into next week with highs mainly in the 80s. Your local forecast. Today, mostly cloudy with a chance of showers with a slight chance of thunderstorms. Highs around 80. North winds 10 to 15 miles per hour with gusts up to 25 miles per hour. Chance of rain 50%. Tonight, partly cloudy in the evening, then mostly cloudy with a slight chance of showers after midnight. Lows in the upper 60s. North winds 10 to 15 miles per hour with gusts up to 25 miles per hour. Chance of rain 20%. Sunday, mostly cloudy. A slight chance of showers in the morning. Highs in the lower 80s. North winds 10 to 15 miles per hour with gusts up to 30 miles per hour. Sunday night, partly cloudy. Lows in the upper 60s. North winds 5 to 10 miles per hour with gusts up to 25 miles per hour. Monday, partly cloudy. Highs in the mid 80s. North winds 10 to 15 miles per

hour with gusts up to 25 miles per hour. Monday night, mostly clear. Lows in the lower 60s. Tuesday through Wednesday night, clear. Highs in the upper 80s. Lows in the lower 60s. Thursday and Thursday night, mostly clear. Highs in the upper 80s. Lows in the mid 60s. Friday, mostly sunny. A slight chance of showers in the afternoon. Highs in the upper 80s. 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It was cloudy. The temperature was 75, the dew point 72, the relative humidity was 90%, the wind north at 9 miles an hour, and the pressure was 29.96 inches and steady. At Camp Mabry, it was cloudy. The temperature was 74, the dew point 73, the relative humidity was 97%, the wind north at 5 miles an hour, and the pressure was 29.98 inches and steady. Pflugerville, cloudy 74. Taylor, cloudy 73. The report from Lago Vista was not available. Georgetown, cloudy 73. San Marcos, cloudy 74. Burnett, cloudy 72. Junction, cloudy 69. San Antonio, cloudy 74. Corpus Christi, partly cloudy 76. Houston, partly cloudy 76. Once again at Austin Bergstrom, it was 75, and at Camp Mabry, it was 74. Elsewhere across the state, College Station, mostly cloudy 75. Amarillo, cloudy 58. Abilene, cloudy 65. Dallas, Fort Worth, cloudy 69. Your weather synopsis for South Central Texas. A 20 to 50% chance for rain remains across South Central Texas today. Shower and thunderstorm activity will likely be isolated to scattered with lighter rain amounts than previous days. Low rain chances continue Sunday with dry weather than expected through the work week. Mostly cloudy conditions are expected today with highs from the mid-70s to mid-80s. Cloudiness decreases Sunday into next week with highs mainly in the 80s. Your local forecast. Today, mostly cloudy with a chance of showers with a slight chance of thunderstorms. Highs around 80. North winds 10 to 15 miles per hour with gusts up to 25 miles per hour. Chance of rain 50%. Tonight, partly cloudy in the evening, then mostly cloudy with a slight chance of showers after midnight. Lows in the upper 60s. North winds 10 to 15 miles per hour with gusts up to 25 miles per hour. Chance of rain 20%. Sunday, mostly cloudy. A slight chance of showers in the morning. Highs in the lower 80s. North winds 10 to 15 miles per hour with gusts up to 30 miles per hour. Sunday night, partly cloudy. Lows in the upper 60s. North winds 5 to 10 miles per hour with gusts up to 25 miles per hour. Monday, partly cloudy. Highs in the mid 80s. North winds 10 to 15 miles per hour with gusts up to 25 miles per hour. Monday night, mostly clear. Lows in the lower 60s. Tuesday through Wednesday night, clear. Highs in the upper 80s. Lows in the lower 60s. Thursday and Thursday night, mostly clear. Highs in the upper 80s. Lows in the mid 60s. Friday, mostly sunny. A slight chance of showers in the afternoon. Highs in the upper 80s. 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

The Austin NOAA Weather Radio Roundup at 5 a.m. at Austin Bergstrom International. It was cloudy. The temperature was 75, the dew point 72. The relative humidity was 90%, the wind north at 9 miles an hour, and the pressure was 29.96 inches and steady. At Camp Mabry, it was cloudy. The temperature was 74, the dew point 73. The relative humidity was 97%, the wind north at 5 miles an hour, and the pressure was 29.98 inches and steady. Pflugerville, cloudy 74. Taylor, cloudy 73. The report from Lago Vista was not available. Georgetown, cloudy 73. San Marcos, cloudy 74. Burnett, cloudy 72. Junction, cloudy 69. San Antonio, cloudy 74. Corpus Christi, partly cloudy 76. Houston, partly cloudy 76. Once again at Austin Bergstrom, it was 75, and at Camp Mabry, it was 74. Elsewhere across the state, College Station, mostly cloudy 75. Amarillo, cloudy 58. Abilene, cloudy 65. Dallas, Fort Worth, cloudy 69. Your weather synopsis for South Central Texas. A 20 to 50% chance for rain remains across South Central Texas today. Shower and thunderstorm activity will likely be isolated to scattered with lighter rain amounts than previous days. Low rain chances continue Sunday with dry weather than expected through the work week. Mostly cloudy conditions are expected today with highs from the mid-70s to mid-80s. Cloudiness decreases Sunday into next week with highs mainly in the 80s. Your local forecast. Today, mostly cloudy with a chance of showers with a slight chance of thunderstorms. Highs around 80. North winds 10 to 15 miles per hour with gusts up to 25 miles per hour. Chance of rain 50%. Tonight, partly cloudy in the evening, then mostly cloudy with a slight chance of showers after midnight. Lows in the upper 60s. North winds 10 to 15 miles per hour with gusts up to 25 miles per hour. Chance of rain 20%. Sunday, mostly cloudy. A slight chance of showers in the morning. Highs in the lower 80s. North winds 10 to 15 miles per hour with gusts up to 30 miles per hour. Sunday night, partly cloudy. Lows in the upper 60s. North winds 5 to 10 miles per hour with gusts up to 25 miles per hour. Monday, partly cloudy. Highs in the mid 80s. North winds 10 to 15 miles per hour with gusts up to 25 miles per hour. Monday night, mostly clear. Lows in the lower 60s. Tuesday through Wednesday night, clear. Highs in the upper 80s. Lows in the lower 60s. Thursday and Thursday night, mostly clear. Highs in the upper 80s. Lows in the mid 60s. Friday, mostly sunny. A slight chance of showers in the afternoon. Highs in the upper 80s. The Tropical Weather Outlook. For the North Atlantic, Caribbean Sea, and the Gulf of America, tropical cyclone formation is not expected over the next 7 days. 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It was cloudy. The temperature was 75, the dew point 72. The relative humidity was 90%, the wind north at 9 miles an hour, and the pressure was 29.96 inches and steady. At Camp Mabry, it was cloudy. The temperature was 74, the dew point 73, the relative humidity was 97%, the wind north at 5 miles an hour, and the pressure was 29.98 inches and steady. Pflugerville, cloudy 74. Taylor, cloudy 73.

report from Lago Vista was not available. Georgetown, cloudy 73. San Marcos, cloudy 74. Burnett, cloudy 72. Junction, cloudy 69. San Antonio, cloudy 74. Corpus Christi, partly cloudy 76. Houston, partly cloudy 76. Once again at Austin Bergstrom, it was 75, and at Camp Mabry, it was 74. Elsewhere across the state, College Station, mostly cloudy 75. Amarillo, cloudy 58. Abilene, cloudy 65. Dallas, Fort Worth, cloudy 69. Your weather synopsis for South Central Texas. A 20 to 50% chance for rain remains across South Central Texas today. Shower and thunderstorm activity will likely be isolated to scattered with lighter rain amounts than previous days. Low rain chances continue Sunday with dry weather than expected through the work week. Mostly cloudy conditions are expected today with highs from the mid-70s to mid-80s. Cloudiness decreases Sunday into next week with highs mainly in the 80s. Your local forecast. Today, mostly cloudy with a chance of showers with a slight chance of thunderstorms. Highs around 80. North winds 10 to 15 miles per hour with gusts up to 25 miles per hour. Chance of rain 50%. Tonight, partly cloudy in the evening, then mostly cloudy with a slight chance of showers after midnight. Lows in the upper 60s. North winds 10 to 15 miles per hour with gusts up, mostly cloudy with a slight chance of showers after midnight. Lows in the upper 60s. North winds 10 to 15 miles per hour with gusts up to 25 miles per hour. Chance of rain 20%. Sunday, mostly cloudy. A slight chance of showers in the morning. Highs in the lower 80s. North winds 10 to 15 miles per hour with gusts up to 30 miles per hour. Sunday night, partly cloudy. Lows in the upper 60s. North winds 5 to 10 miles per hour with gusts up to 25 miles per hour. Monday, partly cloudy. Highs in the mid 80s. North winds 10 to 15 miles per hour with gusts up to 25 miles per hour. Monday night, mostly clear. Lows in the lower 60s. Tuesday through Wednesday night, clear. Highs in the upper 80s. Lows in the lower 60s. Thursday and Thursday night, mostly clear. Highs in the upper 80s. Lows in the mid 60s. Friday, mostly sunny. A slight chance of showers in the afternoon. Highs in the upper 80s. 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It was cloudy. The temperature was 75, the dew point 72, the relative humidity was 90%, the wind north at 9 miles an hour, and the pressure was 29.96 inches and steady. At Camp Mabry, it was cloudy. The temperature was 74, the dew point 73, the relative humidity was 97%, the wind north at 5 miles an hour, and the pressure was 29.98 inches and steady. Pflugerville, cloudy 74. Taylor, cloudy 73. The report from Lago Vista was not available. Georgetown, cloudy 73. San Marcos, cloudy 74. Burnett, cloudy 72. Junction, cloudy 69. San Antonio, cloudy 74. Corpus Christi, partly cloudy 76. Houston, partly cloudy 76. Once again at Austin Bergstrom, it was 75, and at Camp Mabry, it was 74. Elsewhere across the state, College Station, mostly cloudy 75. Amarillo, cloudy 58. Abilene, cloudy 65. Dallas, Fort Worth, cloudy 69. The coast

waters forecast from Baffin Bay to Port Aransas out 20 nautical miles. Rest of tonight, northeast winds 10 to 15 knots. Seas around 3 feet. Wave detail, east 3 feet at 7 seconds. A chance of showers. A slight chance of thunderstorms late. Saturday, northeast winds around 15 knots with gusts up to 20 knots. Seas 3 to 4 feet, occasionally to 5 feet. Wave detail, east 4 feet at 7 seconds. A chance of thunderstorms. A chance of showers in the morning, then showers likely in the afternoon. Saturday night, northeast winds 15 to 20 knots with gusts up to 25 knots. Seas 4 to 5 feet, occasionally to 6 feet. Wave detail, northeast 5 feet at 7 seconds. Showers with a chance of thunderstorms. Sunday, north winds 20 to 25 knots with gusts up to 30 knots. Seas 5 to 6 feet, occasionally to 8 feet. Wave detail, northeast 6 feet at 6 seconds. A chance of thunderstorms. Showers likely. Sunday night, north winds 20 to 25 knots. Seas 5 to 6 feet, occasionally to 8 feet. Wave detail, northeast 6 feet at 7 seconds. Showers with a chance of thunderstorms. Monday, northeast winds 20 to 25 knots with gusts up to 30 knots. Seas 5 to 7 feet, occasionally to 9 feet. Wave detail, northeast 7 feet at 7 seconds. A chance of thunderstorms. Showers likely. Monday night, northeast winds 15 to 20 knots with gusts up to 25 knots. Seas 4 to 6 feet, occasionally to 8 feet. A chance of thunderstorms in the evening. A chance of showers. Tuesday, north winds 15 to 20 knots, becoming northeast 10 to 15 knots in the afternoon. Seas 3 to 5 feet, occasionally to 6 feet. A chance of showers in the morning. Tuesday night, northeast winds 10 to 15 knots, diminishing to 5 to 10 knots after midnight. Seas 2 to 4 feet, occasionally to 5 feet. Wednesday, northeast winds 10 to 15 knots. Seas 2 to 3 feet. Wednesday night, northeast winds 10 to 15 knots. Seas around 3 feet. Winds and seas higher and near thunderstorms. Your weather synopsis for South Central Texas. A 20 to 50% chance for rain remains across South Central Texas today. Shower and thunderstorm activity will likely be isolated to scattered with lighter rain amounts than previous days. Low rain chances continue Sunday with dry weather than expected through the work week. Mostly cloudy conditions are expected today with highs from the mid-70s to mid-80s. Cloudiness decreases Sunday into next week with highs mainly in the 80s. Your local forecast. Today, mostly cloudy with a chance of showers with a slight chance of thunderstorms. Highs around 80. North winds 10 to 15 miles per hour with gusts up to 25 miles per hour. Chance of rain 50%. Tonight, partly cloudy in the evening, then mostly cloudy with a slight chance of showers after midnight. Lows in the upper 60s. North winds 10 to 15 miles per hour with gusts up to 25 miles per hour. Chance of rain 20%. Sunday, mostly cloudy. A slight chance of showers in the morning. Highs in the lower 80s. North winds 10 to 15 miles per hour with gusts up to 30 miles per hour. Sunday night, partly cloudy. Lows in the upper 60s. North winds 5 to 10 miles per hour with gusts up to 25 miles per hour. Monday, partly cloudy. Highs in the mid 80s. North winds 10 to 15 miles per hour with gusts up to 25 miles per hour. Monday night, mostly clear. Lows in the lower 60s. Tuesday through Wednesday night, clear. Highs in the upper 80s. Lows in the lower 60s. Thursday and Thursday night, mostly clear. Highs in the upper 80s.
lows in the mid-60s. Friday, mostly sunny. A slight chance of showers in the afternoon. Highs in the upper 80s. 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It was cloudy. The temperature was 75, the dew point 72, the relative humidity was 90%, the wind north at 9 miles an hour, and the pressure was 29.96 inches and steady. At Camp Mabry, it was cloudy. The temperature was 74, the dew point 73, the relative humidity was 97%, the wind north at 5 miles an hour, and the pressure was 29.98 inches and steady. Pflugerville, cloudy 74. Taylor, cloudy 73. The report from Lago Vista was not available. Georgetown, cloudy 73. San Marcos, cloudy 74. Burnett, cloudy 72. Junction, cloudy 69. San Antonio, cloudy 74. Corpus Christi, partly cloudy 76. Houston, partly cloudy 76. Once again at Austin Bergstrom it was 75, and at Camp Mabry it was 74. Elsewhere across the state, College Station mostly cloudy 75. Amarillo cloudy 58. Abilene cloudy 65. Dallas-Fort Worth cloudy 69. Your weather synopsis for South Central Texas. A 20 to 50% chance for rain remains across South Central Texas today. Shower and thunderstorm activity will likely be isolated to scattered with lighter rain amounts than previous days. Low rain chances continue Sunday with dry weather then expected through the work week. Mostly cloudy conditions are expected today with highs from the mid-70s to mid-80s. Cloudiness decreases Sunday into next week with highs mainly in the 80s. Your local forecast. Today, mostly cloudy with a chance of showers with a slight chance of thunderstorms. Highs around 80. North winds 10 to 15 miles per hour with gusts up to 25 miles per hour. Chance of rain 50%. Tonight, partly cloudy in the evening, then mostly cloudy with a slight chance of showers after midnight. Lows in the upper 60s. North winds 10 to 15 miles per hour with gusts up to 25 miles per hour. Chance of rain 20%. Sunday, mostly cloudy. A slight chance of showers in the morning. Highs in the lower 80s. North winds 10 to 15 miles per hour with gusts up to 30 miles per hour. Sunday night, partly cloudy. Lows in the upper 60s. North winds 5 to 10 miles per hour with gusts up to 25 miles per hour. Monday, partly cloudy. Highs in the mid-80s. North winds 10 to 15 miles per hour with gusts up to 25 miles per hour. Monday night, mostly clear. Lows in the lower 60s. Tuesday through Wednesday night, clear. Highs in the upper 80s. Lows in the lower 60s. Thursday and Thursday night, mostly clear. Highs in the upper 80s. Lows in the mid-60s. Friday, mostly sunny. A slight chance of showers in the afternoon. Highs in the upper 80s. 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The current time is 5:45 a.m. Central Daylight Time. The Austin NOAA Weather Radio Roundup at 5 a.m. at Austin Bergstrom International. It was cloudy. The temperature was 75, the dew point 72, the relative humidity was 90%, the wind north at 9 miles an hour, and the pressure was 29.96 inches and steady.
at Camp Mabry. It was cloudy.

the temperature was 74, the dew point 73, the relative humidity was 97%, the wind north at 5 miles an hour, and the pressure was 29.98 inches and steady. Pflugerville, cloudy 74. Taylor, cloudy 73. The report from Lago Vista was not available. Georgetown, cloudy 73. San Marcos, cloudy 74. Burnett, cloudy 72. Junction, cloudy 69. San Antonio, cloudy 74. Corpus Christi, partly cloudy 76. Houston, partly cloudy 76. Once again at Austin Bergstrom, it was 75, and at Camp Mabry, it was 74. Elsewhere across the state, College Station, mostly cloudy 75. Amarillo, cloudy 58. Abilene, cloudy 65. Dallas, Fort Worth, cloudy 69. Your weather synopsis for South Central Texas. A 20 to 50% chance for rain remains across South Central Texas today. Shower and thunderstorm activity will likely be isolated to scattered with lighter rain amounts than previous days. Low rain chances continue Sunday with dry weather then expected through the work week. Mostly cloudy conditions are expected today with highs from the mid-70s to mid-80s. Cloudiness decreases Sunday into next week with highs mainly in the 80s. Your local forecast. Today, mostly cloudy with a chance of showers with a slight chance of thunderstorms. Highs around 80. North winds 10 to 15 miles per hour with gusts up to 25 miles per hour. Chance of rain 50%. Tonight, partly cloudy in the evening, then mostly cloudy with a slight chance of showers after midnight. Lows in the upper 60s. North winds 10 to 15 miles per hour with gusts up to 25 miles per hour. Chance of rain 20%. Sunday, mostly cloudy. A slight chance of showers in the morning. Highs in the lower 80s. North winds 10 to 15 miles per hour with gusts up to 30 miles per hour. Sunday night, partly cloudy. Lows in the upper 60s. North winds 5 to 10 miles per hour with gusts up to 25 miles per hour. Monday, partly cloudy. Highs in the mid-80s. North winds 10 to 15 miles per hour with gusts up to 25 miles per hour. Monday night, mostly clear. Lows in the lower 60s. Tuesday through Wednesday night, clear. Highs in the upper 80s. Lows in the lower 60s. Thursday and Thursday night, mostly clear. Highs in the upper 80s. Lows in the mid-60s. Friday, mostly sunny. A slight chance of showers in the afternoon. Highs in the upper 80s. 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The Austin NOAA Weather Radio Roundup at 5 a.m. at Austin Bergstrom International. It was cloudy. The temperature was 75, the dew point 72, the relative humidity was 90%, the wind north at 9 miles an hour, and the pressure was 29.96 inches and steady. At Camp Mabry, it was cloudy. The temperature was 74, the dew point 73, the relative humidity was 97%, the wind north at 5 miles an hour, and the pressure was 29.98 inches and steady. Pflugerville, cloudy 74. Taylor, cloudy 73. The report from Lago Vista was not available. Georgetown, cloudy 73. San Marcos, cloudy 74. Burnett, cloudy 72. Junction, cloudy 69. San Antonio, cloudy 74. Corpus Christi, partly cloudy 76. Houston, partly cloudy 76. Once again at Austin Bergstrom, it was 75, and at Camp Mabry, it was 74. Elsewhere across the state, College Station mostly cloudy 75.

Day, mostly cloudy with a chance of showers with a slight chance of thunderstorms. Highs around 80. North winds 10 to 15 miles per hour with gusts up to 25 miles per hour. Chance of rain 50%. Tonight, partly cloudy in the evening, then mostly cloudy with a slight chance of showers after midnight. Lows in the upper 60s. North winds 10 to 15 miles per hour with gusts up to 25 miles per hour. Chance of rain 20%. Sunday, mostly cloudy. A slight chance of showers in the morning. Highs in the lower 80s. North winds 10 to 15 miles per hour with gusts up to 30 miles per hour. Sunday night, partly cloudy. Lows in the upper 60s. North winds 5 to 10 miles per hour with gusts up to 25 miles per hour. Monday, partly cloudy. Highs in the mid 80s. North winds 10 to 15 miles per hour with gusts up to 25 miles per hour. Monday night, mostly clear. Lows in the lower 60s. Tuesday through Wednesday night, clear. Highs in the upper 80s. Lows in the lower 60s. Thursday and Thursday night, mostly clear. Highs in the upper 80s. Lows in the mid 60s. Friday, mostly sunny. A slight chance of showers in the afternoon. Highs in the upper 80s. 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The current time is 5:54 a.m. Central Daylight Time. The Austin NOAA Weather Radio Roundup, at 5 a.m. at Austin Bergstrom International, it was cloudy. The temperature was 75, the dew point 72, the relative humidity was 90%, the wind north at 9 miles an hour, and the pressure was 29.96 inches and steady. At Camp Mabry, it was cloudy. The temperature was 74, the dew point 73, the relative humidity was 97%, the wind north at 5 miles an hour, and the pressure was 29.98 inches and steady. Pflugerville cloudy 74. Taylor cloudy 73. The report from Lago Vista was not available. Georgetown cloudy 73. San Marcos cloudy 74. Burnett cloudy 72. Junction cloudy 69. San Antonio cloudy 74. Corpus Christi partly cloudy 76. Houston partly cloudy 76. Once again at Austin Bergstrom it was 75, and at Camp Mabry it was 74. Elsewhere across the state, College Station mostly cloudy 75. Amarillo cloudy 58. Abilene cloudy 65. Dallas-Fort Worth cloudy 69. Your weather synopsis for South Central Texas. A 20 to 50% chance for rain remains across South Central Texas today. Shower and thunderstorm activity will likely be isolated to scattered with lighter rain amounts than previous days. Low rain chances continue Sunday with dry weather than expected through the work week. Mostly cloudy conditions are expected today with highs from the mid-70s to mid-80s. Cloudiness decreases Sunday into next week with highs mainly in the 80s. Your local forecast. Today, mostly cloudy with a chance of showers with a slight chance of thunderstorms. Highs around 80. North winds 10 to 15 miles per hour with gusts up to 25 miles per hour. Chance of rain 50%. Tonight, partly cloudy in the evening, then mostly cloudy with a slight chance of showers after midnight. Lows in the upper 60s. North winds 10 to 15 miles per hour with gusts up to 25 miles per hour. Chance of rain 20%. Sunday, mostly cloudy. A slight chance of showers in the morning. Highs in the lower 80s. North winds 10 to 15 miles per hour with gusts up to 30 miles per hour. Sunday night, partly cloudy. Lows in the upper 60s.
North winds 5 to 10 miles.

miles per hour with gusts up to 25 miles per hour. Monday, partly cloudy. Highs in the mid-80s. North winds 10 to 15 miles per hour with gusts up to 25 miles per hour. Monday night, mostly clear. Lows in the lower 60s. Tuesday through Wednesday night, clear. Highs in the upper 80s. Lows in the lower 60s. Thursday and Thursday night, mostly clear. Highs in the upper 80s. Lows in the mid-60s. Friday, mostly sunny. A slight chance of showers in the afternoon. Highs in the upper 80s. 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The current time is 5:58 a.m. Central Daylight Time. The Austin NOAA Weather Radio Roundup, at 5 a.m. at Austin Bergstrom International. It was cloudy. The temperature was 75, the dew point 72, the relative humidity was 90%, the wind north at 9 miles an hour, and the pressure was 29.96 inches and steady. At Camp Mabry, it was cloudy. The temperature was 74, the dew point 73, the relative humidity was 97%, the wind north at 5 miles an hour, and the pressure was 29.98 inches and steady. Pflugerville, cloudy 74. Taylor, cloudy 73. The report from Lago Vista was not available. Georgetown, cloudy 73. San Marcos, cloudy 74. Burnett, cloudy 72. Junction, cloudy 69. San Antonio, cloudy 74. Corpus Christi, partly cloudy 76. Houston, partly cloudy 76. Once again at Austin Bergstrom it was 75, and at Camp Mabry it was 74. Elsewhere across the state, College Station mostly cloudy 75. Amarillo cloudy 58. Abilene cloudy 65. Dallas-Fort Worth cloudy 69. The Tropical Weather Outlook. For the North Atlantic, Caribbean Sea and the Gulf of America, tropical cyclone formation is not expected over the next 7 days. Your weather synopsis for South Central Texas. A 20 to 50% chance for rain remains across South Central Texas today. Shower and thunderstorm activity will likely be isolated to scattered with lighter rain amounts than previous days. Low rain chances continue Sunday with dry weather than expected through the work week. Mostly cloudy conditions are expected today with highs from the mid-70s to mid-80s. Cloudiness decreases Sunday into next week with highs mainly in the 80s. Your local forecast. Today, mostly cloudy with a chance of showers with a slight chance of thunderstorms. Highs around 80. North winds 10 to 15 miles per hour with gusts up to 25 miles per hour. Chance of rain 50%. Tonight, partly cloudy in the evening, then mostly cloudy with a slight chance of showers after midnight. Lows in the upper 60s. North winds 10 to 15 miles per hour with gusts up to 25 miles per hour. Chance of rain 20%. Sunday, mostly cloudy. A slight chance of showers in the morning. Highs in the lower 80s. North winds 10 to 15 miles per hour with gusts up to 30 miles per hour. Sunday night, partly cloudy. Lows in the upper 60s. North winds 5 to 10 miles per hour with gusts up to 25 miles per hour. Monday, partly cloudy. Highs in the mid 80s. North winds 10 to 15 miles per hour with gusts up to 25 miles per hour. Monday night, mostly clear. Lows in the lower 60s. Tuesday through Wednesday night, clear. Highs in the upper 80s. Lows in the lower 60s. Thursday and Thursday night, mostly clear. Highs in the upper 80s. Lows in the mid 60s. Friday, mostly sunny. A slight chance of showers in the afternoon.

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It was cloudy. The temperature was 75, the dew point 72, the relative humidity was 90%, the wind north at 9 miles an hour, and the pressure was 29.96 inches and steady. At Camp Mabry, it was cloudy. The temperature was 74, the dew point 73, the relative humidity was 97%, the wind north at 5 miles an hour, and the pressure was 29.98 inches and steady. Pflugerville, cloudy 74. Taylor, cloudy 73. The report from Lago Vista was not available. Georgetown, cloudy 73. San Marcos, cloudy 74. Burnett, cloudy 72. Junction, cloudy 69. San Antonio, cloudy 74. Corpus Christi, partly cloudy 76. Houston, partly cloudy 76. Once again at Austin Bergstrom, it was 75, and at Camp Mabry, it was 74. Elsewhere across the state, College Station, mostly cloudy 75. Amarillo, cloudy 58. Abilene, cloudy 65. Dallas, Fort Worth, cloudy 69. Your weather synopsis for South Central Texas. A 20 to 50% chance for rain remains across South Central Texas today. Shower and thunderstorm activity will likely be isolated to scattered with lighter rain amounts than previous days. Low rain chances continue Sunday with dry weather than expected through the work week. Mostly cloudy conditions are expected today with highs from the mid-70s to mid-80s. Cloudiness decreases Sunday into next week with highs mainly in the 80s. Your local forecast. Today, mostly cloudy with a chance of showers with a slight chance of thunderstorms. Highs around 80. North winds 10 to 15 miles per hour with gusts up to 25 miles per hour. Chance of rain 50%. Tonight, partly cloudy in the evening, then mostly cloudy with a slight chance of showers after midnight. Lows in the upper 60s. North winds 10 to 15 miles per hour with gusts up to 25 miles per hour. Chance of rain 20%. Sunday, mostly cloudy. A slight chance of showers in the morning. Highs in the lower 80s. North winds 10 to 15 miles per hour with gusts up to 30 miles per hour. Sunday night, partly cloudy. Lows in the upper 60s. North winds 5 to 10 miles per hour with gusts up to 25 miles per hour. Monday, partly cloudy. Highs in the mid-80s. North winds 10 to 15 miles per hour with gusts up to 25 miles per hour. Monday night, mostly clear. Lows in the lower 60s. Tuesday through Wednesday night, clear. Highs in the upper 80s. Lows in the lower 60s. Thursday and Thursday night, mostly clear. Highs in the upper 80s. Lows in the mid-60s. Friday, mostly sunny. A slight chance of showers in the afternoon. Highs in the upper 80s. The coastal waters forecast from Baffin Bay to Port Aransas out 20 nautical miles. Rest of tonight, northeast winds 10 to 15 knots. Seas around 3 feet. Wave detail, east 3 feet at 7 seconds. A chance of showers. A slight chance of thunderstorms late. Saturday, northeast winds around 15 knots with gusts up to 20 knots. Seas 3 to 4 feet, occasionally to 5 feet. Wave detail, east 4 feet at 7 seconds. A chance of thunderstorms. A chance of showers in the morning, then showers likely in the afternoon. Saturday night, northeast winds 15 to 20 knots with gusts up to 25 knots. Seas 4 to 5 feet, occasionally to

6 feet. Wave detail, northeast 5 feet at 7 seconds. Showers with a chance of thunderstorms. Sunday, north winds 20 to 25 knots with gusts up to 30 knots. Seas 5 to 6 feet, occasionally to 8 feet. Wave detail, northeast 6 feet at 6 seconds. A chance of thunderstorms. Showers likely. Sunday night, north winds 20 to 25 knots. Seas 5 to 6 feet, occasionally to 8 feet. Wave detail, northeast 6 feet at 7 seconds. Showers with a chance of thunderstorms. Monday, northeast winds 20 to 25 knots with gusts up to 30 knots. Seas 5 to 7 feet, occasionally to 9 feet. Wave detail, northeast 7 feet at 7 seconds. A chance of thunderstorms. Showers likely. Monday night, northeast winds 15 to 20 knots with gusts up to 25 knots. Seas 4 to 6 feet, occasionally to 8 feet. A chance of thunderstorms in the evening. A chance of showers. Tuesday, north winds 15 to 20 knots, becoming northeast 10 to 15 knots in the afternoon. Seas 3 to 5 feet, occasionally to 6 feet. A chance of showers in the morning. Tuesday night, northeast winds 10 to 15 knots, diminishing to 5 to 10 knots after midnight. Seas 2 to 4 feet, occasionally to 5 feet. Wednesday, northeast winds 10 to 15 knots. Seas 2 to 3 feet. Wednesday night, northeast winds 10 to 15 knots. Seas around 3 feet. Winds and seas higher and near thunderstorms. 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The current time is 6:09 a.m. Central Daylight Time. Your weather synopsis for South Central Texas. A 20 to 50% chance for rain remains across South Central Texas today. Shower and thunderstorm activity will likely be isolated to scattered with lighter rain amounts than previous days. Low rain chances continue Sunday with dry weather than expected through the work week. Mostly cloudy conditions are expected today with highs from the mid-70s to mid-80s. Cloudiness decreases Sunday into next week with highs mainly in the 80s. Your local forecast. Today, mostly cloudy with a chance of showers with a slight chance of thunderstorms. Highs around 80. North winds 10 to 15 miles per hour with gusts up to 25 miles per hour. Chance of rain 50%. Tonight, partly cloudy in the evening, then mostly cloudy with a slight chance of showers after midnight. Lows in the upper 60s. North winds 10 to 15 miles per hour with gusts up to 25 miles per hour. Chance of rain 20%. Sunday, mostly cloudy. A slight chance of showers in the morning. Highs in the lower 80s. North winds 10 to 15 miles per hour with gusts up to 30 miles per hour. Sunday night, partly cloudy. Lows in the upper 60s. North winds 5 to 10 miles per hour with gusts up to 25 miles per hour. Monday, partly cloudy. Highs in the mid 80s. North winds 10 to 15 miles per hour with gusts up to 25 miles per hour. Monday night, mostly clear. Lows in the lower 60s. Tuesday through Wednesday night, clear. Highs in the upper 80s. Lows in the lower 60s. Thursday and Thursday night, mostly clear. Highs in the upper 80s. Lows in the mid-60s. Friday, mostly sunny. A slight chance of showers in the afternoon. Highs in the upper 80s. 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The current time is 6:12.

a.m. Central Daylight Time. Your weather synopsis for South Central Texas. A 20 to 50% chance for rain remains across South Central Texas today. Shower and thunderstorm activity will likely be isolated to scattered with lighter rain amounts than previous days. Low rain chances continue Sunday with dry weather than expected through the work week. Mostly cloudy conditions are expected today with highs from the mid-70s to mid-80s. Cloudiness decreases Sunday into next week with highs mainly in the 80s. Your local forecast. Today, mostly cloudy with a chance of showers with a slight chance of thunderstorms. Highs around 80. North winds 10 to 15 miles per hour with gusts up to 25 miles per hour. Chance of rain 50%. Tonight, partly cloudy in the evening, then mostly cloudy with a slight chance of showers after midnight. Lows in the upper 60s. North winds 10 to 15 miles per hour with gusts up to 25 miles per hour. Chance of rain 20%. Sunday, mostly cloudy. A slight chance of showers in the morning. Highs in the lower 80s. North winds 10 to 15 miles per hour with gusts up to 30 miles per hour. Sunday night, partly cloudy. Lows in the upper 60s. North winds 5 to 10 miles per hour with gusts up to 25 miles per hour. Monday, partly cloudy. Highs in the mid 80s. North winds 10 to 15 miles per hour with gusts up to 25 miles per hour. Monday night, mostly clear. Lows in the lower 60s. Tuesday through Wednesday night, clear. Highs in the upper 80s. Lows in the lower 60s. Thursday and Thursday night, mostly clear. Highs in the upper 80s. Lows in the mid 60s. Friday, mostly sunny. A slight chance of showers in the afternoon. Highs in the upper 80s. 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A weekly test of the NOAA Weather Radio tone alert is conducted each Wednesday between 10 a.m. and noon, unless severe weather is in the area, in which case the weekly test will be postponed until the next good weather day. 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It was cloudy. The temperature was 75, the dew point 72, the relative humidity was 90%, the wind north at 12 miles an hour, and the pressure was 29.97 inches and rising. At Camp Mabry, it was cloudy. The temperature was 75, the dew point 73, the relative humidity was 93%, the wind northeast at 5 miles an hour, and the pressure was 29.99 inches and rising. Pflugerville cloudy 74. Taylor cloudy 73. Lago Vista fog was reported 72. Georgetown cloudy 73. San Marcos cloudy 74. Burnett cloudy 72. Junction cloudy 68. San Antonio cloudy 74. Corpus Christi partly cloudy 75. Houston partly cloudy 76. Once again at Austin Bergstrom it was 75, and at Camp Mabry it was 75. Elsewhere across the state, College Station mostly cloudy 75. Amarillo cloudy 58. Abilene cloudy 65. Dallas-Fort Worth cloudy 70. Your weather synopsis for South Central Texas.

A 20 to 50% chance for rain remains across south central Texas today. Shower and thunderstorm activity will likely be isolated to scattered with lighter rain amounts than previous days. Low rain chances continue Sunday with dry weather then expected through the work week. Mostly cloudy conditions are expected today with highs from the mid-70s to mid-80s. Cloudiness decreases Sunday into next week with highs mainly in the 80s. Your local forecast. Today, mostly cloudy with a chance of showers with a slight chance of thunderstorms. Highs around 80. North winds 10 to 15 miles per hour with gusts up to 25 miles per hour. Chance of rain 50%. Tonight, partly cloudy in the evening, then mostly cloudy with a slight chance of showers after midnight. Lows in the upper 60s. North winds 10 to 15 miles per hour with gusts up to 25 miles per hour. Chance of rain 20%. Sunday, mostly cloudy. A slight chance of showers in the morning. Highs in the lower 80s. North winds 10 to 15 miles per hour with gusts up to 30 miles per hour. Sunday night, partly cloudy. Lows in the upper 60s. North winds 5 to 10 miles per hour with gusts up to 25 miles per hour. Monday, partly cloudy. Highs in the mid 80s. North winds 10 to 15 miles per hour with gusts up to 25 miles per hour. Monday night, mostly clear. Lows in the lower 60s. Tuesday through Wednesday night, clear. Highs in the upper 80s. Lows in the lower 60s. Thursday and Thursday night, mostly clear. Highs in the upper 80s. Lows in the mid 60s. Friday, mostly sunny. A slight chance of showers in the afternoon. Highs in the upper 80s. 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The current time is 6:19 a.m. Central Daylight Time. 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It was cloudy. The temperature was 75, the dew point 72, the relative humidity was 90%, the wind north at 12 miles an hour, and the pressure was 29.97 inches and rising. At Camp Mabry, it was cloudy. The temperature was 75, the dew point 73, the relative humidity was 93%, the wind northeast at 5 miles an hour, and the pressure was 29.99 inches and rising. Pflugerville cloudy 74. Taylor cloudy 73. Lago Vista fog was reported 72. Georgetown cloudy 73. San Marcos cloudy 74. Burnett cloudy 72. Junction cloudy 68. San Antonio cloudy 74. Corpus Christi partly cloudy 75. Houston partly cloudy 76. Once again at Austin Bergstrom it was 75, and at Camp Mabry it was 75. Elsewhere across the state, College Station mostly cloudy 75. Amarillo cloudy 58. Abilene cloudy 65. Dallas-Fort Worth cloudy 70. Your weather synopsis for South Central Texas. A 20 to 50% chance for rain remains across South Central Texas today. Shower and thunderstorm activity will likely be isolated to scattered with lighter rain amounts than previous days. Low rain chances continue Sunday with dry weather then expected through the work week. Mostly cloudy conditions are expected today with highs from the mid-70s to mid-80s. Cloudiness decreases Sunday into next week with highs mainly in the 80s. Your local forecast. Today, mostly cloudy with a chance of showers with a slight chance of thunderstorms. Highs around 80. North winds 10 to 15 miles per hour with gusts up to 25 miles per hour. Chance of rain 50%. Tonight, partly cloudy in the evening, then mostly cloudy with a slight

chance of showers after midnight. Lows in the upper 60s. North winds 10 to 15 miles per hour with gusts up to 25 miles per hour. Chance of rain 20%. Sunday, mostly cloudy. A slight chance of showers in the morning. Highs in the lower 80s. North winds 10 to 15 miles per hour with gusts up to 30 miles per hour. Sunday night, partly cloudy. Lows in the upper 60s. North winds 5 to 10 miles per hour with gusts up to 25 miles per hour. Monday, partly cloudy. Highs in the mid 80s. North winds 10 to 15 miles per hour with gusts up to 25 miles per hour. Monday night, mostly clear. Lows in the lower 60s. Tuesday through Wednesday night, clear. Highs in the upper 80s. Lows in the lower 60s. Thursday and Thursday night, mostly clear. Highs in the upper 80s. Lows in the mid 60s. Friday, mostly sunny. A slight chance of showers in the afternoon. Highs in the upper 80s. 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The current time is 6:23 a.m. Central Daylight Time. The Austin NOAA Weather Radio Roundup, at 6 a.m. at Austin Bergstrom International, it was cloudy. The temperature was 75, the dew point 72, the relative humidity was 90%, the wind north at 12 miles an hour, and the pressure was 29.97 inches and rising. At Camp Mabry, it was cloudy. The temperature was 75, the dew point 73, the relative humidity was 93%, the wind northeast at 5 miles an hour, and the pressure was 29.99 inches and rising. Pflugerville, cloudy 74. Taylor, cloudy 73. Lago Vista fog was reported 72. Georgetown, cloudy 73. San Marcos, cloudy 74. Burnett, cloudy 72. Junction, cloudy 68. San Antonio, cloudy 74. Corpus Christi, partly cloudy 75. Houston, partly cloudy 76. Once again at Austin Bergstrom it was 75, and at Camp Mabry it was 75. Elsewhere across the state, College Station mostly cloudy 75. Amarillo cloudy 58. Abilene cloudy 65. Dallas-Fort Worth cloudy 70. Your weather synopsis for South Central Texas. A 20 to 50% chance for rain remains across South Central Texas today. Shower and thunderstorm activity will likely be isolated to scattered with lighter rain amounts than previous days. Low rain chances continue Sunday with dry weather than expected through the work week. Mostly cloudy conditions are expected today with highs from the mid-70s to mid-80s. Cloudiness decreases Sunday into next week with highs mainly in the 80s. Your local forecast. Today, mostly cloudy with a chance of showers with a slight chance of thunderstorms. Highs around 80. North winds 10 to 15 miles per hour with gusts up to 25 miles per hour. Chance of rain 50%. Tonight, partly cloudy in the evening, then mostly cloudy with a slight chance of showers after midnight. Lows in the upper 60s. North winds 10 to 15 miles per hour with gusts up to 25 miles per hour. Chance of rain 20%. Sunday, mostly cloudy. A slight chance of showers in the morning. Highs in the lower 80s. North winds 10 to 15 miles per hour with gusts up to 30 miles per hour. Sunday night, partly cloudy. Lows in the upper 60s. North winds 5 to 10 miles per hour with gusts up to 25 miles per hour. Monday, partly cloudy. Highs in the mid-80s. North winds 10 to 15 miles per hour with gusts up to 25 miles per hour. Monday night, mostly clear. Lows in the lower 60s.

Tuesday through Wednesday night, clear. Highs in the upper 80s. Lows in the lower 60s. Thursday and Thursday night, mostly clear. Highs in the upper 80s. Lows in the mid 60s. Friday, mostly sunny. A slight chance of showers in the afternoon. Highs in the upper 80s. 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The current time is 6:27 a.m. Central Daylight Time. The Austin NOAA Weather Radio Roundup. At 6 a.m. at Austin Bergstrom International, it was cloudy. The temperature was 75, the dew point 72, the relative humidity was 90%, the wind north at 12 miles an hour, and the pressure was 29.97 inches and rising. At Camp Mabry, it was cloudy. The temperature was 75, the dew point 73, the relative humidity was 93%, the wind northeast at 5 miles an hour, and the pressure was 29.99 inches and rising. Pflugerville, cloudy 74. Taylor, cloudy 73. Lago Vista fog was reported 72. Georgetown, cloudy 73. San Marcos, cloudy 74. Burnett, cloudy 72. Junction, cloudy 68. San Antonio, cloudy 74. Corpus Christi, partly cloudy 75. Houston, partly cloudy 76. Once again at Austin Bergstrom, it was 75, and at Camp Mabry, it was 75. Elsewhere across the state, College Station, mostly cloudy 75. Amarillo, cloudy 58. Abilene, cloudy 65. Dallas-Fort Worth, cloudy 70. Your weather synopsis for South Central Texas. A 20 to 50% chance for rain remains across South Central Texas today. Shower and thunderstorm activity will likely be isolated to scattered with lighter rain amounts than previous days. Low rain chances continue Sunday with dry weather than expected through the work week. Mostly cloudy conditions are expected today with highs from the mid-70s to mid-80s. Cloudiness decreases Sunday into next week with highs mainly in the 80s. Your local forecast. Today, mostly cloudy with a chance of showers with a slight chance of thunderstorms. Highs around 80. North winds 10 to 15 miles per hour with gusts up to 25 miles per hour. Chance of rain 50%. Tonight, partly cloudy in the evening, then mostly cloudy with a slight chance of showers after midnight. Lows in the upper 60s. North winds 10 to 15 miles per hour with gusts up to 25 miles per hour. Chance of rain 20%. Sunday, mostly cloudy. A slight chance of showers in the morning. Highs in the lower 80s. North winds 10 to 15 miles per hour with gusts up to 30 miles per hour. Sunday night, partly cloudy. Lows in the upper 60s. North winds 5 to 10 miles per hour with gusts up to 25 miles per hour. Monday, partly cloudy. Highs in the mid 80s. North winds 10 to 15 miles per hour with gusts up to 25 miles per hour. Monday night, mostly clear. Lows in the lower 60s. Tuesday through Wednesday night, clear. Highs in the upper 80s. Lows in the lower 60s. Thursday and Thursday night, mostly clear. Highs in the upper 80s. Lows in the mid-60s. Friday, mostly sunny. A slight chance of showers in the afternoon. Highs in the upper 80s. 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It was

The temperature was 75, the dew point 72. The relative humidity was 90%, the wind north at 12 miles an hour, and the pressure was 29.97 inches and rising. At Camp Mabry, it was cloudy. The temperature was 75, the dew point 73, the relative humidity was 93%, the wind northeast at 5 miles an hour, and the pressure was 29.99 inches and rising. Pflugerville, cloudy 74. Taylor, cloudy 73. Lago Vista fog was reported 72. Georgetown, cloudy 73. San Marcos, cloudy 74. Burnett, cloudy 72. Junction, cloudy 68. San Antonio, cloudy 74. Corpus Christi, partly cloudy 75. Houston, partly cloudy 76. Once again at Austin Bergstrom, it was 75, and at Camp Mabry, it was 75. Elsewhere across the state, College Station mostly cloudy 75. Amarillo cloudy 58. Once again at Austin Bergstrom it was 75, and at Camp Mabry it was 75. Elsewhere across the state, College Station mostly cloudy 75. Amarillo cloudy 58. Abilene cloudy 65. Dallas-Fort Worth cloudy 70. Your weather synopsis for South Central Texas. A 20 to 50% chance for rain remains across South Central Texas today. Shower and thunderstorm activity will likely be isolated to scattered with lighter rain amounts than previous days. Low rain chances continue Sunday with dry weather then expected through the work week. Mostly cloudy conditions are expected today with highs from the mid-70s to mid-80s. Cloudiness decreases Sunday into next week with highs mainly in the 80s. Your local forecast. Today, mostly cloudy with a chance of showers with a slight chance of thunderstorms. Highs around 80. North winds 10 to 15 miles per hour with gusts up to 25 miles per hour. Chance of rain 50%. Tonight, partly cloudy in the evening, then mostly cloudy with a slight chance of showers after midnight. Lows in the upper 60s. North winds 10 to 15 miles per hour with gusts up to 25 miles per hour. Chance of rain 20%. Sunday, mostly cloudy. A slight chance of showers in the morning. Highs in the lower 80s. North winds 10 to 15 miles per hour with gusts up to 30 miles per hour. Sunday night, partly cloudy. Lows in the upper 60s. North winds 5 to 10 miles per hour with gusts up to 25 miles per hour. Monday, partly cloudy. Highs in the mid-80s. North winds 10 to 15 miles per hour with gusts up to 25 miles per hour. Monday night, mostly clear. Lows in the lower 60s. Tuesday through Wednesday night, clear. Highs in the upper 80s. Lows in the lower 60s. Thursday and Thursday night, mostly clear. Highs in the upper 80s. Lows in the mid-60s. Friday, mostly sunny. A slight chance of showers in the afternoon. Highs in the upper 80s. The coastal waters forecast from Baffin Bay to Port Aransas out 20 nautical miles. Rest of tonight, northeast winds 10 to 15 knots. Seas around 3 feet. Wave detail, east 3 feet at 7 seconds. A chance of showers. A slight chance of thunderstorms late. Saturday, northeast winds around 15 knots with gusts up to 20 knots. Seas 3 to 4 feet, occasionally to 5 feet. Wave detail, east 4 feet at 7 seconds. A chance of thunderstorms. A chance of showers in the morning, then showers likely in the afternoon. Saturday night, northeast winds 15 to 20 knots with gusts up to 25 knots. Seas 4 to 5 feet, occasionally to 6 feet. Wave detail, northeast 5 feet at 7 seconds. Showers with a chance of thunderstorms. Sunday, north winds 20 to 25 knots with gusts up to 30 knots. Seas 5 to 6 feet, occasionally

Wave detail, northeast 6 feet at 6 seconds. A chance of thunderstorms. Showers likely. Sunday night, north winds 20 to 25 knots. Seas 5 to 6 feet, occasionally to 8 feet. Wave detail, northeast 6 feet at 7 seconds. Showers with a chance of thunderstorms. Monday, northeast winds 20 to 25 knots with gusts up to 30 knots. Seas 5 to 7 feet, occasionally to 9 feet. Wave detail, northeast 7 feet at 7 seconds. A chance of thunderstorms. Showers likely. Monday night, northeast winds 15 to 20 knots with gusts up to 25 knots. Seas 4 to 6 feet, occasionally to 8 feet. A chance of thunderstorms in the evening. A chance of showers. Tuesday, north winds 15 to 20 knots, becoming northeast 10 to 15 knots in the afternoon. Seas 3 to 5 feet, occasionally to 6 feet. A chance of showers in the morning. Tuesday night, northeast winds 10 to 15 knots, diminishing to 5 to 10 knots after midnight. Seas 2 to 4 feet, occasionally to 5 feet. Wednesday, northeast winds 10 to 15 knots. Seas 2 to 3 feet. Wednesday night, northeast winds 10 to 15 knots. Seas around 3 feet. Winds and seas higher and near thunderstorms. 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The current time is 6:38 a.m. Central Daylight Time. The Austin NOAA Weather Radio Roundup at 6 a.m. at Austin Bergstrom International. It was cloudy. The temperature was 75, the dew point 72, the relative humidity was 90%, the wind north at 12 miles an hour, and the pressure was 29.97 inches and rising. At Camp Mabry, it was cloudy. The temperature was 75, the dew point 73, the relative humidity was 93%, the wind northeast at 5 miles an hour, and the pressure was 29.99 inches and rising. Pflugerville, cloudy 74. Taylor, cloudy 73. Lago Vista fog was reported 72. Georgetown, cloudy 73. San Marcos, cloudy 74. Burnett, cloudy 72. Junction, cloudy 68. San Antonio, cloudy 74. Corpus Christi, partly cloudy 75. Houston, partly cloudy 76. Once again at Austin Bergstrom it was 75, and at Camp Mabry it was 75. Elsewhere across the state, College Station mostly cloudy 75. Amarillo cloudy 58. Abilene cloudy 65. Dallas-Fort Worth cloudy 70. Your weather synopsis for South Central Texas. A 20 to 50% chance for rain remains across South Central Texas today. Shower and thunderstorm activity will likely be isolated to scattered with lighter rain amounts than previous days. Low rain chances continue Sunday with dry weather than expected through the work week. Mostly cloudy conditions are expected today with highs from the mid-70s to mid-80s. Cloudiness decreases Sunday into next week with highs mainly in the 80s. Your local forecast. Today, mostly cloudy with a chance of showers with a slight chance of thunderstorms. Highs around 80. North winds 10 to 15 miles per hour with gusts up to 25 miles per hour. Chance of rain 50%. Tonight, partly cloudy in the evening, then mostly cloudy with a slight chance of showers after midnight. Lows in the upper 60s. North winds 10 to 15 miles per hour with gusts up to 25 miles per hour. Chance of rain 20%. Sunday, mostly cloudy. A slight chance of showers in the morning. Highs in the lower 80s. North winds 10 to 15 miles per hour with gusts up to 30 miles per hour. Sunday night, partly cloudy. Lows in

North winds 5 to 10 miles per hour with gusts up to 25 miles per hour. Monday, partly cloudy. Highs in the mid-80s. North winds 10 to 15 miles per hour with gusts up to 25 miles per hour. Monday night, mostly clear. Lows in the lower 60s. Tuesday through Wednesday night, clear. Highs in the upper 80s. Lows in the lower 60s. Thursday and Thursday night, mostly clear. Highs in the upper 80s. Lows in the mid-60s. Friday, mostly sunny. A slight chance of showers in the afternoon. Highs in the upper 80s. The Tropical Weather Outlook. For the North Atlantic, Caribbean Sea, and the Gulf of America, tropical cyclone formation is not expected during the next 7 days. 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The current time is 6:43 a.m. Central Daylight Time. The Austin NOAA Weather Radio Roundup, at 6 a.m. at Austin Bergstrom International, it was cloudy. The temperature was 75, the dew point 72, the relative humidity was 90%, the wind north at 12 miles an hour, and the pressure was 29.97 inches and rising. At Camp Mabry, it was cloudy. The temperature was 75, the dew point 73, the relative humidity was 93%, the wind northeast at 5 miles an hour, and the pressure was 29.99 inches and rising. Pflugerville, cloudy 74. Taylor, cloudy 73. Lago Vista fog was reported 72. Georgetown, cloudy 73. San Marcos, cloudy 74. Burnett, cloudy 72. Junction, cloudy 68. San Antonio, cloudy 74. Corpus Christi, partly cloudy 75. Houston, partly cloudy 76. Once again at Austin Bergstrom it was 75, and at Camp Mabry it was 75. Elsewhere across the state, College Station mostly cloudy 75. Amarillo cloudy 58. Abilene cloudy 65. Dallas-Fort Worth cloudy 70. Your weather synopsis for South Central Texas. A 20 to 50% chance for rain remains across South Central Texas today. Shower and thunderstorm activity will likely be isolated to scattered with lighter rain amounts than previous days. Low rain chances continue Sunday with dry weather than expected through the work week. Mostly cloudy conditions are expected today with highs from the mid-70s to mid-80s. Cloudiness decreases Sunday into next week with highs mainly in the 80s. Your local forecast. Today, mostly cloudy with a chance of showers with a slight chance of thunderstorms. Highs around 80. North winds 10 to 15 miles per hour with gusts up to 25 miles per hour. Chance of rain 50%. Tonight, partly cloudy in the evening, then mostly cloudy with a slight chance of showers after midnight. Lows in the upper 60s. North winds 10 to 15 miles per hour with gusts up to 25 miles per hour. Chance of rain 20%. Sunday, mostly cloudy. A slight chance of showers in the morning. Highs in the lower 80s. North winds 10 to 15 miles per hour with gusts up to 30 miles per hour. Sunday night, partly cloudy. Lows in the upper 60s. North winds 5 to 10 miles per hour with gusts up to 25 miles per hour. Monday, partly cloudy. Highs in the mid-80s. North winds 10 to 15 miles per hour with gusts up to 25 miles per hour. Monday night, mostly clear. Lows in the lower 60s. Tuesday through Wednesday night, clear. Highs in the upper 80s. Lows in the lower 60s. Thursday and Thursday night, mostly clear. Highs in the upper 80s. Lows in the mid-60s. Friday, mostly sunny.

a slight chance of showers in the afternoon. Highs in the upper 80s. 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The current time is 6:47 a.m. Central Daylight Time. The Austin NOAA Weather Radio Roundup. At 6 a.m. at Austin Bergstrom International, it was cloudy. The temperature was 75, the dew point 72, the relative humidity was 90%, the wind north at 12 miles an hour, and the pressure was 29.97 inches and rising. At Camp Mabry, it was cloudy. The temperature was 75, the dew point 73, the relative humidity was 93%, the wind northeast at 5 miles an hour, and the pressure was 29.99 inches and rising. Pflugerville, cloudy 74. Taylor, cloudy 73. Lago Vista fog was reported 72. Georgetown, cloudy 73. San Marcos, cloudy 74. Burnett, cloudy 72. Junction, cloudy 68. San Antonio, cloudy 74. Corpus Christi, partly cloudy 75. Houston, partly cloudy 76. Once again at Austin Bergstrom, it was 75, and at Camp Mabry, it was 75. Elsewhere across the state, College Station, mostly cloudy 75. Amarillo, cloudy 58. Abilene, cloudy 65. Dallas-Fort Worth, cloudy 70. Your weather synopsis for South Central Texas. A 20 to 50% chance for rain remains across South Central Texas today. Shower and thunderstorm activity will likely be isolated to scattered with lighter rain amounts than previous days. Low rain chances continue Sunday with dry weather then expected through the work week. Mostly cloudy conditions are expected today with highs from the mid-70s to mid-80s. Cloudiness decreases Sunday into next week with highs mainly in the 80s. Your local forecast. Today, mostly cloudy with a chance of showers with a slight chance of thunderstorms. Highs around 80. North winds 10 to 15 miles per hour with gusts up to 25 miles per hour. Chance of rain 50%. Tonight, partly cloudy in the evening, then mostly cloudy with a slight chance of showers after midnight. Lows in the upper 60s. North winds 10 to 15 miles per hour with gusts up to 25 miles per hour. Chance of rain 20%. Sunday, mostly cloudy. A slight chance of showers in the morning. Highs in the lower 80s. North winds 10 to 15 miles per hour with gusts up to 30 miles per hour. Sunday night, partly cloudy. Lows in the upper 60s. North winds 5 to 10 miles per hour with gusts up to 25 miles per hour. Monday, partly cloudy. Highs in the mid 80s. North winds 10 to 15 miles per hour with gusts up to 25 miles per hour. Monday night, mostly clear. Lows in the lower 60s. Tuesday through Wednesday night, clear. Highs in the upper 80s. Lows in the lower 60s. Thursday and Thursday night, mostly clear. Highs in the upper 80s. Lows in the mid-60s. Friday, mostly sunny. A slight chance of showers in the afternoon. Highs in the upper 80s. 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The current time is 6:51 a.m. Central Daylight Time. The Austin NOAA Weather Radio Roundup. At 6 a.m. at Austin Bergstrom International, it was cloudy. The temperature was 75, the dew point 72, the relative humidity was 90%, the wind north at 12 miles an hour, and the pressure was 29.97 inches and rising. At Camp Mabry, it was cloudy. The temperature was 75.

Amarillo, cloudy 58. Abilene, cloudy 65. Dallas, Fort Worth, cloudy 70. Your weather synopsis for South Central Texas. A 20 to 50% chance for rain remains across South Central Texas today. Shower and thunderstorm activity will likely be isolated to scattered with lighter rain amounts than previous days. Low rain chances continue Sunday with dry weather then expected through the work week. Mostly cloudy conditions are expected today with highs from the mid-70s to mid-80s. Cloudiness decreases Sunday into next week with highs mainly in the 80s. Your local forecast. Today, mostly cloudy with a chance of showers with a slight chance of thunderstorms. Highs around 80. North winds 10 to 15 miles per hour with gusts up to 25 miles per hour. Chance of rain 50%. Tonight, partly cloudy in the evening, then mostly cloudy with a slight chance of showers after midnight. Lows in the upper 60s. North winds 10 to 15 miles per hour with gusts up to 25 miles per hour. Chance of rain 20%. Sunday, mostly cloudy. A slight chance of showers in the morning. Highs in the lower 80s. North winds 10 to 15 miles per hour with gusts up to 30 miles per hour. Sunday night, partly cloudy. Lows in the upper 60s. North winds 5 to 10 miles per hour with gusts up to 25 miles per hour. Monday, partly cloudy. Highs in the mid 80s. North winds 10 to 15 miles per hour with gusts up to 25 miles per hour. Monday night, mostly clear. Lows in the lower 60s. Tuesday through Wednesday night, clear. Highs in the upper 80s. Lows in the lower 60s. Thursday and Thursday night, mostly clear. Highs in the upper 80s. Lows in the mid-60s. Friday, mostly sunny. A slight chance of showers in the afternoon. Highs in the upper 80s. 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The current time is 6:55 a.m. Central Daylight Time. The Austin NOAA Weather Radio Roundup at 6 a.m. at Austin Bergstrom International. It was cloudy. The temperature was 75, the dew point 72, the relative humidity was 90%, the wind north at 12 miles an hour, and the pressure was 29.97 inches and rising. At Camp Mabry, it was cloudy. The temperature was 75, the dew point 73, the relative humidity was 93%, the wind northeast at 5 miles an hour, and the pressure was 29.99 inches and rising. Pflugerville, cloudy 74. Taylor, cloudy 73. Lago Vista fog was reported 72. Georgetown, cloudy 73. San Marcos, cloudy 74. Burnett, cloudy 72. Junction, cloudy 68. San Antonio, cloudy 74. Corpus Christi, partly cloudy 75. Houston, partly cloudy 76. Once again at Austin Bergstrom it was 75, and at Camp Mabry it was 75. Elsewhere across the state, College Station mostly cloudy 75. Amarillo cloudy 58. Abilene cloudy 65. Dallas Fort Worth cloudy 70. Your weather synopsis for South Central Texas. A 20 to 50% chance for rain remains across South Central Texas today. Shower and thunderstorm activity will likely be isolated to scattered with lighter rain amounts than previous days. Low rain chances continue Sunday with dry weather then expected through the work week. Mostly cloudy conditions are expected today with highs from the mid-70s to mid-80s. Cloudiness decreases Sunday into next week with highs mainly in the 80s. Your local forecast. Today, mostly cloudy with a chance of showers with a slight chance of thunderstorms. Highs around 8.

North winds 10 to 15 miles per hour with gusts up to 25 miles per hour. Chance of rain 50%. Tonight, partly cloudy in the evening, then mostly cloudy with a slight chance of showers after midnight. Lows in the upper 60s. North winds 10 to 15 miles per hour with gusts up to 25 miles per hour. Chance of rain 20%. Sunday, mostly cloudy. A slight chance of showers in the morning. Highs in the lower 80s. North winds 10 to 15 miles per hour with gusts up to 30 miles per hour. Sunday night, partly cloudy. Lows in the upper 60s. North winds 5 to 10 miles per hour with gusts up to 25 miles per hour. Monday, partly cloudy. Highs in the mid 80s. North winds 10 to 15 miles per hour with gusts up to 25 miles per hour. Monday night, mostly clear. Lows in the lower 60s. Tuesday through Wednesday night, clear. Highs in the upper 80s. Lows in the lower 60s. Thursday and Thursday night, mostly clear. Highs in the upper 80s. Lows in the mid 60s. Friday, mostly sunny. A slight chance of showers in the afternoon. Highs in the upper 80s. 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The Austin NOAA Weather Radio Roundup. At 6 a.m. at Austin Bergstrom International, it was cloudy. The temperature was 75, the dew point 72, the relative humidity was 90%, the wind north at 12 miles an hour, and the pressure was 29.97 inches and rising. At Camp Mabry, it was cloudy. The temperature was 75, the dew point 73, the relative humidity was 93%, the wind northeast at 5 miles an hour, and the pressure was 29.99 inches and rising. Pflugerville, cloudy 74. Taylor, cloudy 73. Lago Vista fog was reported 72. Georgetown, cloudy 73. San Marcos, cloudy 74. Burnett, cloudy 72. Junction, cloudy 68. San Antonio, cloudy 74. Corpus Christi, partly cloudy 75. Houston, partly cloudy 76. Once again at Austin Bergstrom it was 75, and at Camp Mabry it was 75. Elsewhere across the state, College Station mostly cloudy 75. Amarillo cloudy 58. Abilene cloudy 65. Dallas-Fort Worth cloudy 70. Your weather synopsis for South Central Texas. A 20 to 50% chance for rain remains across South Central Texas today. Shower and thunderstorm activity will likely be isolated to scattered with lighter rain amounts than previous days. Low rain chances continue Sunday with dry weather then expected through the work week. Mostly cloudy conditions are expected today with highs from the mid-70s to mid-80s. Cloudiness decreases Sunday into next week with highs mainly in the 80s. Your local forecast. Today, mostly cloudy with a chance of showers with a slight chance of thunderstorms. Highs around 80. North winds 10 to 15 miles per hour with gusts up to 25 miles per hour. Chance of rain 50%. Tonight, partly cloudy in the evening, then mostly cloudy with a slight chance of showers after midnight. Lows in the upper 60s. North winds 10 to 15 miles per hour with gusts up to 25 miles per hour. Chance of rain 20%. Sunday, mostly cloudy. A slight chance of showers in the morning. Highs in the lower 80s. North winds 10 to 15 miles per hour with gusts up to 30 miles per hour. Sunday night, partly cloudy. Lows in the upper 60s. North winds 5 to 10 miles per hour with gusts up to 25 miles per hour. Monday, partly cloudy.

highs in the mid-80s. North winds 10 to 15 miles per hour with gusts up to 25 miles per hour. Monday night, mostly clear. Lows in the lower 60s. Tuesday through Wednesday night, clear. Highs in the upper 80s. Lows in the lower 60s. Thursday and Thursday night, mostly clear. Highs in the upper 80s. Lows in the mid-60s. Friday, mostly sunny. A slight chance of showers in the afternoon. Highs in the upper 80s. 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It was cloudy. The temperature was 75, the dew point 72, the relative humidity was 90%, the wind north at 12 miles an hour, and the pressure was 29.97 inches and rising. At Camp Mabry, it was cloudy. The temperature was 75, the dew point 73, the relative humidity was 93%, the wind northeast at 5 miles an hour, and the pressure was 29.99 inches and rising. Pflugerville cloudy 74. Taylor cloudy 73. Lago Vista fog was reported 72. Georgetown cloudy 73. San Marcos cloudy 74. Burnett cloudy 72. Junction cloudy 68. San Antonio cloudy 74. Corpus Christi partly cloudy 75. Houston partly cloudy 76. Once again at Austin Bergstrom it was 75, and at Camp Mabry it was 75. Elsewhere across the state, College Station mostly cloudy 75. Amarillo cloudy 58. Abilene cloudy 65. Dallas-Fort Worth cloudy 70. The Tropical Weather Outlook. For the North Atlantic, Caribbean Sea, and the Gulf of America, tropical cyclone formation is not expected during the next 7 days. The coastal waters forecast from Baffin Bay to Port Aransas out 20 nautical miles. Rest of tonight, northeast winds 10 to 15 knots. Seas around 3 feet. Wave detail, east 3 feet at 7 seconds. A chance of showers. A slight chance of thunderstorms late. Saturday, northeast winds around 15 knots with gusts up to 20 knots. Seas 3 to 4 feet, occasionally to 5 feet. Wave detail, east 4 feet at 7 seconds. A chance of thunderstorms. A chance of showers in the morning, then showers likely in the afternoon. Saturday night, northeast winds 15 to 20 knots with gusts up to 25 knots. Seas 4 to 5 feet, occasionally to 6 feet. Wave detail, northeast 5 feet at 7 seconds. Showers with a chance of thunderstorms. Sunday, north winds 20 to 25 knots with gusts up to 30 knots. Seas 5 to 6 feet, occasionally to 8 feet. Wave detail, northeast 6 feet at 6 seconds. A chance of thunderstorms. Showers likely. Sunday night, north winds 20 to 25 knots. Seas 5 to 6 feet, occasionally to 8 feet. Wave detail, northeast 6 feet at 7 seconds. Showers with a chance of thunderstorms. Monday, northeast winds 20 to 25 knots with gusts up to 30 knots. Seas 5 to 7 feet, occasionally to 9 feet. Wave detail, northeast 7 feet at 7 seconds. A chance of thunderstorms. Showers likely. Monday night, northeast winds 15 to 20 knots with gusts up to 25 knots. Seas 4 to 6 feet, occasionally to 8 feet. A chance of thunderstorms in the evening. A chance of showers. Tuesday, north winds 15 to 20 knots, becoming northeast 10 to 15 knots in the afternoon. Seas 3 to 5 feet, occasionally.

feet. A chance of showers in the morning. Tuesday night, northeast winds 10 to 15 knots, diminishing to 5 to 10 knots after midnight. Seas 2 to 4 feet, occasionally to 5 feet. Wednesday, northeast winds 10 to 15 knots. Seas 2 to 3 feet. Wednesday night, northeast winds 10 to 15 knots. Seas around 3 feet. Winds and seas higher and near thunderstorms. Your weather synopsis for South Central Texas. A 20 to 50% chance for rain remains across South Central Texas today. Shower and thunderstorm activity will likely be isolated to scattered with lighter rain amounts than previous days. Low rain chances continue Sunday with dry weather than expected through the work week. Mostly cloudy conditions are expected today with highs from the mid-70s to mid-80s. Cloudiness decreases Sunday into next week with highs mainly in the 80s. Your local forecast. Today, mostly cloudy with a chance of showers with a slight chance of thunderstorms. Highs around 80. North winds 10 to 15 miles per hour with gusts up to 25 miles per hour. Chance of rain 50%. Tonight, partly cloudy in the evening, then mostly cloudy with a slight chance of showers after midnight. Lows in the upper 60s. North winds 10 to 15 miles per hour with gusts up to 25 miles per hour. Chance of rain 20%. Sunday, mostly cloudy. A slight chance of showers in the morning. Highs in the lower 80s. North winds 10 to 15 miles per hour with gusts up to 30 miles per hour. Sunday night, partly cloudy. Lows in the upper 60s. North winds 5 to 10 miles per hour with gusts up to 25 miles per hour. Monday, partly cloudy. Highs in the mid 80s. North winds 10 to 15 miles per hour with gusts up to 25 miles per hour. Monday night, mostly clear. Lows in the lower 60s. Tuesday through Wednesday night, clear. Highs in the upper 80s. Lows in the lower 60s. Thursday and Thursday night, mostly clear. Highs in the upper 80s. Lows in the mid 60s. Friday, mostly sunny. A slight chance of showers in the afternoon. Highs in the upper 80s. 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The current time is 7:10 a.m. Central Daylight Time. Your weather synopsis for South Central Texas. A 20 to 50% chance for rain remains across South Central Texas today. Shower and thunderstorm activity will likely be isolated to scattered with lighter rain amounts than previous days. Low rain chances continue Sunday with dry weather than expected through the work week. Mostly cloudy conditions are expected today with highs from the mid-70s to mid-80s. Cloudiness decreases Sunday into next week with highs mainly in the 80s. Your local forecast. Today, mostly cloudy with a chance of showers with a slight chance of thunderstorms. Highs around 80. North winds 10 to 15 miles per hour with gusts up to 25 miles per hour. Chance of rain 50%. Tonight, partly cloudy in the evening, then mostly cloudy with a slight chance of showers after midnight. Lows in the upper 60s. North winds 10 to 15 miles per hour with gusts up to 25 miles per hour. Chance of rain 20%. Sunday, mostly cloudy. A slight chance of showers in the morning. Highs in the lower 80s. North winds 10 to 15 miles per hour with gusts up to 30 miles per hour. Sunday night, partly cloudy. Lows in the upper 60s. North winds 5 to 10 miles per hour with gusts up to 25 miles per hour. Monday, partly cloudy. Highs in the mid 80s. North winds 10 to 15 miles per hour with gusts up to 25 miles per hour.

Night, mostly clear. Lows in the lower 60s. Tuesday through Wednesday night, clear. Highs in the upper 80s. Lows in the lower 60s. Thursday and Thursday night, mostly clear. Highs in the upper 80s. Lows in the mid 60s. Friday, mostly sunny. A slight chance of showers in the afternoon. Highs in the upper 80s. 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The current time is 7:13 a.m. Central Daylight Time. The Austin NOAA Weather Radio Roundup. At 7 a.m. at Austin Bergstrom International, it was cloudy. The temperature was 75, the dew point 72, the relative humidity was 90%, the wind north at 10 miles an hour, and the pressure was 29.98 inches and rising. At Camp Mabry, it was cloudy. The temperature was 75, the dew point 73, the relative humidity was 93%, the wind north at 3 miles an hour, and the pressure was 30.00 inches and rising. Pflugerville, cloudy 74. Taylor, cloudy 73. Lago Vista fog was reported 71. Georgetown, cloudy 73. San Marcos, cloudy 75. Burnett, cloudy 72. Junction, cloudy 68. San Antonio, cloudy 74. Corpus Christi, mostly cloudy 76. Houston, partly cloudy 77. Once again at Austin Bergstrom it was 75, and at Camp Mabry it was 75. Elsewhere across the state, College Station cloudy 75. Amarillo cloudy 58. Abilene cloudy 65. Dallas-Fort Worth cloudy 70. 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A weekly test of the NOAA Weather Radio tone alert is conducted each Wednesday between 10 a.m. and noon, unless severe weather is in the area, in which case the weekly test will be postponed until the next good weather day. 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Our telephone number is 830-629-0130. Your weather synopsis for South Central Texas. A 20 to 50% chance for rain remains across South Central Texas today. Shower and thunderstorm activity will likely be isolated to scattered with lighter rain amounts than previous days. Low rain chances continue Sunday with dry weather than expected through the work week. Mostly cloudy conditions are expected today with highs from the mid-70s to mid-80s. Cloudiness decreases Sunday into next week with highs mainly in the 80s. Your local forecast. Today, mostly cloudy with a chance of showers with a slight chance of thunderstorms. Highs around 80. North winds 10 to 15 miles per hour with gusts up to 25 miles per hour. Chance of rain 50%. Tonight, partly cloudy in the evening, then mostly cloudy with a slight chance of showers after midnight. Lows in the upper 60s. North winds 10 to 15 miles per hour with gusts up to 25 miles per hour. Chance of rain 20%. Sunday, mostly cloudy. A slight chance of showers in the morning. Highs in the lower 80s. North winds 10 to 15 miles per hour with gusts up to 30 miles per hour. Sunday night, partly cloudy. Lows in the upper 60s. North winds 5 to 10 miles per hour with gusts up to 25 miles per hour. Monday, partly cloudy. Highs in the mid 80s. North winds 10 to 15 miles per hour with gusts up to 25 miles per hour. Monday night, mostly clear. Lows in the lower 60s. Tuesday through Wednesday night,

here. Highs in the upper 80s. Lows in the lower 60s. Thursday and Thursday night, mostly clear. Highs in the upper 80s. Lows in the mid-60s. Friday, mostly sunny. A slight chance of showers in the afternoon. Highs in the upper 80s. 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The Austin NOAA Weather Radio Roundup at 7 a.m. at Austin Bergstrom International. It was cloudy. The temperature was 75, the dew point 72, the relative humidity was 90%, the wind north at 10 miles an hour, and the pressure was 29.98 inches and rising. At Camp Mabry, it was cloudy. The temperature was 75, the dew point 73, the relative humidity was 93%, the wind north at 3 miles an hour, and the pressure was 30.00 inches and rising. Pflugerville, cloudy 74. Taylor, cloudy 73. Lago Vista fog was reported 71. Georgetown, cloudy 73. San Marcos, cloudy 75. Burnett, cloudy 72. Junction, cloudy 68. San Antonio, cloudy 74. Corpus Christi, mostly cloudy 76. Houston, partly cloudy 77. Once again at Austin Bergstrom, it was 75, and at Camp Mabry, it was 75. Elsewhere across the state, College Station, cloudy 75. Amarillo, cloudy 58. Abilene, cloudy 65. Dallas, Fort Worth, cloudy 70. Your weather synopsis for South Central Texas. A 20 to 50% chance for rain remains across South Central Texas today. Shower and thunderstorm activity will likely be isolated to scattered with lighter rain amounts than previous days. Low rain chances continue Sunday with dry weather than expected through the work week. Mostly cloudy conditions are expected today with highs from the mid-70s to mid-80s. Cloudiness decreases Sunday into next week with highs mainly in the 80s. Your local forecast. Today, mostly cloudy with a chance of showers with a slight chance of thunderstorms. Highs around 80. North winds 10 to 15 miles per hour with gusts up to 25 miles per hour. Chance of rain 50%. Tonight, partly cloudy in the evening, then mostly cloudy with a slight chance of showers after midnight. Lows in the upper 60s. North winds 10 to 15 miles per hour with gusts up to 25 miles per hour. Chance of rain 20%. Sunday, mostly cloudy. A slight chance of showers in the morning. Highs in the lower 80s. North winds 10 to 15 miles per hour with gusts up to 30 miles per hour. Sunday night, partly cloudy. Lows in the upper 60s. North winds 5 to 10 miles per hour with gusts up to 25 miles per hour. Monday, partly cloudy. Highs in the mid 80s. North winds 10 to 15 miles per hour with gusts up to 25 miles per hour. Monday night, mostly clear. Lows in the lower 60s. Tuesday through Wednesday night, clear. Highs in the upper 80s. Lows in the lower 60s. Thursday and Thursday night, mostly clear. Highs in the upper 80s. Lows in the mid-60s. Friday, mostly sunny. A slight chance of showers in the afternoon. Highs in the upper 80s. 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The current time is 7:22 a.m. Central Daylight Time. The Austin NOAA Weather Radio Roundup, at 7 a.m. at Austin Bergstrom International, it was cloudy. The temperature was 75,
the dew point.

72. The relative humidity was 90%, the wind north at 10 miles an hour, and the pressure was 29.98 inches and rising. At Camp Mabry, it was cloudy. The temperature was 75, the dew point 73, the relative humidity was 93%, the wind north at 3 miles an hour, and the pressure was 30.00 inches and rising. Pflugerville, cloudy 74. Taylor, cloudy 73. Lago Vista fog was reported 71. Georgetown, cloudy 73. San Marcos, cloudy 75. Burnett, cloudy 72. Junction, cloudy 68. San Antonio, cloudy 74. Corpus Christi, mostly cloudy 76. Houston, partly cloudy 77. Once again at Austin Bergstrom, it was 75, and at Camp Mabry, it was 75. Elsewhere across the state, College Station, cloudy 75. Amarillo, cloudy 58. Abilene, cloudy 65. Dallas-Fort Worth, cloudy 70. Your weather synopsis for South Central Texas. A 20 to 50% chance for rain remains across South Central Texas today. Shower and thunderstorm activity will likely be isolated to scattered with lighter rain amounts than previous days. Low rain chances continue Sunday with dry weather than expected through the work week. Mostly cloudy conditions are expected today with highs from the mid-70s to mid-80s. Cloudiness decreases Sunday into next week with highs mainly in the 80s. Your local forecast. Today, mostly cloudy with a chance of showers with a slight chance of thunderstorms. Highs around 80. North winds 10 to 15 miles per hour with gusts up to 25 miles per hour. Chance of rain 50%. Tonight, partly cloudy in the evening, then mostly cloudy with a slight chance of showers after midnight. Lows in the upper 60s. North winds 10 to 15 miles per hour with gusts up to 25 miles per hour. Chance of rain 20%. Sunday, mostly cloudy. A slight chance of showers in the morning. Highs in the lower 80s. North winds 10 to 15 miles per hour with gusts up to 30 miles per hour. Sunday night, partly cloudy. Lows in the upper 60s. North winds 5 to 10 miles per hour with gusts up to 25 miles per hour. Monday, partly cloudy. Highs in the mid 80s. North winds 10 to 15 miles per hour with gusts up to 25 miles per hour. Monday night, mostly clear. Lows in the lower 60s. Tuesday through Wednesday night, clear. Highs in the upper 80s. Lows in the lower 60s. Thursday and Thursday night, mostly clear. Highs in the upper 80s. Lows in the mid 60s. Friday, mostly sunny. A slight chance of showers in the afternoon. Highs in the upper 80s. 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The current time is 7:26 a.m. Central Daylight Time. The Austin NOAA Weather Radio Roundup. At 7 a.m. at Austin Bergstrom International, it was cloudy. The temperature was 75, the dew point 72, the relative humidity was 90%, the wind north at 10 miles an hour, and the pressure was 29.98 inches and rising. At Camp Mabry, it was cloudy. The temperature was 75, the dew point 73, the relative humidity was 93%, the wind north at 3 miles an hour, and the pressure was 30.00 inches and rising. Pflugerville, cloudy 74. Taylor, cloudy 73. Lago Vista fog was reported 71. Georgetown, cloudy 73. San Marcos, cloudy 75. Burnett, cloudy 72. Junction, cloudy 68. San Antonio, cloudy 74. Corpus Christi, mostly cloudy 76. Houston, partly cloudy 77.

Once again at Austin Bergstrom, it was 75, and at Camp Mabry, it was 75. Elsewhere across the state, College Station cloudy 75. Amarillo cloudy 58. Abilene cloudy 65. Dallas-Fort Worth cloudy 70. Your weather synopsis for South Central Texas. A 20 to 50% chance for rain remains across South Central Texas today. Shower and thunderstorm activity will likely be isolated to scattered with lighter rain amounts than previous days. Low rain chances continue Sunday with dry weather than expected through the work week. Mostly cloudy conditions are expected today with highs from the mid-70s to mid-80s. Cloudiness decreases Sunday into next week with highs mainly in the 80s. Your local forecast. Today, mostly cloudy with a chance of showers with a slight chance of thunderstorms. Highs around 80. North winds 10 to 15 miles per hour with gusts up to 25 miles per hour. Chance of rain 50%. Tonight, partly cloudy in the evening, then mostly cloudy with a slight chance of showers after midnight. Lows in the upper 60s. North winds 10 to 15 miles per hour with gusts up to 25 miles per hour. Chance of rain 20%. Sunday, mostly cloudy. A slight chance of showers in the morning. Highs in the lower 80s. North winds 10 to 15 miles per hour with gusts up to 30 miles per hour. Sunday night, partly cloudy. Lows in the upper 60s. North winds 5 to 10 miles per hour with gusts up to 25 miles per hour. Monday, partly cloudy. Highs in the mid 80s. North winds 10 to 15 miles per hour with gusts up to 25 miles per hour. Monday night, mostly clear. Lows in the lower 60s. Tuesday through Wednesday night, clear. Highs in the upper 80s. Lows in the lower 60s. Thursday and Thursday night, mostly clear. Highs in the upper 80s. Lows in the mid-60s. Friday, mostly sunny. A slight chance of showers in the afternoon. Highs in the upper 80s. 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The current time is 7:30 a.m. Central Daylight Time. The Austin NOAA Weather Radio Roundup at 7 a.m. at Austin Bergstrom International. It was cloudy. The temperature was 75, the dew point 72, the relative humidity was 90%, the wind north at 10 miles an hour, and the pressure was 29.98 inches and rising. At Camp Mabry, it was cloudy. The temperature was 75, the dew point 73, the relative humidity was 93%, the wind north at 3 miles an hour, and the pressure was 30.00 inches and rising. Pflugerville cloudy 74. Taylor cloudy 73. Lago Vista fog was reported 71. Georgetown cloudy 73. San Marcos cloudy 75. Burnett cloudy 72. Junction cloudy 68. San Antonio cloudy 74. Corpus Christi mostly cloudy 76. Houston partly cloudy 77. Once again at Austin Bergstrom it was 75, and at Camp Mabry it was 75. Elsewhere across the state, College Station cloudy 75. Amarillo cloudy 58. Abilene cloudy 65. Dallas-Fort Worth cloudy 70. Your weather synopsis for South Central Texas. A 20 to 50% chance for rain remains across South Central Texas today. Shower and thunderstorm activity will likely be isolated to scattered with lighter rain amounts than previous days. Low rain chances continue Sunday with dry weather than expected through the work week. Mostly cloudy conditions are expected today with highs from the mid-70s to mid-80s. Cloudiness decreases Sunday into next week with highs mainly in the 80s. Your local forecast.

Today, mostly cloudy with a chance of showers with a slight chance of thunderstorms. Highs around 80. North winds 10 to 15 miles per hour with gusts up to 25 miles per hour. Chance of rain 50%. Tonight, partly cloudy in the evening, then mostly cloudy with a slight chance of showers after midnight. Lows in the upper 60s. North winds 10 to 15 miles per hour with gusts up to 25 miles per hour. Chance of rain 20%. Sunday, mostly 5 miles per hour. Chance of rain 20%. Sunday, mostly cloudy. A slight chance of showers in the morning. Highs in the lower 80s. North winds 10 to 15 miles per hour with gusts up to 30 miles per hour. Sunday night, partly cloudy. Lows in the upper 60s. North winds 5 to 10 miles per hour with gusts up to 25 miles per hour. Monday, partly cloudy. Highs in the mid 80s. North winds 10 to 15 miles per hour with gusts up to 25 miles per hour. Monday night, mostly clear. Lows in the lower 60s. Tuesday through Wednesday night, clear. Highs in the upper 80s. Lows in the lower 60s. Thursday and Thursday night, mostly clear. Highs in the upper 80s. Lows in the mid 60s. Friday, mostly sunny. A slight chance of showers in the afternoon. Highs in the upper 80s. 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The current time is 7:34 a.m. Central Daylight Time. The Austin NOAA Weather Radio Roundup, at 7 a.m. at Austin Bergstrom International, it was cloudy. The temperature was 75, the dew point 72, the relative humidity was 90%, the wind north at 10 miles an hour, and the pressure was 29.98 inches and rising. At Camp Mabry, it was cloudy. The temperature was 75, the dew point 73, the relative humidity was 93%, the wind north at 3 miles an hour, and the pressure was 30.00 inches and rising. Pflugerville, cloudy 74. Taylor, cloudy 73. Lago Vista fog was reported 71. Georgetown, cloudy 73. San Marcos, cloudy 75. Burnett, cloudy 72. Junction, cloudy 68. San Antonio, cloudy 74. Corpus Christi, mostly cloudy 76. Houston, partly cloudy 77. Once again at Austin Bergstrom it was 75, and at Camp Mabry it was 75. Elsewhere across the state, College Station cloudy 75. Amarillo cloudy 58. Abilene cloudy 65. Dallas-Fort Worth cloudy 70. The Tropical Weather Outlook. For the North Atlantic, Caribbean Sea and the Gulf of America, tropical cyclone formation is not expected during the next 7 days. The coastal waters forecast from Baffin Bay to Port Aransas out 20 nautical miles. Rest of tonight, northeast winds 10 to 15 knots. Seas around 3 feet. Wave detail, east 3 feet at 7 seconds. A chance of showers. A slight chance of thunderstorms late. Saturday, northeast winds around 15 knots with gusts up to 20 knots. Seas 3 to 4 feet. Occasionally to 5 feet. Wave detail, east 4 feet at 7 seconds. A chance of thunderstorms. A chance of showers in the morning, then showers likely in the afternoon. Saturday night, northeast winds 15 to 20 knots with gusts up to 25 knots. Seas 4 to 5 feet, occasionally to 6 feet. Wave detail, northeast 5 feet at 7 seconds. Showers with a chance of thunderstorms. Sunday, north winds 20 to 25 knots with gusts up to 30 knots. Seas 5 to 6 feet, occasionally to 8 feet. Wave detail, northeast

6 feet and 6 seconds. A chance of thunderstorms. Showers likely. Sunday night, north winds 20 to 25 knots. Seas 5 to 6 feet, occasionally to 8 feet. Wave detail, northeast 6 feet at 7 seconds. Showers with a chance of thunderstorms. Monday, northeast winds 20 to 25 knots with gusts up to 30 knots. Seas 5 to 7 feet, occasionally to 9 feet. Wave detail, northeast 7 feet at 7 seconds. A chance of thunderstorms. Showers likely. Monday night, northeast winds 15 to 20 knots with gusts up to 25 knots. Seas 4 to 6 feet, occasionally to 8 feet. A chance of thunderstorms in the evening. A chance of showers. Tuesday, north winds 15 to 20 knots, becoming northeast 10 to 15 knots in the afternoon. Seas 3 to 5 feet, occasionally to 6 feet. A chance of showers in the morning. Tuesday night, northeast winds 10 to 15 knots, diminishing to 5 to 10 knots after midnight. Seas 2 to 4 feet, occasionally to 5 feet. Wednesday, northeast winds 10 to 15 knots. Seas 2 to 3 feet. Wednesday night, northeast winds 10 to 15 knots. Seas around 3 feet. Winds and seas higher and near thunderstorms. Your weather synopsis for South Central Texas. A 20 to 50% chance for rain remains across South Central Texas today. Shower and thunderstorm activity will likely be isolated to scattered with lighter rain amounts than previous days. Low rain chances continue Sunday with dry weather than expected through the work week. Mostly cloudy conditions are expected today with highs from the mid-70s to mid-80s. Cloudiness decreases Sunday into next week with highs mainly in the 80s. Your local forecast. Today, mostly cloudy with a chance of showers with a slight chance of thunderstorms. Highs around 80. North winds 10 to 15 miles per hour with gusts up to 25 miles per hour. Chance of rain 50%. Tonight, partly cloudy in the evening, then mostly cloudy with a slight chance of showers after midnight. Lows in the upper 60s. North winds 10 to 15 miles per hour with gusts up to 25 miles per hour. Chance of rain 20%. Sunday, mostly cloudy. A slight chance of showers in the morning. Highs in the lower 80s. North winds 10 to 15 miles per hour with gusts up to 30 miles per hour. Sunday night, partly cloudy. Lows in the upper 60s. North winds 5 to 10 miles per hour with gusts up to 25 miles per hour. Monday, partly cloudy. Highs in the mid 80s. North winds 10 to 15 miles per hour with gusts up to 25 miles per hour. Monday night, mostly clear. Lows in the lower 60s. Tuesday through Wednesday night, clear. Highs in the upper 80s. Lows in the lower 60s. Thursday and Thursday night, mostly clear. Highs in the upper 80s. Lows in the mid 60s. Friday, mostly sunny. A slight chance of showers in the afternoon. Highs in the upper 80s. 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The current time is 7:41 a.m. Central Daylight Time. The Austin NOAA Weather Radio Roundup. At 7 a.m. at Austin Bergstrom International, it was cloudy. The temperature was 75, the dew point 72, the relative humidity was 90%, the wind north at 10 miles an hour, and the pressure was 29.98 inches and rising. At Camp Mabry, it was cloudy. The temperature was 75, the dew point 73, the relative humidity was 93%, the wind north at 3 miles an hour, and the pressure was 30.00 inches and rising. Pflugerville cloudy 74. Taylor cloudy 73.

Lago Vista fog was reported 71. Georgetown cloudy 73. San Marcos cloudy 75. Burnett cloudy 72. Junction cloudy 68. San Antonio cloudy 74. Corpus Christi mostly cloudy 76. Houston partly cloudy 77. Once again at Austin Bergstrom it was 75, and at Camp Mabry it was 75. Elsewhere across the state, College Station cloudy 75. Amarillo cloudy 58. Abilene cloudy 65. Dallas-Fort Worth cloudy 70. Your weather synopsis for South Central Texas. A 20 to 50% chance for rain remains across South Central Texas today. Shower and thunderstorm activity will likely be isolated to scattered with lighter rain amounts than previous days. Low rain chances continue Sunday with dry weather than expected through the work week. Mostly cloudy conditions are expected today with highs from the mid-70s to mid-80s. Cloudiness decreases Sunday into next week with highs mainly in the 80s. Your local forecast. Today, mostly cloudy with a chance of showers with a slight chance of thunderstorms. Highs around 80. North winds 10 to 15 miles per hour with gusts up to 25 miles per hour. Chance of rain 50%. Tonight, partly cloudy in the evening, then mostly cloudy with a slight chance of showers after midnight. Lows in the upper 60s. North winds 10 to 15 miles per hour with gusts up to 25 miles per hour. Chance of rain 20%. Sunday, mostly cloudy. A slight chance of showers in the morning. Highs in the lower 80s. North winds 10 to 15 miles per hour with gusts up to 30 miles per hour. Sunday night, partly cloudy. Lows in the upper 60s. North winds 5 to 10 miles per hour with gusts up to 25 miles per hour. Monday, partly cloudy. Highs in the mid 80s. North winds 10 to 15 miles per hour with gusts up to 25 miles per hour. Monday night, mostly clear. Lows in the lower 60s. Tuesday through Wednesday night, clear. Highs in the upper 80s. Lows in the lower 60s. Thursday and Thursday night, mostly clear. Highs in the upper 80s. Lows in the mid 60s. Friday, mostly sunny. A slight chance of showers in the afternoon. Highs in the upper 80s. 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The current time is 7:45 a.m. Central Daylight Time. The Austin NOAA Weather Radio Roundup, at 7 a.m. at Austin Bergstrom International, it was cloudy. The temperature was 75, the dew point 72, the relative humidity was 90%, the wind north at 10 miles an hour, and the pressure was 29.98 inches and rising. At Camp Mabry, it was cloudy. The temperature was 75, the dew point 73, the relative humidity was 93%, the wind north at 3 miles an hour, and the pressure was 30.00 inches and rising. Pflugerville cloudy 74. Taylor cloudy 73. Lago Vista fog was reported 71. Georgetown cloudy 73. San Marcos cloudy 75. Burnett cloudy 72. Junction cloudy 68. San Antonio cloudy 74. Corpus Christi mostly cloudy 76. Houston partly cloudy 77. Once again at Austin Bergstrom it was 75, and at Camp Mabry it was 75. Elsewhere across the state, College Station cloudy 75. Amarillo cloudy 58. Abilene cloudy 65. Dallas-Fort Worth cloudy 70. Your weather synopsis for South Central Texas. A 20 to 50% chance for rain remains across South Central Texas today. Shower and

Thunderstorm activity will likely be isolated to scattered with lighter rain amounts than previous days. Low rain chances continue Sunday with dry weather then expected through the work week. Mostly cloudy conditions are expected today with highs from the mid-70s to mid-80s. Cloudiness decreases Sunday into next week with highs mainly in the 80s. Your local forecast. Today, mostly cloudy with a chance of showers with a slight chance of thunderstorms. Highs around 80. North winds 10 to 15 miles per hour with gusts up to 25 miles per hour. Chance of rain 50%. Tonight, partly cloudy in the evening, then mostly cloudy with a slight chance of showers after midnight. Lows in the upper 60s. North winds 10 to 15 miles per hour with gusts up to 25 miles per hour. Chance of rain 20%. Sunday, mostly cloudy. A slight chance of showers in the morning. Highs in the lower 80s. North winds 10 to 15 miles per hour with gusts up to 30 miles per hour. Sunday night, partly cloudy. Lows in the upper 60s. North winds 5 to 10 miles per hour with gusts up to 25 miles per hour. Monday, partly cloudy. Highs in the mid 80s. North winds 10 to 15 miles per hour with gusts up to 25 miles per hour. Monday night, mostly clear. Lows in the lower 60s. Tuesday through Wednesday night, clear. Highs in the upper 80s. Lows in the lower 60s. Thursday and Thursday night, mostly clear. Highs in the upper 80s. Lows in the mid 60s. Friday, mostly sunny. A slight chance of showers in the afternoon. Highs in the upper 80s. 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The current time is 7:50 a.m. Central Daylight Time. The Austin NOAA Weather Radio Roundup, at 7 a.m. at Austin Bergstrom International, it was cloudy. The temperature was 75, the dew point 72, the relative humidity was 90%, the wind north at 10 miles an hour, and the pressure was 29.98 inches and rising. At Camp Mabry, it was cloudy. The temperature was 75, the dew point 73, the relative humidity was 93%, the wind north at 3 miles an hour, and the pressure was 30.00 inches and rising. Pflugerville, cloudy 74. Taylor, cloudy 73. Lago Vista fog was reported 71. Georgetown, cloudy 73. San Marcos, cloudy 75. Burnett, cloudy 72. Junction, cloudy 68. San Antonio, cloudy 74. Corpus Christi, mostly cloudy 76. Houston, partly cloudy 77. Once again at Austin Bergstrom it was 75, and at Camp Mabry it was 75. Elsewhere across the state, College Station cloudy 75. Amarillo cloudy 58. Abilene cloudy 65. Dallas-Fort Worth cloudy 70. Your weather synopsis for South Central Texas. A 20 to 50% chance for rain remains across South Central Texas today. Shower and thunderstorm activity will likely be isolated to scattered with lighter rain amounts than previous days. Low rain chances continue Sunday with dry weather than expected through the work week. Mostly cloudy conditions are expected today with highs from the mid-70s to mid-80s. Cloudiness decreases Sunday into next week with highs mainly in the 80s. Your local forecast. Today, mostly cloudy with a chance of showers with a slight chance of thunderstorms. Highs around 80. North winds 10 to 15 miles per hour with gusts up to 25 miles per hour. Chance of rain 50%. Tonight, partly cloudy in the evening, then mostly cloudy with a slight chance of showers after midnight. Lows in the upper 60s. North winds 10 to 15 miles per hour with gusts up to

lows in the lower 60s. Tuesday through Wednesday night, clear. Highs in the upper 80s. Lows in the lower 60s. Thursday and Thursday night, mostly clear. Highs in the upper 80s. Lows in the mid 60s. Friday, mostly sunny. A slight chance of showers in the afternoon. Highs in the upper 80s. 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The Austin NOAA Weather Radio Roundup. At 7 a.m. at Austin Bergstrom International, it was cloudy. The temperature was 75, the dew point 72, the relative humidity was 90%, the wind north at 10 miles an hour, and the pressure was 29.98 inches and rising. At Camp Mabry, it was cloudy. The temperature was 75, the dew point 73, the relative humidity was 93%, the wind north at 3 miles an hour, and the pressure was 30.00 inches and rising. Pflugerville, cloudy 74. Taylor, cloudy 73. Lago Vista fog was reported 71. Georgetown, cloudy 73. San Marcos, cloudy 75. Burnett, cloudy 72. Junction, cloudy 68. San Antonio, cloudy 74. Corpus Christi, mostly cloudy 76. Houston, partly cloudy 77. Once again at Austin Bergstrom, it was 75, and at Camp Mabry, it was 75. Elsewhere across the state, College Station, cloudy 75. Amarillo, cloudy 58. Abilene, cloudy 65. Dallas-Fort Worth, cloudy 70. Your weather synopsis for South Central Texas. A 20 to 50% chance for rain remains across South Central Texas today. Shower and thunderstorm activity will likely be isolated to scattered with lighter rain amounts than previous days. Low rain chances continue Sunday with dry weather than expected through the work week. Mostly cloudy conditions are expected today with highs from the mid-70s to mid-80s. Cloudiness decreases Sunday into next week with highs mainly in the 80s. Your local forecast. Today, mostly cloudy with a chance of showers with a slight chance of thunderstorms. Highs around 80. North winds 10 to 15 miles per hour with gusts up to 25 miles per hour. Chance of rain 50%. Tonight, partly cloudy in the evening, then mostly cloudy with a slight chance of showers after midnight. Lows in the upper 60s. North winds 10 to 15 miles per hour with gusts up to 25 miles per hour. Chance of rain 20%. Sunday, mostly cloudy. A slight chance of showers in the morning. Highs in the lower 80s. North winds 10 to 15 miles per hour with gusts up to 30 miles per hour. Sunday night, partly cloudy. Lows in the upper 60s. North winds 5 to 10 miles per hour with gusts up to 25 miles per hour. Monday, partly cloudy. Highs in the mid 80s. North winds 10 to 15 miles per hour with gusts up to 25 miles per hour. Monday night, mostly clear. Lows in the lower 60s. Tuesday through Wednesday night, clear. Highs in the upper 80s. Lows in the lower 60s. Thursday and Thursday night, mostly clear. Highs in the upper 80s. Lows in the mid 60s. Friday, mostly sunny. A slight chance of showers in the afternoon. Highs in the upper 80s. 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

Spectrum International. It was cloudy. The temperature was 75, the dew point 72. The relative humidity was 90%, the wind north at 10 miles an hour, and the pressure was 29.98 inches and rising. At Camp Mabry, it was cloudy. The temperature was 75, the dew point 73, the relative humidity was 93%, the wind north at 3 miles an hour, and the pressure was 30.00 inches and rising. Pflugerville, cloudy 74. Taylor, cloudy 73. Lago Vista fog was reported 71. Georgetown, cloudy 73. San Marcos, cloudy 75. Burnett, cloudy 72. Junction, cloudy 68. San Antonio, cloudy 74. Corpus Christi, mostly cloudy 76. Houston, partly cloudy 77. Once again at Austin Bergstrom, it was 75, and at Camp Mabry, it was 75. Elsewhere across the state, College Station, cloudy 75. Amarillo, cloudy 58. Abilene, cloudy 65. Dallas, Fort Worth, cloudy 70. Your weather synopsis for South Central Texas. A 20 to 50% chance for rain remains across South Central Texas today. Shower and thunderstorm activity will likely be isolated to scattered with lighter rain amounts than previous days. Low rain chances continue Sunday with dry weather then expected through the work week. Mostly cloudy conditions are expected today with highs from the mid-70s to mid-80s. Cloudiness decreases Sunday into next week with highs mainly in the 80s. Your local forecast. Today, mostly cloudy with a chance of showers with a slight chance of thunderstorms. Highs around 80. North winds 10 to 15 miles per hour with gusts up to 25 miles per hour. Chance of rain 50%. Tonight, partly cloudy in the evening, then mostly cloudy with a slight chance of showers after midnight. Lows in the upper 60s. North winds 10 to 15 miles per hour with gusts up to 25 miles per hour. Chance of rain 20%. Sunday, mostly cloudy. A slight chance of showers in the morning. Highs in the lower 80s. North winds 10 to 15 miles per hour with gusts up to 30 miles per hour. Sunday night, partly cloudy. Lows in the upper 60s. North winds 5 to 10 miles per hour with gusts up to 25 miles per hour. Monday, partly cloudy. Highs in the mid 80s. North winds 10 to 15 miles per hour with gusts up to 25 miles per hour. Monday night, mostly clear. Lows in the lower 60s. Tuesday through Wednesday night, clear. Highs in the upper 80s. Lows in the lower 60s. Thursday and Thursday night, mostly clear. Highs in the upper 80s. Lows in the mid 60s. Friday, mostly sunny. A slight chance of showers in the afternoon. Highs in the upper 80s. The Austin Bergstrom Climate Summary for yesterday, October 2, 2026. Yesterday's high temperature of 79 degrees occurred at 3:32 p.m. The normal high is 87. The record high is 97 degrees, which was set in 1989. Yesterday's low temperature of 74 degrees occurred at 7:16 a.m. The normal low is 62. The record low is 47 degrees, which was set in 2011. 0.23 inches of precipitation fell yesterday, which brings the monthly total to 1.69 inches. This is 1.50 inches above the normal amount of 0.19 inches for October. The total precipitation for the year now stands at 25.27 inches, which is 0.95 inches below normal. The record high for today is 97, which occurred in 2023, and the record low is 49, which occurred in 1992. Sunrise today is at 7:25 a.m. and sunset is at 7:13 p.m. The Austin Camp Mabry Climate Summary for yesterday, October 2, 2026. Yesterday's high temperature of 78 degrees occurred at 4:20 p.m.

high is 87. The record high is 100 degrees, which was last set in 1938. Yesterday's low temperature of 73 degrees occurred at 12:14 p.m. The normal low is 66. The record low is 43 degrees, which was set in 1924. 0.60 inches of precipitation fell yesterday, which brings the monthly total to 1.90 inches. This is 1.69 inches above the normal amount of 0.21 inches for October. The total precipitation for the year now stands at 26.32 inches, which is 0.59 inches below normal. The record high for today is 97, which last occurred in 1979, and the record low is 48, which occurred in 1924. Sunrise today is at 7:25 a.m. and sunset is at 7:14 p.m. You're listening to NOAA Weather Radio, station WXK27, in Austin, Texas, broadcasting on a frequency of 162.4 MHz, originating from the Austin-San Antonio National Weather Service Forecast Office. The current time is 8:04 a.m. Central Daylight Time. The Austin NOAA Weather Radio Roundup, at 7 a.m. at Austin Bergstrom International, it was cloudy. The temperature was 75, the dew point 72, the relative humidity was 90%, the wind north at 10 miles an hour, and the pressure was 29.98 inches and rising. At Camp Mabry, it was cloudy. The temperature was 75, the dew point 73, the relative humidity was 93%, the wind north at 3 miles an hour, and the pressure was 30.00 inches and rising. Pflugerville, cloudy 74. Taylor, cloudy 73. Lago Vista fog was reported 71. Georgetown, cloudy 73. San Marcos, cloudy 75. Burnett, cloudy 72. Junction, cloudy 68. San Antonio, cloudy 74. Corpus Christi, mostly cloudy 76. Houston, partly cloudy 77. Once again at Austin Bergstrom it was 75, and at Camp Mabry it was 75. Elsewhere across the state, College Station cloudy 75. Amarillo cloudy 58. Abilene cloudy 65. Dallas-Fort Worth cloudy 70. The Tropical Weather Outlook. For the North Atlantic, Caribbean Sea, and the Gulf of America, tropical cyclone formation is not expected during the next 7 days. The coastal waters forecast from Baffin Bay to Port Aransas out 20 nautical miles. Rest of tonight, northeast winds 10 to 15 knots. Seas around 3 feet. Wave detail, east 3 feet at 7 seconds. A chance of showers. A slight chance of thunderstorms late. Saturday, northeast winds around 15 knots with gusts up to 20 knots. Seas 3 to 4 feet. Occasionally to 5 feet. Wave detail, east 4 feet at 7 seconds. A chance of thunderstorms. A chance of showers in the morning, then showers likely in the afternoon. Saturday night, northeast winds 15 to 20 knots with gusts up to 25 knots. Seas 4 to 5 feet, occasionally to 6 feet. Wave detail, northeast 5 feet at 7 seconds. Showers with a chance of thunderstorms. Sunday, north winds 20 to 25 knots with gusts up to 30 knots. Seas 5 to 6 feet, occasionally to 8 feet. Wave detail, northeast 6 feet at 6 seconds. A chance of thunderstorms. Showers likely. Sunday night, north winds 20 to 25 knots. Seas 5 to 6 feet, occasionally to 8 feet. Wave detail, northeast 6 feet at 7 seconds. Showers with a chance of thunderstorms. Monday, northeast winds 20 to 25 knots with gusts up to 30 knots. Seas 5 to 7 feet, occasionally to 9 feet. Wave detail, northeast 7 feet at 7 seconds. A chance of thunderstorms. Showers likely. Monday night, northeast winds 15 to 20 knots with gusts up to 25 knots.

sees 4 to 6 feet, occasionally to 8 feet. A chance of thunderstorms in the evening. A chance of showers. Tuesday, north winds 15 to 20 knots, becoming northeast 10 to 15 knots in the afternoon. Seas 3 to 5 feet, occasionally to 6 feet. A chance of showers in the morning. Tuesday night, northeast winds 10 to 15 knots, diminishing to 5 to 10 knots after midnight. Seas 2 to 4 feet, occasionally to 5 feet. Wednesday, northeast winds 10 to 15 knots. Seas 2 to 3 feet. Wednesday night, northeast winds 10 to 15 knots. Seas around 3 feet. Winds and seas higher and near thunderstorms. Your weather synopsis for South Central Texas. A 20 to 50% chance for rain remains across South Central Texas today. Shower and thunderstorm activity will likely be isolated to scattered with lighter rain amounts than previous days. Low rain chances continue Sunday with dry weather than expected through the work week. Mostly cloudy conditions are expected today with highs from the mid-70s to mid-80s. Cloudiness decreases Sunday into next week with highs mainly in the 80s. Your local forecast. Today, mostly cloudy with a chance of showers with a slight chance of thunderstorms. Highs around 80. North winds 10 to 15 miles per hour with gusts up to 25 miles per hour. Chance of rain 50%. Tonight, partly cloudy in the evening, then mostly cloudy with a slight chance of showers after midnight. Lows in the upper 60s. North winds 10 to 15 miles per hour with gusts up to 25 miles per hour. Chance of rain 20%. Sunday, mostly cloudy. A slight chance of showers in the morning. Highs in the lower 80s. North winds 10 to 15 miles per hour with gusts up to 30 miles per hour. Sunday night, partly cloudy. Lows in the upper 60s. North winds 5 to 10 miles per hour with gusts up to 25 miles per hour. Monday, partly cloudy. Highs in the mid 80s. North winds 10 to 15 miles per hour with gusts up to 25 miles per hour. Monday night, mostly clear. Lows in the lower 60s. Tuesday through Wednesday night, clear. Highs in the upper 80s. Lows in the lower 60s. Thursday and Thursday night, mostly clear. Highs in the upper 80s. Lows in the mid-60s. Friday, mostly sunny. A slight chance of showers in the afternoon. Highs in the upper 80s. The Austin Bergstrom Climate Summary for yesterday, October 2, 2026. Yesterday's high temperature of 79 degrees occurred at 3:32 p.m. The normal high is 87. The record high is 97 degrees, which was set in 1989. Yesterday's low temperature of 74 degrees occurred at 7:16 a.m. The normal low is 62. The record low is 47 degrees, which was set in 2011. 0.23 inches of precipitation fell yesterday, which brings the monthly total to 1.69 inches. This is 1.50 inches above the normal amount of 0.19 inches for October. The total precipitation for the year now stands at 25.27 inches, which is 0.95 inches below normal. The record high for today is 97, which occurred in 2023, and the record low is 49, which occurred in 1992. Sunrise today is at 7:25 a.m. and sunset is at 7:13 p.m. The Austin Camp Mabry Climate Summary for yesterday, October 2, 2026. Yesterday's high temperature of 78 degrees occurred at 4:20 p.m. The normal high is 87. The record high is 100 degrees, which was last set in 1938. Yesterday's low temperature of 73 degrees occurred at 12:14 p.m. The normal low is 66. The record low is 43 degrees, which was set in 1924. 0.60 inches of precipitation fell yesterday, which brings the monthly total to 1.90 inches.

This is 1.69 inches above the normal amount of 0.21 inches for October. The total precipitation for the year now stands at 26.32 inches, which is 0.59 inches below normal. The record high for today is 97, which last occurred in 1979, and the record low is 48, which occurred in 1924. Sunrise today is at 7:25 a.m. and sunset is at 7:14 p.m. You're listening to NOAA Weather Radio, station WXK27, in Austin, Texas, broadcasting on a frequency of 162.4 MHz, originating from the Austin-San Antonio National Weather Service Forecast Office. 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A weekly test of the NOAA Weather Radio tone alert is conducted each Wednesday between 10 a.m. and noon, unless severe weather is in the area, in which case the weekly test will be postponed until the next good weather day. 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The Austin NOAA Weather Radio Roundup at 8 a.m. at Austin Bergstrom International. It was cloudy. The temperature was 76, the dew point 73, the relative humidity was 91%, the wind north at 9 miles an hour, and the pressure was 29.99 inches and rising. At Camp Mabry, it was cloudy. The temperature was 75, the dew point 73, the relative humidity was 93%, the wind variable at 7 miles an hour, and the pressure was 30.02 inches and rising. Pflugerville light rain was falling 74. Taylor fog was reported 73. Lago Vista rain was falling 71. Georgetown cloudy 72. San Marcos cloudy 75. Burnett cloudy 70. Junction light rain was falling 67. San Antonio cloudy 74. Corpus Christi mostly cloudy 76. Houston mostly cloudy 77. Once again at Austin Bergstrom it was 76, and at Camp Mabry it was 75. Elsewhere across the state, College Station cloudy 76. Amarillo cloudy 57. Abilene cloudy 65. Dallas-Fort Worth light rain was falling 70. Your weather synopsis for South Central Texas. A 20 to 50% chance for rain remains across South Central Texas today. Shower and thunderstorm activity will likely be isolated to scattered with lighter rain amounts than previous days. Low rain chances continue Sunday with dry weather than expected through the work week. Mostly cloudy conditions are expected today with highs from the mid-70s to mid-80s. Cloudiness decreases Sunday into next week with highs mainly in the 80s. Your local forecast. Today, mostly cloudy with a chance of showers with a slight chance of thunderstorms. Highs around 80. North winds 10 to 15 miles per hour with gusts up to 25 miles per hour. Chance of rain 50%. Tonight, partly cloudy in the evening, then mostly cloudy with a slight chance of showers after midnight. Lows in the upper 60s. North winds 10 to 15 miles per hour with gusts up to 25 miles per hour. Chance of rain 20%. Sunday, mostly cloudy. A slight chance of showers in the morning. Highs in the lower 80s. North winds 10 to 15 miles per hour with gusts up to 30 miles per hour. Sunday night, partly cloudy. Lows in the upper 60s. North winds 5 to 10 miles per hour with gusts up to 25 miles per hour. Monday, partly cloudy. Highs in the mid-80s. North winds 10 to 15 miles per hour with gusts up to 25 miles per hour. Monday night, mostly clear. Lows in the

Tuesday through Wednesday night, clear. Highs in the upper 80s. Lows in the lower 60s. Thursday and Thursday night, mostly clear. Highs in the upper 80s. Lows in the mid 60s. Friday, mostly sunny. A slight chance of showers in the afternoon. Highs in the upper 80s. The Austin Bergstrom Climate Summary for yesterday, October 2, 2026. Yesterday's high temperature of 79 degrees occurred at 3:32 p.m. The normal high is 87. The record high is 97 degrees, which was set in 1989. Yesterday's low temperature of 74 degrees occurred at 7:16 a.m. The normal low is 62. The record low is 47 degrees, which was set in 2011. 0.23 inches of precipitation fell yesterday, which brings the monthly total to 1.69 inches. This is 1.50 inches above the normal amount of 0.19 inches for October. The total precipitation for the year now stands at 25.27 inches, which is 0.95 inches below normal. The record high for today is 97, which occurred in 2023, and the record low is 49, which occurred in 1992. Sunrise today is at 7:25 a.m. and sunset is at 7:13 p.m. The Austin Camp Mabry Climate Summary for yesterday, October 2, 2026. Yesterday's high temperature of 78 degrees occurred at 4:20 p.m. The normal high is 87. The record high is 100 degrees, which was last set in 1938. Yesterday's low temperature of 73 degrees occurred at 12:14 p.m. The normal low is 66. The record low is 43 degrees, which was set in 1924. 0.60 inches of precipitation fell yesterday, which brings the monthly total to 1.90 inches. This is 1.69 inches above the normal amount of 0.21 inches for October. The total precipitation for the year now stands at 26.32 inches, which is 0.59 inches below normal. The record high for today is 97, which last occurred in 1979, and the record low is 48, which occurred in 1924. Sunrise today is at 7:25 a.m. and sunset is at 7:14 p.m. You're listening to NOAA Weather Radio, station WXK27, in Austin, Texas, broadcasting on a frequency of 162.4 MHz, originating from the Austin-San Antonio National Weather Service Forecast Office. The current time is 8:21 a.m. Central Daylight Time. The Austin, NOAA Weather Radio Roundup, at 8 a.m. at Austin Bergstrom International, it was cloudy. The temperature was 76, the dew point 73, the relative humidity was 91%, the wind north at 9 miles an hour, and the pressure was 29.99 inches and rising. At Camp Mabry, it was cloudy. The temperature was 75, the dew point 73, the relative humidity was 93%, the wind variable at 7 miles an hour, and the pressure was 30.02 inches and rising. Pflugerville light rain was falling 74. Taylor fog was reported 73. Lago Vista rain was falling 71. Georgetown cloudy 72. San Marcos cloudy 75. Burnett cloudy 70. Junction light rain was falling 67. San Antonio cloudy 74. Corpus Christi mostly cloudy 76. Houston mostly cloudy 77. Once again at Austin Bergstrom it was 76, and at Camp Mabry it was 75. Elsewhere across the state, College Station cloudy 76. Amarillo cloudy 57. Abilene cloudy 65. Dallas-Fort Worth light rain was falling 70. Your weather synopsis for South Central Texas. A 20 to 50% chance for rain remains across South Central Texas today. Shower and thunderstorm activity will likely be isolated to scattered with lighter rain amounts than previous days. Low rain chances continue Sunday with dry weather then expected through

Mostly cloudy conditions are expected today with highs from the mid-70s to mid-80s. Cloudiness decreases Sunday into next week with highs mainly in the 80s. Your local forecast. Today, mostly cloudy with a chance of showers with a slight chance of thunderstorms. Highs around 80. North winds 10 to 15 miles per hour with gusts up to 25 miles per hour. Chance of rain 50%. Tonight, partly cloudy in the evening, then mostly cloudy with a slight chance of showers after midnight. Lows in the upper 60s. North winds 10 to 15 miles per hour with gusts up to 25 miles per hour. Chance of rain 20%. Sunday, mostly cloudy. A slight chance of showers in the morning. Highs in the lower 80s. North winds 10 to 15 miles per hour with gusts up to 30 miles per hour. Sunday night, partly cloudy. Lows in the upper 60s. North winds 5 to 10 miles per hour with gusts up to 25 miles per hour. Monday, partly cloudy. Highs in the mid 80s. North winds 10 to 15 miles per hour with gusts up to 25 miles per hour. Monday night, mostly clear. Lows in the lower 60s. Tuesday through Wednesday night, clear. Highs in the upper 80s. Lows in the lower 60s. Thursday and Thursday night, mostly clear. Highs in the upper 80s. Lows in the mid 60s. Friday, mostly sunny. A slight chance of showers in the afternoon. Highs in the upper 80s. Your local forecast. Rest of today, mostly cloudy with a chance of showers. A slight chance of thunderstorms this afternoon. Highs around 80. North winds 10 to 15 miles per hour with gusts up to 25 miles per hour. Chance of rain 50%. Tonight, partly cloudy in the evening, then mostly cloudy with a slight chance of showers after midnight. Lows in the upper 60s. North winds 10 to 15 miles per hour with gusts up to 25 miles per hour. Chance of rain 20%. Sunday, mostly cloudy. A slight chance of showers in the morning. Highs in the lower 80s. North winds 10 to 15 miles per hour with gusts up to 30 miles per hour. Sunday night, partly cloudy. Lows in the upper 60s. North winds 5 to 10 miles per hour with gusts up to 25 miles per hour. Monday, partly cloudy. Highs in the mid 80s. North winds 10 to 15 miles per hour with gusts up to 25 miles per hour. Monday night, mostly clear. Lows in the lower 60s. Tuesday through Wednesday night, clear. Highs in the upper 80s. Lows in the lower 60s. Thursday and Thursday night, mostly clear. Highs in the upper 80s. Lows in the mid 60s. Friday, mostly sunny. A slight chance of showers in the afternoon. Highs in the upper 80s. The Austin Bergstrom Climate Summary for yesterday, October 2, 2026. Yesterday's high temperature of 79 degrees occurred at 3:32 p.m. The normal high is 87. The record high is 97 degrees, which was set in 1989. Yesterday's low temperature of 74 degrees occurred at 7:16 a.m. The normal low is 62. The record low is 47 degrees, which was set in 2011. 0.23 inches of precipitation fell yesterday, which brings the monthly total to 1.69 inches. This is 1.50 inches above the normal amount of 0.19 inches for October. The total precipitation for the year now stands at 25.27 inches, which is 0.95 inches below normal. The record high for today is 97, which occurred in 2023, and the record low is 49, which occurred in 1992. Sunrise today is at 7:25 a.m. and sunset is at 7:13 p.m. The Austin Camp Mabry Climate Summary for yesterday, October 2, 2026. Yesterday's high temperature of

78 degrees occurred at 4:20 p.m. The normal high is 87. The record high is 100 degrees, which was last set in 1938. Yesterday's low temperature of 73 degrees occurred at 12:14 p.m. The normal low is 66. The record low is 43 degrees, which was set in 1924. 0.60 inches of precipitation fell yesterday, which brings the monthly total to 1.90 inches. This is 1.69 inches above the normal amount of 0.21 inches for October. The total precipitation for the year now stands at 26.32 inches, which is 0.59 inches below normal. The record high for today is 97, which last occurred in 1979, and the record low is 48, which occurred in 1924. Sunrise today is at 7:25 a.m. and sunset is at 7:14 p.m. You're listening to NOAA Weather Radio, station WXK27, in Austin, Texas, broadcasting on a frequency of 162.4 megahertz. 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It was cloudy. The temperature was 76, the dew point 73, the relative humidity was 91%, the wind north at 9 miles an hour, and the pressure was 29.99 inches and rising. At Camp Mabry, it was cloudy. The temperature was 75, the dew point 73, the relative humidity was 93%, the wind variable at 7 miles an hour, and the pressure was 30.02 inches and rising. Pflugerville light rain was falling 74. Taylor fog was reported 73. Lago Vista rain was falling 71. Georgetown cloudy 72. San Marcos cloudy 75. Burnett cloudy 70. Junction light rain was falling 67. San Antonio cloudy 74. Corpus Christi mostly cloudy 76. Houston mostly cloudy 77. Once again at Austin Bergstrom it was 76, and at Camp Mabry it was 75. Elsewhere across the state, College Station cloudy 76. Amarillo cloudy 57. Abilene cloudy 65. Dallas-Fort Worth light rain was falling 70. Your weather synopsis for South Central Texas. A 20 to 50% chance for rain remains across South Central Texas today. Shower and thunderstorm activity will likely be isolated to scattered with lighter rain amounts than previous days. Low rain chances continue Sunday with dry weather than expected through the work week. Mostly cloudy conditions are expected today with highs from the mid-70s to mid-80s. Cloudiness decreases Sunday into next week with highs mainly in the 80s. Your local forecast. Rest of today, mostly cloudy with a chance of showers. A slight chance of thunderstorms this afternoon. Highs around 80. North winds 10 to 15 miles per hour with gusts up to 25 miles per hour. Chance of rain 50%. Tonight, partly cloudy in the evening, then mostly cloudy with a slight chance of showers after midnight. Lows in the upper 60s. North winds 10 to 15 miles per hour with gusts up to 25 miles per hour. Chance of rain 20%. Sunday, mostly cloudy. A slight chance of showers in the morning. Highs in the lower 80s. North winds 10 to 15 miles per hour with gusts up to 30 miles per hour. Sunday night, partly cloudy. Lows in the upper 60s. North winds 5 to 10 miles per hour with gusts up to 25 miles per hour. Monday, partly cloudy. Highs in the mid-80s. North winds 10 to 15 miles per hour with gusts up to 25 miles per hour. Monday night, mostly clear. Lows in the lower 60s. Tuesday through Wednesday night, clear. Highs in the upper 80s. Lows in the lower 60s. Thursday and Thursday night, mostly clear.

Tuesday through Wednesday night, clear. Highs in the upper 80s. Lows in the lower 60s. Thursday and Thursday night, mostly clear. Highs in the upper 80s. Lows in the mid 60s. Friday, mostly sunny. A slight chance of showers in the afternoon. Highs in the upper 80s. The Austin Bergstrom Climate Summary for yesterday, October 2, 2026. Yesterday's high temperature of 79 degrees occurred at 3:32 p.m. The normal high is 87. The record high is 97 degrees, which was set in 1989. Yesterday's low temperature of 74 degrees occurred at 7:16 a.m. The normal low is 62. The record low is 47 degrees, which was set in 2011. 0.23 inches of precipitation fell yesterday, which brings the monthly total to 1.69 inches. This is 1.50 inches above the normal amount of 0.19 inches for October. The total precipitation for the year now stands at 25.27 inches, which is 0.95 inches below normal. The record high for today is 97, which occurred in 2023, and the record low is 49, which occurred in 1992. Sunrise today is at 7:25 a.m. and sunset is at 7:13 p.m. The Austin Camp Mabry Climate Summary for yesterday, October 2, 2026. Yesterday's high temperature of 78 degrees occurred at 4:20 p.m. The normal high is 87. The record high is 100 degrees, which was last set in 1938. Yesterday's low temperature of 73 degrees occurred at 12:14 p.m. The normal low is 66. The record low is 43 degrees, which was set in 1924. 0.60 inches of precipitation fell yesterday, which brings the monthly total to 1.90 inches. This is 1.69 inches above the normal amount of 0.21 inches for October. The total precipitation for the year now stands at 26.32 inches, which is 0.59 inches below normal. The record high for today is 97, which last occurred in 1979, and the record low is 48, which occurred in 1924. Sunrise today is at 7:25 a.m. and sunset is at 7:14 p.m. The Tropical Weather Outlook. For the North Atlantic, Caribbean Sea, and the Gulf of America, tropical cyclone formation is not expected during the next 7 days. The coastal waters forecast from Baffin Bay to Port Aransas out 20 nautical miles. Rest of tonight, northeast winds 10 to 15 knots. Seas around 3 feet. Wave detail, east 3 feet at 7 seconds. A chance of showers. A slight chance of thunderstorms late. Saturday, northeast winds around 15 knots with gusts up to 20 knots. Seas 3 to 4 feet, occasionally to 5 feet. Wave detail, east 4 feet at 7 seconds. A chance of thunderstorms. A chance of showers in the morning, then showers likely in the afternoon. Saturday night, northeast winds 15 to 20 knots with gusts up to 25 knots. Seas 4 to 5 feet, occasionally to 6 feet. Wave detail, northeast 5 feet at 7 seconds. Showers with a chance of thunderstorms. Sunday, north winds 20 to 25 knots with gusts up to 30 knots. Seas 5 to 6 feet, occasionally to 8 feet. Wave detail, northeast 6 feet at 6 seconds. A chance of thunderstorms. Showers likely. Sunday night, north winds 20 to 25 knots. Seas 5 to 6 feet, occasionally to 8 feet. Wave detail, northeast 6 feet at 7 seconds. Showers with a chance of thunderstorms. Monday, northeast winds 20 to 25 knots with gusts up to 30 knots. Seas 5 to 7 feet, occasionally to 9 feet. Wave detail, northeast 7 feet at 7 seconds. A chance of thunderstorms. Showers likely. Monday night, northeast winds 15 to 20 knots with gusts up to 25 knots.

exceeds 4 to 6 feet, occasionally to 8 feet. A chance of thunderstorms in the evening. A chance of showers. Tuesday, north winds 15 to 20 knots, becoming northeast 10 to 15 knots in the afternoon. Seas 3 to 5 feet, occasionally to 6 feet. A chance of showers in the morning. Tuesday night, northeast winds 10 to 15 knots, diminishing to 5 to 10 knots after midnight. Seas 2 to 4 feet, occasionally to 5 feet. Wednesday, northeast winds 10 to 15 knots. Seas 2 to 3 feet. Wednesday night, northeast winds 10 to 15 knots. Seas around 3 feet. Winds and seas higher and near thunderstorms. 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It was cloudy. The temperature was 76, the dew point 73, the relative humidity was 91%, the wind north at 9 miles an hour, and the pressure was 29.99 inches and rising. At Camp Mabry, it was cloudy. The temperature was 75, the dew point 73, the relative humidity was 93%, the wind variable at 7 miles an hour, and the pressure was 30.02 inches and rising. Pflugerville light rain was falling 74. Taylor fog was reported 73. Lago Vista rain was falling 71. Georgetown cloudy 72. San Marcos cloudy 75. Burnett cloudy 70. Junction light rain was falling 67. San Antonio cloudy 74. Corpus Christi mostly cloudy 76. Houston mostly cloudy 77. Once again at Austin Bergstrom it was 76, and at Camp Mabry it was 75. Elsewhere across the state, College Station cloudy 76. Amarillo cloudy 57. Abilene cloudy 65. Dallas-Fort Worth light rain was falling 70. Your weather synopsis for South Central Texas. A 20 to 50% chance for rain remains across South Central Texas today. Shower and thunderstorm activity will likely be isolated to scattered with lighter rain amounts than previous days. Low rain chances continue Sunday with dry weather than expected through the work week. Mostly cloudy conditions are expected today with highs from the mid-70s to mid-80s. Cloudiness decreases Sunday into next week with highs mainly in the 80s. Your local forecast. Rest of today, mostly cloudy with a chance of showers. A slight chance of thunderstorms this afternoon. Highs around 80. North winds 10 to 15 miles per hour with gusts up to 25 miles per hour. Chance of rain 50%. Tonight, partly cloudy in the evening, then mostly cloudy with a slight chance of showers after midnight. Lows in the upper 60s. North winds 10 to 15 miles per hour with gusts up to 25 miles per hour. Chance of rain 20%. Sunday, mostly cloudy. A slight chance of showers in the morning. Highs in the lower 80s. North winds 10 to 15 miles per hour with gusts up to 30 miles per hour. Sunday night, partly cloudy. Lows in the upper 60s. North winds 5 to 10 miles per hour with gusts up to 25 miles per hour. Monday, partly cloudy. Highs in the mid-80s. North winds 10 to 15 miles per hour with gusts up to 25 miles per hour. Monday night, mostly clear. Lows in the lower 60s. Tuesday through Wednesday night, clear. Highs in the upper 80s. Lows in the lower 60s. Thursday and Thursday night, mostly clear. Highs in the upper 80s. Lows in the mid-60s. Friday, mostly sunny. A slight chance of showers in the afternoon. Highs in the upper 80s.
The Austin Bergstrom Climate Summary for yesterday, October 2, 2026. Yesterday's high temperature of 79 degrees occurred at 3:32 p.m. The normal high is 87. The record high is 97 degrees, which was set in 1989. Yesterday's low temperature of 74 degrees occurred at 7:16 a.m. The normal low is 62. The record low is 47 degrees, which was set in 2011. 0.23 inches of precipitation fell yesterday, which brings the monthly total to 1.69 inches. This is 1.50 inches above the normal amount of 0.19 inches for October. The total precipitation for the year now stands at 25.27 inches, which is 0.95 inches below normal. The record high for today is 97, which occurred in 2023, and the record low is 49, which occurred in 1992. Sunrise today is at 7:25 a.m. and sunset is at 7:13 p.m. The Austin Camp Mabry Climate Summary for yesterday, October 2, 2026. Yesterday's high temperature of 78 degrees occurred at 4:20 p.m. The normal high is 87. The record high is 100 degrees, which was last set in 1938. Yesterday's low temperature of 73 degrees occurred at 12:14 p.m. The normal low is 66. The record low is 43 degrees, which was set in 1924. 0.60 inches of precipitation fell yesterday, which brings the monthly total to 1.90 inches. This is 1.69 inches above the normal amount of 0.21 inches for October. The total precipitation for the year now stands at 26.32 inches, which is 0.59 inches below normal. The record high for today is 97, which last occurred in 1979, and the record low is 48, which occurred in 1924. Sunrise today is at 7:25 a.m. and sunset is at 7:14 p.m. You're listening to NOAA Weather Radio, station WXK27, in Austin, Texas, broadcasting on a frequency of 162.4 MHz, originating from the Austin-San Antonio National Weather Service Forecast Office. 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The Austin NOAA Weather Radio Roundup, at 8 a.m. at Austin Bergstrom International, it was cloudy. The temperature was 76, the dew point 73, the relative humidity was 91%, the wind north at 9 miles an hour, and the pressure was 29.99 inches and rising. At Camp Mabry, it was cloudy. The temperature was 75, the dew point 73, the relative humidity was 93%, the wind variable at 7 miles an hour, and the pressure was 30.02 inches and rising. Pflugerville light rain was falling 74. Taylor fog was reported 73. Lago Vista rain was falling 71. Georgetown cloudy 72. San Marcos cloudy 75. Burnett cloudy 70. Junction light rain was falling 67. San Antonio cloudy 74. Corpus Christi mostly cloudy 76. Houston mostly cloudy 77. Once again at Austin Bergstrom it was 76, and at Camp Mabry it was 75. Elsewhere across the state, College Station cloudy 76. Amarillo cloudy 57. Abilene cloudy 65. Dallas-Fort Worth light rain was falling 70. Your weather synopsis for South Central Texas. A 20 to 50% chance for rain remains across South Central Texas today. Shower and thunderstorm activity will likely be isolated to scattered with lighter rain amounts than previous days. Low rain chances continue Sunday with dry weather then expected through the work week. Mostly cloudy conditions are expected today with highs from the mid-70s to mid-80s. Cloudiness decreases Sunday into next week with highs mainly in the 80s. Your local forecast. Rest of today, mostly cloudy with a chance of showers. A slight chance of thunderstorms this afternoon. Highs around 80,

North winds 10 to 15 miles per hour with gusts up to 25 miles per hour. Chance of rain 50%. Tonight, partly cloudy in the evening, then mostly cloudy with a slight chance of showers after midnight. Lows in the upper 60s. North winds 10 to 15 miles per hour with gusts up to 25 miles per hour. Chance of rain 20%. Sunday, mostly cloudy. A slight chance of showers in the morning. Highs in the lower 80s. North winds 10 to 15 miles per hour with gusts up to 30 miles per hour. Sunday night, partly cloudy. Lows in the upper 60s. North winds 5 to 10 miles per hour with gusts up to 25 miles per hour. Monday, partly cloudy. Highs in the mid 80s. North winds 10 to 15 miles per hour with gusts up to 25 miles per hour. Monday night, mostly clear. Lows in the lower 60s. Tuesday through Wednesday night, clear. Highs in the upper 80s. Lows in the lower 60s. Thursday and Thursday night, mostly clear. Highs in the upper 80s. Lows in the mid 60s. Friday, mostly sunny. A slight chance of showers in the afternoon. Highs in the upper 80s. The Austin Bergstrom Climate Summary for yesterday, October 2, 2026. Yesterday's high temperature of 79 degrees occurred at 3:32 p.m. The normal high is 87. The record high is 97 degrees, which was set in 1989. Yesterday's low temperature of 74 degrees occurred at 7:16 a.m. The normal low is 62. The record low is 47 degrees, which was set in 2011. 0.23 inches of precipitation fell yesterday, which brings the monthly total to 1.69 inches. This is 1.50 inches above the normal amount of 0.19 inches for October. The total precipitation for the year now stands at 25.27 inches, which is 0.95 inches below normal. The record high for today is 97, which occurred in 2023, and the record low is 49, which occurred in 1992. Sunrise today is at 7:25 a.m. and sunset is at 7:13 p.m. The Austin Camp Mabry Climate Summary for yesterday, October 2, 2026. Yesterday's high temperature of 78 degrees occurred at 4:20 p.m. The normal high is 87. The record high is 100 degrees, which was last set in 1938. Yesterday's low temperature of 73 degrees occurred at 12:14 p.m. The normal low is 66. The record low is 43 degrees, which was set in 1924. 0.60 inches of precipitation fell yesterday, which brings the monthly total to 1.90 inches. This is 1.69 inches above the normal amount of 0.21 inches for October. The total precipitation for the year now stands at 26.32 inches, which is 0.59 inches below normal. The record high for today is 97, which last occurred in 1979, and the record low is 48, which occurred in 1924. Sunrise today is at 7:25 a.m. and sunset is at 7:14 p.m. You're listening to NOAA Weather Radio, station WXK27, in Austin, Texas, broadcasting on a frequency of 162.4 MHz, originating from the Austin-San Antonio National Weather Service Forecast Office. The current time is 8:52 a.m. Central Daylight Time. The Austin, NOAA Weather Radio Roundup, at 8 a.m. at Austin Bergstrom International. It was cloudy. The temperature was 76, the dew point 73, the relative humidity was 91%, the wind north at 9 miles an hour, and the pressure was 29.99 inches and rising. At Camp Mabry, it was cloudy. The temperature was 75, the dew point 73, the relative humidity was 93%, the wind variable at 7 miles an hour, and the pressure was 30.02 inches and rising. Pflugerville light rain was falling 74. Taylor fog was reported 73.

A 20 to 50% chance for rain remains across south central Texas today. Shower and thunderstorm activity will likely be isolated to scattered with lighter rain amounts than previous days. Low rain chances continue Sunday with dry weather then expected through the work week. Mostly cloudy conditions are expected today with highs from the mid-70s to mid-80s. Cloudiness decreases Sunday into next week with highs mainly in the 80s. Your local forecast. Rest of today, mostly cloudy with a chance of showers. A slight chance of thunderstorms this afternoon. Highs around 80. North winds 10 to 15 miles per hour with gusts up to 25 miles per hour. Chance of rain 50%. Tonight, partly cloudy in the evening, then mostly cloudy with a slight chance of showers after midnight. Lows in the upper 60s. North winds 10 to 15 miles per hour with gusts up to 25 miles per hour. Chance of rain 20%. Sunday, mostly cloudy. A slight chance of showers in the morning. Highs in the lower 80s. North winds 10 to 15 miles per hour with gusts up to 30 miles per hour. Sunday night, partly cloudy. Lows in the upper 60s. North winds 5 to 10 miles per hour with gusts up to 25 miles per hour. Monday, partly cloudy. Highs in the mid 80s. North winds 10 to 15 miles per hour with gusts up to 25 miles per hour. Monday night, mostly clear. Lows in the lower 60s. Tuesday through Wednesday night, clear. Highs in the upper 80s. Lows in the lower 60s. Thursday and Thursday night, mostly clear. Highs in the upper 80s. Lows in the mid 60s. Friday, mostly sunny. A slight chance of showers in the afternoon. Highs in the upper 80s. The Austin Bergstrom Climate Summary for yesterday, October 2, 2026. Yesterday's high temperature of 79 degrees occurred at 3:32 p.m. The normal high is 87. The record high is 97 degrees, which was set in 1989. Yesterday's low temperature of 74 degrees occurred at 7:16 a.m. The normal low is 62. The record low is 47 degrees, which was set in 2011. 0.23 inches of precipitation fell yesterday, which brings the monthly total to 1.69 inches. This is 1.50 inches above the normal amount of 0.19 inches for October. The total precipitation for the year now stands at 25.27 inches, which is 0.95 inches below normal. The record high for today is 97, which occurred in 2023, and the record low is 49, which occurred in 1992. Sunrise today is at 7:25 a.m. and sunset is at 7:13 p.m. The Austin Camp Mabry Climate Summary for yesterday, October 2, 2026. Yesterday's high temperature of 78 degrees occurred at 4:20 p.m. The normal high is 87. The record high is 100 degrees, which was last set in 1938. Yesterday's low temperature of 73 degrees occurred at 12:14 p.m. The normal low is 66. The record low is 43 degrees, which was set in 1924. 0.60 inches of precipitation fell yesterday, which brings the monthly total to 1.90 inches. This is 1.69 inches above the normal amount of 0.21 inches for October. The total precipitation for the year now stands at 26.32 inches, which is 0.59 inches below normal. The record high for today is 97, which last occurred in 1979, and the record low is 48, which occurred in 1924. Sunrise today is at 7:25 a.m. and sunset is at 7:14 p.m. You're listening to NOAA Weather Radio, station WXK27, in Austin, Texas, broadcasting on a frequency of 162.4 MHz, originating from the Austin-San Antonio National Weather Service Forecast Office. 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

the Austin NOAA Weather Radio Roundup at 8 a.m. at Austin Bergstrom International. It was cloudy. The temperature was 76, the dew point 73, the relative humidity was 91%, the wind north at 9 miles an hour, and the pressure was 29.99 inches and rising. At Camp Mabry, it was cloudy. The temperature was 75, the dew point 73, the relative humidity was 93%, the wind variable at 7 miles an hour, and the pressure was 30.02 inches and rising. Pflugerville light rain was falling 74. Taylor fog was reported 73. Lago Vist rain was falling 71. Georgetown cloudy 72. San Marcos cloudy 75. Burnett cloudy 70. Junction light rain was falling 67. San Antonio cloudy 74. Corpus Christi mostly cloudy 76. Houston mostly cloudy 77. Once again at Austin Bergstrom it was 76, and at Camp Mabry it was 75. Elsewhere across the state, College Station cloudy 76. Amarillo cloudy 57. Abilene cloudy 65. Dallas-Fort Worth light rain was falling 70. Your weather synopsis for South Central Texas. A 20 to 50% chance for rain remains across South Central Texas today. Shower and thunderstorm activity will likely be isolated to scattered with lighter rain amounts than previous days. Low rain chances continue Sunday with dry weather than expected through the work week. Mostly cloudy conditions are expected today with highs from the mid-70s to mid-80s. Cloudiness decreases Sunday into next week with highs mainly in the 80s. Your local forecast. Rest of today, mostly cloudy with a chance of showers. A slight chance of thunderstorms this afternoon. Highs around 80. North winds 10 to 15 miles per hour with gusts up to 25 miles per hour. Chance of rain 50%. Tonight, partly cloudy in the evening, then mostly cloudy with a slight chance of showers after midnight. Lows in the upper 60s. North winds 10 to 15 miles per hour with gusts up to 25 miles per hour. Chance of rain 20%. Sunday, mostly cloudy. A slight chance of showers in the morning. Highs in the lower 80s. North winds 10 to 15 miles per hour with gusts up to 30 miles per hour. Sunday night, partly cloudy. Lows in the upper 60s. North winds 5 to 10 miles per hour with gusts up to 25 miles per hour. Monday, partly cloudy. Highs in the mid 80s. North winds 10 to 15 miles per hour with gusts up to 25 miles per hour. Monday night, mostly clear. Lows in the lower 60s. Tuesday through Wednesday night, clear. Highs in the upper 80s. Lows in the lower 60s. Thursday and Thursday night, mostly clear. Highs in the upper 80s. Lows in the mid-60s. Friday, mostly sunny. A slight chance of showers in the afternoon. Highs in the upper 80s. The Austin Bergstrom Climate Summary for yesterday, October 2, 2026. Yesterday's high temperature of 79 degrees occurred at 3:32 p.m. The normal high is 87. The record high is 97 degrees, which was set in 1989. Yesterday's low temperature of 74 degrees occurred at 7:16 a.m. The normal low is 62. The record low is 47 degrees, which was set in 2011. 0.23 inches of precipitation fell yesterday, which brings the monthly total to 1.69 inches. This is 1.50 inches above the normal amount of 0.19 inches for October. The total precipitation for the year now stands at 25.27 inches, which is 0.95 inches below normal. The record high for today is 97, which occurred in 2023, and the record low is 49, which occurred in 1992. Sunrise today is at 7:25 a.m. and sunset is at 7:13 p.m. The Austin Camp Mabry

Climate summary for yesterday, October 2, 2026. Yesterday's high temperature of 78 degrees occurred at 4:20 p.m. The normal high is 87. The record high is 100 degrees, which was last set in 1938. Yesterday's low temperature of 73 degrees occurred at 12:14 p.m. The normal low is 66. The record low is 43 degrees, which was set in 1924. 0.60 inches of precipitation fell yesterday, which brings the monthly total to 1.90 inches. This is 1.69 inches above the normal amount of 0.21 inches for October. The total precipitation for the year now stands at 26.32 inches, which is 0.59 inches below normal. The record high for today is 97, which last occurred in 1979, and the record low is 48, which occurred in 1924. Sunrise today is at 7:25 a.m. and sunset is at 7:14 p.m. The Tropical Weather Outlook. For the North Atlantic, Caribbean Sea, and the Gulf of America, tropical cyclone formation is not expected during the next 7 days. The coastal waters forecast from Baffin Bay to Port Aransas out 20 nautical miles. Rest of tonight, northeast winds 10 to 15 knots. Seas around 3 feet. Wave detail, east 3 feet at 7 seconds. A chance of showers. A slight chance of thunderstorms late. Saturday, northeast winds around 15 knots with gusts up to 20 knots. Seas 3 to 4 feet. Occasionally to 5 feet. Wave detail, east 4 feet at 7 seconds. A chance of thunderstorms. A chance of showers in the morning, then showers likely in the afternoon. Saturday night, northeast winds 15 to 20 knots with gusts up to 25 knots. Seas 4 to 5 feet, occasionally to 6 feet. Wave detail, northeast 5 feet at 7 seconds. Showers with a chance of thunderstorms. Sunday, north winds 20 to 25 knots with gusts up to 30 knots. Seas 5 to 6 feet, occasionally to 8 feet. Wave detail, northeast 6 feet at 6 seconds. A chance of thunderstorms. Showers likely. Sunday night, north winds 20 to 25 knots. Seas 5 to 6 feet, occasionally to 8 feet. Wave detail, northeast 6 feet at 7 seconds. Showers with a chance of thunderstorms. Monday, northeast winds 20 to 25 knots with gusts up to 30 knots. Seas 5 to 7 feet, occasionally to 9 feet. Wave detail, northeast 7 feet at 7 seconds. A chance of thunderstorms. Showers likely. Monday night, northeast winds 15 to 20 knots with gusts up to 25 knots. Seas 4 to 6 feet, occasionally to 8 feet. A chance of thunderstorms in the evening. A chance of showers. Tuesday, north winds 15 to 20 knots, becoming northeast 10 to 15 knots in the afternoon. Seas 3 to 5 feet, occasionally to 6 feet. A chance of showers in the morning. Tuesday night, northeast winds 10 to 15 knots, diminishing to 5 to 10 knots after midnight. Seas 2 to 4 feet, occasionally to 5 feet. Wednesday, northeast winds 10 to 15 knots. Seas 2 to 3 feet. Wednesday night, northeast winds 10 to 15 knots. Seas around 3 feet. Winds and seas higher and near thunderstorms. 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The current time is 9:08 a.m. Central Daylight Time. Your weather synopsis for South Central Texas. A 20 to 50% chance for rain remains across South Central Texas today. Shower and thunderstorm activity will likely be isolated to scattered with lighter rain amounts than previous days. Low rain chances continue Sunday with dry weather then expected through the work week.

mostly cloudy conditions are expected today with highs from the mid-70s to mid-80s. Cloudiness decreases Sunday into next week with highs mainly in the 80s. Your local forecast. Rest of today, mostly cloudy with a chance of showers. A slight chance of thunderstorms this afternoon. Highs around 80. North winds 10 to 15 miles per hour with gusts up to 25 miles per hour. Chance of rain 50%. Tonight, partly cloudy in the evening, then mostly cloudy with a slight chance of showers after midnight. Lows in the upper 60s. North winds 10 to 15 miles per hour with gusts up to 25 miles per hour. Chance of rain 20%. Sunday, mostly cloudy. A slight chance of showers in the morning. Highs in the lower 80s. North winds 10 to 15 miles per hour with gusts up to 30 miles per hour. Sunday night, partly cloudy. Lows in the upper 60s. North winds 5 to 10 miles per hour with gusts up to 25 miles per hour. Monday, partly cloudy. Highs in the mid 80s. North winds 10 to 15 miles per hour with gusts up to 25 miles per hour. Monday night, mostly clear. Lows in the lower 60s. Tuesday through Wednesday night, clear. Highs in the upper 80s. Lows in the lower 60s. Thursday and Thursday night, mostly clear. Highs in the upper 80s. Lows in the mid 60s. Friday, mostly sunny. A slight chance of showers in the afternoon. Highs in the upper 80s. The Austin Bergstrom Climate Summary for yesterday, October 2, 2026. Yesterday's high temperature of 79 degrees occurred at 3:32 p.m. The normal high is 87. The record high is 97 degrees, which was set in 1989. Yesterday's low temperature of 74 degrees occurred at 7:16 a.m. The normal low is 62. The record low is 47 degrees, which was set in 2011. 0.23 inches of precipitation fell yesterday, which brings the monthly total to 1.69 inches. This is 1.50 inches above the normal amount of 0.19 inches for October. The total precipitation for the year now stands at 25.27 inches, which is 0.95 inches below normal. The record high for today is 97, which occurred in 2023, and the record low is 49, which occurred in 1992. Sunrise today is at 7:25 a.m. and sunset is at 7:13 p.m. The Austin Camp Mabry Climate Summary for yesterday, October 2, 2026. Yesterday's high temperature of 78 degrees occurred at 4:20 p.m. The normal high is 87. The record high is 100 degrees, which was last set in 1938. Yesterday's low temperature of 73 degrees occurred at 12:14 p.m. The normal low is 66. The record low is 43 degrees, which was set in 1924. 0.60 inches of precipitation fell yesterday, which brings the monthly total to 1.90 inches. This is 1.69 inches above the normal amount of 0.21 inches for October. The total precipitation for the year now stands at 26.32 inches, which is 0.59 inches below normal. The record high for today is 97, which last occurred in 1979, and the record low is 48, which occurred in 1924. Sunrise today is at 7:25 a.m. and sunset is at 7:14 p.m. You're listening to NOAA Weather Radio, station WXK27, in Austin, Texas, broadcasting on a frequency of 162.4 MHz, originating from the Austin-San Antonio National Weather Service Forecast Office. The current time is 9:13 a.m. Central Daylight Time. 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It was cloudy. The temperature was 76, the dew point 73, the relative humidity was 91%, the wind north at 10 miles an hour gusting to 21, and the pressure was 30.0.

at Camp Mabry. Temperature was 74 degrees. Pflugerville cloudy 74. Taylor cloudy 72. Lago Vista mixed precipitation was falling 71. Georgetown cloudy 72. San Marcos fog was reported 75. Burnett cloudy 69. Junction light rain was falling 67. San Antonio cloudy 75. Corpus Christi partly sunny 78. Houston partly sunny 81. Once again at Austin Bergstrom it was 76, and at Camp Mabry it was 74. Elsewhere across the state, College Station cloudy 77. Amarillo fog was reported 57. Abilene cloudy 65. Dallas-Fort Worth light rain was falling 70. 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A weekly test of the NOAA Weather Radio tone alert is conducted each Wednesday between 10 a.m. and noon, unless severe weather is in the area, in which case the weekly test will be postponed until the next good weather day. 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Your weather synopsis for South Central Texas. A 20 to 50% chance for rain remains across South Central Texas today. Shower and thunderstorm activity will likely be isolated to scattered with lighter rain amounts than previous days. Low rain chances continue Sunday with dry weather then expected through the work week. Mostly cloudy conditions are expected today with highs from the mid-70s to mid-80s. Cloudiness decreases Sunday into next week with highs mainly in the 80s. Your local forecast. Rest of today, mostly cloudy with a chance of showers. A slight chance of thunderstorms this afternoon. Highs around 80. North winds 10 to 15 miles per hour with gusts up to 25 miles per hour. Chance of rain 50%. Tonight, partly cloudy in the evening, then mostly cloudy with a slight chance of showers after midnight. Lows in the upper 60s. North winds 10 to 15 miles per hour with gusts up to 25 miles per hour. Chance of rain 20%. Sunday, mostly cloudy. A slight chance of showers in the morning. Highs in the lower 80s. North winds 10 to 15 miles per hour with gusts up to 30 miles per hour. Sunday night, partly cloudy. Lows in the upper 60s. North winds 5 to 10 miles per hour with gusts up to 25 miles per hour. Monday, partly cloudy. Highs in the mid-80s. North winds 10 to 15 miles per hour with gusts up to 25 miles per hour. Monday night, mostly clear. Lows in the lower 60s. Tuesday through Wednesday night, clear. Highs in the upper 80s. Lows in the lower 60s. Thursday and Thursday night, mostly clear. Highs in the upper 80s. Lows in the mid-60s. Friday, mostly sunny. A slight chance of showers in the afternoon. Highs in the upper 80s. The Austin Bergstrom Climate Summary for yesterday, October 2, 2026. Yesterday's high temperature of 79 degrees occurred at 3:32 p.m. The normal high is 87. The record high is 97 degrees, which was set in 1989. Yesterday's low temperature of 74 degrees occurred at 7:16 a.m. The normal low is 62. The record low is 47 degrees, which was set in 2011. 0.23 inches of precipitation fell yesterday, which brings the monthly total to 1.69 inches. This is 1.50 inches above the normal amount of 0.19 inches for October. The total precipitation for the year now stands at 25.27 inches, which is 0.9.

5 inches below normal. The record high for today is 97, which occurred in 2023, and the record low is 49, which occurred in 1992. Sunrise today is at 7:25 a.m. and sunset is at 7:13 p.m. The Austin Camp Mabry Climate Summary for yesterday, October 2, 2026. Yesterday's high temperature of 78 degrees occurred at 4:20 p.m. The normal high is 87. The record high is 100 degrees, which was last set in 1938. Yesterday's low temperature of 73 degrees occurred at 12:14 p.m. The normal low is 66. The record low is 43 degrees, which was set in 1924. 0.60 inches of precipitation fell yesterday, which brings the monthly total to 1.90 inches. This is 1.69 inches above the normal amount of 0.21 inches for October. The total precipitation for the year now stands at 26.32 inches, which is 0.59 inches below normal. The record high for today is 97, which last occurred in 1979, and the record low is 48, which occurred in 1924. Sunrise today is at 7:25 a.m. and sunset is at 7:14 p.m. You're listening to NOAA Weather Radio, station WXK27. 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The current time is 9:20 a.m. Central Daylight Time. The Austin NOAA Weather Radio Roundup, at 9 a.m. at Austin Bergstrom International, it was cloudy. The temperature was 76, the dew point 73, the relative humidity was 91%, the wind north at 10 miles an hour gusting to 21, and the pressure was 30.01 inches and rising. At Camp Mabry, temperature was 74 degrees. Pflugerville, cloudy 74. Taylor, cloudy 72. Lago Vista, mixed precipitation was falling 71. Georgetown, cloudy 72. San Marcos fog was reported 75. Burnett cloudy 69. Junction light rain was falling 67. San Antonio cloudy 75. Corpus Christi partly sunny 78. Houston partly sunny 81. Once again at Austin Bergstrom it was 76, and at Camp Mabry it was 74. Elsewhere across the state, College Station cloudy 77. Amarillo fog was reported 57. Abilene cloudy 65. Dallas-Fort Worth light rain was falling 70. Your weather synopsis for South Central Texas. A 20 to 50% chance for rain remains across South Central Texas today. Shower and thunderstorm activity will likely be isolated to scattered with lighter rain amounts than previous days. Low rain chances continue Sunday with dry weather then expected through the work week. Mostly cloudy conditions are expected today with highs from the mid-70s to mid-80s. Cloudiness decreases Sunday into next week with highs mainly in the 80s. Your local forecast. Rest of today, mostly cloudy with a chance of showers. A slight chance of thunderstorms this afternoon. Highs around 80. North winds 10 to 15 miles per hour with gusts up to 25 miles per hour. Chance of rain 50%. Tonight, partly cloudy in the evening, then mostly cloudy with a slight chance of showers after midnight. Lows in the upper 60s. North winds 10 to 15 miles per hour with gusts up to 25 miles per hour. Chance of rain 20%. Sunday, mostly cloudy. A slight chance of showers in the morning. Highs in the lower 80s. North winds 10 to 15 miles per hour with gusts up to 30 miles per hour. Sunday night, partly cloudy. Lows in the upper 60s. North winds 5 to 10 miles per hour with gusts up to 25 miles per hour. Monday, partly cloudy. Highs in the mid 80s. North winds 10 to 15 miles per hour with gusts up to 25 miles per hour.
Monday night.

mostly clear. Lows in the lower 60s. Tuesday through Wednesday night, clear. Highs in the upper 80s. Lows in the lower 60s. Thursday and Thursday night, mostly clear. Highs in the upper 80s. Lows in the mid 60s. Friday, mostly sunny. A slight chance of showers in the afternoon. Highs in the upper 80s. The Austin Bergstrom Climate Summary for yesterday, October 2, 2026. Yesterday's high temperature of 79 degrees occurred at 3:32 p.m. The normal high is 87. The record high is 97 degrees, which was set in 1989. Yesterday's low temperature of 74 degrees occurred at 7:16 a.m. The normal low is 62. The record low is 47 degrees, which was set in 2011. 0.23 inches of precipitation fell yesterday, which brings the monthly total to 1.69 inches. This is 1.50 inches above the normal amount of 0.19 inches for October. The total precipitation for the year now stands at 25.27 inches, which is 0.95 inches below normal. The record high for today is 97, which occurred in 2023, and the record low is 49, which occurred in 1992. Sunrise today is at 7:25 a.m. and sunset is at 7:13 p.m. The Austin Camp Mabry Climate Summary for yesterday, October 2, 2026. Yesterday's high temperature of 78 degrees occurred at 4:20 p.m. The normal high is 87. The record high is 100 degrees, which was last set in 1938. Yesterday's low temperature of 73 degrees occurred at 12:14 p.m. The normal low is 66. The record low is 43 degrees, which was set in 1924. 0.60 inches of precipitation fell yesterday, which brings the monthly total to 1.90 inches. This is 1.69 inches above the normal amount of 0.21 inches for October. The total precipitation for the year now stands at 26.32 inches, which is 0.59 inches below normal. The record high for today is 97, which last occurred in 1979, and the record low is 48, which occurred in 1924. Sunrise today is at 7:25 a.m. and sunset is at 7:14 p.m. You're listening to NOAA Weather Radio, station WXK27, in Austin, Texas, broadcasting on a frequency of 162.4 MHz, originating from the Austin-San Antonio National Weather Service Forecast Office. The current time is 9:27 a.m. Central Daylight Time. The Austin NOAA Weather Radio Roundup, at 9 a.m. at Austin Bergstrom International, it was cloudy. The temperature was 76, the dew point 73, the relative humidity was 91%, the wind north at 10 miles an hour gusting to 21, and the pressure was 30.01 inches and rising. At Camp Mabry, temperature was 74 degrees. Pflugerville cloudy 74. Taylor cloudy 72. Lago Vista mixed precipitation was falling 71. Georgetown cloudy 72. San Marcos fog was reported 75. Burnett cloudy 69. Junction light rain was falling 67. San Antonio cloudy 75. Corpus Christi partly sunny 78. Houston partly sunny 81. Once again at Austin Bergstrom it was 76, and at Camp Mabry it was 74. Elsewhere across the state, College Station cloudy 77. Amarillo fog was reported 57. Abilene cloudy 65. Dallas-Fort Worth light rain was falling 70. Your weather synopsis for South Central Texas. A 20 to 50% chance for rain remains across South Central Texas today. Shower and thunderstorm activity will likely be isolated to scattered with lighter rain amounts than previous days. Low rain chances continue Sunday with dry weather than expected through the work week. Mostly cloudy conditions are expected today with highs from the mid-70s

cloudiness decreases Sunday into next week with highs mainly in the 80s. Your local forecast. Rest of today, mostly cloudy with a chance of showers. A slight chance of thunderstorms this afternoon. Highs around 80. North winds 10 to 15 miles per hour with gusts up to 25 miles per hour. Chance of rain 50%. Tonight, partly cloudy in the evening, then mostly cloudy with a slight chance of showers after midnight. Lows in the upper 60s. North winds 10 to 15 miles per hour with gusts up to 25 miles per hour. Chance of rain 20%. Sunday, mostly cloudy. A slight chance of showers in the morning. Highs in the lower 80s. North winds 10 to 15 miles per hour with gusts up to 30 miles per hour. Sunday night, partly cloudy. Lows in the upper 60s. North winds 5 to 10 miles per hour with gusts up to 25 miles per hour. Monday, partly cloudy. Highs in the mid 80s. North winds 10 to 15 miles per hour with gusts up to 25 miles per hour. Monday night, mostly clear. Lows in the lower 60s. Tuesday through Wednesday night, clear. Highs in the upper 80s. Lows in the lower 60s. Thursday and Thursday night, mostly clear. Highs in the upper 80s. Lows in the mid 60s. Friday, mostly sunny. A slight chance of showers in the afternoon. Highs in the upper 80s. The Austin Bergstrom Climate Summary for yesterday, October 2, 2026. Yesterday's high temperature of 79 degrees occurred at 3:32 p.m. The normal high is 87. The record high is 97 degrees, which was set in 1989. Yesterday's low temperature of 74 degrees occurred at 7:16 a.m. The normal low is 62. The record low is 47 degrees, which was set in 2011. 0.23 inches of precipitation fell yesterday, which brings the monthly total to 1.69 inches. This is 1.50 inches above the normal amount of 0.19 inches for October. The total precipitation for the year now stands at 25.27 inches, which is 0.95 inches below normal. The record high for today is 97, which occurred in 2023, and the record low is 49, which occurred in 1992. Sunrise today is at 7:25 a.m. and sunset is at 7:13 p.m. The Austin Camp Mabry Climate Summary for yesterday, October 2, 2026. Yesterday's high temperature of 78 degrees occurred at 4:20 p.m. The normal high is 87. The record high is 100 degrees, which was last set in 1938. Yesterday's low temperature of 73 degrees occurred at 12:14 p.m. The normal low is 66. The record low is 43 degrees, which was set in 1924. 0.60 inches of precipitation fell yesterday, which brings the monthly total to 1.90 inches. This is 1.69 inches above the normal amount of 0.21 inches for October. The total precipitation for the year now stands at 26.32 inches, which is 0.59 inches below normal. The record high for today is 97, which last occurred in 1979, and the record low is 48, which occurred in 1924. Sunrise today is at 7:25 a.m. and sunset is at 7:14 p.m. You're listening to NOAA Weather Radio, station WXK27, in Austin, Texas, broadcasting on a frequency of 1. 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The current time is 9:33 a.m. Central Daylight Time. The Austin, NOAA Weather Radio Roundup, at 9 a.m. at Austin Bergstrom International, it was cloudy. The temperature was 76, the dew point 73,

The relative humidity was 91%, the wind north at 10 miles an hour gusting to 21, and the pressure was 30.01 inches and rising. At Camp Mabry, temperature was 74 degrees. Pflugerville, cloudy 74. Taylor, cloudy 72. Lago Vista, mixed precipitation was falling 71. Georgetown, cloudy 72. San Marcos, fog was reported 75. Burnett, cloudy 69. Junction, light rain was falling 67. San Antonio, cloudy 75. Corpus Christi, partly sunny 78. Houston, partly sunny 81. Once again at Austin Bergstrom, it was 76, and at Camp Mabry, it was 74. Elsewhere across the state, College Station, cloudy 77. Amarillo, fog was reported 57. Abilene, cloudy 65. Dallas, Fort Worth, light rain was falling 70. Your weather synopsis for South Central Texas. A 20 to 50% chance for rain remains across South Central Texas today. Shower and thunderstorm activity will likely be isolated to scattered with lighter rain amounts than previous days. Low rain chances continue Sunday with dry weather than expected through the work week. Mostly cloudy conditions are expected today with highs from the mid-70s to mid-80s. Cloudiness decreases Sunday into next week with highs mainly in the 80s. The Tropical Weather Outlook. For the North Atlantic, Caribbean Sea, and the Gulf of America, tropical cyclone formation is not expected during the next 7 days. The coastal waters forecast from Baffin Bay to Port Aransas out 20 nautical miles. Rest of tonight, northeast winds 10 to 15 knots. Seas around 3 feet. Wave detail, east 3 feet at 7 seconds. A chance of showers. A slight chance of thunderstorms late. Saturday, northeast winds around 15 knots with gusts up to 20 knots. Seas 3 to 4 feet, occasionally to 5 feet. Wave detail, east 4 feet at 7 seconds. A chance of thunderstorms. A chance of showers in the morning, then showers likely in the afternoon. Saturday night, northeast winds 15 to 20 knots with gusts up to 25 knots. Seas 4 to 5 feet, occasionally to 6 feet. Wave detail, northeast 5 feet at 7 seconds. Showers with a chance of thunderstorms. Sunday, north winds 20 to 25 knots with gusts up to 30 knots. Seas 5 to 6 feet, occasionally to 8 feet. Wave detail, northeast 6 feet at 6 seconds. A chance of thunderstorms. Showers likely. Sunday night, north winds 20 to 25 knots. Seas 5 to 6 feet, occasionally to 8 feet. Wave detail, northeast 6 feet at 7 seconds. Showers with a chance of thunderstorms. Monday, northeast winds 20 to 25 knots with gusts up to 30 knots. Seas 5 to 7 feet, occasionally to 9 feet. Wave detail, northeast 7 feet at 7 seconds. A chance of thunderstorms. Showers likely. Monday night, northeast winds 15 to 20 knots with gusts up to 25 knots. Seas 4 to 6 feet, occasionally to 8 feet. A chance of thunderstorms in the evening. A chance of showers. Tuesday, north winds 15 to 20 knots, becoming northeast 10 to 15 knots in the afternoon. Seas 3 to 5 feet, occasionally to 6 feet. A chance of showers in the morning. Tuesday night, northeast winds 10 to 15 knots, diminishing to 5 to 10 knots after midnight. Seas 2 to 4 feet, occasionally to 5 feet. Wednesday, northeast winds 10 to 15 knots. Seas 2 to 3 feet. Wednesday night, northeast winds 10 to 15 knots. Seas around 3 feet. Winds and seas higher and near thunderstorms. Your local forecast. Rest of today, mostly cloudy with a chance of showers. A slight chance of thunderstorms this afternoon. Highs around 80.
North winds 10 to 15 miles per hour with gusts up to 25 miles per hour. Chance of rain 50%. Tonight, partly cloudy in the evening, then mostly cloudy with a slight chance of showers after midnight. Lows in the upper 60s. North winds 10 to 15 miles per hour with gusts up to 25 miles per hour. Chance of rain 20%. Sunday, mostly cloudy. A slight chance of showers in the morning. Highs in the lower 80s. North winds 10 to 15 miles per hour with gusts up to 30 miles per hour. Sunday night, partly cloudy. Lows in the upper 60s. North winds 5 to 10 miles per hour with gusts up to 25 miles per hour. Monday, partly cloudy. Highs in the mid 80s. North winds 10 to 15 miles per hour with gusts up to 25 miles per hour. Monday night, mostly clear. Lows in the lower 60s. Tuesday through Wednesday night, clear. Highs in the upper 80s. Lows in the lower 60s. Thursday and Thursday night, mostly clear. Highs in the upper 80s. Lows in the mid 60s. Friday, mostly sunny. A slight chance of showers in the afternoon. Highs in the upper 80s. The Austin Bergstrom Climate Summary for yesterday, October 2, 2026. Yesterday's high temperature of 79 degrees occurred at 3:32 p.m. The normal high is 87. The record high is 97 degrees, which was set in 1989. Yesterday's low temperature of 74 degrees occurred at 7:16 a.m. The normal low is 62. The record low is 47 degrees, which was set in 2011. 0.23 inches of precipitation fell yesterday, which brings the monthly total to 1.69 inches. This is 1.50 inches above the normal amount of 0.19 inches for October. The total precipitation for the year now stands at 25.27 inches, which is 0.95 inches below normal. The record high for today is 97, which occurred in 2023, and the record low is 49, which occurred in 1992. Sunrise today is at 7:25 a.m. and sunset is at 7:13 p.m. The Austin Camp Mabry Climate Summary for yesterday, October 2, 2026. Yesterday's high temperature of 78 degrees occurred at 4:20 p.m. The normal high is 87. The record high is 100 degrees, which was last set in 1938. Yesterday's low temperature of 73 degrees occurred at 12:14 p.m. The normal low is 66. The record low is 43 degrees, which was set in 1924. 0.60 inches of precipitation fell yesterday, which brings the monthly total to 1.90 inches. This is 1.69 inches above the normal amount of 0.21 inches for October. The total precipitation for the year now stands at 26.32 inches, which is 0.59 inches below normal. The record high for today is 97, which last occurred in 1979, and the record low is 48, which occurred in 1924. Sunrise today is at 7:25 a.m. and sunset is at 7:14 p.m. You're listening to NOAA Weather Radio, station WXK27, in Austin, Texas, broadcasting on a frequency of 162.4 MHz, originating from the Austin-San Antonio National Weather Service Forecast Office. The current time is 9:42 a.m. Central Daylight Time. 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It was cloudy. The temperature was 76, the dew point 73, the relative humidity was 91%, the wind north at 10 miles an hour gusting to 21, and the pressure was 30.01 inches and rising. At Camp Mabry, temperature was 74 degrees. Pflugerville cloudy 74. Taylor cloudy 72. Lago Vista mixed precipitation was falling 71. Georgetown cloudy 72. San Marcos fog was reported 75.
Burn it cloudy.

Junction light rain was falling 67. San Antonio cloudy 75. Corpus Christi partly sunny 78. Houston partly sunny 81. Once again at Austin Bergstrom it was 76, and at Camp Mabry it was 74. Elsewhere across the state, College Station cloudy 77. Amarillo fog was reported 57. Abilene cloudy 65. Dallas-Fort Worth light rain was falling 70. Your weather synopsis for South Central Texas. A 20 to 50% chance for rain remains across South Central Texas today. Shower and thunderstorm activity will likely be isolated to scattered with lighter rain amounts than previous days. Low rain chances continue Sunday with dry weather than expected through the work week. Mostly cloudy conditions are expected today with highs from the mid-70s to mid-80s. Cloudiness decreases Sunday into next week with highs mainly in the 80s. Your local forecast. Rest of today, mostly cloudy with a chance of showers. A slight chance of thunderstorms this afternoon. Highs around 80. North winds 10 to 15 miles per hour with gusts up to 25 miles per hour. Chance of rain 50%. Tonight, partly cloudy in the evening, then mostly cloudy with a slight chance of showers after midnight. Lows in the upper 60s. North winds 10 to 15 miles per hour with gusts up to 25 miles per hour. Chance of rain 20%. Sunday, mostly cloudy. A slight chance of showers in the morning. Highs in the lower 80s. North winds 10 to 15 miles per hour with gusts up to 30 miles per hour. Sunday night, partly cloudy. Lows in the upper 60s. North winds 5 to 10 miles per hour with gusts up to 25 miles per hour. Monday, partly cloudy. Highs in the mid 80s. North winds 10 to 15 miles per hour with gusts up to 25 miles per hour. Monday night, mostly clear. Lows in the lower 60s. Tuesday through Wednesday night, clear. Highs in the upper 80s. Lows in the lower 60s. Thursday and Thursday night, mostly clear. Highs in the upper 80s. Lows in the mid 60s. Friday, mostly sunny. A slight chance of showers in the afternoon. Highs in the upper 80s. The Austin Bergstrom Climate Summary for yesterday, October 2, 2026. Yesterday's high temperature of 79 degrees occurred at 3:32 p.m. The normal high is 87. The record high is 97 degrees, which was set in 1989. Yesterday's low temperature of 74 degrees occurred at 7:16 a.m. The normal low is 62. The record low is 47 degrees, which was set in 2011. 0.23 inches of precipitation fell yesterday, which brings the monthly total to 1.69 inches. This is 1.50 inches above the normal amount of 0.19 inches for October. The total precipitation for the year now stands at 25.27 inches, which is 0.95 inches below normal. The record high for today is 97, which occurred in 2023, and the record low is 49, which occurred in 1992. Sunrise today is at 7:25 a.m. and sunset is at 7:13 p.m. The Austin Camp Mabry Climate Summary for yesterday, October 2, 2026. Yesterday's high temperature of 78 degrees occurred at 4:20 p.m. The normal high is 87. The record high is 100 degrees, which was last set in 1938. Yesterday's low temperature of 73 degrees occurred at 12:14 p.m. The normal low is 66. The record low is 43 degrees, which was set in 1924. 0.60 inches of precipitation fell yesterday, which brings the monthly total to 1.90 inches. This is 1.69 inches above the normal amount of 0.21 inches for October. The total precipitation for the year now stands at 26.32 inches, which is 0.59 inches below normal.

the record high for today is 97, which last occurred in 1979, and the record low is 48, which occurred in 1924. Sunrise today is at 7:25 a.m. and sunset is at 7:14 p.m. You're listening to NOAA Weather Radio, station WXK27 in Austin, Texas, broadcasting on a frequency of 162.4 megahertz, originating from the Austin San Antonio National Weather Service Forecast Office. The current time is 9:49 a.m. Central Daylight Time. 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It was cloudy. The temperature was 76, the dew point 73, the relative humidity was 91%, the wind north at 10 miles an hour gusting to 21, and the pressure was 30.01 inches and rising. At Camp Mabry, temperature was 74 degrees. Pflugerville, cloudy 74. Taylor, cloudy 72. Lago Vista, mixed precipitation was falling 71. Georgetown, cloudy 72. San Marcos, fog was reported 75. Burnett, cloudy 69. Junction, light rain was falling 67. San Antonio, cloudy 75. Corpus Christi, partly sunny 78. Houston, partly sunny 81. Once again at Austin Bergstrom, it was 76, and at Camp Mabry, it was 74. Elsewhere across the state, College Station, cloudy 77. Amarillo, fog was reported 57. Abilene, cloudy 65. Dallas, Fort Worth, light rain was falling 70. Your weather synopsis for South Central Texas. A 20 to 50% chance for rain remains across South Central Texas today. Shower and thunderstorm activity will likely be isolated to scattered with lighter rain amounts than previous days. Low rain chances continue Sunday with dry weather than expected through the work week. Mostly cloudy conditions are expected today with highs from the mid-70s to mid-80s. Cloudiness decreases Sunday into next week with highs mainly in the 80s. Your local forecast. Rest of today, mostly cloudy with a chance of showers. A slight chance of thunderstorms this afternoon. Highs around 80. North winds 10 to 15 miles per hour with gusts up to 25 miles per hour. Chance of rain 50%. Tonight, partly cloudy in the evening, then mostly cloudy with a slight chance of showers after midnight. Lows in the upper 60s. North winds 10 to 15 miles per hour with gusts up to 25 miles per hour. Chance of rain 20%. Sunday, mostly cloudy. A slight chance of showers in the morning. Highs in the lower 80s. North winds 10 to 15 miles per hour with gusts up to 30 miles per hour. Sunday night, partly cloudy. Lows in the upper 60s. North winds 5 to 10 miles per hour with gusts up to 25 miles per hour. Monday, partly cloudy. Highs in the mid-80s. North winds 10 to 15 miles per hour with gusts up to 25 miles per hour. Monday night, mostly clear. Lows in the lower 60s. Tuesday through Wednesday night, clear. Highs in the upper 80s. Lows in the lower 60s. Thursday and Thursday night, mostly clear. Highs in the upper 80s. Lows in the mid-60s. Friday, mostly sunny. A slight chance of showers in the afternoon. Highs in the upper 80s. The Austin Bergstrom Climate Summary for yesterday, October 2, 2026. Yesterday's high temperature of 79 degrees occurred at 3:32 p.m. The normal high is 87. The record high is 97 degrees, which was set in 1989. Yesterday's low temperature of 74 degrees occurred at 7:16 a.m. The normal low is 62. The record low is 47 degrees, which was set in 2011. 0.23 inches of precipitation fell yesterday, which brings the monthly total to 1.69 inches. This is 1.50 inches above the normal.

occurred at 12:14 p.m. The normal low is 66. The record low is 43 degrees, which was set in 1924. 0.60 inches of precipitation fell yesterday, which brings the monthly total to 1.90 inches. This is 1.69 inches above the normal amount of 0.21 inches for October. The total precipitation for the year now stands at 26.32 inches, which is 0.59 inches below normal. The record high for today is 97, which last occurred in 1979, and the record low is 48, which occurred in 1924. Sunrise today is at 7:25 a.m. and sunset is at 7:14 p.m. You're listening to NOAA Weather Radio, station WXK27, in Austin, Texas, broadcasting on a frequency of 162.4 MHz, originating from the Austin-San Antonio National Weather Service Forecast Office. The current time is 9:55 a.m. Central Daylight Time. 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It was cloudy. The temperature was 76, the dew point 73, the relative humidity was 91%, the wind north at 10 miles an hour gusting to 21, and the pressure was 30.01 inches and rising. At Camp Mabry, temperature was 74 degrees. Pflugerville, cloudy 74. Taylor, cloudy 72. Lago Vista, mixed precipitation was falling 71. Georgetown, cloudy 72. San Marcos, fog was reported 75. Burnett, cloudy 69. Junction, light rain was falling 67. San Antonio, cloudy 75. Corpus Christi, partly sunny 78. Houston, partly sunny 81. Once again at Austin Bergstrom, it was 76, and at Camp Mabry, it was 74. Elsewhere across the state, College Station, cloudy 77. Amarillo, fog was reported 57. Abilene, cloudy 65. Dallas, Fort Worth, light rain was falling 70. Your weather synopsis for South Central Texas. A 20 to 50% chance for rain remains across South Central Texas today. Shower and thunderstorm activity will likely be isolated to scattered with lighter rain amounts than previous days. Low rain chances continue Sunday with dry weather than expected through the work week. Mostly cloudy conditions are expected today with highs from the mid-70s to mid-80s. Cloudiness decreases Sunday into next week with highs mainly in the 80s. Your local forecast. Rest of today, mostly cloudy with a chance of showers. A slight chance of thunderstorms this afternoon. Highs around 80. North winds 10 to 15 miles per hour with gusts up to 25 miles per hour. Chance of rain 50%. Tonight, partly cloudy in the evening, then mostly cloudy with a slight chance of showers after midnight. Lows in the upper 60s. North winds 10 to 15 miles per hour with gusts up to 25 miles per hour. Chance of rain 20%. Sunday, mostly cloudy. A slight chance of showers in the morning. Highs in the lower 80s. North winds 10 to 15 miles per hour with gusts up to 30 miles per hour. Sunday night, partly cloudy. Lows in the upper 60s. North winds 5 to 10 miles per hour with gusts up to 25 miles per hour. Monday, partly cloudy. Highs in the mid-80s. North winds 10 to 15 miles per hour with gusts up to 25 miles per hour. Monday night, mostly clear. Lows in the lower 60s. Tuesday through Wednesday night, clear. Highs in the upper 80s. Lows in the lower 60s. Thursday and Thursday night, mostly clear. Highs in the upper 80s. Lows in the mid-60s. Friday, mostly sunny. A slight chance of showers in the afternoon. Highs in the upper 80s. The Austin Bergstrom Climate Summary for yesterday, October 2, 2026. Yesterday's high temperature of 79 degrees occurred at 3:00.

the normal high is 87. The record high is 97 degrees, which was set in 1989. Yesterday's low temperature of 74 degrees occurred at 7:16 a.m. The normal low is 62. The record low is 47 degrees, which was set in 2011. 0.23 inches of precipitation fell yesterday, which brings the monthly total to 1.69 inches.

inches above the normal amount of 0.19 inches for October. The total precipitation for the year now stands at 25.27 inches, which is 0.95 inches below normal. The record high for today is 97, which occurred in 2023, and the record low is 49, which occurred in 1992. Sunrise today is at 7:25 a.m. and sunset is at 7:13 p.m. The Austin Camp Mabry Climate Summary for yesterday, October 2, 2026. Yesterday's high temperature of 78 degrees occurred at 4:20 p.m. The normal high is 87. The record high is 100 degrees, which was last set in 1938. Yesterday's low temperature of 73 degrees occurred at 12:14 p.m. The normal low is 66. The record low is 43 degrees, which was set in 1924. 0.60 inches of precipitation fell yesterday, which brings the monthly total to 1.90 inches. This is 1.69 inches above the normal amount of 0.21 inches for October. The total precipitation for the year now stands at 26.32 inches, which is 0.59 inches below normal. The record high for today is 97, which last occurred in 1979, and the record low is 48, which occurred in 1924. Sunrise today is at 7:25 a.m. and sunset is at 7:14 p.m. You're listening to NOAA Weather Radio, station WXK27, in Austin, Texas, broadcasting on a frequency of 162.4 megahertz, originating from the Austin-San Antonio National Weather Service Forecast Office. The current time is 10:02 a.m. Central Daylight Time. The Austin NOAA Weather Radio Roundup, at 9 a.m. at Austin Bergstrom International, it was cloudy. The temperature was 76, the dew point 73, the relative humidity was 91%, the wind north at 10 miles an hour gusting to 21, and the pressure was 30.01 inches and rising. At Camp Mabry, temperature was 74 degrees. Pflugerville cloudy 74. Taylor cloudy 72. Lago Vista mixed precipitation was falling 71. Georgetown cloudy 72. San Marcos fog was reported 75. Burnett cloudy 69. Junction light rain was falling 67. San Antonio cloudy 75. Corpus Christi partly sunny 78. Houston partly sunny 81. Once again at Austin Bergstrom it was 76, and at Camp Mabry it was 74. Elsewhere across the state, College Station cloudy 77. Amarillo fog was reported 57. Abilene cloudy 65. Dallas-Fort Worth light rain was falling 70. Your weather synopsis for South Central Texas. A 20 to 50% chance for rain remains across South Central Texas today. Shower and thunderstorm activity will likely be isolated to scattered with lighter rain amounts than previous days. Low rain chances continue Sunday with dry weather then expected through the work week. Mostly cloudy conditions are expected today with highs from the mid-70s to mid-80s. Cloudiness decreases Sunday into next week with highs mainly in the 80s. Your local forecast. Rest of today, mostly cloudy with a chance of showers. A slight chance of thunderstorms this afternoon. Highs around 80. North winds 10 to 15 miles per hour with gusts up to 25 miles per hour. Chance of rain 50%. Tonight, partly cloudy in the evening, then mostly cloudy with a slight chance of showers after midnight. Lows in the upper 60s. North winds 10 to 15 miles per hour with gusts up to 25 miles per hour. Chance of rain 20%. Sunday, mostly cloudy. A slight chance of showers in the morning. Highs in the lower 80s. North winds 10 to 15 miles per hour with gusts up to 30 miles per hour. Sunday night, partly cloudy. Lows in the upper 60s. North winds 5 to 10 miles per hour with gusts up to 25 miles per hour. Monday.

partly cloudy. Highs in the mid-80s. North winds 10 to 15 miles per hour with gusts up to 25 miles per hour. Monday night, mostly clear. Lows in the lower 60s. Tuesday through Wednesday night, clear. Highs in the upper 80s. Lows in the lower 60s. Thursday and Thursday night, mostly clear. Highs in the upper 80s. Lows in the mid-60s. Friday, mostly sunny. A slight chance of showers in the afternoon. Highs in the upper 80s. The Tropical Weather Outlook. For the North Atlantic, Caribbean Sea, and the Gulf of America, tropical cyclone formation is not expected during the next 7 days. The coastal waters forecast from Baffin Bay to Port Aransas out 20 nautical miles. Rest of tonight, northeast winds 10 to 15 knots. Seas around 3 feet. Wave detail, east 3 feet at 7 seconds. A chance of showers. A slight chance of thunderstorms late. Saturday, northeast winds around 15 knots with gusts up to 20 knots. Seas 3 to 4 feet, occasionally to 5 feet. Wave detail, east 4 feet at 7 seconds. A chance of thunderstorms. A chance of showers in the morning, then showers likely in the afternoon. Saturday night, northeast winds 15 to 20 knots with gusts up to 25 knots. Seas 4 to 5 feet, occasionally to 6 feet. Wave detail, northeast 5 feet at 7 seconds. Showers with a chance of thunderstorms. Sunday, north winds 20 to 25 knots with gusts up to 30 knots. Seas 5 to 6 feet, occasionally to 8 feet. Wave detail, northeast 6 feet at 6 seconds. A chance of thunderstorms. Showers likely. Sunday night, north winds 20 to 25 knots. Seas 5 to 6 feet, occasionally to 8 feet. Wave detail, northeast 6 feet at 7 seconds. Showers with a chance of thunderstorms. Monday, northeast winds 20 to 25 knots with gusts up to 30 knots. Seas 5 to 7 feet, occasionally to 9 feet. Wave detail, northeast 7 feet at 7 seconds. A chance of thunderstorms. Showers likely. Monday night, northeast winds 15 to 20 knots with gusts up to 25 knots. Seas 4 to 6 feet, occasionally to 8 feet. A chance of thunderstorms in the evening. A chance of showers. Tuesday, north winds 15 to 20 knots, becoming northeast 10 to 15 knots in the afternoon. Seas 3 to 5 feet, occasionally to 6 feet. A chance of showers in the morning. Tuesday night, northeast winds 10 to 15 knots, diminishing to 5 to 10 knots after midnight. Seas 2 to 4 feet, occasionally to 5 feet. Wednesday, northeast winds 10 to 15 knots. Seas 2 to 3 feet. Wednesday night, northeast winds 10 to 15 knots. Seas around 3 feet. Winds and seas higher and near thunderstorms. 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The current time is 10:09 a.m. Central Daylight Time. Your weather synopsis for South Central Texas. A 20 to 50% chance for rain remains across South Central Texas today. Shower and thunderstorm activity will likely be isolated to scattered with lighter rain amounts than previous days. Low rain chances continue Sunday with dry weather than expected through the work week. Mostly cloudy conditions are expected today with highs from the mid-70s to mid-80s. Cloudiness decreases Sunday into next week with highs mainly in the 80s. Your local forecast. Rest of today, mostly cloudy with a chance of showers. A slight chance of thunderstorms this afternoon. Highs around 80. North winds 10 to 15 miles per hour with gusts up to 25 miles per hour.

chance of rain 50%. Tonight, partly cloudy in the evening, then mostly cloudy with a slight chance of showers after midnight. Lows in the upper 60s. North winds 10 to 15 miles per hour with gusts up to 25 miles per hour. Chance of rain 20%. Sunday, mostly cloudy. A slight chance of showers in the morning. Highs in the lower 80s. North winds 10 to 15 miles per hour with gusts up to 30 miles per hour. Sunday night, partly cloudy. Lows in the upper 60s. North winds 5 to 10 miles per hour with gusts up to 25 miles per hour. Monday, partly cloudy. Highs in the mid-80s. North winds 10 to 15 miles per hour with gusts up to 25 miles per hour. Monday night, mostly clear. Lows in the lower 60s. Tuesday through Wednesday night, clear. Highs in the upper 80s. Lows in the lower 60s. Thursday and Thursday night, mostly clear. Highs in the upper 80s. Lows in the mid-60s. Friday, mostly sunny. A slight chance of showers in the afternoon. Highs in the upper 80s. 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The current time is 10:11 a.m. Central Daylight Time. Your weather synopsis for South Central Texas. A 20 to 50% chance for rain remains across South Central Texas today. Shower and thunderstorm activity will likely be isolated to scattered with lighter rain amounts than previous days. Low rain chances continue Sunday with dry weather than expected through the work week. Mostly cloudy conditions are expected today with highs from the mid-70s to mid-80s. Cloudiness decreases Sunday into next week with highs mainly in the 80s. Your local forecast. Rest of today, mostly cloudy with a chance of showers. A slight chance of thunderstorms this afternoon. Highs around 80. North winds 10 to 15 miles per hour with gusts up to 25 miles per hour. Chance of rain 50%. Tonight, partly cloudy in the evening, then mostly cloudy with a slight chance of showers after midnight. Lows in the upper 60s. North winds 10 to 15 miles per hour with gusts up to 25 miles per hour. Chance of rain 20%. Sunday, mostly cloudy. A slight chance of showers in the morning. Highs in the lower 80s. North winds 10 to 15 miles per hour with gusts up to 30 miles per hour. Sunday night, partly cloudy. Lows in the upper 60s. North winds 5 to 10 miles per hour with gusts up to 25 miles per hour. Monday, partly cloudy. Highs in the mid-80s. North winds 10 to 15 miles per hour with gusts up to 25 miles per hour. Monday night, mostly clear. Lows in the lower 60s. Tuesday through Wednesday night, clear. Highs in the upper 80s. Lows in the lower 60s. Thursday and Thursday night, mostly clear. Highs in the upper 80s. Lows in the mid-60s. Friday, mostly sunny. A slight chance of showers in the afternoon. Highs in the upper 80s. 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The current time is 10:14 a.m. Central Daylight Time. 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It was cloudy. The temperature was 75, the dew point 72, the relative humidity was 90%, the wind north at 12 miles an hour, and the pressure was 30.03 inches and rising. At Camp Mabry, it was cloudy. The temperature was 74, the dew point 72, the relative humidity was 93%.

The wind north at 8 miles an hour, and the pressure was 30.05 inches and rising. Pflugerville, cloudy 73. Taylor, cloudy 72. Lago Vista fog was reported 70. Georgetown, cloudy 72. San Marcos fog was reported 76. Burnett, cloudy 69. Junction, cloudy 68. San Antonio, cloudy 76. Corpus Christi, partly sunny 80. Houston, partly sunny 83. Once again at Austin Bergstrom, it was 75, and at Camp Mabry, it was 74. Elsewhere across the state, College Station, cloudy 79. Amarillo fog was reported 58. Abilene, cloudy 65. Dallas, Fort Worth, light rain and fog were reported 71. 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NOAA Weather Radio is on the air 24 hours a day, broadcasting warnings, watches, and related statements. A weekly test of the NOAA Weather Radio tone alert is conducted each Wednesday between 10 a.m. and noon, unless severe weather is in the area, in which case the weekly test will be postponed until the next good weather day. 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Our telephone number is 830-629-0130. Your weather synopsis for South Central Texas. A 20 to 50% chance for rain remains across South Central Texas today. Shower and thunderstorm activity will likely be isolated to scattered with lighter rain amounts than previous days. Low rain chances continue Sunday with dry weather than expected through the work week. Mostly cloudy conditions are expected today with highs from the mid-70s to mid-80s. Cloudiness decreases Sunday into next week with highs mainly in the 80s. Your local forecast. Rest of today, mostly cloudy with a chance of showers. A slight chance of thunderstorms this afternoon. Highs around 80. North winds 10 to 15 miles per hour with gusts up to 25 miles per hour. Chance of rain 50%. Tonight, partly cloudy in the evening, then mostly cloudy with a slight chance of showers after midnight. Lows in the upper 60s. North winds 10 to 15 miles per hour with gusts up to 25 miles per hour. Chance of rain 20%. Sunday, mostly cloudy. A slight chance of showers in the morning. Highs in the lower 80s. North winds 10 to 15 miles per hour with gusts up to 30 miles per hour. Sunday night, partly cloudy. Lows in the upper 60s. North winds 5 to 10 miles per hour with gusts up to 25 miles per hour. Monday, partly cloudy. Highs in the mid-80s. North winds 10 to 15 miles per hour with gusts up to 25 miles per hour. Monday night, mostly clear. Lows in the lower 60s. Tuesday through Wednesday night, clear. Highs in the upper 80s. Lows in the lower 60s. Thursday and Thursday night, mostly clear. Highs in the upper 80s. Lows in the mid-60s. Friday, mostly sunny. A slight chance of showers in the afternoon. Highs in the upper 80s. 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The current time is 10:19 a.m. Central Daylight Time. The Austin NOAA Weather Radio Roundup. At 10 a.m. at Austin Bergstrom International, it was cloudy. The temperature was 75, the dew point 72, the relative humidity was 90%, the wind north at 12 miles an hour, and the pressure was 30.03 inches and rising. At Camp Mabry, it was cloudy. The temperature was 74, the dew point 72, the relative humidity was 93%, the wind north at 8 miles an hour, and the pressure was 30.03

0.05 inches and rising. Pflugerville cloudy 73. Taylor cloudy 72. Lago Vista fog was reported 70. Georgetown cloudy 72. San Marcos fog was reported 76. Burnett cloudy 69. Junction cloudy 68. San Antonio cloudy 76. Corpus Christi partly sunny 80. Houston partly sunny 83. Once again at Austin Bergstrom it was 75, and at Camp Mabry it was 74. Elsewhere across the state, College Station cloudy 79. Amarillo fog was reported 58. Abilene cloudy 65. Dallas Fort Worth light rain and fog were reported 71. Your weather synopsis for South Central Texas. A 20 to 50% chance for rain remains across South Central Texas today. Shower and thunderstorm activity will likely be isolated to scattered with lighter rain amounts than previous days. Low rain chances continue Sunday with dry weather then expected through the work week. Mostly cloudy conditions are expected today with highs from the mid-70s to mid-80s. Cloudiness decreases Sunday into next week with highs mainly in the 80s. Your local forecast. Rest of today, mostly cloudy with a chance of showers. A slight chance of thunderstorms this afternoon. Highs around 80. North winds 10 to 15 miles per hour with gusts up to 25 miles per hour. Chance of rain 50%. Tonight, partly cloudy in the evening, then mostly cloudy with a slight chance of showers after midnight. Lows in the upper 60s. North winds 10 to 15 miles per hour with gusts up to 25 miles per hour. Chance of rain 20%. Sunday, mostly cloudy. A slight chance of showers in the morning. Highs in the lower 80s. North winds 10 to 15 miles per hour with gusts up to 30 miles per hour. Sunday night, partly cloudy. Lows in the upper 60s. North winds 5 to 10 miles per hour with gusts up to 25 miles per hour. Monday, partly cloudy. Highs in the mid 80s. North winds 10 to 15 miles per hour with gusts up to 25 miles per hour. Monday night, mostly clear. Lows in the lower 60s. Tuesday through Wednesday night, clear. Highs in the upper 80s. Lows in the lower 60s. Thursday and Thursday night, mostly clear. Highs in the upper 80s. Lows in the mid-60s. Friday, mostly sunny. A slight chance of showers in the afternoon. Highs in the upper 80s. 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The current time is 10:23 a.m. Central Daylight Time. The Austin, NOAA Weather Radio Roundup, at 10 a.m. at Austin Bergstrom International, it was cloudy. The temperature was 75, the dew point 72, the relative humidity was 90%, the wind north at 12 miles an hour, and the pressure was 30.03 inches and rising. At Camp Mabry, it was cloudy. The temperature was 74, the dew point 72, the relative humidity was 93%, the wind north at 8 miles an hour, and the pressure was 30.05 inches and rising. Pflugerville cloudy 73. Taylor cloudy 72. Lago Vista fog was reported 70. Georgetown cloudy 72. San Marcos fog was reported 76. Burnett cloudy 69. Junction cloudy 68. San Antonio cloudy 76. Corpus Christi partly sunny 80. Houston partly sunny 83. Once again at Austin Bergstrom it was 75, and at Camp Mabry it was 74. Elsewhere across the state, College Station cloudy 79. Amarillo fog was reported 58. Abilene cloudy 65. Dallas Fort Worth light rain and fog.

were reported 71. Your weather synopsis for South Central Texas. A 20 to 50% chance for rain remains across South Central Texas today. Shower and thunderstorm activity will likely be isolated to scattered with lighter rain amounts than previous days. Low rain chances continue Sunday with dry weather then expected through the work week. Mostly cloudy conditions are expected today with highs from the mid-70s to mid-80s. Cloudiness decreases Sunday into next week with highs mainly in the 80s. Your local forecast. Rest of today, mostly cloudy with a chance of showers. A slight chance of thunderstorms this afternoon. Highs around 80. North winds 10 to 15 miles per hour with gusts up to 25 miles per hour. Chance of rain 50%. Tonight, partly cloudy in the evening, then mostly cloudy with a slight chance of showers after midnight. Lows in the upper 60s. North winds 10 to 15 miles per hour with gusts up to 25 miles per hour. Chance of rain 20%. Sunday, mostly cloudy. A slight chance of showers in the morning. Highs in the lower 80s. North winds 10 to 15 miles per hour with gusts up to 30 miles per hour. Sunday night, partly cloudy. Lows in the upper 60s. North winds 5 to 10 miles per hour with gusts up to 25 miles per hour. Monday, partly cloudy. Highs in the mid 80s. North winds 10 to 15 miles per hour with gusts up to 25 miles per hour. Monday night, mostly clear. Lows in the lower 60s. Tuesday through Wednesday night, clear. Highs in the upper 80s. Lows in the lower 60s. Thursday and Thursday night, mostly clear. Highs in the upper 80s. Lows in the mid 60s. Friday, mostly sunny. A slight chance of showers in the afternoon. Highs in the upper 80s. 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The current time is 10:27 a.m. Central Daylight Time. The Austin NOAA Weather Radio Roundup, at 10 a.m. at Austin Bergstrom International, it was cloudy. The temperature was 75, the dew point 72, the relative humidity was 90%, the wind north at 12 miles an hour, and the pressure was 30.03 inches and rising. At Camp Mabry, it was cloudy. The temperature was 74, the dew point 72, the relative humidity was 93%, the wind north at 8 miles an hour, and the pressure was 30.05 inches and rising. Pflugerville, cloudy 73. Taylor, cloudy 72. Lago Vista fog was reported 70. Georgetown, cloudy 72. San Marcos fog was reported 76. Burnett, cloudy 69. Junction, cloudy 68. San Antonio, cloudy 76. Corpus Christi, partly sunny 80. Houston, partly sunny 83. Once again at Austin Bergstrom it was 75, and at Camp Mabry it was 74. Elsewhere across the state, College Station cloudy 79. Amarillo fog was reported 58. Abilene cloudy 65. Dallas-Fort Worth light rain and fog were reported 71. Your weather synopsis for South Central Texas. A 20 to 50% chance for rain remains across South Central Texas today. Shower and thunderstorm activity will likely be isolated to scattered with lighter rain amounts than previous days. Low rain chances continue Sunday with dry weather then expected through the work week. Mostly cloudy conditions are expected today with highs from the mid-70s to mid-80s. Cloudiness decreases Sunday into next week with highs mainly in the 80s. Your local forecast. Rest of today, mostly cloudy with a chance of showers. A slight chance of thunderstorms this afternoon. Highs around 80.
North winds 10 to 15 miles.

per hour with gusts up to 25 miles per hour. Chance of rain 50%. Tonight, partly cloudy in the evening, then mostly cloudy with a slight chance of showers after midnight. Lows in the upper 60s. North winds 10 to 15 miles per hour with gusts up to 25 miles per hour. Chance of rain 20%. Sunday, mostly cloudy. A slight chance of showers in the morning. Highs in the lower 80s. North winds 10 to 15 miles per hour with gusts up to 30 miles per hour. Sunday night, partly cloudy. Lows in the upper 60s. North winds 5 to 10 miles per hour with gusts up to 25 miles per hour. Monday, partly cloudy. Highs in the mid 80s. North winds 10 to 15 miles per hour with gusts up to 25 miles per hour. Monday night, mostly clear. Lows in the lower 60s. Tuesday through Wednesday night, clear. Highs in the upper 80s. Lows in the lower 60s. Thursday and Thursday night, mostly clear. Highs in the upper 80s. Lows in the mid 60s. Friday, mostly sunny. A slight chance of showers in the afternoon. Highs in the upper 80s. 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The current time is 10:31 a.m. Central Daylight Time. The Austin NOAA Weather Radio Roundup, at 10 a.m. at Austin Bergstrom International, it was cloudy. The temperature was 75, the dew point 72, the relative humidity was 90%, the wind north at 12 miles an hour, and the pressure was 30.03 inches and rising. At Camp Mabry, it was cloudy. The temperature was 74, the dew point 72, the relative humidity was 93%, the wind north at 8 miles an hour, and the pressure was 30.05 inches and rising. Pflugerville, cloudy 73. Taylor, cloudy 72. Lago Vista fog was reported 70. Georgetown, cloudy 72. San Marcos fog was reported 76. Burnett, cloudy 69. Junction, cloudy 68. San Antonio, cloudy 76. Corpus Christi, partly sunny 80. Houston, partly sunny 83. Once again at Austin Bergstrom it was 75, and at Camp Mabry it was 74. Elsewhere across the state, College Station cloudy 79. Fog was reported 58. Abilene cloudy 65. Elsewhere across the state, College Station cloudy 79. Fog was reported 58. Abilene cloudy 65. Dallas, Fort Worth, light rain and fog were reported 71. Your weather synopsis for South Central Texas. A 20 to 50% chance for rain remains across South Central Texas today. Shower and thunderstorm activity will likely be isolated to scattered with lighter rain amounts than previous days. Low rain chances continue Sunday with dry weather than expected through the work week. Mostly cloudy conditions are expected today with highs from the mid-70s to mid-80s. Cloudiness decreases Sunday into next week with highs mainly in the 80s. Your local forecast. Rest of today, mostly cloudy with a chance of showers. A slight chance of thunderstorms this afternoon. Highs around 80. North winds 10 to 15 miles per hour with gusts up to 25 miles per hour. Chance of rain 50%. Tonight, partly cloudy in the evening, then mostly cloudy with a slight chance of showers after midnight. Lows in the upper 60s. North winds 10 to 15 miles per hour with gusts up to 25 miles per hour. Chance of rain 20%. Sunday, mostly cloudy. A slight chance of showers in the morning. Highs in the lower 80s. North winds 10 to 15 miles per hour with gusts up to 30 miles per hour. Sunday night, partly cloudy.

lows in the upper 60s. North winds 5 to 10 miles per hour with gusts up to 25 miles per hour. Monday, partly cloudy. Highs in the mid-80s. North winds 10 to 15 miles per hour with gusts up to 25 miles per hour. Monday night, mostly clear. Lows in the lower 60s. Tuesday through Wednesday night, clear. Highs in the upper 80s. Lows in the lower 60s. Thursday and Thursday night, mostly clear. Highs in the upper 80s. Lows in the mid-60s. Friday, mostly sunny. A slight chance of showers in the afternoon. Highs in the upper 80s. The Tropical Weather Outlook. For the North Atlantic, Caribbean Sea, and the Gulf of America, tropical cyclone formation is not expected during the next 7 days. The coastal waters forecast from Baffin Bay to Port Aransas out 20 nautical miles. Rest of tonight, northeast winds 10 to 15 knots. Seas around 3 feet. Wave detail, east 3 feet at 7 seconds. A chance of showers. A slight chance of thunderstorms late. Saturday, northeast winds around 15 knots with gusts up to 20 knots. Seas 3 to 4 feet, occasionally to 5 feet. Wave detail, east 4 feet at 7 seconds. A chance of thunderstorms. A chance of showers in the morning, then showers likely in the afternoon. Saturday night, northeast winds 15 to 20 knots with gusts up to 25 knots. Seas 4 to 5 feet, occasionally to 6 feet. Wave detail, northeast 5 feet at 7 seconds. Showers with a chance of thunderstorms. Sunday, north winds 20 to 25 knots with gusts up to 30 knots. Seas 5 to 6 feet, occasionally to 8 feet. Wave detail, northeast 6 feet at 6 seconds. A chance of thunderstorms. Showers likely. Sunday night, north winds 20 to 25 knots. Seas 5 to 6 feet, occasionally to 8 feet. Wave detail, northeast 6 feet at 7 seconds. Showers with a chance of thunderstorms. Monday, northeast winds 20 to 25 knots with gusts up to 30 knots. Seas 5 to 7 feet, occasionally to 9 feet. Wave detail, northeast 7 feet at 7 seconds. A chance of thunderstorms. Showers likely. Monday night, northeast winds 15 to 20 knots with gusts up to 25 knots. Seas 4 to 6 feet, occasionally to 8 feet. A chance of thunderstorms in the evening. A chance of showers. Tuesday, north winds 15 to 20 knots, becoming northeast 10 to 15 knots in the afternoon. Seas 3 to 5 feet, occasionally to 6 feet. A chance of showers in the morning. Tuesday night, northeast winds 10 to 15 knots, diminishing to 5 to 10 knots after midnight. Seas 2 to 4 feet, occasionally to 5 feet. Wednesday, northeast winds 10 to 15 knots. Seas 2 to 3 feet. Wednesday night, northeast winds 10 to 15 knots. Seas around 3 feet. Winds and seas higher and near thunderstorms. 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The current time is 10:39 a.m. Central Daylight Time. The Austin NOAA Weather Radio Roundup. At 10 a.m. at Austin Bergstrom International, it was cloudy. The temperature was 75, the dew point 72, the relative humidity was 90%, the wind north at 12 miles an hour, and the pressure was 30.03 inches and rising. At Camp Mabry, it was cloudy. The temperature was 74, the dew point 72, the relative humidity was 93%, the wind north at 8 miles an hour, and the pressure was 30.05 inches and rising. Pflugerville, cloudy 73. Taylor, cloudy 72. Lago Vista, fog.

is reported 70. Georgetown cloudy 72. San Marcos fog was reported 76. Burnett cloudy 69. Junction cloudy 68. San Antonio cloudy 76. Corpus Christi partly sunny 80. Houston partly sunny 83. Once again at Austin Bergstrom it was 75, and at Camp Mabry it was 74. Elsewhere across the state, College Station cloudy 79. Amarillo fog was reported 58. Abilene cloudy 65. Dallas Fort Worth light rain and fog were reported 71. Your weather synopsis for South Central Texas. A 20 to 50% chance for rain remains across South Central Texas today. Shower and thunderstorm activity will likely be isolated to scattered with lighter rain amounts than previous days. Low rain chances continue Sunday with dry weather then expected through the work week. Mostly cloudy conditions are expected today with highs from the mid-70s to mid-80s. Cloudiness decreases Sunday into next week with highs mainly in the 80s. Your local forecast. Rest of today, mostly cloudy with a chance of showers. A slight chance of thunderstorms this afternoon. Highs around 80. North winds 10 to 15 miles per hour with gusts up to 25 miles per hour. Chance of rain 50%. Tonight, partly cloudy in the evening, then mostly cloudy with a slight chance of showers after midnight. Lows in the upper 60s. North winds 10 to 15 miles per hour with gusts up to 25 miles per hour. Chance of rain 20%. Sunday, mostly cloudy. A slight chance of showers in the morning. Highs in the lower 80s. North winds 10 to 15 miles per hour with gusts up to 30 miles per hour. Sunday night, partly cloudy. Lows in the upper 60s. North winds 5 to 10 miles per hour with gusts up to 25 miles per hour. Monday, partly cloudy. Highs in the mid-80s. North winds 10 to 15 miles per hour with gusts up to 25 miles per hour. Monday night, mostly clear. Lows in the lower 60s. Tuesday through Wednesday night, clear. Highs in the upper 80s. Lows in the lower 60s. Thursday and Thursday night, mostly clear. Highs in the upper 80s. Lows in the mid-60s. Friday, mostly sunny. A slight chance of showers in the afternoon. Highs in the upper 80s. 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The current time is 10:43 a.m. Central Daylight Time. The Austin, NOAA Weather Radio Roundup, at 10 a.m. at Austin Bergstrom International, it was cloudy. The temperature was 75, the dew point 72, the relative humidity was 90%, the wind north at 12 miles an hour, and the pressure was 30.03 inches and rising. At Camp Mabry, it was cloudy. The temperature was 74, the dew point 72, the relative humidity was 93%, the wind north at 8 miles an hour, and the pressure was 30.05 inches and rising. Pflugerville cloudy 73. Taylor cloudy 72. Lago Vista fog was reported 70. Georgetown cloudy 72. San Marcos fog was reported 76. Burnett cloudy 69. Junction cloudy 68. San Antonio cloudy 76. Corpus Christi partly sunny 80. Houston partly sunny 83. Once again at Austin Bergstrom it was 75, and at Camp Mabry it was 74. Elsewhere across the state, College Station cloudy 79. Amarillo fog was reported 58. Abilene cloudy 65. Dallas Fort Worth light rain and fog were reported 71. Your weather synopsis for South Central Texas.
a 20 to 50% chance for rain remains across

South Central Texas today. Shower and thunderstorm activity will likely be isolated to scattered with lighter rain amounts than previous days. Low rain chances continue Sunday with dry weather then expected through the work week. Mostly cloudy conditions are expected today with highs from the mid-70s to mid-80s. Cloudiness decreases Sunday into next week with highs mainly in the 80s. Your local forecast. Rest of today, mostly cloudy with a chance of showers. A slight chance of thunderstorms this afternoon. Highs around 80. North winds 10 to 15 miles per hour with gusts up to 25 miles per hour. Chance of rain 50%. Tonight, partly cloudy in the evening, then mostly cloudy with a slight chance of showers after midnight. Lows in the upper 60s. North winds 10 to 15 miles per hour with gusts up to 25 miles per hour. Chance of rain 20%. Sunday, mostly cloudy. A slight chance of showers in the morning. Highs in the lower 80s. North winds 10 to 15 miles per hour with gusts up to 30 miles per hour. Sunday night, partly cloudy. Lows in the upper 60s. North winds 5 to 10 miles per hour with gusts up to 25 miles per hour. Monday, partly cloudy. Highs in the mid 80s. North winds 10 to 15 miles per hour with gusts up to 25 miles per hour. Monday night, mostly clear. Lows in the lower 60s. Tuesday through Wednesday night, clear. Highs in the upper 80s. Lows in the lower 60s. Thursday and Thursday night, mostly clear. Highs in the upper 80s. Lows in the mid 60s. Friday, mostly sunny. A slight chance of showers in the afternoon. Highs in the upper 80s. 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The current time is 10:47 a.m. Central Daylight Time. The Austin NOAA Weather Radio Roundup, at 10 a.m. at Austin Bergstrom International, it was cloudy. The temperature was 75, the dew point 72, the relative humidity was 90%, the wind north at 12 miles an hour, and the pressure was 30.03 inches and rising. At Camp Mabry, it was cloudy. The temperature was 74, the dew point 72, the relative humidity was 93%, the wind north at 8 miles an hour, and the pressure was 30.05 inches and rising. Pflugerville, cloudy 73. Taylor, cloudy 72. Lago Vista fog was reported 70. Georgetown, cloudy 72. San Marcos fog was reported 76. Burnett, cloudy 69. Junction, cloudy 68. San Antonio, cloudy 76. Corpus Christi, partly sunny 80. Houston, partly sunny 83. Once again at Austin Bergstrom, it was 75, and at Camp Mabry, it was 74. Elsewhere across the state, College Station, cloudy 79. Amarillo fog was reported 58. Abilene, cloudy 65. Dallas, Fort Worth, light rain and fog were reported 71. Your weather synopsis for South Central Texas. A 20 to 50% chance for rain remains across South Central Texas today. Shower and thunderstorm activity will likely be isolated to scattered with lighter rain amounts than previous days. Low rain chances continue Sunday with dry weather then expected through the work week. Mostly cloudy conditions are expected today with highs from the mid-70s to mid-80s. Cloudiness decreases Sunday into next week with highs mainly in the 80s. Your local forecast. Rest of today, mostly cloudy with a chance of showers. A slight chance of thunderstorms this afternoon. Highs around 80. North winds 10 to 15 miles per hour with gusts up to 25 miles per hour. Chance of rain 50%. Tonight, partly cloudy in the evening, then mostly cloudy.

cloudy with a slight chance of showers after midnight. Lows in the upper 60s. North winds 10 to 15 miles per hour with gusts up to 25 miles per hour. Chance of rain 20%. Sunday, mostly cloudy. A slight chance of showers in the morning. Highs in the lower 80s. North winds 10 to 15 miles per hour with gusts up to 30 miles per hour. Sunday night, partly cloudy. Lows in the upper 60s. North winds 5 to 10 miles per hour with gusts up to 25 miles per hour. Monday, partly cloudy. Highs in the mid 80s. North winds 10 to 15 miles per hour with gusts up to 25 miles per hour. Monday night, mostly clear. Lows in the lower 60s. Tuesday through Wednesday night, clear. Highs in the upper 80s. Lows in the lower 60s. Thursday and Thursday night, mostly clear. Highs in the upper 80s. Lows in the mid 60s. Friday, mostly sunny. A slight chance of showers in the afternoon. Highs in the upper 80s. 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The current time is 10:51 a.m. Central Daylight Time. The Austin NOAA Weather Radio Roundup, at 10 a.m. at Austin Bergstrom International, it was cloudy. The temperature was 75, the dew point 72, the relative humidity was 90%, the wind north at 12 miles an hour, and the pressure was 30.03 inches and rising. At Camp Mabry, it was cloudy. The temperature was 74, the dew point 72, the relative humidity was 93%, the wind north at 8 miles an hour, and the pressure was 30.05 inches and rising. Pflugerville, cloudy 73. Taylor, cloudy 72. Lago Vista fog was reported 70. Georgetown, cloudy 72. San Marcos fog was reported 76. Burnett, cloudy 69. Junction, cloudy 68. San Antonio, cloudy 76. Corpus Christi, partly sunny 80. Houston, partly sunny 83. Once again at Austin Bergstrom it was 75, and at Camp Mabry it was 74. Elsewhere across the state, College Station cloudy 79. Amarillo fog was reported 58. Abilene cloudy 65. Dallas-Fort Worth light rain and fog were reported 71. Your weather synopsis for South Central Texas. A 20 to 50% chance for rain remains across South Central Texas today. Shower and thunderstorm activity will likely be isolated to scattered with lighter rain amounts than previous days. Low rain chances continue Sunday with dry weather then expected through the work week. Mostly cloudy conditions are expected today with highs from the mid-70s to mid-80s. Cloudiness decreases Sunday into next week with highs mainly in the 80s. Your local forecast. Rest of today, mostly cloudy with a chance of showers. A slight chance of thunderstorms this afternoon. Highs around 80. North winds 10 to 15 miles per hour with gusts up to 25 miles per hour. Chance of rain 50%. Tonight, partly cloudy in the evening, then mostly cloudy with a slight chance of showers after midnight. Lows in the upper 60s. North winds 10 to 15 miles per hour with gusts up to 25 miles per hour. Chance of rain 20%. Sunday, mostly cloudy.

mostly clear. Highs in the upper 80s. Lows in the mid-60s. Friday, mostly sunny. A slight chance of showers in the afternoon. Highs in the upper 80s. 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The current time is 10:55 a.m. Central Daylight Time. The Austin NOAA Weather Radio Roundup. At 10 a.m. at Austin Bergstrom International, it was cloudy. The temperature was 75, the dew point 72, the relative humidity was 90%, the wind north at 12 miles an hour, and the pressure was 30.03 inches and rising. At Camp Mabry, it was cloudy. The temperature was 74, the dew point 72, the relative humidity was 93%, the wind north at 8 miles an hour, and the pressure was 30.05 inches and rising. Pflugerville, cloudy 73. Taylor, cloudy 72. Lago Vista fog was reported 70. Georgetown, cloudy 72. San Marcos fog was reported 76. Burnett, cloudy 69. Junction, cloudy 68. San Antonio, cloudy 76. Corpus Christi, partly sunny 80. Houston, partly sunny 83. Once again at Austin Bergstrom, it was 75, and at Camp Mabry, it was 74. Elsewhere across the state, College Station, cloudy 79. Amarillo fog was reported 58. Abilene, cloudy 65. Dallas, Fort Worth, light rain and fog were reported 71. Your weather synopsis for South Central Texas. A 20 to 50% chance for rain remains across South Central Texas today. Shower and thunderstorm activity will likely be isolated to scattered with lighter rain amounts than previous days. Low rain chances continue Sunday with dry weather than expected through the work week. Mostly cloudy conditions are expected today with highs from the mid-70s to mid-80s. Cloudiness decreases Sunday into next week with highs mainly in the 80s. Your local forecast. Rest of today, mostly cloudy with a chance of showers. A slight chance of thunderstorms this afternoon. Highs around 80. North winds 10 to 15 miles per hour with gusts up to 25 miles per hour. Chance of rain 50%. Tonight, partly cloudy in the evening, then mostly cloudy with a slight chance of showers after midnight. Lows in the upper 60s. North winds 10 to 15 miles per hour with gusts up to 25 miles per hour. Chance of rain 20%. Sunday, mostly cloudy. A slight chance of showers in the morning. Highs in the lower 80s. North winds 10 to 15 miles per hour with gusts up to 30 miles per hour. Sunday night, partly cloudy. Lows in the upper 60s. North winds 5 to 10 miles per hour with gusts up to 25 miles per hour. Monday, partly cloudy. Highs in the mid-80s. North winds 10 to 15 miles per hour with gusts up to 25 miles per hour. Monday night, mostly clear. Lows in the lower 60s. Tuesday through Wednesday night, clear. Highs in the upper 80s. Lows in the lower 60s. Thursday and Thursday night, mostly clear. Highs in the upper 80s. Lows in the mid-60s. Friday, mostly sunny. A slight chance of showers in the afternoon. Highs in the upper 80s. 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The current time is 10:59 a.m. Central Daylight Time. The Austin NOAA Weather Radio Roundup. At 10 a.m. at Austin Bergstrom International, it was cloudy. The temperature was 75, the dew point 72, the relative humidity was 90%, the wind north at 12.

12 miles an hour, and the pressure was 30.03 inches and rising. At Camp Mabry, it was cloudy. The temperature was 74, the dew point 72. The relative humidity was 93%, the wind north at 8 miles an hour, and the pressure was 30.05 inches and rising. Pflugerville, cloudy 73. Taylor, cloudy 72. Lago Vista fog was reported 70. Georgetown, cloudy 72. San Marcos fog was reported 76. Burnett, cloudy 69. Junction, cloudy 68. San Antonio, cloudy 76. Corpus Christi, partly sunny 80. Houston, partly sunny 83. Once again at Austin Bergstrom, it was 75, and at Camp Mabry, it was 74. Elsewhere across the state, College Station, cloudy 79. Amarillo fog was reported 58. Abilene, cloudy 65. Dallas, Fort Worth, light rain and fog were reported 71. Your weather synopsis for South Central Texas. A 20 to 50% chance for rain remains across South Central Texas today. Shower and thunderstorm activity will likely be isolated to scattered with lighter rain amounts than previous days. Low rain chances continue Sunday with dry weather than expected through the work week. Mostly cloudy conditions are expected today with highs from the mid-70s to mid-80s. Cloudiness decreases Sunday into next week with highs mainly in the 80s. Your local forecast. Rest of today, mostly cloudy with a chance of showers. A slight chance of thunderstorms this afternoon. Highs around 80. North winds 10 to 15 miles per hour with gusts up to 25 miles per hour. Chance of rain 50%. Tonight, partly cloudy in the evening, then mostly cloudy with a slight chance of showers after midnight. Lows in the upper 60s. North winds 10 to 15 miles per hour with gusts up to 25 miles per hour. Chance of rain 20%. Sunday, mostly cloudy. A slight chance of showers in the morning. Highs in the lower 80s. North winds 10 to 15 miles per hour with gusts up to 30 miles per hour. Sunday night, partly cloudy. Lows in the upper 60s. North winds 5 to 10 miles per hour with gusts up to 25 miles per hour. Monday, partly cloudy. Highs in the mid 80s. North winds 10 to 15 miles per hour with gusts up to 25 miles per hour. Monday night, mostly clear. Lows in the lower 60s. Tuesday through Wednesday night, clear. Highs in the upper 80s. Lows in the lower 60s. Thursday and Thursday night, mostly clear. Highs in the upper 80s. Lows in the mid-60s. Friday, mostly sunny. A slight chance of showers in the afternoon. Highs in the upper 80s. 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The current time is 11:03 a.m. Central Daylight Time. 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It was cloudy. The temperature was 75, the dew point 72, the relative humidity was 90%, the wind north at 12 miles an hour, and the pressure was 30.03 inches and rising. At Camp Mabry, it was cloudy. The temperature was 74, the dew point 72, the relative humidity was 93%, the wind north at 8 miles an hour, and the pressure was 30.05 inches and rising. Pflugerville, cloudy 73. Taylor, cloudy 72. Lago Vista fog was reported 70. Georgetown, cloudy 72. San Marcos fog was reported 76. Burnett, cloudy 69. Junction, cloudy 68. San Antonio, cloudy 76. Corpus Christi, partly sunny 80. Houston, partly sunny 83.
Once again at Austin Bergstrom it was 75, and at Camp Mabry it was 74. Elsewhere across the state, College Station cloudy 79. Amarillo fog was reported 58. Abilene cloudy 65. Dallas-Fort Worth light rain and fog were reported 71. The Tropical Weather Outlook. For the North Atlantic, Caribbean Sea and the Gulf of America, tropical cyclone formation is not expected during the next 7 days. The coastal waters forecast for Baffin Bay to Port Aransas out 20 nautical miles. Rest of tonight, northeast winds 10 to 15 knots. Seas around 3 feet. Wave detail, east 3 feet at 7 seconds. A chance of showers. A slight chance of thunderstorms late. Saturday, northeast winds around 15 knots with gusts up to 20 knots. Seas 3 to 4 feet, occasionally to 5 feet. Wave detail, east 4 feet at 7 seconds. A chance of thunderstorms. A chance of showers in the morning, then showers likely in the afternoon. Saturday night, northeast winds 15 to 20 knots with gusts up to 25 knots. Seas 4 to 5 feet, occasionally to 6 feet. Wave detail, northeast 5 feet at 7 seconds. Showers with a chance of thunderstorms. Sunday, north winds 20 to 25 knots with gusts up to 30 knots. Seas 5 to 6 feet, occasionally to 8 feet. Wave detail, northeast 6 feet at 6 seconds. A chance of thunderstorms. Showers likely. Sunday night, north winds 20 to 25 knots. Seas 5 to 6 feet, occasionally to 8 feet. Wave detail, northeast 6 feet at 7 seconds. Showers with a chance of thunderstorms. Monday, northeast winds 20 to 25 knots with gusts up to 30 knots. Seas 5 to 7 feet, occasionally to 9 feet. Wave detail, northeast 7 feet at 7 seconds. A chance of thunderstorms. Showers likely. Monday night, northeast winds 15 to 20 knots with gusts up to 25 knots. Seas 4 to 6 feet, occasionally to 8 feet. A chance of thunderstorms in the evening. A chance of showers. Tuesday, north winds 15 to 20 knots, becoming northeast 10 to 15 knots in the afternoon. Seas 3 to 5 feet, occasionally to 6 feet. A chance of showers in the morning. Tuesday night, northeast winds 10 to 15 knots, diminishing to 5 to 10 knots after midnight. Seas 2 to 4 feet, occasionally to 5 feet. Wednesday, northeast winds 10 to 15 knots. Seas 2 to 3 feet. Wednesday night, northeast winds 10 to 15 knots. Seas around 3 feet. Winds and seas higher and near thunderstorms. Your weather synopsis for South Central Texas. A 20 to 50% chance for rain remains across South Central Texas today. Shower and thunderstorm activity will likely be isolated to scattered with lighter rain amounts than previous days. Low rain chances continue Sunday with dry weather than expected through the work week. Mostly cloudy conditions are expected today with highs from the mid-70s to mid-80s. Cloudiness decreases Sunday into next week with highs mainly in the 80s. Your local forecast. Rest of today, mostly cloudy with a chance of showers. A slight chance of thunderstorms this afternoon. Highs around 80. North winds 10 to 15 miles per hour with gusts up to 25 miles per hour. Chance of rain 50%. Tonight, partly cloudy in the evening, then mostly cloudy with a slight chance of showers after midnight. Lows in the upper 60s. North winds 10 to 15 miles per hour with gusts up to 25 miles per hour. Chance of rain 20%. Sunday, mostly cloudy. A slight chance of showers in the morning. Highs in the lower 80s. North winds 10 to 15 miles per hour with gusts up to 30 miles per hour. Sunday night, partly cloudy. Lows in the upper 60s.
Northwinds 5 to 10.

miles per hour with gusts up to 25 miles per hour. Monday, partly cloudy. Highs in the mid-80s. North winds 10 to 15 miles per hour with gusts up to 25 miles per hour. Monday night, mostly clear. Lows in the lower 60s. Tuesday through Wednesday night, clear. Highs in the upper 80s. Lows in the lower 60s. Thursday and Thursday night, mostly clear. Highs in the upper 80s. Lows in the mid 60s. Friday, mostly sunny. A slight chance of showers in the afternoon. Highs in the upper 80s. 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The current time is 11:11 a.m. Central Daylight Time. Your weather synopsis for South Central Texas. A 20 to 50% chance for rain remains across South Central Texas today. Shower and thunderstorm activity will likely be isolated to scattered with lighter rain amounts than previous days. Low rain chances continue Sunday with dry weather than expected through the work week. Mostly cloudy conditions are expected today with highs from the mid-70s to mid-80s. Cloudiness decreases Sunday into next week with highs mainly in the 80s. Your local forecast. Rest of today, mostly cloudy with a chance of showers. A slight chance of thunderstorms this afternoon. Highs around 80. North winds 10 to 15 miles per hour with gusts up to 25 miles per hour. Chance of rain 50%. Tonight, partly cloudy in the evening, then mostly cloudy with a slight chance of showers after midnight. Lows in the upper 60s. North winds 10 to 15 miles per hour with gusts up to 25 miles per hour. Chance of rain 20%. Sunday, mostly cloudy. A slight chance of showers in the morning. Highs in the lower 80s. North winds 10 to 15 miles per hour with gusts up to 30 miles per hour. Sunday night, partly cloudy. Lows in the upper 60s. North winds 5 to 10 miles per hour with gusts up to 25 miles per hour. Monday, partly cloudy. Highs in the mid 80s. North winds 10 to 15 miles per hour with gusts up to 25 miles per hour. Monday night, mostly clear. Lows in the lower 60s. Tuesday through Wednesday night, clear. Highs in the upper 80s. Lows in the lower 60s. Thursday and Thursday night, mostly clear. Highs in the upper 80s. Lows in the mid 60s. Friday, mostly sunny. A slight chance of showers in the afternoon. Highs in the upper 80s. 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The current time is 11:13 a.m. Central Daylight Time. The Austin NOAA Weather Radio Roundup, at 11 a.m. at Austin Bergstrom International, it was cloudy. The temperature was 75, the dew point 71, the relative humidity was 87%, the wind north at 13 miles an hour, and the pressure was 30.03 inches and steady. At Camp Mabry, fog was reported. The temperature was 74, the dew point 72, the relative humidity was 93%, the wind north at 7 miles an hour, and the pressure was 30.05 inches and steady. Pflugerville cloudy 74. Taylor cloudy 73. Lago Vista light rain was falling 70. Georgetown cloudy 72. San Marcos fog was reported 75. Bernard light rain was falling 70. Junction cloudy 68. San Antonio cloudy 76. Corpus Christi partly sunny 83. Houston partly sunny 84. Once again at Austin Bergstrom it was 75,

Knit Camp Mabry, it was 74. Elsewhere across the state, College Station cloudy 81. Amarillo cloudy 61. Abilene cloudy 66. Dallas, Fort Worth light rain and fog were reported 71. 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A weekly test of the NOAA Weather Radio tone alert is conducted each Wednesday between 10 a.m. and noon, unless severe weather is in the area, in which case the weekly test will be postponed until the next good weather day. 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Your weather synopsis for South Central Texas. A 20 to 50% chance for rain remains across South Central Texas today. Shower and thunderstorm activity will likely be isolated to scattered with lighter rain amounts than previous days. Low rain chances continue Sunday with dry weather then expected through the work week. Mostly cloudy conditions are expected today with highs from the mid-70s to mid-80s. Cloudiness decreases Sunday into next week with highs mainly in the 80s. Your local forecast. Rest of today, mostly cloudy with a chance of showers. A slight chance of thunderstorms this afternoon. Highs around 80. North winds 10 to 15 miles per hour with gusts up to 25 miles per hour. Chance of rain 50%. Tonight, partly cloudy in the evening, then mostly cloudy with a slight chance of showers after midnight. Lows in the upper 60s. North winds 10 to 15 miles per hour with gusts up to 25 miles per hour. Chance of rain 20%. Sunday, mostly cloudy. A slight chance of showers in the morning. Highs in the lower 80s. North winds 10 to 15 miles per hour with gusts up to 30 miles per hour. Sunday night, partly cloudy. Lows in the upper 60s. North winds 5 to 10 miles per hour with gusts up to 25 miles per hour. Monday, partly cloudy. Highs in the mid 80s. North winds 10 to 15 miles per hour with gusts up to 25 miles per hour. Monday night, mostly clear. Lows in the lower 60s. Tuesday through Wednesday night, clear. Highs in the upper 80s. Lows in the lower 60s. Thursday and Thursday night, mostly clear. Highs in the upper 80s. Lows in the mid 60s. Friday, mostly sunny. A slight chance of showers in the afternoon. Highs in the upper 80s. 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The current time is 11:18 a.m. Central Daylight Time. The Austin NOAA Weather Radio Roundup, at 11 a.m. at Austin Bergstrom International, it was cloudy. The temperature was 75, the dew point 71, the relative humidity was 87%, the wind north at 13 miles an hour, and the pressure was 30.03 inches and steady. At Camp Mabry, fog was reported. The temperature was 74, the dew point 72, the relative humidity was 93%, the wind north at 7 miles an hour, and the pressure was 30.05 inches and steady. Pflugerville cloudy 74. Taylor cloudy 73. Lago Vista light rain was falling 70. Georgetown cloudy 72. San Marcos fog was reported 75. Burnett light rain was falling 70. Junction cloudy 68. San Antonio cloudy 76. Corpus Christi partly sunny 83. Houston partly sunny 84. Once again at Austin Bergstrom it was 75, and at Camp Mabry it was 74.

Elsewhere across the state, College Station cloudy 81. Amarillo cloudy 61. Abilene cloudy 66. Dallas, Fort Worth light rain and fog were reported 71. Your weather synopsis for South Central Texas. A 20 to 50% chance for rain remains across South Central Texas today. Shower and thunderstorm activity will likely be isolated to scattered with lighter rain amounts than previous days. Low rain chances continue Sunday with dry weather then expected through the work week. Mostly cloudy conditions are expected today with highs from the mid-70s to mid-80s. Cloudiness decreases Sunday into next week with highs mainly in the 80s. Your local forecast. Rest of today, mostly cloudy with a chance of showers. A slight chance of thunderstorms this afternoon. Highs around 80. North winds 10 to 15 miles per hour with gusts up to 25 miles per hour. Chance of rain 50%. Tonight, partly cloudy in the evening, then mostly cloudy with a slight chance of showers after midnight. Lows in the upper 60s. North winds 10 to 15 miles per hour with gusts up to 25 miles per hour. Chance of rain 20%. Sunday, mostly cloudy. A slight chance of showers in the morning. Highs in the lower 80s. North winds 10 to 15 miles per hour with gusts up to 30 miles per hour. Sunday night, partly cloudy. Lows in the upper 60s. North winds 5 to 10 miles per hour with gusts up to 25 miles per hour. Monday, partly cloudy. Highs in the mid 80s. North winds 10 to 15 miles per hour with gusts up to 25 miles per hour. Monday night, mostly clear. Lows in the lower 60s. Tuesday through Wednesday night, clear. Highs in the upper 80s. Lows in the lower 60s. Thursday and Thursday night, mostly clear. Highs in the upper 80s. Lows in the mid 60s. Friday, mostly sunny. A slight chance of showers in the afternoon. Highs in the upper 80s. 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The current time is 11:23 a.m. Central Daylight Time. The Austin NOAA Weather Radio Roundup, at 11 a.m. at Austin Bergstrom International, it was cloudy. The temperature was 75, the dew point 71, the relative humidity was 87%, the wind north at 13 miles an hour, and the pressure was 30.03 inches and steady. At Camp Mabry, fog was reported. The temperature was 74, the dew point 72, the relative humidity was 93%, the wind north at 7 miles an hour, and the pressure was 30.05 inches and steady. Pflugerville cloudy 74. Taylor cloudy 73. Lago Vista light rain was falling 70. Georgetown cloudy 72. San Marcos fog was reported 75. Burnett light rain was falling 70. Junction cloudy 68. San Antonio cloudy 76. Corpus Christi partly sunny 83. Houston partly sunny 84. Once again at Austin Bergstrom it was 75, and at Camp Mabry it was 74. Elsewhere across the state, College Station cloudy 81. Amarillo cloudy 61. Abilene cloudy 66. Dallas, Fort Worth light rain and fog were reported 71. Your weather synopsis for South Central Texas. A 20 to 50% chance for rain remains across South Central Texas today. Shower and thunderstorm activity will likely be isolated to scattered with lighter rain amounts than previous days. Low rain chances continue Sunday with dry weather then expected through the work week. Mostly cloudy conditions are expected today with highs from the mid-70s to mid-80s. Cloudiness decreases Sunday into next week with highs mainly in the 80s.

your local forecast. Rest of today, mostly cloudy with a chance of showers. A slight chance of thunderstorms this afternoon. Highs around 80. North winds 10 to 15 miles per hour with gusts up to 25 miles per hour. Chance of rain 50%. Tonight, partly cloudy in the evening, then mostly cloudy with a slight chance of showers after midnight. Lows in the upper 60s. North winds 10 to 15 miles per hour with gusts up to 25 miles per hour. Chance of rain 20%. Sunday, mostly cloudy. A slight chance of showers in the morning. Highs in the lower 80s. North winds 10 to 15 miles per hour with gusts up to 30 miles per hour. Sunday night, partly cloudy. Lows in the upper 60s. North winds 5 to 10 miles per hour with gusts up to 25 miles per hour. Monday, partly cloudy. Highs in the mid 80s. North winds 10 to 15 miles per hour with gusts up to 25 miles per hour. Monday night, mostly clear. Lows in the lower 60s. Tuesday through Wednesday night, clear. Highs in the upper 80s. Lows in the lower 60s. Thursday and Thursday night, mostly clear. Highs in the upper 80s. Lows in the mid 60s. Friday, mostly sunny. A slight chance of showers in the afternoon. Highs in the upper 80s. 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The current time is 11:27 a.m. Central Daylight Time. The Austin NOAA Weather Radio Roundup, at 11 a.m. at Austin Bergstrom International, it was cloudy. The temperature was 75, the dew point 71, the relative humidity was 87%, the wind north at 13 miles an hour, and the pressure was 30.03 inches and steady. At Camp Mabry, fog was reported. The temperature was 74, the dew point 72, the relative humidity was 93%, the wind north at 7 miles an hour, and the pressure was 30.05 inches and steady. Pflugerville cloudy 74. Taylor cloudy 73. Lago Vista light rain was falling 70. Georgetown cloudy 72. San Marcos fog was reported 75. Burnett light rain was falling 70. Junction cloudy 68. San Antonio cloudy 76. Corpus Christi partly sunny 83. Houston partly sunny 84. Once again at Austin Bergstrom it was 75, and at Camp Mabry it was 74. Elsewhere across the state, College Station cloudy 81. Amarillo cloudy 61. Abilene cloudy 66. Dallas-Fort Worth light rain and fog were reported 71. Your weather synopsis for South Central Texas. A 20 to 50% chance for rain remains across South Central Texas today. Shower and thunderstorm activity will likely be isolated to scattered with lighter rain amounts than previous days. Low rain chances continue Sunday with dry weather than expected through the work week. Mostly cloudy conditions are expected today with highs from the mid-70s to mid-80s. Cloudiness decreases Sunday into next week with highs mainly in the 80s. Your local forecast. Rest of today, mostly cloudy with a chance of showers. A slight chance of thunderstorms this afternoon. Highs around 80. North winds 10 to 15 miles per hour with gusts up to 25 miles per hour. Chance of rain 50%. Tonight, partly cloudy in the evening, then mostly cloudy with a slight chance of showers after midnight. Lows in the upper 60s. North winds 10 to 15 miles per hour with gusts up to 25 miles per hour. Chance of rain 20%. Sunday, mostly cloudy. A slight chance of showers in the morning. Highs in the lower 80s. North winds 10 to 15 miles per hour with gusts

up to 30 miles per hour. Sunday night, partly cloudy. Lows in the upper 60s. North winds 5 to 10 miles per hour with gusts up to 25 miles per hour. Monday, partly cloudy. Highs in the mid 80s. North winds 10 to 15 miles per hour with gusts up to 25 miles per hour. Monday night, mostly clear. Lows in the lower 60s. Tuesday through Wednesday night, clear. Highs in the upper 80s. Lows in the lower 60s. Thursday and Thursday night, mostly clear. Highs in the upper 80s. Lows in the mid 60s. Friday, mostly sunny. A slight chance of showers in the afternoon. Highs in the upper 80s. 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The current time is 11:31 a.m. Central Daylight Time. 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It was cloudy. The temperature was 75, the dew point 71, the relative humidity was 87%, the wind north at 13 miles an hour, and the pressure was 30.03 inches and steady. At Camp Mabry, fog was reported. The temperature was 74, the dew point 72, the relative humidity was 93%, the wind north at 7 miles an hour, and the pressure was 30.05 inches and steady. Pflugerville, cloudy 74. Taylor, cloudy 73. Lago Vista, light rain was falling 70. Georgetown, cloudy 72. San Marcos, fog was reported 75. Burnett, light rain was falling 70. Junction, cloudy 68. San Antonio, cloudy 76. Corpus Christi, partly sunny 83. Houston, partly sunny 84. Once again at Austin Bergstrom it was 75, and at Camp Mabry it was 74. Elsewhere across the state, College Station cloudy 81. Amarillo cloudy 61. Abilene cloudy 66. Dallas, Fort Worth light rain and fog were reported 71. Your weather synopsis for South Central Texas. A 20 to 50% chance for rain remains across South Central Texas today. Shower and thunderstorm activity will likely be isolated to scattered with lighter rain amounts than previous days. Low rain chances continue Sunday with dry weather than expected through the work week. Mostly clouds than previous days. Low rain chances continue Sunday with dry weather than expected through the work week. Mostly cloudy conditions are expected today with highs from the mid-70s to mid-80s. Cloudiness decreases Sunday into next week with highs mainly in the 80s. Your local forecast. Rest of today, mostly cloudy with a chance of showers. A slight chance of thunderstorms this afternoon. Highs around 80. North winds 10 to 15 miles per hour with gusts up to 25 miles per hour. Chance of rain 50%. Tonight, partly cloudy in the evening, then mostly cloudy with a slight chance of showers after midnight. Lows in the upper 60s. North winds 10 to 15 miles per hour with gusts up to 25 miles per hour. Chance of rain 20%. Sunday, mostly cloudy. A slight chance of showers in the morning. Highs in the lower 80s. North winds 10 to 15 miles per hour with gusts up to 30 miles per hour. Sunday night, partly cloudy. Lows in the upper 60s. North winds 5 to 10 miles per hour with gusts up to 25 miles per hour. Monday, partly cloudy. Highs in the mid 80s. North winds 10 to 15 miles per hour with gusts up to 25 miles per hour. Monday night, mostly clear. Lows in the lower 60s. Tuesday through Wednesday night, clear. Highs in the upper 80s. Lows in the lower 60s. Thursday and Thursday night, mostly clear.

highs in the upper 80s, lows in the mid-60s. Friday, mostly sunny. A slight chance of showers in the afternoon. Highs in the upper 80s. The tropical weather outlook. For the North Atlantic, Caribbean Sea, and the Gulf of America, tropical cyclone formation is not expected during the next 7 days. The coastal waters forecast from Baffin Bay to Port Aransas out 20 nautical miles. Rest of tonight, northeast winds 10 to 15 knots. Seas around 3 feet. Wave detail, east 3 feet at 7 seconds. A chance of showers. A slight chance of thunderstorms late. Saturday, northeast winds around 15 knots with gusts up to 20 knots. Seas 3 to 4 feet, occasionally to 5 feet. Wave detail, east 4 feet at 7 seconds. A chance of thunderstorms. A chance of showers in the morning, then showers likely in the afternoon. Saturday night, northeast winds 15 to 20 knots with gusts up to 25 knots. Seas 4 to 5 feet, occasionally to 6 feet. Wave detail, northeast 5 feet at 7 seconds. Showers with a chance of thunderstorms. Sunday, north winds 20 to 25 knots with gusts up to 30 knots. Seas 5 to 6 feet, occasionally to 8 feet. Wave detail, northeast 6 feet at 6 seconds. A chance of thunderstorms. Showers likely. Sunday night, north winds 20 to 25 knots. Seas 5 to 6 feet, occasionally to 8 feet. Wave detail, northeast 6 feet at 7 seconds. Showers with a chance of thunderstorms. Monday, northeast winds 20 to 25 knots with gusts up to 30 knots. Seas 5 to 7 feet, occasionally to 9 feet. Wave detail, northeast 7 feet at 7 seconds. A chance of thunderstorms. Showers likely. Monday night, northeast winds 15 to 20 knots with gusts up to 25 knots. Seas 4 to 6 feet, occasionally to 8 feet. A chance of thunderstorms in the evening. A chance of showers. Tuesday, north winds 15 to 20 knots, becoming northeast 10 to 15 knots in the afternoon. Seas 3 to 5 feet, occasionally to 6 feet. A chance of showers in the morning. Tuesday night, northeast winds 10 to 15 knots, diminishing to 5 to 10 knots after midnight. Seas 2 to 4 feet, occasionally to 5 feet. Wednesday, northeast winds 10 to 15 knots. Seas 2 to 3 feet. Wednesday night, northeast winds 10 to 15 knots. Seas around 3 feet. Winds and seas higher and near thunderstorms. 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The current time is 11:38 a.m. Central Daylight Time. The Austin NOAA Weather Radio Roundup, at 11 a.m. at Austin Bergstrom International, it was cloudy. The temperature was 75, the dew point 71, the relative humidity was 87%, the wind north at 13 miles an hour, and the pressure was 30.03 inches and steady. At Camp Mabry, fog was reported. The temperature was 74, the dew point 72, the relative humidity was 93%, the wind north at 7 miles an hour, and the pressure was 30.05 inches and steady. Pflugerville, cloudy 74. Taylor, cloudy 73. Lago Vista, light rain was falling 70. Georgetown, cloudy 72. San Marcos, fog was reported 75. Burnett, light rain was falling 70. Junction, cloudy 68. San Antonio, cloudy 76. Corpus Christi, partly sunny 83. Houston, partly sunny 84. Once again at Austin Bergstrom it was 75, and at Camp Mabry it was 74. Elsewhere across the state, College Station cloudy 81.
Amarillo cloudy 61. Abilene cloudy 66. Dallas, Fort Worth light rain and fog were reported 71. Your weather synopsis for South Central Texas. A 20 to 50% chance for rain remains across South Central Texas today. Shower and thunderstorm activity will likely be isolated to scattered with lighter rain amounts than previous days. Low rain chances continue Sunday with dry weather than expected through the work week. Mostly cloudy conditions are expected today with highs from the mid-70s to mid-80s. Cloudiness decreases Sunday into next week with highs mainly in the 80s. Your local forecast. Rest of today, mostly cloudy with a chance of showers. A slight chance of thunderstorms this afternoon. Highs around 80. North winds 10 to 15 miles per hour with gusts up to 25 miles per hour. Chance of rain 50%. Tonight, partly cloudy in the evening, then mostly cloudy with a slight chance of showers after midnight. Lows in the upper 60s. North winds 10 to 15 miles per hour with gusts up to 25 miles per hour. Chance of rain 20%. Sunday, mostly cloudy. A slight chance of showers in the morning. Highs in the lower 80s. North winds 10 to 15 miles per hour with gusts up to 30 miles per hour. Sunday night, partly cloudy. Lows in the upper 60s. North winds 5 to 10 miles per hour with gusts up to 25 miles per hour. Monday, partly cloudy. Highs in the mid 80s. North winds 10 to 15 miles per hour with gusts up to 25 miles per hour. Monday night, mostly clear. Lows in the lower 60s. Tuesday through Wednesday night, clear. Highs in the upper 80s. Lows in the lower 60s. Thursday and Thursday night, mostly clear. Highs in the upper 80s. Lows in the mid 60s. Friday, mostly sunny. A slight chance of showers in the afternoon. Highs in the upper 80s. 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The current time is 11:42 a.m. Central Daylight Time. The Austin NOAA Weather Radio Roundup, at 11 a.m. at Austin Bergstrom International, it was cloudy. The temperature was 75, the dew point 71, the relative humidity was 87%, the wind north at 13 miles an hour, and the pressure was 30.03 inches and steady. At Camp Mabry, fog was reported. The temperature was 74, the dew point 72, the relative humidity was 93%, the wind north at 7 miles an hour, and the pressure was 30.05 inches and steady. Pflugerville cloudy 74. Taylor cloudy 73. Lago Vista light rain was falling 70. Georgetown cloudy 72. San Marcos fog was reported 75. Bernard light rain was falling 70. Junction cloudy 68. San Antonio cloudy 76. Corpus Christi partly sunny 83. Houston partly sunny 84. Once again at Austin Bergstrom it was 75, and at Camp Mabry it was 74. Elsewhere across the state, College Station cloudy 81. Amarillo cloudy 61. Abilene cloudy 66. Dallas, Fort Worth light rain and fog were reported 71. Your weather synopsis for South Central Texas. A 20 to 50% chance for rain remains across South Central Texas today. Shower and thunderstorm activity will likely be isolated to scattered with lighter rain amounts than previous days. Low rain chances continue Sunday with dry weather than expected through the work week. Mostly cloudy conditions are expected today with highs from the mid-70s to mid-80s. Cloudiness decreases Sunday into next week with highs mainly in the 80s. Your local forecast.
Rest of today, mostly cloudy with a chance of showers.

a slight chance of thunderstorms this afternoon. Highs around 80. North winds 10 to 15 miles per hour with gusts up to 25 miles per hour. Chance of rain 50%. Tonight, partly cloudy in the evening, then mostly cloudy with a slight chance of showers after midnight. Lows in the upper 60s. North winds 10 to 15 miles per hour with gusts up to 25 miles per hour. Chance of rain 20%. Sunday, mostly cloudy. A slight chance of showers in the morning. Highs in the lower 80s. North winds 10 to 15 miles per hour with gusts up to 30 miles per hour. Sunday night, partly cloudy. Lows in the upper 60s. North winds 5 to 10 miles per hour with gusts up to 25 miles per hour. Monday, partly cloudy. Highs in the mid 80s. North winds 10 to 15 miles per hour with gusts up to 25 miles per hour. Monday night, mostly clear. Lows in the lower 60s. Tuesday through Wednesday night, clear. Highs in the upper 80s. Lows in the lower 60s. Thursday and Thursday night, mostly clear. Highs in the upper 80s. Lows in the mid 60s. Friday, mostly sunny. A slight chance of showers in the afternoon. Highs in the upper 80s. 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The current time is 11:46 a.m. Central Daylight Time. 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It was cloudy. The temperature was 75, the dew point 71, the relative humidity was 87%, the wind north at 13 miles an hour, and the pressure was 30.03 inches and steady. At Camp Mabry, fog was reported. The temperature was 74, the dew point 72, the relative humidity was 93%, the wind north at 7 miles an hour, and the pressure was 30.05 inches and steady. Pflugerville, cloudy 74. Taylor, cloudy 73. Lago Vista, light rain was falling 70. Georgetown, cloudy 72. San Marcos, fog was reported 75. Burnett, light rain was falling 70. Junction, cloudy 68. San Antonio, cloudy 76. Corpus Christi, partly sunny 83. Houston, partly sunny 84. Once again at Austin Bergstrom it was 75, and at Camp Mabry it was 74. Elsewhere across the state, College Station cloudy 81. Amarillo cloudy 61. Abilene cloudy 66. Dallas, Fort Worth light rain and fog were reported 71. Your weather synopsis for South Central Texas. A 20 to 50% chance for rain remains across South Central Texas today. Shower and thunderstorm activity will likely be isolated to scattered with lighter rain amounts than previous days. Low rain chances continue Sunday with dry weather than expected through the work week. Mostly cloudy conditions are expected today with highs from the mid-70s to mid-80s. Cloudiness decreases Sunday into next week with highs mainly in the 80s. Your local forecast. Rest of today, mostly cloudy with a chance of showers. A slight chance of thunderstorms this afternoon. Highs around 80. North winds 10 to 15 miles per hour with gusts up to 25 miles per hour. Chance of rain 50%. Tonight, partly cloudy in the evening, then mostly cloudy with a slight chance of showers after midnight. Lows in the upper 60s. North winds 10 to 15 miles per hour with gusts up to 25 miles per hour. Chance of rain 20%. Sunday, mostly cloudy. A slight chance of showers in the morning. Highs in the lower 80s. North winds 10 to 15 miles per hour with gusts up to 30 miles per hour. Sunday night, partly cloudy. Lows in the upper

North winds 5 to 10 miles per hour with gusts up to 25 miles per hour. Monday, partly cloudy. Highs in the mid-80s. North winds 10 to 15 miles per hour with gusts up to 25 miles per hour. Monday night, mostly clear. Lows in the lower 60s. Tuesday through Wednesday night, clear. Highs in the upper 80s. Lows in the lower 60s. Thursday and Thursday night, mostly clear. Highs in the upper 80s. Lows in the mid-60s. Friday, mostly sunny. A slight chance of showers in the afternoon. Highs in the upper 80s. 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It was cloudy. The temperature was 75, the dew point 71, the relative humidity was 87%, the wind north at 13 miles an hour, and the pressure was 30.03 inches and steady. At Camp Mabry, fog was reported. The temperature was 74, the dew point 72, the relative humidity was 93%, the wind north at 7 miles an hour, and the pressure was 30.05 inches and steady. Pflugerville, cloudy 74. Taylor, cloudy 73. Lago Vista, light rain was falling 70. Georgetown, cloudy 72. San Marcos, fog was reported 75. Burnett, light rain was falling 70. Junction, cloudy 68. San Antonio, cloudy 76. Corpus Christi, partly sunny 83. Houston, partly sunny 84. Once again at Austin Bergstrom it was 75, and at Camp Mabry it was 74. Elsewhere across the state, College Station cloudy 81. Amarillo cloudy 61. Abilene cloudy 66. Dallas, Fort Worth light rain and fog were reported 71. Your weather synopsis for South Central Texas. A 20 to 50% chance for rain remains across South Central Texas today. Shower and thunderstorm activity will likely be isolated to scattered with lighter rain amounts than previous days. Low rain chances continue Sunday with dry weather than expected through the work week. Mostly cloudy conditions are expected today with highs from the mid-70s to mid-80s. Cloudiness decreases Sunday into next week with highs mainly in the 80s. Your local forecast. Rest of today. Mostly cloudy with a chance of showers. A slight chance of thunderstorms this afternoon. Highs around 80. North winds 10 to 15 miles per hour with gusts up to 25 miles per hour. Chance of rain 50%. Tonight, partly cloudy in the evening, then mostly cloudy with a slight chance of showers after midnight. Lows in the upper 60s. North winds 10 to 15 miles per hour with gusts up to 25 miles per hour. Chance of rain 20%. Sunday, mostly cloudy. A slight chance of showers in the morning. Highs in the lower 80s. North winds 10 to 15 miles per hour with gusts up to 30 miles per hour. Sunday night, partly cloudy. Lows in the upper 60s. North winds 5 to 10 miles per hour with gusts up to 25 miles per hour. Monday, partly cloudy. Highs in the mid-80s. North winds 10 to 15 miles per hour with gusts up to 25 miles per hour. Monday night, mostly clear. Lows in the lower 60s. Tuesday through Wednesday night, clear. Highs in the upper 80s. Lows in the lower 60s. Thursday and Thursday night, mostly clear. Highs in the upper 80s. Lows in the mid-60s. Friday, mostly sunny. A slight chance of showers in the afternoon. Highs in the upper 80s. 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

and steady. Pflugerville, cloudy 74. Taylor, cloudy 73. Lago Vista, light rain was falling 70. Georgetown, cloudy 72. San Marcos, fog was reported 75. Burnett, light rain was falling 70. Junction, cloudy 68. San Antonio, cloudy 76. Corpus Christi, partly sunny 83. Houston, partly sunny 84. Once again at Austin Bergstrom, it was 75, and at Camp Mabry, it was 74. Elsewhere across the state, College Station, cloudy 81. Amarillo, cloudy 61. Abilene, cloudy 66. Dallas, Fort Worth, light rain and fog were reported 71. Your weather synopsis for South Central Texas. A 20 to 50% chance for rain remains across South Central Texas today. Shower and thunderstorm activity will likely be isolated to scattered with lighter rain amounts than previous days. Low rain chances continue Sunday with dry weather then expected through the work week. Mostly cloudy conditions are expected today with highs from the mid-70s to mid-80s. Cloudiness decreases Sunday into next week with highs mainly in the 80s. Your local forecast. Rest of today, mostly cloudy with a chance of showers. A slight chance of thunderstorms this afternoon. Highs around 80. North winds 10 to 15 miles per hour with gusts up to 25 miles per hour. Chance of rain 50%. Tonight, partly cloudy in the evening, then mostly cloudy with a slight chance of showers after midnight. Lows in the upper 60s. North winds 10 to 15 miles per hour with gusts up to 25 miles per hour. Chance of rain 20%. Sunday, mostly cloudy. A slight chance of showers in the morning. Highs in the lower 80s. North winds 10 to 15 miles per hour with gusts up to 30 miles per hour. Sunday night, partly cloudy. Lows in the upper 60s. North winds 5 to 10 miles per hour with gusts up to 25 miles per hour. Monday, partly cloudy. Highs in the mid 80s. North winds 10 to 15 miles per hour with gusts up to 25 miles per hour. Monday night, mostly clear. Lows in the lower 60s. Tuesday through Wednesday night, clear. Highs in the upper 80s. Lows in the lower 60s. Thursday and Thursday night, mostly clear. Highs in the upper 80s. Lows in the mid 60s. Friday, mostly sunny. A slight chance of showers in the afternoon. Highs in the upper 80s. 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It was cloudy. The temperature was 75, the dew point 71, the relative humidity was 87%, the wind north at 13 miles an hour, and the pressure was 30.03 inches and steady. At Camp Mabry, fog was reported. The temperature was 74, the dew point 72, the relative humidity was 93%, the wind north at 7 miles an hour, and the pressure was 30.05 inches and steady. Pflugerville, cloudy 74. Taylor, cloudy 73. Lago Vista, light rain was falling 70. Georgetown, cloudy 72. San Marcos, fog was reported 75. Burnett, light rain was falling 70. Junction, cloudy 68. San Antonio, cloudy 76. Corpus Christi, partly sunny 83. Houston, partly sunny 84. Once again at Austin Bergstrom, it was 75, and at Camp Mabry, it was 74. Elsewhere across the state, College Station, cloudy 81. Amarillo, cloudy 61. Abilene, cloudy 66.
Dallas, Fort Worth, light rain and

fog were reported 71. Your weather synopsis for South Central Texas. A 20 to 50% chance for rain remains across South Central Texas today. Shower and thunderstorm activity will likely be isolated to scattered with lighter rain amounts than previous days. Low rain chances continue Sunday with dry weather then expected through the work week. Mostly cloudy conditions are expected today with highs from the mid-70s to mid-80s. Cloudiness decreases Sunday into next week with highs mainly in the 80s. Your local forecast. Rest of today, mostly cloudy with a chance of showers. A slight chance of thunderstorms this afternoon. Highs around 80. North winds 10 to 15 miles per hour with gusts up to 25 miles per hour. Chance of rain 50%. Tonight, partly cloudy in the evening, then mostly cloudy with a slight chance of showers after midnight. Lows in the upper 60s. North winds 10 to 15 miles per hour with gusts up to 25 miles per hour. Chance of rain 20%. Sunday, mostly cloudy. A slight chance of showers in the morning. Highs in the lower 80s. North winds 10 to 15 miles per hour with gusts up to 30 miles per hour. Sunday night, partly cloudy. Lows in the upper 60s. North winds 5 to 10 miles per hour with gusts up to 25 miles per hour. Monday, partly cloudy. Highs in the mid 80s. North winds 10 to 15 miles per hour with gusts up to 25 miles per hour. Monday night, mostly clear. Lows in the lower 60s. Tuesday through Wednesday night, clear. Highs in the upper 80s. Lows in the lower 60s. Thursday and Thursday night, mostly clear. Highs in the upper 80s. Lows in the mid 60s. Friday, mostly sunny. A slight chance of showers in the afternoon. Highs in the upper 80s. 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The current time is 12:03 p.m. Central Daylight Time. The Austin NOAA Weather Radio Roundup, at 11 a.m. at Austin Bergstrom International, it was cloudy. The temperature was 75, the dew point 71, the relative humidity was 87%, the wind north at 13 miles an hour, and the pressure was 30.03 inches and steady. At Camp Mabry, fog was reported. The temperature was 74, the dew point 72, the relative humidity was 93%, the wind north at 7 miles an hour, and the pressure was 30.05 inches and steady. Pflugerville cloudy 74. Taylor cloudy 73. Lago Vista light rain was falling 70. Georgetown cloudy 72. San Marcos fog was reported 75. Burnett light rain was falling 70. Junction cloudy 68. San Antonio cloudy 76. Corpus Christi partly sunny 83. Houston partly sunny 84. Once again at Austin Bergstrom it was 75, and at Camp Mabry it was 74. Elsewhere across the state, College Station cloudy 81. Amarillo cloudy 61. Abilene cloudy 66. Dallas-Fort Worth light rain and fog were reported 71. The Tropical Weather Outlook. For the North Atlantic, Caribbean Sea and the Gulf of America, tropical cyclone formation is not expected during the next 7 days. The coastal waters forecast from Baffin Bay to Port Aransas out 20 nautical miles. Rest of tonight, northeast winds 10 to 15 knots. Seas around 3 feet. Wave detail, east 3 feet at 7 seconds. A chance of showers. A slight chance of thunderstorms late. Saturday, northeast winds around 15 knots with gusts up to 20 knots. Seas 3 to 4 feet, occasionally to 5 feet.
Wave detail, east 4 feet at 7 seconds. A chance of thunderstorms. A chance of showers in the morning, then showers likely in the afternoon. Saturday night, northeast winds 15 to 20 knots with gusts up to 25 knots. Seas 4 to 5 feet, occasionally to 6 feet. Wave detail, northeast 5 feet at 7 seconds. Showers with a chance of thunderstorms. Sunday, north winds 20 to 25 knots with gusts up to 30 knots. Seas 5 to 6 feet, occasionally to 8 feet. Wave detail, northeast 6 feet at 6 seconds. A chance of thunderstorms. Showers likely. Sunday night, north winds 20 to 25 knots. Seas 5 to 6 feet, occasionally to 8 feet. Wave detail, northeast 6 feet at 7 seconds. Showers with a chance of thunderstorms. Monday, northeast winds 20 to 25 knots with gusts up to 30 knots. Seas 5 to 7 feet, occasionally to 9 feet. Wave detail, northeast 7 feet at 7 seconds. A chance of thunderstorms. Showers likely. Monday night, northeast winds 15 to 20 knots with gusts up to 25 knots. Seas 4 to 6 feet, occasionally to 8 feet. A chance of thunderstorms in the evening. A chance of showers. Tuesday, north winds 15 to 20 knots, becoming northeast 10 to 15 knots in the afternoon. Seas 3 to 5 feet, occasionally to 6 feet. A chance of showers in the morning. Tuesday night, northeast winds 10 to 15 knots, diminishing to 5 to 10 knots after midnight. Seas 2 to 4 feet, occasionally to 5 feet. Wednesday, northeast winds 10 to 15 knots. Seas 2 to 3 feet. Wednesday night, northeast winds 10 to 15 knots. Seas around 3 feet. Winds and seas higher and near thunderstorms. Your weather synopsis for South Central Texas. A 20 to 50% chance for rain remains across South Central Texas today. Shower and thunderstorm activity will likely be isolated to scattered with lighter rain amounts than previous days. Low rain chances continue Sunday with dry weather than expected through the work week. Mostly cloudy conditions are expected today with highs from the mid-70s to mid-80s. Cloudiness decreases Sunday into next week with highs mainly in the 80s. Your local forecast. Rest of today, mostly cloudy with a chance of showers. A slight chance of thunderstorms this afternoon. Highs around 80. North winds 10 to 15 miles per hour with gusts up to 25 miles per hour. Chance of rain 50%. Tonight, partly cloudy in the evening, then mostly cloudy with a slight chance of showers after midnight. Lows in the upper 60s. North winds 10 to 15 miles per hour with gusts up to 25 miles per hour. Chance of rain 20%. Sunday, mostly cloudy. A slight chance of showers in the morning. Highs in the lower 80s. North winds 10 to 15 miles per hour with gusts up to 30 miles per hour. Sunday night, partly cloudy. Lows in the upper 60s. North winds 5 to 10 miles per hour with gusts up to 25 miles per hour. Monday, partly cloudy. Highs in the mid 80s. North winds 10 to 15 miles per hour with gusts up to 25 miles per hour. Monday night, mostly clear. Lows in the lower 60s. Tuesday through Wednesday night, clear. Highs in the upper 80s. Lows in the lower 60s. Thursday and Thursday night, mostly clear. Highs in the upper 80s. Lows in the mid 60s. Friday, mostly sunny. A slight chance of showers in the afternoon. Highs in the upper 80s. 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

Synopsis for South Central Texas. A 20 to 50% chance for rain remains across South Central Texas today. Shower and thunderstorm activity will likely be isolated to scattered with lighter rain amounts than previous days. Low rain chances continue Sunday with dry weather then expected through the work week. Mostly cloudy conditions are expected today with highs from the mid-70s to mid-80s. Cloudiness decreases Sunday into next week with highs mainly in the 80s. Your local forecast. Rest of today, mostly cloudy with a chance of showers. A slight chance of thunderstorms this afternoon. Highs around 80. North winds 10 to 15 miles per hour with gusts up to 25 miles per hour. Chance of rain 50%. Tonight, partly cloudy in the evening, then mostly cloudy with a slight chance of showers after midnight. Lows in the upper 60s. North winds 10 to 15 miles per hour with gusts up to 25 miles per hour. Chance of rain 20%. Sunday, mostly cloudy. A slight chance of showers in the morning. Highs in the lower 80s. North winds 10 to 15 miles per hour with gusts up to 30 miles per hour. Sunday night, partly cloudy. Lows in the upper 60s. North winds 5 to 10 miles per hour with gusts up to 25 miles per hour. Monday, partly cloudy. Highs in the mid 80s. North winds 10 to 15 miles per hour with gusts up to 25 miles per hour. Monday night, mostly clear. Lows in the lower 60s. Tuesday through Wednesday night, clear. Highs in the upper 80s. Lows in the lower 60s. Thursday and Thursday night, mostly clear. Highs in the upper 80s. Lows in the mid 60s. Friday, mostly sunny. A slight chance of showers in the afternoon. Highs in the upper 80s. 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The current time is 12:13 p.m. Central Daylight Time. The Austin NOAA Weather Radio Roundup, at noon at Austin Bergstrom International, it was cloudy. The temperature was 75, the dew point 71, the relative humidity was 87%, the wind north at 15 miles an hour, and the pressure was 30.04 inches and rising. At Camp Mabry, it was cloudy. The temperature was 74, the dew point 72, the relative humidity was 93%, the wind north at 7 miles an hour, and the pressure was 30.06 inches and rising. Pflugerville cloudy 74. Taylor cloudy 73. Lago Vista drizzle was falling 70. Georgetown cloudy 72. San Marcos fog was reported 75. Bernard light rain was falling 70. Junction cloudy 69. San Antonio cloudy 79. Corpus Christi partly sunny 86. Houston partly sunny 85. Once again at Austin Bergstrom it was 75, and at Camp Mabry it was 74. Elsewhere across the state, College Station partly sunny 83. Amarillo partly sunny 64. Abilene cloudy 67. Dallas, Fort Worth light rain and fog were reported 72. 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A weekly test of the NOAA Weather Radio tone alert is conducted each Wednesday between 10 a.m. and noon, unless severe weather is in the area, in which case the weekly test will be postponed until the next good weather day. 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Your weather synopsis for South Central Texas.

A 20 to 50% chance for rain remains across south central Texas today. Shower and thunderstorm activity will likely be isolated to scattered with lighter rain amounts than previous days. Low rain chances continue Sunday with dry weather then expected through the work week. Mostly cloudy conditions are expected today with highs from the mid-70s to mid-80s. Cloudiness decreases Sunday into next week with highs mainly in the 80s. Your local forecast. Rest of today, mostly cloudy with a chance of showers. A slight chance of thunderstorms this afternoon. Highs around 80. North winds 10 to 15 miles per hour with gusts up to 25 miles per hour. Chance of rain 50%. Tonight, partly cloudy in the evening, then mostly cloudy with a slight chance of showers after midnight. Lows in the upper 60s. North winds 10 to 15 miles per hour with gusts up to 25 miles per hour. Chance of rain 20%. Sunday, mostly cloudy. A slight chance of showers in the morning. Highs in the lower 80s. North winds 10 to 15 miles per hour with gusts up to 30 miles per hour. Sunday night, partly cloudy. Lows in the upper 60s. North winds 5 to 10 miles per hour with gusts up to 25 miles per hour. Monday, partly cloudy. Highs in the mid 80s. North winds 10 to 15 miles per hour with gusts up to 25 miles per hour. Monday night, mostly clear. Lows in the lower 60s. Tuesday through Wednesday night, clear. Highs in the upper 80s. Lows in the lower 60s. Thursday and Thursday night, mostly clear. Highs in the upper 80s. Lows in the mid 60s. Friday, mostly sunny. A slight chance of showers in the afternoon. Highs in the upper 80s. 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The Austin NOAA Weather Radio Roundup, at noon at Austin Bergstrom International, it was cloudy. The temperature was 75, the dew point 71, the relative humidity was 87%, the wind north at 15 miles an hour, and the pressure was 30.04 inches and rising. At Camp Mabry, it was cloudy. The temperature was 74, the dew point 72, the relative humidity was 93%, the wind north at 7 miles an hour, and the pressure was 30.06 inches and rising. Pflugerville cloudy 74. Taylor cloudy 73. Lago Vista drizzle was falling 70. Georgetown cloudy 72. San Marcos fog was reported 75. Burnett light rain was falling 70. Junction cloudy 69. San Antonio cloudy 79. Corpus Christi partly sunny 86. Houston partly sunny 85. Once again at Austin Bergstrom it was 75, and at Camp Mabry it was 74. Elsewhere across the state, College Station partly sunny 83. Amarillo partly sunny 64. Abilene cloudy 67. Dallas, Fort Worth light rain and fog were reported 72. Your weather synopsis for South Central Texas. A 20 to 50% chance for rain remains across south central Texas today. Shower and thunderstorm activity will likely be isolated to scattered with lighter rain amounts than previous days. Low rain chances continue Sunday with dry weather then expected through the work week. Mostly cloudy conditions are expected today with highs from the mid-70s to mid-80s. Cloudiness decreases Sunday into next week with highs mainly in the 80s. Your local forecast. Rest of today, mostly cloudy with a chance of showers. A slight chance of thunderstorms this afternoon. Highs around 80. North winds 10 to 15 miles per hour with gusts up to 25 miles per hour. Chance of rain.

50%. Tonight, partly cloudy in the evening, then mostly cloudy with a slight chance of showers after midnight. Lows in the upper 60s. North winds 10 to 15 miles per hour with gusts up to 25 miles per hour. Chance of rain 20%. Sunday, mostly cloudy. A slight chance of showers in the morning. Highs in the lower 80s. North winds 10 to 15 miles per hour with gusts up to 30 miles per hour. Sunday night, partly cloudy. Lows in the upper 60s. North winds 5 to 10 miles per hour with gusts up to 25 miles per hour. Monday, partly cloudy. Highs in the mid 80s. North winds 10 to 15 miles per hour with gusts up to 25 miles per hour. Monday night, mostly clear. Lows in the lower 60s. Tuesday through Wednesday night, clear. Highs in the upper 80s. Lows in the lower 60s. Thursday and Thursday night, mostly clear. Highs in the upper 80s. Lows in the mid 60s. Friday, mostly sunny. A slight chance of showers in the afternoon. Highs in the upper 80s. 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The current time is 12:22 p.m. Central Daylight Time. The Austin NOAA Weather Radio Roundup, at noon at Austin Bergstrom International, it was cloudy. The temperature was 75, the dew point 71, the relative humidity was 87%, the wind north at 15 miles an hour, and the pressure was 30.04 inches and rising. At Camp Mabry, it was cloudy. The temperature was 74, the dew point 72, the relative humidity was 93%, the wind north at 7 miles an hour, and the pressure was 30.06 inches and rising. Pflugerville cloudy 74. Taylor cloudy 73. Lago Vista drizzle was falling 70. Georgetown cloudy 72. San Marcos fog was reported 75. Burnett light rain was falling 70. Junction cloudy 69. San Antonio cloudy 79. Corpus Christi partly sunny 86. Houston partly sunny 85. Once again at Austin Bergstrom it was 75, and at Camp Mabry it was 74. Elsewhere across the state, College Station partly sunny 83. Amarillo partly sunny 64. Abilene cloudy 67. Dallas-Fort Worth light rain and fog were reported 72. Your weather synopsis for South Central Texas. A 20 to 50% chance for rain remains across South Central Texas today. Shower and thunderstorm activity will likely be isolated to scattered with lighter rain amounts than previous days. Low rain chances continue Sunday with dry weather than expected through the work week. Mostly cloudy conditions are expected today with highs from the mid-70s to mid-80s. Cloudiness decreases Sunday into next week with highs mainly in the 80s. Your local forecast. Rest of today, mostly cloudy with a chance of showers. A slight chance of thunderstorms this afternoon. Highs around 80. North winds 10 to 15 miles per hour with gusts up to 25 miles per hour. Chance of rain 50%. Tonight, partly cloudy in the evening, then mostly cloudy with a slight chance of showers after midnight. Lows in the upper 60s. North winds 10 to 15 miles per hour with gusts up to 25 miles per hour. Chance of rain 20%. Sunday, mostly cloudy. A slight chance of showers in the morning. Highs in the lower 80s. North winds 10 to 15 miles per hour with gusts up to 30 miles per hour. Sunday night, partly cloudy. Lows in the upper 60s. North winds 5 to 10 miles per hour with gusts up to 25 miles per hour. Monday, partly cloudy. Highs in the mid 80s. North winds

10 to 15 miles per hour with gusts up to 25 miles per hour. Monday night, mostly clear. Lows in the lower 60s. Tuesday through Wednesday night, clear. Highs in the upper 80s. Lows in the lower 60s. Thursday and Thursday night, mostly clear. Highs in the upper 80s. Lows in the mid 60s. Friday, mostly sunny. A slight chance of showers in the afternoon. Highs in the upper 80s. 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The current time is 12:26 p.m. Central Daylight Time. The Austin NOAA Weather Radio Roundup, at noon at Austin Bergstrom International, it was cloudy. The temperature was 75, the dew point 71, the relative humidity was 87%, the wind north at 15 miles an hour, and the pressure was 30.04 inches and rising. At Camp Mabry, it was cloudy. The temperature was 74, the dew point 72, the relative humidity was 93%, the wind north at 7 miles an hour, and the pressure was 30.06 inches and rising. Pflugerville, cloudy 74. Taylor, cloudy 73. Lago Vista drizzle was falling 70. Georgetown, cloudy 72. San Marcos fog was reported 75. Burned light rain was falling 70. Junction, cloudy 69. San Antonio, cloudy 79. Corpus Christi, partly sunny 86. Houston, partly sunny 85. Once again at Austin Bergstrom, it was 75, and at Camp Mabry, it was 74. Elsewhere across the state, College Station, partly sunny 83. Amarillo, partly sunny 64. Abilene, cloudy 67. Dallas, Fort Worth, light rain and fog were reported 72. Your weather synopsis for South Central Texas. A 20 to 50% chance for rain remains across South Central Texas today. Shower and thunderstorm activity will likely be isolated to scattered with lighter rain amounts than previous days. Low rain chances continue Sunday with dry weather than expected through the work week. Mostly cloudy conditions are expected today with highs from the mid-70s to mid-80s. Cloudiness decreases Sunday into next week with highs mainly in the 80s. Your local forecast. Rest of today, mostly cloudy with a chance of showers. A slight chance of thunderstorms this afternoon. Highs around 80. North winds 10 to 15 miles per hour with gusts up to 25 miles per hour. Chance of rain 50%. Tonight, partly cloudy in the evening, then mostly cloudy with a slight chance of showers after midnight. Lows in the upper 60s. North winds 10 to 15 miles per hour with gusts up to 25 miles per hour. Chance of rain 20%. Sunday, mostly cloudy. A slight chance of showers in the morning. Highs in the lower 80s. North winds 10 to 15 miles per hour with gusts up to 30 miles per hour. Sunday night, partly cloudy. Lows in the upper 60s. North winds 5 to 10 miles per hour with gusts up to 25 miles per hour. Monday, partly cloudy. Highs in the mid-80s. North winds 10 to 15 miles per hour with gusts up to 25 miles per hour. Monday night, mostly clear. Lows in the lower 60s. Tuesday through Wednesday night, clear. Highs in the upper 80s. Lows in the lower 60s. Thursday and Thursday night, mostly clear. Highs in the upper 80s. Lows in the mid-60s. Friday, mostly sunny. A slight chance of showers in the afternoon. Highs in the upper 80s. The Tropical Weather Outlook. For the North Atlantic, Caribbean Sea, and the Gulf of America, tropical cyclone formation is not expected during the next 7 days. 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

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The current time is 12:31 p.m. Central Daylight Time. The Austin NOAA Weather Radio Roundup at noon at Austin Bergstrom International. It was cloudy. The temperature was 75, the dew point 71, the relative humidity was 87%, the wind north at 15 miles an hour, and the pressure was 30.04 inches and rising. At Camp Mabry, it was cloudy. The temperature was 74, the dew point 72, the relative humidity was 93%, the wind north at 7 miles an hour, and the pressure was 30.06 inches and rising. Pflugerville, cloudy 74. Taylor, cloudy 73. Lago Vista drizzle was falling 70. Georgetown, cloudy 72. San Marcos fog was reported 75. Burnett, light rain was falling 70. Junction, cloudy 69. San Antonio, cloudy 79. Corpus Christi, partly sunny 86. Houston, partly sunny 85. Once again at Austin Bergstrom it was 75, and at Camp Mabry it was 74. Elsewhere across the state, College Station partly sunny 83. Amarillo partly sunny 64. Abilene cloudy 67. Dallas, Fort Worth light rain and fog were reported 72. Your weather synopsis for South Central Texas. A 20 to 50% chance for rain remains across South Central Texas today. Shower and thunderstorm activity will likely be isolated to scattered with lighter rain amounts than previous days. Low rain chances continue Sunday with dry weather than expected through the work week. Mostly cloudy conditions are expected today with highs from the mid-70s to mid-80s. Cloudiness decreases Sunday into next week with highs mainly in the mostly cloudy conditions are expected today with highs from the mid-70s to mid-80s. Cloudiness decreases Sunday into next week with highs mainly in the 80s. Your local forecast. Rest of today, mostly cloudy with a chance of showers. A slight chance of thunderstorms this afternoon. Highs around 80. North winds 10 to 15 miles per hour with gusts up to 25 miles per hour. Chance of rain 50%. Tonight, partly cloudy in the evening, then mostly cloudy with a slight chance of showers after midnight. Lows in the upper 60s. North winds 10 to 15 miles per hour with gusts up to 25 miles per hour. Chance of rain 20%. Sunday, mostly cloudy. A slight chance of showers in the morning. Highs in the lower 80s. North winds 10 to 15 miles per hour with gusts up to 30 miles per hour. Sunday night, partly cloudy. Lows in the upper 60s. North winds 5 to 10 miles per hour with gusts up to 25 miles per hour. Monday, partly cloudy. Highs in the mid 80s. North winds 10 to 15 miles per hour with gusts up to 25 miles per hour. Monday night, mostly clear. Lows in the lower 60s. Tuesday through Wednesday night, clear. Highs in the upper 80s. Lows in the lower 60s. Thursday and Thursday night, mostly clear. Highs in the upper 80s. Lows in the mid 60s. Friday, mostly sunny. A slight chance of showers in the afternoon. Highs in the upper 80s. The coastal waters forecast from Baffin Bay to Port Aransas out 20 nautical miles. Rest of tonight, northeast winds 10 to 15 knots. Seas around 3 feet. Wave detail, east 3 feet at 7 seconds. A chance of showers. A slight chance of thunderstorms late. Saturday, northeast winds around 15 knots with gusts up to 20 knots. Seas 3 to 4 feet. Occasionally to 5 feet. Wave detail, east 4 feet at 7 seconds. A chance of thunderstorms. A chance of showers in the morning, then showers likely in the afternoon.

Saturday night. Northeast winds 15 to 20 knots with gusts up to 25 knots. Seas 4 to 5 feet, occasionally to 6 feet. Wave detail, northeast 5 feet at 7 seconds. Showers with a chance of thunderstorms. Sunday, north winds 20 to 25 knots with gusts up to 30 knots. Seas 5 to 6 feet, occasionally to 8 feet. Wave detail, northeast 6 feet at 6 seconds. A chance of thunderstorms. Showers likely. Sunday night, north winds 20 to 25 knots. Seas 5 to 6 feet, occasionally to 8 feet. Wave detail, northeast 6 feet at 7 seconds. Showers with a chance of thunderstorms. Monday, northeast winds 20 to 25 knots with gusts up to 30 knots. Seas 5 to 7 feet, occasionally to 9 feet. Wave detail, northeast 7 feet at 7 seconds. A chance of thunderstorms. Showers likely. Monday night, northeast winds 15 to 20 knots with gusts up to 25 knots. Seas 4 to 6 feet, occasionally to 8 feet. A chance of thunderstorms in the evening. A chance of showers. Tuesday, north winds 15 to 20 knots, becoming northeast 10 to 15 knots in the afternoon. Seas 3 to 5 feet, occasionally to 6 feet. A chance of showers in the morning. Tuesday night, northeast winds 10 to 15 knots, diminishing to 5 to 10 knots after midnight. Seas 2 to 4 feet, occasionally to 5 feet. Wednesday, northeast winds 10 to 15 knots. Seas 2 to 3 feet. Wednesday night, northeast winds 10 to 15 knots. Seas around 3 feet. Winds and seas higher and near thunderstorms. 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The current time is 12:38 p.m. Central Daylight Time. The Austin NOAA Weather Radio Roundup, at noon at Austin Bergstrom International, it was cloudy. The temperature was 75, the dew point 71, the relative humidity was 87%, the wind north at 15 miles an hour, and the pressure was 30.04 inches and rising. At Camp Mabry, it was cloudy. The temperature was 74, the dew point 72, the relative humidity was 93%, the wind north at 7 miles an hour, and the pressure was 30.06 inches and rising. Pflugerville, cloudy 74. Taylor, cloudy 73. Lago Vista drizzle was falling 70. Georgetown, cloudy 72. San Marcos fog was reported 75. Burnett, light rain was falling 70. Junction, cloudy 69. San Antonio, cloudy 79. Corpus Christi, partly sunny 86. Houston, partly sunny 85. Once again at Austin Bergstrom it was 75, and at Camp Mabry it was 74. Elsewhere across the state, College Station partly sunny 83. Amarillo partly sunny 64. Abilene cloudy 67. Dallas, Fort Worth light rain and fog were reported 72. Your weather synopsis for South Central Texas. A 20 to 50% chance for rain remains across South Central Texas today. Shower and thunderstorm activity will likely be isolated to scattered with lighter rain amounts than previous days. Low rain chances continue Sunday with dry weather then expected through the work week. Mostly cloudy conditions are expected today with highs from the mid-70s to mid-80s. Cloudiness decreases Sunday into next week with highs mainly in the 80s. Your local forecast. Rest of today, mostly cloudy with a chance of showers. A slight chance of thunderstorms this afternoon. Highs around 80. North winds 10 to 15 miles per hour with gusts up to 25 miles per hour. Chance of rain 50%. Tonight,
partly cloudy in the evening, then mostly cloudy with a slight chance of showers after midnight. Lows in the upper 60s. North winds 10 to 15 miles per hour with gusts up to 25 miles per hour. Chance of rain 20%. Sunday, mostly cloudy. A slight chance of showers in the morning. Highs in the lower 80s. North winds 10 to 15 miles per hour with gusts up to 30 miles per hour. Sunday night, partly cloudy. Lows in the upper 60s. North winds 5 to 10 miles per hour with gusts up to 25 miles per hour. Monday, partly cloudy. Highs in the mid 80s. North winds 10 to 15 miles per hour with gusts up to 25 miles per hour. Monday night, mostly clear. Lows in the lower 60s. Tuesday through Wednesday night, clear. Highs in the upper 80s. Lows in the lower 60s. Thursday and Thursday night, mostly clear. Highs in the upper 80s. Lows in the mid 60s. Friday, mostly sunny. A slight chance of showers in the afternoon. Highs in the upper 80s. 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The Austin NOAA Weather Radio Roundup at noon at Austin Bergstrom International. It was cloudy. The temperature was 75, the dew point 71, the relative humidity was 87%, the wind north at 15 miles an hour, and the pressure was 30.04 inches and rising. At Camp Mabry, it was cloudy. The temperature was 74, the dew point 72, the relative humidity was 93%, the wind north at 7 miles an hour, and the pressure was 30.06 inches and rising. Pflugerville, cloudy 74. Taylor, cloudy 73. Lago Vista, drizzle was falling 70. Georgetown, cloudy 72. San Marcos, fog was reported 75. Burnett, light rain was falling 70. Junction, cloudy 69. San Antonio, cloudy 79. Corpus Christi, partly sunny 86. Houston, partly sunny 85. Once again at Austin Bergstrom it was 75, and at Camp Mabry it was 74. Elsewhere across the state, College Station partly sunny 83. Amarillo partly sunny 64. Abilene cloudy 67. Dallas, Fort Worth light rain and fog were reported 72. Your weather synopsis for South Central Texas. A 20 to 50% chance for rain remains across South Central Texas today. Shower and thunderstorm activity will likely be isolated to scattered with lighter rain amounts than previous days. Low rain chances continue Sunday with dry weather than expected through the work week. Mostly cloudy conditions are expected today with highs from the mid-70s to mid-80s. Cloudiness decreases Sunday into next week with highs mainly in the 80s. Your local forecast. Rest of today, mostly cloudy with a chance of showers. A slight chance of thunderstorms this afternoon. Highs around 80. North winds 10 to 15 miles per hour with gusts up to 25 miles per hour. Chance of rain 50%. Tonight, partly cloudy in the evening, then mostly cloudy with a slight chance of showers after midnight. Lows in the upper 60s. North winds 10 to 15 miles per hour with gusts up to 25 miles per hour. Chance of rain 20%. Sunday, mostly cloudy. A slight chance of showers in the morning. Highs in the lower 80s. North winds 10 to 15 miles per hour with gusts up to 30 miles per hour. Sunday night, partly cloudy. Lows in the upper 60s. North winds 5 to 10 miles per hour with gusts up to 25 miles per hour. Monday, partly cloudy. Highs in the mid-80s.
North winds 10 to 15 miles per hour with gusts up to 25 miles per hour. Monday night.

bright, mostly clear. Lows in the lower 60s. Tuesday through Wednesday night, clear. Highs in the upper 80s. Lows in the lower 60s. Thursday and Thursday night, mostly clear. Highs in the upper 80s. Lows in the mid 60s. Friday, mostly sunny. A slight chance of showers in the afternoon. Highs in the upper 80s. 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The current time is 12:46 p.m. Central Daylight Time. The Austin NOAA Weather Radio Roundup at noon at Austin Bergstrom International. It was cloudy. The temperature was 75, the dew point 71, the relative humidity was 87%, the wind north at 15 miles an hour, and the pressure was 30.04 inches and rising. At Camp Mabry, it was cloudy. The temperature was 74, the dew point 72, the relative humidity was 93%, the wind north at 7 miles an hour, and the pressure was 30.06 inches and rising. Pflugerville, cloudy 74. Taylor, cloudy 73. Lago Vista drizzle was falling 70. Georgetown, cloudy 72. San Marcos fog was reported 75. Burnett, light rain was falling 70. Junction, cloudy 69. San Antonio, cloudy 79. Corpus Christi, partly sunny 86. Houston, partly sunny 85. Once again at Austin Bergstrom it was 75, and at Camp Mabry it was 74. Elsewhere across the state, College Station partly sunny 83. Amarillo partly sunny 64. Abilene cloudy 67. Dallas, Fort Worth light rain and fog were reported 72. Your weather synopsis for South Central Texas. A 20 to 50% chance for rain remains across South Central Texas today. Shower and thunderstorm activity will likely be isolated to scattered with lighter rain amounts than previous days. Low rain chances continue Sunday with dry weather then expected through the work week. Mostly cloudy conditions are expected today with highs from the mid-70s to mid-80s. Cloudiness decreases Sunday into next week with highs mainly in the 80s. Your local forecast. Rest of today, mostly cloudy with a chance of showers. A slight chance of thunderstorms this afternoon. Highs around 80. North winds 10 to 15 miles per hour with gusts up to 25 miles per hour. Chance of rain 50%. Tonight, partly cloudy in the evening, then mostly cloudy with a slight chance of showers after midnight. Lows in the upper 60s. North winds 10 to 15 miles per hour with gusts up to 25 miles per hour. Chance of rain 20%. Sunday, mostly cloudy. A slight chance of showers in the morning. Highs in the lower 80s. North winds 10 to 15 miles per hour with gusts up to 30 miles per hour. Sunday night, partly cloudy. Lows in the upper 60s. North winds 5 to 10 miles per hour with gusts up to 25 miles per hour. Monday, partly cloudy. Highs in the mid-80s. North winds 10 to 15 miles per hour with gusts up to 25 miles per hour. Monday night, mostly clear. Lows in the lower 60s. Tuesday through Wednesday night, clear. Highs in the upper 80s. Lows in the lower 60s. Thursday and Thursday night, mostly clear. Highs in the upper 80s. Lows in the mid-60s. Friday, mostly sunny. A slight chance of showers in the afternoon. Highs in the upper 80s. 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

The Austin NOAA Weather Radio Roundup at noon at Austin Bergstrom International. It was cloudy. The temperature was 75, the dew point 71, the relative humidity was 87%, the wind north at 15 miles an hour, and the pressure was 30.04 inches and rising. At Camp Mabry, it was cloudy. The temperature was 74, the dew point 72, the relative humidity was 93%, the wind north at 7 miles an hour, and the pressure was 30.06 inches and rising. Pflugerville, cloudy 74. Taylor, cloudy 73. Lago Vista drizzle was falling 70. Georgetown, cloudy 72. San Marcos fog was reported 75. Burnett, light rain was falling 70. Junction, cloudy 69. San Antonio, cloudy 79. Corpus Christi, partly sunny 86. Houston, partly sunny 85. Once again at Austin Bergstrom it was 75, and at Camp Mabry it was 74. Elsewhere across the state, College Station partly sunny 83. Amarillo partly sunny 64. Abilene cloudy 67. Dallas, Fort Worth light rain and fog were reported 72. Your weather synopsis for South Central Texas. A 20 to 50% chance for rain remains across South Central Texas today. Shower and thunderstorm activity will likely be isolated to scattered with lighter rain amounts than previous days. Low rain chances continue Sunday with dry weather than expected through the work week. Mostly cloudy conditions are expected today with highs from the mid-70s to mid-80s. Cloudiness decreases Sunday into next week with highs mainly in the 80s. Your local forecast. Rest of today, mostly cloudy with a chance of showers. A slight chance of thunderstorms this afternoon. Highs around 80. North winds 10 to 15 miles per hour with gusts up to 25 miles per hour. Chance of rain 50%. Tonight, partly cloudy in the evening, then mostly cloudy with a slight chance of showers after midnight. Lows in the upper 60s. North winds 10 to 15 miles per hour with gusts up to 25 miles per hour. Chance of rain 20%. Sunday, mostly cloudy. A slight chance of showers in the morning. Highs in the lower 80s. North winds 10 to 15 miles per hour with gusts up to 30 miles per hour. Sunday night, partly cloudy. Lows in the upper 60s. North winds 5 to 10 miles per hour with gusts up to 25 miles per hour. Monday, partly cloudy. Highs in the mid 80s. North winds 10 to 15 miles per hour with gusts up to 25 miles per hour. Monday night, mostly clear. Lows in the lower 60s. Tuesday through Wednesday night, clear. Highs in the upper 80s. Lows in the lower 60s. Thursday and Thursday night, mostly clear. Highs in the upper 80s. Lows in the mid-60s. Friday, mostly sunny. A slight chance of showers in the afternoon. Highs in the upper 80s. 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The current time is 12:54 p.m. Central Daylight Time. The Austin NOAA Weather Radio Roundup at noon at Austin Bergstrom International. It was cloudy. The temperature was 75, the dew point 71, the relative humidity was 87%, the wind north at 15 miles an hour, and the pressure was 30.04 inches and rising. At Camp Mabry, it was cloudy. The temperature was 74, the dew point 72, the relative humidity was 93%, the wind north at 7 miles an hour, and the pressure was 30.06 inches and rising. Pflugerville, cloudy 74. Taylor, cloudy 73. Lago Vista drizzle was falling 70. Georgetown, cloudy 72. San Marcos fog.

isolated to scattered with lighter rain amounts than previous days. Low rain chances continue Sunday with dry weather then expected through the work week. Mostly cloudy conditions are expected today with highs from the mid-70s to mid-80s. Cloudiness decreases Sunday into next week with highs mainly in the 80s. Your local forecast. Rest of today, mostly cloudy with a chance of showers. A slight chance of thunderstorms this afternoon. Highs around 80. North winds 10 to 15 miles per hour with gusts up to 25 miles per hour. Chance of rain 50%. Tonight, partly cloudy in the evening, then mostly cloudy with a slight chance of showers after midnight. Lows in the upper 60s. North winds 10 to 15 miles per hour with gusts up to 25 miles per hour. Chance of rain 20%. Sunday, mostly cloudy. A slight chance of showers in the morning. Highs in the lower 80s. North winds 10 to 15 miles per hour with gusts up to 30 miles per hour. Sunday night, partly cloudy. Lows in the upper 60s. North winds 5 to 10 miles per hour with gusts up to 25 miles per hour. Monday, partly cloudy. Highs in the mid-80s. North winds 10 to 15 miles per hour with gusts up to 25 miles per hour. Monday night, mostly clear. Lows in the lower 60s. Tuesday through Wednesday night, clear. Highs in the upper 80s. Lows in the lower 60s. Thursday and Thursday night, mostly clear. Highs in the upper 80s. Lows in the mid-60s. Friday, mostly sunny. A slight chance of showers in the afternoon. Highs in the upper 80s. 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The current time is 12:59 p.m. Central Daylight Time. The Austin, NOAA Weather Radio Roundup, at noon at Austin Bergstrom International, it was cloudy. The temperature was 75, the dew point 71, the relative humidity was 87%, the wind north at 15 miles an hour, and the pressure was 30.04 inches and rising. At Camp Mabry, it was cloudy. The temperature was 74, the dew point 72, the relative humidity was 93%, the wind north at 7 miles an hour, and the pressure was 30.06 inches and rising. Pflugerville cloudy 74. Taylor cloudy 73. Lago Vista drizzle was falling 70. Georgetown cloudy 72. San Marcos fog was reported 75. Burnett light rain was falling 70. Junction cloudy 69. San Antonio cloudy 79. Corpus Christi partly sunny 86. Houston partly sunny 85. Once again at Austin Bergstrom it was 75, and at Camp Mabry it was 74. Elsewhere across the state, College Station partly sunny 83. Amarillo partly sunny 64. Abilene cloudy 67. Dallas-Fort Worth light rain and fog were reported 72. The Tropical Weather Outlook. For the North Atlantic, Caribbean Sea and the Gulf of America, tropical cyclone formation is not expected during the next 7 days. Your weather synopsis for South Central Texas. A 20 to 50% chance for rain remains across South Central Texas today. Shower and thunderstorm activity will likely be isolated to scattered with lighter rain amounts than previous days. Low rain chances continue Sunday with dry weather then expected through the work week. Mostly cloudy conditions are expected today with highs from the mid-70s to mid-80s. Cloudiness decreases Sunday into next week with highs mainly in the 80s. Your local forecast. Rest of today, mostly cloudy with a chance of showers. A slight chance of thunderstorms this afternoon. Highs around 80.
North winds 10 to 15 miles per hour with gusts up to 25 miles.

chance of rain 50%. Tonight, partly cloudy in the evening, then mostly cloudy with a slight chance of showers after midnight. Lows in the upper 60s. North winds 10 to 15 miles per hour with gusts up to 25 miles per hour. Chance of rain 20%. Sunday, mostly cloudy. A slight chance of showers in the morning. Highs in the lower 80s. North winds 10 to 15 miles per hour with gusts up to 30 miles per hour. Sunday night, partly cloudy. Lows in the upper 60s. North winds 5 to 10 miles per hour with gusts up to 25 miles per hour. Monday, partly cloudy. Highs in the mid 80s. North winds 10 to 15 miles per hour with gusts up to 25 miles per hour. Monday night, mostly clear. Lows in the lower 60s. Tuesday through Wednesday night, clear. Highs in the upper 80s. Lows in the lower 60s. Thursday and Thursday night, mostly clear. Highs in the upper 80s. Lows in the mid 60s. Friday, mostly sunny. A slight chance of showers in the afternoon. Highs in the upper 80s. 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The current time is 1:03 p.m. Central Daylight Time. The Austin NOAA Weather Radio Roundup, at noon at Austin Bergstrom International, it was cloudy. The temperature was 75, the dew point 71, the relative humidity was 87%, the wind north at 15 miles an hour, and the pressure was 30.04 inches and rising. At Camp Mabry, it was cloudy. The temperature was 74, the dew point 72, the relative humidity was 93%, the wind north at 7 miles an hour, and the pressure was 30.06 inches and rising. Pflugerville, cloudy 74. Taylor, cloudy 73. Lago Vista drizzle was falling 70. Georgetown, cloudy 72. San Marcos fog was reported 75. Burnett light rain was falling 70. Junction, cloudy 69. San Antonio, cloudy 79. Corpus Christi, partly sunny 86. Houston, partly sunny 85. Once again at Austin Bergstrom it was 75, and at Camp Mabry it was 74. Elsewhere across the state, College Station partly sunny 83. Amarillo partly sunny 64. Abilene cloudy 67. Dallas, Fort Worth light rain and fog were reported 72. Your weather synopsis for South Central Texas. A 20 to 50% chance for rain remains across South Central Texas today. Shower and thunderstorm activity will likely be isolated to scattered with lighter rain amounts than previous days. Low rain chances continue Sunday with dry weather than expected through the work week. Mostly cloudy conditions are expected today with highs from the mid-70s to mid-80s. Cloudiness decreases Sunday into next week with highs mainly in the 80s. The coastal waters forecast from Baffin Bay to Port Aransas out 20 nautical miles. Rest of tonight, northeast winds 10 to 15 knots. Seas around 3 feet. Wave detail, east 3 feet at 7 seconds. A chance of showers. A slight chance of thunderstorms late. Saturday, northeast winds around 15 knots with gusts up to 20 knots. Seas 3 to 4 feet. Occasionally to 5 feet. Wave detail, east 4 feet at 7 seconds. A chance of thunderstorms. A chance of showers in the morning, then showers likely in the afternoon. Saturday night, northeast winds 15 to 20 knots with gusts up to 25 knots. Seas 4 to 5 feet, occasionally to 6 feet. Wave detail, northeast 5 feet at 7 seconds. Showers with a chance of thunderstorms. Sunday, north winds 20 to 25 knots with gusts up to 30 knots.

sees 5 to 6 feet, occasionally to 8 feet. Wave detail, northeast 6 feet at 6 seconds. A chance of thunderstorms. Showers likely. Sunday night, north winds 20 to 25 knots. Seas 5 to 6 feet, occasionally to 8 feet. Wave detail, northeast 6 feet at 7 seconds. Showers with a chance of thunderstorms. Monday, northeast winds 20 to 25 knots with gusts up to 30 knots. Seas 5 to 7 feet, occasionally to 9 feet. Wave detail, northeast 7 feet at 7 seconds. A chance of thunderstorms. Showers likely. Monday night, northeast winds 15 to 20 knots with gusts up to 25 knots. Seas 4 to 6 feet, occasionally to 8 feet. A chance of thunderstorms in the evening. A chance of showers. Tuesday, north winds 15 to 20 knots, becoming northeast 10 to 15 knots in the afternoon. Seas 3 to 5 feet, occasionally to 6 feet. A chance of showers in the morning. Tuesday night, northeast winds 10 to 15 knots, diminishing to 5 to 10 knots after midnight. Seas 2 to 4 feet, occasionally to 5 feet. Wednesday, northeast winds 10 to 15 knots. Seas 2 to 3 feet. Wednesday night, northeast winds 10 to 15 knots. Seas around 3 feet. Winds and seas higher and near thunderstorms. Your local forecast. Rest of today, mostly cloudy with a chance of showers. A slight chance of thunderstorms this afternoon. Highs around 80. North winds 10 to 15 miles per hour with gusts up to 25 miles per hour. Chance of rain 50%. Tonight, partly cloudy in the evening, then mostly cloudy with a slight chance of showers after midnight. Lows in the upper 60s. North winds 10 to 15 miles per hour with gusts up to 25 miles per hour. Chance of rain 20%. Sunday, mostly cloudy. A slight chance of showers in the morning. Highs in the lower 80s. North winds 10 to 15 miles per hour with gusts up to 30 miles per hour. Sunday night, partly cloudy. Lows in the upper 60s. North winds 5 to 10 miles per hour with gusts up to 25 miles per hour. Monday, partly cloudy. Highs in the mid 80s. North winds 10 to 15 miles per hour with gusts up to 25 miles per hour. Monday night, mostly clear. Lows in the lower 60s. Tuesday through Wednesday night, clear. Highs in the upper 80s. Lows in the lower 60s. Thursday and Thursday night, mostly clear. Highs in the upper 80s. Lows in the mid 60s. Friday, mostly sunny. A slight chance of showers in the afternoon. Highs in the upper 80s. 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The current time is 1:10 p.m. Central Daylight Time. Your weather synopsis for South Central Texas. A 20 to 50% chance for rain remains across South Central Texas today. Shower and thunderstorm activity will likely be isolated to scattered with lighter rain amounts than previous days. Low rain chances continue Sunday with dry weather then expected through the work week. Mostly cloudy conditions are expected today with highs from the mid-70s to mid-80s. Cloudiness decreases Sunday into next week with highs mainly in the 80s. Your local forecast. This afternoon, mostly cloudy with a slight chance of showers and thunderstorms. Near steady temperature in the upper 70s. North winds 10 to 15 miles per hour. Chance of rain 20%. Tonight, mostly cloudy. A slight chance of showers after midnight. Lows around 70. North winds 10 to 15 miles per hour with gusts up to 25 miles per hour. Chance of

20%. Sunday, mostly cloudy. A slight chance of showers in the morning. Highs in the lower 80s. North winds 10 to 15 miles per hour with gusts up to 25 miles per hour. Sunday night, partly cloudy. Lows in the upper 60s. North winds 5 to 10 miles per hour with gusts up to 20 miles per hour. Monday, mostly sunny. Highs in the mid 80s. North winds 10 to 15 miles per hour with gusts up to 25 miles per hour. Monday night through Wednesday, clear. Lows in the lower 60s. Highs in the mid 80s. Wednesday night, mostly clear. Lows in the mid 60s. Thursday, partly cloudy in the morning, then clearing. Highs in the mid 80s. Thursday night, partly cloudy. A slight chance of showers and thunderstorms in the evening. Lows in the mid 60s. Friday, partly cloudy. A slight chance of showers in the afternoon. Highs in the upper 80s. 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The current time is 1:13 p.m. Central Daylight Time. The Austin NOAA Weather Radio Roundup, at 1 p.m. at Austin Bergstrom International, it was cloudy. The temperature was 76, the dew point 72, the relative humidity was 87%, the wind north at 12 miles an hour, and the pressure was 30.02 inches and falling. At Camp Mabry, it was cloudy. The temperature was 76, the dew point 72, the relative humidity was 87%, the wind north at 8 miles an hour, and the pressure was 30.04 inches and falling. Pflugerville, cloudy 75. Taylor, cloudy 73. Lago Vista, cloudy 70. Georgetown, cloudy 74. San Marcos, cloudy 75. Burnett fog was reported 70. Junction, cloudy 69. San Antonio, cloudy 79. Corpus Christi, light rain was falling 82. Houston, cloudy 89. Once again at Austin Bergstrom, it was 76, and at Camp Mabry, it was 76. Elsewhere across the state, College Station, cloudy 83. Amarillo, cloudy 67. Abilene, cloudy 69. Dallas, Fort Worth, light rain was falling 73. 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A weekly test of the NOAA Weather Radio tone alert is conducted each Wednesday between 10 a.m. and noon, unless severe weather is in the area, in which case the weekly test will be postponed until the next good weather day. 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Our telephone number is 830-629-0130. Your weather synopsis for South Central Texas. A 20 to 50% chance for rain remains across South Central Texas today. Shower and thunderstorm activity will likely be isolated to scattered with lighter rain amounts than previous days. Low rain chances continue Sunday with dry weather than expected through the work week. Mostly cloudy conditions are expected today with highs from the mid-70s to mid-80s. Cloudiness decreases Sunday into next week with highs mainly in the 80s. Your local forecast. This afternoon, mostly cloudy with a slight chance of showers and thunderstorms. Near steady temperature in the upper 70s. North winds 10 to 15 miles per hour. Chance of rain 20%. Tonight, mostly cloudy. A slight chance of showers after midnight. Lows around 70. North winds 10 to 15 miles per hour with gusts up to 25 miles per hour. Chance of rain 20%.

Sunday, mostly cloudy. A slight chance of showers in the morning. Highs in the lower 80s. North winds 10 to 15 miles per hour with gusts up to 25 miles per hour. Sunday night, partly cloudy. Lows in the upper 60s. North winds 5 to 10 miles per hour with gusts up to 20 miles per hour. Monday, mostly sunny. Highs in the mid 80s. North winds 10 to 15 miles per hour with gusts up to 25 miles per hour. Monday night through Wednesday, clear. Lows in the lower 60s. Highs in the mid 80s. Wednesday night, mostly clear. Lows in the mid 60s. Thursday, partly cloudy in the morning, then clearing. Highs in the mid 80s. Thursday night, partly cloudy. A slight chance of showers and thunderstorms in the evening. Lows in the mid 60s. Friday, partly cloudy. A slight chance of showers in the afternoon. Highs in the upper 80s. 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The current time is 1:18 p.m. Central Daylight Time. The Austin NOAA Weather Radio Roundup, at 1 p.m. at Austin Bergstrom International, it was cloudy. The temperature was 76, the dew point 72, the relative humidity was 87%, the wind north at 12 miles an hour, and the pressure was 30.02 inches and falling. At Camp Mabry, it was cloudy. The temperature was 76, the dew point 72, the relative humidity was 87%, the wind north at 8 miles an hour, and the pressure was 30.04 inches and falling. Pflugerville, cloudy 75. Taylor, cloudy 73. Lago Vista, cloudy 70. Georgetown, cloudy 74. San Marcos, cloudy 75. Burnett fog was reported 70. Junction, cloudy 69. San Antonio, cloudy 79. Corpus Christi, light rain was falling 82. Houston, cloudy 89. Once again at Austin Bergstrom it was 76, and at Camp Mabry it was 76. Elsewhere across the state, College Station cloudy 83. Amarillo cloudy 67. Abilene cloudy 69. Dallas-Fort Worth light rain was falling 73. Your weather synopsis for South Central Texas. A 20 to 50% chance for rain remains across South Central Texas today. Shower and thunderstorm activity will likely be isolated to scattered with lighter rain amounts than previous days. Low rain chances continue Sunday with dry weather than expected through the work week. Mostly cloudy conditions are expected today with highs from the mid-70s to mid-80s. Cloudiness decreases Sunday into next week with highs mainly in the 80s. Your local forecast. This afternoon, mostly cloudy with a slight chance of showers and thunderstorms. Near steady temperature in the upper 70s. North winds 10 to 15 miles per hour. Chance of rain 20%. Tonight, mostly cloudy. A slight chance of showers after midnight. Lows around 70. North winds 10 to 15 miles per hour with gusts up to 25 miles per hour. Chance of rain 20%. Sunday, mostly cloudy. A slight chance of showers in the morning. Highs in the lower 80s. North winds 10 to 15 miles per hour with gusts up to 25 miles per hour. Sunday night, partly cloudy. Lows in the upper 60s. North winds 5 to 10 miles per hour with gusts up to 20 miles per hour. Monday, mostly sunny. Highs in the mid 80s. North winds 10 to 15 miles per hour with gusts up to 25 miles per hour. Monday night through Wednesday, clear. Lows in the lower 60s. Highs in the mid 80s. Wednesday night, mostly clear. Lows in the mid 60s. Thursday,

partly cloudy in the morning, then clearing. Highs in the mid-80s. Thursday night, partly cloudy. A slight chance of showers and thunderstorms in the evening. Lows in the mid-60s. Friday, partly cloudy. A slight chance of showers in the afternoon. Highs in the upper 80s. 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The current time is 1:22 p.m. Central Daylight Time. The Austin NOAA Weather Radio Roundup. At 1 p.m. at Austin Bergstrom International, it was cloudy. The temperature was 76, the dew point 72, the relative humidity was 87%, the wind north at 12 miles an hour, and the pressure was 30.02 inches and falling. At Camp Mabry, it was cloudy. The temperature was 76, the dew point 72, the relative humidity was 87%, the wind north at 8 miles an hour, and the pressure was 30.04 inches and falling. Pflugerville, cloudy 75. Taylor, cloudy 73. Lago Vista, cloudy 70. Georgetown, cloudy 74. San Marcos, cloudy 75. Burnett fog was reported 70. Junction, cloudy 69. San Antonio, cloudy 79. Corpus Christi, light rain was falling 82. Houston, cloudy 89. Once again at Austin Bergstrom, it was 76, and at Camp Mabry, it was 76. Elsewhere across the state, College Station, cloudy 83. Amarillo, cloudy 67. Abilene, cloudy 69. Dallas, Fort Worth, light rain was falling 73. Your weather synopsis for South Central Texas. A 20 to 50% chance for rain remains across South Central Texas today. Shower and thunderstorm activity will likely be isolated to scattered with lighter rain amounts than previous days. Low rain chances continue Sunday with dry weather then expected through the work week. Mostly cloudy conditions are expected today with highs from the mid-70s to mid-80s. Cloudiness decreases Sunday into next week with highs mainly in the 80s. Your local forecast. This afternoon, mostly cloudy with a slight chance of showers and thunderstorms. Near steady temperature in the upper 70s. North winds 10 to 15 miles per hour. Chance of rain 20%. Tonight, mostly cloudy. A slight chance of showers after midnight. Lows around 70. North winds 10 to 15 miles per hour with gusts up to 25 miles per hour. Chance of rain 20%. Sunday, mostly cloudy. A slight chance of showers in the morning. Highs in the lower 80s. North winds 10 to 15 miles per hour with gusts up to 25 miles per hour. Sunday night, partly cloudy. Lows in the upper 60s. North winds 5 to 10 miles per hour with gusts up to 20 miles per hour. Monday, mostly sunny. Highs in the mid-80s. North winds 10 to 15 miles per hour with gusts up to 25 miles per hour. Monday night through Wednesday, clear. Lows in the lower 60s. Highs in the mid-80s. Wednesday night, mostly clear. Lows in the mid-60s. Thursday, partly cloudy in the morning, then clearing. Highs in the mid-80s. Thursday night, partly cloudy. A slight chance of showers and thunderstorms in the evening. Lows in the mid-60s. Friday, partly cloudy. A slight chance of showers in the afternoon. Highs in the upper 80s. 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

Nordstrom International. It was cloudy. The temperature was 76, the dew point 72. The relative humidity was 87%, the wind north at 12 miles an hour, and the pressure was 30.02 inches and falling. At Camp Mabry, it was cloudy. The temperature was 76, the dew point 72. The relative humidity was 87%, the wind north at 8 miles an hour, and the pressure was 30.04 inches and falling. Pflugerville, cloudy 75. Taylor, cloudy 73. Lago Vista, cloudy 70. Georgetown, cloudy 74. San Marcos, cloudy 75. Burnett fog was reported 70. Junction, cloudy 69. San Antonio, cloudy 79. Corpus Christi, light rain was falling 82. Houston, cloudy 89. Once again at Austin Bergstrom, it was 76, and at Camp Mabry, it was 76. Elsewhere across the state, College Station, cloudy 83. Amarillo, cloudy 67. Abilene, cloudy 69. Dallas, Fort Worth, light rain was falling 73. Your weather synopsis for South Central Texas. A 20 to 50% chance for rain remains across South Central Texas today. Shower and thunderstorm activity will likely be isolated to scattered with lighter rain amounts than previous days. Low rain chances continue Sunday with dry weather than expected through the work week. Mostly cloudy conditions are expected today with highs from the mid-70s to mid-80s. Cloudiness decreases Sunday into next week with highs mainly in the 80s. Your local forecast. This afternoon, mostly cloudy with a slight chance of showers and thunderstorms. Near steady temperature in the upper 70s. North winds 10 to 15 miles per hour. Chance of rain 20%. Tonight, mostly cloudy. A slight chance of showers after midnight. Lows around 70. North winds 10 to 15 miles per hour with gusts up to 25 miles per hour. Chance of rain 20%. Sunday, mostly cloudy. A slight chance of showers in the morning. Highs in the lower 80s. North winds 10 to 15 miles per hour with gusts up to 25 miles per hour. Sunday night, partly cloudy. Lows in the upper 60s. North winds 5 to 10 miles per hour with gusts up to 20 miles per hour. Monday, mostly sunny. Highs in the mid-80s. North winds 10 to 15 miles per hour with gusts up to 25 miles per hour. Monday night through Wednesday, clear. Lows in the lower 60s. Highs in the mid-80s. Wednesday night, mostly clear. Lows in the mid-60s. Thursday, partly cloudy in the morning, then clearing. Highs in the mid-80s. Thursday night, partly cloudy. A slight chance of showers and thunderstorms in the evening. Lows in the mid-60s. Friday, partly cloudy. A slight chance of showers in the afternoon. Highs in the upper 80s. The Tropical Weather Outlook. For the North Atlantic, Caribbean Sea, and the Gulf of America, tropical cyclone formation is not expected during the next 7 days. 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The current time is 1:30 p.m. Central Daylight Time. The Austin NOAA Weather Radio Roundup, at 1 p.m. at Austin Bergstrom International, it was cloudy. The temperature was 76, the dew point 72, the relative humidity was 87%, the wind north at 12 miles an hour, and the pressure was 30.02 inches and falling. At Camp Mabry, it was cloudy. The temperature was 76, the dew point 72, the relative humidity was 87%, the wind north at 8 miles an hour, and the pressure was 30.04 inches and falling. Pflugerville, cloudy 75. Taylor, cloudy 73. Lago Vista, cloudy 70.

Georgetown, cloudy 74. San Marcos, cloudy 75. Burnett fog was reported 70. Junction, cloudy 69. San Antonio, cloudy 79. Corpus Christi, light rain was falling 82. Houston, cloudy 89. Once again at Austin Bergstrom, it was 76, and at Camp Mabry, it was 76. Elsewhere across the state, College Station, cloudy 83. Amarillo, cloudy 67. Abilene, cloudy 69. Dallas, Fort Worth, light rain was falling 73. Your weather synopsis for South Central Texas. A 20 to 50% chance for rain remains across South Central Texas today. Shower and thunderstorm activity will likely be isolated to scattered with lighter rain amounts than previous days. Low rain chances continue Sunday with dry weather than expected through the work week. Mostly cloudy conditions are expected today with highs from the mid-70s to mid-80s. Cloudiness decreases Sunday into next week with highs mainly in the 80s. Your local forecast. This afternoon, mostly cloudy with a slight chance of showers and thunderstorms. Near steady temperature in the upper 70s. North winds 10 to 15 miles per hour. Chance of rain 20%. Tonight, mostly cloudy. A slight chance of showers after midnight. Lows around 70. North winds 10 to 15. Tonight, mostly cloudy. A slight chance of showers after midnight. Lows around 70. North winds 10 to 15 miles per hour with gusts up to 25 miles per hour. Chance of rain 20%. Sunday, mostly cloudy. A slight chance of showers in the morning. Highs in the lower 80s. North winds 10 to 15 miles per hour with gusts up to 25 miles per hour. Sunday night, partly cloudy. Lows in the upper 60s. North winds 5 to 10 miles per hour with gusts up to 20 miles per hour. Monday, mostly sunny. Highs in the mid-80s. North winds 10 to 15 miles per hour with gusts up to 25 miles per hour. Monday night through Wednesday, clear. Lows in the lower 60s. Highs in the mid-80s. Wednesday night, mostly clear. Lows in the mid-60s. Thursday, partly cloudy in the morning, then clearing. Highs in the mid-80s. Thursday night, partly cloudy. A slight chance of showers and thunderstorms in the evening. Lows in the mid-60s. Friday, partly cloudy. A slight chance of showers in the afternoon. Highs in the upper 80s. 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The current time is 1:34 p.m. Central Daylight Time. The coastal waters forecast for Baffin Bay to Port Aransas out 20 nautical miles. Rest of tonight, northeast winds 10 to 15 knots. Seas around 3 feet. Wave detail, east 3 feet at 7 seconds. A chance of showers. A slight chance of thunderstorms late. Saturday, northeast winds around 15 knots with gusts up to 20 knots. Seas 3 to 4 feet, occasionally to 5 feet. Wave detail, east 4 feet at 7 seconds. A chance of thunderstorms. A chance of showers in the morning, then showers likely in the afternoon. Saturday night, northeast winds 15 to 20 knots with gusts up to 25 knots. Seas 4 to 5 feet, occasionally to 6 feet. Wave detail, northeast 5 feet at 7 seconds. Showers with a chance of thunderstorms. Sunday, north winds 20 to 25 knots with gusts up to 30 knots. Seas 5 to 6 feet, occasionally to 8 feet. Wave detail, northeast 6 feet at 6 seconds. A chance of thunderstorms. Showers likely. Sunday night, north winds 20.

to 25 knots. Seas 5 to 6 feet, occasionally to 8 feet. Wave detail, northeast 6 feet at 7 seconds. Showers with a chance of thunderstorms. Monday, northeast winds 20 to 25 knots with gusts up to 30 knots. Seas 5 to 7 feet, occasionally to 9 feet. Wave detail, northeast 7 feet at 7 seconds. A chance of thunderstorms. Showers likely. Monday night, northeast winds 15 to 20 knots with gusts up to 25 knots. Seas 4 to 6 feet, occasionally to 8 feet. A chance of thunderstorms in the evening. A chance of showers. Tuesday, north winds 15 to 20 knots, becoming northeast 10 to 15 knots in the afternoon. Seas 3 to 5 feet, occasionally to 6 feet. A chance of showers in the morning. Tuesday night, northeast winds 10 to 15 knots, diminishing to 5 to 10 knots after midnight. Seas 2 to 4 feet, occasionally to 5 feet. Wednesday, northeast winds 10 to 15 knots. Seas 2 to 3 feet. Wednesday night, northeast winds 10 to 15 knots. Seas around 3 feet. Winds and seas higher and near thunderstorms. The Austin, NOAA Weather Radio Roundup, at 1 p.m. at Austin Bergstrom International, it was cloudy. The temperature was 76, the dew point 72, the relative humidity was 87%, the wind north at 12 miles an hour, and the pressure was 30.02 inches and falling. At Camp Mabry, it was cloudy. The temperature was 76, the dew point 72, the relative humidity was 87%, the wind north at 8 miles an hour, and the pressure was 30.04 inches and falling. Pflugerville, cloudy 75. Taylor, cloudy 73. Lago Vista, cloudy 70. Georgetown, cloudy 74. San Marcos, cloudy 75. Burnett fog was reported 70. Junction, cloudy 69. San Antonio, cloudy 79. Corpus Christi, light rain was falling 82. Houston, cloudy 89. Once again at Austin Bergstrom, it was 76, and at Camp Mabry, it was 76. Elsewhere across the state, College Station, cloudy 83. Amarillo, cloudy 67. Abilene, cloudy 69. Dallas, Fort Worth, light rain was falling 73. Your weather synopsis for South Central Texas. A 20 to 50% chance for rain remains across South Central Texas today. Shower and thunderstorm activity will likely be isolated to scattered with lighter rain amounts than previous days. Low rain chances continue Sunday with dry weather than expected through the work week. Mostly cloudy conditions are expected today with highs from the mid-70s to mid-80s. Cloudiness decreases Sunday into next week with highs mainly in the 80s. Your local forecast. This afternoon, mostly cloudy with a slight chance of showers and thunderstorms. Near steady temperature in the upper 70s. North winds 10 to 15 miles per hour. Chance of rain 20%. Tonight, mostly cloudy. A slight chance of showers after midnight. Lows around 70. North winds 10 to 15 miles per hour with gusts up to 25 miles per hour. Chance of rain 20%. Sunday, mostly cloudy. A slight chance of showers in the morning. Highs in the lower 80s. North winds 10 to 15 miles per hour with gusts up to 25 miles per hour. Sunday night, partly cloudy. Lows in the upper 60s. North winds 5 to 10 miles per hour with gusts up to 20 miles per hour. Monday, mostly sunny. Highs in the mid-80s. North winds 10 to 15 miles per hour with gusts up to 25 miles per hour. Monday night through Wednesday, clear. Lows in the lower 60s. Highs in the mid-80s. Wednesday night, mostly clear. Lows in the mid-60s. Thursday, partly cloudy in the morning, then clearing. Highs in the mid-80s.
Thursday night, partly cloudy. A slight chance of showers and thunderstorms in the evening. Lows in the mid-60s. Friday, partly cloudy. A slight chance of showers in the afternoon. Highs in the upper 80s. 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The Austin NOAA Weather Radio Roundup. At 1 p.m. at Austin Bergstrom International, it was cloudy. The temperature was 76, the dew point 72, the relative humidity was 87%, the wind north at 12 miles an hour, and the pressure was 30.02 inches and falling. At Camp Mabry, it was cloudy. The temperature was 76, the dew point 72, the relative humidity was 87%, the wind north at 8 miles an hour, and the pressure was 30.04 inches and falling. Pflugerville, cloudy 75. Taylor, cloudy 73. Lagoa Vista, cloudy 70. Georgetown, cloudy 74. San Marcos, cloudy 75. Burnett fog was reported 70. Junction, cloudy 69. San Antonio, cloudy 79. Corpus Christi, light rain was falling 82. Houston, cloudy 89. Once again at Austin Bergstrom, it was 76, and at Camp Mabry, it was 76. Elsewhere across the state, College Station, cloudy 83. Amarillo, cloudy 67. Abilene, cloudy 69. Dallas, Fort Worth, light rain was falling 73. Your weather synopsis for South Central Texas. A 20 to 50% chance for rain remains across South Central Texas today. Shower and thunderstorm activity will likely be isolated to scattered with lighter rain amounts than previous days. Low rain chances continue Sunday with dry weather than expected through the work week. Mostly cloudy conditions are expected today with highs from the mid-70s to mid-80s. Cloudiness decreases Sunday into next week with highs mainly in the 80s. Your local forecast. This afternoon, mostly cloudy with a slight chance of showers and thunderstorms. Near steady temperature in the upper 70s. North winds 10 to 15 miles per hour. Chance of rain 20%. Tonight, mostly cloudy. A slight chance of showers after midnight. Lows around 70. North winds 10 to 15 miles per hour with gusts up to 25 miles per hour. Chance of rain 20%. Sunday, mostly cloudy. A slight chance of showers in the morning. Highs in the lower 80s. North winds 10 to 15 miles per hour with gusts up to 25 miles per hour. Sunday night, partly cloudy. Lows in the upper 60s. North winds 5 to 10 miles per hour with gusts up to 20 miles per hour. Monday, mostly sunny. Highs in the mid-80s. North winds 10 to 15 miles per hour with gusts up to 25 miles per hour. Monday night through Wednesday, clear. Lows in the lower 60s. Highs in the mid-80s. Wednesday night, mostly clear. Lows in the mid-60s. Thursday, partly cloudy in the morning, then clearing. Highs in the mid-80s. Thursday night, partly cloudy. A slight chance of showers and thunderstorms in the evening. Lows in the mid-60s. Friday, partly cloudy. A slight chance of showers in the afternoon. Highs in the upper 80s. The coastal waters forecast from Baffin Bay to Port Aransas out 20 nautical miles. Small craft should exercise caution. Rest of today, northeast winds around 15 knots with gusts up to 20 knots. Seas 4 to 5 feet, occasionally to 6 feet. Wave detail, northeast 4 feet at 6 seconds. A chance of thunderstorms. Showers likely early this afternoon, then a chance of showers late.

tonight. Northeast winds 15 to 20 knots with gusts up to 25 knots. Seas 4 to 6 feet, occasionally to 8 feet. Wave detail, northeast 5 feet at 7 seconds. Showers with a chance of thunderstorms. Sunday, north winds around 20 knots with gusts up to 25 knots. Seas 5 to 7 feet, occasionally to 9 feet. Wave detail, northeast 6 feet at 6 seconds. Showers likely with a chance of thunderstorms. Sunday night, northeast winds 20 to 25 knots. Seas 4 to 6 feet, occasionally to 8 feet. Wave detail, northeast 6 feet at 7 seconds. A chance of thunderstorms. Showers. Monday, northeast winds 20 to 25 knots with gusts up to 30 knots. Seas 5 to 8 feet, occasionally to 10 feet. Wave detail, northeast 7 feet at 7 seconds. Showers with a chance of thunderstorms in the morning, then showers likely with a slight chance of thunderstorms in the afternoon. Monday night, northeast winds 15 to 20 knots with gusts up to 25 knots. Seas 4 to 6 feet, occasionally to 8 feet. Wave detail, northeast 5 feet at 7 seconds. A chance of thunderstorms in the evening. Showers likely. Tuesday, north winds 15 to 20 knots, becoming northeast 10 to 15 knots in the afternoon. Seas 4 to 6 feet, occasionally to 8 feet. A chance of showers and thunderstorms in the morning. Tuesday night, northeast winds 10 to 15 knots. Seas 2 to 4 feet, occasionally to 5 feet. Wednesday, northeast winds 10 to 15 knots. Seas 3 to 4 feet, occasionally to 5 feet. Wednesday night, northeast winds 10 to 15 knots. Seas around 3 feet. A chance of showers after midnight. Winds and seas higher and near thunderstorms. 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The current time is 1:49 p.m. Central Daylight Time. The Austin NOAA Weather Radio Roundup, at 1 p.m. at Austin Bergstrom International, it was cloudy. The temperature was 76, the dew point 72, the relative humidity was 87%, the wind north at 12 miles an hour, and the pressure was 30.02 inches and falling. At Camp Mabry, it was cloudy. The temperature was 76, the dew point 72, the relative humidity was 87%, the wind north at 8 miles an hour, and the pressure was 30.04 inches and falling. Pflugerville, cloudy 75. Taylor, cloudy 73. Lago Vista, cloudy 70. Georgetown, cloudy 74. San Marcos, cloudy 75. Burnett fog was reported 70. Junction, cloudy 69. San Antonio, cloudy 79. Corpus Christi, light rain was falling 82. Houston, cloudy 89. Once again at Austin Bergstrom it was 76, and at Camp Mabry it was 76. Elsewhere across the state, College Station cloudy 83. Amarillo cloudy 67. Abilene cloudy 69. Dallas-Fort Worth light rain was falling 73. Your weather synopsis for South Central Texas. A 20 to 50% chance for rain remains across South Central Texas today. Shower and thunderstorm activity will likely be isolated to scattered with lighter rain amounts than previous days. Low rain chances continue Sunday with dry weather than expected through the work week. Mostly cloudy conditions are expected today with highs from the mid-70s to mid-80s. Cloudiness decreases Sunday into next week with highs mainly in the 80s. Your local forecast. This afternoon, mostly cloudy with a slight chance of showers and thunderstorms. Near steady temperature in the upper 70s. North winds 10 to 15 miles per hour. Chance of rain 20%.

mostly cloudy. A slight chance of showers after midnight. Lows around 70. North winds 10 to 15 miles per hour with gusts up to 25 miles per hour. Chance of rain 20%. Sunday, mostly cloudy. A slight chance of showers in the morning. Highs in the lower 80s. North winds 10 to 15 miles per hour with gusts up to 25 miles per hour. Sunday night, partly cloudy. Lows in the upper 60s. North winds 5 to 10 miles per hour with gusts up to 20 miles per hour. Monday, mostly sunny. Highs in the mid 80s. North winds 10 to 15 miles per hour with gusts up to 25 miles per hour. Monday night through Wednesday, clear. Lows in the lower 60s. Highs in the mid 80s. Wednesday night, mostly clear. Lows in the mid 60s. Thursday, partly cloudy in the morning, then clearing. Highs in the mid 80s. Thursday night, partly cloudy. A slight chance of showers and thunderstorms in the evening. Lows in the mid 60s. Friday, partly cloudy. A slight chance of showers in the afternoon. Highs in the upper 80s. 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The Austin NOAA Weather Radio Roundup. At 1 p.m. at Austin Bergstrom International, it was cloudy. The temperature was 76, the dew point 72, the relative humidity was 87%, the wind north at 12 miles an hour, and the pressure was 30.02 inches and falling. At Camp Mabry, it was cloudy. The temperature was 76, the dew point 72, the relative humidity was 87%, the wind north at 8 miles an hour, and the pressure was 30.04 inches and falling. Pflugerville, cloudy 75. Taylor, cloudy 73. Lago Vista, cloudy 70. Georgetown, cloudy 74. San Marcos, cloudy 75. Burnett fog was reported 70. Junction, cloudy 69. San Antonio, cloudy 79. Corpus Christi, light rain was falling 82. Houston, cloudy 89. Once again at Austin Bergstrom, it was 76, and at Camp Mabry, it was 76. Elsewhere across the state, College Station, cloudy 83. Amarillo, cloudy 67. Abilene, cloudy 69. Dallas-Fort Worth, light rain was falling 73. Your weather synopsis for South Central Texas. A 20 to 50% chance for rain remains across South Central Texas today. Shower and thunderstorm activity will likely be isolated to scattered with lighter rain amounts than previous days. Low rain chances continue Sunday with dry weather than expected through the work week. Mostly cloudy conditions are expected today with highs from the mid-70s to mid-80s. Cloudiness decreases Sunday into next week with highs mainly in the 80s. Your local forecast. This afternoon, mostly cloudy with a slight chance of showers and thunderstorms. Near steady temperature in the upper 70s. North winds 10 to 15 miles per hour. Chance of rain 20%. Tonight, mostly cloudy. A slight chance of showers after midnight. Lows around 70. North winds 10 to 15 miles per hour with gusts up to 25 miles per hour. Chance of rain 20%. Sunday, mostly cloudy. A slight chance of showers in the morning. Highs in the lower 80s. North winds 10 to 15 miles per hour with gusts up to 25 miles per hour. Sunday night, partly cloudy. Lows in the upper 60s. North winds 5 to 10 miles per hour with gusts up to 20 miles per hour. Monday, mostly sunny. Highs in the mid 80s. North winds 10 to 15 miles per hour with gusts up to 20.

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The current time is 1:57 p.m. Central Daylight Time. The Austin NOAA Weather Radio Roundup. At 1 p.m. at Austin Bergstrom International, it was cloudy. The temperature was 76, the dew point 72, the relative humidity was 87%, the wind north at 12 miles an hour, and the pressure was 30.02 inches and falling. At Camp Mabry, it was cloudy. The temperature was 76, the dew point 72, the relative humidity was 87%, the wind north at 8 miles an hour, and the pressure was 30.04 inches and falling. Pflugerville, cloudy 75. Taylor, cloudy 73. Lago Vista, cloudy 70. Georgetown, cloudy 74. San Marcos, cloudy 75. Burnett fog was reported 70. Junction, cloudy 69. San Antonio, cloudy 79. Corpus Christi, light rain was falling 82. Houston, cloudy 89. Once again at Austin Bergstrom, it was 76, and at Camp Mabry, it was 76. Elsewhere across the state, College Station, cloudy 83. Amarillo, cloudy 67. Abilene, cloudy 69. Dallas-Fort Worth, light rain was falling 73. Your weather synopsis for South Central Texas. A 20 to 50% chance for rain remains across South Central Texas today. Shower and thunderstorm activity will likely be isolated to scattered with lighter rain amounts than previous days. Low rain chances continue Sunday with dry weather than expected through the work week. Mostly cloudy conditions are expected today with highs from the mid-70s to mid-80s. Cloudiness decreases Sunday into next week with highs mainly in the 80s. Your local forecast. This afternoon, mostly cloudy with a slight chance of showers and thunderstorms. Near steady temperature in the upper 70s. North winds 10 to 15 miles per hour. Chance of rain 20%. Tonight, mostly cloudy. A slight chance of showers after midnight. Lows around 70. North winds 10 to 15 miles per hour with gusts up to 25 miles per hour. Chance of rain 20%. Sunday, mostly cloudy. A slight chance of showers in the morning. Highs in the lower 80s. North winds 10 to 15 miles per hour with gusts up to 25 miles per hour. Sunday night, partly cloudy. Lows in the upper 60s. North winds 5 to 10 miles per hour with gusts up to 20 miles per hour. Monday, mostly sunny. Highs in the mid-80s. North winds 10 to 15 miles per hour with gusts up to 25 miles per hour. Monday night through Wednesday, clear. Lows in the lower 60s. Highs in the mid-80s. Wednesday night, mostly clear. Lows in the mid-60s. Thursday, partly cloudy in the morning, then clearing. Highs in the mid-80s. Thursday night, partly cloudy. A slight chance of showers and thunderstorms in the evening. Lows in the mid-60s. Friday, partly cloudy. A slight chance of showers in the afternoon. Highs in the upper 80s. The Tropical Weather Outlook. For the North Atlantic, Caribbean Sea, and the Gulf of America, tropical cyclone formation is not expected during the next 7 days. 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The current time is 2:01 p.m. Central Daylight Time. The Austin NOAA Weather Radio Roundup, at 1 p.m. at Austin Bergstrom International, it was cloudy. The temperature was 76, the dew point 72,
The relative humidity was 87%, the wind north at 12 miles an hour, and the pressure was 30.02 inches.

at Camp Mabry. It was cloudy. The temperature was 76, the dew point 72. The relative humidity was 87%, the wind north at 8 miles an hour, and the pressure was 30.04 inches and falling. Pflugerville, cloudy 75. Taylor, cloudy 73. Lago Vista, cloudy 70. Georgetown, cloudy 74. San Marcos, cloudy 75. Burnett fog was reported 70. Junction, cloudy 69. San Antonio, cloudy 79. Corpus Christi, light rain was falling 82. Houston, cloudy 89. Once again at Austin Bergstrom, it was 76, and at Camp Mabry, it was 76. Elsewhere across the state, College Station, cloudy 83. Amarillo, cloudy 67. Abilene, cloudy 69. Dallas, Fort Worth, light rain was falling 73. Your weather synopsis for South Central Texas. A 20 to 50% chance for rain remains across South Central Texas today. Shower and thunderstorm activity will likely be isolated to scattered with lighter rain amounts than previous days. Low rain chances continue Sunday with dry weather then expected through the work week. Mostly cloudy conditions are expected today with highs from the mid-70s to mid-80s. Cloudiness decreases Sunday into next week with highs mainly in the 80s. Your local forecast. This afternoon, mostly cloudy with a slight chance of showers and thunderstorms. Near steady temperature in the upper 70s. North winds 10 to 15 miles per hour. Chance of rain 20%. Tonight, mostly cloudy. A slight chance of showers after midnight. Lows around 70. North winds 10 to 15 miles per hour with gusts up to 25 miles per hour. Chance of rain 20%. Sunday, mostly cloudy. A slight chance of showers in the morning. Highs in the lower 80s. North winds 10 to 15 miles per hour with gusts up to 25 miles per hour. Sunday night, partly cloudy. Lows in the upper 60s. North winds 5 to 10 miles per hour with gusts up to 20 miles per hour. Monday, mostly sunny. Highs in the mid-80s. North winds 10 to 15 miles per hour with gusts up to 25 miles per hour. Monday night through Wednesday, clear. Lows in the lower 60s. Highs in the mid-80s. Wednesday night, mostly clear. Lows in the mid-60s. Thursday, partly cloudy in the morning, then clearing. Highs in the mid-80s. Thursday night, partly cloudy. A slight chance of showers and thunderstorms in the evening. Lows in the mid-60s. Friday, partly cloudy. A slight chance of showers in the afternoon. Highs in the upper 80s. 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The current time is 2:05 p.m. Central Daylight Time. Your weather synopsis for South Central Texas. A 20 to 50% chance for rain remains across South Central Texas today. Shower and thunderstorm activity will likely be isolated to scattered with lighter rain amounts than previous days. Low rain chances continue Sunday with dry weather then expected through the work week. Mostly cloudy conditions are expected today with highs from the mid-70s to mid-80s. Cloudiness decreases Sunday into next week with highs mainly in the 80s. Your local forecast. This afternoon, mostly cloudy with a slight chance of showers and thunderstorms. Near steady temperature in the upper 70s. North winds 10 to 15 miles per hour. Chance of rain 20%. Tonight, mostly cloudy. A slight chance of showers after midnight. Lows around 70. North winds 10 to 15 miles per hour with gusts up to 25 miles per hour. Chance of rain 20%.

Sunday, mostly cloudy. A slight chance of showers in the morning. Highs in the lower 80s. North winds 10 to 15 miles per hour with gusts up to 25 miles per hour. Sunday night, partly cloudy. Lows in the upper 60s. North winds 5 to 10 miles per hour with gusts up to 20 miles per hour. Monday, mostly sunny. Highs in the mid 80s. North winds 10 to 15 miles per hour with gusts up to 25 miles per hour. Monday night through Wednesday, clear. Lows in the lower 60s. Highs in the mid 80s. Wednesday night, mostly clear. Lows in the mid 60s. Thursday, partly cloudy in the morning, then clearing. Highs in the mid 80s. Thursday night, partly cloudy. A slight chance of showers and thunderstorms in the evening. Lows in the mid 60s. Friday, partly cloudy. A slight chance of showers in the afternoon. Highs in the upper 80s. 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The current time is 2:08 p.m. Central Daylight Time. Your weather synopsis for South Central Texas. A 20 to 50% chance for rain remains across South Central Texas today. Shower and thunderstorm activity will likely be isolated to scattered with lighter rain amounts than previous days. Low rain chances continue Sunday with dry weather than expected through the work week. Mostly cloudy conditions are expected today with highs from the mid-70s to mid-80s. Cloudiness decreases Sunday into next week with highs mainly in the 80s. Your local forecast. This afternoon, mostly cloudy with a slight chance of showers and thunderstorms. Near steady temperature in the upper 70s. North winds 10 to 15 miles per hour. Chance of rain 20%. Tonight, mostly cloudy. A slight chance of showers after midnight. Lows around 70. North winds 10 to 15 miles per hour with gusts up to 25 miles per hour. Chance of rain 20%. Sunday, mostly cloudy. A slight chance of showers in the morning. Highs in the lower 80s. North winds 10 to 15 miles per hour with gusts up to 25 miles per hour. Sunday night, partly cloudy. Lows in the upper 60s. North winds 5 to 10 miles per hour with gusts up to 20 miles per hour. Monday, mostly sunny. Highs in the mid 80s. North winds 10 to 15 miles per hour with gusts up to 25 miles per hour. Monday night through Wednesday, clear. Lows in the lower 60s. Highs in the mid 80s. Wednesday night, mostly clear. Lows in the mid 60s. Thursday, partly cloudy in the morning, then clearing. Highs in the mid-80s. Thursday night, partly cloudy. A slight chance of showers and thunderstorms in the evening. Lows in the mid-60s. Friday, partly cloudy. A slight chance of showers in the afternoon. Highs in the upper 80s. 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The current time is 2:11 p.m. Central Daylight Time. Your weather synopsis for South Central Texas. A 20 to 50% chance for rain remains across South Central Texas today. Shower and thunderstorm activity will likely be isolated to scattered with lighter rain amounts than previous days. Low rain chances continue Sunday with dry weather than expected through the work week. Mostly cloudy conditions are expected today with highs from the mid-70s to mid-80s. Cloudiness decreases Sunday into next week with highs mainly in the 80s. Your local forecast. This afternoon,
mostly cloudy with a slight chance of

near steady temperature in the upper 70s. North winds 10 to 15 miles per hour. Chance of rain 20%. Tonight, mostly cloudy. A slight chance of showers after midnight. Lows around 70. North winds 10 to 15 miles per hour with gusts up to 25 miles per hour. Chance of rain 20%. Sunday, mostly cloudy. A slight chance of showers in the morning. Highs in the lower 80s. North winds 10 to 15 miles per hour with gusts up to 25 miles per hour. Sunday night, partly cloudy. Lows in the upper 60s. North winds 5 to 10 miles per hour with gusts up to 20 miles per hour. Monday, mostly sunny. Highs in the mid 80s. North winds 10 to 15 miles per hour with gusts up to 25 miles per hour. Monday night through Wednesday, clear. Lows in the lower 60s. Highs in the mid 80s. Wednesday night, mostly clear. Lows in the mid 60s. Thursday, partly cloudy in the morning, then clearing. Highs in the mid 80s. Thursday night, partly cloudy. A slight chance of showers and thunderstorms in the evening. Lows in the mid 60s. Friday, partly cloudy. A slight chance of showers in the afternoon. Highs in the upper 80s. 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A weekly test of the NOAA Weather Radio tone alert is conducted each Wednesday between 10 a.m. and noon, unless severe weather is in the area, in which case the weekly test will be postponed until the next good weather day. 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Our telephone number is 830-629-0130. The coastal waters forecast for Baffin Bay to Port Aransas out 20 nautical miles. Small craft should exercise caution. Rest of today, northeast winds around 15 knots with gusts up to 20 knots. Seas 4 to 5 feet, occasionally to 6 feet. Wave detail, northeast 4 feet at 6 seconds. A chance of thunderstorms. Showers likely early this afternoon, then a chance of showers late. Tonight, northeast winds 15 to 20 knots with gusts up to 25 knots. Seas 4 to 6 feet, occasionally to 8 feet. Wave detail, northeast 5 feet at 7 seconds. Showers with a chance of thunderstorms. Sunday, north winds around 20 knots with gusts up to 25 knots. Seas 5 to 7 feet, occasionally to 9 feet. Wave detail, northeast 6 feet at 6 seconds. Showers likely with a chance of thunderstorms. Sunday night, northeast winds 20 to 25 knots. Seas 4 to 6 feet, occasionally to 8 feet. Wave detail, northeast 6 feet at 7 seconds. A chance of thunderstorms. Showers. Monday, northeast winds 20 to 25 knots with gusts up to 30 knots. Seas 5 to 8 feet, occasionally to 10 feet. Wave detail, northeast 7 feet at 7 seconds. Showers with a chance of thunderstorms in the morning, then showers likely with a slight chance of thunderstorms in the afternoon. Monday night, northeast winds 15 to 20 knots with gusts up to 25 knots. Seas 4 to 6 feet, occasionally to 8 feet. Wave detail, northeast 5 feet at 7 seconds. A chance of thunderstorms in the evening. Showers likely. Tuesday, north winds 15 to 20 knots, becoming northeast 10 to 15 knots in the afternoon.

exceeds 4 to 6 feet, occasionally to 8 feet. A chance of showers and thunderstorms in the morning. Tuesday night, northeast winds 10 to 15 knots. Seas 2 to 4 feet, occasionally to 5 feet. Wednesday, northeast winds 10 to 15 knots. Seas 3 to 4 feet, occasionally to 5 feet. Wednesday night, northeast winds 10 to 15 knots. Seas around 3 feet. A chance of showers after midnight. Winds and seas higher and near thunderstorms. The current time is 2:17 p.m. Central Daylight Time. The Austin, NOAA Weather Radio Roundup, at 2 p.m. at Austin Bergstrom International, it was cloudy. The temperature was 78, the dew point 71, the relative humidity was 79%, the wind north at 16 miles an hour, and the pressure was 30.01 inches and falling. At Camp Mabry, it was cloudy. The temperature was 77, the dew point 71, the relative humidity was 82%, the wind variable at 6 miles an hour, and the pressure was 30.03 inches and falling. Pflugerville cloudy 77. Taylor cloudy 75. Lago Vista rain was falling 70. Georgetown cloudy 74. San Marcos cloudy 77. Burnett cloudy 70. Junction cloudy 70. San Antonio partly sunny 79. Corpus Christi light rain was falling 82. Houston partly sunny 87. Once again at Austin Bergstrom it was 78, and at Camp Mabry it was 77. Elsewhere across the state, College Station partly sunny 85. Amarillo cloudy 70. Abilene cloudy 71. Dallas-Fort Worth light rain was falling 74. Your weather synopsis for South Central Texas. A 20 to 50% chance for rain remains across South Central Texas today. Shower and thunderstorm activity will likely be isolated to scattered with lighter rain amounts than previous days. Low rain chances continue Sunday with dry weather than expected through the work week. Mostly cloudy conditions are expected today with highs from the mid-70s to mid-80s. Cloudiness decreases Sunday into next week with highs mainly in the 80s. Your local forecast. This afternoon, mostly cloudy with a slight chance of showers and thunderstorms. Near steady temperature in the upper 70s. North winds 10 to 15 miles per hour. Chance of rain 20%. Tonight, mostly cloudy. A slight chance of showers after midnight. Lows around 70. North winds 10 to 15 miles per hour with gusts up to 25 miles per hour. Chance of rain 20%. Sunday, mostly cloudy. A slight chance of showers in the morning. Highs in the lower 80s. North winds 10 to 15 miles per hour with gusts up to 25 miles per hour. Sunday night, partly cloudy. Lows in the upper 60s. North winds 5 to 10 miles per hour with gusts up to 20 miles per hour. Monday, mostly sunny. Highs in the mid-80s. North winds 10 to 15 miles per hour with gusts up to 25 miles per hour. Monday night through Wednesday, clear. Lows in the lower 60s. Highs in the mid-80s. Wednesday night, mostly clear. Lows in the mid-60s. Thursday, partly cloudy in the morning, then clearing. Highs in the mid-80s. Thursday night, partly cloudy. A slight chance of showers and thunderstorms in the evening. Lows in the mid-60s. Friday, partly cloudy. A slight chance of showers in the afternoon. Highs in the upper 80s. 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The Austin, NOAA Weather Radio Roundup, at 2 p.m. at Austin Bergstrom International, it was cloudy.

The temperature was 78, the dew point 71, the relative humidity was 79%, the wind north at 16 miles an hour, and the pressure was 30.01 inches and falling. At Camp Mabry, it was cloudy. The temperature was 77, the dew point 71, the relative humidity was 82%, the wind variable at 6 miles an hour, and the pressure was 30.03 inches and falling. Pflugerville, cloudy 77. Taylor, cloudy 75. Lago Vista, rain was falling 70. Georgetown, cloudy 74. San Marcos, cloudy 77. Burnett, cloudy 70. Junction, cloudy 70. San Antonio, partly sunny 79. Corpus Christi, light rain was falling 82. Houston, partly sunny 87. Once again at Austin Bergstrom, it was 78, and at Camp Mabry, it was 77. Elsewhere across the state, College Station, partly sunny 85. Amarillo, cloudy 70. Abilene, cloudy 71. Dallas-Fort Worth, light rain was falling 74. Your weather synopsis for South Central Texas. A 20 to 50% chance for rain remains across South Central Texas today. Shower and thunderstorm activity will likely be isolated to scattered with lighter rain amounts than previous days. Low rain chances continue Sunday with dry weather than expected through the work week. Mostly cloudy conditions are expected today with highs from the mid-70s to mid-80s. Cloudiness decreases Sunday into next week with highs mainly in the 80s. Your local forecast. This afternoon, mostly cloudy with a slight chance of showers and thunderstorms. Near steady temperature in the upper 70s. North winds 10 to 15 miles per hour. Chance of rain 20%. Tonight, mostly cloudy. A slight chance of showers after midnight. Lows around 70. North winds 10 to 15 miles per hour with gusts up to 25 miles per hour. Chance of rain 20%. Sunday, mostly cloudy. A slight chance of showers in the morning. Highs in the lower 80s. North winds 10 to 15 miles per hour with gusts up to 25 miles per hour. Sunday night, partly cloudy. Lows in the upper 60s. North winds 5 to 10 miles per hour with gusts up to 20 miles per hour. Monday, mostly sunny. Highs in the mid-80s. North winds 10 to 15 miles per hour with gusts up to 25 miles per hour. Monday night through Wednesday, clear. Lows in the lower 60s. Highs in the mid-80s. Wednesday night, mostly clear. Lows in the mid-60s. Thursday, partly cloudy in the morning, then clearing. Highs in the mid-80s. Thursday night, partly cloudy. A slight chance of showers and thunderstorms in the evening. Lows in the mid-60s. Friday, partly cloudy. A slight chance of showers in the afternoon. Highs in the upper 80s. 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It was cloudy. The temperature was 78, the dew point 71, the relative humidity was 79%, the wind north at 16 miles an hour, and the pressure was 30.01 inches and falling. At Camp Mabry, it was cloudy. The temperature was 77, the dew point 71, the relative humidity was 82%, the wind variable at 6 miles an hour, and the pressure was 30.03 inches and falling. Pflugerville, cloudy 77. Taylor, cloudy 75. Lago Vista, rain was falling 70. Georgetown, cloudy 74. San Marcos, cloudy 77. Burnett, cloudy 70. Junction, cloudy 70. San Antonio, partly sunny 70.

89. Corpus Christi light rain was falling 82. Houston partly sunny 87. Once again at Austin Bergstrom it was 78, and at Camp Mabry it was 77. Elsewhere across the state, College Station partly sunny 85. Amarillo cloudy 70. Abilene cloudy 71. Dallas-Fort Worth light rain was falling 74. Your weather synopsis for South Central Texas. A 20 to 50% chance for rain remains across South Central Texas today. Shower and thunderstorm activity will likely be isolated to scattered with lighter rain amounts than previous days. Low rain chances continue Sunday with dry weather then expected through the work week. Mostly cloudy conditions are expected today with highs from the mid-70s to mid-80s. Cloudiness decreases Sunday into next week with highs mainly in the 80s. Your local forecast. This afternoon, mostly cloudy with a slight chance of showers and thunderstorms. Near steady temperature in the upper 70s. North winds 10 to 15 miles per hour. Chance of rain 20%. Tonight, mostly cloudy. A slight chance of showers after midnight. Lows around 70. North winds 10 to 15 miles per hour with gusts up to 25 miles per hour. Chance of rain 20%. Sunday, mostly cloudy. A slight chance of showers in the morning. Highs in the lower 80s. North winds 10 to 15 miles per hour with gusts up to 25 miles per hour. Sunday night, partly cloudy. Lows in the upper 60s. North winds 5 to 10 miles per hour with gusts up to 20 miles per hour. Monday, mostly sunny. Highs in the mid-80s. North winds 10 to 15 miles per hour with gusts up to 25 miles per hour. Monday night through Wednesday, clear. Lows in the lower 60s. Highs in the mid-80s. Wednesday night, mostly clear. Lows in the mid-60s. Thursday, partly cloudy in the morning, then clearing. Highs in the mid-80s. Thursday night, partly cloudy. A slight chance of showers and thunderstorms in the evening. Lows in the mid-60s. Friday, partly cloudy. A slight chance of showers in the afternoon. Highs in the upper 80s. 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The Tropical Weather Outlook. For the North Atlantic, Caribbean Sea, and the Gulf of America, tropical cyclone formation is not expected during the next 7 days. The current time is 2:30 p.m. Central Daylight Time. The Austin, NOAA Weather Radio Roundup, at 2 p.m. at Austin Bergstrom International, it was cloudy. The temperature was 78, the dew point 71, the relative humidity was 79%, the wind north at 16 miles an hour, and the pressure was 30.01 inches and falling. At Camp Mabry, it was cloudy. The temperature was 77, the dew point 71, the relative humidity was 82%, the wind variable at 6 miles an hour, and the pressure was 30.03 inches and falling. Pflugerville cloudy 77. Taylor cloudy 75. Lago Vista rain was falling 70. Georgetown cloudy 74. San Marcos cloudy 77. Burnett cloudy 70. Junction cloudy 70. San Antonio partly sunny 79. Corpus Christi light rain was falling 82. Houston partly sunny 87. Once again at Austin Bergstrom it was 78, and at Camp Mabry it was 77. Elsewhere across the state, College Station partly sunny 85. Amarillo cloudy 70. Abilene cloudy 71. Dallas-Fort Worth light rain was falling 74. Your weather synopsis for South Central Texas. A 20 to 50% chance for rain remains across South Central Texas today. Shower and thunderstorms.

storm activity will likely be isolated to scattered with lighter rain amounts than previous days. Low rain chances continue Sunday with dry weather then expected through the work week. Mostly cloudy conditions are expected today with highs from the mid-70s to mid-80s. Cloudiness decreases Sunday into next week with highs mainly in the 80s. Your local forecast. This afternoon, mostly cloudy with a slight chance of showers and thunderstorms. Near steady temperature in the upper 70s. North winds 10 to 15 miles per hour. Chance of rain 20%. Tonight, mostly cloudy. A slight chance of showers after midnight. Lows around 70. North winds 10 to 15 miles per hour with gusts up to 25 miles per hour. Chance of rain 20%. Sunday, mostly cloudy. A slight chance of showers in the morning. Highs in the lower 80s. North winds 10 to 15 miles per hour with gusts up to 25 miles per hour. Mostly cloudy. A slight chance of showers in the morning. Highs in the lower 80s. North winds 10 to 15 miles per hour with gusts up to 25 miles per hour. Sunday night, partly cloudy. Lows in the upper 60s. North winds 5 to 10 miles per hour with gusts up to 20 miles per hour. Monday, mostly sunny. Highs in the mid-80s. North winds 10 to 15 miles per hour with gusts up to 25 miles per hour. Monday night through Wednesday, clear. Lows in the lower 60s. Highs in the mid-80s. Wednesday night, mostly clear. Lows in the mid-60s. Thursday, partly cloudy in the morning, then clearing. Highs in the mid-80s. Thursday night, partly cloudy. A slight chance of showers and thunderstorms in the evening. Lows in the mid-60s. Friday, partly cloudy. A slight chance of showers in the afternoon. Highs in the upper 80s. 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The current time is 2:34 p.m. Central Daylight Time. The Austin, NOAA Weather Radio Roundup, at 2 p.m. at Austin Bergstrom International, it was cloudy. The temperature was 78, the dew point 71, the relative humidity was 79%, the wind north at 16 miles an hour, and the pressure was 30.01 inches and falling. At Camp Mabry, it was cloudy. The temperature was 77, the dew point 71, the relative humidity was 82%, the wind variable at 6 miles an hour, and the pressure was 30.03 inches and falling. Pflugerville, cloudy 77. Taylor, cloudy 75. Lago Vista, rain was falling 70. Georgetown, cloudy 74. San Marcos, cloudy 77. Burnett, cloudy 70. Junction, cloudy 70. San Antonio, partly sunny 79. Corpus Christi, light rain was falling 82. Houston, partly sunny 87. Once again at Austin Bergstrom, it was 78, and at Camp Mabry, it was 77. Elsewhere across the state, College Station partly sunny 85. Amarillo cloudy 70. Abilene cloudy 71. Dallas-Fort Worth light rain was falling 74. Your weather synopsis for South Central Texas. A 20 to 50% chance for rain remains across South Central Texas today. Shower and thunderstorm activity will likely be isolated to scattered with lighter rain amounts than previous days. Low rain chances continue Sunday with dry weather then expected through the work week. Mostly cloudy conditions are expected today with highs from the mid-70s to mid-80s. Cloudiness decreases Sunday into next week with highs mainly in the 80s. Your local forecast. This afternoon, mostly cloudy with a slight chance of showers and thunderstorms. Near steady temperature in the upper 70s. North winds 10 to 15 miles per hour.

chance of rain 20%. Tonight, mostly cloudy. A slight chance of showers after midnight. Lows around 70. North winds 10 to 15 miles per hour with gusts up to 25 miles per hour. Chance of rain 20%. Sunday, mostly cloudy. A slight chance of showers in the morning. Highs in the lower 80s. North winds 10 to 15 miles per hour with gusts up to 25 miles per hour. Sunday night, partly cloudy. Lows in the upper 60s. North winds 5 to 10 miles per hour with gusts up to 20 miles per hour. Monday, mostly sunny. Highs in the mid 80s. North winds 10 to 15 miles per hour with gusts up to 25 miles per hour. Monday night through Wednesday, clear. Lows in the lower 60s. Highs in the mid 80s. Wednesday night, mostly clear. Lows in the mid 60s. Thursday, partly cloudy in the morning, then clearing. Highs in the mid 80s. Thursday night, partly cloudy. A slight chance of showers and thunderstorms in the evening. Lows in the mid 60s. Friday, partly cloudy. A slight chance of showers in the afternoon. Highs in the upper 80s. 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The current time is 2:38 p.m. Central Daylight Time. The Austin NOAA Weather Radio Roundup, at 2 p.m. at Austin Bergstrom International, it was cloudy. The temperature was 78, the dew point 71, the relative humidity was 79%, the wind north at 16 miles an hour, and the pressure was 30.01 inches and falling. At Camp Mabry, it was cloudy. The temperature was 77, the dew point 71, the relative humidity was 82%, the wind variable at 6 miles an hour, and the pressure was 30.03 inches and falling. Pflugerville, cloudy 77. Taylor, cloudy 75. Lago Vista, rain was falling 70. Georgetown, cloudy 74. San Marcos, cloudy 77. Burnett, cloudy 70. Junction, cloudy 70. San Antonio, partly sunny 79. Corpus Christi, light rain was falling 82. Houston, partly sunny 87. Once again at Austin Bergstrom, it was 78. And at Camp Mabry, it was 77. Elsewhere across the state, College Station, partly sunny, 85. Amarillo, cloudy, 70. Abilene, cloudy, 71. Dallas, Fort Worth, light rain was falling, 74. Your weather synopsis for South Central Texas. A 20 to 50% chance for rain remains across South Central Texas today. Shower and thunderstorm activity will likely be isolated to scattered with lighter rain amounts than previous days. Low rain chances continue Sunday with dry weather than expected through the work week. Mostly cloudy conditions are expected today with highs from the mid-70s to mid-80s. Cloudiness decreases Sunday into next week with highs mainly in the 80s. Your local forecast. This afternoon, mostly cloudy with a slight chance of showers and thunderstorms. Near steady temperature in the upper 70s. North winds 10 to 15 miles per hour. Chance of rain 20%. Tonight, mostly cloudy. A slight chance of showers after midnight. Lows around 70. North winds 10 to 15 miles per hour with gusts up to 25 miles per hour. Chance of rain 20%. Sunday, mostly cloudy. A slight chance of showers in the morning. Highs in the lower 80s. North winds 10 to 15 miles per hour with gusts up to 25 miles per hour. Sunday night, partly cloudy. Lows in the upper 60s. North winds 5 to 10 miles per hour with gusts up to 20 miles per hour. Monday, mostly sunny. Highs in the mid-80s.
North winds 10 to 15 miles per hour with gusts up to 25 miles per hour. Monday night through Wednesday, clear. Lows in the lower 60s. Highs in the mid 80s. Wednesday night, mostly clear. Lows in the mid 60s. Thursday, partly cloudy in the morning, then clearing. Highs in the mid 80s. Thursday night, partly cloudy. A slight chance of showers and thunderstorms in the evening. Lows in the mid 60s. Friday, partly cloudy. A slight chance of showers in the afternoon. Highs in the upper 80s. 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The current time is 2:42 p.m. Central Daylight Time. The Austin NOAA Weather Radio Roundup, at 2 p.m. at Austin Bergstrom International, it was cloudy. The temperature was 78, the dew point 71, the relative humidity was 79%, the wind north at 16 miles an hour, and the pressure was 30.01 inches and falling. At Camp Mabry, it was cloudy. The temperature was 77, the dew point 71, the relative humidity was 82%, the wind variable at 6 miles an hour, and the pressure was 30.03 inches and falling. Pflugerville cloudy 77. Taylor cloudy 75. Lago Vista rain was falling 70. Georgetown cloudy 74. San Marcos cloudy 77. Burnett cloudy 70. Junction cloudy 70. San Antonio partly sunny 79. Corpus Christi light rain was falling 82. Houston partly sunny 87. Once again at Austin Bergstrom it was 78, and at Camp Mabry it was 77. Elsewhere across the state, College Station partly sunny 85. Amarillo cloudy 70. Abilene cloudy 71. Dallas-Fort Worth light rain was falling 74. The coastal waters forecast from Baffin Bay to Port Aransas out 20 nautical miles. Small craft should exercise caution. Rest of today, northeast winds around 15 knots with gusts up to 20 knots. Seas 4 to 5 feet, occasionally to 6 feet. Wave detail, northeast 4 feet at 6 seconds. A chance of thunderstorms. Showers likely early this afternoon, then a chance of showers late. Tonight, northeast winds 15 to 20 knots with gusts up to 25 knots. Seas 4 to 6 feet, occasionally to 8 feet. Wave detail, northeast 5 feet at 7 seconds. Showers with a chance of thunderstorms. Sunday, north winds around 20 knots with gusts up to 25 knots. Seas 5 to 7 feet, occasionally to 9 feet. Wave detail, northeast 6 feet at 6 seconds. Showers likely with a chance of thunderstorms. Sunday night, northeast winds 20 to 25 knots. Seas 4 to 6 feet, occasionally to 8 feet. Wave detail, northeast 6 feet at 7 seconds. A chance of thunderstorms. Showers. Monday, northeast winds 20 to 25 knots with gusts up to 30 knots. Seas 5 to 8 feet, occasionally to 10 feet. Wave detail, northeast 7 feet at 7 seconds. Showers with a chance of thunderstorms in the morning, then showers likely with a slight chance of thunderstorms in the afternoon. Monday night, northeast winds 15 to 20 knots with gusts up to 25 knots. Seas 4 to 6 feet, occasionally to 8 feet. Wave detail, northeast 5 feet at 7 seconds. A chance of thunderstorms in the evening. Showers likely. Tuesday, north winds 15 to 20 knots, becoming northeast 10 to 15 knots in the afternoon. Seas 4 to 6 feet, occasionally to 8 feet. A chance of showers and thunderstorms in the morning. Tuesday night, northeast winds 10 to 15 knots. Seas 2 to 4 feet,
occasionally to 5 feet. Wednesday, northeast winds 10 to 15 knots. Seas 3 to 4 feet, occasionally to 5 feet. Wednesday night, northeast winds 10 to 15 knots. Seas around 3 feet. A chance of showers after midnight. Winds and seas higher and near thunderstorms. Your weather synopsis for South Central Texas. A 20 to 50% chance for rain remains across South Central Texas today. Shower and thunderstorm activity will likely be isolated to scattered with lighter rain amounts than previous days. Low rain chances continue Sunday with dry weather than expected through the work week. Mostly cloudy conditions are expected today with highs from the mid-70s to mid-80s. Cloudiness decreases Sunday into next week with highs mainly in the 80s. Your local forecast. This afternoon, mostly cloudy with a slight chance of showers and thunderstorms. Near steady temperature in the upper 70s. North winds 10 to 15 miles per hour. Chance of rain 20%. Tonight, mostly cloudy. A slight chance of showers after midnight. Lows around 70. North winds 10 to 15 miles per hour with gusts up to 25 miles per hour. Chance of rain 20%. Sunday, mostly cloudy. A slight chance of showers in the morning. Highs in the lower 80s. North winds 10 to 15 miles per hour with gusts up to 25 miles per hour. Sunday night, partly cloudy. Lows in the upper 60s. North winds 5 to 10 miles per hour with gusts up to 20 miles per hour. Monday, mostly sunny. Highs in the mid-80s. North winds 10 to 15 miles per hour with gusts up to 25 miles per hour. Monday night through Wednesday, clear. Lows in the lower 60s. Highs in the mid-80s. Wednesday night, mostly clear. Lows in the mid-60s. Thursday, partly cloudy in the morning, then clearing. Highs in the mid-80s. Thursday night, partly cloudy. A slight chance of showers and thunderstorms in the evening. Lows in the mid-60s. Friday, partly cloudy. A slight chance of showers in the afternoon. Highs in the upper 80s. 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The current time is 2:49 p.m. Central Daylight Time. The Austin NOAA Weather Radio Roundup, at 2 p.m. at Austin Bergstrom International, it was cloudy. The temperature was 78, the dew point 71, the relative humidity was 79%, the wind north at 16 miles an hour, and the pressure was 30.01 inches and falling. At Camp Mabry, it was cloudy. The temperature was 77, the dew point 71, the relative humidity was 82%, the wind variable at 6 miles an hour, and the pressure was 30.03 inches and falling. Pflugerville, cloudy 77. Taylor, cloudy 75. Lago Vista, rain was falling 70. Georgetown, cloudy 74. San Marcos, cloudy 77. Burnett, cloudy 70. Junction, cloudy 70. San Antonio, partly sunny 79. Corpus Christi, light rain was falling 82. Houston, partly sunny 87. Once again at Austin Bergstrom it was 78, and at Camp Mabry it was 77. Elsewhere across the state, College Station partly sunny 85. Amarillo cloudy 70. Abilene cloudy 71. Dallas-Fort Worth light rain was falling 74. Your weather synopsis for South Central Texas. A 20 to 50% chance for rain remains across South Central Texas today. Shower and thunderstorm activity will likely be isolated to scattered with lighter rain amounts than previous days. Low rain chances continue Sunday with dry weather than expected through the work week.
Mostly cloudy conditions are expected today with highs from the mid-70s to mid-80s. Cloudiness

increases Sunday into next week with highs mainly in the 80s. Your local forecast. This afternoon, mostly cloudy with a slight chance of showers and thunderstorms. Near steady temperature in the upper 70s. North winds 10 to 15 miles per hour. Chance of rain 20%. Tonight, mostly cloudy. A slight chance of showers after midnight. Lows around 70. North winds 10 to 15 miles per hour with gusts up to 25 miles per hour. Chance of rain 20%. Sunday, mostly cloudy. A slight chance of showers in the morning. Highs in the lower 80s. North winds 10 to 15 miles per hour with gusts up to 25 miles per hour. Sunday night, partly cloudy. Lows in the upper 60s. North winds 5 to 10 miles per hour with gusts up to 20 miles per hour. Monday, mostly sunny. Highs in the mid 80s. North winds 10 to 15 miles per hour with gusts up to 25 miles per hour. Monday night through Wednesday, clear. Lows in the lower 60s. Highs in the mid 80s. Wednesday night, mostly clear. Lows in the mid 60s. Thursday, partly cloudy in the morning, then clearing. Highs in the mid 80s. Thursday night, partly cloudy. A slight chance of showers and thunderstorms in the evening. Lows in the mid 60s. Friday, partly cloudy. A slight chance of showers in the afternoon. Highs in the upper 80s. 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The current time is 2:54 p.m. Central Daylight Time. The Austin NOAA Weather Radio Roundup, at 2 p.m. at Austin Bergstrom International, it was cloudy. The temperature was 78, the dew point 71, the relative humidity was 79%, the wind north at 16 miles an hour, and the pressure was 30.01 inches and falling. At Camp Mabry, it was cloudy. The temperature was 77, the dew point 71, the relative humidity was 82%, the wind variable at 6 miles an hour, and the pressure was 30.03 inches and falling. Pflugerville, cloudy 77. Taylor, cloudy 75. Lago Vista, rain was falling 70. Georgetown, cloudy 74. San Marcos, cloudy 77. Burnett, cloudy 70. Junction, cloudy 70. San Antonio, partly sunny 79. Corpus Christi, light rain was falling 82. Houston, partly sunny 87. Once again at Austin Bergstrom it was 78, and at Camp Mabry it was 77. Elsewhere across the state, College Station partly sunny 85. Amarillo cloudy 70. Abilene cloudy 71. Dallas-Fort Worth light rain was falling 74. Your weather synopsis for South Central Texas. A 20 to 50% chance for rain remains across South Central Texas today. Shower and thunderstorm activity will likely be isolated to scattered with lighter rain amounts than previous days. Low rain chances continue Sunday with dry weather than expected through the work week. Mostly cloudy conditions are expected today with highs from the mid-70s to mid-80s. Cloudiness decreases Sunday into next week with highs mainly in the 80s. Your local forecast. This afternoon, mostly cloudy with a slight chance of showers and thunderstorms. Near steady temperature in the upper 70s. North winds 10 to 15 miles per hour. Chance of rain 20%. Tonight, mostly cloudy. A slight chance of showers after midnight. Lows around 70. North winds 10 to 15 miles per hour with gusts up to 25 miles per hour. Chance of rain 20%. Sunday, mostly cloudy. A slight chance of showers in the morning. Highs in the lower 80s. North winds 10 to 15 miles per hour with gusts up to 20.

a slight chance of showers in the afternoon. Highs in the upper 80s. 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The current time is 2:58 p.m. Central Daylight Time. The Austin NOAA Weather Radio Roundup. At 2 p.m. at Austin Bergstrom International, it was cloudy. The temperature was 78, the dew point 71, the relative humidity was 79%, the wind north at 16 miles an hour, and the pressure was 30.01 inches and falling. At Camp Mabry, it was cloudy. The temperature was 77, the dew point 71, the relative humidity was 82%, the wind variable at 6 miles an hour, and the pressure was 30.03 inches and falling. Pflugerville, cloudy 77. Taylor, cloudy 75. Lago Vista, rain was falling 70. Georgetown, cloudy 74. San Marcos, cloudy 77. Burnett, cloudy 70. Junction, cloudy 70. San Antonio, partly sunny, 79. Corpus Christi, light rain was falling, 82. Houston, partly sunny, 87. Once again at Austin Bergstrom, it was 78, and at Camp Mabry, it was 77. Elsewhere across the state, College Station, partly sunny, 85. Amarillo, cloudy, 70. Abilene, cloudy, 71. Dallas, Fort Worth, light rain was falling, 74. Your weather synopsis for South Central Texas. A 20 to 50% chance for rain remains across South Central Texas today. Shower and thunderstorm activity will likely be isolated to scattered with lighter rain amounts than previous days. Low rain chances continue Sunday with dry weather than expected through the work week. Mostly cloudy conditions are expected today with highs from the mid-70s to mid-80s. Cloudiness decreases Sunday into next week with highs mainly in the 80s. The Tropical Weather Outlook. For the North Atlantic, Caribbean Sea, and the Gulf of America, tropical cyclone formation is not expected during the next 7 days. Your local forecast. This afternoon, mostly cloudy with a slight chance of showers and thunderstorms. Near steady temperature in the upper 70s. North winds 10 to 15 miles per hour. Chance of rain 20%. Tonight, mostly cloudy. A slight chance of showers after midnight. Lows around 70. North winds 10 to 15 miles per hour with gusts up to 25 miles per hour. Chance of rain 20%. Sunday, mostly cloudy. A slight chance of showers in the morning. Highs in the lower 80s. North winds 10 to 15 miles per hour with gusts up to 25 miles per hour. Sunday night, partly cloudy. Lows in the upper 60s. North winds 5 to 10 miles per hour with gusts up to 20 miles per hour. Monday, mostly sunny. Highs in the mid 80s. North winds 10 to 15 miles per hour with gusts up to 25 miles per hour. Monday night through Wednesday, clear. Lows in the lower 60s. Highs in the mid 80s. Wednesday night, mostly clear. Lows in the mid-60s. Thursday, partly cloudy in the morning, then clearing. Highs in the mid-80s. Thursday night, partly cloudy. A slight chance of showers and thunderstorms in the evening. Lows in the mid-60s. Friday, partly cloudy. A slight chance of showers in the afternoon. Highs in the upper 80s. 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The current time is 3:02 p.m. Central Daylight Time. The Austin NOAA Weather Radio Roundup, at 2 p.m. at Austin Bergstrom International, it was cloudy. The temperature was 70.

88, the dew point 71, the relative humidity was 79%, the wind north at 16 miles an hour, and the pressure was 30.01 inches and falling. At Camp Mabry, it was cloudy. The temperature was 77, the dew point 71, the relative humidity was 82%, the wind variable at 6 miles an hour, and the pressure was 30.03 inches and falling. Pflugerville, cloudy 77. Taylor, cloudy 75. Lago Vista, rain was falling 70. Georgetown, cloudy 74. San Marcos, cloudy 77. Burnett, cloudy 70. Junction, cloudy 70. San Antonio, partly sunny 79. Corpus Christi, light rain was falling 82. Houston, partly sunny 87. Once again at Austin Bergstrom, it was 78, and at Camp Mabry, it was 77. Elsewhere across the state, College Station, partly sunny 85. Amarillo, cloudy 70. Abilene, cloudy 71. Dallas, Fort Worth, light rain was falling 74. Your weather synopsis for South Central Texas. A 20 to 50% chance for rain remains across South Central Texas today. Shower and thunderstorm activity will likely be isolated to scattered with lighter rain amounts than previous days. Low rain chances continue Sunday with dry weather than expected through the work week. Mostly cloudy conditions are expected today with highs from the mid-70s to mid-80s. Cloudiness decreases Sunday into next week with highs mainly in the 80s. Your local forecast. This afternoon, mostly cloudy with a slight chance of showers and thunderstorms. Near steady temperature in the upper 70s. North winds 10 to 15 miles per hour. Chance of rain 20%. Tonight, mostly cloudy. A slight chance of showers after midnight. Lows around 70. North winds 10 to 15 miles per hour with gusts up to 25 miles per hour. Chance of rain 20%. Sunday, mostly cloudy. A slight chance of showers in the morning. Highs in the lower 80s. North winds 10 to 15 miles per hour with gusts up to 25 miles per hour. Sunday night, partly cloudy. Lows in the upper 60s. North winds 5 to 10 miles per hour with gusts up to 20 miles per hour. Monday, mostly sunny. Highs in the mid-80s. North winds 10 to 15 miles per hour with gusts up to 25 miles per hour. Monday night through Wednesday, clear. Lows in the lower 60s. Highs in the mid-80s. Wednesday night, mostly clear. Lows in the mid-60s. Thursday, partly cloudy in the morning, then clearing. Highs in the mid-80s. Thursday night, partly cloudy. A slight chance of showers and thunderstorms in the evening. Lows in the mid-60s. Friday, partly cloudy. A slight chance of showers in the afternoon. Highs in the upper 80s. 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The current time is 3:06 p.m. Central Daylight Time. Your weather synopsis for South Central Texas. A 20 to 50% chance for rain remains across South Central Texas today. Shower and thunderstorm activity will likely be isolated to scattered with lighter rain amounts than previous days. Low rain chances continue Sunday with dry weather than expected through the work week. Mostly cloudy conditions are expected today with highs from the mid-70s to mid-80s. Cloudiness decreases Sunday into next week with highs mainly in the 80s. Your local forecast. This afternoon, mostly cloudy with a slight chance of showers and thunderstorms. Near steady temperature in the upper 70s. North winds 10 to 15 miles per hour. Chance of rain 20%. Tonight, mostly cloudy. A slight chance of showers after midnight. Lows around 70.
North winds 10 to 15 miles per hour with gusts up to 25 miles per hour. Chance of rain 20%. Sunday, mostly cloudy. A slight chance of showers in the morning. Highs in the lower 80s. North winds 10 to 15 miles per hour with gusts up to 25 miles per hour. Sunday night, partly cloudy. Lows in the upper 60s. North winds 5 to 10 miles per hour with gusts up to 20 miles per hour. Monday, mostly sunny. Highs in the mid 80s. North winds 10 to 15 miles per hour with gusts up to 25 miles per hour. Monday night through Wednesday, clear. Lows in the lower 60s. Highs in the mid 80s. Wednesday night, mostly clear. Lows in the mid 60s. Thursday, partly cloudy in the morning, then clearing. Highs in the mid 80s. Thursday night, partly cloudy. A slight chance of showers and thunderstorms in the evening. Lows in the mid 60s. Friday, partly cloudy. A slight chance of showers in the afternoon. Highs in the upper 80s. 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The current time is 3:09 p.m. Central Daylight Time. Your weather synopsis for South Central Texas. A 20 to 50% chance for rain remains across South Central Texas today. Shower and thunderstorm activity will likely be isolated to scattered with lighter rain amounts than previous days. Low rain chances continue Sunday with dry weather then expected through the work week. Mostly cloudy conditions are expected today with highs from the mid-70s to mid-80s. Cloudiness decreases Sunday into next week with highs mainly in the 80s. Your local forecast. This afternoon, mostly cloudy with a slight chance of showers and thunderstorms. Near steady temperature in the upper 70s. North winds 10 to 15 miles per hour. Chance of rain 20%. Tonight, mostly cloudy. A slight chance of showers after midnight. Lows around 70. North winds 10 to 15 miles per hour with gusts up to 25 miles per hour. Chance of rain 20%. Sunday, mostly cloudy. A slight chance of showers in the morning. Highs in the lower 80s. North winds 10 to 15 miles per hour with gusts up to 25 miles per hour. Sunday night, partly cloudy. Lows in the upper 60s. North winds 5 to 10 miles per hour with gusts up to 20 miles per hour. Monday, mostly sunny. Highs in the mid 80s. North winds 10 to 15 miles per hour with gusts up to 25 miles per hour. Monday night through Wednesday, clear. Lows in the lower 60s. Highs in the mid 80s. Wednesday night, mostly clear. Lows in the mid 60s. Thursday, partly cloudy in the morning, then clearing. Highs in the mid 80s. Thursday night, partly cloudy. A slight chance of showers and thunderstorms in the evening. Lows in the mid 60s. Friday, partly cloudy. A slight chance of showers in the afternoon. Highs in the upper 80s. 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The current time is 3:12 p.m. Central Daylight Time. Your weather synopsis for South Central Texas. A 20 to 50% chance for rain remains across South Central Texas today. Shower and thunderstorm activity will likely be isolated to scattered with lighter rain amounts than previous days. Low rain chances continue Sunday with dry weather then expected through the work week. Mostly cloudy conditions are expected today with highs from the mid-70s to mid-80s. Cloudiness decreases Sunday into

next week with highs mainly in the 80s. Your local forecast. This afternoon, mostly cloudy with a slight chance of showers and thunderstorms. Near steady temperature in the upper 70s. North winds 10 to 15 miles per hour. Chance of rain 20%. Tonight, mostly cloudy. Chance of showers after midnight. Lows around 70. North winds 10 to 15 miles per hour with gusts up to 25 miles per hour. Chance of rain 20%. Sunday, mostly cloudy. A slight chance of showers in the morning. Highs in the lower 80s. North winds 10 to 15 miles per hour with gusts up to 25 miles per hour. Sunday night, partly cloudy. Lows in the upper 60s. North winds 5 to 10 miles per hour with gusts up to 20 miles per hour. Monday, mostly sunny. Highs in the mid 80s. North winds 10 to 15 miles per hour with gusts up to 25 miles per hour. Monday night through Wednesday, clear. Lows in the lower 60s. Highs in the mid 80s. Wednesday night, mostly clear. Lows in the mid 60s. Thursday, partly cloudy in the morning, then clearing. Highs in the mid 80s. Thursday night, partly cloudy. A slight chance of showers and thunderstorms in the evening. Lows in the mid 60s. Friday, partly cloudy. A slight chance of showers in the afternoon. Highs in the upper 80s. 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A weekly test of the NOAA Weather Radio tone alert is conducted each Wednesday between 10 a.m. and noon, unless severe weather is in the area, in which case the weekly test will be postponed until the next good weather day. Our internet address is weather.gov/EWX. Our telephone number is 830-629-0130. The coastal waters forecast from Baffin Bay to Port Aransas out 20 nautical miles. Small craft should exercise caution. Rest of today, northeast winds around 15 knots with gusts up to 20 knots. Seas 4 to 5 feet, occasionally to 6 feet. Wave detail, northeast 4 feet at 6 seconds. A chance of thunderstorms. Showers likely early this afternoon, then a chance of showers late. Tonight, northeast winds 15 to 20 knots with gusts up to 25 knots. Seas 4 to 6 feet, occasionally to 8 feet. Wave detail, northeast 5 feet at 7 seconds. Showers with a chance of thunderstorms. Sunday, north winds around 20 knots with gusts up to 25 knots. Seas 5 to 7 feet, occasionally to 9 feet. Wave detail, northeast 6 feet at 6 seconds. Showers likely with a chance of thunderstorms. Sunday night, northeast winds 20 to 25 knots. Seas 4 to 6 feet, occasionally to 8 feet. Wave detail, northeast 6 feet at 7 seconds. A chance of thunderstorms. Showers. Monday, northeast winds 20 to 25 knots with gusts up to 30 knots. Seas 5 to 8 feet, occasionally to 10 feet. Wave detail, northeast 7 feet at 7 seconds. Showers with a chance of thunderstorms in the morning, then showers likely with a slight chance of thunderstorms in the afternoon. Monday night, northeast winds 15 to 20 knots with gusts up to 25 knots. Seas 4 to 6 feet, occasionally to 8 feet. Wave detail, northeast 5 feet at 7 seconds. A chance of thunderstorms in the evening. Showers likely. Tuesday, north winds 15 to 20 knots, becoming northeast 10 to 15 knots in the afternoon. Seas 4 to 6 feet, occasionally to 8 feet. A chance of showers and thunderstorms in

Morning. Tuesday night, northeast winds 10 to 15 knots. Seas 2 to 4 feet, occasionally to 5 feet. Wednesday, northeast winds 10 to 15 knots. Seas 3 to 4 feet, occasionally to 5 feet. Wednesday night, northeast winds 10 to 15 knots. Seas around 3 feet. A chance of showers after midnight. Winds and seas higher and near thunderstorms. 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It was cloudy. The temperature was 78, the dew point 71, the relative humidity was 79%, the wind north at 12 miles an hour, and the pressure was 29.99 inches and falling. At Camp Mabry, it was cloudy. The temperature was 75, the dew point 71, the relative humidity was 87%, the wind variable at 3 miles an hour, and the pressure was 30.01 inches and falling. Pflugerville, cloudy 77. Taylor, cloudy 77. Lago Vista, cloudy 71. Georgetown fog was reported 73. San Marcos, cloudy 76. Burnett, cloudy 71. Junction, cloudy 71. San Antonio, cloudy 78. Corpus Christi, partly sunny 88. Houston, cloudy 88. Once again at Austin Bergstrom, it was 78, and at Camp Mabry, it was 75. Elsewhere across the state, College Station, cloudy 86. Amarillo, partly sunny 69. Abilene, cloudy 71. Dallas, Fort Worth, light rain was falling 73. Your weather synopsis for South Central Texas. A 20 to 50% chance for rain remains across South Central Texas today. Shower and thunderstorm activity will likely be isolated to scattered with lighter rain amounts than previous days. Low rain chances continue Sunday with dry weather than expected through the work week. Mostly cloudy conditions are expected today with highs from the mid-70s to mid-80s. Cloudiness decreases Sunday into next week with highs mainly in the 80s. Your local forecast. This afternoon, mostly cloudy with a slight chance of showers and thunderstorms. Near steady temperature in the upper 70s. North winds 10 to 15 miles per hour. Chance of rain 20%. Tonight, mostly cloudy. A slight chance of showers after midnight. Lows around 70. North winds 10 to 15 miles per hour with gusts up to 25 miles per hour. Chance of rain 20%. Sunday, mostly cloudy. A slight chance of showers in the morning. Highs in the lower 80s. North winds 10 to 15 miles per hour with gusts up to 25 miles per hour. Sunday night, partly cloudy. Lows in the upper 60s. North winds 5 to 10 miles per hour with gusts up to 20 miles per hour. Monday, mostly sunny. Highs in the mid-80s. North winds 10 to 15 miles per hour with gusts up to 25 miles per hour. Monday night through Wednesday, clear. Lows in the lower 60s. Highs in the mid-80s. Wednesday night, mostly clear. Lows in the mid-60s. Thursday, partly cloudy in the morning, then clearing. Highs in the mid-80s. Thursday night, partly cloudy. A slight chance of showers and thunderstorms in the evening. Lows in the mid-60s. Friday, partly cloudy. A slight chance of showers in the afternoon. Highs in the upper 80s. 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

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The Austin NOAA Weather Radio Roundup at 3 p.m. at Austin Bergstrom International. It was cloudy. The temperature was 78, the dew point 71, the relative humidity was 79%, the wind north at 12 miles an hour, and the pressure was 29.99 inches and falling. At Camp Mabry, it was cloudy. The temperature was 75, the dew point 71, the relative humidity was 87%, the wind variable at 3 miles an hour, and the pressure was 30.01 inches and falling. Pflugerville, cloudy 77. Taylor, cloudy 77. Lago Vista, cloudy 71. Georgetown fog was reported 73. San Marcos, cloudy 76. Burnett, cloudy 71. Junction, cloudy 71. San Antonio, cloudy 78. Corpus Christi, partly sunny 88. Houston, cloudy 88. Once again at Austin Bergstrom, it was 78, and at Camp Mabry, it was 75. Elsewhere across the state, College Station, cloudy 86. Amarillo, partly sunny 69. Abilene, cloudy 71. Dallas, Fort Worth, light rain was falling 73. Your weather synopsis for South Central Texas. A 20 to 50% chance for rain remains across South Central Texas today. Shower and thunderstorm activity will likely be isolated to scattered with lighter rain amounts than previous days. Low rain chances continue Sunday with dry weather than expected through the work week. Mostly cloudy conditions are expected today with highs from the mid-70s to mid-80s. Cloudiness decreases Sunday into next week with highs mainly in the 80s. Your local forecast. This afternoon, mostly cloudy with a slight chance of showers and thunderstorms. Near steady temperature in the upper 70s. North winds 10 to 15 miles per hour. Chance of rain 20%. Tonight, mostly cloudy. A slight chance of showers after midnight. Lows around 70. North winds 10 to 15 miles per hour with gusts up to 25 miles per hour. Chance of rain 20%. Sunday, mostly cloudy. A slight chance of showers in the morning. Highs in the lower 80s. North winds 10 to 15 miles per hour with gusts up to 25 miles per hour. Sunday night, partly cloudy. Lows in the upper 60s. North winds 5 to 10 miles per hour with gusts up to 20 miles per hour. Monday, mostly sunny. Highs in the mid-80s. North winds 10 to 15 miles per hour with gusts up to 25 miles per hour. Monday night through Wednesday, clear. Lows in the lower 60s. Highs in the mid-80s. Wednesday night, mostly clear. Lows in the mid-60s. Thursday, partly cloudy in the morning, then clearing. Highs in the mid-80s. Thursday night, partly cloudy. A slight chance of showers and thunderstorms in the evening. Lows in the mid-60s. Friday, partly cloudy. A slight chance of showers in the afternoon. Highs in the upper 80s. 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It was cloudy. The temperature was 78, the dew point 71, the relative humidity was 79%, the wind north at 12 miles an hour, and the pressure was 29.99 inches and falling. At Camp Mabry, it was cloudy. The temperature was 75, the dew point 71, the relative humidity was 87%, the wind variable at 3 miles an hour, and the pressure was 30.01 inches and falling. Pflugerville, cloudy 77. Taylor, cloudy 77. Lago Vista, cloudy 71. Georgetown fog was reported.

73. San Marcos, cloudy 76. Burnett, cloudy 71. Junction, cloudy 71. San Antonio, cloudy 78. Corpus Christi, partly sunny 88. Houston, cloudy 88. Once again at Austin Bergstrom, it was 78, and at Camp Mabry, it was 75. Elsewhere across the state, College Station, cloudy 86. Amarillo, partly sunny 69. Abilene, cloudy 71. Dallas, Fort Worth, light rain was falling 73. Your weather synopsis for South Central Texas. A 20 to 50% chance for rain remains across South Central Texas today. Shower and thunderstorm activity will likely be isolated to scattered with lighter rain amounts than previous days. Low rain chances continue Sunday with dry weather than expected through the work week. Mostly cloudy conditions are expected today with highs from the mid-70s to mid-80s. Cloudiness decreases Sunday into next week with highs mainly in the 80s. Your local forecast. This afternoon, mostly cloudy with a slight chance of showers and thunderstorms. Near steady temperature in the upper 70s. North winds 10 to 15 miles per hour. Chance of rain 20%. Tonight, mostly cloudy. A slight chance of showers after midnight. Lows around 70. North winds 10 to 15 miles per hour with gusts up to 25 miles per hour. Chance of rain 20%. Sunday, mostly cloudy. A slight chance of showers in the morning. Highs in the lower 80s. North winds 10 to 15 miles per hour with gusts up to 25 miles per hour. Sunday night, partly cloudy. Lows in the upper 60s. North winds 5 to 10 miles per hour with gusts up to 20 miles per hour. Monday, mostly sunny. Highs in the mid 80s. North winds 10 to 15 miles per hour with gusts up to 25 miles per hour. Monday night through Wednesday, clear. Lows in the lower 60s. Highs in the mid 80s. Wednesday night, mostly clear. Lows in the mid 60s. Thursday, partly cloudy in the morning, then clearing. Highs in the mid 80s. Thursday night, partly cloudy. A slight chance of showers and thunderstorms in the evening. Lows in the mid 60s. Friday, partly cloudy. A slight chance of showers in the afternoon. Highs in the upper 80s. The Tropical Weather Outlook. For the North Atlantic, Caribbean Sea, and the Gulf of America, tropical cyclone formation is not expected during the next 7 days. 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The Austin NOAA Weather Radio Roundup. At 3 p.m. at Austin Bergstrom International, it was cloudy. The temperature was 78, the dew point 71, the relative humidity was 79%, the wind north at 12 miles an hour, and the pressure was 29.99 inches and falling. At Camp Mabry, it was cloudy. The temperature was 75, the dew point 71, the relative humidity was 87%, the wind variable at 3 miles an hour, and the pressure was 30.01 inches and falling. Pflugerville, cloudy 77. Taylor, cloudy 77. Lago Vista, cloudy 71. Georgetown fog was reported 73. San Marcos, cloudy 76. Burnett, cloudy 71. Junction, cloudy 71. San Antonio, cloudy 78. Corpus Christi, partly sunny 88. Houston, cloudy 88. Once again at Austin Bergstrom, it was 78, and at Camp Mabry, it was 75. Elsewhere across the state, College Station, cloudy 86. Amarillo, partly sunny 69. Abilene, cloudy 71. Dallas, Fort Worth, light rain was falling 73.

Your weather synopsis for South Central Texas. A 20 to 50% chance for rain remains across South Central Texas today. Shower and thunderstorm activity will likely be isolated to scattered with lighter rain amounts than previous days. Low rain chances continue Sunday with dry weather then expected through the work week. Mostly cloudy conditions are expected today with highs from the mid-70s to mid-80s. Low rain chances continue Sunday with dry weather then expected through the work week. Mostly cloudy conditions are expected today with highs from the mid-70s to mid-80s. Cloudiness decreases Sunday into next week with highs mainly in the 80s. Your local forecast. This afternoon, mostly cloudy with a slight chance of showers and thunderstorms. Near steady temperature in the upper 70s. North winds 10 to 15 miles per hour. Chance of rain 20%. Tonight, mostly cloudy. A slight chance of showers after midnight. Lows around 70. North winds 10 to 15 miles per hour with gusts up to 25 miles per hour. Chance of rain 20%. Sunday, mostly cloudy. A slight chance of showers in the morning. Highs in the lower 80s. North winds 10 to 15 miles per hour with gusts up to 25 miles per hour. Sunday night, partly cloudy. Lows in the upper 60s. North winds 5 to 10 miles per hour with gusts up to 20 miles per hour. Monday, mostly sunny. Highs in the mid-80s. North winds 10 to 15 miles per hour with gusts up to 25 miles per hour. Monday night through Wednesday, clear. Lows in the lower 60s. Highs in the mid-80s. Wednesday night, mostly clear. Lows in the mid-60s. Thursday, partly cloudy in the morning, then clearing. Highs in the mid-80s. Thursday night, partly cloudy. A slight chance of showers and thunderstorms in the evening. Lows in the mid-60s. Friday, partly cloudy. A slight chance of showers in the afternoon. Highs in the upper 80s. 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The current time is 3:35 p.m. Central Daylight Time. 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It was cloudy. The temperature was 78. The dew point 71, the relative humidity was 79%, the wind north at 12 miles an hour, and the pressure was 29.99 inches and falling. At Camp Mabry, it was cloudy. The temperature was 75, the dew point 71, the relative humidity was 87%, the wind variable at 3 miles an hour, and the pressure was 30.01 inches and falling. Pflugerville, cloudy 77. Taylor, cloudy 77. Lago Vista, cloudy 71. Georgetown fog was reported 73. San Marcos, cloudy 76. Burnett, cloudy 71. Junction, cloudy 71. San Antonio, cloudy 78. Corpus Christi, partly sunny 88. Houston, cloudy 88. Once again at Austin Bergstrom, it was 78. And at Camp Mabry, it was 75. Elsewhere across the state, College Station, cloudy, 86. Amarillo, partly sunny, 69. Abilene, cloudy, 71. Dallas, Fort Worth, light rain was falling, 73. Your weather synopsis for South Central Texas. A 20 to 50% chance for rain remains across South Central Texas today. Shower and thunderstorm activity will likely be isolated to scattered with lighter rain amounts than previous days. Low rain chances continue Sunday with dry weather then expected through the work week. Mostly cloudy conditions are expected today with highs from the mid-70s to mid-80s. Cloudiness decreases Sunday into next week with highs mainly in the 80s. Your local forecast.

This afternoon, mostly cloudy with a slight chance of showers and thunderstorms. Near steady temperature in the upper 70s. North winds 10 to 15 miles per hour. Chance of rain 20%. Tonight, mostly cloudy. A slight chance of showers after midnight. Lows around 70. North winds 10 to 15 miles per hour with gusts up to 25 miles per hour. Chance of rain 20%. Sunday, mostly cloudy. A slight chance of showers in the morning. Highs in the lower 80s. North winds 10 to 15 miles per hour with gusts up to 25 miles per hour. Sunday night, partly cloudy. Lows in the upper 60s. North winds 5 to 10 miles per hour with gusts up to 20 miles per hour. Monday, mostly sunny. Highs in the mid 80s. North winds 10 to 15 miles per hour with gusts up to 25 miles per hour. Monday night through Wednesday, clear. Lows in the lower 60s. Highs in the mid 80s. Wednesday night, mostly clear. Lows in the mid 60s. Thursday, partly cloudy in the morning, then clearing. Highs in the mid 80s. Thursday night, partly cloudy. A slight chance of showers and thunderstorms in the evening. Lows in the mid-60s. Friday, partly cloudy. A slight chance of showers in the afternoon. Highs in the upper 80s. 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It was cloudy. The temperature was 78, the dew point 71, the relative humidity was 79%, the wind north at 12 miles an hour, and the pressure was 29.99 inches and falling. At Camp Mabry, it was cloudy. The temperature was 75, the dew point 71, the relative humidity was 87%, the wind variable at 3 miles an hour, and the pressure was 30.01 inches and falling. Pflugerville, cloudy 77. Taylor, cloudy 77. Lago Vista, cloudy 71. Georgetown fog was reported 73. San Marcos, cloudy 76. Burnett, cloudy 71. Junction, cloudy 71. San Antonio, cloudy 78. Corpus Christi, partly sunny 88. Houston, cloudy 88. Once again at Austin Bergstrom, it was 78. And at Camp Mabry, it was 75. Elsewhere across the state, College Station, cloudy, 86. Amarillo, partly sunny, 69. Abilene, cloudy, 71. Dallas, Fort Worth, light rain was falling, 73. Your weather synopsis for South Central Texas. A 20 to 50% chance for rain remains across South Central Texas today. Shower and thunderstorm activity will likely be isolated to scattered with lighter rain amounts than previous days. Low rain chances continue Sunday with dry weather than expected through the work week. Mostly cloudy conditions are expected today with highs from the mid-70s to mid-80s. Cloudiness decreases Sunday into next week with highs mainly in the 80s. Your local forecast. This afternoon, mostly cloudy with a slight chance of showers and thunderstorms. Near steady temperature in the upper 70s. North winds 10 to 15 miles per hour. Chance of rain 20%. Tonight, mostly cloudy. A slight chance of showers after midnight. Lows around 70. North winds 10 to 15 miles per hour with gusts up to 25 miles per hour. Chance of rain 20%. Sunday, mostly cloudy. A slight chance of showers in the morning. Highs in the lower 80s. North winds 10 to 15 miles per hour with gusts up to 25 miles per hour. Sunday night, partly cloudy.
lows in the upper 60s.

North winds 5 to 10 miles per hour with gusts up to 20 miles per hour. Monday, mostly sunny. Highs in the mid-80s. North winds 10 to 15 miles per hour with gusts up to 25 miles per hour. Monday night through Wednesday, clear. Lows in the lower 60s. Highs in the mid-80s. Wednesday night, mostly clear. Lows in the mid-60s. Thursday, partly cloudy in the morning, then clearing. Highs in the mid-80s. Thursday night, partly cloudy. A slight chance of showers and thunderstorms in the evening. Lows in the mid-60s. Friday, partly cloudy. A slight chance of showers in the afternoon. Highs in the upper 80s. 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The current time is 3:43 p.m. Central Daylight Time. The Austin NOAA Weather Radio Roundup. At 3 p.m. at Austin Bergstrom International, it was cloudy. The temperature was 78, the dew point 71, the relative humidity was 79%, the wind north at 12 miles an hour, and the pressure was 29.99 inches and falling. At Camp Mabry, it was cloudy. The temperature was 75, the dew point 71, the relative humidity was 87%, the wind variable at 3 miles an hour, and the pressure was 30.01 inches and falling. Pflugerville, cloudy 77. Taylor, cloudy 77. Lago Vista, cloudy 71. Georgetown fog was reported 73. San Marcos, cloudy 76. Burnett, cloudy 71. Junction, cloudy 71. San Antonio, cloudy 78. Corpus Christi, partly sunny 88. Houston, cloudy 88. Once again at Austin Bergstrom, it was 78, and at Camp Mabry, it was 75. Elsewhere across the state, College Station, cloudy 86. Amarillo, partly sunny 69. Abilene, cloudy 71. Dallas, Fort Worth, light rain was falling 73. The coastal waters forecast from Baffin Bay to Port Aransas out 20 nautical miles. Small craft should exercise caution. Rest of today, northeast winds around 15 knots with gusts up to 20 knots. Seas 4 to 5 feet, occasionally to 6 feet. Wave detail, northeast 4 feet at 6 seconds. A chance of thunderstorms. Showers likely early this afternoon, then a chance of showers late. Tonight, northeast winds 15 to 20 knots with gusts up to 25 knots. Seas 4 to 6 feet, occasionally to 8 feet. Wave detail, northeast 5 feet at 7 seconds. Showers with a chance of thunderstorms. Sunday, north winds around 20 knots with gusts up to 25 knots. Seas 5 to 7 feet, occasionally to 9 feet. Wave detail, northeast 6 feet at 6 seconds. Showers likely with a chance of thunderstorms. Sunday night, northeast winds 20 to 25 knots. Seas 4 to 6 feet, occasionally to 8 feet. Wave detail, northeast 6 feet at 7 seconds. A chance of thunderstorms. Showers. Monday, northeast winds 20 to 25 knots with gusts up to 30 knots. Seas 5 to 8 feet, occasionally to 10 feet. Wave detail, northeast 7 feet at 7 seconds. Showers with a chance of thunderstorms in the morning, then showers likely with a slight chance of thunderstorms in the afternoon. Monday night, northeast winds 15 to 20 knots with gusts up to 25 knots. Seas 4 to 6 feet, occasionally to 8 feet. Wave detail, northeast 5 feet at 7 seconds. A chance of thunderstorms in the evening. Showers likely. Tuesday, north winds 15 to 20 knots, becoming northeast 10 to 15 knots in the afternoon. Seas 4 to 6 feet, occasionally to 8 feet.
a chance of showers and thunderstorms in the morning. Tuesday night, northeast winds 10 to 15 knots. Seas 2 to 4 feet, occasionally to 5 feet. Wednesday, northeast winds 10 to 15 knots. Seas 3 to 4 feet, occasionally to 5 feet. Wednesday night, northeast winds 10 to 15 knots. Seas around 3 feet. A chance of showers after midnight. Winds and seas higher and near thunderstorms. Your weather synopsis for South Central Texas. A 20 to 50% chance for rain remains across South Central Texas today. Shower and thunderstorm activity will likely be isolated to scattered with lighter rain amounts than previous days. Low rain chances continue Sunday with dry weather then expected through the work week. Mostly cloudy conditions are expected today with highs from the mid-70s to mid-80s. Cloudiness decreases Sunday into next week with highs mainly in the 80s. Your local forecast. This afternoon, mostly cloudy with a slight chance of showers and thunderstorms. Near steady temperature in the upper 70s. North winds 10 to 15 miles per hour. Chance of rain 20%. Tonight, mostly cloudy. A slight chance of showers after midnight. Lows around 70. North winds 10 to 15 miles per hour with gusts up to 25 miles per hour. Chance of rain 20%. Sunday, mostly cloudy. A slight chance of showers in the morning. Highs in the lower 80s. North winds 10 to 15 miles per hour with gusts up to 25 miles per hour. Sunday night, partly cloudy. Lows in the upper 60s. North winds 5 to 10 miles per hour with gusts up to 20 miles per hour. Monday, mostly sunny. Highs in the mid-80s. North winds 10 to 15 miles per hour with gusts up to 25 miles per hour. Monday night through Wednesday, clear. Lows in the lower 60s. Highs in the mid-80s. Wednesday night, mostly clear. Lows in the mid-60s. Thursday, partly cloudy in the morning, then clearing. Highs in the mid-80s. Thursday night, partly cloudy. A slight chance of showers and thunderstorms in the evening. Lows in the mid-60s. Friday, partly cloudy. A slight chance of showers in the afternoon. Highs in the upper 80s. 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The current time is 3:50 p.m. Central Daylight Time. The Austin NOAA Weather Radio Roundup, at 3 p.m. at Austin Bergstrom International, it was cloudy. The temperature was 78. The dew point 71, the relative humidity was 79%, the wind north at 12 miles an hour, and the pressure was 29.99 inches and falling. At Camp Mabry, it was cloudy. The temperature was 75, the dew point 71, the relative humidity was 87%, the wind variable at 3 miles an hour, and the pressure was 30.01 inches and falling. Pflugerville, cloudy 77. Taylor, cloudy 77. Lago Vista, cloudy 71. Georgetown fog was reported 73. San Marcos, cloudy 76. Burnett, cloudy 71. Junction, cloudy 71. San Antonio, cloudy 78. Corpus Christi, partly sunny 88. Houston, cloudy 88. Once again at Austin Bergstrom, it was 78. And at Camp Mabry, it was 75. Elsewhere across the state, College Station, cloudy, 86. Amarillo, partly sunny, 69. Abilene, cloudy, 71. Dallas, Fort Worth, light rain was falling, 73. Your weather synopsis for South Central Texas. A 20 to 50% chance for rain remains across South Central Texas today. Shower and thunderstorm activity will likely be isolated to scattered with lighter rain amounts

Low rain chances continue Sunday with dry weather then expected through the work week. Mostly cloudy conditions are expected today with highs from the mid-70s to mid-80s. Cloudiness decreases Sunday into next week with highs mainly in the 80s. Your local forecast. This afternoon, mostly cloudy with a slight chance of showers and thunderstorms. Near steady temperature in the upper 70s. North winds 10 to 15 miles per hour. Chance of rain 20%. Tonight, mostly cloudy. A slight chance of showers after midnight. Lows around 70. North winds 10 to 15 miles per hour with gusts up to 25 miles per hour. Chance of rain 20%. Sunday, mostly cloudy. A slight chance of showers in the morning. Highs in the lower 80s. North winds 10 to 15 miles per hour with gusts up to 25 miles per hour. Sunday night, partly cloudy. Lows in the upper 60s. North winds 5 to 10 miles per hour with gusts up to 20 miles per hour. Monday, mostly sunny. Highs in the mid 80s. North winds 10 to 15 miles per hour with gusts up to 25 miles per hour. Monday night through Wednesday, clear. Lows in the lower 60s. Highs in the mid 80s. Wednesday night, mostly clear. Lows in the mid 60s. Thursday, partly cloudy in the morning, then clearing. Highs in the mid 80s. Thursday night, partly cloudy. A slight chance of showers and thunderstorms in the evening. Lows in the mid-60s. Friday, partly cloudy. A slight chance of showers in the afternoon. Highs in the upper 80s. 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It was cloudy. The temperature was 78, the dew point 71, the relative humidity was 79%, the wind north at 12 miles an hour, and the pressure was 29.99 inches and falling. At Camp Mabry, it was cloudy. The temperature was 75, the dew point 71, the relative humidity was 87%, the wind variable at 3 miles an hour, and the pressure was 30.01 inches and falling. Pflugerville, cloudy 77. Taylor, cloudy 77. Lago Vista, cloudy 71. Georgetown fog was reported 73. San Marcos, cloudy 76. Burnett, cloudy 71. Junction, cloudy 71. San Antonio, cloudy 78. Corpus Christi, partly sunny 88. Houston, cloudy 88. Once again at Austin Bergstrom, it was 78. And at Camp Mabry, it was 75. Elsewhere across the state, College Station, cloudy 86. Amarillo, partly sunny 69. Abilene, cloudy 71. Dallas, Fort Worth, light rain was falling 73. Your weather synopsis for South Central Texas. A 20 to 50% chance for rain remains across South Central Texas today. Shower and thunderstorm activity will likely be isolated to scattered with lighter rain amounts than previous days. Low rain chances continue Sunday with dry weather then expected through the work week. Mostly cloudy conditions are expected today with highs from the mid-70s to mid-80s. Cloudiness decreases Sunday into next week with highs mainly in the 80s. Your local forecast. This afternoon, mostly cloudy with a slight chance of showers and thunderstorms. Near steady temperature in the upper 70s. North winds 10 to 15 miles per hour. Chance of rain 20%. Tonight, mostly cloudy. A slight chance of showers after midnight. Lows around 70. North winds 10 to 15 miles per hour with gusts up to 25 miles per hour.

Wednesday night, mostly clear. Lows in the mid-60s. Thursday, partly cloudy in the morning, then clearing. Highs in the mid-80s. Thursday night, partly cloudy. A slight chance of showers and thunderstorms in the evening. Lows in the mid-60s. Friday, partly cloudy. A slight chance of showers in the afternoon. Highs in the upper 80s. 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The Austin NOAA Weather Radio Roundup. At 3 p.m. at Austin Bergstrom International, it was cloudy. The temperature was 78, the dew point 71, the relative humidity was 79%, the wind north at 12 miles an hour, and the pressure was 29.99 inches and falling. At Camp Mabry, it was cloudy. The temperature was 75, the dew point 71, the relative humidity was 87%, the wind variable at 3 miles an hour, and the pressure was 30.01 inches and falling. Pflugerville, cloudy 77. Taylor, cloudy 77. Lago Vista, cloudy 71. Georgetown fog was reported 73. San Marcos, cloudy 76. Burnett, cloudy 71. Junction, cloudy 71. San Antonio, cloudy 78. Corpus Christi, partly sunny 88. Houston, cloudy 88. Once again at Austin Bergstrom, it was 78, and at Camp Mabry, it was 75. Elsewhere across the state, College Station, cloudy 86. Amarillo, partly sunny 69. Abilene, cloudy 71. Dallas, Fort Worth, light rain was falling 73. The Tropical Weather Outlook. For the North Atlantic, Caribbean Sea, and the Gulf of America, tropical cyclone formation is not expected during the next 7 days. Your weather synopsis for South Central Texas. A 20 to 50% chance for rain remains across South Central Texas today. Shower and thunderstorm activity will likely be isolated to scattered with lighter rain amounts than previous days. Low rain chances continue Sunday with dry weather then expected through the work week. Mostly cloudy conditions are expected today with highs from the mid-70s to mid-80s. Cloudiness decreases Sunday into next week with highs mainly in the 80s. 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The current time is 4:01 p.m. Central Daylight Time. The Austin NOAA Weather Radio Roundup, at 3 p.m. at Austin Bergstrom International, it was cloudy. The temperature was 78. The dew point 71, the relative humidity was 79%, the wind north at 12 miles an hour, and the pressure was 29.99 inches and falling. At Camp Mabry, it was cloudy. The temperature was 75, the dew point 71, the relative humidity was 87%, the wind variable at 3 miles an hour, and the pressure was 30.01 inches and falling. Pflugerville, cloudy 77. Taylor, cloudy 77. Lago Vista, cloudy 71. Georgetown fog was reported 73. San Marcos, cloudy 76. Burnett, cloudy 71. Junction, cloudy 71. San Antonio, cloudy 78. Corpus Christi, partly sunny 88. Houston, cloudy 88. Once again at Austin Bergstrom, it was 78. And at Camp Mabry, it was 75. Elsewhere across the state, College Station, cloudy 86. Amarillo, partly sunny 69. Abilene, cloudy 71. Dallas, Fort Worth, light rain was falling 73. Your weather synopsis for South Central Texas. A 20 to 50% chance.

Spring remains across south central Texas today. Shower and thunderstorm activity will likely be isolated to scattered with lighter rain amounts than previous days. Low rain chances continue Sunday with dry weather then expected through the work week. Mostly cloudy conditions are expected today with highs from the mid-70s to mid-80s. Cloudiness decreases Sunday into next week with highs mainly in the 80s. Your local forecast. Tonight, mostly cloudy. A slight chance of showers after midnight. Lows around 70. North winds 10 to 15 miles per hour with gusts up to 25 miles per hour. Chance of rain 20%. Sunday, mostly cloudy. A slight chance of showers in the morning. Highs in the lower 80s. North winds 10 to 15 miles per hour with gusts up to 25 miles per hour. Chance of rain 20%. Sunday night, partly cloudy. Lows in the upper 60s. North winds 5 to 10 miles per hour with gusts up to 20 miles per hour. Monday, mostly sunny. Highs in the mid 80s. North winds 10 to 15 miles per hour with gusts up to 25 miles per hour. Monday night, clear. Lows in the lower 60s. North winds 5 to 10 miles per hour. Tuesday through Wednesday, clear. Highs in the mid 80s. Lows in the lower 60s. Wednesday night, mostly clear. Lows in the mid 60s. Thursday, partly cloudy in the morning, then clearing. Highs in the mid-80s. Thursday night, partly cloudy. A slight chance of showers and thunderstorms in the evening. Lows in the mid-60s. Friday through Saturday, partly cloudy with a slight chance of showers. Highs in the upper 80s. Lows in the mid-60s. 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The current time is 4:05 p.m. Central Daylight Time. Your weather synopsis for South Central Texas. A 20 to 50% chance for rain remains across South Central Texas today. Shower and thunderstorm activity will likely be isolated to scattered with lighter rain amounts than previous days. Low rain chances continue Sunday with dry weather then expected through the work week. Mostly cloudy conditions are expected today with highs from the mid-70s to mid-80s. Cloudiness decreases Sunday into next week with highs mainly in the 80s. Your local forecast. Tonight, mostly cloudy. A slight chance of showers after midnight. Lows around 70. North winds 10 to 15 miles per hour with gusts up to 25 miles per hour. Chance of rain 20%. Sunday, mostly cloudy. A slight chance of showers in the morning. Highs in the lower 80s. North winds 10 to 15 miles per hour with gusts up to 25 miles per hour. Chance of rain 20%. Sunday night, partly cloudy. Lows in the upper 60s. North winds 5 to 10 miles per hour with gusts up to 20 miles per hour. Monday, mostly sunny. Highs in the mid 80s. North winds 10 to 15 miles per hour with gusts up to 25 miles per hour. Monday night, clear. Lows in the lower 60s. North winds 5 to 10 miles per hour. Tuesday through Wednesday, clear. Highs in the mid-80s. Lows in the lower 60s. Wednesday night, mostly clear. Lows in the mid-60s. Thursday, partly cloudy in the morning, then clearing. Highs in the mid-80s. Thursday night, partly cloudy. A slight chance of showers and thunderstorms in the evening. Lows in the mid-60s. Friday through Saturday, partly cloudy with a slight chance of showers. Highs in the upper 80s. Lows in the mid-60s. 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

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The current time is 4:08 p.m. Central Daylight Time. Your weather synopsis for South Central Texas. A 20 to 50% chance for rain remains across South Central Texas today. Shower and thunderstorm activity will likely be isolated to scattered with lighter rain amounts than previous days. Low rain chances continue Sunday with dry weather then expected through the work week. Mostly cloudy conditions are expected today with highs from the mid-70s to mid-80s. Cloudiness decreases Sunday into next week with highs mainly in the 80s. Your local forecast. Tonight, mostly cloudy. A slight chance of showers after midnight. Lows around 70. North winds 10 to 15 miles per hour with gusts up to 25 miles per hour. Chance of rain 20%. Sunday, mostly cloudy. A slight chance of showers in the morning. Highs in the lower 80s. North winds 10 to 15 miles per hour with gusts up to 25 miles per hour. Chance of rain 20%. Sunday night, partly cloudy. Lows in the upper 60s. North winds 5 to 10 miles per hour with gusts up to 20 miles per hour. Monday, mostly sunny. Highs in the mid 80s. North winds 10 to 15 miles per hour with gusts up to 25 miles per hour. Monday night, clear. Lows in the lower 60s. North winds 5 to 10 miles per hour. Tuesday through Wednesday, clear. Highs in the mid 80s. Lows in the lower 60s. Wednesday night, mostly clear. Lows in the mid 60s. Thursday, partly cloudy in the morning, then clearing. Highs in the mid-80s. Thursday night, partly cloudy. A slight chance of showers and thunderstorms in the evening. Lows in the mid-60s. Friday through Saturday, partly cloudy with a slight chance of showers. Highs in the upper 80s. Lows in the mid-60s. 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The current time is 4:11 p.m. Central Daylight Time. Your weather synopsis for South Central Texas. A 20 to 50% chance for rain remains across South Central Texas today. Shower and thunderstorm activity will likely be isolated to scattered with lighter rain amounts than previous days. Low rain chances continue Sunday with dry weather then expected through the work week. Mostly cloudy conditions are expected today with highs from the mid-70s to mid-80s. Cloudiness decreases Sunday into next week with highs mainly in the 80s. Your local forecast. Tonight, mostly cloudy. A slight chance of showers after midnight. Lows around 70. North winds 10 to 15 miles per hour with gusts up to 25 miles per hour. Chance of rain 20%. Sunday, mostly cloudy. A slight chance of showers in the morning. Highs in the lower 80s. North winds 10 to 15 miles per hour with gusts up to 25 miles per hour. Chance of rain 20%. Sunday night, partly cloudy. Lows in the upper 60s. North winds 5 to 10 miles per hour with gusts up to 20 miles per hour. Monday, mostly sunny. Highs in the mid-80s. North winds 10 to 15 miles per hour with gusts up to 25 miles per hour. Monday night, clear. Lows in the lower 60s. North winds 5 to 10 miles per hour. Tuesday through Wednesday, clear. Highs in the mid-80s. Lows in the lower 60s. Wednesday night, mostly clear. Lows in the mid-60s. Thursday, partly cloudy in the morning, then clearing. Highs in the mid-80s. Thursday night,

a slight chance of showers and thunderstorms in the evening. Lows in the mid-60s. Friday through Saturday, partly cloudy with a slight chance of showers. Highs in the upper 80s. Lows in the mid-60s. 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A weekly test of the NOAA Weather Radio tone alert is conducted each Wednesday between 10 a.m. and noon, unless severe weather is in the area, in which case the weekly test will be postponed until the next good weather day. 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Our telephone number is 830-629-0130. The coastal waters forecast from Baffin Bay to Port Aransas out 20 nautical miles. Small craft should exercise caution. Rest of today, northeast winds around 15 knots with gusts up to 20 knots. Seas 4 to 5 feet, occasionally to 6 feet. Wave detail, northeast 4 feet at 6 seconds. A chance of thunderstorms. Showers likely early this afternoon, then a chance of showers late. Tonight, northeast winds 15 to 20 knots with gusts up to 25 knots. Seas 4 to 6 feet, occasionally to 8 feet. Wave detail, northeast 5 feet at 7 seconds. Showers with a chance of thunderstorms. Sunday, north winds around 20 knots with gusts up to 25 knots. Seas 5 to 7 feet, occasionally to 9 feet. Wave detail, northeast 6 feet at 6 seconds. Showers likely with a chance of thunderstorms. Sunday night, northeast winds 20 to 25 knots. Seas 4 to 6 feet, occasionally to 8 feet. Wave detail, northeast 6 feet at 7 seconds. A chance of thunderstorms. Showers. Monday, northeast winds 20 to 25 knots with gusts up to 30 knots. Seas 5 to 8 feet, occasionally to 10 feet. Wave detail, northeast 7 feet at 7 seconds. Showers with a chance of thunderstorms in the morning, then showers likely with a slight chance of thunderstorms in the afternoon. Monday night, northeast winds 15 to 20 knots with gusts up to 25 knots. Seas 4 to 6 feet, occasionally to 8 feet. Wave detail, northeast 5 feet at 7 seconds. A chance of thunderstorms in the evening. Showers likely. Tuesday, north winds 15 to 20 knots, becoming northeast 10 to 15 knots in the afternoon. Seas 4 to 6 feet, occasionally to 8 feet. A chance of showers and thunderstorms in the morning. Tuesday night, northeast winds 10 to 15 knots. Seas 2 to 4 feet, occasionally to 5 feet. Wednesday, northeast winds 10 to 15 knots. Seas 3 to 4 feet, occasionally to 5 feet. Wednesday night, northeast winds 10 to 15 knots. Seas around 3 feet. A chance of showers after midnight. Winds and seas higher and near thunderstorms. The Austin, NOAA Weather Radio Roundup, at 4 p.m. at Austin Bergstrom International, light rain was falling. The temperature was 76, the dew point 72, the relative humidity was 87%, the wind north at 13 miles an hour, and the pressure was 29.97 inches and falling. At Camp Mabry, it was cloudy. The temperature was 76, the dew point 71, the relative humidity was 85%, the wind north at 7 miles an hour gusting to 18, and the pressure was 29.99 inches and falling. Pfluger.

Still cloudy 75. Taylor fog was reported 75. Lago Vista fog was reported 71. Georgetown light rain and fog were reported 73. San Marcos cloudy 77. Burnett cloudy 71. Junction cloudy 71. San Antonio cloudy 78. Corpus Christi partly sunny 85. Houston partly sunny 88. Once again at Austin Bergstrom it was 76, and at Camp Mabry it was 76. Elsewhere across the state, College Station heavy rain and fog were reported 75. Amarillo cloudy 70. Abilene cloudy 73. Dallas-Fort Worth cloudy 74. Your weather synopsis for South Central Texas. A 20 to 50% chance for rain remains across South Central Texas today. Shower and thunderstorm activity will likely be isolated to scattered with lighter rain amounts than previous days. Low rain chances continue Sunday with dry weather than expected through the work week. Mostly cloudy conditions are expected today with highs from the mid-70s to mid-80s. Cloudiness decreases Sunday into next week with highs mainly in the 80s. Your local forecast. Tonight, mostly cloudy. A slight chance of showers after midnight. Lows around 70. North winds 10 to 15 miles per hour with gusts up to 25 miles per hour. Chance of rain 20%. Sunday, mostly cloudy. A slight chance of showers in the morning. Highs in the lower 80s. North winds 10 to 15 miles per hour with gusts up to 25 miles per hour. Chance of rain 20%. Sunday night, partly cloudy. Lows in the upper 60s. North winds 5 to 10 miles per hour with gusts up to 20 miles per hour. Monday, mostly sunny. Highs in the mid-80s. North winds 10 to 15 miles per hour with gusts up to 25 miles per hour. Monday night, clear. Lows in the lower 60s. North winds 5 to 10 miles per hour. Tuesday through Wednesday, clear. Highs in the mid-80s. Lows in the lower 60s. Wednesday night, mostly clear. Lows in the mid-60s. Thursday, partly cloudy in the morning, then clearing. Highs in the mid-80s. Thursday night, partly cloudy. A slight chance of showers and thunderstorms in the evening. Lows in the mid-60s. Friday through Saturday, partly cloudy with a slight chance of showers. Highs in the upper 80s. Lows in the mid-60s. 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The current time is 4:21 p.m. Central Daylight Time. The Austin NOAA Weather Radio Roundup, at 4 p.m. at Austin Bergstrom International, light rain was falling. The temperature was 76, the dew point 72, the relative humidity was 87%, the wind north at 13 miles an hour, and the pressure was 29.97 inches and falling. At Camp Mabry, it was cloudy. The temperature was 76, the dew point 71, the relative humidity was 85%, the wind north at 7 miles an hour gusting to 18, and the pressure was 29.99 inches and falling. Pflugerville cloudy 75. Taylor fog was reported 75. Lago Vista fog was reported 71. Georgetown light rain and fog were reported 73. San Marcos cloudy 77. Burnett cloudy 71. Junction cloudy 71. San Antonio cloudy 78. Corpus Christi partly sunny 85. Houston partly sunny 88. Once again at Austin Bergstrom it was 76, and at Camp Mabry it was 76. Elsewhere across the state, College Station heavy rain and fog were reported 75. Amarillo cloudy 70. Abilene cloudy 73.

Dallas, Fort Worth, cloudy 74. Your weather synopsis for South Central Texas. A 20 to 50% chance for rain remains across South Central Texas today. Shower and thunderstorm activity will likely be isolated to scattered with lighter rain amounts than previous days. Low rain chances continue Sunday with dry weather than expected through the work week. Mostly cloudy conditions are expected today with highs from the mid-70s to mid-80s. Cloudiness decreases Sunday into next week with highs mainly in the 80s. Your local forecast. Tonight, mostly cloudy. A slight chance of showers after midnight. Lows around 70. North winds 10 to 15 miles per hour with gusts up to 25 miles per hour. Chance of rain 20%. Sunday, mostly cloudy. A slight chance of showers in the morning. Highs in the lower 80s. North winds 10 to 15 miles per hour with gusts up to 25 miles per hour. Chance of rain 20%. Sunday night, partly cloudy. Lows in the upper 60s. North winds 5 to 10 miles per hour with gusts up to 20 miles per hour. Monday, mostly sunny. Highs in the mid-80s. North winds 10 to 15 miles per hour with gusts up to 25 miles per hour. Monday night, clear. Lows in the lower 60s. North winds 5 to 10 miles per hour. Tuesday through Wednesday, clear. Highs in the mid-80s. Lows in the lower 60s. Wednesday night, mostly clear. Lows in the mid-60s. Thursday, partly cloudy in the morning, then clearing. Highs in the mid-80s. Thursday night, partly cloudy. A slight chance of showers and thunderstorms in the evening. Lows in the mid-60s. Friday through Saturday, partly cloudy with a slight chance of showers. Highs in the upper 80s. Lows in the mid-60s. 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The Austin NOAA Weather Radio Roundup, at 4 p.m. at Austin Bergstrom International, light rain was falling. The temperature was 76, the dew point 72, the relative humidity was 87%, the wind north at 13 miles an hour, and the pressure was 29.97 inches and falling. At Camp Mabry, it was cloudy. The temperature was 76, the dew point 71, the relative humidity was 85%, the wind north at 7 miles an hour gusting to 18, and the pressure was 29.99 inches and falling. Pflugerville cloudy 75. Taylor fog was reported 75. Lago Vista fog was reported 71. Georgetown light rain and fog were reported 73. San Marcos cloudy 77. Burnett cloudy 71. Junction cloudy 71. San Antonio cloudy 78. Corpus Christi partly sunny 85. Houston partly sunny 88. Once again at Austin Bergstrom it was 76, and at Camp Mabry it was 76. Elsewhere across the state, College Station heavy rain and fog were reported 75. Amarillo cloudy 70. Abilene cloudy 73. Dallas-Fort Worth cloudy 74. Your weather synopsis for South Central Texas. A 20 to 50% chance for rain remains across South Central Texas today. Shower and thunderstorm activity will likely be isolated to scattered with lighter rain amounts than previous days. Low rain chances continue Sunday with dry weather than expected through the work week. Mostly cloudy conditions are expected today with highs from the mid-70s to mid-80s. Cloudiness decreases Sunday into next week with highs mainly in the 80s. Your local forecast. Tonight, mostly cloudy. A slight chance of showers after midnight.

North winds 10 to 15 miles per hour with gusts up to 25 miles per hour. Chance of rain 20%. Sunday, mostly cloudy. A slight chance of showers in the morning. Highs in the lower 80s. North winds 10 to 15 miles per hour with gusts up to 25 miles per hour. Chance of rain 20%. Sunday night, partly cloudy. Lows in the upper 60s. North winds 5 to 10 miles per hour with gusts up to 20 miles per hour. Monday, mostly sunny. Highs in the mid 80s. North winds 10 to 15 miles per hour with gusts up to 25 miles per hour. Monday night, clear. Lows in the lower 60s. North winds 5 to 10 miles per hour. Tuesday through Wednesday, clear. Highs in the mid 80s. Lows in the lower 60s. Wednesday night, mostly clear. Lows in the mid 60s. Thursday, partly cloudy in the morning, then clearing. Highs in the mid 80s. Thursday night, partly cloudy. A slight chance of showers and thunderstorms in the evening. Lows in the mid 60s. Friday through Saturday, partly cloudy with a slight chance of showers. Highs in the upper 80s. Lows in the mid 60s. 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The Tropical Weather Outlook. For the North Atlantic, Caribbean Sea, and the Gulf of America, tropical cyclone formation is not expected during the next 7 days. The current time is 4:30 p.m. Central Daylight Time. The Austin, NOAA Weather Radio Roundup, at 4 p.m. at Austin Bergstrom International, light rain was falling. The temperature was 76, the dew point 72, the relative humidity was 87%, the wind north at 13 miles an hour, and the pressure was 29.97 inches and falling. At Camp Mabry, it was cloudy. The temperature was 76, the dew point 71, the relative humidity was 85%, the wind north at 7 miles an hour gusting to 18, and the pressure was 29.99 inches and falling. Pflugerville, cloudy 75. Taylor fog was reported 75. Lago Vista fog was reported 71. Georgetown light rain and fog were reported 73. San Marcos cloudy 77. Burnett cloudy 71. Junction cloudy 71. San Antonio cloudy 78. Corpus Christi partly sunny 85. Houston partly sunny 88. Once again at Austin Bergstrom it was 76, and at Camp Mabry it was 76. Elsewhere across the state, College Station heavy rain and fog were reported 75. Amarillo cloudy 70. Abilene cloudy 73. Dallas-Fort Worth cloudy 74. Your weather synopsis for South Central Texas. A 20 to 50% chance for rain remains across South Central Texas today. Shower and thunderstorm activity will likely be isolated to scattered with lighter rain amounts than previous days. Low rain chances continue Sunday with dry weather then expected through the work week. Mostly cloudy conditions are expected today with highs from the mid-70s to mid-80s. Cloudiness decreases Sunday into next week with highs mainly in the 80s. Your local forecast. Tonight, mostly cloudy. A slight chance of showers after midnight. Lows around 70. North winds 10 to 15 miles per hour with gusts up to 25 miles per hour. Chance of rain 20%. Sunday, mostly cloudy. A slight chance of showers in the morning. Highs in the lower 80s. North winds 10 to 15 miles per hour with gusts up to 25 miles per hour. Chance of rain 20%. Sunday night, partly cloudy. Lows in the upper 60s. North winds 5 miles per hour. Chance of rain 20%.
Sunday night, partly cloudy. Lows in the upper 60s. North winds 5 to 10 miles per hour with gusts up to 20 miles per hour. Monday, mostly sunny. Highs in the mid-80s. North winds 10 to 15 miles per hour with gusts up to 25 miles per hour. Monday night, clear. Lows in the lower 60s. North winds 5 to 10 miles per hour. Tuesday through Wednesday, clear. Highs in the mid-80s. Lows in the lower 60s. Wednesday night, mostly clear. Lows in the mid-60s. Thursday, partly cloudy in the morning, then clearing. Highs in the mid-80s. Thursday night, partly cloudy. A slight chance of showers and thunderstorms in the evening. Lows in the mid-60s. Friday through Saturday, partly cloudy with a slight chance of showers. Highs in the upper 80s. Lows in the mid-60s. 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The current time is 4:34 p.m. Central Daylight Time. The Austin NOAA Weather Radio Roundup. At 4 p.m. at Austin Bergstrom International, light rain was falling. The temperature was 76, the dew point 72, the relative humidity was 87%, the wind north at 13 miles an hour, and the pressure was 29.97 inches and falling. At Camp Mabry, it was cloudy. The temperature was 76, the dew point 71, the relative humidity was 85%, the wind north at 7 miles an hour gusting to 18, and the pressure was 29.99 inches and falling. Pflugerville cloudy 75. Taylor fog was reported 75. Lago Vista fog was reported 71. Georgetown light rain and fog were reported 73. San Marcos cloudy 77. Burnett cloudy 71. Junction cloudy 71. San Antonio cloudy 78. Corpus Christi partly sunny 85. Houston partly sunny 88. Once again at Austin Bergstrom it was 76, and at Camp Mabry it was 76. Elsewhere across the state, College Station heavy rain and fog were reported 75. Amarillo cloudy 70. Abilene cloudy 73. Dallas-Fort Worth cloudy 74. Your weather synopsis for South Central Texas. A 20 to 50% chance for rain remains across South Central Texas today. Shower and thunderstorm activity will likely be isolated to scattered with lighter rain amounts than previous days. Low rain chances continue Sunday with dry weather than expected through the work week. Mostly cloudy conditions are expected today with highs from the mid-70s to mid-80s. Cloudiness decreases Sunday into next week with highs mainly in the 80s. Your local forecast. Tonight, mostly cloudy. A slight chance of showers after midnight. Lows around 70. North winds 10 to 15 miles per hour with gusts up to 25 miles per hour. Chance of rain 20%. Sunday, mostly cloudy. A slight chance of showers in the morning. Highs in the lower 80s. North winds 10 to 15 miles per hour with gusts up to 25 miles per hour. Chance of rain 20%. Sunday night, partly cloudy. Lows in the upper 60s. North winds 5 to 10 miles per hour with gusts up to 20 miles per hour. Monday, mostly sunny. Highs in the mid-80s. North winds 10 to 15 miles per hour with gusts up to 25 miles per hour. Monday night, clear. Lows in the lower 60s. North winds 5 to 10 miles per hour. Tuesday through Wednesday, clear. Highs in the mid-80s. Lows in the lower 60s. Wednesday night, mostly clear. Lows in the mid-60s. Thursday, partly cloudy in the morning,

highs in the mid-80s. Thursday night, partly cloudy. A slight chance of showers and thunderstorms in the evening. Lows in the mid-60s. Friday through Saturday, partly cloudy with a slight chance of showers. Highs in the upper 80s. Lows in the mid-60s. 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At 4 p.m. at Austin Bergstrom International, light rain was falling. The temperature was 76, the dew point 72, the relative humidity was 87%, the wind north at 13 miles an hour, and the pressure was 29.97 inches and falling. At Camp Mabry, it was cloudy. The temperature was 76, the dew point 71, the relative humidity was 85%, the wind north at 7 miles an hour gusting to 18, and the pressure was 29.99 inches and falling. Pflugerville cloudy 75. Taylor fog was reported 75. Lago Vista fog was reported 71. Georgetown light rain and fog were reported 73. San Marcos cloudy 77. Burnett cloudy 71. Junction cloudy 71. San Antonio cloudy 78. Corpus Christi partly sunny 85. Houston partly sunny 88. Once again at Austin Bergstrom it was 76, and at Camp Mabry it was 76. Elsewhere across the state, College Station heavy rain and fog were reported 75. Amarillo cloudy 70. Abilene cloudy 73. Dallas-Fort Worth cloudy 74. Your weather synopsis for South Central Texas. A 20 to 50% chance for rain remains across South Central Texas today. Shower and thunderstorm activity will likely be isolated to scattered with lighter rain amounts than previous days. Low rain chances continue Sunday with dry weather then expected through the work week. Mostly cloudy conditions are expected today with highs from the mid-70s to mid-80s. Cloudiness decreases Sunday into next week with highs mainly in the 80s. Your local forecast. Tonight, mostly cloudy. A slight chance of showers after midnight. Lows around 70. North winds 10 to 15 miles per hour with gusts up to 25 miles per hour. Chance of rain 20%. Sunday, mostly cloudy. A slight chance of showers in the morning. Highs in the lower 80s. North winds 10 to 15 miles per hour with gusts up to 25 miles per hour. Chance of rain 20%. Sunday night, partly cloudy. Lows in the upper 60s. North winds 5 to 10 miles per hour with gusts up to 20 miles per hour. Monday, mostly sunny. Highs in the mid 80s. North winds 10 to 15 miles per hour with gusts up to 25 miles per hour. Monday night, clear. Lows in the lower 60s. North winds 5 to 10 miles per hour. Tuesday through Wednesday, clear. Highs in the mid 80s. Lows in the lower 60s. Wednesday night, mostly clear. Lows in the mid 60s. Thursday, partly cloudy in the morning, then clearing. Highs in the mid 80s. Thursday night, partly cloudy. A slight chance of showers and thunderstorms in the evening. Lows in the mid-60s. Friday through Saturday, partly cloudy with a slight chance of showers. Highs in the upper 80s. Lows in the mid-60s. 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The current time is 4:43 p.m. Central Daylight Time. The Austin

A weather radio roundup. At 4 p.m. at Austin Bergstrom International, light rain was falling. The temperature was 76, the dew point 72, the relative humidity was 87%, the wind north at 13 miles an hour, and the pressure was 29.97 inches and falling. At Camp Mabry, it was cloudy. The temperature was 76, the dew point 71, the relative humidity was 85%, the wind north at 7 miles an hour gusting to 18, and the pressure was 29.99 inches and falling. Pflugerville, cloudy 75. Taylor fog was reported 75. Lago Vista fog was reported 71. Georgetown light rain and fog were reported 73. San Marcos cloudy 77. Burnett cloudy 71. Junction cloudy 71. San Antonio cloudy 78. Corpus Christi partly sunny 85. Houston partly sunny 88. Once again at Austin Bergstrom it was 76, and at Camp Mabry it was 76. Elsewhere across the state, College Station heavy rain and fog were reported 75. Amarillo cloudy 70. Abilene cloudy 73. Dallas-Fort Worth cloudy 74. The coastal waters forecast from Baffin Bay to Port Aransas out 20 nautical miles. Small craft should exercise caution. Rest of today, northeast winds around 15 knots with gusts up to 20 knots. Seas 4 to 5 feet, occasionally to 6 feet. Wave detail, northeast 4 feet at 6 seconds. A chance of thunderstorms. Showers likely early this afternoon, then a chance of showers late. Tonight, northeast winds 15 to 20 knots with gusts up to 25 knots. Seas 4 to 6 feet, occasionally to 8 feet. Wave detail, northeast 5 feet at 7 seconds. Showers with a chance of thunderstorms. Sunday, north winds around 20 knots with gusts up to 25 knots. Seas 5 to 7 feet, occasionally to 9 feet. Wave detail, northeast 6 feet at 6 seconds. Showers likely with a chance of thunderstorms. Sunday night, northeast winds 20 to 25 knots. Seas 4 to 6 feet, occasionally to 8 feet. Wave detail, northeast 6 feet at 7 seconds. A chance of thunderstorms. Showers. Monday, northeast winds 20 to 25 knots with gusts up to 30 knots. Seas 5 to 8 feet, occasionally to 10 feet. Wave detail, northeast 7 feet at 7 seconds. Showers with a chance of thunderstorms in the morning, then showers likely with a slight chance of thunderstorms in the afternoon. Monday night, northeast winds 15 to 20 knots with gusts up to 25 knots. Seas 4 to 6 feet, occasionally to 8 feet. Wave detail, northeast 5 feet at 7 seconds. A chance of thunderstorms in the evening. Showers likely. Tuesday, north winds 15 to 20 knots, becoming northeast 10 to 15 knots in the afternoon. Seas 4 to 6 feet, occasionally to 8 feet. A chance of showers and thunderstorms in the morning. Tuesday night, northeast winds 10 to 15 knots. Seas 2 to 4 feet, occasionally to 5 feet. Wednesday, northeast winds 10 to 15 knots. Seas 3 to 4 feet, occasionally to 5 feet. Wednesday night, northeast winds 10 to 15 knots. Seas around 3 feet. A chance of showers after midnight. Winds and seas higher and near thunderstorms. Your weather synopsis for South Central Texas. A 20 to 50% chance for rain remains across South Central Texas today. Shower and thunderstorm activity will likely be isolated to scattered with lighter rain amounts than previous days. Low rain chances continue Sunday with dry weather than expected through the work week. Mostly cloudy conditions are expected today with highs from the mid-70s to mid-80s. Cloudiness decreases Sunday into next week with highs mainly in the 80s. Your local forecast. Tonight, mostly cloudy.
a slight chance of showers after midnight. Lows around 70. North winds 10 to 15 miles per hour with gusts up to 25 miles per hour. Chance of rain 20%. Sunday, mostly cloudy. A slight chance of showers in the morning. Highs in the lower 80s. North winds 10 to 15 miles per hour with gusts up to 25 miles per hour. Chance of rain 20%. Sunday night, partly cloudy. Lows in the upper 60s. North winds 5 to 10 miles per hour with gusts up to 20 miles per hour. Monday, mostly sunny. Highs in the mid-80s. North winds 10 to 15 miles per hour with gusts up to 25 miles per hour. Monday night, clear. Lows in the lower 60s. North winds 5 to 10 miles per hour. Tuesday through Wednesday, clear. Highs in the mid-80s. Lows in the lower 60s. Wednesday night, mostly clear. Lows in the mid-60s. Thursday, partly cloudy in the morning, then clearing. Highs in the mid-80s. Thursday night, partly cloudy. A slight chance of showers and thunderstorms in the evening. Lows in the mid-60s. Friday through Saturday, partly cloudy with a slight chance of showers. Highs in the upper 80s. Lows in the mid-60s. 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The Austin NOAA Weather Radio Roundup, at 4 p.m. at Austin Bergstrom International, light rain was falling. The temperature was 76, the dew point 72, the relative humidity was 87%, the wind north at 13 miles an hour, and the pressure was 29.97 inches and falling. At Camp Mabry, it was cloudy. The temperature was 76, the dew point 71, the relative humidity was 85%, the wind north at 7 miles an hour gusting to 18, and the pressure was 29.99 inches and falling. Pflugerville cloudy 75. Taylor fog was reported 75. Lago Vista fog was reported 71. Georgetown light rain and fog were reported 73. San Marcos cloudy 77. Burnett cloudy 71. Junction cloudy 71. San Antonio cloudy 78. Corpus Christi partly sunny 85. Houston partly sunny 88. Once again at Austin Bergstrom it was 76, and at Camp Mabry it was 76. Elsewhere across the state, College Station heavy rain and fog were reported 75. Amarillo cloudy 70. Abilene cloudy 73. Dallas-Fort Worth cloudy 74. Your weather synopsis for South Central Texas. A 20 to 50% chance for rain remains across South Central Texas today. Shower and thunderstorm activity will likely be isolated to scattered with lighter rain amounts than previous days. Low rain chances continue Sunday with dry weather than expected through the work week. Mostly cloudy conditions are expected today with highs from the mid-70s to mid-80s. Cloudiness decreases Sunday into next week with highs mainly in the 80s. Your local forecast. Tonight, mostly cloudy. A slight chance of showers after midnight. Lows around 70. North winds 10 to 15 miles per hour with gusts up to 25 miles per hour. Chance of rain 20%. Sunday, mostly cloudy. A slight chance of showers in the morning. Highs in the lower 80s. North winds 10 to 15 miles per hour with gusts up to 25 miles per hour. Chance of rain 20%. Sunday night, partly cloudy. Lows in the upper 60s. North winds 5 to 10 miles per hour with gusts up to 20 miles per hour. Monday, mostly sunny. Highs in the mid 80s. North winds 10 to

15 miles per hour with gusts up to 25 miles per hour. Monday night, clear. Lows in the lower 60s. North winds 5 to 10 miles per hour. Tuesday through Wednesday, clear. Highs in the mid 80s. Lows in the lower 60s. Wednesday night, mostly clear. Lows in the mid 60s. Thursday, partly cloudy in the morning, then clearing. Highs in the mid 80s. Thursday night, partly cloudy. A slight chance of showers and thunderstorms in the evening. Lows in the mid 60s. Friday through Saturday, partly cloudy with a slight chance of showers. Highs in the upper 80s. Lows in the mid 60s. 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The Austin NOAA Weather Radio Roundup, at 4 p.m. at Austin Bergstrom International, light rain was falling. The temperature was 76, the dew point 72, the relative humidity was 87%, the wind north at 13 miles an hour, and the pressure was 29.97 inches and falling. At Camp Mabry, it was cloudy. The temperature was 76, the dew point 71, the relative humidity was 85%, the wind north at 7 miles an hour gusting to 18, and the pressure was 29.99 inches and falling. Pflugerville cloudy 75. Taylor fog was reported 75. Lago Vista fog was reported 71. Georgetown light rain and fog were reported 73. San Marcos cloudy 77. Burnett cloudy 71. Junction cloudy 71. San Antonio cloudy 78. Corpus Christi partly sunny 85. Houston partly sunny 88. Once again at Austin Bergstrom it was 76, and at Camp Mabry it was 76. Elsewhere across the state, College Station heavy rain and fog were reported 75. Amarillo cloudy 70. Abilene cloudy 73. Dallas-Fort Worth cloudy 74. Your weather synopsis for South Central Texas. A 20 to 50% chance for rain remains across South Central Texas today. Shower and thunderstorm activity will likely be isolated to scattered with lighter rain amounts than previous days. Low rain chances continue Sunday with dry weather then expected through the work week. Mostly cloudy conditions are expected today with highs from the mid-70s to mid-80s. Cloudiness decreases Sunday into next week with highs mainly in the 80s. Your local forecast. Tonight, mostly cloudy. A slight chance of showers after midnight. Lows around 70. North winds 10 to 15 miles per hour with gusts up to 25 miles per hour. Chance of rain 20%. Sunday, mostly cloudy. A slight chance of showers in the morning. Highs in the lower 80s. North winds 10 to 15 miles per hour with gusts up to 25 miles per hour. Chance of rain 20%. Sunday night, partly cloudy. Lows in the upper 60s. North winds 5 to 10 miles per hour with gusts up to 20 miles per hour. Monday, mostly sunny. Highs in the mid 80s. North winds 10 to 15 miles per hour with gusts up to 25 miles per hour. Monday night, clear. Lows in the lower 60s. North winds 5 to 10 miles per hour. Tuesday through Wednesday, clear. Highs in the mid 80s. Lows in the lower 60s. Wednesday night, mostly clear. Lows in the mid 60s. Thursday, partly cloudy in the morning, then clearing. Highs in the mid 80s. Thursday night, partly cloudy. A slight chance of showers and thunderstorms in the evening. Lows in the mid-60s. Friday through Saturday, partly cloudy with a slight chance of

at Camp Mabry. It was cloudy. The temperature was 76, the dew point 71, the relative humidity was 85%, the wind north at 7 miles an hour gusting to 18, and the pressure was 29.99 inches and falling. Pflugerville cloudy 75. Taylor fog was reported 75. Lago Vista fog was reported 71. Georgetown light rain and fog were reported 73. San Marcos cloudy 77. Burnett cloudy 71. Junction cloudy 71. San Antonio cloudy 78. Corpus Christi partly sunny 85. Houston partly sunny 88. Once again at Austin Bergstrom it was 76, and at Camp Mabry it was 76. Elsewhere across the state, College Station heavy rain and fog were reported 75. Amarillo cloudy 70. Abilene cloudy 73. Dallas-Fort Worth cloudy 74. The Tropical Weather Outlook. For the North Atlantic, Caribbean Sea and the Gulf of America, tropical cyclone formation is not expected during the next 7 days. Your weather synopsis for South Central Texas. A 20 to 50% chance for rain remains across South Central Texas today. Shower and thunderstorm activity will likely be isolated to scattered with lighter rain amounts than previous days. Low rain chances continue Sunday with dry weather than expected through the work week. Mostly cloudy conditions are expected today with highs from the mid-70s to mid-80s. Cloudiness decreases Sunday into next week with highs mainly in the 80s. Your local forecast. Tonight, mostly cloudy. A slight chance of showers after midnight. Lows around 70. North winds 10 to 15 miles per hour with gusts up to 25 miles per hour. Chance of rain 20%. Sunday, mostly cloudy. A slight chance of showers in the morning. Highs in the lower 80s. North winds 10 to 15 miles per hour with gusts up to 25 miles per hour. Chance of rain 20%. Sunday night, partly cloudy. Lows in the upper 60s. North winds 5 to 10 miles per hour with gusts up to 20 miles per hour. Monday, mostly sunny. Highs in the mid-80s. North winds 10 to 15 miles per hour with gusts up to 25 miles per hour. Monday night, clear. Lows in the lower 60s. North winds 5 to 10 miles per hour. Tuesday through Wednesday, clear. Highs in the mid-80s. Lows in the lower 60s. Wednesday night, mostly clear. Lows in the mid-60s. Thursday, partly cloudy in the morning, then clearing. Highs in the mid-80s. Thursday night, partly cloudy. A slight chance of showers and thunderstorms in the evening. Lows in the mid-60s. Friday through Saturday, partly cloudy with a slight chance of showers. Highs in the upper 80s. Lows in the mid-60s. 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The current time is 5:02 p.m. Central Daylight Time. The Austin NOAA Weather Radio Roundup, at 4 p.m. at Austin Bergstrom International, light rain was falling. The temperature was 76, the dew point 72, the relative humidity was 87%, the wind north at 13 miles an hour, and the pressure was 29.97 inches and falling. At Camp Mabry, it was cloudy. The temperature was 76, the dew point 71, the relative humidity was 85%, the wind north at 7 miles an hour gusting to 18, and the pressure was 29.99 inches and falling. Pflugerville cloudy 75. Taylor fog was reported 75. Lago Vista fog was reported 71. Georgetown light rain and fog were reported 73. San Marcos cloudy 77. Burnett cloudy

71. Junction cloudy 71. San Antonio cloudy 78. Corpus Christi partly sunny 85. Houston partly sunny 88. Once again at Austin Bergstrom it was 76, and at Camp Mabry it was 76. Elsewhere across the state, College Station heavy rain and fog were reported 75. Amarillo cloudy 70. Abilene cloudy 73. Dallas-Fort Worth cloudy 74. Your weather synopsis for South Central Texas. A 20 to 50% chance for rain remains across South Central Texas today. Shower and thunderstorm activity will likely be isolated to scattered with lighter rain amounts than previous days. Low rain chances continue Sunday with dry weather than expected through the work week. Mostly cloudy conditions are expected today with highs from the mid-70s to mid-80s. Cloudiness decreases Sunday into next week with highs mainly in the 80s. Your local forecast. Tonight, mostly cloudy. A slight chance of showers after midnight. Lows around 70. North winds 10 to 15 miles per hour with gusts up to 25 miles per hour. Chance of rain 20%. Sunday, mostly cloudy. A slight chance of showers in the morning. Highs in the lower 80s. North winds 10 to 15 miles per hour with gusts up to 25 miles per hour. Chance of rain 20%. Sunday night, partly cloudy. Lows in the upper 60s. North winds 5 to 10 miles per hour with gusts up to 20 miles per hour. Monday, mostly sunny. Highs in the mid 80s. North winds 10 to 15 miles per hour with gusts up to 25 miles per hour. Monday night, clear. Lows in the lower 60s. North winds 5 to 10 miles per hour. Tuesday through Wednesday, clear. Highs in the mid 80s. Lows in the lower 60s. Wednesday night, mostly clear. Lows in the mid 60s. Thursday, partly cloudy in the morning, then clearing. Highs in the mid 80s. Thursday night, partly cloudy. A slight chance of showers and thunderstorms in the evening. Lows in the mid-60s. Friday through Saturday, partly cloudy with a slight chance of showers. Highs in the upper 80s. Lows in the mid-60s. 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The current time is 5:07 p.m. Central Daylight Time. Your weather synopsis for South Central Texas. A 20 to 50% chance for rain remains across South Central Texas today. Shower and thunderstorm activity will likely be isolated to scattered with lighter rain amounts than previous days. Low rain chances continue Sunday with dry weather than expected through the work week. Mostly cloudy conditions are expected today with highs from the mid-70s to mid-80s. Cloudiness decreases Sunday into next week with highs mainly in the 80s. Your local forecast. Tonight, mostly cloudy. A slight chance of showers after midnight. Lows around 70. North winds 10 to 15 miles per hour with gusts up to 25 miles per hour. Chance of rain 20%. Sunday, mostly cloudy. A slight chance of showers in the morning. Highs in the lower 80s. North winds 10 to 15 miles per hour with gusts up to 25 miles per hour. Chance of rain 20%. Sunday night, partly cloudy. Lows in the upper 60s. North winds 5 to 10 miles per hour with gusts up to 20 miles per hour. Monday, mostly sunny. Highs in the mid-80s. North winds 10 to 15 miles per hour with gusts up to 25 miles per hour. Monday night, clear. Lows in the lower 60s. North winds 5 to 10 miles per hour. Tuesday through Wednesday, clear. Highs in the mid-80s.

lows in the lower 60s. Wednesday night, mostly clear. Lows in the mid 60s. Thursday, partly cloudy in the morning, then clearing. Highs in the mid 80s. Thursday night, partly cloudy. A slight chance of showers and thunderstorms in the evening. Lows in the mid 60s. Friday through Saturday, partly cloudy with a slight chance of showers. Highs in the upper 80s. Lows in the mid 60s. 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The current time is 5:09 p.m. Central Daylight Time. Your weather synopsis for South Central Texas. A 20 to 50% chance for rain remains across South Central Texas today. Shower and thunderstorm activity will likely be isolated to scattered with lighter rain amounts than previous days. Low rain chances continue Sunday with dry weather then expected through the work week. Mostly cloudy conditions are expected today with highs from the mid-70s to mid-80s. Cloudiness decreases Sunday into next week with highs mainly in the 80s. Your local forecast. Tonight, mostly cloudy. A slight chance of showers after midnight. Lows around 70. North winds 10 to 15 miles per hour with gusts up to 25 miles per hour. Chance of rain 20%. Sunday, mostly cloudy. A slight chance of showers in the morning. Highs in the lower 80s. North winds 10 to 15 miles per hour with gusts up to 25 miles per hour. Chance of rain 20%. Sunday night, partly cloudy. Lows in the upper 60s. North winds 5 to 10 miles per hour with gusts up to 20 miles per hour. Monday, mostly sunny. Highs in the mid 80s. North winds 10 to 15 miles per hour with gusts up to 25 miles per hour. Monday night, clear. Lows in the lower 60s. North winds 5 to 10 miles per hour. Tuesday through Wednesday, clear. Highs in the mid 80s. Lows in the lower 60s. Wednesday night, mostly clear. Lows in the mid 60s. Thursday, partly cloudy in the morning, then clearing. Highs in the mid 80s. Thursday night, partly cloudy. A slight chance of showers and thunderstorms in the evening. Lows in the mid 60s. Friday through Saturday, partly cloudy with a slight chance of showers. Highs in the upper 80s. Lows in the mid 60s. 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The current time is 5:12 p.m. Central Daylight Time. Your weather synopsis for South Central Texas. A 20 to 50% chance for rain remains across South Central Texas today. Shower and thunderstorm activity will likely be isolated to scattered with lighter rain amounts than previous days. Low rain chances continue Sunday with dry weather then expected through the work week. Mostly cloudy conditions are expected today with highs from the mid-70s to mid-80s. Cloudiness decreases Sunday into next week with highs mainly in the 80s. Your local forecast. Tonight, mostly cloudy. A slight chance of showers after midnight. Lows around 70. North winds 10 to 15 miles per hour with gusts up to 25 miles per hour. Chance of rain 20%. Sunday, mostly cloudy. A slight chance of showers in the morning. Highs in the lower 80s. North winds 10 to 15 miles per hour with gusts up to 25 miles per hour. Chance of rain 20%. Sunday night, partly cloudy. Lows in the upper 60s. North winds 5 to 10 miles per hour with gusts up to 20 miles per hour.

Monday, mostly sunny. Highs in the mid-80s. North winds 10 to 15 miles per hour with gusts up to 25 miles per hour. Monday night, clear. Lows in the lower 60s. North winds 5 to 10 miles per hour. Tuesday through Wednesday, clear. Highs in the mid-80s. Lows in the lower 60s. Wednesday night, mostly clear. Lows in the mid-60s. Thursday, partly cloudy in the morning, then clearing. Highs in the mid-80s. Thursday night, partly cloudy. A slight chance of showers and thunderstorms in the evening. Lows in the mid-60s. Friday through Saturday, partly cloudy with a slight chance of showers. Highs in the upper 80s. Lows in the mid-60s. 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A weekly test of the NOAA Weather Radio tone alert is conducted each Wednesday between 10 a.m. and noon, unless severe weather is in the area, in which case the weekly test will be postponed until the next good weather day. Our internet address is weather.gov/EWX. Our telephone number is 830-629-0130. The coastal waters forecast from Baffin Bay to Port Aransas out 20 nautical miles. Small craft should exercise caution. Rest of today, northeast winds around 15 knots with gusts up to 20 knots. Seas 4 to 5 feet, occasionally to 6 feet. Wave detail, northeast 4 feet at 6 seconds. A chance of thunderstorms. Showers likely early this afternoon, then a chance of showers late. Tonight, northeast winds 15 to 20 knots with gusts up to 25 knots. Seas 4 to 6 feet, occasionally to 8 feet. Wave detail, northeast 5 feet at 7 seconds. Showers with a chance of thunderstorms. Sunday, north winds around 20 knots with gusts up to 25 knots. Seas 5 to 7 feet, occasionally to 9 feet. Wave detail, northeast 6 feet at 6 seconds. Showers likely with a chance of thunderstorms. Sunday night, northeast winds 20 to 25 knots. Seas 4 to 6 feet, occasionally to 8 feet. Wave detail, northeast 6 feet at 7 seconds. A chance of thunderstorms. Showers. Monday, northeast winds 20 to 25 knots with gusts up to 30 knots. Seas 5 to 8 feet, occasionally to 10 feet. Wave detail, northeast 7 feet at 7 seconds. Showers with a chance of thunderstorms in the morning, then showers likely with a slight chance of thunderstorms in the afternoon. Monday night, northeast winds 15 to 20 knots with gusts up to 25 knots. Seas 4 to 6 feet, occasionally to 8 feet. Wave detail, northeast 5 feet at 7 seconds. A chance of thunderstorms in the evening. Showers likely. Tuesday, north winds 15 to 20 knots, becoming northeast 10 to 15 knots in the afternoon. Seas 4 to 6 feet, occasionally to 8 feet. A chance of showers and thunderstorms in the morning. Tuesday night, northeast winds 10 to 15 knots. Seas 2 to 4 feet, occasionally to 5 feet. Wednesday, northeast winds 10 to 15 knots. Seas 3 to 4 feet, occasionally to 5 feet. Wednesday night, northeast winds 10 to 15 knots. Seas around 3 feet. A chance of showers after midnight. Winds and seas higher and near thunderstorms. 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

the Austin, NOAA Weather Radio Roundup at 5 p.m. at Austin Bergstrom International. It was cloudy. The temperature was 77, the dew point 72, the relative humidity was 84%, the wind north at 16 miles an hour, and the pressure was 29.96 inches and falling. At Camp Mabry, it was cloudy. The temperature was 75, the dew point 72, the relative humidity was 90%, the wind north at 5 miles an hour, and the pressure was 29.99 inches and steady. Pflugerville, cloudy 76. Taylor, cloudy 77. Lago Vista drizzle was falling 71. Georgetown, cloudy 73. San Marcos, cloudy 75. Burnett, cloudy 71. Junction, cloudy 72. San Antonio, cloudy 77. Corpus Christi, partly sunny 88. Houston, cloudy 88. Once again at Austin Bergstrom, it was 77, and at Camp Mabry, it was 75. Elsewhere across the state, College Station rain and fog were reported 76. Amarillo, mostly sunny, 70. Abilene, cloudy, 73. Dallas-Fort Worth, cloudy, 74. Your weather synopsis for South Central Texas. A 20 to 50% chance for rain remains across South Central Texas today. Shower and thunderstorm activity will likely be isolated to scattered with lighter rain amounts than previous days. Low rain chances continue Sunday with dry weather than expected through the work week. Mostly cloudy conditions are expected today with highs from the mid-70s to mid-80s. Cloudiness decreases Sunday into next week with highs mainly in the 80s. Your local forecast. Tonight, mostly cloudy. A slight chance of showers after midnight. Lows around 70. North winds 10 to 15 miles per hour with gusts up to 25 miles per hour. Chance of rain 20%. Sunday, mostly cloudy. A slight chance of showers in the morning. Highs in the lower 80s. North winds 10 to 15 miles per hour with gusts up to 25 miles per hour. Chance of rain 20%. Sunday night, partly cloudy. Lows in the upper 60s. North winds 5 to 10 miles per hour with gusts up to 20 miles per hour. Monday, mostly sunny. Highs in the mid-80s. North winds 10 to 15 miles per hour with gusts up to 25 miles per hour. Monday night, clear. Lows in the lower 60s. North winds 5 to 10 miles per hour. Tuesday through Wednesday, clear. Highs in the mid-80s. Lows in the lower 60s. Wednesday night, mostly clear. Lows in the mid-60s. Thursday, partly cloudy in the morning, then clearing. Highs in the mid-80s. Thursday night, partly cloudy. A slight chance of showers and thunderstorms in the evening. Lows in the mid-60s. Friday through Saturday, partly cloudy with a slight chance of showers. Highs in the upper 80s. Lows in the mid-60s. 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The current time is 5:23 p.m. Central Daylight Time. The Austin, NOAA Weather Radio Roundup, at 5 p.m. at Austin Bergstrom International, it was cloudy. The temperature was 77, the dew point 72, the relative humidity was 84%, the wind north at 16 miles an hour, and the pressure was 29.96 inches and falling. At Camp Mabry, it was cloudy. The temperature was 75, the dew point 72, the relative humidity was 90%, the wind north at 5 miles an hour, and the pressure was 29.99 inches and steady. Pflugerville, cloudy 76. Taylor, cloudy 77. Lago Vista drizzle was falling 71. Georgetown, cloudy 73. San Marcos, cloudy 75.

Junction cloudy 72. San Antonio cloudy 77. Corpus Christi partly sunny 88. Houston cloudy 88. Once again at Austin Bergstrom it was 77, and at Camp Mabry it was 75. Elsewhere across the state, College Station rain and fog were reported 76. Amarillo mostly sunny 70. Abilene cloudy 73. Dallas-Fort Worth cloudy 74. Your weather synopsis for South Central Texas. A 20 to 50% chance for rain remains across South Central Texas today. Shower and thunderstorm activity will likely be isolated to scattered with lighter rain amounts than previous days. Low rain chances continue Sunday with dry weather then expected through the work week. Mostly cloudy conditions are expected today with highs from the mid-70s to mid-80s. Cloudiness decreases Sunday into next week with highs mainly in the 80s. Your local forecast. Tonight, mostly cloudy. A slight chance of showers after midnight. Lows around 70. North winds 10 to 15 miles per hour with gusts up to 25 miles per hour. Chance of rain 20%. Sunday, mostly cloudy. A slight chance of showers in the morning. Highs in the lower 80s. North winds 10 to 15 miles per hour with gusts up to 25 miles per hour. Chance of rain 20%. Sunday night, partly cloudy. Lows in the upper 60s. North winds 5 to 10 miles per hour with gusts up to 20 miles per hour. Monday, mostly sunny. Highs in the mid-80s. North winds 10 to 15 miles per hour with gusts up to 25 miles per hour. Monday night, clear. Lows in the lower 60s. North winds 5 to 10 miles per hour. Tuesday through Wednesday, clear. Highs in the mid-80s. Lows in the lower 60s. Wednesday night, mostly clear. Lows in the mid-60s. Thursday, partly cloudy in the morning, then clearing. Highs in the mid-80s. Thursday night, partly cloudy. A slight chance of showers and thunderstorms in the evening. Lows in the mid-60s. Friday through Saturday, partly cloudy with a slight chance of showers. Highs in the upper 80s. Lows in the mid-60s. 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The current time is 5:27 p.m. Central Daylight Time. The Austin NOAA Weather Radio Roundup, at 5 p.m. at Austin Bergstrom International, it was cloudy. The temperature was 77, the dew point 72, the relative humidity was 84%, the wind north at 16 miles an hour, and the pressure was 29.96 inches and falling. At Camp Mabry, it was cloudy. The temperature was 75, the dew point 72, the relative humidity was 90%, the wind north at 5 miles an hour, and the pressure was 29.99 inches and steady. Pflugerville cloudy 76. Taylor cloudy 77. Lago Vista drizzle was falling 71. Georgetown cloudy 73. San Marcos cloudy 75. Burnett cloudy 71. Junction cloudy 72. San Antonio cloudy 77. Corpus Christi partly sunny 88. Houston cloudy 88. Once again at Austin Bergstrom it was 77, and at Camp Mabry it was 75. Elsewhere across the state, College Station rain and fog were reported 76. Amarillo mostly sunny 70. Abilene cloudy 73. Dallas-Fort Worth cloudy 74. Your weather synopsis for South Central Texas. A 20 to 50% chance for rain remains across South Central Texas today. Shower and thunderstorm activity will likely be isolated to scattered with lighter rain amounts than previous days. Low rain

Kansas continue Sunday with dry weather then expected through the work week. Mostly cloudy conditions are expected today with highs from the mid-70s to mid-80s. Cloudiness decreases Sunday into next week with highs mainly in the 80s. Your local forecast. Tonight, mostly cloudy. A slight chance of showers after midnight. Lows around 70. North winds 10 to 15 miles per hour with gusts up to 25 miles per hour. Chance of rain 20%. Sunday, mostly cloudy. A slight chance of showers in the morning. Highs in the lower 80s. North winds 10 to 15 miles per hour with gusts up to 25 miles per hour. Chance of rain 20%. Sunday night, partly cloudy. Lows in the upper 60s. North winds 5 to 10 miles per hour with gusts up to 20 miles per hour. Monday, mostly sunny. Highs in the mid 80s. North winds 10 to 15 miles per hour with gusts up to 25 miles per hour. Monday night, clear. Lows in the lower 60s. North winds 5 to 10 miles per hour. Tuesday through Wednesday, clear. Highs in the mid 80s. Lows in the lower 60s. Wednesday night, mostly clear. Lows in the mid 60s. Thursday, partly cloudy in the morning, then clearing. Highs in the mid 80s. Thursday night, partly cloudy. A slight chance of showers and thunderstorms in the evening. Lows in the mid 60s. Friday through Saturday, partly cloudy with a slight chance of showers. Highs in the upper 80s. Lows in the mid 60s. The Tropical Weather Outlook. For the North Atlantic, Caribbean Sea and the Gulf of America, tropical cyclone formation is not expected during the next 7 days. 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The current time is 5:31 p.m. Central Daylight Time. The Austin, NOAA Weather Radio Roundup, at 5 p.m. at Austin Bergstrom International, it was cloudy. The temperature was 77, the dew point 72, the relative humidity was 84%, the wind north at 16 miles an hour, and the pressure was 29.96 inches and falling. At Camp Mabry, it was cloudy. The temperature was 75, the dew point 72, the relative humidity was 90%, the wind north at 5 miles an hour, and the pressure was 29.99 inches and steady. Pflugerville cloudy 76. Taylor cloudy 77. Lago Vista drizzle was falling 71. Georgetown cloudy 73. San Marcos cloudy 75. Burnett cloudy 71. Junction cloudy 72. San Antonio cloudy 77. Corpus Christi partly sunny 88. Houston cloudy 88. Once again at Austin Bergstrom it was 77, and at Camp Mabry it was 75. Elsewhere across the state, College Station rain and fog were reported 76. Amarillo mostly sunny 70. Abilene cloudy 73. Dallas-Fort Worth cloudy 74. Your weather synopsis for South Central Texas. A 20 to 50% chance for rain remains across South Central Texas today. Shower and thunderstorm activity will likely be isolated to scattered with lighter rains. A 50% chance for rain remains across South Central Texas today. Shower and thunderstorm activity will likely be isolated to scattered with lighter rain amounts than previous days. Low rain chances continue Sunday with dry weather then expected through the work week. Mostly cloudy conditions are expected today with highs from the mid-70s to mid-80s. Cloudiness decreases Sunday into next week with highs mainly in the 80s. Your local forecast. Tonight, mostly cloudy. A slight chance of showers after midnight. Lows around 70. North winds 10 to 15 miles per hour with gusts up.

to 25 miles per hour. Chance of rain 20%. Sunday, mostly cloudy. A slight chance of showers in the morning. Highs in the lower 80s. North winds 10 to 15 miles per hour with gusts up to 25 miles per hour. Chance of rain 20%. Sunday night, partly cloudy. Lows in the upper 60s. North winds 5 to 10 miles per hour with gusts up to 20 miles per hour. Monday, mostly sunny. Highs in the mid 80s. North winds 10 to 15 miles per hour with gusts up to 25 miles per hour. Monday night, clear. Lows in the lower 60s. North winds 5 to 10 miles per hour. Tuesday through Wednesday, clear. Highs in the mid 80s. Lows in the lower 60s. Wednesday night, mostly clear. Lows in the mid 60s. Thursday, partly cloudy in the morning, then clearing. Highs in the mid 80s. Thursday night, partly cloudy. A slight chance of showers and thunderstorms in the evening. Lows in the mid 60s. Friday through Saturday, partly cloudy with a slight chance of showers. Highs in the upper 80s. Lows in the mid 60s. 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It was cloudy. The temperature was 77, the dew point 72, the relative humidity was 84%, the wind north at 16 miles an hour, and the pressure was 29.96 inches and falling. At Camp Mabry, it was cloudy. The temperature was 75, the dew point 72, the relative humidity was 90%, the wind north at 5 miles an hour, and the pressure was 29.99 inches and steady. Pflugerville cloudy 76. Taylor cloudy 77. Lago Vista drizzle was falling 71. Georgetown cloudy 73. San Marcos cloudy 75. Burnett cloudy 71. Junction cloudy 72. San Antonio cloudy 77. Corpus Christi partly sunny 88. Houston cloudy 88. Once again at Austin Bergstrom it was 77, and at Camp Mabry it was 75. Elsewhere across the state, College Station rain and fog were reported 76. Amarillo mostly sunny 70. Abilene cloudy 73. Dallas-Fort Worth cloudy 74. Your weather synopsis for South Central Texas. A 20 to 50% chance for rain remains across South Central Texas today. Shower and thunderstorm activity will likely be isolated to scattered with lighter rain amounts than previous days. Low rain chances continue Sunday with dry weather then expected through the work week. Mostly cloudy conditions are expected today with highs from the mid-70s to mid-80s. Cloudiness decreases Sunday into next week with highs mainly in the 80s. Your local forecast. Tonight, mostly cloudy. A slight chance of showers after midnight. Lows around 70. North winds 10 to 15 miles per hour with gusts up to 25 miles per hour. Chance of rain 20%. Sunday, mostly cloudy. A slight chance of showers in the morning. Highs in the lower 80s. North winds 10 to 15 miles per hour with gusts up to 25 miles per hour. Chance of rain 20%. Sunday night, partly cloudy. Lows in the upper 60s. North winds 5 to 10 miles per hour with gusts up to 20 miles per hour. Monday, mostly sunny. Highs in the mid 80s. North winds 10 to 15 miles per hour with gusts up to 25 miles per hour. Monday night, clear. Lows in the lower 60s. North winds 5 to 10 miles per hour. Tuesday.

Through Wednesday, clear. Highs in the mid-80s. Lows in the lower 60s. Wednesday night, mostly clear. Lows in the mid-60s. Thursday, partly cloudy in the morning, then clearing. Highs in the mid-80s. Thursday night, partly cloudy. A slight chance of showers and thunderstorms in the evening. Lows in the mid-60s. Friday through Saturday, partly cloudy with a slight chance of showers. Highs in the upper 80s. Lows in the mid-60s. 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The current time is 5:39 p.m. Central Daylight Time. The Austin NOAA Weather Radio Roundup. At 5 p.m. at Austin Bergstrom International, it was cloudy. The temperature was 77, the dew point 72, the relative humidity was 84%, the wind north at 16 miles an hour, and the pressure was 29.96 inches and falling. At Camp Mabry, it was cloudy. The temperature was 75, the dew point 72, the relative humidity was 90%, the wind north at 5 miles an hour, and the pressure was 29.99 inches and steady. Pflugerville cloudy 76. Taylor cloudy 77. Lago Vista drizzle was falling 71. Georgetown cloudy 73. San Marcos cloudy 75. Burnett cloudy 71. Junction cloudy 72. San Antonio cloudy 77. Corpus Christi partly sunny 88. Houston cloudy 88. Once again at Austin Bergstrom it was 77, and at Camp Mabry it was 75. Elsewhere across the state, College Station rain and fog were reported 76. Amarillo mostly sunny 70. Abilene cloudy 73. Dallas-Fort Worth cloudy 74. Your weather synopsis for South Central Texas. A 20 to 50% chance for rain remains across South Central Texas today. Shower and thunderstorm activity will likely be isolated to scattered with lighter rain amounts than previous days. Low rain chances continue Sunday with dry weather than expected through the work week. Mostly cloudy conditions are expected today with highs from the mid-70s to mid-80s. Cloudiness decreases Sunday into next week with highs mainly in the 80s. Your local forecast. Tonight, mostly cloudy. A slight chance of showers after midnight. Lows around 70. North winds 10 to 15 miles per hour with gusts up to 25 miles per hour. Chance of rain 20%. Sunday, mostly cloudy. A slight chance of showers in the morning. Highs in the lower 80s. North winds 10 to 15 miles per hour with gusts up to 25 miles per hour. Chance of rain 20%. Sunday night, partly cloudy. Lows in the upper 60s. North winds 5 to 10 miles per hour with gusts up to 20 miles per hour. Monday, mostly sunny. Highs in the mid-80s. North winds 10 to 15 miles per hour with gusts up to 25 miles per hour. Monday night, clear. Lows in the lower 60s. North winds 5 to 10 miles per hour. Tuesday through Wednesday, clear. Highs in the mid-80s. Lows in the lower 60s. Wednesday night, mostly clear. Lows in the mid-60s. Thursday, partly cloudy in the morning, then clearing. Highs in the mid-80s. Thursday night, partly cloudy. A slight chance of showers and thunderstorms in the evening. Lows in the mid-60s. Friday through Saturday, partly cloudy with a slight chance of showers. Highs in the upper 80s. Lows in the mid-60s. 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

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The Austin NOAA Weather Radio Roundup. At 5 p.m. at Austin Bergstrom International, it was cloudy. The temperature was 77, the dew point 72, the relative humidity was 84%, the wind north at 16 miles an hour, and the pressure was 29.96 inches and falling. At Camp Mabry, it was cloudy. The temperature was 75, the dew point 72, the relative humidity was 90%, the wind north at 5 miles an hour, and the pressure was 29.99 inches and steady. Pflugerville cloudy 76. Taylor cloudy 77. Lago Vista drizzle was falling 71. Georgetown cloudy 73. San Marcos cloudy 75. Burnett cloudy 71. Junction cloudy 72. San Antonio cloudy 77. Corpus Christi partly sunny 88. Houston cloudy 88. Once again at Austin Bergstrom it was 77, and at Camp Mabry it was 75. Elsewhere across the state, College Station rain and fog were reported 76. Amarillo mostly sunny 70. Abilene cloudy 73. Dallas-Fort Worth cloudy 74. The coastal waters forecast from Baffin Bay to Port Aransas out 20 nautical miles. Small craft should exercise caution. Rest of today, northeast winds around 15 knots with gusts up to 20 knots. Seas 4 to 5 feet, occasionally to 6 feet. Wave detail, northeast 4 feet at 6 seconds. A chance of thunderstorms. Showers likely early this afternoon, then a chance of showers late. Tonight, northeast winds 15 to 20 knots with gusts up to 25 knots. Seas 4 to 6 feet, occasionally to 8 feet. Wave detail, northeast 5 feet at 7 seconds. Showers with a chance of thunderstorms. Sunday, north winds around 20 knots with gusts up to 25 knots. Seas 5 to 7 feet, occasionally to 9 feet. Wave detail, northeast 6 feet at 6 seconds. Showers likely with a chance of thunderstorms. Sunday night, northeast winds 20 to 25 knots. Seas 4 to 6 feet, occasionally to 8 feet. Wave detail, northeast 6 feet at 7 seconds. A chance of thunderstorms. Showers. Monday, northeast winds 20 to 25 knots with gusts up to 30 knots. Seas 5 to 8 feet, occasionally to 10 feet. Wave detail, northeast 7 feet at 7 seconds. Showers with a chance of thunderstorms in the morning, then showers likely with a slight chance of thunderstorms in the afternoon. Monday night, northeast winds 15 to 20 knots with gusts up to 25 knots. Seas 4 to 6 feet, occasionally to 8 feet. Wave detail, northeast 5 feet at 7 seconds. A chance of thunderstorms in the evening. Showers likely. Tuesday, north winds 15 to 20 knots, becoming northeast 10 to 15 knots in the afternoon. Seas 4 to 6 feet, occasionally to 8 feet. A chance of showers and thunderstorms in the morning. Tuesday night, northeast winds 10 to 15 knots. Seas 2 to 4 feet, occasionally to 5 feet. Wednesday, northeast winds 10 to 15 knots. Seas 3 to 4 feet, occasionally to 5 feet. Wednesday night, northeast winds 10 to 15 knots. Seas around 3 feet. A chance of showers after midnight. Winds and seas higher in and near thunderstorms. Your weather synopsis for South Central Texas. A 20 to 50% chance for rain remains across South Central Texas today. Shower and thunderstorm activity will likely be isolated to scattered with lighter rain amounts than previous days. Low rain chances continue Sunday with dry weather than expected through the work week. Mostly cloudy conditions are expected today with highs from the mid-70s to mid-80s. Cloudiness decreases Sunday into next week with highs mainly in the 80s. Your local forecast.
Tonight, mostly cloudy. A slight chance of showers after midnight. Lows around 70. North winds 10 to 15 miles per hour with gusts up to 25 miles per hour. Chance of rain 20%. Sunday, mostly cloudy. A slight chance of showers in the morning. Highs in the lower 80s. North winds 10 to 15 miles per hour with gusts up to 25 miles per hour. Chance of rain 20%. Sunday night, partly cloudy. Lows in the upper 60s. North winds 5 to 10 miles per hour with gusts up to 20 miles per hour. Monday, mostly sunny. Highs in the mid-80s. North winds 10 to 15 miles per hour with gusts up to 25 miles per hour. Monday night, clear. Lows in the lower 60s. North winds 5 to 10 miles per hour. Tuesday through Wednesday, clear. Highs in the mid-80s. Lows in the lower 60s. Wednesday night, mostly clear. Lows in the mid-60s. Thursday, partly cloudy in the morning, then clearing. Highs in the mid-80s. Thursday night, partly cloudy. A slight chance of showers and thunderstorms in the evening. Lows in the mid-60s. Friday through Saturday, partly cloudy with a slight chance of showers. Highs in the upper 80s. Lows in the mid-60s. 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The Austin NOAA Weather Radio Roundup, at 5 p.m. at Austin Bergstrom International, it was cloudy. The temperature was 77, the dew point 72, the relative humidity was 84%, the wind north at 16 miles an hour, and the pressure was 29.96 inches and falling. At Camp Mabry, it was cloudy. The temperature was 75, the dew point 72, the relative humidity was 90%, the wind north at 5 miles an hour, and the pressure was 29.99 inches and steady. Pflugerville, cloudy 76. Taylor, cloudy 77. Lago Vista drizzle was falling 71. Georgetown, cloudy 73. San Marcos, cloudy 75. Burnett, cloudy 71. Junction, cloudy 72. San Antonio, cloudy 77. Corpus Christi, partly sunny 88. Houston, cloudy 88. Once again at Austin Bergstrom, it was 77, and at Camp Mabry, it was 75. Elsewhere across the state, College Station rain and fog were reported 76. Amarillo, mostly sunny 70. Abilene, cloudy 73. Dallas, Fort Worth, cloudy 74. Your weather synopsis for South Central Texas. A 20 to 50% chance for rain remains across South Central Texas today. Shower and thunderstorm activity will likely be isolated to scattered with lighter rain amounts than previous days. Low rain chances continue Sunday with dry weather than expected through the work week. Mostly cloudy conditions are expected today with highs from the mid-70s to mid-80s. Cloudiness decreases Sunday into next week with highs mainly in the 80s. Your local forecast. Tonight, mostly cloudy. A slight chance of showers after midnight. Lows around 70. North winds 10 to 15 miles per hour with gusts up to 25 miles per hour. Chance of rain 20%. Sunday, mostly cloudy. A slight chance of showers in the morning. Highs in the lower 80s. North winds 10 to 15 miles per hour with gusts up to 25 miles per hour. Chance of rain 20%. Sunday night, partly cloudy. Lows in the upper 60s. North winds 5 to 10 miles per hour with gusts up to 20 miles per hour. Monday, mostly sunny. Highs in the mid-80s.

Winds 10 to 15 miles per hour with gusts up to 25 miles per hour. Monday night, clear. Lows in the lower 60s. North winds 5 to 10 miles per hour. Tuesday through Wednesday, clear. Highs in the mid 80s. Lows in the lower 60s. Wednesday night, mostly clear. Lows in the mid 60s. Thursday, partly cloudy in the morning, then clearing. Highs in the mid 80s. Thursday night, partly cloudy. A slight chance of showers and thunderstorms in the evening. Lows in the mid 60s. Friday through Saturday, partly cloudy with a slight chance of showers. Highs in the upper 80s. Lows in the mid 60s. 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It was cloudy. The temperature was 77, the dew point 72. The relative humidity was 84%, the wind north at 16 miles an hour, and the pressure was 29.96 inches and falling. At Camp Mabry, it was cloudy. The temperature was 75, the dew point 72. The relative humidity was 90%, the wind north at 5 miles an hour, and the pressure was 29.99 inches and steady. Pflugerville cloudy 76. Taylor cloudy 77. Lago Vista drizzle was falling 71. Georgetown cloudy 73. San Marcos cloudy 75. Burnett cloudy 71. Junction cloudy 72. San Antonio cloudy 77. Corpus Christi partly sunny 88. Houston cloudy 88. Once again at Austin Bergstrom it was 77, and at Camp Mabry it was 75. Elsewhere across the state, College Station rain and fog were reported 76. Amarillo mostly sunny 70. Abilene cloudy 73. Dallas-Fort Worth cloudy 74. Your weather synopsis for South Central Texas. A 20 to 50% chance for rain remains across South Central Texas today. Shower and thunderstorm activity will likely be isolated to scattered with lighter rain amounts than previous days. Low rain chances continue Sunday with dry weather than expected through the work week. Mostly cloudy conditions are expected today with highs from the mid-70s to mid-80s. Cloudiness decreases Sunday into next week with highs mainly in the 80s. Your local forecast. Tonight, mostly cloudy. A slight chance of showers after midnight. Lows around 70. North winds 10 to 15 miles per hour with gusts up to 25 miles per hour. Chance of rain 20%. Sunday, mostly cloudy. A slight chance of showers in the morning. Highs in the lower 80s. North winds 10 to 15 miles per hour with gusts up to 25 miles per hour. Chance of rain 20%. Sunday night, partly cloudy. Lows in the upper 60s. North winds 5 to 10 miles per hour with gusts up to 20 miles per hour. Monday, mostly sunny. Highs in the mid-80s. North winds 10 to 15 miles per hour with gusts up to 25 miles per hour. Monday night, clear. Lows in the lower 60s. North winds 5 to 10 miles per hour. Tuesday through Wednesday, clear. Highs in the mid-80s. Lows in the lower 60s. Wednesday night, mostly clear. Lows in the mid-60s. Thursday, partly cloudy in the morning, then clearing. Highs in the mid-80s. Thursday night, partly cloudy. A slight chance of showers and thunderstorms in the evening. Lows in the mid-60s. Friday through Saturday, partly cloudy with a slight chance of showers. Highs in the upper 80s. Lows in the mid-60s.

The temperature was 75, the dew point 72. The relative humidity was 90%, the wind north at 5 miles an hour, and the pressure was 29.99 inches and steady. Pflugerville, cloudy 76. Taylor, cloudy 77. Lago Vista drizzle was falling 71. Georgetown, cloudy 73. San Marcos, cloudy 75. Burnett, cloudy 71. Junction, cloudy 72. San Antonio, cloudy 77. Corpus Christi, partly sunny 88. Houston, cloudy 88. Once again at Austin Bergstrom, it was 77, and at Camp Mabry, it was 75. Elsewhere across the state, College Station rain and fog were reported 76. Amarillo, mostly sunny 70. Abilene, cloudy 73. Dallas, Fort Worth, cloudy 74. The Tropical Weather Outlook. For the North Atlantic, Caribbean Sea, and the Gulf of America, tropical cyclone formation is not expected during the next 7 days. Your weather synopsis for South Central Texas. A 20 to 50% chance for rain remains across South Central Texas today. Shower and thunderstorm activity will likely be isolated to scattered with lighter rain amounts than previous days. Low rain chances continue Sunday with dry weather than expected through the work week. Mostly cloudy conditions are expected today with highs from the mid-70s to mid-80s. Cloudiness decreases Sunday into next week with highs mainly in the 80s. Your local forecast. Tonight, mostly cloudy. A slight chance of showers after midnight. Lows around 70. North winds 10 to 15 miles per hour with gusts up to 25 miles per hour. Chance of rain 20%. Sunday, mostly cloudy. A slight chance of showers in the morning. Highs in the lower 80s. North winds 10 to 15 miles per hour with gusts up to 25 miles per hour. Chance of rain 20%. Sunday night, partly cloudy. Lows in the upper 60s. North winds 5 to 10 miles per hour with gusts up to 20 miles per hour. Monday, mostly sunny. Highs in the mid-80s. North winds 10 to 15 miles per hour with gusts up to 25 miles per hour. Monday night, clear. Lows in the lower 60s. North winds 5 to 10 miles per hour. Tuesday through Wednesday, clear. Highs in the mid-80s. Lows in the lower 60s. Wednesday night, mostly clear. Lows in the mid-60s. Thursday, partly cloudy in the morning, then clearing. Highs in the mid-80s. Thursday night, partly cloudy. A slight chance of showers and thunderstorms in the evening. Lows in the mid-60s. Friday through Saturday, partly cloudy with a slight chance of showers. Highs in the upper 80s. Lows in the mid-60s. 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It was cloudy. The temperature was 77, the dew point 72, the relative humidity was 84%, the wind north at 16 miles an hour, and the pressure was 29.96 inches and falling. At Camp Mabry, it was cloudy. The temperature was 75, the dew point 72, the relative humidity was 90%, the wind north at 5 miles an hour, and the pressure was 29.99 inches and steady. Pflugerville, cloudy 76. Taylor, cloudy 77. Lago Vista drizzle was falling 71. Georgetown, cloudy 73. San Marcos, cloudy 75. Burnett, cloudy 71. Junction, cloudy 72. San Antonio, cloudy 77. Corpus Christi, partly sunny 88. Houston, cloudy 88.

Once again, at Austin Bergstrom, it was 77, and at Camp Mabry, it was 75. Elsewhere across the state, College Station rain and fog were reported 76. Amarillo, mostly sunny, 70. Abilene, cloudy, 73. Dallas, Fort Worth, cloudy, 74. Your weather synopsis for South Central Texas. A 20 to 50% chance for rain remains across South Central Texas today. Shower and thunderstorm activity will likely be isolated to scattered with lighter rain amounts than previous days. Low rain chances continue Sunday with dry weather than expected through the work week. Mostly cloudy conditions are expected today with highs from the mid-70s to mid-80s. Cloudiness decreases Sunday into next week with highs mainly in the 80s. Your local forecast. Tonight, mostly cloudy. A slight chance of showers after midnight. Lows around 70. North winds 10 to 15 miles per hour with gusts up to 25 miles per hour. Chance of rain 20%. Sunday, mostly cloudy. A slight chance of showers in the morning. Highs in the lower 80s. North winds 10 to 15 miles per hour with gusts up to 25 miles per hour. Chance of rain 20%. Sunday night, partly cloudy. Lows in the upper 60s. North winds 5 to 10 miles per hour with gusts up to 20 miles per hour. Monday, mostly sunny. Highs in the mid-80s. North winds 10 to 15 miles per hour with gusts up to 25 miles per hour. Monday night, clear. Lows in the lower 60s. North winds 5 to 10 miles per hour. Tuesday through Wednesday, clear. Highs in the mid-80s. Lows in the lower 60s. Wednesday night, mostly clear. Lows in the mid-60s. Thursday, partly cloudy in the morning, then clearing. Highs in the mid-80s. Thursday night, partly cloudy. A slight chance of showers and thunderstorms in the evening. Lows in the mid-60s. Friday through Saturday, partly cloudy with a slight chance of showers. Highs in the upper 80s. Lows in the mid-60s. 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The current time is 6:07 p.m. Central Daylight Time. Your weather synopsis for South Central Texas. A 20 to 50% chance for rain remains across South Central Texas today. Shower and thunderstorm activity will likely be isolated to scattered with lighter rain amounts than previous days. Low rain chances continue Sunday with dry weather than expected through the work week. Mostly cloudy conditions are expected today with highs from the mid-70s to mid-80s. Cloudiness decreases Sunday into next week with highs mainly in the 80s. Your local forecast. Tonight, mostly cloudy. A slight chance of showers after midnight. Lows around 70. North winds 10 to 15 miles per hour with gusts up to 25 miles per hour. Chance of rain 20%. Sunday, mostly cloudy. A slight chance of showers in the morning. Highs in the lower 80s. North winds 10 to 15 miles per hour with gusts up to 25 miles per hour. Chance of rain 20%. Sunday night, partly cloudy. Lows in the upper 60s. North winds 5 to 10 miles per hour with gusts up to 20 miles per hour. Monday, mostly sunny. Highs in the mid-80s. North winds 10 to 15 miles per hour with gusts up to 25 miles per hour. Monday night, clear. Lows in the lower 60s. North winds 5 to 10 miles per hour. Tuesday through Wednesday, clear. Highs in the mid-80s. Lows in the lower 60s. Wednesday night, mostly clear. Lows in the mid-60s. Thursday, partly cloudy in the morning, then clearing.

highs in the mid-80s. Thursday night, partly cloudy. A slight chance of showers and thunderstorms in the evening. Lows in the mid-60s. Friday through Saturday, partly cloudy with a slight chance of showers. Highs in the upper 80s. Lows in the mid-60s. 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The current time is 6:10 p.m. Central Daylight Time. Your weather synopsis for South Central Texas. A 20 to 50% chance for rain remains across South Central Texas today. Shower and thunderstorm activity will likely be isolated to scattered with lighter rain amounts than previous days. Low rain chances continue Sunday with dry weather than expected through the work week. Mostly cloudy conditions are expected today with highs from the mid-70s to mid-80s. Cloudiness decreases Sunday into next week with highs mainly in the 80s. Your local forecast. Tonight, mostly cloudy. A slight chance of showers after midnight. Lows around 70. North winds 10 to 15 miles per hour with gusts up to 25 miles per hour. Chance of rain 20%. Sunday, mostly cloudy. A slight chance of showers in the morning. Highs in the lower 80s. North winds 10 to 15 miles per hour with gusts up to 25 miles per hour. Chance of rain 20%. Sunday night, partly cloudy. Lows in the upper 60s. North winds 5 to 10 miles per hour with gusts up to 20 miles per hour. Monday, mostly sunny. Highs in the mid-80s. North winds 10 to 15 miles per hour with gusts up to 25 miles per hour. Monday night, clear. Lows in the lower 60s. North winds 5 to 10 miles per hour. Tuesday through Wednesday, clear. Highs in the mid-80s. Lows in the lower 60s. Wednesday night, mostly clear. Lows in the mid-60s. Thursday, partly cloudy in the morning, then clearing. Highs in the mid-80s. Thursday night, partly cloudy. A slight chance of showers and thunderstorms in the evening. Lows in the mid-60s. Friday through Saturday, partly cloudy with a slight chance of showers. Highs in the upper 80s. Lows in the mid-60s. 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The Austin NOAA Weather Radio Roundup, at 6 p.m. at Austin Bergstrom International, fog was reported. The temperature was 75, the dew point 72, the relative humidity was 90%, the wind north at 14 miles an hour, and the pressure was 29.98 inches and rising. At Camp Mabry, it was cloudy. The temperature was 75, the dew point 72, the relative humidity was 90%, the wind north at 9 miles an hour gusting to 17, and the pressure was 30.00 inches and rising. Pflugerville cloudy 76. Taylor cloudy 77. Lago Vista drizzle was falling 71. Georgetown cloudy 73. San Marcos cloudy 75. Burnett cloudy 72. Junction cloudy 71. San Antonio cloudy 75. Corpus Christi light rain was falling 79. Houston partly sunny 88. Once again at Austin Bergstrom it was 75, and at Camp Mabry it was 75. Elsewhere across the state, College Station partly sunny 77. Amarillo partly sunny 71. Abilene mostly sunny 73. Dallas-Fort Worth light rain was falling 74. 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

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A weekly test of the NOAA Weather Radio tone alert is conducted each Wednesday between 10 a.m. and noon, unless severe weather is in the area, in which case the weekly test will be postponed until the next good weather day. 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Our telephone number is 830-629-0130. The coastal waters forecast from Baffin Bay to Port Aransas out 20 nautical miles. Small craft should exercise caution. Rest of today, northeast winds around 15 knots with gusts up to 20 knots. Seas 4 to 5 feet, occasionally to 6 feet. Wave detail, northeast 4 feet at 6 seconds. A chance of thunderstorms. Showers likely early this afternoon, then a chance of showers late. Tonight, northeast winds 15 to 20 knots with gusts up to 25 knots. Seas 4 to 6 feet, occasionally to 8 feet. Wave detail, northeast 5 feet at 7 seconds. Showers with a chance of thunderstorms. Sunday, north winds around 20 knots with gusts up to 25 knots. Seas 5 to 7 feet, occasionally to 9 feet. Wave detail, northeast 6 feet at 6 seconds. Showers likely with a chance of thunderstorms. Sunday night, northeast winds 20 to 25 knots. Seas 4 to 6 feet, occasionally to 8 feet. Wave detail, northeast 6 feet at 7 seconds. A chance of thunderstorms. Showers. Monday, northeast winds 20 to 25 knots with gusts up to 30 knots. Seas 5 to 8 feet, occasionally to 10 feet. Wave detail, northeast 7 feet at 7 seconds. Showers with a chance of thunderstorms in the morning, then showers likely with a slight chance of thunderstorms in the afternoon. Monday night, northeast winds 15 to 20 knots with gusts up to 25 knots. Seas 4 to 6 feet, occasionally to 8 feet. Wave detail, northeast 5 feet at 7 seconds. A chance of thunderstorms in the evening. Showers likely. Tuesday, north winds 15 to 20 knots, becoming northeast 10 to 15 knots in the afternoon. Seas 4 to 6 feet, occasionally to 8 feet. A chance of showers and thunderstorms in the morning. Tuesday night, northeast winds 10 to 15 knots. Seas 2 to 4 feet, occasionally to 5 feet. Wednesday, northeast winds 10 to 15 knots. Seas 3 to 4 feet, occasionally to 5 feet. Wednesday night, northeast winds 10 to 15 knots. Seas around 3 feet. A chance of showers after midnight. Winds and seas higher and near thunderstorms. Your weather synopsis for South Central Texas. A 20 to 50% chance for rain remains across South Central Texas today. Shower and thunderstorm activity will likely be isolated to scattered with lighter rain amounts than previous days. Low rain chances continue Sunday with dry weather than expected through the work week. Mostly cloudy conditions are expected today with highs from the mid-70s to mid-80s. Cloudiness decreases Sunday into next week with highs mainly in the 80s. Your local forecast. Tonight, mostly cloudy. A slight chance of showers after midnight. Lows around 70. North winds 10 to 15 miles per hour with gusts up to 25 miles per hour. Chance of rain 20%. Sunday, mostly cloudy. A slight chance of showers in the morning. Highs in the lower 80s. North winds 10 to 15 miles per hour with gusts up to 25 miles per hour. Chance of rain 20%. Sunday night, partly cloudy. Lows in the upper 60s. North winds 5 to 10 miles per hour with gusts up to 20 miles per hour. Monday, mostly sunny. Highs in the mid 80s.

North winds 10 to 15 miles per hour with gusts up to 25 miles per hour. Monday night, clear. Lows in the lower 60s. North winds 5 to 10 miles per hour. Tuesday through Wednesday, clear. Highs in the mid-80s. Lows in the lower 60s. Wednesday night, mostly clear. Lows in the mid-60s. Thursday, partly cloudy in the morning, then clearing. Highs in the mid-80s. Thursday night, partly cloudy. A slight chance of showers and thunderstorms in the evening. Lows in the mid-60s. Friday through Saturday, partly cloudy with a slight chance of showers. Highs in the upper 80s. Lows in the mid-60s. 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Fog was reported. The temperature was 75, the dew point 72, the relative humidity was 90%, the wind north at 14 miles an hour, and the pressure was 29.98 inches and rising. At Camp Mabry, it was cloudy. The temperature was 75, the dew point 72, the relative humidity was 90%, the wind north at 9 miles an hour gusting to 17, and the pressure was 30.00 inches and rising. Pflugerville cloudy 76. Taylor cloudy 77. Lago Vista drizzle was falling 71. Georgetown cloudy 73. San Marcos cloudy 75. Burnett cloudy 72. Junction cloudy 71. San Antonio cloudy 75. Corpus Christi light rain was falling 79. Houston partly sunny 88. Once again at Austin Bergstrom it was 75, and at Camp Mabry it was 75. Elsewhere across the state, College Station partly sunny 77. Amarillo partly sunny 71. Abilene mostly sunny 73. Dallas-Fort Worth light rain was falling 74. Your weather synopsis for South Central Texas. A 20 to 50% chance for rain remains across South Central Texas today. Shower and thunderstorm activity will likely be isolated to scattered with lighter rain amounts than previous days. Low rain chances continue Sunday with dry weather than expected through the work week. Mostly cloudy conditions are expected today with highs from the mid-70s to mid-80s. Cloudiness decreases Sunday into next week with highs mainly in the 80s. Your local forecast. Tonight, mostly cloudy. A slight chance of showers after midnight. Lows around 70. North winds 10 to 15 miles per hour with gusts up to 25 miles per hour. Chance of rain 20%. Sunday, mostly cloudy. A slight chance of showers in the morning. Highs in the lower 80s. North winds 10 to 15 miles per hour with gusts up to 25 miles per hour. Chance of rain 20%. Sunday night, partly cloudy. Lows in the upper 60s. North winds 5 to 10 miles per hour with gusts up to 20 miles per hour. Monday, mostly sunny. Highs in the mid 80s. North winds 10 to 15 miles per hour with gusts up to 25 miles per hour. Monday night, clear. Lows in the lower 60s. North winds 5 to 10 miles per hour. Tuesday through Wednesday, clear. Highs in the mid 80s. Lows in the lower 60s. Wednesday night, mostly clear. Lows in the mid 60s. Thursday, partly cloudy in the morning, then clearing. Highs in the mid 80s. Thursday night, partly cloudy. A slight chance of showers and thunderstorms in the evening. Lows in the mid-60s. Friday through Saturday, partly cloudy with a slight chance of showers. Highs in the

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Fog was reported. The temperature was 75, the dew point 72, the relative humidity was 90%, the wind north at 14 miles an hour, and the pressure was 29.98 inches and rising. At Camp Mabry, it was cloudy. The temperature was 75, the dew point 72, the relative humidity was 90%, the wind north at 9 miles an hour, gusting to 17, and the pressure was 30.00 inches and rising. Pflugerville, cloudy 76. Taylor, cloudy 77. Lago Vista drizzle was falling 71. Georgetown, cloudy 73. San Marcos, cloudy 75. Burnett, cloudy 72. Junction, cloudy 71. San Antonio, cloudy 75. Corpus Christi, light rain was falling 79. Houston, partly sunny 88. Once again at Austin Bergstrom it was 75, and at Camp Mabry it was 75. Elsewhere across the state, College Station partly sunny 77. Amarillo partly sunny 71. Abilene mostly sunny 73. Dallas-Fort Worth light rain was falling 74. Your weather synopsis for South Central Texas. A 20 to 50% chance for rain remains across South Central Texas today. Shower and thunderstorm activity will likely be isolated to scattered with lighter rain amounts than previous days. Low rain chances continue Sunday with dry weather then expected through the work week. Mostly cloudy conditions are expected today with highs from the mid-70s to mid-80s. Cloudiness decreases Sunday into next week with highs mainly in the 80s. Your local forecast. Tonight, mostly cloudy. A slight chance of showers after midnight. Lows around 70. North winds 10 to 15 miles per hour with gusts up to 25 miles per hour. Chance of rain 20%. Sunday, mostly cloudy. A slight chance of showers in the morning. Highs in the lower 80s. North winds 10 to 15 miles per hour with gusts up to 25 miles per hour. Chance of rain 20%. Sunday night, partly cloudy. Lows in the upper 60s. North winds 5 to 10 miles per hour with gusts up to 20 miles per hour. Monday, mostly sunny. Highs in the mid 80s. North winds 10 to 15 miles per hour with gusts up to 25 miles per hour. Monday night, clear. Lows in the lower 60s. North winds 5 to 10 miles per hour. Tuesday through Wednesday, clear. Highs in the mid 80s. Lows in the lower 60s. Wednesday night, mostly clear. Lows in the mid 60s. Thursday, partly cloudy in the morning, then clearing. Highs in the mid 80s. Thursday night, partly cloudy. A slight chance of showers and thunderstorms in the evening. Lows in the mid-60s. Friday through Saturday, partly cloudy with a slight chance of showers. Highs in the upper 80s. Lows in the mid-60s. 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Fog was reported. The temperature was 75, the dew point 72, the relative humidity was 90%, the wind north at 14 miles an hour, and the pressure was 29.98 inches and rising. At Camp Mabry, it was

The temperature was 75, the dew point 72. The relative humidity was 90%, the wind north at 9 miles an hour gusting to 17, and the pressure was 30.00 inches and rising. Pflugerville cloudy 76. Taylor cloudy 77. Lago Vista drizzle was falling 71. Georgetown cloudy 73. San Marcos cloudy 75. Burnett cloudy 72. Junction cloudy 71. San Antonio cloudy 75. Corpus Christi light rain was falling 79. Houston partly sunny 88. Once again at Austin Bergstrom it was 75, and at Camp Mabry it was 75. Elsewhere across the state, College Station partly sunny 77. Amarillo partly sunny 71. Abilene mostly sunny 73. Dallas-Fort Worth light rain was falling 74. Your weather synopsis for South Central Texas. A 20 to 50% chance for rain remains across South Central Texas today. Shower and thunderstorm activity will likely be isolated to scattered with lighter rain amounts than previous days. Low rain chances continue Sunday with dry weather than expected through the work week. Mostly cloudy conditions are expected today with highs from the mid-70s to mid-80s. Cloudiness decreases Sunday into next week with highs mainly in the 80s. Your local forecast. Tonight, mostly cloudy. A slight chance of showers after midnight. Lows around 70. North winds 10 to 15 miles per hour with gusts up to 25 miles per hour. Chance of rain 20%. Sunday, mostly cloudy. A slight chance of showers in the morning. Highs in the lower 80s. North winds 10 to 15 miles per hour with gusts up to 25 miles per hour. Chance of rain 20%. Sunday night, partly cloudy. Lows in the upper 60s. North winds 5 to 10 miles per hour with gusts up to 20 miles per hour. Monday, mostly sunny. Highs in the mid-80s. North winds 10 to 15 miles per hour with gusts up to 25 miles per hour. Monday night, clear. Lows in the lower 60s. North winds 5 to 10 miles per hour. Tuesday through Wednesday, clear. Highs in the mid-80s. Lows in the lower 60s. Wednesday night, mostly clear. Lows in the mid-60s. Thursday, partly cloudy in the morning, then clearing. Highs in the mid-80s. Thursday night, partly cloudy. A slight chance of showers and thunderstorms in the evening. Lows in the mid-60s. Friday through Saturday, partly cloudy with a slight chance of showers. Highs in the upper 80s. Lows in the mid-60s. 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The Austin NOAA Weather Radio Roundup at 6 p.m. at Austin Bergstrom International, fog was reported. The temperature was 75, the dew point 72, the relative humidity was 90%, the wind north at 14 miles an hour, and the pressure was 29.98 inches and rising. At Camp Mabry, it was cloudy. The temperature was 75, the dew point 72, the relative humidity was 90%, the wind north at 9 miles an hour gusting to 17, and the pressure was 30.00 inches and rising. Pflugerville cloudy 76. Taylor cloudy 77. Lago Vista drizzle was falling 71. Georgetown cloudy 73. San Marcos cloudy 75. Burnett cloudy 72. Junction cloudy 71. San Antonio cloudy 75.

Corpus Christi light rain was falling 79. Houston partly sunny 88. Once again at Austin Bergstrom it was 75, and at Camp Mabry it was 75. Elsewhere across the state, College Station partly sunny 77. Amarillo partly sunny 71. Abilene mostly sunny 73. Dallas-Fort Worth light rain was falling 74. Your weather synopsis for South Central Texas. A 20 to 50% chance for rain remains across South Central Texas today. Shower and thunderstorm activity will likely be isolated to scattered with lighter rain amounts than previous days. Low rain chances continue Sunday with dry weather then expected through the work week. Mostly cloudy conditions are expected today with highs from the mid-70s to mid-80s. Cloudiness decreases Sunday into next week with highs mainly in the 80s. Your local forecast. Tonight, mostly cloudy. A slight chance of showers after midnight. Lows around 70. North winds 10 to 15 miles per hour with gusts up to 25 miles per hour. Chance of rain 20%. Sunday, mostly cloudy. A slight chance of showers in the morning. Highs in the lower 80s. North winds 10 to 15 miles per hour with gusts up to 25 miles per hour. Chance of rain 20%. Sunday night, partly cloudy. Lows in the upper 60s. North winds 5 to 10 miles per hour with gusts up to 20 miles per hour. Monday, mostly sunny. Highs in the mid-80s. North winds 10 to 15 miles per hour with gusts up to 25 miles per hour. Monday night, clear. Lows in the lower 60s. North winds 5 to 10 miles per hour. Tuesday through Wednesday, clear. Highs in the mid-80s. Lows in the lower 60s. Wednesday night, mostly clear. Lows in the mid-60s. Thursday, partly cloudy in the morning, then clearing. Highs in the mid-80s. Thursday night, partly cloudy. A slight chance of showers and thunderstorms in the evening. Lows in the mid-60s. Friday through Saturday, partly cloudy with a slight chance of showers. Highs in the upper 80s. Lows in the mid-60s. 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Fog was reported. The temperature was 75, the dew point 72, the relative humidity was 90%, the wind north at 14 miles an hour, and the pressure was 29.98 inches and rising. At Camp Mabry, it was cloudy. The temperature was 75, the dew point 72, the relative humidity was 90%, the wind north at 9 miles an hour gusting to 17, and the pressure was 30.00 inches and rising. Pflugerville cloudy 76. Taylor cloudy 77. Lago Vista drizzle was falling 71. Georgetown cloudy 73. San Marcos cloudy 75. Burnett cloudy 72. Junction cloudy 71. San Antonio cloudy 75. Corpus Christi light rain was falling 79. Houston partly sunny 88. Once again at Austin Bergstrom it was 75, and at Camp Mabry it was 75. Elsewhere across the state, College Station partly sunny 77. Amarillo partly sunny 71. Abilene mostly sunny 73. Dallas-Fort Worth light rain was falling 74. Your weather synopsis for South Central Texas. A 20 to 50% chance for rain remains across South Central Texas today. Shower and thunderstorm activity will likely be isolated to scattered with lighter rain amounts than previous days. Low rain chances continue Sunday with dry weather then expected through the work week.

mostly cloudy conditions are expected today with highs from the mid-70s to mid-80s. Cloudiness decreases Sunday into next week with highs mainly in the 80s. Your local forecast. Tonight, mostly cloudy. A slight chance of showers after midnight. Lows around 70. North winds 10 to 15 miles per hour with gusts up to 25 miles per hour. Chance of rain 20%. Sunday, mostly cloudy. A slight chance of showers in the morning. Highs in the lower 80s. North winds 10 to 15 miles per hour with gusts up to 25 miles per hour. Chance of rain 20%. Sunday night, partly cloudy. Lows in the upper 60s. North winds 5 to 10 miles per hour with gusts up to 20 miles per hour. Monday, mostly sunny. Highs in the mid 80s. North winds 10 to 15 miles per hour with gusts up to 25 miles per hour. Monday night, clear. Lows in the lower 60s. North winds 5 to 10 miles per hour. Tuesday through Wednesday, clear. Highs in the mid 80s. Lows in the lower 60s. Wednesday night, mostly clear. Lows in the mid 60s. Thursday, partly cloudy in the morning, then clearing. Highs in the mid 80s. Thursday night, partly cloudy. A slight chance of showers and thunderstorms in the evening. Lows in the mid 60s. Friday through Saturday, partly cloudy with a slight chance of showers. Highs in the upper 80s. Lows in the mid 60s. 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The current time is 6:41 p.m. Central Daylight Time. The Austin NOAA Weather Radio Roundup, at 6 p.m. at Austin Bergstrom International, fog was reported. The temperature was 75, the dew point 72, the relative humidity was 90%, the wind north at 14 miles an hour, and the pressure was 29.98 inches and rising. At Camp Mabry, it was cloudy. The temperature was 75, the dew point 72, the relative humidity was 90%, the wind north at 9 miles an hour gusting to 17, and the pressure was 30.00 inches and rising. Pflugerville cloudy 76. Taylor cloudy 77. Lago Vista drizzle was falling 71. Georgetown cloudy 73. San Marcos cloudy 75. Burnett cloudy 72. Junction cloudy 71. San Antonio cloudy 75. Corpus Christi light rain was falling 79. Houston partly sunny 88. Once again at Austin Bergstrom it was 75, and at Camp Mabry it was 75. Elsewhere across the state, College Station partly sunny 77. Amarillo partly sunny 71. Abilene mostly sunny 73. Dallas-Fort Worth light rain was falling 74. Your weather synopsis for South Central Texas. A 20 to 50% chance for rain remains across South Central Texas today. Shower and thunderstorm activity will likely be isolated to scattered with lighter rain amounts than previous days. Low rain chances continue Sunday with dry weather than expected through the work week. Mostly cloudy conditions are expected today with highs from the mid-70s to mid-80s. Cloudiness decreases Sunday into next week with highs mainly in the 80s. Your local forecast. Tonight, mostly cloudy. A slight chance of showers after midnight. Lows around 70. North winds 10 to 15 miles per hour with gusts up to 25 miles per hour. Chance of rain 20%. Sunday, mostly cloudy. A slight chance of showers in the morning. Highs in the lower 80s. North winds 10 to 15 miles per hour with gusts up to 25 miles per hour. Chance of rain 20%. Sunday night, partly

lows in the upper 60s. North winds 5 to 10 miles per hour with gusts up to 20 miles per hour. Monday, mostly sunny. Highs in the mid 80s. North winds 10 to 15 miles per hour with gusts up to 25 miles per hour. Monday night, clear. Lows in the lower 60s. North winds 5 to 10 miles per hour. Tuesday through Wednesday, clear. Highs in the mid 80s. Lows in the lower 60s. Wednesday night, mostly clear. Lows in the mid 60s. Thursday, partly cloudy in the morning, then clearing. Highs in the mid 80s. Thursday night, partly cloudy. A slight chance of showers and thunderstorms in the evening. Lows in the mid 60s. Friday through Saturday, partly cloudy with a slight chance of showers. Highs in the upper 80s. Lows in the mid 60s. The coastal waters forecast from Baffin Bay to Port Aransas out 20 nautical miles. Small craft should exercise caution. Rest of today, northeast winds around 15 knots with gusts up to 20 knots. Seas 4 to 5 feet, occasionally to 6 feet. Wave detail, northeast 4 feet at 6 seconds. A chance of thunderstorms. Showers likely early this afternoon, then a chance of showers late. Tonight, northeast winds 15 to 20 knots with gusts up to 25 knots. Seas 4 to 6 feet, occasionally to 8 feet. Wave detail, northeast 5 feet at 7 seconds. Showers with a chance of thunderstorms. Sunday, north winds around 20 knots with gusts up to 25 knots. Seas 5 to 7 feet, occasionally to 9 feet. Wave detail, northeast 6 feet at 6 seconds. Showers likely with a chance of thunderstorms. Sunday night, northeast winds 20 to 25 knots. Seas 4 to 6 feet, occasionally to 8 feet. Wave detail, northeast 6 feet at 7 seconds. A chance of thunderstorms. Showers. Monday, northeast winds 20 to 25 knots with gusts up to 30 knots. Seas 5 to 8 feet, occasionally to 10 feet. Wave detail, northeast 7 feet at 7 seconds. Showers with a chance of thunderstorms in the morning, then showers likely with a slight chance of thunderstorms in the afternoon. Monday night, northeast winds 15 to 20 knots with gusts up to 25 knots. Seas 4 to 6 feet, occasionally to 8 feet. Wave detail, northeast 5 feet at 7 seconds. A chance of thunderstorms in the evening. Showers likely. Tuesday, north winds 15 to 20 knots, becoming northeast 10 to 15 knots in the afternoon. Seas 4 to 6 feet, occasionally to 8 feet. A chance of showers and thunderstorms in the morning. Tuesday night, northeast winds 10 to 15 knots. Seas 2 to 4 feet, occasionally to 5 feet. Wednesday, northeast winds 10 to 15 knots. Seas 3 to 4 feet, occasionally to 5 feet. Wednesday night, northeast winds 10 to 15 knots. Seas around 3 feet. A chance of showers after midnight. Winds and seas higher and near thunderstorms. 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The current time is 6:48 p.m. Central Daylight Time. The Austin, NOAA Weather Radio Roundup, at 6 p.m. at Austin Bergstrom International, fog was reported. The temperature was 75, the dew point 72, the relative humidity was 90%, the wind north at 14 miles an hour, and the pressure was 29.98 inches and rising. At Camp Mabry, it was cloudy. The temperature was 75, the dew point 72, the relative humidity was 90%, the wind north at 9 miles an hour, gusting to 17, and the pressure was 30.00 inches and rising.
Pflugerville, cloudy 76. Taylor, cloudy 77. Lago Vista drizzle was falling 71. Georgetown, cloudy 73. San Marcos, cloudy 75. Burnett, cloudy 72. Junction, cloudy 71. San Antonio, cloudy 75. Corpus Christi, light rain was falling 79. Houston, partly sunny 88. Once again at Austin Bergstrom, it was 75, and at Camp Mabry, it was 75. Elsewhere across the state, College Station, partly sunny 77. Amarillo, partly sunny 71. Abilene, mostly sunny 73. Dallas, Fort Worth, light rain was falling 74. Your weather synopsis for South Central Texas. A 20 to 50% chance for rain remains across South Central Texas today. Shower and thunderstorm activity will likely be isolated to scattered with lighter rain amounts than previous days. Low rain chances continue Sunday with dry weather then expected through the work week. Mostly cloudy conditions are expected today with highs from the mid-70s to mid-80s. Cloudiness decreases Sunday into next week with highs mainly in the 80s. Your local forecast. Tonight, mostly cloudy. A slight chance of showers after midnight. Lows around 70. North winds 10 to 15 miles per hour with gusts up to 25 miles per hour. Chance of rain 20%. Sunday, mostly cloudy. A slight chance of showers in the morning. Highs in the lower 80s. North winds 10 to 15 miles per hour with gusts up to 25 miles per hour. Chance of rain 20%. Sunday night, partly cloudy. Lows in the upper 60s. North winds 5 to 10 miles per hour with gusts up to 20 miles per hour. Monday, mostly sunny. Highs in the mid 80s. North winds 10 to 15 miles per hour with gusts up to 25 miles per hour. Monday night, clear. Lows in the lower 60s. North winds 5 to 10 miles per hour. Tuesday through Wednesday, clear. Highs in the mid 80s. Lows in the lower 60s. Wednesday night, mostly clear. Lows in the mid 60s. Thursday, partly cloudy in the morning, then clearing. Highs in the mid-80s. Thursday night, partly cloudy. A slight chance of showers and thunderstorms in the evening. Lows in the mid-60s. Friday through Saturday, partly cloudy with a slight chance of showers. Highs in the upper 80s. Lows in the mid-60s. The Tropical Weather Outlook. For the North Atlantic, Caribbean Sea and the Gulf of America, southwestern Gulf of America, a broad area of low pressure could form in a few days over the southwestern Gulf of America. Any development of this system is expected to be slow to occur as it drifts over the southwestern Gulf waters. Formation chance through 48 hours, low, near 0%. Formation chance through 7 days, low, 20%. 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The current time is 6:53 p.m. Central Daylight Time. The Austin NOAA Weather Radio Roundup, at 6 p.m. at Austin Bergstrom International, fog was reported. The temperature was 75, the dew point 72, the relative humidity was 90%, the wind north at 14 miles an hour, and the pressure was 29.98 inches and rising. At Camp Mabry, it was cloudy. The temperature was 75, the dew point 72, the relative humidity was 90%, the wind north at 9 miles an hour, gusting to 17, and the pressure was 30.00 inches and rising. Pflugerville, cloudy 76. Taylor, cloudy 77. Lago Vista drizzle was falling 71. Georgetown, cloudy 73. San Marcos, cloudy 75. Burnett, cloudy 72.
Junction cloudy 7.

San Antonio, cloudy 75. Corpus Christi, light rain was falling 79. Houston, partly sunny 88. Once again at Austin Bergstrom, it was 75, and at Camp Mabry, it was 75. Elsewhere across the state, College Station, partly sunny 77. Amarillo, partly sunny 71. Abilene, mostly sunny 73. Dallas, Fort Worth, light rain was falling 74. Your weather synopsis for South Central Texas. A 20 to 50% chance for rain remains across South Central Texas today. Shower and thunderstorm activity will likely be isolated to scattered with lighter rain amounts than previous days. Low rain chances continue Sunday with dry weather than expected through the work week. Mostly cloudy conditions are expected today with highs from the mid-70s to mid-80s. Cloudiness decreases Sunday into next week with highs mainly in the 80s. Your local forecast. Tonight, mostly cloudy. A slight chance of showers after midnight. Lows around 70. North winds 10 to 15 miles per hour with gusts up to 25 miles per hour. Chance of rain 20%. Sunday, mostly cloudy. A slight chance of showers in the morning. Highs in the lower 80s. North winds 10 to 15 miles per hour with gusts up to 25 miles per hour. Chance of rain 20%. Sunday night, partly cloudy. Lows in the upper 60s. North winds 5 to 10 miles per hour with gusts up to 20 miles per hour. Monday, mostly sunny. Highs in the mid-80s. North winds 10 to 15 miles per hour with gusts up to 25 miles per hour. Monday night, clear. Lows in the lower 60s. North winds 5 to 10 miles per hour. Tuesday through Wednesday, clear. Highs in the mid-80s. Lows in the lower 60s. Wednesday night, mostly clear. Lows in the mid-60s. Thursday, partly cloudy in the morning, then clearing. Highs in the mid-80s. Thursday night, partly cloudy. A slight chance of showers and thunderstorms in the evening. Lows in the mid-60s. Friday through Saturday, partly cloudy with a slight chance of showers. Highs in the upper 80s. Lows in the mid-60s. 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The Austin NOAA Weather Radio Roundup at 6 p.m. at Austin Bergstrom International, fog was reported. The temperature was 75, the dew point 72, the relative humidity was 90%, the wind north at 14 miles an hour, and the pressure was 29.98 inches and rising. At Camp Mabry, it was cloudy. The temperature was 75, the dew point 72, the relative humidity was 90%, the wind north at 9 miles an hour, gusting to 17, and the pressure was 30.00 inches and rising. Pflugerville, cloudy 76. Taylor, cloudy 77. Lago Vista drizzle was falling 71. Georgetown, cloudy 73. San Marcos, cloudy 75. Burnett, cloudy 72. Junction, cloudy 71. San Antonio, cloudy 75. Corpus Christi, light rain was falling 79. Houston, partly sunny 88. Once again at Austin Bergstrom, it was 75, and at Camp Mabry, it was 75. Elsewhere across the state, College Station, partly sunny 77. Amarillo, partly sunny 71. Abilene, mostly sunny 73. Dallas, Fort Worth, light rain was falling 74. Your weather synopsis for South Central Texas. A 20 to 50% chance for rain remains across South Central Texas today. Shower and thunderstorm activity will likely be isolated to scattered with lighter rain amounts than previous days.